is up to 105. Tuesday night, mostly clear. Lows in the mid-70s. Wednesday, mostly sunny. Highs in the lower 90s. Heat index values up to 105. Wednesday night, partly cloudy in the evening, then clearing. A chance of showers with a slight chance of thunderstorms. Lows in the lower 70s. Chance of rain 40%. Thursday, mostly sunny with a chance of showers. A slight chance of thunderstorms in the afternoon. Highs in the upper 80s. Chance of rain 50%. Thursday night, partly cloudy with a slight chance of thunderstorms. A slight chance of showers in the evening, then a chance of showers after midnight. Lows in the upper 60s. Chance of rain 40%. Friday, partly sunny. A 30% chance of showers in the morning. Highs around 80. Friday night, partly cloudy. A 20% chance of showers after midnight. Lows around 60. Saturday, mostly sunny. Highs in the mid-70s. The forecast key messages for North and Central Texas. Quiet weather is expected through early next week, with cool nights and warm afternoons. Low rain chances will return to parts of the region Wednesday, with better thunderstorm chances Wednesday night through Thursday. A cold front is expected late in the week, bringing an end to the unseasonably warm weather. The spotter information statement for North and Central Texas. Spotter activation is not expected at this time. The ultraviolet index forecast for October 11th is 6, or high. The current time is 7:23 p.m. Central Daylight Time. 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The following reports of weather temperature and wind were made at 7 p.m. DFW Airport, clear, 85, dew point 53, relative humidity 33%, wind south at 10, pressure 29.92 inches and rising. Dallas Love Field, clear, 86, south at 7. Fort Worth Meacham, clear, 83, south at 10. Arlington, clear, 82, southeast at 6. McKinney, clear, 81, southeast at 8. Denton, clear, 84, southeast at 7. Elsewhere around the region, Wichita Falls, clear, 83, south at 10. Abilene, clear, 85, southeast at 14, gusting to 22. Waco, clear, 81, south at 8. Tyler, clear, 79, south at 6. Once again at 7 p.m., DFW Airport, clear, 85, south at 10. Now let's check on your local forecast for the Dallas-Fort Worth Metroplex. Tonight, clear. Lows in the upper 60s. South winds around 5 miles an hour. Sunday, sunny. Highs in the lower 90s. Southwest winds 5 to 10 miles an hour, becoming south 10 to 15 miles an hour in the afternoon. Sunday night, mostly clear. Lows in the upper 60s. South winds 5 to 10 miles an hour. Columbus Day, mostly sunny. Highs around 90. South winds 5 to 10 miles an hour, increasing to 10 to 15 miles an hour in the afternoon. And now the extended forecast. Monday night, mostly clear. Humid with lows in the mid-70s. South winds 5 to 10 miles an hour. Tuesday, mostly sunny. Highs in the lower 90s. Heat index values up to 105. Tuesday night, mostly clear. Lows in the mid-70s. Wednesday, mostly sunny. Highs in the lower 90s. Heat index values up to 105. Wednesday night, partly cloudy in the evening, then clearing. A chance of showers with a slight chance of thunderstorms. Lows in the lower 70s. Chance of rain 40%. Thursday, mostly sunny with a chance of showers. A slight chance of thunderstorms in the afternoon. Highs in the upper 80s. Chance of rain 50%. Thursday night, partly cloudy with a slight chance of thunderstorms. A slight chance of showers in the evening,

then a chance of showers after midnight. Lows in the upper 60s. Chance of rain 40%. Friday, partly sunny. A 30% chance of showers in the morning. Highs around 80. Friday night, partly cloudy. A 20% chance of showers after midnight. Lows around 60. Saturday, mostly sunny. Highs in the mid-70s. The forecast key messages for North and Central Texas. Quiet weather is expected through early next week, with cool nights and warm afternoons. Low rain chances will return to parts of the region Wednesday, with better thunderstorm chances Wednesday night through Thursday. A cold front is expected late in the week, bringing an end to the unseasonably warm weather. The spotter information statement for North and Central Texas. Spotter activation is not expected at this time. The ultraviolet index forecast for October 11th is 6, or high. The current time is 7:27 p.m. Central Daylight Time. 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The following reports of weather temperature and wind were made at 7 p.m. DFW Airport, clear, 85, dew point 53, relative humidity 33%, wind south at 10, pressure 29.92 inches and rising. Dallas Love Field, clear, 86, south at 7. Fort Worth Meacham, clear, 83, south at 10. Arlington, clear, 82, southeast at 6. McKinney, clear, 81, southeast at 8. Denton, clear, 84, southeast at 7. Elsewhere around the region, Wichita Falls, clear, 83, south at 10. Abilene, clear, 85, southeast at 14, gusting to 22. Waco, clear, 81, south at 8. Tyler, clear, 79, south at 6. Once again at 7 p.m., DFW Airport, clear, 85, south at 10. Now let's check on your local forecast for the Dallas-Fort Worth Metroplex. Tonight, clear. Lows in the upper 60s. South winds around 5 miles an hour. Sunday, sunny. Highs in the lower 90s. Southwest winds 5 to 10 miles an hour, becoming south 10 to 15 miles an hour in the afternoon. Sunday night, mostly clear. Lows in the upper 60s. South winds 5 to 10 miles an hour. Columbus Day, mostly sunny. Highs around 90. South winds 5 to 10 miles an hour, increasing to 10 to 15 miles an hour in the afternoon. And now the extended forecast. Monday night, mostly clear. Humid with lows in the mid-70s. South winds 5 to 10 miles an hour. Tuesday, mostly sunny. Highs in the lower 90s. Heat index values up to 105. Tuesday night, mostly clear. Lows in the mid-70s. Wednesday, mostly sunny. Highs in the lower 90s. Heat index values up to 105. Wednesday night, partly cloudy in the evening, then clearing. A chance of showers with a slight chance of thunderstorms. Lows in the lower 70s. Chance of rain 40%. Thursday, mostly sunny with a chance of showers. A slight chance of thunderstorms in the afternoon. Highs in the upper 80s. Chance of rain 50%. Thursday night, partly cloudy with a slight chance of thunderstorms. A slight chance of showers in the evening, then a chance of showers after midnight. Lows in the upper 60s. Chance of rain 40%. Friday, partly sunny. A 30% chance of showers in the morning. Highs around 80. Friday night, partly cloudy. A 20% chance of showers after midnight. Lows around 60. Saturday, mostly sunny. Highs in the mid-70s. It is now time to check on the latest tropical activity in the Atlantic Ocean, Caribbean Sea, and the Gulf of Mexico. Here is post-tropical cyclone Isaias advisory number 17, location 33.5 north, 86.9 west. We're about 5 miles west of Bermuda.

Texas. Spotter activation is not expected at this time. The Dallas-Fort Worth climate summary for this evening, as of 7 p.m., October 10, 2026. Today's high temperature was 91 degrees and the low 65 degrees. No precipitation fell today, which leaves the monthly total at 3.84 inches. The total precipitation for the year still stands at 26.62 inches. The normal high temperature for tomorrow is 81 degrees, and the normal low is 59. The record high for tomorrow is 99, which occurred in 1979, and the record low is 42, which occurred in 1905. Sunset tonight is at 7:01 p.m. Sunrise tomorrow is at 7:29 a.m. The ultraviolet 2, which occurred in 1905. Sunset tonight is at 7:01 p.m. Sunrise tomorrow is at 7:29 a.m. The ultraviolet index forecast for October 11th is 6, or high. The current time is 7:33 p.m. Central Daylight Time. 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The following reports of weather temperature and wind were made at 7 p.m. DFW Airport, clear, 85, dew point 53, relative humidity 33%, wind south at 10, pressure 29.92 inches and rising. Dallas Love Field, clear, 86, south at 7. Fort Worth Meacham, clear, 83, south at 10. Arlington, clear, 82, southeast at 6. McKinney, clear, 81, southeast at 8. Denton, clear, 84, southeast at 7. Elsewhere around the region, Wichita Falls, clear, 83, south at 10. Abilene, clear, 85, southeast at 14, gusting to 22. Waco, clear, 81, south at 8. Tyler, clear, 79, south at 6. Once again at 7 p.m., DFW Airport, clear, 85, south at 10. Now let's check on your local forecast for the Dallas-Fort Worth Metroplex. Tonight, clear. Lows in the upper 60s. South winds around 5 miles an hour. Sunday, sunny. Highs in the lower 90s. Southwest winds 5 to 10 miles an hour, becoming south 10 to 15 miles an hour in the afternoon. Sunday night, mostly clear. Lows in the upper 60s. South winds 5 to 10 miles an hour. Columbus Day, mostly sunny. Highs around 90. South winds 5 to 10 miles an hour, increasing to 10 to 15 miles an hour in the afternoon. And now the extended forecast. Monday night, mostly clear. Humid with lows in the mid-70s. South winds 5 to 10 miles an hour. Tuesday, mostly sunny. Highs in the lower 90s. Heat index values up to 105. Tuesday night, mostly clear. Lows in the mid-70s. Wednesday, mostly sunny. Highs in the lower 90s. Heat index values up to 105. Wednesday night, partly cloudy in the evening, then clearing. A chance of showers with a slight chance of thunderstorms. Lows in the lower 70s. Chance of rain 40%. Thursday, mostly sunny with a chance of showers. A slight chance of thunderstorms in the afternoon. Highs in the upper 80s. Chance of rain 50%. Thursday night, partly cloudy with a slight chance of thunderstorms. A slight chance of showers in the evening, then a chance of showers after midnight. Lows in the upper 60s. Chance of rain 40%. Friday, partly sunny. A 30% chance of showers in the morning. Highs around 80. Friday night, partly cloudy. A 20% chance of showers after midnight. Lows around 60. Saturday, mostly sunny. Highs in the mid-70s. The forecast key messages for North and Central Texas. Quiet weather is expected through early next week, with cool nights and warm afternoons. Low rain chances will return to parts of the region Wednesday, with better thunderstorms.

storm chances Wednesday night through Thursday. A cold front is expected late in the week, bringing an end to the unseasonably warm weather. The spotter information statement for North and Central Texas. Spotter activation is not expected at this time. The Dallas-Fort Worth climate summary for this evening, as of 7 p.m., October 10, 2026. Today's high temperature was 91 degrees and the low 65 degrees. No precipitation fell today, which leaves the monthly total at 3.84 inches. The total precipitation for the year still stands at 26.62 inches. The normal high temperature for tomorrow is 81 degrees, and the normal low is 59. The record high for tomorrow is 99, which occurred in 1979, and the record low is 42, which occurred in 1905. Sunset tonight is at 7:01 p.m. Sunrise tomorrow is at 7:29 a.m. The ultraviolet index forecast for October 11th is 6, or high. The current time is 7:38 p.m. Central Daylight Time. 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The following reports of weather temperature and wind were made at 7 p.m. DFW Airport, clear, 85, dew point 53, relative humidity 33%, wind south at 10, pressure 29.92 inches and rising. Dallas Love Field, clear, 86, south at 7. Fort Worth Meacham, clear, 83, south at 10. Arlington, clear, 82, southeast at 6. McKinney, clear, 81, southeast at 8. Denton, clear, 84, southeast at 7. Elsewhere around the region, Wichita Falls, clear, 83, south at 10. Abilene, clear, 85, southeast at 14, gusting to 22. Waco, clear, 81, south at 8. Tyler, clear, 79, south at 6. Once again at 7 p.m., DFW Airport, clear, 85, south at 10. Now let's check on your local forecast for the Dallas-Fort Worth Metroplex. Tonight, clear. Lows in the upper 60s. South winds around 5 miles an hour. Sunday, sunny. Highs in the lower 90s. Southwest winds 5 to 10 miles an hour, becoming south 10 to 15 miles an hour in the afternoon. Sunday night, mostly clear. Lows in the upper 60s. South winds 5 to 10 miles an hour. Columbus Day, mostly sunny. Highs around 90. South winds 5 to 10 miles an hour, increasing to 10 to 15 miles an hour in the afternoon. And now the extended forecast. Monday night, mostly clear. Humid with lows in the mid-70s. South winds 5 to 10 miles an hour. Tuesday, mostly sunny. Highs in the lower 90s. Heat index values up to 105. Tuesday night, mostly clear. Lows in the mid-70s. Wednesday, mostly sunny. Highs in the lower 90s. Heat index values up to 105. Wednesday night, partly cloudy in the evening, then clearing. A chance of showers with a slight chance of thunderstorms. Lows in the lower 70s. Chance of rain 40%. Thursday, mostly sunny with a chance of showers. A slight chance of thunderstorms in the afternoon. Highs in the upper 80s. Chance of rain 50%. Thursday night, partly cloudy with a slight chance of thunderstorms. A slight chance of showers in the evening, then a chance of showers after midnight. Lows in the upper 60s. Chance of rain 40%. Friday, partly sunny. A 30% chance of showers in the morning. Highs around 80. Friday night, partly cloudy. A 20% chance of showers after midnight. Lows around 60. Saturday, mostly sunny. Highs in the mid-70s. The forecast key messages for North and Central Texas. Quiet weather is expected through early next week, with cool nights and warm afternoons. Low rain chances will return to parts of the region Wednesday, with better thunderstorms.

storm chances Wednesday night through Thursday. A cold front is expected late in the week, bringing an end to the unseasonably warm weather. The spotter information statement for North and Central Texas. Spotter activation is not expected at this time. The Dallas-Fort Worth climate summary for this evening, as of 7 p.m., October 10, 2026. Today's high temperature was 91 degrees and the low 65 degrees. No precipitation fell today, which leaves the monthly total at 3.84 inches. The total precipitation for the year still stands at 26.62 inches. The normal high temperature for tomorrow is 81 degrees, and the normal low is 59. The record high for tomorrow is 99, which occurred in 1979, and the record low is 42, which occurred in 1905. Sunset tonight is at 7:01 p.m. Sunrise tomorrow is at 7:29 a.m. The ultraviolet index forecast for October 11th is 6, or high. The current time is 7:43 p.m. Central Daylight Time. 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The following reports of weather temperature and wind were made at 7 p.m. DFW Airport, clear, 85, dew point 53, relative humidity 33%, wind south at 10, pressure 29.92 inches and rising. Dallas Love Field, clear, 86, south at 7. Fort Worth Meacham, clear, 83, south at 10. Arlington, clear, 82, southeast at 6. McKinney, clear, 81, southeast at 8. Denton, clear, 84, southeast at 7. Elsewhere around the region, Wichita Falls, clear, 83, south at 10. Abilene, clear, 85, southeast at 14, gusting to 22. Waco, clear, 81, south at 8. Tyler, clear, 79, south at 6. Once again at 7 p.m., DFW Airport, clear, 85, south at 10. Now let's check on your local forecast for the Dallas-Fort Worth Metroplex. Tonight, clear. Lows in the upper 60s. South winds around 5 miles an hour. Sunday, sunny. Highs in the lower 90s. Southwest winds 5 to 10 miles an hour, becoming south 10 to 15 miles an hour in the afternoon. Sunday night, mostly clear. Lows in the upper 60s. South winds 5 to 10 miles an hour. Columbus Day, mostly sunny. Highs around 90. South winds 5 to 10 miles an hour, increasing to 10 to 15 miles an hour in the afternoon. And now the extended forecast. Monday night, mostly clear. Humid with lows in the mid-70s. South winds 5 to 10 miles an hour. Tuesday, mostly sunny. Highs in the lower 90s. Heat index values up to 105. Tuesday night, mostly clear. Lows in the mid-70s. Wednesday, mostly sunny. Highs in the lower 90s. Heat index values up to 105. Wednesday night, partly cloudy in the evening, then clearing. A chance of showers with a slight chance of thunderstorms. Lows in the lower 70s. Chance of rain 40%. Thursday, mostly sunny with a chance of showers. A slight chance of thunderstorms in the afternoon. Highs in the upper 80s. Chance of rain 50%. Thursday night, partly cloudy with a slight chance of thunderstorms. A slight chance of showers in the evening, then a chance of showers after midnight. Lows in the upper 60s. Chance of rain 40%. Friday, partly sunny. A 30% chance of showers in the morning. Highs around 80. Friday night, partly cloudy. A 20% chance of showers after midnight. Lows around 60. Saturday, mostly sunny. Highs in the mid-70s. The forecast key messages for North and Central Texas. Quiet weather is expected through early next week, with cool nights and warm afternoons. Low rain chances will return to parts of the region Wednesday, with better thunderstorms.

thunderstorm chances Wednesday night through Thursday. A cold front is expected late in the week, bringing an end to the unseasonably warm weather. The spotter information statement for North and Central Texas. Spotter activation is not expected at this time. The Dallas-Fort Worth climate summary for this evening, as of 7 p.m., October 10, 2026. Today's high temperature was 91 degrees and the low 65 degrees. No precipitation fell today, which leaves the monthly total at 3.84 inches. The total precipitation for the year still stands at 26.62 inches. The normal high temperature for tomorrow is 81 degrees, and the normal low is 59. The record high for tomorrow is 99, which occurred in 1979, and the record low is 42, which occurred in 1905. Sunset tonight is at 7:01 p.m. Sunrise tomorrow is at 7:29 a.m. The ultraviolet index forecast for October 11th is 6, or high. The current time is 7:48 p.m. Central Daylight Time. 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The following reports of weather temperature and wind were made at 7 p.m. DFW Airport, clear, 85, dew point 53, relative humidity 33%, wind south at 10, pressure 29.92 inches and rising. Dallas Love Field, clear, 86, south at 7. Fort Worth Meacham, clear, 83, south at 10. Arlington, clear, 82, southeast at 6. McKinney, clear, 81, southeast at 8. Denton, clear, 84, southeast at 7. Elsewhere around the region, Wichita Falls, clear, 83, south at 10. Abilene, clear, 85, southeast at 14, gusting to 22. Waco, clear, 81, south at 8. Tyler, clear, 79, south at 6. Once again at 7 p.m., DFW Airport, clear, 85, south at 10. Now let's check on your local forecast for the Dallas-Fort Worth Metroplex. Tonight, clear. Lows in the upper 60s. South winds around 5 miles an hour. Sunday, sunny. Highs in the lower 90s. Southwest winds 5 to 10 miles an hour, becoming south 10 to 15 miles an hour in the afternoon. Sunday night, mostly clear. Lows in the upper 60s. South winds 5 to 10 miles an hour. Columbus Day, mostly sunny. Highs around 90. South winds 5 to 10 miles an hour, increasing to 10 to 15 miles an hour in the afternoon. And now the extended forecast. Monday night, mostly clear. Humid with lows in the mid-70s. South winds 5 to 10 miles an hour. Tuesday, mostly sunny. Highs in the lower 90s. Heat index values up to 105. Tuesday night, mostly clear. Lows in the mid-70s. Wednesday, mostly sunny. Highs in the lower 90s. Heat index values up to 105. Wednesday night, partly cloudy in the evening, then clearing. A chance of showers with a slight chance of thunderstorms. Lows in the lower 70s. Chance of rain 40%. Thursday, mostly sunny with a chance of showers. A slight chance of thunderstorms in the afternoon. Highs in the upper 80s. Chance of rain 50%. Thursday night, partly cloudy with a slight chance of thunderstorms. A slight chance of showers in the evening, then a chance of showers after midnight. Lows in the upper 60s. Chance of rain 40%. Friday, partly sunny. A 30% chance of showers in the morning. Highs around 80. Friday night, partly cloudy. A 20% chance of showers after midnight. Lows around 60. Saturday, mostly sunny. Highs in the mid-70s. The forecast key messages for North and Central Texas. Quiet weather is expected through early next week, with cool nights and warm afternoons.
Low rain chances will return to parts of the region Wednesday, with better thunderstorm chances Wednesday night through Thursday. A cold front is expected late in the week, bringing an end to the unseasonably warm weather. The spotter information statement for North and Central Texas. Spotter activation is not expected at this time. The Dallas-Fort Worth climate summary for this evening, as of 7 p.m., October 10, 2026. Today's high temperature was 91 degrees and the low 65 degrees. No precipitation fell today, which leaves the monthly total at 3.84 inches. The total precipitation for the year still stands at 26.62 inches. The normal high temperature for tomorrow is 81 degrees, and the normal low is 59. The record high for tomorrow is 99, which occurred in 1979, and the record low is 42, which occurred in 1905. Sunset tonight is at 7:01 p.m. Sunrise tomorrow is at 7:29 a.m. The ultraviolet index forecast for October 11th is 6, or high. The current time is 7:53 p.m. Central Daylight Time. 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The following reports of weather temperature and wind were made at 7 p.m. DFW Airport, clear, 85, dew point 53, relative humidity 33%, wind south at 10, pressure 29.92 inches and rising. Dallas Love Field, clear, 86, south at 7. Fort Worth Meacham, clear, 83, south at 10. Arlington, clear, 82, southeast at 6. McKinney, clear, 81, southeast at 8. Denton, clear, 84, southeast at 7. Elsewhere around the region, Wichita Falls, clear, 83, south at 10. Abilene, clear, 85, southeast at 14, gusting to 22. Waco, clear, 81, south at 8. Tyler, clear, 79, south at 6. Once again at 7 p.m., DFW Airport, clear, 85, south at 10. Now let's check on your local forecast for the Dallas-Fort Worth Metroplex. Tonight, clear. Lows in the upper 60s. South winds around 5 miles an hour. Sunday, sunny. Highs in the lower 90s. Southwest winds 5 to 10 miles an hour, becoming south 10 to 15 miles an hour in the afternoon. Sunday night, mostly clear. Lows in the upper 60s. South winds 5 to 10 miles an hour. Columbus Day, mostly sunny. Highs around 90. South winds 5 to 10 miles an hour, increasing to 10 to 15 miles an hour in the afternoon. And now the extended forecast. Monday night, mostly clear. Humid with lows in the mid-70s. South winds 5 to 10 miles an hour. Tuesday, mostly sunny. Highs in the lower 90s. Heat index values up to 105. Tuesday night, mostly clear. Lows in the mid-70s. Wednesday, mostly sunny. Highs in the lower 90s. Heat index values up to 105. Wednesday night, partly cloudy in the evening, then clearing. A chance of showers with a slight chance of thunderstorms. Lows in the lower 70s. Chance of rain 40%. Thursday, mostly sunny with a chance of showers. A slight chance of thunderstorms in the afternoon. Highs in the upper 80s. Chance of rain 50%. Thursday night, partly cloudy with a slight chance of thunderstorms. A slight chance of showers in the evening, then a chance of showers after midnight. Lows in the upper 60s. Chance of rain 40%. Friday, partly sunny. A 30% chance of showers in the morning. Highs around 80. Friday night, partly cloudy. A 20% chance of showers after midnight. Lows around 60. Saturday, mostly sunny. Highs in the mid-70s. The forecast key messages for North and Central Texas. Quiet weather is expected through early next week, with cool nights and warm afternoons.
Low rain chances will return to parts of the region Wednesday with

A thunderstorm, chances Wednesday night through Thursday. A cold front is expected late in the week, bringing an end to the unseasonably warm weather. The spotter information statement for North and Central Texas. Spotter activation is not expected at this time. The Dallas-Fort Worth climate summary for this evening, as of 7 p.m., October 10, 2026. Today's high temperature was 91 degrees and the low 65 degrees. No precipitation fell today, which leaves the monthly total at 3.84 inches. The total precipitation for the year still stands at 26.62 inches. The normal high temperature for tomorrow is 81 degrees, and the normal low is 59. The record high for tomorrow is 99, which occurred in 1979, and the record low is 42, which occurred in 1905. Sunset tonight is at 7:01 p.m. Sunrise tomorrow is at 7:29 a.m. The ultraviolet index forecast for October 11th is 6, or high. The current time is 7:58 p.m. Central Daylight Time. 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The following reports of weather temperature and wind were made at 7 p.m. DFW Airport, clear, 85, dew point 53, relative humidity 33%, wind south at 10, pressure 29.92 inches and rising. Dallas Love Field, clear, 86, south at 7. Fort Worth Meacham, clear, 83, south at 10. Arlington, clear, 82, southeast at 6. McKinney, clear, 81, southeast at 8. Denton, clear, 84, southeast at 7. Elsewhere around the region, Wichita Falls, clear, 83, south at 10. Abilene, clear, 85, southeast at 14, gusting to 22. Waco, clear, 81, south at 8. Tyler, clear, 79, south at 6. Once again at 7 p.m., DFW Airport, clear, 85, south at 10. Now let's check on your local forecast for the Dallas-Fort Worth Metroplex. Tonight, clear. Lows in the upper 60s. South winds around 5 miles an hour. Sunday, sunny. Highs in the lower 90s. Southwest winds 5 to 10 miles an hour, becoming south 10 to 15 miles an hour in the afternoon. Sunday night, mostly clear. Lows in the upper 60s. South winds 5 to 10 miles an hour. Columbus Day, mostly sunny. Highs around 90. South winds 5 to 10 miles an hour, increasing to 10 to 15 miles an hour in the afternoon. It is now time to check on the latest tropical activity in the Atlantic Ocean, Caribbean Sea, and the Gulf of Mexico. Here is post-tropical cyclone Isaias advisory number 17, location 33.5 north 86.9 west. We're about 5 miles west of Birmingham, Alabama. We're about 180 miles south of Nashville, Tennessee. Maximum sustained winds, 30 miles an hour. Percent movement, north-northeast or 25 degrees at 15 miles an hour. Minimum central pressure, 1,007 millibars or 29.74 inches. Remember, you can hear the tropical summary at the top and bottom of every hour when there is activity occurring in the Atlantic Basin. And now the extended forecast. Monday night, mostly clear. Humid with lows in the mid-70s. South winds 5 to 10 miles an hour. Tuesday, mostly sunny. Highs in the lower 90s. Heat index values up to 105. Tuesday night, mostly clear. Lows in the mid-70s. Wednesday, mostly sunny. Highs in the lower 90s. Heat index values up to 105. Wednesday night, partly cloudy in the evening, then clearing. A chance of showers with a slight chance of thunderstorms. Lows in the lower 70s. Chance of rain 40%. Thursday, mostly sunny with a chance of showers. A slight chance of thunderstorms in the afternoon. Highs in the upper 80s. Chance of rain 50%. Thursday night, partly cloudy with a slight chance of thunderstorms.

a slight chance of showers in the evening, then a chance of showers after midnight. Lows in the upper 60s. Chance of rain 40%. Friday, partly sunny. A 30% chance of showers in the morning. Highs around 80. Friday night, partly cloudy. A 20% chance of showers after midnight. Lows around 60. Saturday, mostly sunny. Highs in the mid-70s. The Dallas-Fort Worth climate summary for this evening, as of 7 p.m., October 10, 2026. Today's high temperature was 91 degrees and the low 65 degrees. No precipitation fell today, which leaves the monthly total at 3.84 inches. The total precipitation for the year still stands at 26.62 inches. The normal high temperature for tomorrow is 81 degrees, and the normal low is 59. The record high for tomorrow is 99, which occurred in 1979, and the record low is 42, which occurred in 1905. Sunset tonight is at 7:01 p.m. Sunrise tomorrow is at 7:29 a.m. The ultraviolet index forecast for October 11th is 6, or high. The current time is 8:03 p.m. Central Daylight Time. 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The following reports of weather temperature and wind were made at 8 p.m. DFW Airport, clear, 81, dew point 55, relative humidity 40%, wind south at 8, pressure 29.92 inches and steady. Dallas Love Field, clear, 84, southeast at 9. Fort Worth Meacham, clear, 79, southeast at 7. Arlington, clear, 78, southeast at 5. McKinney, clear, 77, southeast at 7. Denton, clear, 79, southeast at 6. Elsewhere around the region, Wichita Falls, clear, 76, south at 9. Abilene, clear, 79, southeast at 9. Waco, clear, 77, southeast at 7. Tyler, clear, 75, south at 7. Once again at 8 p.m., DFW Airport, clear, 81, south at 8. Now let's check on your local forecast for the Dallas-Fort Worth Metroplex. Tonight, clear. Lows in the upper 60s. South winds around 5 miles an hour. Sunday, sunny. Highs in the lower 90s. Southwest winds 5 to 10 miles an hour, becoming south 10 to 15 miles an hour in the afternoon. Sunday night, mostly clear. Lows in the upper 60s. South winds 5 to 10 miles an hour. Columbus Day, mostly sunny. Highs around 90. South winds 5 to 10 miles an hour, increasing to 10 to 15 miles an hour in the afternoon. And now the extended forecast. Monday night, mostly clear. Humid with lows in the mid-70s. South winds 5 to 10 miles an hour. Tuesday, mostly sunny. Highs in the lower 90s. Heat index values up to 105. Tuesday night, mostly clear. Lows in the mid-70s. Wednesday, mostly sunny. Highs in the lower 90s. Heat index values up to 105. Wednesday night, partly cloudy in the evening, then clearing. A chance of showers with a slight chance of thunderstorms. Lows in the lower 70s. Chance of rain 40%. Thursday, mostly sunny with a chance of showers. A slight chance of thunderstorms in the afternoon. Highs in the upper 80s. Chance of rain 50%. Thursday night, partly cloudy with a slight chance of thunderstorms. A slight chance of showers in the evening, then a chance of showers after midnight. Lows in the upper 60s. Chance of rain 40%. Friday, partly sunny. A 30% chance of showers in the morning. Highs around 80. Friday night, partly cloudy. A 20% chance of showers after midnight. Lows around 60. Saturday, mostly sunny. Highs in the mid-70s. The forecast.
key messages for North and Central Texas. Quiet weather is expected through early next week, with cool nights and warm afternoons. Low rain chances will return to parts of the region Wednesday, with better thunderstorm chances Wednesday night through Thursday. A cold front is expected late in the week, bringing an end to the unseasonably warm weather. The spotter information statement for North and Central Texas. Spotter activation is not expected at this time. The Dallas-Fort Worth climate summary for this evening, as of 7 p.m., October 10, 2026. Today's high temperature was 91 degrees and the low 65 degrees. No precipitation fell today, which leaves the monthly total at 3.84 inches. The total precipitation for the year still stands at 26.62 inches. The normal high temperature for tomorrow is 81 degrees, and the normal low is 59. The record high for tomorrow is 99, which occurred in 1979, and the record low is 42, which occurred in 1905. Sunset tonight is at 7:01 p.m. Sunrise tomorrow is at 7:29 a.m. The ultraviolet index forecast for October 11th is 6, or high. The current time is 8:08 p.m. Central Daylight Time. 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The following reports of weather temperature and wind were made at 8 p.m. DFW Airport, clear, 81, dew point 55, relative humidity 40%, wind south at 8, pressure 29.92 inches and steady. Dallas Love Field, clear, 84, southeast at 9. Fort Worth Meacham, clear, 79, southeast at 7. Arlington, clear, 78, southeast at 5. McKinney, clear, 77, southeast at 7. Denton, clear, 79, southeast at 6. Elsewhere around the region, Wichita Falls, clear, 76, south at 9. Abilene, clear, 79, southeast at 9. Waco, clear, 77, southeast at 7. Tyler, clear, 75, south at 7. Once again at 8 p.m., DFW Airport, clear, 81, south at 8. Now let's check on your local forecast for the Dallas-Fort Worth Metroplex. Tonight, clear. Lows in the upper 60s. South winds around 5 miles an hour. Sunday, sunny. Highs in the lower 90s. Southwest winds 5 to 10 miles an hour, becoming south 10 to 15 miles an hour in the afternoon. Sunday night, mostly clear. Lows in the upper 60s. South winds 5 to 10 miles an hour. Columbus Day, mostly sunny. Highs around 90. South winds 5 to 10 miles an hour, increasing to 10 to 15 miles an hour in the afternoon. And now the extended forecast. Monday night, mostly clear. Humid with lows in the mid-70s. South winds 5 to 10 miles an hour. Tuesday, mostly sunny. Highs in the lower 90s. Heat index values up to 105. Tuesday night, mostly clear. Lows in the mid-70s. Wednesday, mostly sunny. Highs in the lower 90s. Heat index values up to 105. Wednesday night, partly cloudy in the evening, then clearing. A chance of showers with a slight chance of thunderstorms. Lows in the lower 70s. Chance of rain 40%. Thursday, mostly sunny with a chance of showers. A slight chance of thunderstorms in the afternoon. Highs in the upper 80s. Chance of rain 50%. Thursday night, partly cloudy with a slight chance of thunderstorms. A slight chance of showers in the evening, then a chance of showers after midnight. Lows in the upper 60s. Chance of rain 40%. Friday, partly sunny. A 30% chance of showers in the morning. Highs around 80. Friday night, partly cloudy. A 20% chance of showers after midnight. Lows around 60. Saturday, mostly sunny. Highs in the mid-70s. The forecast key messages.

for North and Central Texas. Quiet weather is expected through early next week, with cool nights and warm afternoons. Low rain chances will return to parts of the region Wednesday, with better thunderstorm chances Wednesday night through Thursday. A cold front is expected late in the week, bringing an end to the unseasonably warm weather. The spotter information statement for North and Central Texas. Spotter activation is not expected at this time. The Dallas-Fort Worth climate summary for this evening, as of 7 p.m., October 10, 2026. Today's high temperature was 91 degrees and the low 65 degrees. No precipitation fell today, which leaves the monthly total at 3.84 inches. The total precipitation for the year still stands at 26.62 inches. The normal high temperature for tomorrow is 81 degrees, and the normal low is 59. The record high for tomorrow is 99, which occurred in 1979, and the record low is 42, which occurred in 1905. Sunset tonight is at 7:01 p.m. Sunrise tomorrow is at 7:29 a.m. The ultraviolet index forecast for October 11th is 6, or high. The current time is 8:13 p.m. Central Daylight Time. 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The following reports of weather temperature and wind were made at 8 p.m. DFW Airport, clear, 81, dew point 55, relative humidity 40%, wind south at 8, pressure 29.92 inches and steady. Dallas Love Field, clear, 84, southeast at 9. Fort Worth Meacham, clear, 79, southeast at 7. Arlington, clear, 78, southeast at 5. McKinney, clear, 77, southeast at 7. Denton, clear, 79, southeast at 6. Elsewhere around the region, Wichita Falls, clear, 76, south at 9. Abilene, clear, 79, southeast at 9. Waco, clear, 77, southeast at 7. Tyler, clear, 75, south at 7. Once again at 8 p.m., DFW Airport, clear, 81, south at 8. Now let's check on your local forecast for the Dallas-Fort Worth Metroplex. Tonight, clear. Lows in the upper 60s. South winds around 5 miles an hour. Sunday, sunny. Highs in the lower 90s. Southwest winds 5 to 10 miles an hour, becoming south 10 to 15 miles an hour in the afternoon. Sunday night, mostly clear. Lows in the upper 60s. South winds 5 to 10 miles an hour. Columbus Day, mostly sunny. Highs around 90. South winds 5 to 10 miles an hour, increasing to 10 to 15 miles an hour in the afternoon. And now the extended forecast. Monday night, mostly clear. Humid with lows in the mid-70s. South winds 5 to 10 miles an hour. Tuesday, mostly sunny. Highs in the lower 90s. Heat index values up to 105. Tuesday night, mostly clear. Lows in the mid-70s. Wednesday, mostly sunny. Highs in the lower 90s. Heat index values up to 105. Wednesday night, partly cloudy in the evening, then clearing. A chance of showers with a slight chance of thunderstorms. Lows in the lower 70s. Chance of rain 40%. Thursday, mostly sunny with a chance of showers. A slight chance of thunderstorms in the afternoon. Highs in the upper 80s. Chance of rain 50%. Thursday night, partly cloudy with a slight chance of thunderstorms. A slight chance of showers in the evening, then a chance of showers after midnight. Lows in the upper 60s. Chance of rain 40%. Friday, partly sunny. A 30% chance of showers in the morning. Highs around 80. Friday night, partly cloudy. A 20% chance of showers after midnight. Lows around 60. Saturday, mostly sunny. Highs in the mid-70s. The forecast key messages for North

Quiet weather is expected through early next week, with cool nights and warm afternoons. Low rain chances will return to parts of the region Wednesday, with better thunderstorm chances Wednesday night through Thursday. A cold front is expected late in the week, bringing an end to the unseasonably warm weather. The spotter information statement for North and Central Texas. Spotter activation is not expected at this time. The Dallas-Fort Worth climate summary for this evening, as of 7 p.m., October 10, 2026. Today's high temperature was 91 degrees and the low 65 degrees. No precipitation fell today, which leaves the monthly total at 3.84 inches. The total precipitation for the year still stands at 26.62 inches. The normal high temperature for tomorrow is 81 degrees, and the normal low is 59. The record high for tomorrow is 99, which occurred in 1979, and the record low is 42, which occurred in 1905. Sunset tonight is at 7:01 p.m. Sunrise tomorrow is at 7:29 a.m. The ultraviolet index forecast for October 11th is 6, or high. The current time is 8:18 p.m. Central Daylight Time. 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The following reports of weather temperature and wind were made at 8 p.m. DFW Airport, clear, 81, dew point 55, relative humidity 40%, wind south at 8, pressure 29.92 inches and steady. Dallas Love Field, clear, 84, southeast at 9. Fort Worth Meacham, clear, 79, southeast at 7. Arlington, clear, 78, southeast at 5. McKinney, clear, 77, southeast at 7. Denton, clear, 79, southeast at 6. Elsewhere around the region, Wichita Falls, clear, 76, south at 9. Abilene, clear, 79, southeast at 9. Waco, clear, 77, southeast at 7. Tyler, clear, 75, south at 7. Once again at 8 p.m., DFW Airport, clear, 81, south at 8. Now let's check on your local forecast for the Dallas-Fort Worth Metroplex. Tonight, clear. Lows in the upper 60s. South winds around 5 miles an hour. Sunday, sunny. Highs in the lower 90s. Southwest winds 5 to 10 miles an hour, becoming south 10 to 15 miles an hour in the afternoon. Sunday night, mostly clear. Lows in the upper 60s. South winds 5 to 10 miles an hour. Columbus Day, mostly sunny. Highs around 90. South winds 5 to 10 miles an hour, increasing to 10 to 15 miles an hour in the afternoon. And now the extended forecast. Monday night, mostly clear. Humid with lows in the mid-70s. South winds 5 to 10 miles an hour. Tuesday, mostly sunny. Highs in the lower 90s. Heat index values up to 105. Tuesday night, mostly clear. Lows in the mid-70s. Wednesday, mostly sunny. Highs in the lower 90s. Heat index values up to 105. Wednesday night, partly cloudy in the evening, then clearing. A chance of showers with a slight chance of thunderstorms. Lows in the lower 70s. Chance of rain 40%. Thursday, mostly sunny with a chance of showers. A slight chance of thunderstorms in the afternoon. Highs in the upper 80s. Chance of rain 50%. Thursday night, partly cloudy with a slight chance of thunderstorms. A slight chance of showers in the evening, then a chance of showers after midnight. Lows in the upper 60s. Chance of rain 40%. Friday, partly sunny. A 30% chance of showers in the morning. Highs around 80. Friday night, partly cloudy. A 20% chance of showers after midnight. Lows around 60. Saturday, mostly sunny. Highs in the mid-70s. The forecast key messages for North and Central Texas.
Quiet weather is expected through early next week, with cool nights and warm afternoons. Low rain chances will return to parts of the region Wednesday, with better thunderstorm chances Wednesday night through Thursday. A cold front is expected late in the week, bringing an end to the unseasonably warm weather. The spotter information statement for North and Central Texas. Spotter activation is not expected at this time. The Dallas-Fort Worth climate summary for this evening, as of 7 p.m., October 10, 2026. Today's high temperature was 91 degrees and the low 65 degrees. No precipitation fell today, which leaves the monthly total at 3.84 inches. The total precipitation for the year still stands at 26.62 inches. The normal high temperature for tomorrow is 81 degrees, and the normal low is 59. The record high for tomorrow is 99, which occurred in 1979, and the record low is 42, which occurred in 1905. Sunset tonight is at 7:01 p.m. Sunrise tomorrow is at 7:29 a.m. The ultraviolet index forecast for October 11th is 6, or high. The current time is 8:23 p.m. Central Daylight Time. 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The following reports of weather temperature and wind were made at 8 p.m. DFW Airport, clear, 81, dew point 55, relative humidity 40%, wind south at 8, pressure 29.92 inches and steady. Dallas Love Field, clear, 84, southeast at 9. Fort Worth Meacham, clear, 79, southeast at 7. Arlington, clear, 78, southeast at 5. McKinney, clear, 77, southeast at 7. Denton, clear, 79, southeast at 6. Elsewhere around the region, Wichita Falls, clear, 76, south at 9. Abilene, clear, 79, southeast at 9. Waco, clear, 77, southeast at 7. Tyler, clear, 75, south at 7. Once again at 8 p.m., DFW Airport, clear, 81, south at 8. Now let's check on your local forecast for the Dallas-Fort Worth Metroplex. Tonight, clear. Lows in the upper 60s. South winds around 5 miles an hour. Sunday, sunny. Highs in the lower 90s. Southwest winds 5 to 10 miles an hour, becoming south 10 to 15 miles an hour in the afternoon. Sunday night, mostly clear. Lows in the upper 60s. South winds 5 to 10 miles an hour. Columbus Day, mostly sunny. Highs around 90. South winds 5 to 10 miles an hour, increasing to 10 to 15 miles an hour in the afternoon. And now the extended forecast. Monday night, mostly clear. Humid with lows in the mid-70s. South winds 5 to 10 miles an hour. Tuesday, mostly sunny. Highs in the lower 90s. Heat index values up to 105. Tuesday night, mostly clear. Lows in the mid-70s. Wednesday, mostly sunny. Highs in the lower 90s. Heat index values up to 105. Wednesday night, partly cloudy in the evening, then clearing. A chance of showers with a slight chance of thunderstorms. Lows in the lower 70s. Chance of rain 40%. Thursday, mostly sunny with a chance of showers. A slight chance of thunderstorms in the afternoon. Highs in the upper 80s. Chance of rain 50%. Thursday night, partly cloudy with a slight chance of thunderstorms. A slight chance of showers in the evening, then a chance of showers after midnight. Lows in the upper 60s. Chance of rain 40%. Friday, partly sunny. A 30% chance of showers in the morning. Highs around 80. Friday night, partly cloudy. A 20% chance of showers after midnight. Lows around 60. Saturday, mostly sunny. Highs in the mid-70s. The forecast key messages for North and Central Texas.

quiet weather is expected through early next week, with cool nights and warm afternoons. Low rain chances will return to parts of the region Wednesday, with better thunderstorm chances Wednesday night through Thursday. A cold front is expected late in the week, bringing an end to the unseasonably warm weather. The spotter information statement for North and Central Texas. Spotter activation is not expected at this time. The Dallas-Fort Worth climate summary for this evening, as of 7 p.m., October 10, 2026. Today's high temperature was 91 degrees and the low 65 degrees. No precipitation fell today, which leaves the monthly total at 3.84 inches. The total precipitation for the year still stands at 26.62 inches. The normal high temperature for tomorrow is 81 degrees, and the normal low is 59. The record high for tomorrow is 99, which occurred in 1979, and the record low is 42, which occurred in 1905. Sunset tonight is at 7:01 p.m. Sunrise tomorrow is at 7:29 a.m. The ultraviolet index forecast for October 11th is 6, or high. The current time is 8:28 p.m. Central Daylight Time. 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The following reports of weather temperature and wind were made at 8 p.m. DFW Airport, clear, 81, dew point 55, relative humidity 40%, wind south at 8, pressure 29.92 inches and steady. Dallas Love Field, clear, 84, southeast at 9. Fort Worth Meacham, clear, 79, southeast at 7. Arlington, clear, 78, southeast at 5. McKinney, clear, 77, southeast at 7. Denton, clear, 79, southeast at 6. Elsewhere around the region, Wichita Falls, clear, 76, south at 9. Abilene, clear, 79, southeast at 9. Waco, clear, 77, southeast at 7. Tyler, clear, 75, south at 7. Once again at 8 p.m., DFW Airport, clear, 81, south at 8. Now let's check on your local forecast for the Dallas-Fort Worth Metroplex. Tonight, clear. Lows in the upper 60s. South winds around 5 miles an hour. Sunday, sunny. Highs in the lower 90s. Southwest winds 5 to 10 miles an hour, becoming south 10 to 15 miles an hour in the afternoon. Sunday night, mostly clear. Lows in the upper 60s. South winds 5 to 10 miles an hour. Columbus Day, mostly sunny. Highs around 90. South winds 5 to 10 miles an hour, increasing to 10 to 15 miles an hour in the afternoon. It is now time to check on the latest tropical activity in the Atlantic Ocean, Caribbean Sea, and the Gulf of Mexico. Here is post-tropical cyclone Isaias advisory number 17, location 33.5 north 86.9 west. We're about 5 miles west of Birmingham, Alabama. We're about 180 miles south of Nashville, Tennessee. Maximum sustained winds, 30 miles an hour, percent movement, north-northeast or 25 degrees at 15 miles an hour. Minimum central pressure, 1,007 millibars, or 29.74 inches. Remember, you can hear the tropical summary at the top and bottom of every hour when there is activity occurring in the Atlantic Basin. And now the extended forecast. Monday night, mostly clear. Humid with lows in the mid-70s. South winds 5 to 10 miles an hour. Tuesday, mostly sunny. Highs in the lower 90s. Heat index values up to 105. Tuesday night, mostly clear. Lows in the mid-70s. Wednesday, mostly sunny. Highs in the lower 90s. Heat index values up to 105. Wednesday night, partly cloudy in the evening, then clearing. A chance of showers with a slight chance of thunderstorms. Lows in the lower 70s. Chance of rain 40%. Thursday, mostly sunny with a chance of showers. A slight chance of thunderstorms in the afternoon.

region Wednesday, with better thunderstorm chances Wednesday night through Thursday. A cold front is expected late in the week, bringing an end to the unseasonably warm weather. The spotter information statement for North and Central Texas. Spotter activation is not expected at this time. The Dallas-Fort Worth climate summary for this evening, as of 7 p.m., October 10, 2026. Today's high temperature was 91 degrees and the low 65 degrees. No precipitation fell today, which leaves the monthly total at 3.84 inches. The total precipitation for the year still stands at 26.62 inches. The normal high temperature for tomorrow is 81 degrees, and the normal low is 59. The record high for tomorrow is 99, which occurred in 1979, and the record low is 42, which occurred in 1905. Sunset tonight is at 7:01 p.m. Sunrise tomorrow is at 7:29 a.m. The ultraviolet index forecast for October 11th is 6, or high. The current time is 8:34 p.m. Central Daylight Time. 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The following reports of weather temperature and wind were made at 8 p.m. DFW Airport, clear, 81, dew point 55, relative humidity 40%, wind south at 8, pressure 29.92 inches and steady. Dallas Love Field, clear, 84, southeast at 9. Fort Worth Meacham, clear, 79, southeast at 7. Arlington, clear, 78, southeast at 5. McKinney, clear, 77, southeast at 7. Denton, clear, 79, southeast at 6. Elsewhere around the region, Wichita Falls, clear, 76, south at 9. Abilene, clear, 79, southeast at 9. Waco, clear, 77, southeast at 7. Tyler, clear, 75, south at 7. Once again at 8 p.m., DFW Airport, clear, 81, south at 8. Now let's check on your local forecast for the Dallas-Fort Worth Metroplex. Tonight, clear. Lows in the upper 60s. South winds around 5 miles an hour. Sunday, sunny. Highs in the lower 90s. Southwest winds 5 to 10 miles an hour, becoming south 10 to 15 miles an hour in the afternoon. Sunday night, mostly clear. Lows in the upper 60s. South winds 5 to 10 miles an hour. Columbus Day, mostly sunny. Highs around 90. South winds 5 to 10 miles an hour, increasing to 10 to 15 miles an hour in the afternoon. And now the extended forecast. Monday night, mostly clear. Humid with lows in the mid-70s. South winds 5 to 10 miles an hour. Tuesday, mostly sunny. Highs in the lower 90s. Heat index values up to 105. Tuesday night, mostly clear. Lows in the mid-70s. Wednesday, mostly sunny. Highs in the lower 90s. Heat index values up to 105. Wednesday night, partly cloudy in the evening, then clearing. A chance of showers with a slight chance of thunderstorms. Lows in the lower 70s. Chance of rain 40%. Thursday, mostly sunny with a chance of showers. A slight chance of thunderstorms in the afternoon. Highs in the upper 80s. Chance of rain 50%. Thursday night, partly cloudy with a slight chance of thunderstorms. A slight chance of showers in the evening, then a chance of showers after midnight. Lows in the upper 60s. Chance of rain 40%. Friday, partly sunny. A 30% chance of showers in the morning. Highs around 80. Friday night, partly cloudy. A 20% chance of showers after midnight. Lows around 60. Saturday, mostly sunny. Highs in the mid-70s. The forecast key messages for North and Central Texas. Quiet weather is expected through early next week, with cool nights and warm afternoons. Low rain chances will return to parts of the region.

Wednesday, with better thunderstorm chances Wednesday night through Thursday. A cold front is expected late in the week, bringing an end to the unseasonably warm weather. The spotter information statement for North and Central Texas. Spotter activation is not expected at this time. The Dallas-Fort Worth climate summary for this evening, as of 7 p.m., October 10, 2026. Today's high temperature was 91 degrees and the low 65 degrees. No precipitation fell today, which leaves the monthly total at 3.84 inches. The total precipitation for the year still stands at 26.62 inches. The normal high temperature for tomorrow is 81 degrees, and the normal low is 59. The record high for tomorrow is 99, which occurred in 1979, and the record low is 42, which occurred in 1905. Sunset tonight is at 7:01 p.m. Sunrise tomorrow is at 7:29 a.m. The ultraviolet index forecast for October 11th is 6, or high. The current time is 8:39 p.m. Central Daylight Time. 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The following reports of weather temperature and wind were made at 8 p.m. DFW Airport, clear, 81, dew point 55, relative humidity 40%, wind south at 8, pressure 29.92 inches and steady. Dallas Love Field, clear, 84, southeast at 9. Fort Worth Meacham, clear, 79, southeast at 7. Arlington, clear, 78, southeast at 5. McKinney, clear, 77, southeast at 7. Denton, clear, 79, southeast at 6. Elsewhere around the region, Wichita Falls, clear, 76, south at 9. Abilene, clear, 79, southeast at 9. Waco, clear, 77, southeast at 7. Tyler, clear, 75, south at 7. Once again at 8 p.m., DFW Airport, clear, 81, south at 8. Now let's check on your local forecast for the Dallas-Fort Worth Metroplex. Tonight, clear. Lows in the upper 60s. South winds around 5 miles an hour. Sunday, sunny. Highs in the lower 90s. Southwest winds 5 to 10 miles an hour, becoming south 10 to 15 miles an hour in the afternoon. Sunday night, mostly clear. Lows in the upper 60s. South winds 5 to 10 miles an hour. Columbus Day, mostly sunny. Highs around 90. South winds 5 to 10 miles an hour, increasing to 10 to 15 miles an hour in the afternoon. And now the extended forecast. Monday night, mostly clear. Humid with lows in the mid-70s. South winds 5 to 10 miles an hour. Tuesday, mostly sunny. Highs in the lower 90s. Heat index values up to 105. Tuesday night, mostly clear. Lows in the mid-70s. Wednesday, mostly sunny. Highs in the lower 90s. Heat index values up to 105. Wednesday night, partly cloudy in the evening, then clearing. A chance of showers with a slight chance of thunderstorms. Lows in the lower 70s. Chance of rain 40%. Thursday, mostly sunny with a chance of showers. A slight chance of thunderstorms in the afternoon. Highs in the upper 80s. Chance of rain 50%. Thursday night, partly cloudy with a slight chance of thunderstorms. A slight chance of showers in the evening, then a chance of showers after midnight. Lows in the upper 60s. Chance of rain 40%. Friday, partly sunny. A 30% chance of showers in the morning. Highs around 80. Friday night, partly cloudy. A 20% chance of showers after midnight. Lows around 60. Saturday, mostly sunny. Highs in the mid-70s. The forecast key messages for North and Central Texas. Quiet weather is expected through early next week, with cool nights and warm afternoons. Low rain chances will return to parts of the region when

night are thunderstorm chances Wednesday night through Thursday. A cold front is expected late in the week, bringing an end to the unseasonably warm weather. The spotter information statement for North and Central Texas. Spotter activation is not expected at this time. The Dallas-Fort Worth climate summary for this evening, as of 7 p.m., October 10, 2026. Today's high temperature was 91 degrees and the low 65 degrees. No precipitation fell today, which leaves the monthly total at 3.84 inches. The total precipitation for the year still stands at 26.62 inches. The normal high temperature for tomorrow is 81 degrees, and the normal low is 59. The record high for tomorrow is 99, which occurred in 1979, and the record low is 42, which occurred in 1905. Sunset tonight is at 7:01 p.m. Sunrise tomorrow is at 7:29 a.m. The ultraviolet index forecast for October 11th is 6, or high. The current time is 8:44 p.m. Central Daylight Time. 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The following reports of weather temperature and wind were made at 8 p.m. DFW Airport, clear, 81, dew point 55, relative humidity 40%, wind south at 8, pressure 29.92 inches and steady. Dallas Love Field, clear, 84, southeast at 9. Fort Worth Meacham, clear, 79, southeast at 7. Arlington, clear, 78, southeast at 5. McKinney, clear, 77, southeast at 7. Denton, clear, 79, southeast at 6. Elsewhere around the region, Wichita Falls, clear, 76, south at 9. Abilene, clear, 79, southeast at 9. Waco, clear, 77, southeast at 7. Tyler, clear, 75, south at 7. Once again at 8 p.m., DFW Airport, clear, 81, south at 8. Now let's check on your local forecast for the Dallas-Fort Worth Metroplex. Tonight, clear. Lows in the upper 60s. South winds around 5 miles an hour. Sunday, sunny. Highs in the lower 90s. Southwest winds 5 to 10 miles an hour, becoming south 10 to 15 miles an hour in the afternoon. Sunday night, mostly clear. Lows in the upper 60s. South winds 5 to 10 miles an hour. Columbus Day, mostly sunny. Highs around 90. South winds 5 to 10 miles an hour, increasing to 10 to 15 miles an hour in the afternoon. And now the extended forecast. Monday night, mostly clear. Humid with lows in the mid-70s. South winds 5 to 10 miles an hour. Tuesday, mostly sunny. Highs in the lower 90s. Heat index values up to 105. Tuesday night, mostly clear. Lows in the mid-70s. Wednesday, mostly sunny. Highs in the lower 90s. Heat index values up to 105. Wednesday night, partly cloudy in the evening, then clearing. A chance of showers with a slight chance of thunderstorms. Lows in the lower 70s. Chance of rain 40%. Thursday, mostly sunny with a chance of showers. A slight chance of thunderstorms in the afternoon. Highs in the upper 80s. Chance of rain 50%. Thursday night, partly cloudy with a slight chance of thunderstorms. A slight chance of showers in the evening, then a chance of showers after midnight. Lows in the upper 60s. Chance of rain 40%. Friday, partly sunny. A 30% chance of showers in the morning. Highs around 80. Friday night, partly cloudy. A 20% chance of showers after midnight. Lows around 60. Saturday, mostly sunny. Highs in the mid-70s. The forecast key messages for North and Central Texas. Quiet weather is expected through early next week, with cool nights and warm afternoons. Low rain chances will return to parts of the region Wednesday.

better thunderstorm chances Wednesday night through Thursday. A cold front is expected late in the week, bringing an end to the unseasonably warm weather. The spotter information statement for North and Central Texas. Spotter activation is not expected at this time. The Dallas-Fort Worth climate summary for this evening, as of 7 p.m., October 10, 2026. Today's high temperature was 91 degrees and the low 65 degrees. No precipitation fell today, which leaves the monthly total at 3.84 inches. The total precipitation for the year still stands at 26.62 inches. The normal high temperature for tomorrow is 81 degrees, and the normal low is 59. The record high for tomorrow is 99, which occurred in 1979, and the record low is 42, which occurred in 1905. Sunset tonight is at 7:01 p.m. Sunrise tomorrow is at 7:29 a.m. The ultraviolet index forecast for October 11th is 6, or high. The current time is 8:49 p.m. Central Daylight Time. 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The following reports of weather temperature and wind were made at 8 p.m. DFW Airport, clear, 81, dew point 55, relative humidity 40%, wind south at 8, pressure 29.92 inches and steady. Dallas Love Field, clear, 84, southeast at 9. Fort Worth Meacham, clear, 79, southeast at 7. Arlington, clear, 78, southeast at 5. McKinney, clear, 77, southeast at 7. Denton, clear, 79, southeast at 6. Elsewhere around the region, Wichita Falls, clear, 76, south at 9. Abilene, clear, 79, southeast at 9. Waco, clear, 77, southeast at 7. Tyler, clear, 75, south at 7. Once again at 8 p.m., DFW Airport, clear, 81, south at 8. Now let's check on your local forecast for the Dallas-Fort Worth Metroplex. Tonight, clear. Lows in the upper 60s. South winds around 5 miles an hour. Sunday, sunny. Highs in the lower 90s. Southwest winds 5 to 10 miles an hour, becoming south 10 to 15 miles an hour in the afternoon. Sunday night, mostly clear. Lows in the upper 60s. South winds 5 to 10 miles an hour. Columbus Day, mostly sunny. Highs around 90. South winds 5 to 10 miles an hour, increasing to 10 to 15 miles an hour in the afternoon. And now the extended forecast. Monday night, mostly clear. Humid with lows in the mid-70s. South winds 5 to 10 miles an hour. Tuesday, mostly sunny. Highs in the lower 90s. Heat index values up to 105. Tuesday night, mostly clear. Lows in the mid-70s. Wednesday, mostly sunny. Highs in the lower 90s. Heat index values up to 105. Wednesday night, partly cloudy in the evening, then clearing. A chance of showers with a slight chance of thunderstorms. Lows in the lower 70s. Chance of rain 40%. Thursday, mostly sunny with a chance of showers. A slight chance of thunderstorms in the afternoon. Highs in the upper 80s. Chance of rain 50%. Thursday night, partly cloudy with a slight chance of thunderstorms. A slight chance of showers in the evening, then a chance of showers after midnight. Lows in the upper 60s. Chance of rain 40%. Friday, partly sunny. A 30% chance of showers in the morning. Highs around 80. Friday night, partly cloudy. A 20% chance of showers after midnight. Lows around 60. Saturday, mostly sunny. Highs in the mid-70s. The forecast key messages for North and Central Texas. Quiet weather is expected through early next week, with cool nights and warm afternoons. Low rain chances will return to parts of the region Wednesday, with

Better thunderstorm chances Wednesday night through Thursday. A cold front is expected late in the week, bringing an end to the unseasonably warm weather. The spotter information statement for North and Central Texas. Spotter activation is not expected at this time. The Dallas-Fort Worth climate summary for this evening, as of 7 p.m., October 10, 2026. Today's high temperature was 91 degrees and the low 65 degrees. No precipitation fell today, which leaves the monthly total at 3.84 inches. The total precipitation for the year still stands at 26.62 inches. The normal high temperature for tomorrow is 81 degrees, and the normal low is 59. The record high for tomorrow is 99, which occurred in 1979, and the record low is 42, which occurred in 1905. Sunset tonight is at 7:01 p.m. Sunrise tomorrow is at 7:29 a.m. The ultraviolet index forecast for October 11th is 6, or high. The current time is 8:54 p.m. Central Daylight Time. 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The following reports of weather temperature and wind were made at 8 p.m. DFW Airport, clear, 81, dew point 55, relative humidity 40%, wind south at 8, pressure 29.92 inches and steady. Dallas Love Field, clear, 84, southeast at 9. Fort Worth Meacham, clear, 79, southeast at 7. Arlington, clear, 78, southeast at 5. McKinney, clear, 77, southeast at 7. Denton, clear, 79, southeast at 6. Elsewhere around the region, Wichita Falls, clear, 76, south at 9. Abilene, clear, 79, southeast at 9. Waco, clear, 77, southeast at 7. Tyler, clear, 75, south at 7. Once again at 8 p.m., DFW Airport, clear, 81, south at 8. Now let's check on your local forecast for the Dallas-Fort Worth Metroplex. Tonight, clear. Lows in the upper 60s. South winds around 5 miles an hour. Sunday, sunny. Highs in the lower 90s. Southwest winds 5 to 10 miles an hour, becoming south 10 to 15 miles an hour in the afternoon. Sunday night, mostly clear. Lows in the upper 60s. South winds 5 to 10 miles an hour. Columbus Day, mostly sunny. Highs around 90. South winds 5 to 10 miles an hour, increasing to 10 to 15 miles an hour in the afternoon. And now the extended forecast. Monday night, mostly clear. Humid with lows in the mid-70s. South winds 5 to 10 miles an hour. Tuesday, mostly sunny. Highs in the lower 90s. Heat index values up to 105. Tuesday night, mostly clear. Lows in the mid-70s. Wednesday, mostly sunny. Highs in the lower 90s. Heat index values up to 105. Wednesday night, partly cloudy in the evening, then clearing. A chance of showers with a slight chance of thunderstorms. Lows in the lower 70s. Chance of rain 40%. Thursday, mostly sunny with a chance of showers. A slight chance of thunderstorms in the afternoon. Highs in the upper 80s. Chance of rain 50%. Thursday night, partly cloudy with a slight chance of thunderstorms. A slight chance of showers in the evening, then a chance of showers after midnight. Lows in the upper 60s. Chance of rain 40%. Friday, partly sunny. A 30% chance of showers in the morning. Highs around 80. Friday night, partly cloudy. A 20% chance of showers after midnight. Lows around 60. Saturday, mostly sunny. Highs in the mid-70s. The forecast key messages for North and Central Texas. Quiet weather is expected through early next week, with cool nights and warm afternoons. Low rain chances will return to parts of the region Wednesday, with better thunderstorms.

storm chances Wednesday night through Thursday. A cold front is expected late in the week, bringing an end to the unseasonably warm weather. The spotter information statement for North and Central Texas. Spotter activation is not expected at this time. The Dallas-Fort Worth climate summary for this evening, as of 7 p.m., October 10, 2026. Today's high temperature was 91 degrees and the low 65 degrees. No precipitation fell today, which leaves the monthly total at 3.84 inches. The total precipitation for the year still stands at 26.62 inches. The normal high temperature for tomorrow is 81 degrees, and the normal low is 59. The record high for tomorrow is 99, which occurred in 1979, and the record low is 42, which occurred in 1905. Sunset tonight is at 7:01 p.m. Sunrise tomorrow is at 7:29 a.m. The ultraviolet index forecast for October 11th is 6, or high. The current time is 8:59 p.m. Central Daylight Time. 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The following reports of weather temperature and wind were made at 8 p.m. DFW Airport, clear, 81, dew point 55, relative humidity 40%, wind south at 8, pressure 29.92 inches and steady. Dallas Love Field, clear, 84, southeast at 9. Fort Worth Meacham, clear, 79, southeast at 7. Arlington, clear, 78, southeast at 5. McKinney, clear, 77, southeast at 7. Denton, clear, 79, southeast at 6. Elsewhere around the region, Wichita Falls, clear, 76, south at 9. Abilene, clear, 79, southeast at 9. Waco, clear, 77, southeast at 7. Tyler, clear, 75, south at 7. Once again at 8 p.m., DFW Airport, clear, 81, south at 8. It is now time to check on the latest tropical activity in the Atlantic Ocean, Caribbean Sea, and the Gulf of Mexico. Here is post-tropical cyclone size advisory number 17, location 33.5 north 86.9 west. We're about 5 miles west of Birmingham, Alabama. We're about 180 miles south of Nashville, Tennessee. Maximum sustained winds, 30 miles an hour. Percent movement, north-northeast or 25 degrees at 15 miles an hour. Minimum central pressure, 1,007 millibars, or 29.74 inches. Remember, you can hear the tropical summary at the top and bottom of every hour when there is activity occurring in the Atlantic Basin. Now let's check on your local forecast for the Dallas-Fort Worth Metroplex. Tonight, clear. Lows in the upper 60s. South winds around 5 miles an hour. Sunday, sunny. Highs in the lower 90s. Southwest winds 5 to 10 miles an hour, becoming south 10 to 15 miles an hour in the afternoon. Sunday night, mostly clear. Lows in the upper 60s. South winds 5 to 10 miles an hour. Columbus Day, mostly sunny. Highs around 90. South winds 5 to 10 miles an hour, increasing to 10 to 15 miles an hour in the afternoon. The Dallas-Fort Worth climate summary for this evening, as of 7 p.m., October 10, 2026. Today's high temperature was 91 degrees and the low 65 degrees. No precipitation fell today, which leaves the monthly total at 3.84 inches. The total precipitation for the year still stands at 26.62 inches. The normal high temperature for tomorrow is 81 degrees, and the normal low is 59. The record high for tomorrow is 99, which occurred in 1979, and the record low is 42, which occurred in 1905. Sunset tonight is at 7:01 p.m. Sunrise tomorrow is at 7:29 a.m. The ultraviolet index forecast for October 11th is 6, or high. The current time is 9:02 p.m. Central Daylight Time. 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

the National Weather Service, station KEC 56, serving the Dallas-Fort Worth listening area. The following reports of weather temperature and wind were made at 9 p.m. DFW Airport, clear, 80, dew point 59, relative humidity 48%, wind southeast at 9, pressure 29.94 inches and rising. Dallas Love Field, clear, 82, southeast at 9. Fort Worth Meacham, clear, 77, southeast at 6. Arlington, clear, 75, southeast at 3. McKinney, clear, 74, southeast at 6. Denton, clear, 73, calm. Elsewhere around the region, Wichita Falls, clear, 70, southeast at 8. Abilene, clear, 76, southeast at 9. Waco, clear, 79, southeast at 10. Tyler, clear, 73, south at 6. Once again at 9 p.m., DFW Airport, clear, 80, southeast at 9. The following reports of weather temperature and wind were made at 9 p.m. DFW Airport, clear, 80, dew point 59, relative humidity 48%, wind southeast at 9, pressure 29.94 inches and rising. Dallas Love Field, clear, 82, southeast at 9. Fort Worth Meacham, clear, 77, southeast at 6. Arlington, clear, 75, southeast at 3. McKinney, clear, 74, southeast at 6. Denton, clear, 73, calm. Elsewhere around the region, Wichita Falls, clear, 70, southeast at 8. Abilene, clear, 76, southeast at 9. Waco, clear, 79, southeast at 10. Tyler, clear, 73, south at 6. Once again at 9 p.m., DFW Airport, clear, 80, southeast at 9. Now let's check on your local forecast for the Dallas-Fort Worth Metroplex. Tonight, clear. Lows in the upper 60s. South winds around 5 miles an hour. Sunday, sunny. Highs in the lower 90s. Southwest winds 5 to 10 miles an hour, becoming south 10 to 15 miles an hour in the afternoon. Sunday night, mostly clear. Lows in the upper 60s. South winds 5 to 10 miles an hour. Columbus Day, mostly sunny. Highs around 90. South winds 5 to 10 miles an hour, increasing to 10 to 15 miles an hour in the afternoon. And now the extended forecast. Monday night, mostly clear. Humid with lows in the mid-70s. South winds 5 to 10 miles an hour. Tuesday, mostly sunny. Highs in the lower 90s. Heat index values up to 105. Tuesday night, mostly clear. Lows in the mid-70s. Wednesday, mostly sunny. Highs in the lower 90s. Heat index values up to 105. Wednesday night, partly cloudy in the evening, then clearing. A chance of showers with a slight chance of thunderstorms. Lows in the lower 70s. Chance of rain 40%. Thursday, mostly sunny with a chance of showers. A slight chance of thunderstorms in the afternoon. Highs in the upper 80s. Chance of rain 50%. Thursday night, partly cloudy with a slight chance of thunderstorms. A slight chance of showers in the evening, then a chance of showers after midnight. Lows in the upper 60s. Chance of rain 40%. Friday, partly sunny. A 30% chance of showers in the morning. Highs around 80. Friday night, partly cloudy. A 20% chance of showers after midnight. Lows around 60. Saturday, mostly sunny. Highs in the mid-70s. The forecast key messages for North and Central Texas. Quiet weather is expected through early next week, with cool nights and warm afternoons. Low rain chances will return to parts of the region Wednesday, with better thunderstorm chances Wednesday night through Thursday. A cold front is expected late in the week, bringing an end to the unseasonably warm weather. The spotter information statement for North and Central Texas. Spotter activation.

is not expected at this time. The Dallas-Fort Worth climate summary for this evening, as of 7 p.m., October 10, 2026. Today's high temperature was 91 degrees and the low 65 degrees. No precipitation fell today, which leaves the monthly total at 3.84 inches. The total precipitation for the year still stands at 26.62 inches. The normal high temperature for tomorrow is 81 degrees, and the normal low is 59. The record high for tomorrow is 99, which occurred in 1979, and the record low is 42, which occurred in 1905. Sunset tonight is at 7:01 p.m. Sunrise tomorrow is at 7:29 a.m. The ultraviolet index forecast for October 11th is 6, or high. The current time is 9:09 p.m. Central Daylight Time. 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The following reports of weather temperature and wind were made at 9 p.m. DFW Airport, clear, 80, dew point 59, relative humidity 48%, wind southeast at 9, pressure 29.94 inches and rising. Dallas Love Field, clear, 82, southeast at 9. Fort Worth Meacham, clear, 77, southeast at 6. Arlington, clear, 75, southeast at 3. McKinney, clear, 74, southeast at 6. Denton, clear, 73, calm. Elsewhere around the region, Wichita Falls, clear, 70, southeast at 8. Abilene, clear, 76, southeast at 9. Waco, clear, 79, southeast at 10. Tyler, clear, 73, south at 6. Once again at 9 p.m., DFW Airport, clear, 80, southeast at 9. Now let's check on your local forecast for the Dallas-Fort Worth Metroplex. Tonight, clear. Lows in the upper 60s. South winds around 5 miles an hour. Sunday, sunny. Highs in the lower 90s. Southwest winds 5 to 10 miles an hour, becoming south 10 to 15 miles an hour in the afternoon. Sunday night, mostly clear. Lows in the upper 60s. South winds 5 to 10 miles an hour. Columbus Day, mostly sunny. Highs around 90. South winds 5 to 10 miles an hour, increasing to 10 to 15 miles an hour in the afternoon. And now the extended forecast. Monday night, mostly clear. Humid with lows in the mid-70s. South winds 5 to 10 miles an hour. Tuesday, mostly sunny. Highs in the lower 90s. Heat index values up to 105. Tuesday night, mostly clear. Lows in the mid-70s. Wednesday, mostly sunny. Highs in the lower 90s. Heat index values up to 105. Wednesday night, partly cloudy in the evening, then clearing. A chance of showers with a slight chance of thunderstorms. Lows in the lower 70s. Chance of rain 40%. Thursday, mostly sunny with a chance of showers. A slight chance of thunderstorms in the afternoon. Highs in the upper 80s. Chance of rain 50%. Thursday night, partly cloudy with a slight chance of thunderstorms. A slight chance of showers in the evening, then a chance of showers after midnight. Lows in the upper 60s. Chance of rain 40%. Friday, partly sunny. A 30% chance of showers in the morning. Highs around 80. Friday night, partly cloudy. A 20% chance of showers after midnight. Lows around 60. Saturday, mostly sunny. Highs in the mid-70s. The forecast key messages for North and Central Texas. Quiet weather is expected through early next week, with cool nights and warm afternoons. Low rain chances will return to parts of the region Wednesday, with better thunderstorm chances Wednesday night through Thursday. A cold front is expected late in the week, bringing an end to the unseasonably warm weather. The spotter information statement for North and Central Texas. Spotter activation is

the Dallas-Fort Worth climate summary for this evening. As of 7 p.m., October 10th, 2026, today's high temperature was 91 degrees and the low 65 degrees. No precipitation fell today, which leaves the monthly total at 3.84 inches. The total precipitation for the year still stands at 26.62 inches. The normal high temperature for tomorrow is 81 degrees, and the normal low is 59. The record high for tomorrow is 99, which occurred in 1979, and the record low is 42, which occurred in 1905. Sunset tonight is at 7:01 p.m. Sunrise tomorrow is at 7:29 a.m. The ultraviolet index forecast for October 11th is 6, or high. The current time is 9:24 p.m. Central Daylight Time. 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The following reports of weather temperature and wind were made at 9 p.m. DFW Airport, clear, 80, dew point 59, relative humidity 48%, wind southeast at 9, pressure 29.94 inches and rising. Dallas Love Field, clear, 82, southeast at 9. Fort Worth Meacham, clear, 77, southeast at 6. Arlington, clear, 75, southeast at 3. McKinney, clear, 74, southeast at 6. Denton, clear, 73, calm. Elsewhere around the region, Wichita Falls, clear, 70, southeast at 8. Abilene, clear, 76, southeast at 9. Waco, clear, 79, southeast at 10. Tyler, clear, 73, south at 6. Once again at 9 p.m., DFW Airport, clear, 80, southeast at 9. Now let's check on your local forecast for the Dallas-Fort Worth Metroplex. Tonight, clear. Lows in the upper 60s. South winds around 5 miles an hour. Sunday, sunny. Highs in the lower 90s. Southwest winds 5 to 10 miles an hour, becoming south 10 to 15 miles an hour in the afternoon. Sunday night, mostly clear. Lows in the upper 60s. South winds 5 to 10 miles an hour. Columbus Day, mostly sunny. Highs around 90. South winds 5 to 10 miles an hour, increasing to 10 to 15 miles an hour in the afternoon. And now the extended forecast. Monday night, mostly clear. Humid with lows in the mid-70s. South winds 5 to 10 miles an hour. Tuesday, mostly sunny. Highs in the lower 90s. Heat index values up to 105. Tuesday night, mostly clear. Lows in the mid-70s. Wednesday, mostly sunny. Highs in the lower 90s. Heat index values up to 105. Wednesday night, partly cloudy in the evening, then clearing. A chance of showers with a slight chance of thunderstorms. Lows in the lower 70s. Chance of rain 40%. Thursday, mostly sunny with a chance of showers. A slight chance of thunderstorms in the afternoon. Highs in the upper 80s. Chance of rain 50%. Thursday night, partly cloudy with a slight chance of thunderstorms. A slight chance of showers in the evening, then a chance of showers after midnight. Lows in the upper 60s. Chance of rain 40%. Friday, partly sunny. A 30% chance of showers in the morning. Highs around 80. Friday night, partly cloudy. A 20% chance of showers after midnight. Lows around 60. Saturday, mostly sunny. Highs in the mid-70s. The forecast key messages for North and Central Texas. Quiet weather is expected through early next week, with cool nights and warm afternoons. Low rain chances will return to parts of the region Wednesday, with better thunderstorm chances Wednesday night through Thursday. A cold front is expected late in the week, bringing an end to the unseasonably warm weather. The spotter information statement for North and Central Texas. Spotter activation is not expected.

the Dallas-Fort Worth climate summary for this evening as of 7 p.m., October 10th, 2026. Today's high temperature was 91 degrees and the low 65 degrees. No precipitation fell today, which leaves the monthly total at 3.84 inches. The total precipitation for the year still stands at 26.62 inches. The normal high temperature for tomorrow is 81 degrees, and the normal low is 59. The record high for tomorrow is 99, which occurred in 1979, and the record low is 42, which occurred in 1905. Sunset tonight is at 7.01 p.m. Sunrise tomorrow is at 7.29 a.m. The ultraviolet index forecast for October 11th is 6, or high. The current time is 9.29 p.m. Central Daylight Time. 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The following reports of weather temperature and wind were made at 9 p.m. DFW Airport, clear, 80, dew point 59, relative humidity 48%, wind southeast at 9, pressure 29.94 inches and rising. Dallas Love Field, clear, 82, southeast at 9. Fort Worth Meacham, clear, 77, southeast at 6. Arlington, clear, 75, southeast at 3. McKinney, clear, 74, southeast at 6. Denton, clear, 73, calm. Elsewhere around the region, Wichita Falls, clear, 70, southeast at 8. Abilene, clear, 76, southeast at 9. Waco, clear, 79, southeast at 10. Tyler, clear, 73, south at 6. Once again at 9 p.m., DFW Airport, clear, 80, southeast at 9. It is now time to check on the latest tropical activity in the Atlantic Ocean, Caribbean Sea, and the Gulf of Mexico. Here is post-tropical cyclone Isaias advisory number 17, location 33.5 north 86.9 west. We're about 5 miles west of Birmingham, Alabama. We're about 180 miles south of Nashville, Tennessee. Maximum sustained winds, 30 miles an hour. Percent movement, north-northeast or 25 degrees at 15 miles an hour. Minimum central pressure, 1,007 millibars or 29.74 inches. Remember, you can hear the tropical summary at the top and bottom of every hour when there is activity occurring in the Atlantic Basin. Now let's check on your local forecast for the Dallas-Fort Worth Metroplex. Tonight, clear. Lows in the upper 60s. South winds around 5 miles an hour. Sunday, sunny. Highs in the lower 90s. Southwest winds 5 to 10 miles an hour, becoming south 10 to 15 miles an hour in the afternoon. Sunday night, mostly clear. Lows in the upper 60s. South winds 5 to 10 miles an hour. Columbus Day, mostly sunny. Highs around 90. South winds 5 to 10 miles an hour, increasing to 10 to 15 miles an hour in the afternoon. And now the extended forecast. Monday night, mostly clear. Humid with lows in the mid-70s. South winds 5 to 10 miles an hour. Tuesday, mostly sunny. Highs in the lower 90s. Heat index values up to 105. Tuesday night, mostly clear. Lows in the mid-70s. Wednesday, mostly sunny. Highs in the lower 90s. Heat index values up to 105. Wednesday night, partly cloudy in the evening, then clearing. A chance of showers with a slight chance of thunderstorms. Lows in the lower 70s. Chance of rain 40%. Thursday, mostly sunny with a chance of showers. A slight chance of thunderstorms in the afternoon. Highs in the upper 80s. Chance of rain 50%. Thursday night, partly cloudy with a slight chance of thunderstorms. A slight chance of showers in the evening, then a chance of showers after midnight. Lows in the upper 60s. Chance of rain 40%. Friday, partly sunny. A 30% chance of showers in the morning. Highs are

Their activation is not expected at this time. The Dallas-Fort Worth climate summary for this evening, as of 7 p.m., October 10, 2026. Today's high temperature was 91 degrees and the low 65 degrees. No precipitation fell today, which leaves the monthly total at 3.84 inches. The total precipitation for the year still stands at 26.62 inches. The normal high temperature for tomorrow is 81 degrees, and the normal low is 59. The record high for tomorrow is 99, which occurred in 1979, and the record low is 42, which occurred in 1905. Sunset tonight is at 7:01 p.m. Sunrise tomorrow is at 7:29 a.m. The ultraviolet index forecast for October 11th is 6, or high. The current time is 9:34 p.m. Central Daylight Time. 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The following reports of weather temperature and wind were made at 9 p.m. DFW Airport, clear, 80, dew point 59, relative humidity 48%, wind southeast at 9, pressure 29.94 inches and rising. Dallas Love Field, clear, 82, southeast at 9. Fort Worth Meacham, clear, 77, southeast at 6. Arlington, clear, 75, southeast at 3. McKinney, clear, 74, southeast at 6. Denton, clear, 73, calm. Elsewhere around the region, Wichita Falls, clear, 70, southeast at 8. Abilene, clear, 76, southeast at 9. Waco, clear, 79, southeast at 10. Tyler, clear, 73, south at 6. Once again at 9 p.m., DFW Airport, clear, 80, southeast at 9. Now let's check on your local forecast for the Dallas-Fort Worth Metroplex. Tonight, clear. Lows in the upper 60s. South winds around 5 miles an hour. Sunday, sunny. Highs in the lower 90s. Southwest winds 5 to 10 miles an hour, becoming south 10 to 15 miles an hour in the afternoon. Sunday night, mostly clear. Lows in the upper 60s. South winds 5 to 10 miles an hour. Columbus Day, mostly sunny. Highs around 90. South winds 5 to 10 miles an hour, increasing to 10 to 15 miles an hour in the afternoon. And now the extended forecast. Monday night, mostly clear. Humid with lows in the mid-70s. South winds 5 to 10 miles an hour. Tuesday, mostly sunny. Highs in the lower 90s. Heat index values up to 105. Tuesday night, mostly clear. Lows in the mid-70s. Wednesday, mostly sunny. Highs in the lower 90s. Heat index values up to 105. Wednesday night, partly cloudy in the evening, then clearing. A chance of showers with a slight chance of thunderstorms. Lows in the lower 70s. Chance of rain 40%. Thursday, mostly sunny with a chance of showers. A slight chance of thunderstorms in the afternoon. Highs in the upper 80s. Chance of rain 50%. Thursday night, partly cloudy with a slight chance of thunderstorms. A slight chance of showers in the evening, then a chance of showers after midnight. Lows in the upper 60s. Chance of rain 40%. Friday, partly sunny. A 30% chance of showers in the morning. Highs around 80. Friday night, partly cloudy. A 20% chance of showers after midnight. Lows around 60. Saturday, mostly sunny. Highs in the mid-70s. The forecast key messages for North and Central Texas. Quiet weather is expected through early next week, with cool nights and warm afternoons. Low rain chances will return to parts of the region Wednesday, with better thunderstorm chances Wednesday night through Thursday. A cold front is expected late in the week, bringing an end to the unseasonably warm weather. The spotter information statement for North and Central Texas.

activation is not expected at this time. The Dallas-Fort Worth climate summary for this evening, as of 7 p.m., October 10, 2026. Today's high temperature was 91 degrees and the low 65 degrees. No precipitation fell today, which leaves the monthly total at 3.84 inches. The total precipitation for the year still stands at 26.62 inches. The normal high temperature for tomorrow is 81 degrees, and the normal low is 59. The record high for tomorrow is 99, which occurred in 1979, and the record low is 42, which occurred in 1905. Sunset tonight is at 7:01 p.m. Sunrise tomorrow is at 7:29 a.m. The ultraviolet index forecast for October 11th is 6, or high. The current time is 9:39 p.m. Central Daylight Time. 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The following reports of weather temperature and wind were made at 9 p.m. DFW Airport, clear, 80, dew point 59, relative humidity 48%, wind southeast at 9, pressure 29.94 inches and rising. Dallas Love Field, clear, 82, southeast at 9. Fort Worth Meacham, clear, 77, southeast at 6. Arlington, clear, 75, southeast at 3. McKinney, clear, 74, southeast at 6. Denton, clear, 73, calm. Elsewhere around the region, Wichita Falls, clear, 70, southeast at 8. Abilene, clear, 76, southeast at 9. Waco, clear, 79, southeast at 10. Tyler, clear, 73, south at 6. Once again at 9 p.m., DFW Airport, clear, 80, southeast at 9. Now let's check on your local forecast for the Dallas-Fort Worth Metroplex. Tonight, clear. Lows in the upper 60s. South winds around 5 miles an hour. Sunday, sunny. Highs in the lower 90s. Southwest winds 5 to 10 miles an hour, becoming south 10 to 15 miles an hour in the afternoon. Sunday night, mostly clear. Lows in the upper 60s. South winds 5 to 10 miles an hour. Columbus Day, mostly sunny. Highs around 90. South winds 5 to 10 miles an hour, increasing to 10 to 15 miles an hour in the afternoon. And now the extended forecast. Monday night, mostly clear. Humid with lows in the mid-70s. South winds 5 to 10 miles an hour. Tuesday, mostly sunny. Highs in the lower 90s. Heat index values up to 105. Tuesday night, mostly clear. Lows in the mid-70s. Wednesday, mostly sunny. Highs in the lower 90s. Heat index values up to 105. Wednesday night, partly cloudy in the evening, then clearing. A chance of showers with a slight chance of thunderstorms. Lows in the lower 70s. Chance of rain 40%. Thursday, mostly sunny with a chance of showers. A slight chance of thunderstorms in the afternoon. Highs in the upper 80s. Chance of rain 50%. Thursday night, partly cloudy with a slight chance of thunderstorms. A slight chance of showers in the evening, then a chance of showers after midnight. Lows in the upper 60s. Chance of rain 40%. Friday, partly sunny. A 30% chance of showers in the morning. Highs around 80. Friday night, partly cloudy. A 20% chance of showers after midnight. Lows around 60. Saturday, mostly sunny. Highs in the mid-70s. The forecast key messages for North and Central Texas. Quiet weather is expected through early next week, with cool nights and warm afternoons. Low rain chances will return to parts of the region Wednesday, with better thunderstorm chances Wednesday night through Thursday. A cold front is expected late in the week, bringing an end to the unseasonably warm weather. The spotter information statement for North and Central Texas. Spotter

activation is not expected at this time. The Dallas-Fort Worth climate summary for this evening, as of 7 p.m., October 10, 2026. Today's high temperature was 91 degrees and the low 65 degrees. No precipitation fell today, which leaves the monthly total at 3.84 inches. The total precipitation for the year still stands at 26.62 inches. The normal high temperature for tomorrow is 81 degrees, and the normal low is 59. The record high for tomorrow is 99, which occurred in 1979, and the record low is 42, which occurred in 1905. Sunset tonight is at 7:01 p.m. Sunrise tomorrow is at 7:29 a.m. The ultraviolet index forecast for October 11th is 6, or high. The current time is 9:44 p.m. Central Daylight Time. 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The following reports of weather temperature and wind were made at 9 p.m. DFW Airport, clear, 80, dew point 59, relative humidity 48%, wind southeast at 9, pressure 29.94 inches and rising. Dallas Love Field, clear, 82, southeast at 9. Fort Worth Meacham, clear, 77, southeast at 6. Arlington, clear, 75, southeast at 3. McKinney, clear, 74, southeast at 6. Denton, clear, 73, calm. Elsewhere around the region, Wichita Falls, clear, 70, southeast at 8. Abilene, clear, 76, southeast at 9. Waco, clear, 79, southeast at 10. Tyler, clear, 73, south at 6. Once again at 9 p.m., DFW Airport, clear, 80, southeast at 9. Now let's check on your local forecast for the Dallas-Fort Worth Metroplex. Tonight, clear. Lows in the upper 60s. South winds around 5 miles an hour. Sunday, sunny. Highs in the lower 90s. Southwest winds 5 to 10 miles an hour, becoming south 10 to 15 miles an hour in the afternoon. Sunday night, mostly clear. Lows in the upper 60s. South winds 5 to 10 miles an hour. Columbus Day, mostly sunny. Highs around 90. South winds 5 to 10 miles an hour, increasing to 10 to 15 miles an hour in the afternoon. And now the extended forecast. Monday night, mostly clear. Humid with lows in the mid-70s. South winds 5 to 10 miles an hour. Tuesday, mostly sunny. Highs in the lower 90s. Heat index values up to 105. Tuesday night, mostly clear. Lows in the mid-70s. Wednesday, mostly sunny. Highs in the lower 90s. Heat index values up to 105. Wednesday night, partly cloudy in the evening, then clearing. A chance of showers with a slight chance of thunderstorms. Lows in the lower 70s. Chance of rain 40%. Thursday, mostly sunny with a chance of showers. A slight chance of thunderstorms in the afternoon. Highs in the upper 80s. Chance of rain 50%. Thursday night, partly cloudy with a slight chance of thunderstorms. A slight chance of showers in the evening, then a chance of showers after midnight. Lows in the upper 60s. Chance of rain 40%. Friday, partly sunny. A 30% chance of showers in the morning. Highs around 80. Friday night, partly cloudy. A 20% chance of showers after midnight. Lows around 60. Saturday, mostly sunny. Highs in the mid-70s. The forecast key messages for North and Central Texas. Quiet weather is expected through early next week, with cool nights and warm afternoons. Low rain chances will return to parts of the region Wednesday, with better thunderstorm chances Wednesday night through Thursday. A cold front is expected late in the week, bringing an end to the unseasonably warm weather. The Spotter information statement for North and Central Texas. Spotter

precipitation is not expected at this time. The Dallas-Fort Worth climate summary for this evening, as of 7 p.m., October 10, 2026. Today's high temperature was 91 degrees and the low 65 degrees. No precipitation fell today, which leaves the monthly total at 3.84 inches. The total precipitation for the year still stands at 26.62 inches. The normal high temperature for tomorrow is 81 degrees, and the normal low is 59. The record high for tomorrow is 99, which occurred in 1979, and the record low is 42, which occurred in 1905. Sunset tonight is at 7:01 p.m. Sunrise tomorrow is at 7:29 a.m. The ultraviolet index forecast for October 11th is 6, or high. The current time is 9:49 p.m. Central Daylight Time. 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The following reports of weather temperature and wind were made at 9 p.m. DFW Airport, clear, 80, dew point 59, relative humidity 48%, wind southeast at 9, pressure 29.94 inches and rising. Dallas Love Field, clear, 82, southeast at 9. Fort Worth Meacham, clear, 77, southeast at 6. Arlington, clear, 75, southeast at 3. McKinney, clear, 74, southeast at 6. Denton, clear, 73, calm. Elsewhere around the region, Wichita Falls, clear, 70, southeast at 8. Abilene, clear, 76, southeast at 9. Waco, clear, 79, southeast at 10. Tyler, clear, 73, south at 6. Once again at 9 p.m., DFW Airport, clear, 80, southeast at 9. Now let's check on your local forecast for the Dallas-Fort Worth Metroplex. Tonight, clear. Lows in the upper 60s. South winds around 5 miles an hour. Sunday, sunny. Highs in the lower 90s. Southwest winds 5 to 10 miles an hour, becoming south 10 to 15 miles an hour in the afternoon. Sunday night, mostly clear. Lows in the upper 60s. South winds 5 to 10 miles an hour. Columbus Day, mostly sunny. Highs around 90. South winds 5 to 10 miles an hour, increasing to 10 to 15 miles an hour in the afternoon. And now the extended forecast. Monday night, mostly clear. Humid with lows in the mid-70s. South winds 5 to 10 miles an hour. Tuesday, mostly sunny. Highs in the lower 90s. Heat index values up to 105. Tuesday night, mostly clear. Lows in the mid-70s. Wednesday, mostly sunny. Highs in the lower 90s. Heat index values up to 105. Wednesday night, partly cloudy in the evening, then clearing. A chance of showers with a slight chance of thunderstorms. Lows in the lower 70s. Chance of rain 40%. Thursday, mostly sunny with a chance of showers. A slight chance of thunderstorms in the afternoon. Highs in the upper 80s. Chance of rain 50%. Thursday night, partly cloudy with a slight chance of thunderstorms. A slight chance of showers in the evening, then a chance of showers after midnight. Lows in the upper 60s. Chance of rain 40%. Friday, partly sunny. A 30% chance of showers in the morning. Highs around 80. Friday night, partly cloudy. A 20% chance of showers after midnight. Lows around 60. Saturday, mostly sunny. Highs in the mid-70s. The forecast key messages for North and Central Texas. Quiet weather is expected through early next week, with cool nights and warm afternoons. Low rain chances will return to parts of the region Wednesday, with better thunderstorm chances Wednesday night through Thursday. A cold front is expected late in the week, bringing an end to the unseasonably warm weather. The spotter information statement for North and Central Texas. Spotter

precipitation is not expected at this time. The Dallas-Fort Worth climate summary for this evening, as of 7 p.m., October 10, 2026. Today's high temperature was 91 degrees and the low 65 degrees. No precipitation fell today, which leaves the monthly total at 3.84 inches. The total precipitation for the year still stands at 26.62 inches. The normal high temperature for tomorrow is 81 degrees, and the normal low is 59. The record high for tomorrow is 99, which occurred in 1979, and the record low is 42, which occurred in 1905. Sunset tonight is at 7:01 p.m. Sunrise tomorrow is at 7:29 a.m. The ultraviolet index forecast for October 11th is 6, or high. The current time is 9:54 p.m. Central Daylight Time. 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The following reports of weather temperature and wind were made at 9 p.m. DFW Airport, clear, 80, dew point 59, relative humidity 48%, wind southeast at 9, pressure 29.94 inches and rising. Dallas Love Field, clear, 82, southeast at 9. Fort Worth Meacham, clear, 77, southeast at 6. Arlington, clear, 75, southeast at 3. McKinney, clear, 74, southeast at 6. Denton, clear, 73, calm. Elsewhere around the region, Wichita Falls, clear, 70, southeast at 8. Abilene, clear, 76, southeast at 9. Waco, clear, 79, southeast at 10. Tyler, clear, 73, south at 6. Once again at 9 p.m., DFW Airport, clear, 80, southeast at 9. Now let's check on your local forecast for the Dallas-Fort Worth Metroplex. Tonight, clear. Lows in the upper 60s. South winds around 5 miles an hour. Sunday, sunny. Highs in the lower 90s. Southwest winds 5 to 10 miles an hour, becoming south 10 to 15 miles an hour in the afternoon. Sunday night, mostly clear. Lows in the upper 60s. South winds 5 to 10 miles an hour. Columbus Day, mostly sunny. Highs around 90. South winds 5 to 10 miles an hour, increasing to 10 to 15 miles an hour in the afternoon. And now the extended forecast. Monday night, mostly clear. Humid with lows in the mid-70s. South winds 5 to 10 miles an hour. Tuesday, mostly sunny. Highs in the lower 90s. Heat index values up to 105. Tuesday night, mostly clear. Lows in the mid-70s. Wednesday, mostly sunny. Highs in the lower 90s. Heat index values up to 105. Wednesday night, partly cloudy in the evening, then clearing. A chance of showers with a slight chance of thunderstorms. Lows in the lower 70s. Chance of rain 40%. Thursday, mostly sunny with a chance of showers. A slight chance of thunderstorms in the afternoon. Highs in the upper 80s. Chance of rain 50%. Thursday night, partly cloudy with a slight chance of thunderstorms. A slight chance of showers in the evening, then a chance of showers after midnight. Lows in the upper 60s. Chance of rain 40%. Friday, partly sunny. A 30% chance of showers in the morning. Highs around 80. Friday night, partly cloudy. A 20% chance of showers after midnight. Lows around 60. Saturday, mostly sunny. Highs in the mid-70s. The forecast key messages for North and Central Texas. Quiet weather is expected through early next week, with cool nights and warm afternoons. Low rain chances will return to parts of the region Wednesday, with better thunderstorm chances Wednesday night through Thursday. A cold front is expected late in the week, bringing an end to the unseasonably warm weather. The spotter information statement for North and Central Texas. Spotter active.

is not expected at this time. The Dallas-Fort Worth climate summary for this evening, as of 7 p.m., October 10, 2026. Today's high temperature was 91 degrees and the low 65 degrees. No precipitation fell today, which leaves the monthly total at 3.84 inches. The total precipitation for the year still stands at 26.62 inches. The normal high temperature for tomorrow is 81 degrees, and the normal low is 59. The record high for tomorrow is 99, which occurred in 1979, and the record low is 42, which occurred in 1905. Sunset tonight is at 7:01 p.m. Sunrise tomorrow is at 7:29 a.m. The ultraviolet index forecast for October 11th is 6, or high. The current time is 9:59 p.m. Central Daylight Time. 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The following reports of weather temperature and wind were made at 9 p.m. DFW Airport, clear, 80, dew point 59, relative humidity 48%, wind southeast at 9, pressure 29.94 inches and rising. Dallas Love Field, clear, 82, southeast at 9. Fort Worth Meacham, clear, 77, southeast at 6. Arlington, clear, 75, southeast at 3. McKinney, clear, 74, southeast at 6. Denton, clear, 73, calm. Elsewhere around the region, Wichita Falls, clear, 70, southeast at 8. Abilene, clear, 76, southeast at 9. Waco, clear, 79, southeast at 10. Tyler, clear, 73, south at 6. Once again at 9 p.m., DFW Airport, clear, 80, southeast at 9. Now let's check on your local forecast for the Dallas-Fort Worth Metroplex. Tonight, clear. Lows in the upper 60s. South winds around 5 miles an hour. Sunday, sunny. Highs in the lower 90s. Southwest winds 5 to 10 miles an hour, becoming south 10 to 15 miles an hour in the afternoon. Sunday night, mostly clear. Lows in the upper 60s. South winds 5 to 10 miles an hour. Columbus Day, mostly sunny. Highs around 90. South winds 5 to 10 miles an hour, increasing to 10 to 15 miles an hour in the afternoon. And now the extended forecast. Monday night, mostly clear. Humid with lows in the mid-70s. South winds 5 to 10 miles an hour. Tuesday, mostly sunny. Highs in the lower 90s. Heat index values up to 105. Tuesday night, mostly clear. Lows in the mid-70s. Wednesday, mostly sunny. Highs in the lower 90s. Heat index values up to 105. Wednesday night, partly cloudy in the evening, then clearing. A chance of showers with a slight chance of thunderstorms. Lows in the lower 70s. Chance of rain 40%. Thursday, mostly sunny with a chance of showers. A slight chance of thunderstorms in the afternoon. Highs in the upper 80s. Chance of rain 50%. Thursday night, partly cloudy with a slight chance of thunderstorms. A slight chance of showers in the evening, then a chance of showers after midnight. Lows in the upper 60s. Chance of rain 40%. Friday, partly sunny. A 30% chance of showers in the morning. Highs around 80. Friday night, partly cloudy. A 20% chance of showers after midnight. Lows around 60. Saturday, mostly sunny. Highs in the mid-70s. The forecast key messages for North and Central Texas. Quiet weather is expected through early next week, with cool nights and warm afternoons. Low rain chances will return to parts of the region Wednesday, with better thunderstorm chances Wednesday night through Thursday. A cold front is expected late in the week, bringing an end to the unseasonably warm weather. The spotter information statement for North and Central Texas. Spotter activation.

is not expected at this time. It is now time to check on the latest tropical activity in the Atlantic Ocean, Caribbean Sea, and the Gulf of Mexico. Here is post-tropical cyclone Isaias advisory number 18, location 35.0 north 86.7 west. We're about 75 miles south of Nashville, Tennessee. We're about 405 miles west-southwest of Roanoke, Virginia. Maximum sustained winds, 25 miles an hour. Percent movement, northeast or 40 degrees at 16 miles an hour. Minimum central pressure, 1,009 millibars, or 29.80 inches. Remember, you can hear the tropical summary at the top and bottom of every hour when there is activity occurring in the Atlantic Basin. The ultraviolet index forecast for October 11th is 6, or high. The current time is 10:04 p.m. Central Daylight Time. 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The following reports of weather temperature and wind were made at 10 p.m. DFW Airport, clear, 78, dew point 60, relative humidity 53%, wind southeast at 10, pressure 29.95 inches and rising. Dallas Love Field, clear, 81, south at 9. Fort Worth Meacham, clear, 77, southeast at 8. Arlington, clear, 74, southeast at 5. McKinney, clear, 71, south at 3. Denton, clear, 74, southeast at 8. Elsewhere around the region, Wichita Falls, clear, 71, south at 13. Abilene, clear, 73, southeast at 10. Waco, clear, 78, south at 9. Tyler, clear, 71, south at 6. Once again at 10 p.m., DFW Airport, clear, 78, southeast at 10. Now let's check on your local forecast for the Dallas-Fort Worth Metroplex. Tonight, clear. Lows in the upper 60s. South winds around 5 miles an hour. Sunday, sunny. Highs in the lower 90s. Southwest winds 5 to 10 miles an hour, becoming south 10 to 15 miles an hour in the afternoon. Sunday night, mostly clear. Lows in the upper 60s. South winds 5 to 10 miles an hour. Columbus Day, mostly sunny. Highs around 90. South winds 5 to 10 miles an hour, increasing to 10 to 15 miles an hour in the afternoon. And now the extended forecast. Monday night, mostly clear. Humid with lows in the mid-70s. South winds 5 to 10 miles an hour. Tuesday, mostly sunny. Highs in the lower 90s. Heat index values up to 105. Tuesday night, mostly clear. Lows in the mid-70s. Wednesday, mostly sunny. Highs in the lower 90s. Heat index values up to 105. Wednesday night, partly cloudy in the evening, then clearing. A chance of showers with a slight chance of thunderstorms. Lows in the lower 70s. Chance of rain 40%. Thursday, mostly sunny with a chance of showers. A slight chance of thunderstorms in the afternoon. Highs in the upper 80s. Chance of rain 50%. Thursday night, partly cloudy with a slight chance of thunderstorms. A slight chance of showers in the evening, then a chance of showers after midnight. Lows in the upper 60s. Chance of rain 40%. Friday, partly sunny. A 30% chance of showers in the morning. Highs around 80. Friday night, partly cloudy. A 20% chance of showers after midnight. Lows around 60. Saturday, mostly sunny. Highs in the mid-70s. The forecast key messages for North and Central Texas. Quiet weather is expected through early next week, with cool nights and warm afternoons. Low rain chances will return to parts of the region Wednesday, with better thunderstorm chances Wednesday night through Thursday. A cold front is expected late in the week, bringing an end to the unseasonably warm weather. The spotter information statement for North and Central Texas. Spotter activation is not expected at this time.

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The current time is 10:08 p.m. Central Daylight Time. 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The following reports of weather temperature and wind were made at 10 p.m. DFW Airport, clear, 78, dew point 60, relative humidity 53%, wind southeast at 10, pressure 29.95 inches and rising. Dallas Love Field, clear, 81, south at 9. Fort Worth Meacham, clear, 77, southeast at 8. Arlington, clear, 74, southeast at 5. McKinney, clear, 71, south at 3. Denton, clear, 74, southeast at 8. Elsewhere around the region, Wichita Falls, clear, 71, south at 13. Abilene, clear, 73, southeast at 10. Waco, clear, 78, south at 9. Tyler, clear, 71, south at 6. Once again at 10 p.m., DFW Airport, clear, 78, southeast at 10. Now let's check on your local forecast for the Dallas-Fort Worth Metroplex. Tonight, clear. Lows in the upper 60s. South winds around 5 miles an hour. Sunday, sunny. Highs in the lower 90s. Southwest winds 5 to 10 miles an hour, becoming south 10 to 15 miles an hour in the afternoon. Sunday night, mostly clear. Lows in the upper 60s. South winds 5 to 10 miles an hour. Columbus Day, mostly sunny. Highs around 90. South winds 5 to 10 miles an hour, increasing to 10 to 15 miles an hour in the afternoon. And now the extended forecast. Monday night, mostly clear. Humid with lows in the mid-70s. South winds 5 to 10 miles an hour. Tuesday, mostly sunny. Highs in the lower 90s. Heat index values up to 105. Tuesday night, mostly clear. Lows in the mid-70s. Wednesday, mostly sunny. Highs in the lower 90s. Heat index values up to 105. Wednesday night, partly cloudy in the evening, then clearing. A chance of showers with a slight chance of thunderstorms. Lows in the lower 70s. Chance of rain 40%. Thursday, mostly sunny with a chance of showers. A slight chance of thunderstorms in the afternoon. Highs in the upper 80s. Chance of rain 50%. Thursday night, partly cloudy with a slight chance of thunderstorms. A slight chance of showers in the evening, then a chance of showers after midnight. Lows in the upper 60s. Chance of rain 40%. Friday, partly sunny. A 30% chance of showers in the morning. Highs around 80. Friday night, partly cloudy. A 20% chance of showers after midnight. Lows around 60. Saturday, mostly sunny. Highs in the mid-70s. The forecast key messages for North and Central Texas. Quiet weather is expected through early next week, with cool nights and warm afternoons. Low rain chances will return to parts of the region Wednesday, with better thunderstorm chances Wednesday night through Thursday. A cold front is expected late in the week, bringing an end to the unseasonably warm weather. The spotter information statement for North and Central Texas. Spotter activation is not expected at this time. The ultraviolet index forecast for October 11th is 6, or high. The current time is 10:13 p.m. Central Daylight Time. 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The following reports of weather temperature and wind were made at 10 p.m. DFW Airport, clear, 78, dew point 60, relative humidity 53%, wind southeast at 10, pressure 29.95 inches and rising. Dallas Love Field, clear, 81, south at 9. Fort Worth Meacham, clear, 77, southeast.

at 8. Arlington, clear, 74, southeast at 5. McKinney, clear, 71, south at 3. Denton, clear, 74, southeast at 8. Elsewhere around the region, Wichita Falls, clear, 71, south at 13. Abilene, clear, 73, southeast at 10. Waco, clear, 78, south at 9. Tyler, clear, 71, south at 6. Once again at 10 p.m., DFW Airport, clear, 78, southeast at 10. Now let's check on your local forecast for the Dallas-Fort Worth Metroplex. Tonight, clear. Lows in the upper 60s. South winds around 5 miles an hour. Sunday, sunny. Highs in the lower 90s. Southwest winds 5 to 10 miles an hour, becoming south 10 to 15 miles an hour in the afternoon. Sunday night, mostly clear. Lows in the upper 60s. South winds 5 to 10 miles an hour. Columbus Day, mostly sunny. Highs around 90. South winds 5 to 10 miles an hour, increasing to 10 to 15 miles an hour in the afternoon. And now the extended forecast. Monday night, mostly clear. Humid with lows in the mid-70s. South winds 5 to 10 miles an hour. Tuesday, mostly sunny. Highs in the lower 90s. Heat index values up to 105. Tuesday night, mostly clear. Lows in the mid-70s. Wednesday, mostly sunny. Highs in the lower 90s. Heat index values up to 105. Wednesday night, partly cloudy in the evening, then clearing. A chance of showers with a slight chance of thunderstorms. Lows in the lower 70s. Chance of rain 40%. Thursday, mostly sunny with a chance of showers. A slight chance of thunderstorms in the afternoon. Highs in the upper 80s. Chance of rain 50%. Thursday night, partly cloudy with a slight chance of thunderstorms. A slight chance of showers in the evening, then a chance of showers after midnight. Lows in the upper 60s. Chance of rain 40%. Friday, partly sunny. A 30% chance of showers in the morning. Highs around 80. Friday night, partly cloudy. A 20% chance of showers after midnight. Lows around 60. Saturday, mostly sunny. Highs in the mid-70s. The forecast key messages for North and Central Texas. Quiet weather is expected through early next week, with cool nights and warm afternoons. Low rain chances will return to parts of the region Wednesday, with better thunderstorm chances Wednesday night through Thursday. A cold front is expected late in the week, bringing an end to the unseasonably warm weather. The spotter information statement for North and Central Texas. Spotter activation is not expected at this time. The ultraviolet index forecast for October 11th is 6, or high. The current time is 10:17 p.m. Central Daylight Time. 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The following reports of weather temperature and wind were made at 10 p.m. DFW Airport, clear, 78, dew point 60, relative humidity 53%, wind southeast at 10, pressure 29.95 inches and rising. Dallas Love Field, clear, 81, south at 9. Fort Worth Meacham, clear, 77, southeast at 8. Arlington, clear, 74, southeast at 5. McKinney, clear, 71, south at 3. Denton, clear, 74, southeast at 8. Elsewhere around the region, Wichita Falls, clear, 71, south at 13. Abilene, clear, 73, southeast at 10. Waco, clear, 78, south at 9. Tyler, clear, 71, south at 6. Once again at 10 p.m., DFW Airport, clear, 78, southeast at 10. Now let's check on your local forecast for the Dallas-Fort Worth Metroplex. Tonight, clear. Lows in the

A slight chance of showers in the evening, then a chance of showers after midnight. Lows in the upper 60s. Chance of rain 40%. Friday, partly sunny. A 30% chance of showers in the morning. Highs around 80. Friday night, partly cloudy. A 20% chance of showers after midnight. Lows around 60. Saturday, mostly sunny. Highs in the mid-70s. The forecast key messages for North and Central Texas. Quiet weather is expected through early next week, with cool nights and warm afternoons. Low rain chances will return to parts of the region Wednesday, with better thunderstorm chances Wednesday night through Thursday. A cold front is expected late in the week, bringing an end to the unseasonably warm weather. The spotter information statement for North and Central Texas. Spotter activation is not expected at this time. The ultraviolet index forecast for October 11th is 6, or high. The current time is 10:29 p.m. Central Daylight Time. It is now time to check on the latest tropical activity in the Atlantic Ocean, Caribbean Sea, and the Gulf of Mexico. Here is post-tropical cyclone Isaias advisory number 18, location 35.0 north 86.7 west. We're about 75 miles south of Nashville, Tennessee. We're about 405 miles west-southwest of Roanoke, Virginia. Maximum sustained winds, 25 miles an hour. Percent movement, northeast or 40 degrees at 16 miles an hour. Minimum central pressure, 1,009 millibars, or 29.80 inches. Remember, you can hear the tropical summary at the top and bottom of every hour when there is activity occurring in the Atlantic Basin. 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Serving the Dallas-Fort Worth listening area. The following reports of weather temperature and wind were made at 10 p.m. DFW Airport, clear, 78, dew point 60, relative humidity 53%, wind southeast at 10, pressure 29.95 inches and rising. Dallas Love Field, clear, 81, south at 9. Fort Worth Meacham, clear, 77, southeast at 8. Arlington, clear, 74, southeast at 5. McKinney, clear, 71, south at 3. Denton, clear, 74, southeast at 8. Elsewhere around the region, Wichita Falls, clear, 71, south at 13. Abilene, clear, 73, southeast at 10. Waco, clear, 78, south at 9. Tyler, clear, 71, south at 6. Once again at 10 p.m., DFW Airport, clear, 78, southeast at 10. Now let's check on your local forecast for the Dallas-Fort Worth Metroplex. Tonight, clear. Lows in the upper 60s. South winds around 5 miles an hour. Sunday, sunny. Highs in the lower 90s. Southwest winds 5 to 10 miles an hour, becoming south 10 to 15 miles an hour in the afternoon. Sunday night, mostly clear. Lows in the upper 60s. South winds 5 to 10 miles an hour. Columbus Day, mostly sunny. Highs around 90. South winds 5 to 10 miles an hour, increasing to 10 to 15 miles an hour in the afternoon. And now the extended forecast. Monday night, mostly clear. Humid with lows in the mid-70s. South winds 5 to 10 miles an hour. Tuesday, mostly sunny. Highs in the lower 90s. Heat index values up to 105. Tuesday night, mostly clear. Lows in the mid-70s. Wednesday, mostly sunny. Highs in the lower 90s. Heat index mostly clear. Lows in the mid-70s. Wednesday, mostly sunny. Highs in the lower 90s. Heat index values up to 105. Wednesday night, partly cloudy in the evening, then clearing. A chance of showers with a slight chance of thunderstorms. Lows in the lower 70s. Chance of rain 40%. Thursday, mostly sunny with a chance of showers. A slight chance of thunderstorms in the afternoon.

Low rain chances will return to parts of the region Wednesday, with better thunderstorm chances Wednesday night through Thursday. A cold front is expected late in the week, bringing an end to the unseasonably warm weather. The spotter information statement for North and Central Texas. Spotter activation is not expected at this time. The ultraviolet index forecast for October 11th is 6, or high. The current time is 10:34 p.m. Central Daylight Time. 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The following reports of weather temperature and wind were made at 10 p.m. DFW Airport, clear, 78, dew point 60, relative humidity 53%, wind southeast at 10, pressure 29.95 inches and rising. Dallas Love Field, clear, 81, south at 9. Fort Worth Meacham, clear, 77, southeast at 8. Arlington, clear, 74, southeast at 5. McKinney, clear, 71, south at 3. Denton, clear, 74, southeast at 8. Elsewhere around the region, Wichita Falls, clear, 71, south at 13. Abilene, clear, 73, southeast at 10. Waco, clear, 78, south at 9. Tyler, clear, 71, south at 6. Once again at 10 p.m., DFW Airport, clear, 78, southeast at 10. Now let's check on your local forecast for the Dallas-Fort Worth Metroplex. Tonight, clear. Lows in the upper 60s. South winds around 5 miles an hour. Sunday, sunny. Highs in the lower 90s. Southwest winds 5 to 10 miles an hour, becoming south 10 to 15 miles an hour in the afternoon. Sunday night, mostly clear. Lows in the upper 60s. South winds 5 to 10 miles an hour. Columbus Day, mostly sunny. Highs around 90. South winds 5 to 10 miles an hour, increasing to 10 to 15 miles an hour in the afternoon. And now the extended forecast. Monday night, mostly clear. Humid with lows in the mid-70s. South winds 5 to 10 miles an hour. Tuesday, mostly sunny. Highs in the lower 90s. Heat index values up to 105. Tuesday night, mostly clear. Lows in the mid-70s. Wednesday, mostly sunny. Highs in the lower 90s. Heat index values up to 105. Wednesday night, partly cloudy in the evening, then clearing. A chance of showers with a slight chance of thunderstorms. Lows in the lower 70s. Chance of rain 40%. Thursday, mostly sunny with a chance of showers. A slight chance of thunderstorms in the afternoon. Highs in the upper 80s. Chance of rain 50%. Thursday night, partly cloudy with a slight chance of thunderstorms. A slight chance of showers in the evening, then a chance of showers after midnight. Lows in the upper 60s. Chance of rain 40%. Friday, partly sunny. A 30% chance of showers in the morning. Highs around 80. Friday night, partly cloudy. A 20% chance of showers after midnight. Lows around 60. Saturday, mostly sunny. Highs in the mid-70s. The forecast key messages for North and Central Texas. Quiet weather is expected through early next week, with cool nights and warm afternoons. Low rain chances will return to parts of the region Wednesday, with better thunderstorm chances Wednesday night through Thursday. A cold front is expected late in the week, bringing an end to the unseasonably warm weather. The spotter information statement for North and Central Texas. Spotter activation is not expected at this time. The ultraviolet index forecast for October 11th is 6, or high. The current time is 10:39 p.m. Central Daylight Time. 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The following reports of weather temperature

and wind were made at 10 p.m. DFW Airport, clear, 78, dew point 60, relative humidity 53%, wind southeast at 10, pressure 29.95 inches and rising. Dallas Love Field, clear, 81, south at 9. Fort Worth Meacham, clear, 77, southeast at 8. Arlington, clear, 74, southeast at 5. McKinney, clear, 71, south at 3. Denton, clear, 74, southeast at 8. Elsewhere around the region, Wichita Falls, clear, 71, south at 13. Abilene, clear, 73, southeast at 10. Waco, clear, 78, south at 9. Tyler, clear, 71, south at 6. Once again at 10 p.m., DFW Airport, clear, 78, southeast at 10. Now let's check on your local forecast for the Dallas-Fort Worth Metroplex. Tonight, clear. Lows in the upper 60s. South winds around 5 miles an hour. Sunday, sunny. Highs in the lower 90s. Southwest winds 5 to 10 miles an hour, becoming south 10 to 15 miles an hour in the afternoon. Sunday night, mostly clear. Lows in the upper 60s. South winds 5 to 10 miles an hour. Columbus Day, mostly sunny. Highs around 90. South winds 5 to 10 miles an hour, increasing to 10 to 15 miles an hour in the afternoon. And now the extended forecast. Monday night, mostly clear. Humid with lows in the mid-70s. South winds 5 to 10 miles an hour. Tuesday, mostly sunny. Highs in the lower 90s. Heat index values up to 105. Tuesday night, mostly clear. Lows in the mid-70s. Wednesday, mostly sunny. Highs in the lower 90s. Heat index values up to 105. Wednesday night, partly cloudy in the evening, then clearing. A chance of showers with a slight chance of thunderstorms. Lows in the lower 70s. Chance of rain 40%. Thursday, mostly sunny with a chance of showers. A slight chance of thunderstorms in the afternoon. Highs in the upper 80s. Chance of rain 50%. Thursday night, partly cloudy with a slight chance of thunderstorms. A slight chance of showers in the evening, then a chance of showers after midnight. Lows in the upper 60s. Chance of rain 40%. Friday, partly sunny. A 30% chance of showers in the morning. Highs around 80. Friday night, partly cloudy. A 20% chance of showers after midnight. Lows around 60. Saturday, mostly sunny. Highs in the mid-70s. The forecast key messages for North and Central Texas. Quiet weather is expected through early next week, with cool nights and warm afternoons. Low rain chances will return to parts of the region Wednesday, with better thunderstorm chances Wednesday night through Thursday. A cold front is expected late in the week, bringing an end to the unseasonably warm weather. The spotter information statement for North and Central Texas. Spotter activation is not expected at this time. The ultraviolet index forecast for October 11th is 6, or high. The current time is 10:43 p.m. Central Daylight Time. 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The following reports of weather temperature and wind were made at 10 p.m. DFW Airport, clear, 78, dew point 60, relative humidity 53%, wind southeast at 10, pressure 29.95 inches and rising. Dallas Love Field, clear, 81, south at 9. Fort Worth Meacham, clear, 77, southeast at 8. Arlington, clear, 74, southeast at 5. McKinney, clear, 71, south at 3. Denton, clear, 74, southeast at 8. Elsewhere around the region, Wichita Falls, clear, 71, south at 13. Abilene, clear, 73, southeast at 10. Waco,

clear, 78, south at 9. Tyler, clear, 71, south at 6. Once again at 10 p.m., DFW Airport, clear, 78, southeast at 10. Now let's check on your local forecast for the Dallas-Fort Worth Metroplex. Tonight, clear. Lows in the upper 60s. South winds around 5 miles an hour. Sunday, sunny. Highs in the lower 90s. Southwest winds 5 to 10 miles an hour, becoming south 10 to 15 miles an hour in the afternoon. Sunday night, mostly clear. Lows in the upper 60s. South winds 5 to 10 miles an hour. Columbus Day, mostly sunny. Highs around 90. South winds 5 to 10 miles an hour, increasing to 10 to 15 miles an hour in the afternoon. And now the extended forecast. Monday night, mostly clear. Humid with lows in the mid-70s. South winds 5 to 10 miles an hour. Tuesday, mostly sunny. Highs in the lower 90s. Heat index values up to 105. Tuesday night, mostly clear. Lows in the mid-70s. Wednesday, mostly sunny. Highs in the lower 90s. Heat index values up to 105. Wednesday night, partly cloudy in the evening, then clearing. A chance of showers with a slight chance of thunderstorms. Lows in the lower 70s. Chance of rain 40%. Thursday, mostly sunny with a chance of showers. A slight chance of thunderstorms in the afternoon. Highs in the upper 80s. Chance of rain 50%. Thursday night, partly cloudy with a slight chance of thunderstorms. A slight chance of showers in the evening, then a chance of showers after midnight. Lows in the upper 60s. Chance of rain 40%. Friday, partly sunny. A 30% chance of showers in the morning. Highs around 80. Friday night, partly cloudy. A 20% chance of showers after midnight. Lows around 60. Saturday, mostly sunny. Highs in the mid-70s. The forecast key messages for North and Central Texas. Quiet weather is expected through early next week, with cool nights and warm afternoons. Low rain chances will return to parts of the region Wednesday, with better thunderstorm chances Wednesday night through Thursday. A cold front is expected late in the week, bringing an end to the unseasonably warm weather. The spotter information statement for North and Central Texas. Spotter activation is not expected at this time. The ultraviolet index forecast for October 11th is 6, or high. The current time is 10:47 p.m. Central Daylight Time. 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The following reports of weather temperature and wind were made at 10 p.m. DFW Airport, clear, 78, dew point 60, relative humidity 53%, wind southeast at 10, pressure 29.95 inches and rising. Dallas Love Field, clear, 81, south at 9. Fort Worth Meacham, clear, 77, southeast at 8. Arlington, clear, 74, southeast at 5. McKinney, clear, 71, south at 3. Denton, clear, 74, southeast at 8. Elsewhere around the region, Wichita Falls, clear, 71, south at 13. Abilene, clear, 73, southeast at 10. Waco, clear, 78, south at 9. Tyler, clear, 71, south at 6. Once again at 10 p.m., DFW Airport, clear, 78, southeast at 10. Now let's check on your local forecast for the Dallas-Fort Worth Metroplex. Tonight, clear. Lows in the upper 60s. South winds around 5 miles an hour. Sunday, sunny. Highs in the lower 90s. Southwest winds 5 to 10 miles an hour, becoming south 10 to 15 miles an hour in the afternoon. Sunday night, mostly clear. Lows in the upper 60s. South winds 5 to 10 miles an hour. Columbus Day.

mostly sunny. Highs around 90. South winds 5 to 10 miles an hour, increasing to 10 to 15 miles an hour in the afternoon. And now the extended forecast. Monday night, mostly clear. Humid with lows in the mid-70s. South winds 5 to 10 miles an hour. Tuesday, mostly sunny. Highs in the lower 90s. Heat index values up to 105. Tuesday night, mostly clear. Lows in the mid-70s. Wednesday, mostly sunny. Highs in the lower 90s. Heat index values up to 105. Wednesday night, partly cloudy in the evening, then clearing. A chance of showers with a slight chance of thunderstorms. Lows in the lower 70s. Chance of rain 40%. Thursday, mostly sunny with a chance of showers. A slight chance of thunderstorms in the afternoon. Highs in the upper 80s. Chance of rain 50%. Thursday night, partly cloudy with a slight chance of thunderstorms. A slight chance of showers in the evening, then a chance of showers after midnight. Lows in the upper 60s. Chance of rain 40%. Friday, partly sunny. A 30% chance of showers in the morning. Highs around 80. Friday night, partly cloudy. A 20% chance of showers after midnight. Lows around 60. Saturday, mostly sunny. Highs in the mid-70s. The forecast key messages for North and Central Texas. Quiet weather is expected through early next week, with cool nights and warm afternoons. Low rain chances will return to parts of the region Wednesday, with better thunderstorm chances Wednesday night through Thursday. A cold front is expected late in the week, bringing an end to the unseasonably warm weather. The spotter information statement for North and Central Texas. Spotter activation is not expected at this time. The ultraviolet index forecast for October 11th is 6, or high. The current time is 10:51 p.m. Central Daylight Time. 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The following reports of weather temperature and wind were made at 10 p.m. DFW Airport, clear, 78, dew point 60, relative humidity 53%, wind southeast at 10, pressure 29.95 inches and rising. Dallas Love Field, clear, 81, south at 9. Fort Worth Meacham, clear, 77, southeast at 8. Arlington, clear, 74, southeast at 5. McKinney, clear, 71, south at 3. Denton, clear, 74, southeast at 8. Elsewhere around the region, Wichita Falls, clear, 71, south at 13. Abilene, clear, 73, southeast at 10. Waco, clear, 78, south at 9. Tyler, clear, 71, south at 6. Once again at 10 p.m., DFW Airport, clear, 78, southeast at 10. Now let's check on your local forecast for the Dallas-Fort Worth Metroplex. Tonight, clear. Lows in the upper 60s. South winds around 5 miles an hour. Sunday, sunny. Highs in the lower 90s. Southwest winds 5 to 10 miles an hour, becoming south 10 to 15 miles an hour in the afternoon. Sunday night, mostly clear. Lows in the upper 60s. South winds 5 to 10 miles an hour. Columbus Day, mostly sunny. Highs around 90. South winds 5 to 10 miles an hour, increasing to 10 to 15 miles an hour in the afternoon. And now the extended forecast. Monday night, mostly clear. Humid with lows in the mid-70s. South winds 5 to 10 miles an hour. Tuesday, mostly sunny. Highs in the lower 90s. Heat index values up to 105. Tuesday night, mostly clear. Lows in the mid-70s. Wednesday, mostly sunny. Highs in the lower 90s. Heat index values up to 105. Wednesday night, partly cloudy in the evening, then clearing.

chance of showers with a slight chance of thunderstorms. Lows in the lower 70s. Chance of rain 40%. Thursday, mostly sunny with a chance of showers. A slight chance of thunderstorms in the afternoon. Highs in the upper 80s. Chance of rain 50%. Thursday night, partly cloudy with a slight chance of thunderstorms. A slight chance of showers in the evening, then a chance of showers after midnight. Lows in the upper 60s. Chance of rain 40%. Friday, partly sunny. A 30% chance of showers in the morning. Highs around 80. Friday night, partly cloudy. A 20% chance of showers after midnight. Lows around 60. Saturday, mostly sunny. Highs in the mid-70s. The forecast key messages for North and Central Texas. Quiet weather is expected through early next week, with cool nights and warm afternoons. Low rain chances will return to parts of the region Wednesday, with better thunderstorm chances Wednesday night through Thursday. A cold front is expected late in the week, bringing an end to the unseasonably warm weather. The spotter information statement for North and Central Texas. Spotter activation is not expected at this time. The ultraviolet index forecast for October 11th is 6, or high. The current time is 10:55 p.m. Central Daylight Time. 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The following reports of weather temperature and wind were made at 10 p.m. DFW Airport, clear, 78, dew point 60, relative humidity 53%, wind southeast at 10, pressure 29.95 inches and rising. Dallas Love Field, clear, 81, south at 9. Fort Worth Meacham, clear, 77, southeast at 8. Arlington, clear, 74, southeast at 5. McKinney, clear, 71, south at 3. Denton, clear, 74, southeast at 8. Elsewhere around the region, Wichita Falls, clear, 71, south at 13. Abilene, clear, 73, southeast at 10. Waco, clear, 78, south at 9. Tyler, clear, 71, south at 6. Once again at 10 p.m., DFW Airport, clear, 78, southeast at 10. Now let's check on your local forecast for the Dallas-Fort Worth Metroplex. Tonight, clear. Lows in the upper 60s. South winds around 5 miles an hour. Sunday, sunny. Highs in the lower 90s. Southwest winds 5 to 10 miles an hour, becoming south 10 to 15 miles an hour in the afternoon. Sunday night, mostly clear. Lows in the upper 60s. South winds 5 to 10 miles an hour. Columbus Day, mostly sunny. Highs around 90. South winds 5 to 10 miles an hour, increasing to 10 to 15 miles an hour in the afternoon. And now the extended forecast. Monday night, mostly clear. Humid with lows in the mid-70s. South winds 5 to 10 miles an hour. Tuesday, mostly sunny. Highs in the lower 90s. Heat index values up to 105. Tuesday night, mostly clear. Lows in the mid-70s. Wednesday, mostly sunny. Highs in the lower 90s. Heat index values up to 105. Wednesday night, partly cloudy in the evening, then clearing. A chance of showers with a slight chance of thunderstorms. Lows in the lower 70s. Chance of rain 40%. Thursday, mostly sunny with a chance of showers. A slight chance of thunderstorms in the afternoon. Highs in the upper 80s. Chance of rain 50%. Thursday night, partly cloudy with a slight chance of thunderstorms. A slight chance of showers in the evening, then a chance of showers after midnight. Lows in the upper 60s. Chance of rain 40%. Friday, partly sunny. A 30% chance of showers in the morning. Highs around 80. Friday night, partly cloudy. A 20% chance of showers after midnight.

Lows around 60. Saturday, mostly sunny. Highs in the mid-70s. The forecast key messages for North and Central Texas. Quiet weather is expected through early next week, with cool nights and warm afternoons. Low rain chances will return to parts of the region Wednesday, with better thunderstorm chances Wednesday night through Thursday. A cold front is expected late in the week, bringing an end to the unseasonably warm weather. The spotter information statement for North and Central Texas. Spotter activation is not expected at this time. It is now time to check on the latest tropical activity in the Atlantic Ocean, Caribbean Sea, and the Gulf of Mexico. Here is post-tropical cyclone Isaias advisory number 18, location 35.0 north 86.7 west. We're about 75 miles south of Nashville, Tennessee. We're about 405 miles west-southwest of Roanoke, Virginia. Maximum sustained winds, 25 miles an hour. Percent movement, northeast or 40 degrees at 16 miles an hour. Minimum central pressure, 1,009 millibars, or 29.80 inches. Remember, you can hear the tropical summary at the top and bottom of every hour when there is activity occurring in the Atlantic Basin. The ultraviolet index forecast for October 11th is 6, or high. The current time is 11 p.m. Central Daylight Time. 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The following reports of weather temperature and wind were made at 10 p.m. DFW Airport, clear, 78, dew point 60, relative humidity 53%, wind southeast at 10, pressure 29.95 inches and rising. Dallas Love Field, clear, 81, south at 9. Fort Worth Meacham, clear, 77, southeast at 8. Arlington, clear, 74, southeast at 5. McKinney, clear, 71, south at 3. Denton, clear, 74, southeast at 8. Elsewhere around the region, Wichita Falls, clear, 71, south at 13. Abilene, clear, 73, southeast at 10. Waco, clear, 78, south at 9. Tyler, clear, 71, south at 6. Once again at 10 p.m., DFW Airport, clear, 78, southeast at 10. The following reports of weather temperature and wind were made at 11 p.m. DFW Airport, clear, 77, dew point 60, relative humidity 55%, wind south at 10, pressure 29.95 inches and steady. Dallas Love Field, clear, 79, south at 8. Fort Worth Meacham, clear, 76, southeast at 10. Arlington, clear, 73, southeast at 7. McKinney, clear, 71, south at 7. Denton, clear, 73, southeast at 8. Elsewhere around the region, Wichita Falls, clear, 70, south at 10. At Abilene, clear, 72, dew point 45, relative humidity 37%, pressure 29.98 inches and steady. Waco, clear, 77, south at 12. Tyler, clear, 69, south at 7. Once again at 11 p.m., DFW Airport, clear, 77, south at 10. Now let's check on your local forecast for the Dallas-Fort Worth Metroplex. Tonight, clear. Lows in the upper 60s. South winds around 5 miles an hour. Sunday, sunny. Highs in the lower 90s. Southwest winds 5 to 10 miles an hour, becoming south 10 to 15 miles an hour in the afternoon. Sunday night, mostly clear. Lows in the upper 60s. South winds 5 to 10 miles an hour. Columbus Day, mostly sunny. Highs around 90. South winds 5 to 10 miles an hour, increasing to 10 to 15 miles an hour in the afternoon. And now the extended forecast. Monday night, mostly clear. Humid with lows in the mid-70s. South winds 5 to 10 miles an hour. Tuesday, mostly sunny. Highs in the lower 90s. Heat index values up.

105. Tuesday night, mostly clear. Lows in the mid-70s. Wednesday, mostly sunny. Highs in the lower 90s. Heat index values up to 105. Wednesday night, partly cloudy in the evening, then clearing. A chance of showers with a slight chance of thunderstorms. Lows in the lower 70s. Chance of rain 40%. Thursday, mostly sunny with a chance of showers. A slight chance of thunderstorms in the afternoon. Highs in the upper 80s. Chance of rain 50%. Thursday night, partly cloudy with a slight chance of thunderstorms. A slight chance of showers in the evening, then a chance of showers after midnight. Lows in the upper 60s. Chance of rain 40%. Friday, partly sunny. A 30% chance of showers in the morning. Highs around 80. Friday night, partly cloudy. A 20% chance of showers after midnight. Lows around 60. Saturday, mostly sunny. Highs in the mid-70s. The forecast key messages for North and Central Texas. Quiet weather is expected through early next week, with cool nights and warm afternoons. Low rain chances will return to parts of the region Wednesday, with better thunderstorm chances Wednesday night through Thursday. A cold front is expected late in the week, bringing an end to the unseasonably warm weather. The spotter information statement for North and Central Texas. Spotter activation is not expected at this time. The ultraviolet index forecast for October 11th is 6, or high. The current time is 11:06 p.m. Central Daylight Time. 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The following reports of weather temperature and wind were made at 11 p.m. DFW Airport, clear, 77, dew point 60, relative humidity 55%, wind south at 10, pressure 29.95 inches and steady. Dallas Love Field, clear, 79, south at 8. Fort Worth Meacham, clear, 76, southeast at 10. Arlington, clear, 73, southeast at 7. McKinney, clear, 71, south at 7. Denton, clear, 73, southeast at 8. Elsewhere around the region, Wichita Falls, clear, 70, south at 10. At Abilene, clear, 72, dew point 45, relative humidity 37%, pressure 29.98 inches and steady. Waco, clear, 77, south at 12. Tyler, clear, 69, south at 7. Once again at 11 p.m., DFW Airport, clear, 77, south at 10. Now let's check on your local forecast for the Dallas-Fort Worth Metroplex. Tonight, clear. Lows in the upper 60s. South winds around 5 miles an hour. Sunday, sunny. Highs in the lower 90s. Southwest winds 5 to 10 miles an hour, becoming south 10 to 15 miles an hour in the afternoon. Sunday night, mostly clear. Lows in the upper 60s. South winds 5 to 10 miles an hour. Columbus Day, mostly sunny. Highs around 90. South winds 5 to 10 miles an hour, increasing to 10 to 15 miles an hour in the afternoon. And now the extended forecast. Monday night, mostly clear. Humid with lows in the mid-70s. South winds 5 to 10 miles an hour. Tuesday, mostly sunny. Highs in the lower 90s. Heat index values up to 105. Tuesday night, mostly clear. Lows in the mid-70s. Wednesday, mostly sunny. Highs in the lower 90s. Heat index values up to 105. Wednesday night, partly cloudy in the evening, then clearing. A chance of showers with a slight chance of thunderstorms. Lows in the lower 70s. Chance of rain 40%. Thursday, mostly sunny with a chance of showers. A slight chance of thunderstorms in the afternoon. Highs in the upper 80s. Chance of rain 50%. Thursday night, partly cloudy with a

slight chance of thunderstorms, a slight chance of showers in the evening, then a chance of showers after midnight. Lows in the upper 60s. Chance of rain 40%. Friday, partly sunny. A 30% chance of showers in the morning. Highs around 80. Friday night, partly cloudy. A 20% chance of showers after midnight. Lows around 60. Saturday, mostly sunny. Highs in the mid-70s. The forecast key messages for North and Central Texas. Quiet weather is expected through early next week, with cool nights and warm afternoons. Low rain chances will return to parts of the region Wednesday, with better thunderstorm chances Wednesday night through Thursday. A cold front is expected late in the week, bringing an end to the unseasonably warm weather. The spotter information statement for North and Central Texas. Spotter activation is not expected at this time. The ultraviolet index forecast for October 11th is 6, or high. The current time is 11:10 p.m. Central Daylight Time. 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The following reports of weather temperature and wind were made at 11 p.m. DFW Airport, clear, 77, dew point 60, relative humidity 55%, wind south at 10, pressure 29.95 inches and steady. Dallas Love Field, clear, 79, south at 8. Fort Worth Meacham, clear, 76, southeast at 10. Arlington, clear, 73, southeast at 7. McKinney, clear, 71, south at 7. Denton, clear, 73, southeast at 8. Elsewhere around the region, Wichita Falls, clear, 70, south at 10. At Abilene, clear, 72, dew point 45, relative humidity 37%, pressure 29.98 inches and steady. Waco, clear, 77, south at 12. Tyler, clear, 69, south at 7. Once again at 11 p.m., DFW Airport, clear, 77, south at 10. Now let's check on your local forecast for the Dallas-Fort Worth Metroplex. Tonight, clear. Lows in the upper 60s. South winds around 5 miles an hour. Sunday, sunny. Highs in the lower 90s. Southwest winds 5 to 10 miles an hour, becoming south 10 to 15 miles an hour in the afternoon. Sunday night, mostly clear. Lows in the upper 60s. South winds 5 to 10 miles an hour. Columbus Day, mostly sunny. Highs around 90. South winds 5 to 10 miles an hour, increasing to 10 to 15 miles an hour in the afternoon. And now the extended forecast. Monday night, mostly clear. Humid with lows in the mid-70s. South winds 5 to 10 miles an hour. Tuesday, mostly sunny. Highs in the lower 90s. Heat index values up to 105. Tuesday night, mostly clear. Lows in the mid-70s. Wednesday, mostly sunny. Highs in the lower 90s. Heat index values up to 105. Wednesday night, partly cloudy in the evening, then clearing. A chance of showers with a slight chance of thunderstorms. Lows in the lower 70s. Chance of rain 40%. Thursday, mostly sunny with a chance of showers. A slight chance of thunderstorms in the afternoon. Highs in the upper 80s. Chance of rain 50%. Thursday night, partly cloudy with a slight chance of thunderstorms. A slight chance of showers in the evening, then a chance of showers after midnight. Lows in the upper 60s. Chance of rain 40%. Friday, partly sunny. A 30% chance of showers in the morning. Highs around 80. Friday night, partly cloudy. A 20% chance of showers after midnight. Lows around 60. Saturday, mostly sunny. Highs in the mid-70s. The forecast key messages for North and Central Texas. Quiet weather is expected through early next week, with cool nights and warm afternoons.

Low rain chances will return to parts of the region Wednesday, with better thunderstorm chances Wednesday night through Thursday. A cold front is expected late in the week, bringing an end to the unseasonably warm weather. The spotter information statement for North and Central Texas. Spotter activation is not expected at this time. The ultraviolet index forecast for October 11th is 6, or high. The current time is 11:14 p.m. Central Daylight Time. 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The following reports of weather temperature and wind were made at 11 p.m. DFW Airport, clear, 77, dew point 60, relative humidity 55%, wind south at 10, pressure 29.95 inches and steady. Dallas Love Field, clear, 79, south at 8. Fort Worth Meacham, clear, 76, southeast at 10. Arlington, clear, 73, southeast at 7. McKinney, clear, 71, south at 7. Denton, clear, 73, southeast at 8. Elsewhere around the region, Wichita Falls, clear, 70, south at 10. At Abilene, clear, 72, dew point 45, relative humidity 37%, pressure 29.98 inches and steady. Waco, clear, 77, south at 12. Tyler, clear, 69, south at 7. Once again at 11 p.m., DFW Airport, clear, 77, south at 10. Now let's check on your local forecast for the Dallas-Fort Worth Metroplex. Tonight, clear. Lows in the upper 60s. South winds around 5 miles an hour. Sunday, sunny. Highs in the lower 90s. Southwest winds 5 to 10 miles an hour, becoming south 10 to 15 miles an hour in the afternoon. Sunday night, mostly clear. Lows in the upper 60s. South winds 5 to 10 miles an hour. Columbus Day, mostly sunny. Highs around 90. South winds 5 to 10 miles an hour, increasing to 10 to 15 miles an hour in the afternoon. And now the extended forecast. Monday night, mostly clear. Humid with lows in the mid-70s. South winds 5 to 10 miles an hour. Tuesday, mostly sunny. Highs in the lower 90s. Heat index values up to 105. Tuesday night, mostly clear. Lows in the mid-70s. Wednesday, mostly sunny. Highs in the lower 90s. Heat index values up to 105. Wednesday night, partly cloudy in the evening, then clearing. A chance of showers with a slight chance of thunderstorms. Lows in the lower 70s. Chance of rain 40%. Thursday, mostly sunny with a chance of showers. A slight chance of thunderstorms in the afternoon. Highs in the upper 80s. Chance of rain 50%. Thursday night, partly cloudy with a slight chance of thunderstorms. A slight chance of showers in the evening, then a chance of showers after midnight. Lows in the upper 60s. Chance of rain 40%. Friday, partly sunny. A 30% chance of showers in the morning. Highs around 80. Friday night, partly cloudy. A 20% chance of showers after midnight. Lows around 60. Saturday, mostly sunny. Highs in the mid-70s. The forecast key messages for North and Central Texas. Quiet weather is expected through early next week, with cool nights and warm afternoons. Low rain chances will return to parts of the region Wednesday, with better thunderstorm chances Wednesday night through Thursday. A cold front is expected late in the week, bringing an end to the unseasonably warm weather. The spotter information statement for North and Central Texas. Spotter activation is not expected at this time. The ultraviolet index forecast for October 11th is 6, or high. The current time is 11:19 p.m. Central Daylight Time. 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

south winds around 5 miles an hour. Sunday, sunny. Highs in the lower 90s. Southwest winds 5 to 10 miles an hour, becoming south 10 to 15 miles an hour in the afternoon. Sunday night, mostly clear. Lows in the upper 60s. South winds 5 to 10 miles an hour. Columbus Day, mostly sunny. Highs around 90. South winds 5 to 10 miles an hour, increasing to 10 to 15 miles an hour in the afternoon. It is now time to check on the latest tropical activity in the Atlantic Ocean, Caribbean Sea, and the Gulf of Mexico. Here is post-tropical cyclone Isaias advisory number 18, location 35.0 north 86.7 west. We're about 75 miles south of Nashville, Tennessee. We're about 405 miles west-southwest of Roanoke, Virginia. Maximum sustained winds, 25 miles an hour. Percent movement, northeast or 40 degrees at 16 miles an hour. Minimum central pressure, 1,009 millibars, or 29.80 inches. Remember, you can hear the tropical summary at the top and bottom of every hour when there is activity occurring in the Atlantic Basin. And now the extended forecast. Monday night, mostly clear. Humid with lows in the mid-70s. South winds 5 to 10 miles an hour. Tuesday, mostly sunny. Highs in the lower 90s. Heat index values up to 105. Tuesday night, mostly clear. Lows in the mid-70s. Wednesday, mostly sunny. Highs in the lower 90s. Heat index values up to 105. Wednesday night, partly cloudy in the evening, then clearing. A chance of showers with a slight chance of thunderstorms. Lows in the lower 70s. Chance of rain 40%. Thursday, mostly sunny with a chance of showers. A slight chance of thunderstorms in the afternoon. Highs in the upper 80s. Chance of rain 50%. Thursday night, partly cloudy with a slight chance of thunderstorms. A slight chance of showers in the evening, then a chance of showers after midnight. Lows in the upper 60s. Chance of rain 40%. Friday, partly sunny. A 30% chance of showers in the morning. Highs around 80. Friday night, partly cloudy. A 20% chance of showers after midnight. Lows around 60. Saturday, mostly sunny. Highs in the mid-70s. The forecast key messages for North and Central Texas. Quiet weather is expected through early next week, with cool nights and warm afternoons. Low rain chances will return to parts of the region Wednesday, with better thunderstorm chances Wednesday night through Thursday. A cold front is expected late in the week, bringing an end to the unseasonably warm weather. The spotter information statement for North and Central Texas. Spotter activation is not expected at this time. The ultraviolet index forecast for October 11th is 6, or high. The current time is 11:32 p.m. Central Daylight Time. 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Serving the Dallas-Fort Worth listening area. The following reports of weather temperature and wind were made at 11 p.m. DFW Airport, clear, KEC 56. Serving the Dallas-Fort Worth listening area. The following reports of weather temperature and wind were made at 11 p.m. DFW Airport, clear, 77, dew point 60, relative humidity 55%, wind south at 10, pressure 29.95 inches and steady. Dallas Love Field, clear, 79, south at 8. Fort Worth Meacham, clear, 76, southeast at 10. Arlington, clear, 73, southeast at 7. McKinney, clear, 71, south at 7. Denton, clear, 73, southeast at 8. Elsewhere around the region, Wichita Falls, clear, 70, south at 10. At Abilene, clear, 72, dew point 45, relative humidity 37%, pressure 29.98 inches and steady. Waco, clear, 77, south at 12. Tyler, clear, 69, south at 7.

Monday night, mostly clear. Humid with lows in the mid-70s. South winds 5 to 10 miles an hour. Tuesday, mostly sunny. Highs in the lower 90s. Heat index values up to 105. Tuesday night, mostly clear. Lows in the mid-70s. Wednesday, mostly sunny. Highs in the lower 90s. Heat index values up to 105. Wednesday night, partly cloudy in the evening, then clearing. A chance of showers with a slight chance of thunderstorms. Lows in the lower 70s. Chance of rain 40%. Thursday, mostly sunny with a chance of showers. A slight chance of thunderstorms in the afternoon. Highs in the upper 80s. Chance of rain 50%. Thursday night, partly cloudy with a slight chance of thunderstorms. A slight chance of showers in the evening, then a chance of showers after midnight. Lows in the upper 60s. Chance of rain 40%. Friday, partly sunny. A 30% chance of showers in the morning. Highs around 80. Friday night, partly cloudy. A 20% chance of showers after midnight. Lows around 60. Saturday, mostly sunny. Highs in the mid-70s. The forecast key messages for North and Central Texas. Quiet weather is expected through early next week, with cool nights and warm afternoons. Low rain chances will return to parts of the region Wednesday, with better thunderstorm chances Wednesday night through Thursday. A cold front is expected late in the week, bringing an end to the unseasonably warm weather. The spotter information statement for North and Central Texas. Spotter activation is not expected at this time. The ultraviolet index forecast for October 11th is 6, or high. The current time is 11:37 p.m. Central Daylight Time. 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The following reports of weather temperature and wind were made at 11 p.m. DFW Airport, clear, 77, dew point 60, relative humidity 55%, wind south at 10, pressure 29.95 inches and steady. Dallas Love Field, clear, 79, south at 8. Fort Worth Meacham, clear, 76, southeast at 10. Arlington, clear, 73, southeast at 7. McKinney, clear, 71, south at 7. Denton, clear, 73, southeast at 8. Elsewhere around the region, Wichita Falls, clear, 70, south at 10. At Abilene, clear, 72, dew point 45, relative humidity 37%, pressure 29.98 inches and steady. Waco, clear, 77, south at 12. Tyler, clear, 69, south at 7. Once again at 11 p.m., DFW Airport, clear, 77, south at 10. Now let's check on your local forecast for the Dallas-Fort Worth Metroplex. Tonight, clear. Lows in the upper 60s. South winds around 5 miles an hour. Sunday, sunny. Highs in the lower 90s. Southwest winds 5 to 10 miles an hour, becoming south 10 to 15 miles an hour in the afternoon. Sunday night, mostly clear. Lows in the upper 60s. South winds 5 to 10 miles an hour. Columbus Day, mostly sunny. Highs around 90. South winds 5 to 10 miles an hour, increasing to 10 to 15 miles an hour in the afternoon. And now the extended forecast. Monday night, mostly clear. Humid with lows in the mid-70s. South winds 5 to 10 miles an hour. Tuesday, mostly sunny. Highs in the lower 90s. Heat index values up to 105. Tuesday night, mostly clear. Lows in the mid-70s. Wednesday, mostly sunny. Highs in the lower 90s. Heat index values up to 105. Wednesday night, partly cloudy in the evening, then clearing. A chance of showers with a slight chance of thunderstorms. Lows in the lower 70s. Chance of rain 40%.

Thursday, mostly sunny with a chance of showers. A slight chance of thunderstorms in the afternoon. Highs in the upper 80s. Chance of rain 50%. Thursday night, partly cloudy with a slight chance of thunderstorms. A slight chance of showers in the evening, then a chance of showers after midnight. Lows in the upper 60s. Chance of rain 40%. Friday, partly sunny. A 30% chance of showers in the morning. Highs around 80. Friday night, partly cloudy. A 20% chance of showers after midnight. Lows around 60. Saturday, mostly sunny. Highs in the mid-70s. The forecast key messages for North and Central Texas. Quiet weather is expected through early next week, with cool nights and warm afternoons. Low rain chances will return to parts of the region Wednesday, with better thunderstorm chances Wednesday night through Thursday. A cold front is expected late in the week, bringing an end to the unseasonably warm weather. The spotter information statement for North and Central Texas. Spotter activation is not expected at this time. The ultraviolet index forecast for October 11th is 6, or high. The current time is 11:41 p.m. Central Daylight Time. 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The following reports of weather temperature and wind were made at 11 p.m. DFW Airport, clear, 77, dew point 60, relative humidity 55%, wind south at 10, pressure 29.95 inches and steady. Dallas Love Field, clear, 79, south at 8. Fort Worth Meacham, clear, 76, southeast at 10. Arlington, clear, 73, southeast at 7. McKinney, clear, 71, south at 7. Denton, clear, 73, southeast at 8. Elsewhere around the region, Wichita Falls, clear, 70, south at 10. At Abilene, clear, 72, dew point 45, relative humidity 37%, pressure 29.98 inches and steady. Waco, clear, 77, south at 12. Tyler, clear, 69, south at 7. Once again at 11 p.m., DFW Airport, clear, 77, south at 10. Now let's check on your local forecast for the Dallas-Fort Worth Metroplex. Tonight, clear. Lows in the upper 60s. South winds around 5 miles an hour. Sunday, sunny. Highs in the lower 90s. Southwest winds 5 to 10 miles an hour, becoming south 10 to 15 miles an hour in the afternoon. Sunday night, mostly clear. Lows in the upper 60s. South winds 5 to 10 miles an hour. Columbus Day, mostly sunny. Highs around 90. South winds 5 to 10 miles an hour, increasing to 10 to 15 miles an hour in the afternoon. And now the extended forecast. Monday night, mostly clear. Humid with lows in the mid-70s. South winds 5 to 10 miles an hour. Tuesday, mostly sunny. Highs in the lower 90s. Heat index values up to 105. Tuesday night, mostly clear. Lows in the mid-70s. Wednesday, mostly sunny. Highs in the lower 90s. Heat index values up to 105. Wednesday night, partly cloudy in the evening, then clearing. A chance of showers with a slight chance of thunderstorms. Lows in the lower 70s. Chance of rain 40%. Thursday, mostly sunny with a chance of showers. A slight chance of thunderstorms in the afternoon. Highs in the upper 80s. Chance of rain 50%. Thursday night, partly cloudy with a slight chance of thunderstorms. A slight chance of showers in the evening, then a chance of showers after midnight. Lows in the upper 60s. Chance of rain 40%. Friday, partly sunny. A 30% chance of showers in the morning. Highs around 80. Friday night, partly cloudy. A 20% chance of showers after midnight. Lows around 60.

Saturday, mostly sunny. Highs in the mid-70s. The forecast key messages for North and Central Texas. Quiet weather is expected through early next week, with cool nights and warm afternoons. Low rain chances will return to parts of the region Wednesday, with better thunderstorm chances Wednesday night through Thursday. A cold front is expected late in the week, bringing an end to the unseasonably warm weather. The spotter information statement for North and Central Texas. Spotter activation is not expected at this time. The ultraviolet index forecast for October 11th is 6, or high. The current time is 11:45 p.m. Central Daylight Time. 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The following reports of weather temperature and wind were made at 11 p.m. DFW Airport, clear, 77, dew point 60, relative humidity 55%, wind south at 10, pressure 29.95 inches and steady. Dallas Love Field, clear, 79, south at 8. Fort Worth Meacham, clear, 76, southeast at 10. Arlington, clear, 73, southeast at 7. McKinney, clear, 71, south at 7. Denton, clear, 73, southeast at 8. Elsewhere around the region, Wichita Falls, clear, 70, south at 10. At Abilene, clear, 72, dew point 45, relative humidity 37%, pressure 29.98 inches and steady. Waco, clear, 77, south at 12. Tyler, clear, 69, south at 7. Once again at 11 p.m., DFW Airport, clear, 77, south at 10. Now let's check on your local forecast for the Dallas-Fort Worth Metroplex. Tonight, clear. Lows in the upper 60s. South winds around 5 miles an hour. Sunday, sunny. Highs in the lower 90s. Southwest winds 5 to 10 miles an hour, becoming south 10 to 15 miles an hour in the afternoon. Sunday night, mostly clear. Lows in the upper 60s. South winds 5 to 10 miles an hour. Columbus Day, mostly sunny. Highs around 90. South winds 5 to 10 miles an hour, increasing to 10 to 15 miles an hour in the afternoon. And now the extended forecast. Monday night, mostly clear. Humid with lows in the mid-70s. South winds 5 to 10 miles an hour. Tuesday, mostly sunny. Highs in the lower 90s. Heat index values up to 105. Tuesday night, mostly clear. Lows in the mid-70s. Wednesday, mostly sunny. Highs in the lower 90s. Heat index values up to 105. Wednesday night, partly cloudy in the evening, then clearing. A chance of showers with a slight chance of thunderstorms. Lows in the lower 70s. Chance of rain 40%. Thursday, mostly sunny with a chance of showers. A slight chance of thunderstorms in the afternoon. Highs in the upper 80s. Chance of rain 50%. Thursday night, partly cloudy with a slight chance of thunderstorms. A slight chance of showers in the evening, then a chance of showers after midnight. Lows in the upper 60s. Chance of rain 40%. Friday, partly sunny. A 30% chance of showers in the morning. Highs around 80. Friday night, partly cloudy. A 20% chance of showers after midnight. Lows around 60. Saturday, mostly sunny. Highs in the mid-70s. The forecast key messages for North and Central Texas. Quiet weather is expected through early next week, with cool nights and warm afternoons. Low rain chances will return to parts of the region Wednesday, with better thunderstorm chances Wednesday night through Thursday. A cold front is expected late in the week, bringing an end to the unseasonably warm weather. The spotter information statement for North and Central Texas. Spotter activation is not expected at this time. The ultraviolet index forecast for October 11th is 6.

PM, DFW Airport, clear, 77, south at 10. It is now time to check on the latest tropical activity in the Atlantic Ocean, Caribbean Sea, and the Gulf of Mexico. Here is post-tropical cyclone Isaias advisory number 18, location 35.0 north 86.7 west. We're about 75 miles south of Nashville, Tennessee. We're about 405 miles west-southwest of Roanoke, Virginia. Maximum sustained winds, 25 miles an hour. Percent movement, northeast or 40 degrees at 16 miles an hour. Minimum central pressure, 1,009 millibars, or 29.80 inches. Remember, you can hear the tropical summary at the top and bottom of every hour when there is activity occurring in the Atlantic Basin. Now let's check on your local forecast for the Dallas-Fort Worth Metroplex. Tonight, clear. Lows in the upper 60s. South winds around 5 miles an hour. Sunday, sunny. Highs in the lower 90s. Southwest winds 5 to 10 miles an hour, becoming south 10 to 15 miles an hour in the afternoon. Sunday night, mostly clear. Lows in the upper 60s. South winds 5 to 10 miles an hour. Columbus Day, mostly sunny. Highs around 90. South winds 5 to 10 miles an hour, increasing to 10 to 15 miles an hour in the afternoon. And now the extended forecast. Monday night, mostly clear. Humid with lows in the mid-70s. South winds 5 to 10 miles an hour. Tuesday, mostly sunny. Highs in the lower 90s. Heat index values up to 105. Tuesday night, mostly clear. Lows in the mid-70s. Wednesday, mostly sunny. Highs in the lower 90s. Heat index values up to 105. Wednesday night, partly cloudy in the evening, then clearing. A chance of showers with a slight chance of thunderstorms. Lows in the lower 70s. Chance of rain 40%. Thursday, mostly sunny with a chance of showers. A slight chance of thunderstorms in the afternoon. Highs in the upper 80s. Chance of rain 50%. Thursday night, partly cloudy with a slight chance of thunderstorms. A slight chance of showers in the evening, then a chance of showers after midnight. Lows in the upper 60s. Chance of rain 40%. Friday, partly sunny. A 30% chance of showers in the morning. Highs around 80. Friday night, partly cloudy. A 20% chance of showers after midnight. Lows around 60. Saturday, mostly sunny. Highs in the mid-70s. The ultraviolet index forecast for October 11th is 6, or high. The current time is 12:03 a.m. Central Daylight Time. 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The following reports of weather temperature and wind were made at midnight. DFW Airport, clear, 76, dew point 62, relative humidity 62%, wind south at 12, pressure 29.96 inches and rising. Dallas Love Field, clear, 78, south at 9, gusting to 21. Fort Worth Meacham, clear, 73, south at 9. Arlington, clear, 72, southeast at 6. McKinney, clear, 68, south at 5. Denton, clear, 73, southeast at 7. Elsewhere around the region, Wichita Falls, clear, 70, south at 10. Abilene, clear, 71, south at 8. Waco, clear, 76, south at 13. Tyler, clear, 68, south at 7. Once again at midnight, DFW Airport, clear, 76, south at 12. The following reports of weather temperature and wind were made at midnight. DFW Airport, clear, 76, dew point 62, relative humidity 62%, wind south at 12, pressure 29.96 inches and rising. Dallas Love Field, clear, 78, south at 9, gusting to 21. Fort Worth Meacham, clear, 73, south at 9.

Arlington, clear, 72, southeast at 6. McKinney, clear, 68, south at 5. Denton, clear, 73, southeast at 7. Elsewhere around the region, Wichita Falls, clear, 70, south at 10. Abilene, clear, 71, south at 8. Waco, clear, 76, south at 13. Tyler, clear, 68, south at 7. Once again at midnight, DFW Airport, clear, 76, south at 12. Now let's check on your local forecast for the Dallas-Fort Worth Metroplex. Tonight, clear. Lows in the upper 60s. South winds around 5 miles an hour. Sunday, sunny. Highs in the lower 90s. Southwest winds 5 to 10 miles an hour, becoming south 10 to 15 miles an hour in the afternoon. Sunday night, mostly clear. Lows in the upper 60s. South winds 5 to 10 miles an hour. Columbus Day, mostly sunny. Highs around 90. South winds 5 to 10 miles an hour, increasing to 10 to 15 miles an hour in the afternoon. And now the extended forecast. Monday night, mostly clear. Humid with lows in the mid-70s. South winds 5 to 10 miles an hour. Tuesday, mostly sunny. Highs in the lower 90s. Heat index values up to 105. Tuesday night, mostly clear. Lows in the mid-70s. Wednesday, mostly sunny. Highs in the lower 90s. Heat index values up to 105. Wednesday night, partly cloudy in the evening, then clearing. A chance of showers with a slight chance of thunderstorms. Lows in the lower 70s. Chance of rain 40%. Thursday, mostly sunny with a chance of showers. A slight chance of thunderstorms in the afternoon. Highs in the upper 80s. Chance of rain 50%. Thursday night, partly cloudy with a slight chance of thunderstorms. A slight chance of showers in the evening, then a chance of showers after midnight. Lows in the upper 60s. Chance of rain 40%. Friday, partly sunny. A 30% chance of showers in the morning. Highs around 80. Friday night, partly cloudy. A 20% chance of showers after midnight. Lows around 60. Saturday, mostly sunny. Highs in the mid-70s. The forecast key messages for North and Central Texas. Quiet weather is expected through early next week, with cool nights and warm afternoons. Low rain chances will return to parts of the region Wednesday, with better thunderstorm chances Wednesday night through Thursday. A cold front is expected late in the week, bringing an end to the unseasonably warm weather. The spotter information statement for North and Central Texas. Spotter activation is not expected at this time. The ultraviolet index forecast for October 11th is 6, or high. The current time is 12:08 a.m. Central Daylight Time. 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The following reports of weather temperature and wind were made at midnight. DFW Airport, clear, 76, dew point 62, relative humidity 62%, wind south at 12, pressure 29.96 inches and rising. Dallas Love Field, clear, 78, south at 9, gusting to 21. Fort Worth Meacham, clear, 73, south at 9. Arlington, clear, 72, southeast at 6. McKinney, clear, 68, south at 5. Denton, clear, 73, southeast at 7. Elsewhere around the region, Wichita Falls, clear, 70, south at 10. Abilene, clear, 71, south at 8. Waco, clear, 76, south at 13. Tyler, clear, 68, south at 7. Once again at midnight, DFW Airport, clear, 76, south at 12. Now let's check on your local forecast for the Dallas-Fort Worth Metroplex. Tonight, clear. Lows in the upper 60s.

south winds around 5 miles an hour. Sunday, sunny. Highs in the lower 90s. Southwest winds 5 to 10 miles an hour, becoming south 10 to 15 miles an hour in the afternoon. Sunday night, mostly clear. Lows in the upper 60s. South winds 5 to 10 miles an hour. Columbus Day, mostly sunny. Highs around 90. South winds 5 to 10 miles an hour, increasing to 10 to 15 miles an hour in the afternoon. And now the extended forecast. Monday night, mostly clear. Humid with lows in the mid-70s. South winds 5 to 10 miles an hour. Tuesday, mostly sunny. Highs in the lower 90s. Heat index values up to 105. Tuesday night, mostly clear. Lows in the mid-70s. Wednesday, mostly sunny. Highs in the lower 90s. Heat index values up to 105. Wednesday night, partly cloudy in the evening, then clearing. A chance of showers with a slight chance of thunderstorms. Lows in the lower 70s. Chance of rain 40%. Thursday, mostly sunny with a chance of showers. A slight chance of thunderstorms in the afternoon. Highs in the upper 80s. Chance of rain 50%. Thursday night, partly cloudy with a slight chance of thunderstorms. A slight chance of showers in the evening, then a chance of showers after midnight. Lows in the upper 60s. Chance of rain 40%. Friday, partly sunny. A 30% chance of showers in the morning. Highs around 80. Friday night, partly cloudy. A 20% chance of showers after midnight. Lows around 60. Saturday, mostly sunny. Highs in the mid-70s. The forecast key messages for North and Central Texas. Quiet weather is expected through early next week, with cool nights and warm afternoons. Low rain chances will return to parts of the region Wednesday, with better thunderstorm chances Wednesday night through Thursday. A cold front is expected late in the week, bringing an end to the unseasonably warm weather. The spotter information statement for North and Central Texas. Spotter activation is not expected at this time. The ultraviolet index forecast for October 11th is 6, or high. The current time is 12:12 a.m. Central Daylight Time. 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Serving the Dallas-Fort Worth listening area. The following reports of weather temperature and wind were made at midnight. DFW Airport, clear, 76, dew point 62, relative humidity 62%, wind south at 12, pressure 29.96 inches and rising. Dallas Love Field, clear, 78, south at 9, gusting to 21. Fort Worth Meacham, clear, 73, south at 9. Arlington, clear, 72, southeast at 6. McKinney, clear, 68, south at 5. Denton, clear, 73, southeast at 7. Elsewhere around the region, Wichita Falls, clear, 70, south at 10. Abilene, clear, 71, south at 8. Waco, clear, 76, south at 13. Tyler, clear, 68, south at 7. Once again at midnight, DFW Airport, clear, 76, south at 12. Now let's check on your local forecast for the Dallas-Fort Worth Metroplex. Tonight, clear. Lows in the upper 60s. South winds around 5 miles an hour. Sunday, sunny. Highs in the lower 90s. Southwest winds 5 to 10 miles an hour, becoming south 10 to 15 miles an hour in the afternoon. Sunday night, mostly clear. Lows in the upper 60s. South winds 5 to 10 miles an hour. Columbus Day, mostly sunny. Highs around 90. South winds 5 to 10 miles an hour, increasing to 10 to 15 miles an hour in the afternoon. And now the extended forecast. Monday night, mostly clear. Humid with lows in the mid-70s. South winds 5 to 10 miles an hour.

Tuesday, mostly sunny. Highs in the lower 90s. Heat index values up to 105. Tuesday night, mostly clear. Lows in the mid-70s. Wednesday, mostly sunny. Highs in the lower 90s. Heat index values up to 105. Wednesday night, partly cloudy in the evening, then clearing. A chance of showers with a slight chance of thunderstorms. Lows in the lower 70s. Chance of rain 40%. Thursday, mostly sunny with a chance of showers. A slight chance of thunderstorms in the afternoon. Highs in the upper 80s. Chance of rain 50%. Thursday night, partly cloudy with a slight chance of thunderstorms. A slight chance of showers in the evening, then a chance of showers after midnight. Lows in the upper 60s. Chance of rain 40%. Friday, partly sunny. A 30% chance of showers in the morning. Highs around 80. Friday night, partly cloudy. A 20% chance of showers after midnight. Lows around 60. Saturday, mostly sunny. Highs in the mid-70s. The forecast key messages for North and Central Texas. Quiet weather is expected through early next week, with cool nights and warm afternoons. Low rain chances will return to parts of the region Wednesday, with better thunderstorm chances Wednesday night through Thursday. A cold front is expected late in the week, bringing an end to the unseasonably warm weather. The spotter information statement for North and Central Texas. Spotter activation is not expected at this time. The ultraviolet index forecast for October 11th is 6, or high. The current time is 12:17 a.m. Central Daylight Time. 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The following reports of weather temperature and wind were made at midnight. DFW Airport, clear, 76, dew point 62, relative humidity 62%, wind south at 12, pressure 29.96 inches and rising. Dallas Love Field, clear, 78, south at 9, gusting to 21. Fort Worth Meacham, clear, 73, south at 9. Arlington, clear, 72, southeast at 6. McKinney, clear, 68, south at 5. Denton, clear, 73, southeast at 7. Elsewhere around the region, Wichita Falls, clear, 70, south at 10. Abilene, clear, 71, south at 8. Waco, clear, 76, south at 13. Tyler, clear, 68, south at 7. Once again at midnight, DFW Airport, clear, 76, south at 12. Now let's check on your local forecast for the Dallas-Fort Worth Metroplex. Tonight, clear. Lows in the upper 60s. South winds around 5 miles an hour. Sunday, sunny. Highs in the lower 90s. Southwest winds 5 to 10 miles an hour, becoming south 10 to 15 miles an hour in the afternoon. Sunday night, mostly clear. Lows in the upper 60s. South winds 5 to 10 miles an hour. Columbus Day, mostly sunny. Highs around 90. South winds 5 to 10 miles an hour, increasing to 10 to 15 miles an hour in the afternoon. And now the extended forecast. Monday night, mostly clear. Humid with lows in the mid-70s. South winds 5 to 10 miles an hour. Tuesday, mostly sunny. Highs in the lower 90s. Heat index values up to 105. Tuesday night, mostly clear. Lows in the mid-70s. Wednesday, mostly sunny. Highs in the lower 90s. Heat index values up to 105. Wednesday night, partly cloudy in the evening, then clearing. A chance of showers with a slight chance of thunderstorms. Lows in the lower 70s. Chance of rain 40%. Thursday, mostly sunny with a chance of showers. A slight chance of thunderstorms in the afternoon. Highs in the upper 80s. Chance of rain 50%. Thursday night.

Caribbean Sea and the Gulf of Mexico. Here is post-tropical cyclone size advisory number 18, location 35.0 north 86.7 west. We're about 75 miles south of Nashville, Tennessee. We're about 405 miles west-southwest of Roanoke, Virginia. Maximum sustained winds, 25 miles an hour. Present movement, northeast or 40 degrees at 16 miles an hour. Minimum central pressure, 1,009 millibars, or 29.80 inches. Remember, you can hear the tropical summary at the top and bottom of every hour when there is activity occurring in the Atlantic Basin. The following reports of weather temperature and wind were made at midnight. DFW Airport, clear, 76, dew point 62, relative humidity 62%, wind south at 12, pressure 29.96 inches and rising. Dallas Love Field, clear, 78, south at 9, gusting to 21. Fort Worth Meacham, clear, 73, south at 9. Arlington, clear, 72, southeast at 6. McKinney, clear, 68, south at 5. Denton, clear, 73, southeast at 7. Elsewhere around the region, Wichita Falls, clear, 70, south at 10. Abilene, clear, 71, south at 8. Waco, clear, 76, south at 13. Tyler, clear, 68, south at 7. Once again at midnight, DFW Airport, clear, 76, south at 12. Now let's check on your local forecast for the Dallas-Fort Worth Metroplex. Tonight, clear. Lows in the upper 60s. South winds around 5 miles an hour. Sunday, sunny. Highs in the lower 90s. Southwest winds 5 to 10 miles an hour, becoming south 10 to 15 miles an hour in the afternoon. Sunday night, mostly clear. Lows in the upper 60s. South winds 5 to 10 miles an hour. Columbus Day, mostly sunny. Highs around 90. South winds 5 to 10 miles an hour, increasing to 10 to 15 miles an hour in the afternoon. And now the extended forecast. Monday night, mostly clear. Humid with lows in the mid-70s. South winds 5 to 10 miles an hour. Tuesday, mostly sunny. Highs in the lower 90s. Heat index values up to 105. Tuesday night, mostly clear. Lows in the mid-70s. Wednesday, mostly sunny. Highs in the lower 90s. Heat index values up to 105. Wednesday night, partly cloudy in the evening, then clearing. A chance of showers with a slight chance of thunderstorms. Lows in the lower 70s, 5. Wednesday night, partly cloudy in the evening, then clearing. A chance of showers with a slight chance of thunderstorms. Lows in the lower 70s. Chance of rain 40%. Thursday, mostly sunny with a chance of showers. A slight chance of thunderstorms in the afternoon. Highs in the upper 80s. Chance of rain 50%. Thursday night, partly cloudy with a slight chance of thunderstorms. A slight chance of showers in the evening, then a chance of showers after midnight. Lows in the upper 60s. Chance of rain 40%. Friday, partly sunny. A 30% chance of showers in the morning. Highs around 80. Friday night, partly cloudy. A 20% chance of showers after midnight. Lows around 60. Saturday, mostly sunny. Highs in the mid-70s. The forecast key messages for North and Central Texas. Quiet weather is expected through early next week, with cool nights and warm afternoons. Low rain chances will return to parts of the region Wednesday, with better thunderstorm chances Wednesday night through Thursday. A cold front is expected late in the week, bringing an end to the unseasonably warm weather. The spotter information statement for North and Central Texas. Spotter activation is not expected at this time. The ultraviolet index forecast for October 11th is 6, or high. The current time is 12:34 a.m. Central Daylight Time. 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

71, south at 8. Waco, clear, 76, south at 13. Tyler, clear, 68, south at 7. Once again at midnight, DFW Airport, clear, 76, south at 12. Now let's check on your local forecast for the Dallas-Fort Worth Metroplex. Tonight, clear. Lows in the upper 60s. South winds around 5 miles an hour. Sunday, sunny. Highs in the lower 90s. Southwest winds 5 to 10 miles an hour, becoming south 10 to 15 miles an hour in the afternoon. Sunday night, mostly clear. Lows in the upper 60s. South winds 5 to 10 miles an hour. Columbus Day, mostly sunny. Highs around 90. South winds 5 to 10 miles an hour, increasing to 10 to 15 miles an hour in the afternoon. And now the extended forecast. Monday night, mostly clear. Humid with lows in the mid-70s. South winds 5 to 10 miles an hour. Tuesday, mostly sunny. Highs in the lower 90s. Heat index values up to 105. Tuesday night, mostly clear. Lows in the mid-70s. Wednesday, mostly sunny. Highs in the lower 90s. Heat index values up to 105. Wednesday night, partly cloudy in the evening, then clearing. A chance of showers with a slight chance of thunderstorms. Lows in the lower 70s. Chance of rain 40%. Thursday, mostly sunny with a chance of showers. A slight chance of thunderstorms in the afternoon. Highs in the upper 80s. Chance of rain 50%. Thursday night, partly cloudy with a slight chance of thunderstorms. A slight chance of showers in the evening, then a chance of showers after midnight. Lows in the upper 60s. Chance of rain 40%. Friday, partly sunny. A 30% chance of showers in the morning. Highs around 80. Friday night, partly cloudy. A 20% chance of showers after midnight. Lows around 60. Saturday, mostly sunny. Highs in the mid-70s. The forecast key messages for North and Central Texas. Quiet weather is expected through early next week, with cool nights and warm afternoons. Low rain chances will return to parts of the region Wednesday, with better thunderstorm chances Wednesday night through Thursday. A cold front is expected late in the week, bringing an end to the unseasonably warm weather. The spotter information statement for North and Central Texas. Spotter activation is not expected at this time. The ultraviolet index forecast for October 11th is 6, or high. The current time is 12:39 a.m. Central Daylight Time. 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The following reports of weather temperature and wind were made at midnight. DFW Airport, clear, 76, dew point 62, relative humidity 62%, wind south at 12, pressure 29.96 inches and rising. Dallas Love Field, clear, 78, south at 9, gusting to 21. Fort Worth Meacham, clear, 73, south at 9. Arlington, clear, 72, southeast at 6. McKinney, clear, 68, south at 5. Denton, clear, 73, southeast at 7. Elsewhere around the region, Wichita Falls, clear, 70, south at 10. Abilene, clear, 71, south at 8. Waco, clear, 76, south at 13. Tyler, clear, 68, south at 7. Once again at midnight, DFW Airport, clear, 76, south at 12. Now let's check on your local forecast for the Dallas-Fort Worth Metroplex. Tonight, clear. Lows in the upper 60s. South winds around 5 miles an hour. Sunday, sunny. Highs in the lower 90s. Southwest winds 5 to 10 miles an hour, becoming south 10 to 15 miles an hour in the afternoon. Sunday night, mostly clear. Lows in the upper 60s.

South winds 5 to 10 miles an hour. Columbus Day, mostly sunny. Highs around 90. South winds 5 to 10 miles an hour, increasing to 10 to 15 miles an hour in the afternoon. And now the extended forecast. Monday night, mostly clear. Humid with lows in the mid-70s. South winds 5 to 10 miles an hour. Tuesday, mostly sunny. Highs in the lower 90s. Heat index values up to 105. Tuesday night, mostly clear. Lows in the mid-70s. Wednesday, mostly sunny. Highs in the lower 90s. Heat index values up to 105. Wednesday night, partly cloudy in the evening, then clearing. A chance of showers with a slight chance of thunderstorms. Lows in the lower 70s. Chance of rain 40%. Thursday, mostly sunny with a chance of showers. A slight chance of thunderstorms in the afternoon. Highs in the upper 80s. Chance of rain 50%. Thursday night, partly cloudy with a slight chance of thunderstorms. A slight chance of showers in the evening, then a chance of showers after midnight. Lows in the upper 60s. Chance of rain 40%. Friday, partly sunny. A 30% chance of showers in the morning. Highs around 80. Friday night, partly cloudy. A 20% chance of showers after midnight. Lows around 60. Saturday, mostly sunny. Highs in the mid-70s. The forecast key messages for North and Central Texas. Quiet weather is expected through early next week, with cool nights and warm afternoons. Low rain chances will return to parts of the region Wednesday, with better thunderstorm chances Wednesday night through Thursday. A cold front is expected late in the week, bringing an end to the unseasonably warm weather. The spotter information statement for North and Central Texas. Spotter activation is not expected at this time. The ultraviolet index forecast for October 11th is 6, or high. The current time is 12:43 a.m. Central Daylight Time. 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The following reports of weather temperature and wind were made at midnight. DFW Airport, clear, 76, dew point 62, relative humidity 62%, wind south at 12, pressure 29.96 inches and rising. Dallas Love Field, clear, 78, south at 9, gusting to 21. Fort Worth Meacham, clear, 73, south at 9. Arlington, clear, 72, southeast at 6. McKinney, clear, 68, south at 5. Denton, clear, 73, southeast at 7. Elsewhere around the region, Wichita Falls, clear, 70, south at 10. Abilene, clear, 71, south at 8. Waco, clear, 76, south at 13. Tyler, clear, 68, south at 7. Once again at midnight, DFW Airport, clear, 76, south at 12. Now let's check on your local forecast for the Dallas-Fort Worth Metroplex. Tonight, clear. Lows in the upper 60s. South winds around 5 miles an hour. Sunday, sunny. Highs in the lower 90s. Southwest winds 5 to 10 miles an hour, becoming south 10 to 15 miles an hour in the afternoon. Sunday night, mostly clear. Lows in the upper 60s. South winds 5 to 10 miles an hour. Columbus Day, mostly sunny. Highs around 90. South winds 5 to 10 miles an hour, increasing to 10 to 15 miles an hour in the afternoon. And now the extended forecast. Monday night, mostly clear. Humid with lows in the mid-70s. South winds 5 to 10 miles an hour. Tuesday, mostly sunny. Highs in the lower 90s. Heat index values up to 105. Tuesday night, mostly clear. Lows in the mid-70s. Wednesday, mostly sunny. Highs in the lower 90s. Heat index values up to 105.

Wednesday night, partly cloudy in the evening, then clearing. A chance of showers with a slight chance of thunderstorms. Lows in the lower 70s. Chance of rain 40%. Thursday, mostly sunny with a chance of showers. A slight chance of thunderstorms in the afternoon. Highs in the upper 80s. Chance of rain 50%. Thursday night, partly cloudy with a slight chance of thunderstorms. A slight chance of showers in the evening, then a chance of showers after midnight. Lows in the upper 60s. Chance of rain 40%. Friday, partly sunny. A 30% chance of showers in the morning. Highs around 80. Friday night, partly cloudy. A 20% chance of showers after midnight. Lows around 60. Saturday, mostly sunny. Highs in the mid-70s. The forecast key messages for North and Central Texas. Quiet weather is expected through early next week, with cool nights and warm afternoons. Low rain chances will return to parts of the region Wednesday, with better thunderstorm chances Wednesday night through Thursday. A cold front is expected late in the week, bringing an end to the unseasonably warm weather. The spotter information statement for North and Central Texas. Spotter activation is not expected at this time. The ultraviolet index forecast for October 11th is 6, or high. The current time is 12:47 a.m. Central Daylight Time. 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The following reports of weather temperature and wind were made at midnight. DFW Airport, clear, 76, dew point 62, relative humidity 62%, wind south at 12, pressure 29.96 inches and rising. Dallas Love Field, clear, 78, south at 9, gusting to 21. Fort Worth Meacham, clear, 73, south at 9. Arlington, clear, 72, southeast at 6. McKinney, clear, 68, south at 5. Denton, clear, 73, southeast at 7. Elsewhere around the region, Wichita Falls, clear, 70, south at 10. Abilene, clear, 71, south at 8. Waco, clear, 76, south at 13. Tyler, clear, 68, south at 7. Once again at midnight, DFW Airport, clear, 76, south at 12. Now let's check on your local forecast for the Dallas-Fort Worth Metroplex. Tonight, clear. Lows in the upper 60s. South winds around 5 miles an hour. Sunday, sunny. Highs in the lower 90s. Southwest winds 5 to 10 miles an hour, becoming south 10 to 15 miles an hour in the afternoon. Sunday night, mostly clear. Lows in the upper 60s. South winds 5 to 10 miles an hour. Columbus Day, mostly sunny. Highs around 90. South winds 5 to 10 miles an hour, increasing to 10 to 15 miles an hour in the afternoon. And now the extended forecast. Monday night, mostly clear. Humid with lows in the mid-70s. South winds 5 to 10 miles an hour. Tuesday, mostly sunny. Highs in the lower 90s. Heat index values up to 105. Tuesday night, mostly clear. Lows in the mid-70s. Wednesday, mostly sunny. Highs in the lower 90s. Heat index values up to 105. Wednesday night, partly cloudy in the evening, then clearing. A chance of showers with a slight chance of thunderstorms. Lows in the lower 70s. Chance of rain 40%. Thursday, mostly sunny with a chance of showers. A slight chance of thunderstorms in the afternoon. Highs in the upper 80s. Chance of rain 50%. Thursday night, partly cloudy with a slight chance of thunderstorms. A slight chance of showers in the evening, then a chance of showers after midnight. Lows in the upper 60s. Chance of rain 40%. Friday, partly sunny. A 30% chance of showers in the morning. Highs around 80.

Friday night, partly cloudy. A 20% chance of showers after midnight. Lows around 60. Saturday, mostly sunny. Highs in the mid-70s. The forecast key messages for North and Central Texas. Quiet weather is expected through early next week, with cool nights and warm afternoons. Low rain chances will return to parts of the region Wednesday, with better thunderstorm chances Wednesday night through Thursday. A cold front is expected late in the week, bringing an end to the unseasonably warm weather. The spotter information statement for North and Central Texas. Spotter activation is not expected at this time. The ultraviolet index forecast for October 11th is 6, or high. The current time is 12:51 a.m. Central Daylight Time. 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Serving the Dallas-Fort Worth listening area. The following reports of weather temperature and wind were made at midnight. DFW Airport, clear, 76, dew point 62, relative humidity 62%, wind south at 12, pressure 29.96 inches and rising. Dallas Love Field, clear, 78, south at 9, gusting to 21. Fort Worth Meacham, clear, 73, south at 9. Arlington, clear, 72, southeast at 6. McKinney, clear, 68, south at 5. Denton, clear, 73, southeast at 7. Elsewhere around the region, Wichita Falls, clear, 70, south at 10. Abilene, clear, 71, south at 8. Waco, clear, 76, south at 13. Tyler, clear, 68, south at 7. Once again at midnight, DFW Airport, clear, 76, south at 12. Now let's check on your local forecast for the Dallas-Fort Worth Metroplex. Tonight, clear. Lows in the upper 60s. South winds around 5 miles an hour. Sunday, sunny. Highs in the lower 90s. Southwest winds 5 to 10 miles an hour, becoming south 10 to 15 miles an hour in the afternoon. Sunday night, mostly clear. Lows in the upper 60s. South winds 5 to 10 miles an hour. Columbus Day, mostly sunny. Highs around 90. South winds 5 to 10 miles an hour, increasing to 10 to 15 miles an hour in the afternoon. And now the extended forecast. Monday night, mostly clear. Humid with lows in the mid-70s. South winds 5 to 10 miles an hour. Tuesday, mostly sunny. Highs in the lower 90s. Heat index values up to 105. Tuesday night, mostly clear. Lows in the mid-70s. Wednesday, mostly sunny. Highs in the lower 90s. Heat index values up to 105. Wednesday night, partly cloudy in the evening, then clearing. A chance of showers with a slight chance of thunderstorms. Lows in the lower 70s. Chance of rain 40%. Thursday, mostly sunny with a chance of showers. A slight chance of thunderstorms in the afternoon. Highs in the upper 80s. Chance of rain 50%. Thursday night, partly cloudy with a slight chance of thunderstorms. A slight chance of showers in the evening, then a chance of showers after midnight. Lows in the upper 60s. Chance of rain 40%. Friday, partly sunny. A 30% chance of showers in the morning. Highs around 80. Friday night, partly cloudy. A 20% chance of showers after midnight. Lows around 60. Saturday, mostly sunny. Highs in the mid-70s. The forecast key messages for North and Central Texas. Quiet weather is expected through early next week, with cool nights and warm afternoons. Low rain chances will return to parts of the region Wednesday, with better thunderstorm chances Wednesday night through Thursday. A cold front is expected late in the week, bringing an end to the unseasonably warm weather. The spotter information statement for North and Central Texas. Spotter activation is not expected at this time. The ultraviolet

Pilot index forecast for October 11th is 6 or high. The current time is 12:55 a.m. Central Daylight Time. 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The following reports of weather temperature and wind were made at midnight. DFW Airport, clear, 76, dew point 62, relative humidity 62%, wind south at 12, pressure 29.96 inches and rising. Dallas Love Field, clear, 78, south at 9, gusting to 21. Fort Worth Meacham, clear, 73, south at 9. Arlington, clear, 72, southeast at 6. McKinney, clear, 68, south at 5. Denton, clear, 73, southeast at 7. Elsewhere around the region, Wichita Falls, clear, 70, south at 10. Abilene, clear, 71, south at 8. Waco, clear, 76, south at 13. Tyler, clear, 68, south at 7. Once again at midnight, DFW Airport, clear, 76, south at 12. Now let's check on your local forecast for the Dallas-Fort Worth Metroplex. Tonight, clear. Lows in the upper 60s. South winds around 5 miles an hour. Sunday, sunny. Highs in the lower 90s. Southwest winds 5 to 10 miles an hour, becoming south 10 to 15 miles an hour in the afternoon. Sunday night, mostly clear. Lows in the upper 60s. South winds 5 to 10 miles an hour. Columbus Day, mostly sunny. Highs around 90. South winds 5 to 10 miles an hour, increasing to 10 to 15 miles an hour in the afternoon. And now the extended forecast. Monday night, mostly clear. Humid with lows in the mid-70s. South winds 5 to 10 miles an hour. Tuesday, mostly sunny. Highs in the lower 90s. Heat index values up to 105. Tuesday night, mostly clear. Lows in the mid-70s. Wednesday, mostly sunny. Highs in the lower 90s. Heat index values up to 105. Wednesday night, partly cloudy in the evening, then clearing. A chance of showers with a slight chance of thunderstorms. Lows in the lower 70s. Chance of rain 40%. Thursday, mostly sunny with a chance of showers. A slight chance of thunderstorms in the afternoon. Highs in the upper 80s. Chance of rain 50%. Thursday night, partly cloudy with a slight chance of thunderstorms. A slight chance of showers in the evening, then a chance of showers after midnight. Lows in the upper 60s. Chance of rain 40%. Friday, partly sunny. A 30% chance of showers in the morning. Highs around 80. Friday night, partly cloudy. A 20% chance of showers after midnight. Lows around 60. Saturday, mostly sunny. Highs in the mid-70s. The forecast key messages for North and Central Texas. Quiet weather is expected through early next week, with cool nights and warm afternoons. Low rain chances will return to parts of the region Wednesday, with better thunderstorm chances Wednesday night through Thursday. A cold front is expected late in the week, bringing an end to the unseasonably warm weather. The spotter information statement for North and Central Texas. Spotter activation is not expected at this time. It is now time to check on the latest tropical activity in the Atlantic Ocean, Caribbean Sea, and the Gulf of Mexico. Here is post-tropical cyclone Isaias advisory number 18, location 35.0 north 86.7 west. We're about 75 miles south of Nashville, Tennessee. We're about 405 miles west southwest of Roanoke, Virginia. Maximum sustained winds, 25 miles an hour. Percent movement, northeast or 40 degrees at 16 miles an hour. Minimum central pressure, 1,009 millibars, or 29.80 inches. Remember, you can hear the tropical summary at the top and bottom of every hour when there is activity occurring in the Atlantic Basin. The ultraviolet index forecast.

for October 11th is 6 or high. The current time is 1 a.m. Central Daylight Time. 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The following reports of weather temperature and wind were made at midnight. DFW Airport, clear, 76, dew point 62, relative humidity 62%, wind south at 12, pressure 29.96 inches and rising. Dallas Love Field, clear, 78, south at 9, gusting to 21. Fort Worth Meacham, clear, 73, south at 9. Arlington, clear, 72, southeast at 6. McKinney, clear, 68, south at 5. Denton, clear, 73, southeast at 7. Elsewhere around the region, Wichita Falls, clear, 70, south at 10. Abilene, clear, 71, south at 8. Waco, clear, 76, south at 13. Tyler, clear, 68, south at 7. Once again at midnight, DFW Airport, clear, 76, south at 12. The following reports of weather temperature and wind were made at 1 a.m. DFW Airport, clear, 74, dew point 61, relative humidity 63%, wind south at 8, pressure 29.96 inches and steady. Dallas Love Field, partly cloudy, 76, south at 12, gusting to 21. Fort Worth Meacham, clear, 75, south at 10. Arlington, clear, 69, southeast at 5. McKinney, clear, 70, calm. Denton, clear, 72, southeast at 7. Elsewhere around the region, Wichita Falls, clear, 68, south at 12. Abilene, clear, 73, south at 9. Waco, clear, 75, south at 18, gusting to 32. Tyler, clear, 69, south at 9. Once again at 1 a.m., DFW Airport, clear, 74, south at 8. Now let's check on your local forecast for the Dallas-Fort Worth Metroplex. Tonight, clear. Lows in the upper 60s. South winds around 5 miles an hour. Sunday, sunny. Highs in the lower 90s. Southwest winds 5 to 10 miles an hour, becoming south 10 to 15 miles an hour in the afternoon. Sunday night, mostly clear. Lows in the upper 60s. South winds 5 to 10 miles an hour. Columbus Day, mostly sunny. Highs around 90. South winds 5 to 10 miles an hour, increasing to 10 to 15 miles an hour in the afternoon. And now the extended forecast. Monday night, mostly clear. Humid with lows in the mid-70s. South winds 5 to 10 miles an hour. Tuesday, mostly sunny. Highs in the lower 90s. Heat index values up to 105. Tuesday night, mostly clear. Lows in the mid-70s. Wednesday, mostly sunny. Highs in the lower 90s. Heat index values up to 105. Wednesday night, partly cloudy in the evening, then clearing. A chance of showers with a slight chance of thunderstorms. Lows in the lower 70s. Chance of rain 40%. Thursday, mostly sunny with a chance of showers. A slight chance of thunderstorms in the afternoon. Highs in the upper 80s. Chance of rain 50%. Thursday night, partly cloudy with a slight chance of thunderstorms. A slight chance of showers in the evening, then a chance of showers after midnight. Lows in the upper 60s. Chance of rain 40%. Friday, partly sunny. A 30% chance of showers in the morning. Highs around 80. Friday night, partly cloudy. A 20% chance of showers after midnight. Lows around 60. Saturday, mostly sunny. Highs in the mid-70s. The forecast key messages for North and Central Texas. Quiet weather is expected through early next week, with cool nights and warm afternoons. Low rain chances will return to parts of the region Wednesday, with better thunder.

Storm chances Wednesday night through Thursday. A cold front is expected late in the week, bringing an end to the unseasonably warm weather. The spotter information statement for North and Central Texas. Spotter activation is not expected at this time. The ultraviolet index forecast for October 11th is 6, or high. The current time is 1:06 a.m. Central Daylight Time. 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The following reports of weather temperature and wind were made at 1 a.m. DFW Airport, clear, 74, dew point 61, relative humidity 63%, wind south at 8, pressure 29.96 inches and steady. Dallas Love Field, partly cloudy, 76, south at 12, gusting to 21. Fort Worth Meacham, clear, 75, south at 10. Arlington, clear, 69, southeast at 5. McKinney, clear, 70, calm. Denton, clear, 72, southeast at 7. Elsewhere around the region, Wichita Falls, clear, 68, south at 12. Abilene, clear, 73, south at 9. Waco, clear, 75, south at 18, gusting to 32. Tyler, clear, 69, south at 9. Once again at 1 a.m., DFW Airport, clear, 74, south at 8. Now let's check on your local forecast for the Dallas-Fort Worth Metroplex. Tonight, clear. Lows in the upper 60s. South winds around 5 miles an hour. Sunday, sunny. Highs in the lower 90s. Southwest winds 5 to 10 miles an hour, becoming south 10 to 15 miles an hour in the afternoon. Sunday night, mostly clear. Lows in the upper 60s. South winds 5 to 10 miles an hour. Columbus Day, mostly sunny. Highs around 90. South winds 5 to 10 miles an hour, increasing to 10 to 15 miles an hour in the afternoon. And now the extended forecast. Monday night, mostly clear. Humid with lows in the mid-70s. South winds 5 to 10 miles an hour. Tuesday, mostly sunny. Highs in the lower 90s. Heat index values up to 105. Tuesday night, mostly clear. Lows in the mid-70s. Wednesday, mostly sunny. Highs in the lower 90s. Heat index values up to 105. Wednesday night, partly cloudy in the evening, then clearing. A chance of showers with a slight chance of thunderstorms. Lows in the lower 70s. Chance of rain 40%. Thursday, mostly sunny with a chance of showers. A slight chance of thunderstorms in the afternoon. Highs in the upper 80s. Chance of rain 50%. Thursday night, partly cloudy with a slight chance of thunderstorms. A slight chance of showers in the evening, then a chance of showers after midnight. Lows in the upper 60s. Chance of rain 40%. Friday, partly sunny. A 30% chance of showers in the morning. Highs around 80. Friday night, partly cloudy. A 20% chance of showers after midnight. Lows around 60. Saturday, mostly sunny. Highs in the mid-70s. The forecast key messages for North and Central Texas. Quiet weather is expected through early next week, with cool nights and warm afternoons. Low rain chances will return to parts of the region Wednesday, with better thunderstorm chances Wednesday night through Thursday. A cold front is expected late in the week, bringing an end to the unseasonably warm weather. The spotter information statement for North and Central Texas. Spotter activation is not expected at this time. The ultraviolet index forecast for October 11th is 6, or high. The current time is 1:10 a.m. Central Daylight Time. 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The following reports of weather temperature and wind were made at 1 a.m.

DFW Airport. Clear, 74, dew point 61, relative humidity 63%, wind south at 8, pressure 29.96 inches and steady. Dallas Love Field, partly cloudy, 76, south at 12, gusting to 21. Fort Worth Meacham, clear, 75, south at 10. Arlington, clear, 69, southeast at 5. McKinney, clear, 70, calm. Denton, clear, 72, southeast at 7. Elsewhere around the region, Wichita Falls, clear, 68, south at 12. Abilene, clear, 73, south at 9. Waco, clear, 75, south at 18, gusting to 32. Tyler, clear, 69, south at 9. Once again at 1 a.m., DFW Airport, clear, 74, south at 8. The following reports of weather temperature and wind were made at 1 a.m. DFW Airport, clear, 74, dew point 61, relative humidity 63%, wind south at 8, pressure 29.96 inches and steady. Dallas Love Field, partly cloudy, 76, south at 12, gusting to 21. Fort Worth Meacham, clear, 75, south at 10. Arlington, clear, 69, southeast at 5. McKinney, clear, 70, calm. Denton, clear, 72, southeast at 7. Elsewhere around the region, Wichita Falls, clear, 68, south at 12. Abilene, clear, 73, south at 9. Waco, clear, 75, south at 18, gusting to 32. Tyler, clear, 69, south at 9. Once again at 1 a.m., DFW Airport, clear, 74, south at 8. Now let's check on your local forecast for the Dallas-Fort Worth Metroplex. Tonight, clear. Lows in the upper 60s. South winds around 5 miles an hour. Sunday, sunny. Highs in the lower 90s. Southwest winds 5 to 10 miles an hour, becoming south 10 to 15 miles an hour in the afternoon. Sunday night, mostly clear. Lows in the upper 60s. South winds 5 to 10 miles an hour. Columbus Day, mostly sunny. Highs around 90. South winds 5 to 10 miles an hour, increasing to 10 to 15 miles an hour in the afternoon. And now the extended forecast. Monday night, mostly clear. Humid with lows in the mid-70s. South winds 5 to 10 miles an hour. Tuesday, mostly sunny. Highs in the lower 90s. Heat index values up to 105. Tuesday night, mostly clear. Lows in the mid-70s. Wednesday, mostly sunny. Highs in the lower 90s. Heat index values up to 105. Wednesday night, partly cloudy in the evening, then clearing. A chance of showers with a slight chance of thunderstorms. Lows in the lower 70s. Chance of rain 40%. Thursday, mostly sunny with a chance of showers. A slight chance of thunderstorms in the afternoon. Highs in the upper 80s. Chance of rain 50%. Thursday night, partly cloudy with a slight chance of thunderstorms. A slight chance of showers in the evening, then a chance of showers after midnight. Lows in the upper 60s. Chance of rain 40%. Friday, partly sunny. A 30% chance of showers in the morning. Highs around 80. Friday night, partly cloudy. A 20% chance of showers after midnight. Lows around 60. Saturday, mostly sunny. Highs in the mid-70s. The forecast key messages for North and Central Texas. Quiet weather is expected through early next week, with cool nights and warm afternoons. Low rain chances will return to parts of the region Wednesday, with better thunderstorm chances Wednesday night through Thursday. A cold front is expected late in the week, bringing an end to the unseasonably warm weather. The spotter information statement for North and Central Texas. Spotter activation is not expected at this time. The ultraviolet index forecast for October 11th is 6, or high.

The current time is 1:15 a.m. Central Daylight Time. 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The following reports of weather temperature and wind were made at 1 a.m. DFW Airport, clear, 74, dew point 61, relative humidity 63%, wind south at 8, pressure 29.96 inches and steady. Dallas Love Field, partly cloudy, 76, south at 12, gusting to 21. Fort Worth Meacham, clear, 75, south at 10. Arlington, clear, 69, southeast at 5. McKinney, clear, 70, calm. Denton, clear, 72, southeast at 7. Elsewhere around the region, Wichita Falls, clear, 68, south at 12. Abilene, clear, 73, south at 9. Waco, clear, 75, south at 18, gusting to 32. Tyler, clear, 69, south at 9. Once again at 1 a.m., DFW Airport, clear, 74, south at 8. Now let's check on your local forecast for the Dallas-Fort Worth Metroplex. Tonight, clear. Lows in the upper 60s. South winds around 5 miles an hour. Sunday, sunny. Highs in the lower 90s. Southwest winds 5 to 10 miles an hour, becoming south 10 to 15 miles an hour in the afternoon. Sunday night, mostly clear. Lows in the upper 60s. South winds 5 to 10 miles an hour. Columbus Day, mostly sunny. Highs around 90. South winds 5 to 10 miles an hour, increasing to 10 to 15 miles an hour in the afternoon. And now the extended forecast. Monday night, mostly clear. Humid with lows in the mid-70s. South winds 5 to 10 miles an hour. Tuesday, mostly sunny. Highs in the lower 90s. Heat index values up to 105. Tuesday night, mostly clear. Lows in the mid-70s. Wednesday, mostly sunny. Highs in the lower 90s. Heat index values up to 105. Wednesday night, partly cloudy in the evening, then clearing. A chance of showers with a slight chance of thunderstorms. Lows in the lower 70s. Chance of rain 40%. Thursday, mostly sunny with a chance of showers. A slight chance of thunderstorms in the afternoon. Highs in the upper 80s. Chance of rain 50%. Thursday night, partly cloudy with a slight chance of thunderstorms. A slight chance of showers in the evening, then a chance of showers after midnight. Lows in the upper 60s. Chance of rain 40%. Friday, partly sunny. A 30% chance of showers in the morning. Highs around 80. Friday night, partly cloudy. A 20% chance of showers after midnight. Lows around 60. Saturday, mostly sunny. Highs in the mid-70s. The forecast key messages for North and Central Texas. Quiet weather is expected through early next week, with cool nights and warm afternoons. Low rain chances will return to parts of the region Wednesday, with better thunderstorm chances Wednesday night through Thursday. A cold front is expected late in the week, bringing an end to the unseasonably warm weather. The spotter information statement for North and Central Texas. Spotter activation is not expected at this time. The ultraviolet index forecast for October 11th is 6, or high. The current time is 1:20 a.m. Central Daylight Time. 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The following reports of weather temperature and wind were made at 1 a.m. DFW Airport, clear, 74, dew point 61, relative humidity 63%, wind south at 8, pressure 29.96 inches and steady. Dallas Love Field, partly cloudy, 76, south at 12, gusting to 21. Fort Worth Meacham, clear, 75, south at 10.

here is Post Tropical Cyclone Isaias Advisory Number 18, location 35.0 North 86.7 West. We're about 75 miles south of Nashville, Tennessee. We're about 405 miles west-southwest of Roanoke, Virginia. Maximum sustained winds, 25 miles an hour. Percent movement, northeast or 40 degrees at 16 miles an hour. Minimum central pressure, 1,009 millibars, or 29.80 inches. Remember, you can hear the tropical summary at the top and bottom of every hour when there is activity occurring in the Atlantic Basin. And now the extended forecast. Monday night, mostly clear. Humid with lows in the mid-70s. South winds 5 to 10 miles an hour. Tuesday, mostly sunny. Highs in the lower 90s. Heat index values up to 105. Tuesday night, mostly clear. Lows in the mid-70s. Wednesday, mostly sunny. Highs in the lower 90s. Heat index values up to 105. Wednesday night, partly cloudy in the evening, then clearing. A chance of showers with a slight chance of thunderstorms. Lows in the lower 70s. Chance of rain 40%. Thursday, mostly sunny with a chance of showers. A slight chance of thunderstorms in the afternoon. Highs in the upper 80s. Chance of rain 50%. Thursday night, partly cloudy with a slight chance of thunderstorms. A slight chance of showers in the evening, then a chance of showers after midnight. Lows in the upper 60s. Chance of rain 40%. Friday, partly sunny. A 30% chance of showers in the morning. Highs around 80. Friday night, partly cloudy. A 20% chance of showers after midnight. Lows around 60. Saturday, mostly sunny. Highs in the mid-70s. The forecast key messages for North and Central Texas. Quiet weather is expected through early next week, with cool nights and warm afternoons. Low rain chances will return to parts of the region Wednesday, with better thunderstorm chances Wednesday night through Thursday. A cold front is expected late in the week, bringing an end to the unseasonal. Low rain chances will return to parts of the region Wednesday, with better thunderstorm chances Wednesday night through Thursday. A cold front is expected late in the week, bringing an end to the unseasonably warm weather. The spotter information statement for North and Central Texas. Spotter activation is not expected at this time. The ultraviolet index forecast for October 11th is 6, or high. The current time is 1:33 a.m. Central Daylight Time. 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The following reports of weather temperature and wind were made at 1 a.m. DFW Airport, clear, 74, dew point 61, relative humidity 63%, wind south at 8, pressure 29.96 inches and steady. Dallas Love Field, partly cloudy, 76, south at 12, gusting to 21. Fort Worth Meacham, clear, 75, south at 10. Arlington, clear, 69, southeast at 5. McKinney, clear, 70, calm. Denton, clear, 72, southeast at 7. Elsewhere around the region, Wichita Falls, clear, 68, south at 12. Abilene, clear, 73, south at 9. Waco, clear, 75, south at 18, gusting to 32. Tyler, clear, 69, south at 9. Once again at 1 a.m., DFW Airport, clear, 74, south at 8. Now let's check on your local forecast for the Dallas-Fort Worth Metroplex. Tonight, clear. Lows in the upper 60s. South winds around 5 miles an hour. Sunday, sunny. Highs in the lower 90s. Southwest winds 5 to 10 miles an hour, becoming south 10 to 15 miles an hour in the afternoon. Sunday night, mostly clear. Lows in the upper 60s. South winds 5 to 10 miles an hour. Columbus Day, mostly sunny. Highs around 90. South winds 5 to 10 miles an hour.

a slight chance of thunderstorms in the afternoon. Highs in the upper 80s. Chance of rain 50%. Thursday night, partly cloudy with a slight chance of thunderstorms. A slight chance of showers in the evening, then a chance of showers after midnight. Lows in the upper 60s. Chance of rain 40%. Friday, partly sunny. A 30% chance of showers in the morning. Highs around 80. Friday night, partly cloudy. A 20% chance of showers after midnight. Lows around 60. Saturday, mostly sunny. Highs in the mid-70s. The forecast key messages for North and Central Texas. Quiet weather is expected through early next week, with cool nights and warm afternoons. Low rain chances will return to parts of the region Wednesday, with better thunderstorm chances Wednesday night through Thursday. A cold front is expected late in the week, bringing an end to the unseasonably warm weather. The spotter information statement for North and Central Texas. Spotter activation is not expected at this time. The ultraviolet index forecast for October 11th is 6, or high. The current time is 1:37 a.m. Central Daylight Time. 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Serving the Dallas-Fort Worth listening area. The following reports of weather temperature and wind were made at 1 a.m. DFW Airport, clear, 74, dew point 61, relative humidity 63%, wind south at 8, pressure 29.96 inches and steady. Dallas Love Field, partly cloudy, 76, south at 12, gusting to 21. Fort Worth Meacham, clear, 75, south at 10. Arlington, clear, 69, southeast at 5. McKinney, clear, 70, calm. Denton, clear, 72, southeast at 7. Elsewhere around the region, Wichita Falls, clear, 68, south at 12. Abilene, clear, 73, south at 9. Waco, clear, 75, south at 18, gusting to 32. Tyler, clear, 69, south at 9. Once again at 1 a.m., DFW Airport, clear, 74, south at 8. Now let's check on your local forecast for the Dallas-Fort Worth Metroplex. Tonight, clear. Lows in the upper 60s. South winds around 5 miles an hour. Sunday, sunny. Highs in the lower 90s. Southwest winds 5 to 10 miles an hour, becoming south 10 to 15 miles an hour in the afternoon. Sunday night, mostly clear. Lows in the upper 60s. South winds 5 to 10 miles an hour. Columbus Day, mostly sunny. Highs around 90. South winds 5 to 10 miles an hour, increasing to 10 to 15 miles an hour in the afternoon. And now the extended forecast. Monday night, mostly clear. Humid with lows in the mid-70s. South winds 5 to 10 miles an hour. Tuesday, mostly sunny. Highs in the lower 90s. Heat index values up to 105. Tuesday night, mostly clear. Lows in the mid-70s. Wednesday, mostly sunny. Highs in the lower 90s. Heat index values up to 105. Wednesday night, partly cloudy in the evening, then clearing. A chance of showers with a slight chance of thunderstorms. Lows in the lower 70s. Chance of rain 40%. Thursday, mostly sunny with a chance of showers. A slight chance of thunderstorms in the afternoon. Highs in the upper 80s. Chance of rain 50%. Thursday night, partly cloudy with a slight chance of thunderstorms. A slight chance of showers in the evening, then a chance of showers after midnight. Lows in the upper 60s. Chance of rain 40%. Friday, partly sunny. A 30% chance of showers in the morning. Highs around 80. Friday night, partly cloudy. A 20% chance of showers after midnight. Lows around 60. Saturday, mostly sunny. Highs in the mid-70s.

weather forecast key messages for North and Central Texas. Quiet weather is expected through early next week, with cool nights and warm afternoons. Low rain chances will return to parts of the region Wednesday, with better thunderstorm chances Wednesday night through Thursday. A cold front is expected late in the week, bringing an end to the unseasonably warm weather. The spotter information statement for North and Central Texas. Spotter activation is not expected at this time. The ultraviolet index forecast for October 11th is 6, or high. The current time is 1:42 a.m. Central Daylight Time. 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The following reports of weather temperature and wind were made at 1 a.m. DFW Airport, clear, 74, dew point 61, relative humidity 63%, wind south at 8, pressure 29.96 inches and steady. Dallas Love Field, partly cloudy, 76, south at 12, gusting to 21. Fort Worth Meacham, clear, 75, south at 10. Arlington, clear, 69, southeast at 5. McKinney, clear, 70, calm. Denton, clear, 72, southeast at 7. Elsewhere around the region, Wichita Falls, clear, 68, south at 12. Abilene, clear, 73, south at 9. Waco, clear, 75, south at 18, gusting to 32. Tyler, clear, 69, south at 9. Once again at 1 a.m., DFW Airport, clear, 74, south at 8. Now let's check on your local forecast for the Dallas-Fort Worth Metroplex. Rest of tonight, mostly clear. Lows in the upper 60s. South winds 5 to 10 miles an hour. Sunday, mostly sunny. Highs in the lower 90s. South winds 5 to 10 miles an hour, increasing to 10 to 15 miles an hour in the afternoon. Sunday night, clear. Lows in the upper 60s. South winds 5 to 10 miles an hour. Columbus Day, mostly sunny. Highs in the lower 90s. South winds 5 to 10 miles an hour, increasing to 10 to 15 miles an hour in the afternoon. And now the extended forecast. Monday night, mostly clear. Lows in the mid-70s. South winds 5 to 10 miles an hour. Tuesday, mostly sunny. Highs in the lower 90s. Heat index values up to 105. Tuesday night, mostly clear in the evening, then becoming partly cloudy. Lows in the mid-70s. Wednesday, mostly sunny. A 30% chance of showers and thunderstorms in the afternoon. Highs in the lower 90s. Wednesday night, partly cloudy in the evening, then clearing. A chance of showers. A chance of thunderstorms in the evening, then a slight chance of thunderstorms after midnight. Lows in the lower 70s. Chance of rain 40%. Thursday, partly sunny with a chance of showers. A slight chance of thunderstorms in the afternoon. Highs in the upper 80s. Chance of rain 50%. Thursday night, partly cloudy in the evening, then becoming mostly cloudy. A slight chance of thunderstorms. A chance of showers. Lows in the mid-60s. Chance of rain 40%. Friday, partly sunny. A 20% chance of showers in the morning. Cooler with highs in the upper 70s. Friday night, partly cloudy in the evening, then clearing. Lows in the upper 50s. Saturday, sunny. Highs in the lower 70s. The forecast key messages for North and Central Texas. Quiet weather is expected through early next week, with cool nights and warm afternoons. Low rain chances will return to parts of the region Wednesday, with better thunderstorm chances Wednesday night through Thursday. A cold front is expected late in the week, bringing an end to the unseasonably warm weather. The spotter information statement for North and Central Texas. Spotter activation is not expected at this time. The ultraviolet index forecast for October 11th is 6, or high.

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The following reports of weather temperature and wind were made at 1 a.m. DFW Airport, clear, 74, dew point 61, relative humidity 63%, wind south at 8, pressure 29.96 inches and steady. Dallas Love Field, partly cloudy, 76, south at 12, gusting to 21. Fort Worth Meacham, clear, 75, south at 10. Arlington, clear, 69, southeast at 5. McKinney, clear, 70, calm. Denton, clear, 72, southeast at 7. Elsewhere around the region, Wichita Falls, clear, 68, south at 12. Abilene, clear, 73, south at 9. Waco, clear, 75, south at 18, gusting to 32. Tyler, clear, 69, south at 9. Once again at 1 a.m., DFW Airport, clear, 74, south at 8. Now let's check on your local forecast for the Dallas-Fort Worth Metroplex. Rest of tonight, mostly clear. Lows in the upper 60s. South winds 5 to 10 miles an hour. Sunday, mostly sunny. Highs in the lower 90s. South winds 5 to 10 miles an hour, increasing to 10 to 15 miles an hour in the afternoon. Sunday night, clear. Lows in the upper 60s. South winds 5 to 10 miles an hour. Columbus Day, mostly sunny. Highs in the lower 90s. South winds 5 to 10 miles an hour, increasing to 10 to 15 miles an hour in the afternoon. And now the extended forecast. Monday night, mostly clear. Lows in the mid-70s. South winds 5 to 10 miles an hour. Tuesday, mostly sunny. Highs in the lower 90s. Heat index values up to 105. Tuesday night, mostly clear in the evening, then becoming partly cloudy. Lows in the mid-70s. Wednesday, mostly sunny. A 30% chance of showers and thunderstorms in the afternoon. Highs in the lower 90s. Wednesday night, partly cloudy in the evening, then clearing. A chance of showers. A chance of thunderstorms in the evening, then a slight chance of thunderstorms after midnight. Lows in the lower 70s. Chance of rain 40%. Thursday, partly sunny with a chance of showers. A slight chance of thunderstorms in the afternoon. Highs in the upper 80s. Chance of rain 50%. Thursday night, partly cloudy in the evening, then becoming mostly cloudy. A slight chance of thunderstorms. A chance of showers. Lows in the mid-60s. Chance of rain 40%. Friday, partly sunny. A 20% chance of showers in the morning. Cooler with highs in the upper 70s. Friday night, partly cloudy in the evening, then clearing. Lows in the upper 50s. Saturday, sunny. Highs in the lower 70s. The forecast key messages for North and Central Texas. Quiet weather is expected through early next week, with cool nights and warm afternoons. Low rain chances will return to parts of the region Wednesday, with better thunderstorm chances Wednesday night through Thursday. A cold front is expected late in the week, bringing an end to the unseasonably warm weather. The spotter information statement for North and Central Texas. Spotter activation is not expected at this time. The ultraviolet index forecast for October 11th is 6, or high. The current time is 1:50 a.m. Central Daylight Time. 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The following reports of weather temperature and wind were made at 1 a.m. DFW Airport, clear, 74, dew point 61, relative humidity 63%, wind south at 8, pressure 29.96 inches and steady. Dallas Love Field, partly cloudy, 76, south at 12, gusting to 20.

1. Fort Worth, Meacham, clear, 75, south at 10. Arlington, clear, 69, southeast at 5. McKinney, clear, 70, calm. Denton, clear, 72, southeast at 7. Elsewhere around the region, Wichita Falls, clear, 68, south at 12. Abilene, clear, 73, south at 9. Waco, clear, 75, south at 18, gusting to 32. Tyler, clear, 69, south at 9. Once again at 1 a.m., DFW Airport, clear, 74, south at 8. Now let's check on your local forecast for the Dallas-Fort Worth Metroplex. Rest of tonight, mostly clear. Lows in the upper 60s. South winds 5 to 10 miles an hour. Sunday, mostly sunny. Highs in the lower 90s. South winds 5 to 10 miles an hour, increasing to 10 to 15 miles an hour in the afternoon. Sunday night, clear. Lows in the upper 60s. South winds 5 to 10 miles an hour. Columbus Day, mostly sunny. Highs in the lower 90s. South winds 5 to 10 miles an hour, increasing to 10 to 15 miles an hour in the afternoon. And now the extended forecast. Monday night, mostly clear. Lows in the mid-70s. South winds 5 to 10 miles an hour. Tuesday, mostly sunny. Highs in the lower 90s. Heat index values up to 105. Tuesday night, mostly clear in the evening, then becoming partly cloudy. Lows in the mid-70s. Wednesday, mostly sunny. A 30% chance of showers and thunderstorms in the afternoon. Highs in the lower 90s. Wednesday night, partly cloudy in the evening, then clearing. A chance of showers. A chance of thunderstorms in the evening, then a slight chance of thunderstorms after midnight. Lows in the lower 70s. Chance of rain 40%. Thursday, partly sunny with a chance of showers. A slight chance of thunderstorms in the afternoon. Highs in the upper 80s. Chance of rain 50%. Thursday night, partly cloudy in the evening, then becoming mostly cloudy. A slight chance of thunderstorms. A chance of showers. Lows in the mid-60s. Chance of rain 40%. Friday, partly sunny. A 20% chance of showers in the morning. Cooler with highs in the upper 70s. Friday night, partly cloudy in the evening, then clearing. Lows in the upper 50s. Saturday, sunny. Highs in the lower 70s. The forecast key messages for North and Central Texas. Quiet weather is expected through early next week, with cool nights and warm afternoons. Low rain chances will return to parts of the region Wednesday, with better thunderstorm chances Wednesday night through Thursday. A cold front is expected late in the week, bringing an end to the unseasonably warm weather. The spotter information statement for North and Central Texas. Spotter activation is not expected at this time. The ultraviolet index forecast for October 11th is 6, or high. The current time is 1:55 a.m. Central Daylight Time. 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Serving the Dallas-Fort Worth listening area. The following reports of weather temperature and wind were made at 1 a.m. DFW Airport, clear, 74, dew point 61, relative humidity 63%, wind south at 8, pressure 29.96 inches and steady. Dallas Love Field, partly cloudy, 76, south at 12, gusting to 21. Fort Worth Meacham, clear, 75, south at 10. Arlington, clear, 69, southeast at 5. McKinney, clear, 70, calm. Denton, clear, 72, southeast at 7. Elsewhere around the region, Wichita Falls, clear, 68, south at 12. Abilene, clear, 73, south at 9. Waco, clear, 75, south at 18, gusting to 32. Tyler, clear, 69, south at 9.

once again at 1 a.m. DFW Airport, clear, 74, South at 8. Now let's check on your local forecast for the Dallas-Fort Worth Metroplex. Rest of tonight, mostly clear. Lows in the upper 60s. South winds 5 to 10 miles an hour. Sunday, mostly sunny. Highs in the lower 90s. South winds 5 to 10 miles an hour, increasing to 10 to 15 miles an hour in the afternoon. Sunday night, clear. Lows in the upper 60s. South winds 5 to 10 miles an hour. Columbus Day, mostly sunny. Highs in the lower 90s. South winds 5 to 10 miles an hour, increasing to 10 to 15 miles an hour in the afternoon. And now the extended forecast. Monday night, mostly clear. Lows in the mid-70s. South winds 5 to 10 miles an hour. Tuesday, mostly sunny. Highs in the lower 90s. Heat index values up to 105. Tuesday night, mostly clear in the evening, then becoming partly cloudy. Lows in the mid-70s. Wednesday, mostly sunny. A 30% chance of showers and thunderstorms in the afternoon. Highs in the lower 90s. Wednesday night, partly cloudy in the evening, then clearing. A chance of showers. A chance of thunderstorms in the evening, then a slight chance of thunderstorms after midnight. Lows in the lower 70s. Chance of rain 40%. Thursday, partly sunny with a chance of showers. A slight chance of thunderstorms in the afternoon. Highs in the upper 80s. Chance of rain 50%. Thursday night, partly cloudy in the evening, then becoming mostly cloudy. A slight chance of thunderstorms. A chance of showers. Lows in the mid-60s. Chance of rain 40%. Friday, partly sunny. A 20% chance of showers in the morning. Cooler with highs in the upper 70s. Friday night, partly cloudy in the evening, then clearing. Lows in the upper 50s. Saturday, sunny. Highs in the lower 70s. The forecast key messages for North and Central Texas. Quiet weather is expected through early next week, with cool nights and warm afternoons. Low rain chances will return to parts of the region Wednesday, with better thunderstorm chances Wednesday night through Thursday. A cold front is expected late in the week, bringing an end to the unseasonably warm weather. The spotter information statement for North and Central Texas. Spotter activation is not expected at this time. The ultraviolet index forecast for October 11th is 6, or high. The current time is 1:59 a.m. Central Daylight Time. 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The following reports of weather temperature and wind were made at 1 a.m. DFW Airport, clear, 74, dew point 61, relative humidity 63%, wind south at 8, pressure 29.96 inches and steady. Dallas Love Field, partly cloudy, 76, south at 12, gusting to 21. Fort Worth Meacham, clear, 75, south at 10. Arlington, clear, 69, southeast at 5. McKinney, clear, 70, calm. Denton, clear, 72, southeast at 7. Elsewhere around the region, Wichita Falls, clear, 68, south at 12. Abilene, clear, 73, south at 9. Waco, clear, 75, south at 18, gusting to 32. Tyler, clear, 69, south at 9. Once again at 1 a.m., DFW Airport, clear, 74, south at 8. It is now time to check on the latest tropical activity in the Atlantic Ocean, Caribbean Sea, and the Gulf of Mexico. Here is post-tropical cyclone Isaias advisory number 18, location 35.0 north 86.7 west. We're about 75 miles south of Nashville, Tennessee. We're about 405 miles west-southwest of Roanoke, Virginia. Maximum sustained winds, 25 miles an hour, percent movement, northeast or 40 degrees at 16 miles an hour.

minimum central pressure, 1,009 millibars, or 29.80 inches. Remember, you can hear the tropical summary at the top and bottom of every hour when there is activity occurring in the Atlantic Basin. Now let's check on your local forecast for the Dallas-Fort Worth Metroplex. Rest of tonight, mostly clear. Lows in the upper 60s. South winds 5 to 10 miles an hour. Sunday, mostly sunny. Highs in the lower 90s. South winds 5 to 10 miles an hour, increasing to 10 to 15 miles an hour in the afternoon. Sunday night, clear. Lows in the upper 60s. South winds 5 to 10 miles an hour. Columbus Day, mostly sunny. Highs in the lower 90s. South winds 5 to 10 miles an hour, increasing to 10 to 15 miles an hour in the afternoon. The ultraviolet index forecast for October 11th is 6, or high. The current time is 2:02 a.m. Central Daylight Time. 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The following reports of weather temperature and wind were made at 2 a.m. DFW Airport, clear, 73, dew point 60, relative humidity 63%, wind south at 8, pressure 29.97 inches and rising. Dallas Love Field, partly cloudy, 74, south at 9. Fort Worth Meacham, clear, 73, south at 10. Arlington, clear, 70, south at 8. McKinney, clear, 68, south at 5. Denton, clear, 69, south at 8. Elsewhere around the region, Wichita Falls, clear, 66, south at 9. Abilene, clear, 73, south at 10. Waco, clear, 74, south at 14. Tyler, clear, 69, south at 10. Once again at 2 a.m., DFW Airport, clear, 73, south at 8. The following reports of weather temperature and wind were made at 2 a.m. DFW Airport, clear, 73, dew point 60, relative humidity 63%, wind south at 8, pressure 29.97 inches and rising. Dallas Love Field, partly cloudy, 74, south at 9. Fort Worth Meacham, clear, 73, south at 10. Arlington, clear, 70, south at 8. McKinney, clear, 68, south at 5. Denton, clear, 69, south at 8. Elsewhere around the region, Wichita Falls, clear, 66, south at 9. Abilene, clear, 73, south at 10. Waco, clear, 74, south at 14. Tyler, clear, 69, south at 10. Once again at 2 a.m., DFW Airport, clear, 73, south at 8. Now let's check on your local forecast for the Dallas-Fort Worth Metroplex. Rest of tonight, mostly clear. Lows in the upper 60s. South winds 5 to 10 miles an hour. Sunday, mostly sunny. Highs in the lower 90s. South winds 5 to 10 miles an hour, increasing to 10 to 15 miles an hour in the afternoon. Sunday night, clear. Lows in the upper 60s. South winds 5 to 10 miles an hour. Columbus Day, mostly sunny. Highs in the lower 90s. South winds 5 to 10 miles an hour, increasing to 10 to 15 miles an hour in the afternoon. And now the extended forecast. Monday night, mostly clear. Lows in the mid-70s. South winds 5 to 10 miles an hour. Tuesday, mostly sunny. Highs in the lower 90s. Heat index values up to 105. Tuesday night, mostly clear in the evening, then becoming partly cloudy. Lows in the mid-70s. Wednesday, mostly sunny. A 30% chance of showers and thunderstorms in the afternoon. Highs in the lower 90s. Wednesday night, partly cloudy in the evening, then clearing. A chance of showers. A chance of thunderstorms in the evening, then a slight chance of thunderstorms after midnight. Lows in the lower 70s. Chance of

40%. Thursday, partly sunny with a chance of showers. A slight chance of thunderstorms in the afternoon. Highs in the upper 80s. Chance of rain 50%. Thursday night, partly cloudy in the evening, then becoming mostly cloudy. A slight chance of thunderstorms. A chance of showers. Lows in the mid-60s. Chance of rain 40%. Friday, partly sunny. A 20% chance of showers in the morning. Cooler with highs in the upper 70s. Friday night, partly cloudy in the evening, then clearing. Lows in the upper 50s. Saturday, sunny. Highs in the lower 70s. The forecast key messages for North and Central Texas. Quiet weather is expected through early next week, with cool nights and warm afternoons. Low rain chances will return to parts of the region Wednesday, with better thunderstorm chances Wednesday night through Thursday. A cold front is expected late in the week, bringing an end to the unseasonably warm weather. The spotter information statement for North and Central Texas. Spotter activation is not expected at this time. The ultraviolet index forecast for October 11th is 6, or high. The current time is 2:07 a.m. Central Daylight Time. 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The following reports of weather temperature and wind were made at 2 a.m. DFW Airport, clear, 73, dew point 60, relative humidity 63%, wind south at 8, pressure 29.97 inches and rising. Dallas Love Field, partly cloudy, 74, south at 9. Fort Worth Meacham, clear, 73, south at 10. Arlington, clear, 70, south at 8. McKinney, clear, 68, south at 5. Denton, clear, 69, south at 8. Elsewhere around the region, Wichita Falls, clear, 66, south at 9. Abilene, clear, 73, south at 10. Waco, clear, 74, south at 14. Tyler, clear, 69, south at 10. Once again at 2 a.m., DFW Airport, clear, 73, south at 8. Now let's check on your local forecast for the Dallas-Fort Worth Metroplex. Today, mostly sunny. Highs in the lower 90s. South winds 5 to 10 miles an hour, increasing to 10 to 15 miles an hour this afternoon. Tonight, clear. Lows in the upper 60s. South winds 5 to 10 miles an hour. Columbus Day, mostly sunny. Highs in the lower 90s. South winds 5 to 10 miles an hour, increasing to 10 to 15 miles an hour in the afternoon. Monday night, mostly clear. Lows in the mid-70s. South winds 5 to 10 miles an hour. And now the extended forecast. Tuesday, mostly sunny. Humid with highs in the lower 90s. South winds 5 to 10 miles an hour. Heat index values up to 105. Tuesday night, mostly clear in the evening, then becoming partly cloudy. Lows in the mid-70s. Wednesday, mostly sunny. A 30% chance of showers and thunderstorms in the afternoon. Highs in the lower 90s. Wednesday night, partly cloudy in the evening, then clearing. A chance of showers. A chance of thunderstorms in the evening, then a slight chance of thunderstorms after midnight. Lows in the lower 70s. Chance of rain 40%. Thursday, partly sunny with a chance of showers. A slight chance of thunderstorms in the afternoon. Highs in the upper 80s. Chance of rain 50%. Thursday night, partly cloudy in the evening, then becoming mostly cloudy. A slight chance of thunderstorms. A chance of showers. Lows in the mid-60s. Chance of rain 40%. Friday, partly sunny. A 20% chance of showers in the morning. Cooler with highs in the upper 70s. Friday night, partly cloudy in the evening, then clearing. Lows in the upper 50s. Saturday, sunny. Highs in the lower 70s.

the forecast key messages for North and Central Texas. Quiet weather is expected through early next week, with cool nights and warm afternoons. Low rain chances will return to parts of the region Wednesday, with better thunderstorm chances Wednesday night through Thursday. A cold front is expected late in the week, bringing an end to the unseasonably warm weather. The spotter information statement for North and Central Texas. Spotter activation is not expected at this time. The ultraviolet index forecast for October 11th is 6, or high. The current time is 2:12 a.m. Central Daylight Time. 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The following reports of weather temperature and wind were made at 2 a.m. DFW Airport, clear, 73, dew point 60, relative humidity 63%, wind south at 8, pressure 29.97 inches and rising. Dallas Love Field, partly cloudy, 74, south at 9. Fort Worth Meacham, clear, 73, south at 10. Arlington, clear, 70, south at 8. McKinney, clear, 68, south at 5. Denton, clear, 69, south at 8. Elsewhere around the region, Wichita Falls, clear, 66, south at 9. Abilene, clear, 73, south at 10. Waco, clear, 74, south at 14. Tyler, clear, 69, south at 10. Once again at 2 a.m., DFW Airport, clear, 73, south at 8. Now let's check on your local forecast for the Dallas-Fort Worth Metroplex. Today, mostly sunny. Highs in the lower 90s. South winds 5 to 10 miles an hour, increasing to 10 to 15 miles an hour this afternoon. Tonight, clear. Lows in the upper 60s. South winds 5 to 10 miles an hour. Columbus Day, mostly sunny. Highs in the lower 90s. South winds 5 to 10 miles an hour, increasing to 10 to 15 miles an hour in the afternoon. Monday night, mostly clear. Lows in the mid-70s. South winds 5 to 10 miles an hour. And now the extended forecast. Tuesday, mostly sunny. Humid with highs in the lower 90s. South winds 5 to 10 miles an hour. Heat index values up to 105. Tuesday night, mostly clear in the evening, then becoming partly cloudy. Lows in the mid-70s. Wednesday, mostly sunny. A 30% chance of showers and thunderstorms in the afternoon. Highs in the lower 90s. Wednesday night, partly cloudy in the evening, then clearing. A chance of showers. A chance of thunderstorms in the evening, then a slight chance of thunderstorms after midnight. Lows in the lower 70s. Chance of rain 40%. Thursday, partly sunny with a chance of showers. A slight chance of thunderstorms in the afternoon. Highs in the upper 80s. Chance of rain 50%. Thursday night, partly cloudy in the evening, then becoming mostly cloudy. A slight chance of thunderstorms. A chance of showers. Lows in the mid-60s. Chance of rain 40%. Friday, partly sunny. A 20% chance of showers in the morning. Cooler with highs in the upper 70s. Friday night, partly cloudy in the evening, then clearing. Lows in the upper 50s. Saturday, sunny. Highs in the lower 70s. The forecast key messages for North and Central Texas. Quiet weather is expected through early next week, with cool nights and warm afternoons. Low rain chances will return to parts of the region Wednesday, with better thunderstorm chances Wednesday night through Thursday. A cold front is expected late in the week, bringing an end to the unseasonably warm weather. The spotter information statement for North and Central Texas. Spotter activation is not expected at this time. The ultraviolet index forecast for October 11th is 6, or high. The current time is 2:16 a.m. Central Daylight Time. 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

National Weather Service, station KEC 56, serving the Dallas-Fort Worth listening area. The following reports of weather temperature and wind were made at 2 a.m. DFW Airport, clear, 73, dew point 60, relative humidity 63%, wind south at 8, pressure 29.97 inches and rising. Dallas Love Field, partly cloudy, 74, south at 9. Fort Worth Meacham, clear, 73, south at 10. Arlington, clear, 70, south at 8. McKinney, clear, 68, south at 5. Denton, clear, 69, south at 8. Elsewhere around the region, Wichita Falls, clear, 66, south at 9. Abilene, clear, 73, south at 10. Waco, clear, 74, south at 14. Tyler, clear, 69, south at 10. Once again at 2 a.m., DFW Airport, clear, 73, south at 8. Now let's check on your local forecast for the Dallas-Fort Worth Metroplex. Today, mostly sunny. Highs in the lower 90s. South winds 5 to 10 miles an hour, increasing to 10 to 15 miles an hour this afternoon. Tonight, clear. Lows in the upper 60s. South winds 5 to 10 miles an hour. Columbus Day, mostly sunny. Highs in the lower 90s. South winds 5 to 10 miles an hour, increasing to 10 to 15 miles an hour in the afternoon. Monday night, mostly clear. Lows in the mid-70s. South winds 5 to 10 miles an hour. And now the extended forecast. Tuesday, mostly sunny. Humid with highs in the lower 90s. South winds 5 to 10 miles an hour. Heat index values up to 105. Tuesday night, mostly clear in the evening, then becoming partly cloudy. Lows in the mid-70s. Wednesday, mostly sunny. A 30% chance of showers and thunderstorms in the afternoon. Highs in the lower 90s. Wednesday night, partly cloudy in the evening, then clearing. A chance of showers. A chance of thunderstorms in the evening, then a slight chance of thunderstorms after midnight. Lows in the lower 70s. Chance of rain 40%. Thursday, partly sunny with a chance of showers. A slight chance of thunderstorms in the afternoon. Highs in the upper 80s. Chance of rain 50%. Thursday night, partly cloudy in the evening, then becoming mostly cloudy. A slight chance of thunderstorms. A chance of showers. Lows in the mid-60s. Chance of rain 40%. Friday, partly sunny. A 20% chance of showers in the morning. Cooler with highs in the upper 70s. Friday night, partly cloudy in the evening, then clearing. Lows in the upper 50s. Saturday, sunny. Highs in the lower 70s. The forecast key messages for North and Central Texas. Quiet weather is expected through early next week, with cool nights and warm afternoons. Low rain chances will return to parts of the region Wednesday, with better thunderstorm chances Wednesday night through Thursday. A cold front is expected late in the week, bringing an end to the unseasonably warm weather. The spotter information statement for North and Central Texas. Spotter activation is not expected at this time. The ultraviolet index forecast for October 11th is 6, or high. The current time is 2:20 a.m. Central Daylight Time. 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The following reports of weather temperature and wind were made at 2 a.m. DFW Airport, clear, 73, dew point 60, relative humidity 63%, wind south at 8, pressure 29.97 inches and rising. Dallas Love Field, partly cloudy, 74, south at 9. Fort Worth Meacham, clear, 73, south at 10. Arlington, clear, 70, south at 8. McKinney, clear, 68, south at 5. Denton, clear, 69, south at 8. Elsewhere around the region,
Wichita Falls, clear, 66, south at 9. Abilene, clear, 73, south at 10. Waco, clear, 74, south at 14. Tyler, clear, 69, south at 10. Once again at 2 a.m., DFW Airport, clear, 73, south at 8. Now let's check on your local forecast for the Dallas-Fort Worth Metroplex. Today, mostly sunny. Highs in the lower 90s. South winds 5 to 10 miles an hour, increasing to 10 to 15 miles an hour this afternoon. Tonight, clear. Lows in the upper 60s. South winds 5 to 10 miles an hour. Columbus Day, mostly sunny. Highs in the lower 90s. South winds 5 to 10 miles an hour, increasing to 10 to 15 miles an hour in the afternoon. Monday night, mostly clear. Lows in the mid-70s. South winds 5 to 10 miles an hour. And now the extended forecast. Tuesday, mostly sunny. Humid with highs in the lower 90s. South winds 5 to 10 miles an hour. Heat index values up to 105. Tuesday night, mostly clear in the evening, then becoming partly cloudy. Lows in the mid-70s. Wednesday, mostly sunny. A 30% chance of showers and thunderstorms in the afternoon. Highs in the lower 90s. Wednesday night, partly cloudy in the evening, then clearing. A chance of showers. A chance of thunderstorms in the evening, then a slight chance of thunderstorms after midnight. Lows in the lower 70s. Chance of rain 40%. Thursday, partly sunny with a chance of showers. A slight chance of thunderstorms in the afternoon. Highs in the upper 80s. Chance of rain 50%. Thursday night, partly cloudy in the evening, then becoming mostly cloudy. A slight chance of thunderstorms. A chance of showers. Lows in the mid-60s. Chance of rain 40%. Friday, partly sunny. A 20% chance of showers in the morning. Cooler with highs in the upper 70s. Friday night, partly cloudy in the evening, then clearing. Lows in the upper 50s. Saturday, sunny. Highs in the lower 70s. The forecast key messages for North and Central Texas. Quiet weather is expected through early next week, with cool nights and warm afternoons. Low rain chances will return to parts of the region Wednesday, with better thunderstorm chances Wednesday night through Thursday. A cold front is expected late in the week, bringing an end to the unseasonably warm weather. The spotter information statement for North and Central Texas. Spotter activation is not expected at this time. The ultraviolet index forecast for October 11th is 6, or high. The current time is 2:24 a.m. Central Daylight Time. 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The following reports of weather temperature and wind were made at 2 a.m. DFW Airport, clear, 73, dew point 60, relative humidity 63%, wind south at 8, pressure 29.97 inches and rising. Dallas Love Field, partly cloudy, 74, south at 9. Fort Worth Meacham, clear, 73, south at 10. Arlington, clear, 70, south at 8. McKinney, clear, 68, south at 5. Denton, clear, 69, south at 8. Elsewhere around the region, Wichita Falls, clear, 66, south at 9. Abilene, clear, 73, south at 10. Waco, clear, 74, south at 14. Tyler, clear, 69, south at 10. Once again at 2 a.m., DFW Airport, clear, 73, south at 8. Now let's check on your local forecast for the Dallas-Fort Worth Metroplex. Today, mostly sunny. Highs in the lower 90s. South winds 5 to 10 miles an hour, increasing to 10 to 15 miles an hour this afternoon. Tonight, clear. Lows in the upper 60s. South winds 5 to 10 miles an hour,

Columbus Day, mostly sunny. Highs in the lower 90s. South winds 5 to 10 miles an hour, increasing to 10 to 15 miles an hour in the afternoon. Monday night, mostly clear. Lows in the mid-70s. South winds 5 to 10 miles an hour. And now the extended forecast. Tuesday, mostly sunny. Humid with highs in the lower 90s. South winds 5 to 10 miles an hour. Heat index values up to 105. Tuesday night, mostly clear in the evening, then becoming partly cloudy. Lows in the mid-70s. Wednesday, mostly sunny. A 30% chance of showers and thunderstorms in the afternoon. Highs in the lower 90s. Wednesday night, partly cloudy in the evening, then clearing. A chance of showers. A chance of thunderstorms in the evening, then a slight chance of thunderstorms after midnight. Lows in the lower 70s. Chance of rain 40%. Thursday, partly sunny with a chance of showers. A slight chance of thunderstorms in the afternoon. Highs in the upper 80s. Chance of rain 50%. Thursday night, partly cloudy in the evening, then becoming mostly cloudy. A slight chance of thunderstorms. A chance of showers. Lows in the mid-60s. Chance of rain 40%. Friday, partly sunny. A 20% chance of showers in the morning. Cooler with highs in the upper 70s. Friday night, partly cloudy in the evening, then clearing. Lows in the upper 50s. Saturday, sunny. Highs in the lower 70s. The forecast key messages for North and Central Texas. Quiet weather is expected through early next week, with cool nights and warm afternoons. Low rain chances will return to parts of the region Wednesday, with better thunderstorm chances Wednesday night through Thursday. A cold front is expected late in the week, bringing an end to the unseasonably warm weather. The spotter information statement for North and Central Texas. Spotter activation is not expected at this time. The ultraviolet index forecast for October 11th is 6, or high. The current time is 2:29 a.m. Central Daylight Time. 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The following reports of weather temperature and wind were made at 2 a.m. DFW Airport, clear, 73, dew point 60, relative humidity 63%, wind south at 8, pressure 29.97 inches and rising. Dallas Love Field, partly cloudy, 74, south at 9. Fort Worth Meacham, clear, 73, south at 10. Arlington, clear, 70, south at 8. McKinney, clear, 68, south at 5. Denton, clear, 69, south at 8. Elsewhere around the region, Wichita Falls, clear, 66, south at 9. Abilene, clear, 73, south at 10. Waco, clear, 74, south at 14. Tyler, clear, 69, south at 10. Once again at 2 a.m., DFW Airport, clear, 73, south at 8. It is now time to check on the latest tropical activity in the Atlantic Ocean, Caribbean Sea, and the Gulf of Mexico. Here is post-tropical cyclone Isaias advisory number 18, location 35.0 north 86.7 west, or about 75 miles south of Nashville, Tennessee, or about 405 miles west southwest of Roanoke, Virginia. Maximum sustained winds, 25 miles an hour, percent movement, northeast or 40 degrees at 16 miles an hour, minimum central pressure, 1,009 millibars, or 29.80 inches. Remember, you can hear the tropical summary at the top and bottom of every hour when there is activity occurring in the Atlantic Basin. Now let's check on your local forecast for the Dallas-Fort Worth Metroplex. Today, mostly sunny. Highs in the lower 90s. South winds 5 to 10 miles an hour, increasing to 10 to 15 miles an hour this afternoon. Tonight, clear. Lows in the upper 60s. South winds 5 to 10 miles an hour. Columbus Day, mostly

Sunny. Highs in the lower 90s. South winds 5 to 10 miles an hour, increasing to 10 to 15 miles an hour in the afternoon. Monday night, mostly clear. Lows in the mid-70s. South winds 5 to 10 miles an hour. And now the extended forecast. Tuesday, mostly sunny. Humid with highs in the lower 90s. South winds 5 to 10 miles an hour. Heat index values up to 105. Tuesday night, mostly clear in the evening, then becoming partly cloudy. Lows in the mid-70s. Wednesday, mostly sunny. A 30% chance of showers and thunderstorms in the afternoon. Highs in the lower 90s. Wednesday night, partly cloudy in the evening, then clearing. A chance of showers. A chance of thunderstorms in the evening, then a slight chance of thunderstorms after midnight. Lows in the lower 70s. Chance of rain 40%. Thursday, partly sunny with a chance of showers. A slight chance of thunderstorms in the afternoon. Highs in the upper 80s. Chance of rain 50%. Thursday night, partly cloudy in the evening, then becoming mostly cloudy. A slight chance of thunderstorms. A chance of showers. Lows in the mid-60s. Chance of rain 40%. Friday, partly sunny. A 20% chance of showers in the morning. Cooler with highs in the upper 70s. Friday night, partly cloudy in the evening, then clearing. Lows in the upper 50s. Saturday, sunny. Highs in the Friday night, partly cloudy in the evening, then clearing. Lows in the upper 50s. Saturday, sunny. Highs in the lower 70s. The ultraviolet index forecast for October 11th is 6, or high. The current time is 2:33 a.m. Central Daylight Time. 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The following reports of weather temperature and wind were made at 2 a.m. DFW Airport, clear, 73, dew point 60, relative humidity 63%, wind south at 8, pressure 29.97 inches and rising. Dallas Love Field, partly cloudy, 74, south at 9. Fort Worth Meacham, clear, 73, south at 10. Arlington, clear, 70, south at 8. McKinney, clear, 68, south at 5. Denton, clear, 69, south at 8. Elsewhere around the region, Wichita Falls, clear, 66, south at 9. Abilene, clear, 73, south at 10. Waco, clear, 74, south at 14. Tyler, clear, 69, south at 10. Once again at 2 a.m., DFW Airport, clear, 73, south at 8. Now let's check on your local forecast for the Dallas-Fort Worth Metroplex. Today, mostly sunny. Highs in the lower 90s. South winds 5 to 10 miles an hour, increasing to 10 to 15 miles an hour this afternoon. Tonight, clear. Lows in the upper 60s. South winds 5 to 10 miles an hour. Columbus Day, mostly sunny. Highs in the lower 90s. South winds 5 to 10 miles an hour, increasing to 10 to 15 miles an hour in the afternoon. Monday night, mostly clear. Lows in the mid-70s. South winds 5 to 10 miles an hour. And now the extended forecast. Tuesday, mostly sunny. Humid with highs in the lower 90s. South winds 5 to 10 miles an hour. Heat index values up to 105. Tuesday night, mostly clear in the evening, then becoming partly cloudy. Lows in the mid-70s. Wednesday, mostly sunny. A 30% chance of showers and thunderstorms in the afternoon. Highs in the lower 90s. Wednesday night, partly cloudy in the evening, then clearing. A chance of showers. A chance of thunderstorms in the evening, then a slight chance of thunderstorms after midnight. Lows in the lower 70s. Chance of rain 40%. Thursday, partly sunny with a chance of

nights and warm afternoons. Low rain chances will return to parts of the region Wednesday, with better thunderstorm chances Wednesday night through Thursday. A cold front is expected late in the week, bringing an end to the unseasonably warm weather. The spotter information statement for North and Central Texas. Spotter activation is not expected at this time. The ultraviolet index forecast for October 11th is 6, or high. The current time is 2:37 a.m. Central Daylight Time. 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The following reports of weather temperature and wind were made at 2 a.m. DFW Airport, clear, 73, dew point 60, relative humidity 63%, wind south at 8, pressure 29.97 inches and rising. Dallas Love Field, partly cloudy, 74, south at 9. Fort Worth Meacham, clear, 73, south at 10. Arlington, clear, 70, south at 8. McKinney, clear, 68, south at 5. Denton, clear, 69, south at 8. Elsewhere around the region, Wichita Falls, clear, 66, south at 9. Abilene, clear, 73, south at 10. Waco, clear, 74, south at 14. Tyler, clear, 69, south at 10. Once again at 2 a.m., DFW Airport, clear, 73, south at 8. Now let's check on your local forecast for the Dallas-Fort Worth Metroplex. Today, mostly sunny. Highs in the lower 90s. South winds 5 to 10 miles an hour, increasing to 10 to 15 miles an hour this afternoon. Tonight, clear. Lows in the upper 60s. South winds 5 to 10 miles an hour. Columbus Day, mostly sunny. Highs in the lower 90s. South winds 5 to 10 miles an hour, increasing to 10 to 15 miles an hour in the afternoon. Monday night, mostly clear. Lows in the mid-70s. South winds 5 to 10 miles an hour. And now the extended forecast. Tuesday, mostly sunny. Humid with highs in the lower 90s. South winds 5 to 10 miles an hour. Heat index values up to 105. Tuesday night, mostly clear in the evening, then becoming partly cloudy. Lows in the mid-70s. Wednesday, mostly sunny. A 30% chance of showers and thunderstorms in the afternoon. Highs in the lower 90s. Wednesday night, partly cloudy in the evening, then clearing. A chance of showers. A chance of thunderstorms in the evening, then a slight chance of thunderstorms after midnight. Lows in the lower 70s. Chance of rain 40%. Thursday, partly sunny with a chance of showers. A slight chance of thunderstorms in the afternoon. Highs in the upper 80s. Chance of rain 50%. Thursday night, partly cloudy in the evening, then becoming mostly cloudy. A slight chance of thunderstorms. A chance of showers. Lows in the mid-60s. Chance of rain 40%. Friday, partly sunny. A 20% chance of showers in the morning. Cooler with highs in the upper 70s. Friday night, partly cloudy in the evening, then clearing. Lows in the upper 50s. Saturday, sunny. Highs in the lower 70s. The forecast key messages for North and Central Texas. Quiet weather is expected through early next week, with cool nights and warm afternoons. Low rain chances will return to parts of the region Wednesday, with better thunderstorm chances Wednesday night through Thursday. A cold front is expected late in the week, bringing an end to the unseasonably warm weather. The spotter information statement for North and Central Texas. Spotter activation is not expected at this time. The ultraviolet index forecast for October 11th is 6, or high. The current time is 2:41 a.m. Central Daylight Time. 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

The following reports of weather, temperature, and wind were made at 2 a.m. DFW Airport, clear, 73, dew point 60, relative humidity 63%, wind south at 8, pressure 29.97 inches and rising. Dallas Love Field, partly cloudy, 74, south at 9. Fort Worth Meacham, clear, 73, south at 10. Arlington, clear, 70, south at 8. McKinney, clear, 68, south at 5. Denton, clear, 69, south at 8. Elsewhere around the region, Wichita Falls, clear, 66, south at 9. Abilene, clear, 73, south at 10. Waco, clear, 74, south at 14. Tyler, clear, 69, south at 10. Once again at 2 a.m., DFW Airport, clear, 73, south at 8. Now let's check on your local forecast for the Dallas-Fort Worth Metroplex. Today, mostly sunny. Highs in the lower 90s. South winds 5 to 10 miles an hour, increasing to 10 to 15 miles an hour this afternoon. Tonight, clear. Lows in the upper 60s. South winds 5 to 10 miles an hour. Columbus Day, mostly sunny. Highs in the lower 90s. South winds 5 to 10 miles an hour, increasing to 10 to 15 miles an hour in the afternoon. Monday night, mostly clear. Lows in the mid-70s. South winds 5 to 10 miles an hour. And now the extended forecast. Tuesday, mostly sunny. Humid with highs in the lower 90s. South winds 5 to 10 miles an hour. Heat index values up to 105. Tuesday night, mostly clear in the evening, then becoming partly cloudy. Lows in the mid-70s. Wednesday, mostly sunny. A 30% chance of showers and thunderstorms in the afternoon. Highs in the lower 90s. Wednesday night, partly cloudy in the evening, then clearing. A chance of showers. A chance of thunderstorms in the evening, then a slight chance of thunderstorms after midnight. Lows in the lower 70s. Chance of rain 40%. Thursday, partly sunny with a chance of showers. A slight chance of thunderstorms in the afternoon. Highs in the upper 80s. Chance of rain 50%. Thursday night, partly cloudy in the evening, then becoming mostly cloudy. A slight chance of thunderstorms. A chance of showers. Lows in the mid-60s. Chance of rain 40%. Friday, partly sunny. A 20% chance of showers in the morning. Cooler with highs in the upper 70s. Friday night, partly cloudy in the evening, then clearing. Lows in the upper 50s. Saturday, sunny. Highs in the lower 70s. The forecast key messages for North and Central Texas. Quiet weather is expected through early next week, with cool nights and warm afternoons. Low rain chances will return to parts of the region Wednesday, with better thunderstorm chances Wednesday night through Thursday. A cold front is expected late in the week, bringing an end to the unseasonably warm weather. The spotter information statement for North and Central Texas. Spotter activation is not expected at this time. The ultraviolet index forecast for October 11th is 6, or high. The current time is 2:46 a.m. Central Daylight Time. 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The following reports of weather, temperature, and wind were made at 2 a.m. DFW Airport, clear, 73, dew point 60, relative humidity 63%, wind south at 8, pressure 29.97 inches and rising. Dallas Love Field, partly cloudy, 74, south at 9. Fort Worth Meacham, clear, 73, south at 10. Arlington, clear, 70, south at 8. McKinney, clear, 68, south at 5. Denton, clear, 69, south at 8. Elsewhere around the region, Wichita Falls, clear, 66, south at 9. Abilene, clear, 73.

south at 10. Waco, clear, 74, south at 14. Tyler, clear, 69, south at 10. Once again at 2 a.m., DFW Airport, clear, 73, south at 8. Now let's check on your local forecast for the Dallas-Fort Worth Metroplex. Today, mostly sunny. Highs in the lower 90s. South winds 5 to 10 miles an hour, increasing to 10 to 15 miles an hour this afternoon. Tonight, clear. Lows in the upper 60s. South winds 5 to 10 miles an hour. Columbus Day, mostly sunny. Highs in the lower 90s. South winds 5 to 10 miles an hour, increasing to 10 to 15 miles an hour in the afternoon. Monday night, mostly clear. Lows in the mid-70s. South winds 5 to 10 miles an hour. And now the extended forecast. Tuesday, mostly sunny. Humid with highs in the lower 90s. South winds 5 to 10 miles an hour. Heat index values up to 105. Tuesday night, mostly clear in the evening, then becoming partly cloudy. Lows in the mid-70s. Wednesday, mostly sunny. A 30% chance of showers and thunderstorms in the afternoon. Highs in the lower 90s. Wednesday night, partly cloudy in the evening, then clearing. A chance of showers. A chance of thunderstorms in the evening, then a slight chance of thunderstorms after midnight. Lows in the lower 70s. Chance of rain 40%. Thursday, partly sunny with a chance of showers. A slight chance of thunderstorms in the afternoon. Highs in the upper 80s. Chance of rain 50%. Thursday night, partly cloudy in the evening, then becoming mostly cloudy. A slight chance of thunderstorms. A chance of showers. Lows in the mid-60s. Chance of rain 40%. Friday, partly sunny. A 20% chance of showers in the morning. Cooler with highs in the upper 70s. Friday night, partly cloudy in the evening, then clearing. Lows in the upper 50s. Saturday, sunny. Highs in the lower 70s. The forecast key messages for North and Central Texas. Quiet weather is expected through early next week, with cool nights and warm afternoons. Low rain chances will return to parts of the region Wednesday, with better thunderstorm chances Wednesday night through Thursday. A cold front is expected late in the week, bringing an end to the unseasonably warm weather. The spotter information statement for North and Central Texas. Spotter activation is not expected at this time. The ultraviolet index forecast for October 11th is 6, or high. The current time is 2:50 a.m. Central Daylight Time. 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The following reports of weather temperature and wind were made at 2 a.m. DFW Airport, clear, 73, dew point 60, relative humidity 63%, wind south at 8, pressure 29.97 inches and rising. Dallas Love Field, partly cloudy, 74, south at 9. Fort Worth Meacham, clear, 73, south at 10. Arlington, clear, 70, south at 8. McKinney, clear, 68, south at 5. Denton, clear, 69, south at 8. Elsewhere around the region, Wichita Falls, clear, 66, south at 9. Abilene, clear, 73, south at 10. Waco, clear, 74, south at 14. Tyler, clear, 69, south at 10. Once again at 2 a.m., DFW Airport, clear, 73, south at 8. Now let's check on your local forecast for the Dallas-Fort Worth Metroplex. Today, mostly sunny. Highs in the lower 90s. South winds 5 to 10 miles an hour, increasing to 10 to 15 miles an hour this afternoon. Tonight, clear. Lows in the upper 60s. South winds 5 to 10 miles an hour. Columbus Day, mostly sunny. Highs in the lower 90s. South winds 5 to 10 miles an hour.

increasing to 10 to 15 miles an hour in the afternoon. Monday night, mostly clear. Lows in the mid-70s. South winds 5 to 10 miles an hour. And now the extended forecast. Tuesday, mostly sunny. Humid with highs in the lower 90s. South winds 5 to 10 miles an hour. Heat index values up to 105. Tuesday night, mostly clear in the evening, then becoming partly cloudy. Lows in the mid-70s. Wednesday, mostly sunny. A 30% chance of showers and thunderstorms in the afternoon. Highs in the lower 90s. Wednesday night, partly cloudy in the evening, then clearing. A chance of showers. A chance of thunderstorms in the evening, then a slight chance of thunderstorms after midnight. Lows in the lower 70s. Chance of rain 40%. Thursday, partly sunny with a chance of showers. A slight chance of thunderstorms in the afternoon. Highs in the upper 80s. Chance of rain 50%. Thursday night, partly cloudy in the evening, then becoming mostly cloudy. A slight chance of thunderstorms. A chance of showers. Lows in the mid-60s. Chance of rain 40%. Friday, partly sunny. A 20% chance of showers in the morning. Cooler with highs in the upper 70s. Friday night, partly cloudy in the evening, then clearing. Lows in the upper 50s. Saturday, sunny. Highs in the lower 70s. The forecast key messages for North and Central Texas. Quiet weather is expected through early next week, with cool nights and warm afternoons. Low rain chances will return to parts of the region Wednesday, with better thunderstorm chances Wednesday night through Thursday. A cold front is expected late in the week, bringing an end to the unseasonably warm weather. The spotter information statement for North and Central Texas. Spotter activation is not expected at this time. The ultraviolet index forecast for October 11th is 6, or high. The current time is 2:54 a.m. Central Daylight Time. 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The following reports of weather temperature and wind were made at 2 a.m. DFW Airport, clear, 73, dew point 60, relative humidity 63%, wind south at 8, pressure 29.97 inches and rising. Dallas Love Field, partly cloudy, 74, south at 9. Fort Worth Meacham, clear, 73, south at 10. Arlington, clear, 70, south at 8. McKinney, clear, 68, south at 5. Denton, clear, 69, south at 8. Elsewhere around the region, Wichita Falls, clear, 66, south at 9. Abilene, clear, 73, south at 10. Waco, clear, 74, south at 14. Tyler, clear, 69, south at 10. Once again at 2 a.m., DFW Airport, clear, 73, south at 8. Now let's check on your local forecast for the Dallas-Fort Worth Metroplex. Today, mostly sunny. Highs in the lower 90s. South winds 5 to 10 miles an hour, increasing to 10 to 15 miles an hour this afternoon. Tonight, clear. Lows in the upper 60s. South winds 5 to 10 miles an hour. Columbus Day, mostly sunny. Highs in the lower 90s. South winds 5 to 10 miles an hour, increasing to 10 to 15 miles an hour in the afternoon. Monday night, mostly clear. Lows in the mid-70s. South winds 5 to 10 miles an hour. And now the extended forecast. Tuesday, mostly sunny. Humid with highs in the lower 90s. South winds 5 to 10 miles an hour. Heat index values up to 105. Tuesday night, mostly clear in the evening, then becoming partly cloudy. Lows in the mid-70s. Wednesday, mostly sunny. A 30% chance of showers and thunderstorms in the afternoon. Highs in the lower 90s. Wednesday night, partly cloudy in the evening, then clear.

a chance of showers, a chance of thunderstorms in the evening, then a slight chance of thunderstorms after midnight. Lows in the lower 70s. Chance of rain 40%. Thursday, partly sunny with a chance of showers. A slight chance of thunderstorms in the afternoon. Highs in the upper 80s. Chance of rain 50%. Thursday night, partly cloudy in the evening, then becoming mostly cloudy. A slight chance of thunderstorms. A chance of showers. Lows in the mid-60s. Chance of rain 40%. Friday, partly sunny. A 20% chance of showers in the morning. Cooler with highs in the upper 70s. Friday night, partly cloudy in the evening, then clearing. Lows in the upper 50s. Saturday, sunny. Highs in the lower 70s. The forecast key messages for North and Central Texas. Quiet weather is expected through early next week, with cool nights and warm afternoons. Low rain chances will return to parts of the region Wednesday, with better thunderstorm chances Wednesday night through Thursday. A cold front is expected late in the week, bringing an end to the unseasonably warm weather. The spotter information statement for North and Central Texas. Spotter activation is not expected at this time. The ultraviolet index forecast for October 11th is 6, or high. The current time is 2:58 a.m. Central Daylight Time. 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The following reports of weather temperature and wind were made at 2 a.m. DFW Airport, clear, 73, dew point 60, relative humidity 63%, wind south at 8, pressure 29.97 inches and rising. Dallas Love Field, partly cloudy, 74, south at 9. Fort Worth Meacham, clear, 73, south at 10. Arlington, clear, 70, south at 8. McKinney, clear, 68, south at 5. Denton, clear, 69, south at 8. Elsewhere around the region, Wichita Falls, clear, 66, south at 9. Abilene, clear, 73, south at 10. Waco, clear, 74, south at 14. Tyler, clear, 69, south at 10. Once again at 2 a.m., DFW Airport, clear, 73, south at 8. It is now time to check on the latest tropical activity in the Atlantic Ocean, Caribbean Sea, and the Gulf of Mexico. Here is post-tropical cyclone Isaias advisory number 18, location 35.0 north 86.7 west. We're about 75 miles south of Nashville, Tennessee. We're about 405 miles west-southwest of Roanoke, Virginia. Maximum sustained winds, 25 miles an hour. Percent movement, northeast or 40 degrees at 16 miles an hour. Minimum central pressure, 1,009 millibars, or 29.80 inches. Remember, you can hear the tropical summary at the top and bottom of every hour when there is activity occurring in the Atlantic Basin. Now let's check on your local forecast for the Dallas-Fort Worth Metroplex. Today, mostly sunny. Highs in the lower 90s. South winds 5 to 10 miles an hour, increasing to 10 to 15 miles an hour this afternoon. Tonight, clear. Lows in the upper 60s. South winds 5 to 10 miles an hour. Columbus Day, mostly sunny. Highs in the lower 90s. South winds 5 to 10 miles an hour, increasing to 10 to 15 miles an hour in the afternoon. Monday night, mostly clear. Lows in the mid-70s. South winds 5 to 10 miles an hour. And now the extended forecast. Tuesday, mostly sunny. Humid with highs in the lower 90s. South winds 5 to 10 miles an hour. Heat index values up to 105. Tuesday night, mostly clear in the evening, then becoming partly cloudy. Lows in the mid-70s. Wednesday, mostly sunny. A 30% chance of showers and thunderstorms in the afternoon. Highs in the lower 90s. Wednesday night, partly cloudy in the evening, then clearing. A chance of showers.

chance of thunderstorms in the evening, then a slight chance of thunderstorms after midnight. Lows in the lower 70s. Chance of rain 40%. Thursday, partly sunny with a chance of showers. A slight chance of thunderstorms in the afternoon. Highs in the upper 80s. Chance of rain 50%. Thursday night, partly cloudy in the evening, then becoming mostly cloudy. A slight chance of thunderstorms. A chance of showers. Lows in the mid-60s. Chance of rain 40%. Friday, partly sunny. A 20% chance of showers in the morning. Cooler with highs in the upper 70s. Friday night, partly cloudy in the evening, then clearing. Lows in the upper 50s. Saturday, sunny. Highs in the lower 70s. The ultraviolet index forecast for October 11th is 6, or high. The current time is 3:03 a.m. Central Daylight Time. 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The following reports of weather temperature and wind were made at 3 a.m. DFW Airport, clear, 73, dew point 61, relative humidity 65%, wind south at 12, pressure 29.97 inches and steady. Dallas Love Field, partly cloudy, 74, south at 7. Fort Worth Meacham, clear, 73, south at 12. Arlington, clear, 71, south at 9. McKinney, clear, 67, calm. Denton, clear, 70, southeast at 7. Elsewhere around the region, Wichita Falls, clear, 65, south at 8. Abilene, clear, 73, south at 12. Waco, clear, 73, south at 15, gusting to 24. Tyler, clear, 67, south at 7. Once again at 3 a.m., DFW Airport, clear, 73, south at 12. The following reports of weather temperature and wind were made at 3 a.m. DFW Airport, clear, 73, dew point 61, relative humidity 65%, wind south at 12, pressure 29.97 inches and steady. Dallas Love Field, partly cloudy, 74, south at 7. Fort Worth Meacham, clear, 73, south at 12. Arlington, clear, 71, south at 9. McKinney, clear, 67, calm. Denton, clear, 70, southeast at 7. Elsewhere around the region, Wichita Falls, clear, 65, south at 8. Abilene, clear, 73, south at 12. Waco, clear, 73, south at 15, gusting to 24. Tyler, clear, 67, south at 7. Once again at 3 a.m., DFW Airport, clear, 73, south at 12. Now let's check on your local forecast for the Dallas-Fort Worth Metroplex. Today, mostly sunny. Highs in the lower 90s. South winds 5 to 10 miles an hour, increasing to 10 to 15 miles an hour this afternoon. Tonight, clear. Lows in the upper 60s. South winds 5 to 10 miles an hour. Columbus Day, mostly sunny. Highs in the lower 90s. South winds 5 to 10 miles an hour, increasing to 10 to 15 miles an hour in the afternoon. Monday night, mostly clear. Lows in the mid-70s. South winds 5 to 10 miles an hour. And now the extended forecast. Tuesday, mostly sunny. Humid with highs in the lower 90s. South winds 5 to 10 miles an hour. Heat index values up to 105. Tuesday night, mostly clear in the evening, then becoming partly cloudy. Lows in the mid-70s. Wednesday, mostly sunny. A 30% chance of showers and thunderstorms in the afternoon. Highs in the lower 90s. Wednesday night, partly cloudy in the evening, then clearing. A chance of showers. A chance of thunderstorms in the evening, then a slight chance of thunderstorms after midnight. Lows in the lower 70s. Chance of rain 40%.

Thursday, partly sunny with a chance of showers. A slight chance of thunderstorms in the afternoon. Highs in the upper 80s. Chance of rain 50%. Thursday night, partly cloudy in the evening, then becoming mostly cloudy. A slight chance of thunderstorms. A chance of showers. Lows in the mid-60s. Chance of rain 40%. Friday, partly sunny. A 20% chance of showers in the morning. Cooler with highs in the upper 70s. Friday night, partly cloudy in the evening, then clearing. Lows in the upper 50s. Saturday, sunny. Highs in the lower 70s. The forecast key messages for North and Central Texas. Quiet weather is expected through early next week, with cool nights and warm afternoons. Low rain chances will return to parts of the region Wednesday, with better thunderstorm chances Wednesday night through Thursday. A cold front is expected late in the week, bringing an end to the unseasonably warm weather. The spotter information statement for North and Central Texas. Spotter activation is not expected at this time. The ultraviolet index forecast for October 11th is 6, or high. The current time is 3:08 a.m. Central Daylight Time. 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The following reports of weather temperature and wind were made at 3 a.m. DFW Airport, clear, 73, dew point 61, relative humidity 65%, wind south at 12, pressure 29.97 inches and steady. Dallas Love Field, partly cloudy, 74, south at 7. Fort Worth Meacham, clear, 73, south at 12. Arlington, clear, 71, south at 9. McKinney, clear, 67, calm. Denton, clear, 70, southeast at 7. Elsewhere around the region, Wichita Falls, clear, 65, south at 8. Abilene, clear, 73, south at 12. Waco, clear, 73, south at 15, gusting to 24. Tyler, clear, 67, south at 7. Once again at 3 a.m., DFW Airport, clear, 73, south at 12. Now let's check on your local forecast for the Dallas-Fort Worth Metroplex. Today, mostly sunny. Highs in the lower 90s. South winds 5 to 10 miles an hour, increasing to 10 to 15 miles an hour this afternoon. Tonight, clear. Lows in the upper 60s. South winds 5 to 10 miles an hour. Columbus Day, mostly sunny. Highs in the lower 90s. South winds 5 to 10 miles an hour, increasing to 10 to 15 miles an hour in the afternoon. Monday night, mostly clear. Lows in the mid-70s. South winds 5 to 10 miles an hour. And now the extended forecast. Tuesday, mostly sunny. Humid with highs in the lower 90s. South winds 5 to 10 miles an hour. Heat index values up to 105. Tuesday night, mostly clear in the evening, then becoming partly cloudy. Lows in the mid-70s. Wednesday, mostly sunny. A 30% chance of showers and thunderstorms in the afternoon. Highs in the lower 90s. Wednesday night, partly cloudy in the evening, then clearing. A chance of showers. A chance of thunderstorms in the evening, then a slight chance of thunderstorms after midnight. Lows in the lower 70s. Chance of rain 40%. Thursday, partly sunny with a chance of showers. A slight chance of thunderstorms in the afternoon. Highs in the upper 80s. Chance of rain 50%. Thursday night, partly cloudy in the evening, then becoming mostly cloudy. A slight chance of thunderstorms. A chance of showers. Lows in the mid-60s. Chance of rain 40%. Friday, partly sunny. A 20% chance of showers in the morning. Cooler with highs in the upper 70s. Friday night, partly cloudy in the evening, then clearing. Lows in the upper 50s. Saturday, sunny. Highs in the lower 70s.

The forecast key messages for North and Central Texas. Quiet weather is expected through early next week, with cool nights and warm afternoons. Low rain chances will return to parts of the region Wednesday, with better thunderstorm chances Wednesday night through Thursday. A cold front is expected late in the week, bringing an end to the unseasonably warm weather. The spotter information statement for North and Central Texas. Spotter activation is not expected at this time. The ultraviolet index forecast for October 11th is 6, or high. The current time is 3:12 a.m. Central Daylight Time. 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The following reports of weather temperature and wind were made at 3 a.m. DFW Airport, clear, 73, dew point 61, relative humidity 65%, wind south at 12, pressure 29.97 inches and steady. Dallas Love Field, partly cloudy, 74, south at 7. Fort Worth Meacham, clear, 73, south at 12. Arlington, clear, 71, south at 9. McKinney, clear, 67, calm. Denton, clear, 70, southeast at 7. Elsewhere around the region, Wichita Falls, clear, 65, south at 8. Abilene, clear, 73, south at 12. Waco, clear, 73, south at 15, gusting to 24. Tyler, clear, 67, south at 7. Once again at 3 a.m., DFW Airport, clear, 73, south at 12. Now let's check on your local forecast for the Dallas-Fort Worth Metroplex. Today, mostly sunny. Highs in the lower 90s. South winds 5 to 10 miles an hour, increasing to 10 to 15 miles an hour this afternoon. Tonight, clear. Lows in the upper 60s. South winds 5 to 10 miles an hour. Columbus Day, mostly sunny. Highs in the lower 90s. South winds 5 to 10 miles an hour, increasing to 10 to 15 miles an hour in the afternoon. Monday night, mostly clear. Lows in the mid-70s. South winds 5 to 10 miles an hour. And now the extended forecast. Tuesday, mostly sunny. Humid with highs in the lower 90s. South winds 5 to 10 miles an hour. Heat index values up to 105. Tuesday night, mostly clear in the evening, then becoming partly cloudy. Lows in the mid-70s. Wednesday, mostly sunny. A 30% chance of showers and thunderstorms in the afternoon. Highs in the lower 90s. Wednesday night, partly cloudy in the evening, then clearing. A chance of showers. A chance of thunderstorms in the evening, then a slight chance of thunderstorms after midnight. Lows in the lower 70s. Chance of rain 40%. Thursday, partly sunny with a chance of showers. A slight chance of thunderstorms in the afternoon. Highs in the upper 80s. Chance of rain 50%. Thursday night, partly cloudy in the evening, then becoming mostly cloudy. A slight chance of thunderstorms. A chance of showers. Lows in the mid-60s. Chance of rain 40%. Friday, partly sunny. A 20% chance of showers in the morning. Cooler with highs in the upper 70s. Friday night, partly cloudy in the evening, then clearing. Lows in the upper 50s. Saturday, sunny. Highs in the lower 70s. The forecast key messages for North and Central Texas. Quiet weather is expected through early next week, with cool nights and warm afternoons. Low rain chances will return to parts of the region Wednesday, with better thunderstorm chances Wednesday night through Thursday. A cold front is expected late in the week, bringing an end to the unseasonably warm weather. The spotter information statement for North and Central Texas. Spotter activation is not expected at this time. The ultraviolet index forecast for October 11th is 6, or high. The current time is 3:17 a.m. Central Daylight Time. 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

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The following reports of weather temperature and wind were made at 3 a.m. DFW Airport, clear, 73, dew point 61, relative humidity 65%, wind south at 12, pressure 29.97 inches and steady. Dallas Love Field, partly cloudy, 74, south at 7. Fort Worth Meacham, clear, 73, south at 12. Arlington, clear, 71, south at 9. McKinney, clear, 67, calm. Denton, clear, 70, southeast at 7. Elsewhere around the region, Wichita Falls, clear, 65, south at 8. Abilene, clear, 73, south at 12. Waco, clear, 73, south at 15, gusting to 24. Tyler, clear, 67, south at 7. Once again at 3 a.m., DFW Airport, clear, 73, south at 12. Now let's check on your local forecast for the Dallas-Fort Worth Metroplex. Today, mostly sunny. Highs in the lower 90s. South winds 5 to 10 miles an hour, increasing to 10 to 15 miles an hour this afternoon. Tonight, clear. Lows in the upper 60s. South winds 5 to 10 miles an hour. Columbus Day, mostly sunny. Highs in the lower 90s. South winds 5 to 10 miles an hour, increasing to 10 to 15 miles an hour in the afternoon. Monday night, mostly clear. Lows in the mid-70s. South winds 5 to 10 miles an hour. And now the extended forecast. Tuesday, mostly sunny. Humid with highs in the lower 90s. South winds 5 to 10 miles an hour. Heat index values up to 105. Tuesday night, mostly clear in the evening, then becoming partly cloudy. Lows in the mid-70s. Wednesday, mostly sunny. A 30% chance of showers and thunderstorms in the afternoon. Highs in the lower 90s. Wednesday night, partly cloudy in the evening, then clearing. A chance of showers. A chance of thunderstorms in the evening, then a slight chance of thunderstorms after midnight. Lows in the lower 70s. Chance of rain 40%. Thursday, partly sunny with a chance of showers. A slight chance of thunderstorms in the afternoon. Highs in the upper 80s. Chance of rain 50%. Thursday night, partly cloudy in the evening, then becoming mostly cloudy. A slight chance of thunderstorms. A chance of showers. Lows in the mid-60s. Chance of rain 40%. Friday, partly sunny. A 20% chance of showers in the morning. Cooler with highs in the upper 70s. Friday night, partly cloudy in the evening, then clearing. Lows in the upper 50s. Saturday, sunny. Highs in the lower 70s. The forecast key messages for North and Central Texas. Quiet weather is expected through early next week, with cool nights and warm afternoons. Low rain chances will return to parts of the region Wednesday, with better thunderstorm chances Wednesday night through Thursday. A cold front is expected late in the week, bringing an end to the unseasonably warm weather. The spotter information statement for North and Central Texas. Spotter activation is not expected at this time. The forecast key messages for North and Central Texas. Quiet weather is expected through early next week, with cool nights and warm afternoons. Low rain chances will return to parts of the region Wednesday, with better thunderstorm chances Wednesday night through Thursday. A cold front is expected late in the week, bringing an end to the unseasonably warm weather. The spotter information statement for North and Central Texas. Spotter activation is not expected at this time. The ultraviolet index forecast for October 11th is 6, or high. The current time is 3:21 a.m. Central Daylight Time. 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The following reports of weather temperature and wind were made at 3 a.m.

DFW Airport, clear, 73, dew point 61, relative humidity 65%, wind south at 12, pressure 29.97 inches and steady. Dallas Love Field, partly cloudy, 74, south at 7. Fort Worth Meacham, clear, 73, south at 12. Arlington, clear, 71, south at 9. McKinney, clear, 67, calm. Denton, clear, 70, southeast at 7. Elsewhere around the region, Wichita Falls, clear, 65, south at 8. Abilene, clear, 73, south at 12. Waco, clear, 73, south at 15, gusting to 24. Tyler, clear, 67, south at 7. Once again at 3 a.m., DFW Airport, clear, 73, south at 12. Now let's check on your local forecast for the Dallas-Fort Worth Metroplex. Today, mostly sunny. Highs in the lower 90s. South winds 5 to 10 miles an hour, increasing to 10 to 15 miles an hour this afternoon. Tonight, clear. Lows in the upper 60s. South winds 5 to 10 miles an hour. Columbus Day, mostly sunny. Highs in the lower 90s. South winds 5 to 10 miles an hour, increasing to 10 to 15 miles an hour in the afternoon. Monday night, mostly clear. Lows in the mid-70s. South winds 5 to 10 miles an hour. And now the extended forecast. Tuesday, mostly sunny. Humid with highs in the lower 90s. South winds 5 to 10 miles an hour. Heat index values up to 105. Tuesday night, mostly clear in the evening, then becoming partly cloudy. Lows in the mid-70s. Wednesday, mostly sunny. A 30% chance of showers and thunderstorms in the afternoon. Highs in the lower 90s. Wednesday night, partly cloudy in the evening, then clearing. A chance of showers. A chance of thunderstorms in the evening, then a slight chance of thunderstorms after midnight. Lows in the lower 70s. Chance of rain 40%. Thursday, partly sunny with a chance of showers. A slight chance of thunderstorms in the afternoon. Highs in the upper 80s. Chance of rain 50%. Thursday night, partly cloudy in the evening, then becoming mostly cloudy. A slight chance of thunderstorms. A chance of showers. Lows in the mid-60s. Chance of rain 40%. Friday, partly sunny. A 20% chance of showers in the morning. Cooler with highs in the upper 70s. Friday night, partly cloudy in the evening, then clearing. Lows in the upper 50s. Saturday, sunny. Highs in the lower 70s. The forecast key messages for North and Central Texas. Quiet weather is expected through early next week, with cool nights and warm afternoons. Low rain chances will return to parts of the region Wednesday, with better thunderstorm chances Wednesday night through Thursday. A cold front is expected late in the week, bringing an end to the unseasonably warm weather. The spotter information statement for North and Central Texas. Spotter activation is not expected at this time. The ultraviolet index forecast for October 11th is 6, or high. The current time is 3:26 a.m. Central Daylight Time. 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The following reports of weather temperature and wind were made at 3 a.m. DFW Airport, clear, 73, dew point 61, relative humidity 65%, wind south at 12, pressure 29.97 inches and steady. Dallas Love Field, partly cloudy, 74, south at 7. Fort Worth Meacham, clear, 73, south at 12. Arlington, clear, 71, south at 9. McKinney, clear, 67, calm. Denton, clear, 70, southeast at 7. Elsewhere around the region, Wichita Falls, clear, 65, south at 8. Abilene, clear, 73, south at 12. Waco, clear,
73, south at 15, gusting to 24. Tyler, clear, 67, south at 7. Once again at 3 a.m., DFW Airport, clear, 73, south at 12. Now let's check on your local forecast for the Dallas-Fort Worth Metroplex. Today, mostly sunny. Highs in the lower 90s. South winds 5 to 10 miles an hour, increasing to 10 to 15 miles an hour this afternoon. Tonight, clear. Lows in the upper 60s. South winds 5 to 10 miles an hour. Columbus Day, mostly sunny. Highs in the lower 90s. South winds 5 to 10 miles an hour, increasing to 10 to 15 miles an hour in the afternoon. Monday night, mostly clear. Lows in the mid-70s. South winds 5 to 10 miles an hour. And now the extended forecast. Tuesday, mostly sunny. Humid with highs in the lower 90s. South winds 5 to 10 miles an hour. Heat index values up to 105. Tuesday night, mostly clear in the evening, then becoming partly cloudy. Lows in the mid-70s. Wednesday, mostly sunny. A 30% chance of showers and thunderstorms in the afternoon. Highs in the lower 90s. Wednesday night, partly cloudy in the evening, then clearing. A chance of showers. A chance of thunderstorms in the evening, then a slight chance of thunderstorms after midnight. Lows in the lower 70s. Chance of rain 40%. Thursday, partly sunny with a chance of showers. A slight chance of thunderstorms in the afternoon. Highs in the upper 80s. Chance of rain 50%. Thursday night, partly cloudy in the evening, then becoming mostly cloudy. A slight chance of thunderstorms. A chance of showers. Lows in the mid-60s. Chance of rain 40%. Friday, partly sunny. A 20% chance of showers in the morning. Cooler with highs in the upper 70s. Friday night, partly cloudy in the evening, then clearing. Lows in the upper 50s. Saturday, sunny. Highs in the lower 70s. The forecast key messages for North and Central Texas. Quiet weather is expected through early next week, with cool nights and warm afternoons. Low rain chances will return to parts of the region Wednesday, with better thunderstorm chances Wednesday night through Thursday. A cold front is expected late in the week, bringing an end to the unseasonably warm weather. The spotter information statement for North and Central Texas. Spotter activation is not expected at this time. It is now time to check on the latest tropical activity in the Atlantic Ocean, Caribbean Sea, and the Gulf of Mexico. Here is post-tropical cyclone size advisory number 18, location 35.0 north 86.7 west. We're about 75 miles south of Nashville, Tennessee. We're about 405 miles west southwest of Roanoke, Virginia. Maximum sustained winds, 25 miles an hour. Percent movement, northeast or 40 degrees at 16 miles an hour. Minimum central pressure, 1,009 millibars, or 29.80 inches. Remember, you can hear the tropical summary at the top and bottom of every hour when there is activity occurring in the Atlantic Basin. The ultraviolet index forecast for October 11th is 6, or high. The current time is 3:31 a.m. Central Daylight Time. 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The following reports of weather temperature and wind were made at 3 a.m. DFW Airport, clear, 73, dew point 61, relative humidity 65%, wind south at 12, pressure 29.97 inches and steady. Dallas Love Field, partly cloudy, 74, south at 7. Fort Worth Meacham, clear, 73, south at 12. Arlington, clear, 71, south at 9. McKinney, clear, 67, calm. Denton, clear, 70, southeast at 7. Elsewhere around the region, Wichita Falls, clear, 65, south at 8. Abilene, clear, 73, south at 12.

clear. 73, south at 15, gusting to 24. Tyler, clear. 67, south at 7. Once again at 3 a.m., DFW Airport, clear. 73, south at 12. Now let's check on your local forecast for the Dallas-Fort Worth Metroplex. Today, mostly sunny. Highs in the lower 90s. South winds 5 to 10 miles an hour, increasing to 10 to 15 miles an hour this afternoon. Tonight, clear. Lows in the upper 60s. South winds 5 to 10 miles an hour. Columbus Day, mostly sunny. Highs in the lower 90s. South winds 5 to 10 miles an hour, increasing to 10 to 15 miles an hour in the afternoon. Monday night, mostly clear. Lows in the mid-70s. South winds 5 to 10 miles an hour. And now the extended forecast. Tuesday, mostly sunny. Humid with highs in the lower 90s. South winds 5 to... And now the extended forecast. Tuesday, mostly sunny. Humid with highs in the lower 90s. South winds 5 to 10 miles an hour. Heat index values up to 105. Tuesday night, mostly clear in the evening, then becoming partly cloudy. Lows in the mid-70s. Wednesday, mostly sunny. A 30% chance of showers and thunderstorms in the afternoon. Highs in the lower 90s. Wednesday night, partly cloudy in the evening, then clearing. A chance of showers. A chance of thunderstorms in the evening, then a slight chance of thunderstorms after midnight. Lows in the lower 70s. Chance of rain 40%. Thursday, partly sunny with a chance of showers. A slight chance of thunderstorms in the afternoon. Highs in the upper 80s. Chance of rain 50%. Thursday night, partly cloudy in the evening, then becoming mostly cloudy. A slight chance of thunderstorms. A chance of showers. Lows in the mid-60s. Chance of rain 40%. Friday, partly sunny. A 20% chance of showers in the morning. Cooler with highs in the upper 70s. Friday night, partly cloudy in the evening, then clearing. Lows in the upper 50s. Saturday, sunny. Highs in the lower 70s. The forecast key messages for North and Central Texas. Quiet weather is expected through early next week, with cool nights and warm afternoons. Low rain chances will return to parts of the region Wednesday, with better thunderstorm chances Wednesday night through Thursday. A cold front is expected late in the week, bringing an end to the unseasonably warm weather. The spotter information statement for North and Central Texas. Spotter activation is not expected at this time. The ultraviolet index forecast for October 11th is 6, or high. The current time is 3:35 a.m. Central Daylight Time. 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The following reports of weather temperature and wind were made at 3 a.m. DFW Airport, clear, 73, dew point 61, relative humidity 65%, wind south at 12, pressure 29.97 inches and steady. Dallas Love Field, partly cloudy, 74, south at 7. Fort Worth Meacham, clear, 73, south at 12. Arlington, clear, 71, south at 9. McKinney, clear, 67, calm. Denton, clear, 70, southeast at 7. Elsewhere around the region, Wichita Falls, clear, 65, south at 8. Abilene, clear, 73, south at 12. Waco, clear, 73, south at 15, gusting to 24. Tyler, clear, 67, south at 7. Once again at 3 a.m., DFW Airport, clear, 73, south at 12. Now let's check on your local forecast for the Dallas-Fort Worth Metroplex. Today, mostly sunny. Highs in the lower 90s. South winds 5 to 10 miles an hour, increasing to 10 to 15 miles an hour this afternoon. Tonight, clear. Lows in the upper 60s.

clouds in the afternoon. Highs in the lower 90s. Wednesday night, partly cloudy in the evening, then clearing. A chance of showers. A chance of thunderstorms in the evening, then a slight chance of thunderstorms after midnight. Lows in the lower 70s. Chance of rain 40%. Thursday, partly sunny with a chance of showers. A slight chance of thunderstorms in the afternoon. Highs in the upper 80s. Chance of rain 50%. Thursday night, partly cloudy in the evening, then becoming mostly cloudy. A slight chance of thunderstorms. A chance of showers. Lows in the mid-60s. Chance of rain 40%. Friday, partly sunny. A 20% chance of showers in the morning. Cooler with highs in the upper 70s. Friday night, partly cloudy in the evening, then clearing. Lows in the upper 50s. Saturday, sunny. Highs in the lower 70s. The forecast key messages for North and Central Texas. Quiet weather is expected through early next week, with cool nights and warm afternoons. Low rain chances will return to parts of the region Wednesday, with better thunderstorm chances Wednesday night through Thursday. A cold front is expected late in the week, bringing an end to the unseasonably warm weather. The spotter information statement for North and Central Texas. Spotter activation is not expected at this time. The ultraviolet index forecast for October 11th is 6, or high. The current time is 3:39 a.m. Central Daylight Time. 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The following reports of weather temperature and wind were made at 3 a.m. DFW Airport, clear, 73, dew point 61, relative humidity 65%, wind south at 12, pressure 29.97 inches and steady. Dallas Love Field, partly cloudy, 74, south at 7. Fort Worth Meacham, clear, 73, south at 12. Arlington, clear, 71, south at 9. McKinney, clear, 67, calm. Denton, clear, 70, southeast at 7. Elsewhere around the region, Wichita Falls, clear, 65, south at 8. Abilene, clear, 73, south at 12. Waco, clear, 73, south at 15, gusting to 24. Tyler, clear, 67, south at 7. Once again at 3 a.m., DFW Airport, clear, 73, south at 12. Now let's check on your local forecast for the Dallas-Fort Worth Metroplex. Today, mostly sunny. Highs in the lower 90s. South winds 5 to 10 miles an hour, increasing to 10 to 15 miles an hour this afternoon. Tonight, clear. Lows in the upper 60s. South winds 5 to 10 miles an hour. Columbus Day, mostly sunny. Highs in the lower 90s. South winds 5 to 10 miles an hour, increasing to 10 to 15 miles an hour in the afternoon. Monday night, mostly clear. Lows in the mid-70s. South winds 5 to 10 miles an hour. And now the extended forecast. Tuesday, mostly sunny. Humid with highs in the lower 90s. South winds 5 to 10 miles an hour. Heat index values up to 105. Tuesday night, mostly clear in the evening, then becoming partly cloudy. Lows in the mid-70s. Wednesday, mostly sunny. A 30% chance of showers and thunderstorms in the afternoon. Highs in the lower 90s. Wednesday night, partly cloudy in the evening, then clearing. A chance of showers. A chance of thunderstorms in the evening, then a slight chance of thunderstorms after midnight. Lows in the lower 70s. Chance of rain 40%. Thursday, partly sunny with a chance of showers. A slight chance of thunderstorms in the afternoon. Highs in the upper 80s. Chance of rain 50%. Thursday night, partly cloudy in the evening, then becoming mostly cloudy. A slight chance of thunderstorms. A chance of showers. Lows in the mid-60s. Chance of rain.

40%. Friday, partly sunny. A 20% chance of showers in the morning. Cooler with highs in the upper 70s. Friday night, partly cloudy in the evening, then clearing. Lows in the upper 50s. Saturday, sunny. Highs in the lower 70s. The forecast key messages for North and Central Texas. Quiet weather is expected through early next week, with cool nights and warm afternoons. Low rain chances will return to parts of the region Wednesday, with better thunderstorm chances Wednesday night through Thursday. A cold front is expected late in the week, bringing an end to the unseasonably warm weather. The spotter information statement for North and Central Texas. Spotter activation is not expected at this time. The ultraviolet index forecast for October 11th is 6, or high. The current time is 3:43 a.m. Central Daylight Time. 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The following reports of weather temperature and wind were made at 3 a.m. DFW Airport, clear, 73, dew point 61, relative humidity 65%, wind south at 12, pressure 29.97 inches and steady. Dallas Love Field, partly cloudy, 74, south at 7. Fort Worth Meacham, clear, 73, south at 12. Arlington, clear, 71, south at 9. McKinney, clear, 67, calm. Denton, clear, 70, southeast at 7. Elsewhere around the region, Wichita Falls, clear, 65, south at 8. Abilene, clear, 73, south at 12. Waco, clear, 73, south at 15, gusting to 24. Tyler, clear, 67, south at 7. Once again at 3 a.m., DFW Airport, clear, 73, south at 12. Now let's check on your local forecast for the Dallas-Fort Worth Metroplex. Today, mostly sunny. Highs in the lower 90s. South winds 5 to 10 miles an hour, increasing to 10 to 15 miles an hour this afternoon. Tonight, clear. Lows in the upper 60s. South winds 5 to 10 miles an hour. Columbus Day, mostly sunny. Highs in the lower 90s. South winds 5 to 10 miles an hour, increasing to 10 to 15 miles an hour in the afternoon. Monday night, mostly clear. Lows in the mid-70s. South winds 5 to 10 miles an hour. And now the extended forecast. Tuesday, mostly sunny. Humid with highs in the lower 90s. South winds 5 to 10 miles an hour. Heat index values up to 105. Tuesday night, mostly clear in the evening, then becoming partly cloudy. Lows in the mid-70s. Wednesday, mostly sunny. A 30% chance of showers and thunderstorms in the afternoon. Highs in the lower 90s. Wednesday night, partly cloudy in the evening, then clearing. A chance of showers. A chance of thunderstorms in the evening, then a slight chance of thunderstorms after midnight. Lows in the lower 70s. Chance of rain 40%. Thursday, partly sunny with a chance of showers. A slight chance of thunderstorms in the afternoon. Highs in the upper 80s. Chance of rain 50%. Thursday night, partly cloudy in the evening, then becoming mostly cloudy. A slight chance of thunderstorms. A chance of showers. Lows in the mid-60s. Chance of rain 40%. Friday, partly sunny. A 20% chance of showers in the morning. Cooler with highs in the upper 70s. Friday night, partly cloudy in the evening, then clearing. Lows in the upper 50s. Saturday, sunny. Highs in the lower 70s. The forecast key messages for North and Central Texas. Quiet weather is expected through early next week, with cool nights and warm afternoons. Low rain chances will return to parts of the region Wednesday, with better thunderstorm chances Wednesday night through Thursday. A cold front is expected late in the week, bringing an end to the unseasonably warm weather. The spot

information statement for North and Central Texas. Spotter activation is not expected at this time. The ultraviolet index forecast for October 11th is 6, or high. The current time is 3:48 a.m. Central Daylight Time. 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The following reports of weather temperature and wind were made at 3 a.m. DFW Airport, clear, 73, dew point 61, relative humidity 65%, wind south at 12, pressure 29.97 inches and steady. Dallas Love Field, partly cloudy, 74, south at 7. Fort Worth Meacham, clear, 73, south at 12. Arlington, clear, 71, south at 9. McKinney, clear, 67, calm. Denton, clear, 70, southeast at 7. Elsewhere around the region, Wichita Falls, clear, 65, south at 8. Abilene, clear, 73, south at 12. Waco, clear, 73, south at 15, gusting to 24. Tyler, clear, 67, south at 7. Once again at 3 a.m., DFW Airport, clear, 73, south at 12. Now let's check on your local forecast for the Dallas-Fort Worth Metroplex. Today, mostly sunny. Highs in the lower 90s. South winds 5 to 10 miles an hour, increasing to 10 to 15 miles an hour this afternoon. Tonight, clear. Lows in the upper 60s. South winds 5 to 10 miles an hour. Columbus Day, mostly sunny. Highs in the lower 90s. South winds 5 to 10 miles an hour, increasing to 10 to 15 miles an hour in the afternoon. Monday night, mostly clear. Lows in the mid-70s. South winds 5 to 10 miles an hour. And now the extended forecast. Tuesday, mostly sunny. Humid with highs in the lower 90s. South winds 5 to 10 miles an hour. Heat index values up to 105. Tuesday night, mostly clear in the evening, then becoming partly cloudy. Lows in the mid-70s. Wednesday, mostly sunny. A 30% chance of showers and thunderstorms in the afternoon. Highs in the lower 90s. Wednesday night, partly cloudy in the evening, then clearing. A chance of showers. A chance of thunderstorms in the evening, then a slight chance of thunderstorms after midnight. Lows in the lower 70s. Chance of rain 40%. Thursday, partly sunny with a chance of showers. A slight chance of thunderstorms in the afternoon. Highs in the upper 80s. Chance of rain 50%. Thursday night, partly cloudy in the evening, then becoming mostly cloudy. A slight chance of thunderstorms. A chance of showers. Lows in the mid-60s. Chance of rain 40%. Friday, partly sunny. A 20% chance of showers in the morning. Cooler with highs in the upper 70s. Friday night, partly cloudy in the evening, then clearing. Lows in the upper 50s. Saturday, sunny. Highs in the lower 70s. The forecast key messages for North and Central Texas. Quiet weather is expected through early next week, with cool nights and warm afternoons. Low rain chances will return to parts of the region Wednesday, with better thunderstorm chances Wednesday night through Thursday. A cold front is expected late in the week, bringing an end to the unseasonably warm weather. The spotter information statement for North and Central Texas. Spotter activation is not expected at this time. The ultraviolet index forecast for October 11th is 6, or high. The current time is 3:52 a.m. Central Daylight Time. 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The following reports of weather temperature and wind were made at 3 a.m. DFW Airport, clear, 73, dew point 61, relative humidity 65%, wind south at 12, pressure 29.

at 97 inches and steady. Dallas Love Field, partly cloudy, 74, south at 7. Fort Worth Meacham, clear, 73, south at 12. Arlington, clear, 71, south at 9. McKinney, clear, 67, calm. Denton, clear, 70, southeast at 7. Elsewhere around the region, Wichita Falls, clear, 65, south at 8. Abilene, clear, 73, south at 12. Waco, clear, 73, south at 15, gusting to 24. Tyler, clear, 67, south at 7. Once again at 3 a.m., DFW Airport, clear, 73, south at 12. Now let's check on your local forecast for the Dallas-Fort Worth Metroplex. Today, mostly sunny. Highs in the lower 90s. South winds 5 to 10 miles an hour, increasing to 10 to 15 miles an hour this afternoon. Tonight, clear. Lows in the upper 60s. South winds 5 to 10 miles an hour. Columbus Day, mostly sunny. Highs in the lower 90s. South winds 5 to 10 miles an hour, increasing to 10 to 15 miles an hour in the afternoon. Monday night, mostly clear. Lows in the mid-70s. South winds 5 to 10 miles an hour. And now the extended forecast. Tuesday, mostly sunny. Humid with highs in the lower 90s. South winds 5 to 10 miles an hour. Heat index values up to 105. Tuesday night, mostly clear in the evening, then becoming partly cloudy. Lows in the mid-70s. Wednesday, mostly sunny. A 30% chance of showers and thunderstorms in the afternoon. Highs in the lower 90s. Wednesday night, partly cloudy in the evening, then clearing. A chance of showers. A chance of thunderstorms in the evening, then a slight chance of thunderstorms after midnight. Lows in the lower 70s. Chance of rain 40%. Thursday, partly sunny with a chance of showers. A slight chance of thunderstorms in the afternoon. Highs in the upper 80s. Chance of rain 50%. Thursday night, partly cloudy in the evening, then becoming mostly cloudy. A slight chance of thunderstorms. A chance of showers. Lows in the mid-60s. Chance of rain 40%. Friday, partly sunny. A 20% chance of showers in the morning. Cooler with highs in the upper 70s. Friday night, partly cloudy in the evening, then clearing. Lows in the upper 50s. Saturday, sunny. Highs in the lower 70s. The forecast key messages for North and Central Texas. Quiet weather is expected through early next week, with cool nights and warm afternoons. Low rain chances will return to parts of the region Wednesday, with better thunderstorm chances Wednesday night through Thursday. A cold front is expected late in the week, bringing an end to the unseasonably warm weather. The spotter information statement for North and Central Texas. Spotter activation is not expected at this time. The ultraviolet index forecast for October 11th is 6, or high. The current time is 3:56 a.m. Central Daylight Time. 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The following reports of weather temperature and wind were made at 3 a.m. DFW Airport, clear, 73, dew point 61, relative humidity 65%, wind south at 12, pressure 29.97 inches and steady. Dallas Love Field, partly cloudy, 74, south at 7. Fort Worth Meacham, clear, 73, south at 12. Arlington, clear, 71, south at 9. McKinney, clear, 67, calm. Denton, clear, 70, southeast at 7. Elsewhere around the region, Wichita Falls, clear, 65, south at 8. Abilene, clear, 73, south at 12. Waco, clear, 73, south at 15, gusting to 24. Tyler, clear, 67, south at 7. Once again at

AM, DFW Airport, clear, 73, south at 12. Now let's check on your local forecast for the Dallas-Fort Worth Metroplex. Today, mostly sunny. Highs in the lower 90s. South winds 5 to 10 miles an hour, increasing to 10 to 15 miles an hour this afternoon. Tonight, clear. Lows in the upper 60s. South winds 5 to 10 miles an hour. Columbus Day, mostly sunny. Highs in the lower 90s. South winds 5 to 10 miles an hour, increasing to 10 to 15 miles an hour in the afternoon. Monday night, mostly clear. Lows in the mid-70s. South winds 5 to 10 miles an hour. And now the extended forecast. Tuesday, mostly sunny. Humid with highs in the lower 90s. South winds 5 to 10 miles an hour. Heat index values up to 105. Tuesday night, mostly clear in the evening, then becoming partly cloudy. Lows in the mid-70s. Wednesday, mostly sunny. A 30% chance of showers and thunderstorms in the afternoon. Highs in the lower 90s. Wednesday night, partly cloudy in the evening, then clearing. A chance of showers. A chance of thunderstorms in the evening, then a slight chance of thunderstorms after midnight. Lows in the lower 70s. Chance of rain 40%. Thursday, partly sunny with a chance of showers. A slight chance of thunderstorms in the afternoon. Highs in the upper 80s. Chance of rain 50%. Thursday night, partly cloudy in the evening, then becoming mostly cloudy. A slight chance of thunderstorms. A chance of showers. Lows in the mid-60s. Chance of rain 40%. Friday, partly sunny. A 20% chance of showers in the morning. Cooler with highs in the upper 70s. Friday night, partly cloudy in the evening, then clearing. Lows in the upper 50s. Saturday, sunny. Highs in the lower 70s. The forecast key messages for North and Central Texas. Quiet weather is expected through early next week, with cool nights and warm afternoons. Low rain chances will return to parts of the region Wednesday, with better thunderstorm chances Wednesday night through Thursday. A cold front is expected late in the week, bringing an end to the unseasonably warm weather. The spotter information statement for North and Central Texas. Spotter activation is not expected at this time. It is now time to check on the latest tropical activity in the Atlantic Ocean, Caribbean Sea, and the Gulf of Mexico. Here is post-tropical cyclone size advisory number 19, location 35.4 north, 85.9 west. We're about 65 miles southeast of Nashville, Tennessee. We're about 70 miles northeast of Huntsville, Alabama. Maximum sustained winds, 25 miles an hour. Percent movement, northeast or 55 degrees at 23 miles an hour. Minimum central pressure, 1010 millibars, or 29.83 inches. Remember, you can hear the tropical summary at the top and bottom of every hour when there is activity occurring in the Atlantic Basin. The ultraviolet index forecast for October 11th is 6, or high. The current time is 4:01 a.m. Central Daylight Time. 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The following reports of weather temperature and wind were made at 4 a.m. DFW Airport, clear, 73, dew point 62, relative humidity 68%, wind south at 14, pressure 29.97 inches and steady. Dallas Love Field, partly cloudy, 73, south at 9. Fort Worth Meacham, clear, 72, south at 12. Arlington, clear, 69, south at 8. McKinney, clear, 69, south at 8. Denton, clear, 69, south at 8. Elsewhere around the region, Wichita Falls, clear, 64, south at 7. Abilene, clear, 72, south at 12. Waco, clear, 72, south at 12. Tyler, clear, 67, south at 8. Once again at 4 a.m., DFW Airport, clear.

73, south at 14. Now let's check on your local forecast for the Dallas-Fort Worth Metroplex. Today, mostly sunny. Highs in the lower 90s. South winds 5 to 10 miles an hour, increasing to 10 to 15 miles an hour this afternoon. Tonight, clear. Lows in the upper 60s. South winds 5 to 10 miles an hour. Columbus Day, mostly sunny. Highs in the lower 90s. South winds 5 to 10 miles an hour, increasing to 10 to 15 miles an hour in the afternoon. Monday night, mostly clear. Lows in the mid-70s. South winds 5 to 10 miles an hour. And now the extended forecast. Tuesday, mostly sunny. Humid with highs in the lower 90s. South winds 5 to 10 miles an hour. Heat index values up to 105. Tuesday night, mostly clear in the evening, then becoming partly cloudy. Lows in the mid-70s. Wednesday, mostly sunny. A 30% chance of showers and thunderstorms in the afternoon. Highs in the lower 90s. Wednesday night, partly cloudy in the evening, then clearing. A chance of showers. A chance of thunderstorms in the evening, then a slight chance of thunderstorms after midnight. Lows in the lower 70s. Chance of rain 40%. Thursday, partly sunny with a chance of showers. A slight chance of thunderstorms in the afternoon. Highs in the upper 80s. Chance of rain 50%. Thursday night, partly cloudy in the evening, then becoming mostly cloudy. A slight chance of thunderstorms. A chance of showers. Lows in the mid-60s. Chance of rain 40%. Friday, partly sunny. A 20% chance of showers in the morning. Cooler with highs in the upper 70s. Friday night, partly cloudy in the evening, then clearing. Lows in the upper 50s. Saturday, sunny. Highs in the lower 70s. The forecast key messages for North and Central Texas. Quiet weather is expected through early next week, with cool nights and warm afternoons. Low rain chances will return to parts of the region Wednesday, with better thunderstorm chances Wednesday night through Thursday. A cold front is expected late in the week, bringing an end to the unseasonably warm weather. The spotter information statement for North and Central Texas. Spotter activation is not expected at this time. The ultraviolet index forecast for October 11th is 6, or high. The current time is 4:05 a.m. Central Daylight Time. 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The following reports of weather temperature and wind were made at 4 a.m. DFW Airport, clear, 73, dew point 62, relative humidity 68%, wind south at 14, pressure 29.97 inches and steady. Dallas Love Field, partly cloudy, 73, south at 9. Fort Worth Meacham, clear, 72, south at 12. Arlington, clear, 69, south at 8. McKinney, clear, 69, south at 8. Denton, clear, 69, south at 8. Elsewhere around the region, Wichita Falls, clear, 64, south at 7. Abilene, clear, 72, south at 12. Waco, clear, 72, south at 12. Tyler, clear, 67, south at 8. Once again at 4 a.m., DFW Airport, clear, 73, south at 14. Now let's check on your local forecast for the Dallas-Fort Worth Metroplex. Today, mostly sunny. Highs in the lower 90s. South winds 5 to 10 miles an hour, increasing to 10 to 15 miles an hour this afternoon. Tonight, clear. Lows in the upper 60s. South winds 5 to 10 miles an hour. Columbus Day, mostly sunny. Highs in the lower 90s. South winds 5 to 10 miles an hour, increasing to 10 to 15 miles an hour in the afternoon. Monday night, mostly clear. Lows in the mid-70s. South winds 5 to 10 miles an hour.

And now the extended forecast. Tuesday, mostly sunny. Humid with highs in the lower 90s. South winds 5 to 10 miles an hour. Heat index values up to 105. Tuesday night, mostly clear in the evening, then becoming partly cloudy. Lows in the mid-70s. Wednesday, mostly sunny. A 30% chance of showers and thunderstorms in the afternoon. Highs in the lower 90s. Wednesday night, partly cloudy in the evening, then clearing. A chance of showers. A chance of thunderstorms in the evening, then a slight chance of thunderstorms after midnight. Lows in the lower 70s. Chance of rain 40%. Thursday, partly sunny with a chance of showers. A slight chance of thunderstorms in the afternoon. Highs in the upper 80s. Chance of rain 50%. Thursday night, partly cloudy in the evening, then becoming mostly cloudy. A slight chance of thunderstorms. A chance of showers. Lows in the mid-60s. Chance of rain 40%. Friday, partly sunny. A 20% chance of showers in the morning. Cooler with highs in the upper 70s. Friday night, partly cloudy in the evening, then clearing. Lows in the upper 50s. Saturday, sunny. Highs in the lower 70s. The forecast key messages for North and Central Texas. Quiet weather is expected through early next week, with cool nights and warm afternoons. Low rain chances will return to parts of the region Wednesday, with better thunderstorm chances Wednesday night through Thursday. A cold front is expected late in the week, bringing an end to the unseasonably warm weather. The spotter information statement for North and Central Texas. Spotter activation is not expected at this time. The ultraviolet index forecast for October 11th is 6, or high. The current time is 4:10 a.m. Central Daylight Time. 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The following reports of weather temperature and wind were made at 4 a.m. DFW Airport, clear, 73, dew point 62, relative humidity 68%, wind south at 14, pressure 29.97 inches and steady. Dallas Love Field, partly cloudy, 73, south at 9. Fort Worth Meacham, clear, 72, south at 12. Arlington, clear, 69, south at 8. McKinney, clear, 69, south at 8. Denton, clear, 69, south at 8. Elsewhere around the region, Wichita Falls, clear, 64, south at 7. Abilene, clear, 72, south at 12. Waco, clear, 72, south at 12. Tyler, clear, 67, south at 8. Once again at 4 a.m., DFW Airport, clear, 73, south at 14. The following reports of weather temperature and wind were made at 4 a.m. DFW Airport, clear, 73, dew point 62, relative humidity 68%, wind south at 14, pressure 29.97 inches and steady. Dallas Love Field, partly cloudy, 73, south at 9. Fort Worth Meacham, clear, 72, south at 12. Arlington, clear, 69, south at 8. McKinney, clear, 69, south at 8. Denton, clear, 69, south at 8. Elsewhere around the region, Wichita Falls, clear, 64, south at 7. Abilene, clear, 72, south at 12. Waco, clear, 72, south at 12. Tyler, clear, 67, south at 8. Once again at 4 a.m., DFW Airport, clear, 73, south at 14. Now let's check on your local forecast for the Dallas-Fort Worth Metroplex. Today, mostly sunny. Highs in the lower 90s. South winds 5 to 10 miles an hour, increasing to 10 to 15 miles an hour this afternoon. Tonight, clear. Lows in the upper 60s. South winds 5 to 10 miles an hour. Columbus Day,

mostly sunny. Highs in the lower 90s. South winds 5 to 10 miles an hour, increasing to 10 to 15 miles an hour in the afternoon. Monday night, mostly clear. Lows in the mid-70s. South winds 5 to 10 miles an hour. And now the extended forecast. Tuesday, mostly sunny. Humid with highs in the lower 90s. South winds 5 to 10 miles an hour. Heat index values up to 105. Tuesday night, mostly clear in the evening, then becoming partly cloudy. Lows in the mid-70s. Wednesday, mostly sunny. A 30% chance of showers and thunderstorms in the afternoon. Highs in the lower 90s. Wednesday night, partly cloudy in the evening, then clearing. A chance of showers. A chance of thunderstorms in the evening, then a slight chance of thunderstorms after midnight. Lows in the lower 70s. Chance of rain 40%. Thursday, partly sunny with a chance of showers. A slight chance of thunderstorms in the afternoon. Highs in the upper 80s. Chance of rain 50%. Thursday night, partly cloudy in the evening, then becoming mostly cloudy. A slight chance of thunderstorms. A chance of showers. Lows in the mid-60s. Chance of rain 40%. Friday, partly sunny. A 20% chance of showers in the morning. Cooler with highs in the upper 70s. Friday night, partly cloudy in the evening, then clearing. Lows in the upper 50s. Saturday, sunny. Highs in the lower 70s. The forecast key messages for North and Central Texas. Quiet weather is expected through early next week, with cool nights and warm afternoons. Low rain chances will return to parts of the region Wednesday, with better thunderstorm chances Wednesday night through Thursday. A cold front is expected late in the week, bringing an end to the unseasonably warm weather. The spotter information statement for North and Central Texas. Spotter activation is not expected at this time. The ultraviolet index forecast for October 11th is 6, or high. The current time is 4:15 a.m. Central Daylight Time. 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Serving the Dallas-Fort Worth listening area. The following reports of weather temperature and wind were made at 4 a.m. DFW Airport, clear, 73, dew point 62, relative humidity 68%, wind south at 14, pressure 29.97 inches and steady. Dallas Love Field, partly cloudy, 73, south at 9. Fort Worth Meacham, clear, 72, south at 12. Arlington, clear, 69, south at 8. McKinney, clear, 69, south at 8. Denton, clear, 69, south at 8. Elsewhere around the region, Wichita Falls, clear, 64, south at 7. Abilene, clear, 72, south at 12. Waco, clear, 72, south at 12. Tyler, clear, 67, south at 8. Once again at 4 a.m., DFW Airport, clear, 73, south at 14. Now let's check on your local forecast for the Dallas-Fort Worth Metroplex. Today, mostly sunny. Highs in the lower 90s. South winds 5 to 10 miles an hour, increasing to 10 to 15 miles an hour this afternoon. Tonight, clear. Lows in the upper 60s. South winds 5 to 10 miles an hour. Columbus Day, mostly sunny. Highs in the lower 90s. South winds 5 to 10 miles an hour, increasing to 10 to 15 miles an hour in the afternoon. Monday night, mostly clear. Lows in the mid-70s. South winds 5 to 10 miles an hour. And now the extended forecast. Tuesday, mostly sunny. Humid with highs in the lower 90s. South winds 5 to 10 miles an hour. Heat index values up to 105. Tuesday night, mostly clear in the evening, then becoming partly cloudy. Lows in the mid-70s. Wednesday, mostly sunny. A 30% chance of showers and thunderstorms.

in the afternoon. Highs in the lower 90s. Wednesday night, partly cloudy in the evening, then clearing. A chance of showers. A chance of thunderstorms in the evening, then a slight chance of thunderstorms after midnight. Lows in the lower 70s. Chance of rain 40%. Thursday, partly sunny with a chance of showers. A slight chance of thunderstorms in the afternoon. Highs in the upper 80s. Chance of rain 50%. Thursday night, partly cloudy in the evening, then becoming mostly cloudy. A slight chance of thunderstorms. A chance of showers. Lows in the mid-60s. Chance of rain 40%. Friday, partly sunny. A 20% chance of showers in the morning. Cooler with highs in the upper 70s. Friday night, partly cloudy in the evening, then clearing. Lows in the upper 50s. Saturday, sunny. Highs in the lower 70s. The forecast key messages for North and Central Texas. Quiet weather is expected through early next week, with cool nights and warm afternoons. Low rain chances will return to parts of the region Wednesday, with better thunderstorm chances Wednesday night through Thursday. A cold front is expected late in the week, bringing an end to the unseasonably warm weather. The spotter information statement for North and Central Texas. Spotter activation is not expected at this time. The ultraviolet index forecast for October 11th is 6, or high. The current time is 4:19 a.m. Central Daylight Time. 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Serving the Dallas-Fort Worth listening area. The following reports of weather temperature and wind were made at 4 a.m. DFW Airport, clear, 73, dew point 62, relative humidity 68%, wind south at 14, pressure 29.97 inches and steady. Dallas Love Field, partly cloudy, 73, south at 9. Fort Worth Meacham, clear, 72, south at 12. Arlington, clear, 69, south at 8. McKinney, clear, 69, south at 8. Denton, clear, 69, south at 8. Elsewhere around the region, Wichita Falls, clear, 64, south at 7. Abilene, clear, 72, south at 12. Waco, clear, 72, south at 12. Tyler, clear, 67, south at 8. Once again at 4 a.m., DFW Airport, clear, 73, south at 14. Now let's check on your local forecast for the Dallas-Fort Worth Metroplex. Today, mostly sunny. Highs in the lower 90s. South winds 5 to 10 miles an hour, increasing to 10 to 15 miles an hour this afternoon. Tonight, clear. Lows in the upper 60s. South winds 5 to 10 miles an hour. Columbus Day, mostly sunny. Highs in the lower 90s. South winds 5 to 10 miles an hour, increasing to 10 to 15 miles an hour in the afternoon. Monday night, mostly clear. Lows in the mid-70s. South winds 5 to 10 miles an hour. And now the extended forecast. Tuesday, mostly sunny. Humid with highs in the lower 90s. South winds 5 to 10 miles an hour. Heat index values up to 105. Tuesday night, mostly clear in the evening, then becoming partly cloudy. Lows in the mid-70s. Wednesday, mostly sunny. A 30% chance of showers and thunderstorms in the afternoon. Highs in the lower 90s. Wednesday night, partly cloudy in the evening, then clearing. A chance of showers. A chance of thunderstorms in the evening, then a slight chance of thunderstorms after midnight. Lows in the lower 70s. Chance of rain 40%. Thursday, partly sunny with a chance of showers. A slight chance of thunderstorms in the afternoon. Highs in the upper 80s. Chance of rain 50%. Thursday night, partly cloudy in the evening, then becoming mostly cloudy. A slight chance of thunderstorms. A chance of showers. Lows in the mid-60s. Chance of rain 40%.

Friday, partly sunny. A 20% chance of showers in the morning. Cooler with highs in the upper 70s. Friday night, partly cloudy in the evening, then clearing. Lows in the upper 50s. Saturday, sunny. Highs in the lower 70s. The forecast key messages for North and Central Texas. Quiet weather is expected through early next week, with cool nights and warm afternoons. Low rain chances will return to parts of the region Wednesday, with better thunderstorm chances Wednesday night through Thursday. A cold front is expected late in the week, bringing an end to the unseasonably warm weather. The spotter information statement for North and Central Texas. Spotter activation is not expected at this time. The ultraviolet index forecast for October 11th is 6, or high. The current time is 4:23 a.m. Central Daylight Time. 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The following reports of weather temperature and wind were made at 4 a.m. DFW Airport, clear, 73, dew point 62, relative humidity 68%, wind south at 14, pressure 29.97 inches and steady. Dallas Love Field, partly cloudy, 73, south at 9. Fort Worth Meacham, clear, 72, south at 12. Arlington, clear, 69, south at 8. McKinney, clear, 69, south at 8. Denton, clear, 69, south at 8. Elsewhere around the region, Wichita Falls, clear, 64, south at 7. Abilene, clear, 72, south at 12. Waco, clear, 72, south at 12. Tyler, clear, 67, south at 8. Once again at 4 a.m., DFW Airport, clear, 73, south at 14. Now let's check on your local forecast for the Dallas-Fort Worth Metroplex. Today, mostly sunny. Highs in the lower 90s. South winds 5 to 10 miles an hour, increasing to 10 to 15 miles an hour this afternoon. Tonight, clear. Lows in the upper 60s. South winds 5 to 10 miles an hour. Columbus Day, mostly sunny. Highs in the lower 90s. South winds 5 to 10 miles an hour, increasing to 10 to 15 miles an hour in the afternoon. Monday night, mostly clear. Lows in the mid-70s. South winds 5 to 10 miles an hour. And now the extended forecast. Tuesday, mostly sunny. Humid with highs in the lower 90s. South winds 5 to 10 miles an hour. Heat index values up to 105. Tuesday night, mostly clear in the evening, then becoming partly cloudy. Lows in the mid-70s. Wednesday, mostly sunny. A 30% chance of showers and thunderstorms in the afternoon. Highs in the lower 90s. Wednesday night, partly cloudy in the evening, then clearing. A chance of showers. A chance of thunderstorms in the evening, then a slight chance of thunderstorms after midnight. Lows in the lower 70s. Chance of rain 40%. Thursday, partly sunny with a chance of showers. A slight chance of thunderstorms in the afternoon. Highs in the upper 80s. Chance of rain 50%. Thursday night, partly cloudy in the evening, then becoming mostly cloudy. A slight chance of thunderstorms. A chance of showers. Lows in the mid-60s. Chance of rain 40%. Friday, partly sunny. A 20% chance of showers in the morning. Cooler with highs in the upper 70s. Friday night, partly cloudy in the evening, then clearing. Lows in the upper 50s. Saturday, sunny. Highs in the lower 70s. The forecast key messages for North and Central Texas. Quiet weather is expected through early next week, with cool nights and warm afternoons. Low rain chances will return to parts of the region Wednesday, with better thunderstorm chances Wednesday night through Thursday. A cold front is expected late in the week, bringing an end to the unseasonably warm weather. The spotter information statement for North and
Central Texas. Spotter activation is not expected at this time. The ultraviolet index forecast for October 11th is 6, or high. The current time is 4:28 a.m. Central Daylight Time. 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The following reports of weather temperature and wind were made at 4 a.m. DFW Airport, clear, 73, dew point 62, relative humidity 68%, wind south at 14, pressure 29.97 inches and steady. Dallas Love Field, partly cloudy, 73, south at 9. Fort Worth Meacham, clear, 72, south at 12. Arlington, clear, 69, south at 8. McKinney, clear, 69, south at 8. Denton, clear, 69, south at 8. Elsewhere around the region, Wichita Falls, clear, 64, south at 7. Abilene, clear, 72, south at 12. Waco, clear, 72, south at 12. Tyler, clear, 67, south at 8. Once again at 4 a.m., DFW Airport, clear, 73, south at 14. Now let's check on your local forecast for the Dallas-Fort Worth Metroplex. Today, mostly sunny. Highs in the lower 90s. South winds 5 to 10 miles an hour, increasing to 10 to 15 miles an hour this afternoon. Tonight, clear. Lows in the upper 60s. South winds 5 to 10 miles an hour. Columbus Day, mostly sunny. Highs in the lower 90s. South winds 5 to 10 miles an hour, increasing to 10 to 15 miles an hour in the afternoon. Monday night, mostly clear. Lows in the mid-70s. South winds 5 to 10 miles an hour. It is now time to check on the latest tropical activity in the Atlantic Ocean, Caribbean Sea, and the Gulf of Mexico. Here is post-tropical cyclone Isaias advisory number 19, location 35.4 north, 85.9 west, or about 65 miles southeast of Nashville, Tennessee, or about 70 miles northeast of Huntsville, Alabama. Maximum sustained winds, 25 miles an hour, percent movement, northeast or 55 degrees at 23 miles an hour. Minimum central pressure, 1010 millibars, or 29.83 inches. Remember, you can hear the tropical summary at the top and bottom of every hour when there is activity occurring in the Atlantic Basin. And now the extended forecast. Tuesday, mostly sunny. Humid with highs in the lower 90s. South winds 5 to 10 miles an hour. Heat index values up to 105. Tuesday night, mostly clear in the evening, then becoming partly cloudy. Lows in the mid-70s. Wednesday, mostly sunny. A 30% chance of showers and thunderstorms in the afternoon. Highs in the lower 90s. Wednesday night, partly cloudy in the evening, then clearing. A chance of showers. A chance of thunderstorms in the evening, then a slight chance of thunderstorms after midnight. Lows in the lower 70s. Chance of rain 40%. Thursday, partly sunny with a chance of showers. A slight chance of thunderstorms in the afternoon. Highs in the upper 80s. Chance of rain 50%. Thursday night, partly cloudy in the evening, then becoming mostly cloudy. A slight chance of thunderstorms. A chance of showers. Lows in the mid-60s. Chance of rain 40%. Friday, partly sunny. A 20% chance of showers in the morning. Cooler with highs in the upper 70s. Friday night, partly cloudy in the evening, then clearing. Lows in the upper 50s. Saturday, sunny. Highs in the lower 70s. The forecast key messages for North and Central Texas. Quiet weather is expected through early next week, with cool nights and warm afternoons. Low rain chances will return to parts of the region Wednesday, with better thunderstorm chances Wednesday night through Thursday. A cold front is expected late in the week, bringing an end to the unseasonably warm weather. The spotter information statement for North and Central Texas. Spotter

activation is not expected at this time. The ultraviolet index forecast for October 11th is 6, or high. The current time is 4:33 a.m. Central Daylight Time. 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The following reports of weather temperature and wind were made at 4 a.m. DFW Airport, clear, 73, dew point 62, relative humidity 68%, wind south at 14, pressure 29.97 inches and steady. Dallas Love Field, partly cloudy, 73, south at 9. Fort Worth Meacham, clear, 72, south at 12. Arlington, clear, 69, south at 8. McKinney, clear, 69, south at 8. Denton, clear, 69, south at 8. Elsewhere around the region, Wichita Falls, clear, 64, south at 7. Abilene, clear, 72, south at 12. Waco, clear, 72, south at 12. Tyler, clear, 67, south at 8. Once again at 4 a.m., DFW Airport, clear, 73, south at 14. Now let's check on your local forecast for the Dallas-Fort Worth Metroplex. Today, mostly sunny. Highs in the lower 90s. South winds 5 to 10 miles an hour, increasing to 10 to 15 miles an hour this afternoon. Tonight, clear. Lows in the upper 60s. South winds 5 to 10 miles an hour. Columbus Day, mostly sunny. Highs in the lower 90s. South winds 5 to 10 miles an hour, increasing to 10 to 15 miles an hour in the afternoon. Monday night, mostly clear. Lows in the mid-70s. South winds 5 to 10 miles an hour. And now the extended forecast. Tuesday, mostly sunny. Humid with highs in the lower 90s. South winds 5 to 10 miles an hour. Heat index values up to 105. Tuesday night, mostly clear in the evening, then becoming partly cloudy. Lows in the mid-70s. Wednesday, mostly sunny. A 30% chance of showers and thunderstorms in the afternoon. Highs in the lower 90s. Wednesday night, partly cloudy in the evening, then clearing. A chance of showers. A chance of thunderstorms in the evening, then a slight chance of thunderstorms after midnight. Lows in the lower 70s. Chance of rain 40%. Thursday, partly sunny with a chance of showers. A slight chance of thunderstorms in the afternoon. Highs in the upper 80s. Chance of rain 50%. Thursday night, partly cloudy in the evening, then becoming mostly cloudy. A slight chance of thunderstorms. A chance of showers. Lows in the mid-60s. Chance of rain 40%. Friday, partly sunny. A 20% chance of showers in the morning. Cooler with highs in the upper 70s. Friday night, partly cloudy in the evening, then clearing. Lows in the upper 50s. Saturday, sunny. Highs in the lower 70s. The forecast key messages for North and Central Texas. Quiet weather is expected through early next week, with cool nights and warm afternoons. Low rain chances will return to parts of the region Wednesday, with better thunderstorm chances Wednesday night through Thursday. A cold front is expected late in the week, bringing an end to the unseasonably warm weather. The spotter information statement for North and Central Texas. Spotter activation is not expected at this time. The ultraviolet index forecast for October 11th is 6, or high. The current time is 4:37 a.m. Central Daylight Time. 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The following reports of weather temperature and wind were made at 4 a.m. DFW Airport, clear, 73, dew point 62.

clear. 73, south at 14. Now let's check on your local forecast for the Dallas-Fort Worth Metroplex. Today, mostly sunny. Highs in the lower 90s. South winds 5 to 10 miles an hour, increasing to 10 to 15 miles an hour this afternoon. Tonight, clear. Lows in the upper 60s. South winds 5 to 10 miles an hour. Columbus Day, mostly sunny. Highs in the lower 90s. South winds 5 to 10 miles an hour, increasing to 10 to 15 miles an hour in the afternoon. Monday night, mostly clear. Lows in the mid-70s. South winds 5 to 10 miles an hour. And now the extended forecast. Tuesday, mostly sunny. Humid with highs in the lower 90s. South winds 5 to 10 miles an hour. Heat index values up to 105. Tuesday night, mostly clear in the evening, then becoming partly cloudy. Lows in the mid-70s. Wednesday, mostly sunny. A 30% chance of showers and thunderstorms in the afternoon. Highs in the lower 90s. Wednesday night, partly cloudy in the evening, then clearing. A chance of showers. A chance of thunderstorms in the evening, then a slight chance of thunderstorms after midnight. Lows in the lower 70s. Chance of rain 40%. Thursday, partly sunny with a chance of showers. A slight chance of thunderstorms in the afternoon. Highs in the upper 80s. Chance of rain 50%. Thursday night, partly cloudy in the evening, then becoming mostly cloudy. A slight chance of thunderstorms. A chance of showers. Lows in the mid-60s. Chance of rain 40%. Friday, partly sunny. A 20% chance of showers in the morning. Cooler with highs in the upper 70s. Friday night, partly cloudy in the evening, then clearing. Lows in the upper 50s. Saturday, sunny. Highs in the lower 70s. The forecast key messages for North and Central Texas. Quiet weather is expected through early next week, with cool nights and warm afternoons. Low rain chances will return to parts of the region Wednesday, with better thunderstorm chances Wednesday night through Thursday. A cold front is expected late in the week, bringing an end to the unseasonably warm weather. The spotter information statement for North and Central Texas. Spotter activation is not expected at this time. The ultraviolet index forecast for October 11th is 6, or high. The current time is 4:41 a.m. Central Daylight Time. 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The following reports of weather temperature and wind were made at 4 a.m. DFW Airport, clear, 73, dew point 62, relative humidity 68%, wind south at 14, pressure 29.97 inches and steady. Dallas Love Field, partly cloudy, 73, south at 9. Fort Worth Meacham, clear, 72, south at 12. Arlington, clear, 69, south at 8. McKinney, clear, 69, south at 8. Denton, clear, 69, south at 8. Elsewhere around the region, Wichita Falls, clear, 64, south at 7. Abilene, clear, 72, south at 12. Waco, clear, 72, south at 12. Tyler, clear, 67, south at 8. Once again at 4 a.m., DFW Airport, clear, 73, south at 14. Now let's check on your local forecast for the Dallas-Fort Worth Metroplex. Today, mostly sunny. Highs in the lower 90s. South winds 5 to 10 miles an hour, increasing to 10 to 15 miles an hour this afternoon. Tonight, clear. Lows in the upper 60s. South winds 5 to 10 miles an hour. Columbus Day, mostly sunny. Highs in the lower 90s. South winds 5 to 10 miles an hour, increasing to 10 to 15 miles an hour in the afternoon. Monday night, mostly clear. Lows in the mid-70s. South winds 5 to 10

And now the extended forecast. Tuesday, mostly sunny. Humid with highs in the lower 90s. South winds 5 to 10 miles an hour. Heat index values up to 105. Tuesday night, mostly clear in the evening, then becoming partly cloudy. Lows in the mid-70s. Wednesday, mostly sunny. A 30% chance of showers and thunderstorms in the afternoon. Highs in the lower 90s. Wednesday night, partly cloudy in the evening, then clearing. A chance of showers. A chance of thunderstorms in the evening, then a slight chance of thunderstorms after midnight. Lows in the lower 70s. Chance of rain 40%. Thursday, partly sunny with a chance of showers. A slight chance of thunderstorms in the afternoon. Highs in the upper 80s. Chance of rain 50%. Thursday night, partly cloudy in the evening, then becoming mostly cloudy. A slight chance of thunderstorms. A chance of showers. Lows in the mid-60s. Chance of rain 40%. Friday, partly sunny. A 20% chance of showers in the morning. Cooler with highs in the upper 70s. Friday night, partly cloudy in the evening, then clearing. Lows in the upper 50s. Saturday, sunny. Highs in the lower 70s. The forecast key messages for North and Central Texas. Quiet weather is expected through early next week, with cool nights and warm afternoons. Low rain chances will return to parts of the region Wednesday, with better thunderstorm chances Wednesday night through Thursday. A cold front is expected late in the week, bringing an end to the unseasonably warm weather. The spotter information statement for North and Central Texas. Spotter activation is not expected at this time. The ultraviolet index forecast for October 11th is 6, or high. The current time is 4:45 a.m. Central Daylight Time. 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The following reports of weather temperature and wind were made at 4 a.m. DFW Airport, clear, 73, dew point 62, relative humidity 68%, wind south at 14, pressure 29.97 inches and steady. Dallas Love Field, partly cloudy, 73, south at 9. Fort Worth Meacham, clear, 72, south at 12. Arlington, clear, 69, south at 8. McKinney, clear, 69, south at 8. Denton, clear, 69, south at 8. Elsewhere around the region, Wichita Falls, clear, 64, south at 7. Abilene, clear, 72, south at 12. Waco, clear, 72, south at 12. Tyler, clear, 67, south at 8. Once again at 4 a.m., DFW Airport, clear, 73, south at 14. Now let's check on your local forecast for the Dallas-Fort Worth Metroplex. Today, mostly sunny. Highs in the lower 90s. South winds 5 to 10 miles an hour, increasing to 10 to 15 miles an hour this afternoon. Tonight, clear. Lows in the upper 60s. South winds 5 to 10 miles an hour. Columbus Day, mostly sunny. Highs in the lower 90s. South winds 5 to 10 miles an hour, increasing to 10 to 15 miles an hour in the afternoon. Monday night, mostly clear. Lows in the mid-70s. South winds 5 to 10 miles an hour. And now the extended forecast. Tuesday, mostly sunny. Humid with highs in the lower 90s. South winds 5 to 10 miles an hour. Heat index values up to 105. Tuesday night, mostly clear in the evening, then becoming partly cloudy. Lows in the mid-70s. Wednesday, mostly sunny. A 30% chance of showers and thunderstorms in the afternoon. Highs in the lower 90s. Wednesday night, partly cloudy in the evening, then clearing. A chance of showers. A chance of thunderstorms in the evening, then a slight chance of thunderstorms after midnight. Lows in the lower

chance of rain 40%. Thursday, partly sunny with a chance of showers. A slight chance of thunderstorms in the afternoon. Highs in the upper 80s. Chance of rain 50%. Thursday night, partly cloudy in the evening, then becoming mostly cloudy. A slight chance of thunderstorms. A chance of showers. Lows in the mid-60s. Chance of rain 40%. Friday, partly sunny. A 20% chance of showers in the morning. Cooler with highs in the upper 70s. Friday night, partly cloudy in the evening, then clearing. Lows in the upper 50s. Saturday, sunny. Highs in the lower 70s. The forecast key messages for North and Central Texas. Quiet weather is expected through early next week, with cool nights and warm afternoons. Low rain chances will return to parts of the region Wednesday, with better thunderstorm chances Wednesday night through Thursday. A cold front is expected late in the week, bringing an end to the unseasonably warm weather. The spotter information statement for North and Central Texas. Spotter activation is not expected at this time. The ultraviolet index forecast for October 11th is 6, or high. The current time is 4:49 a.m. Central Daylight Time. 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The following reports of weather temperature and wind were made at 4 a.m. DFW Airport, clear, 73, dew point 62, relative humidity 68%, wind south at 14, pressure 29.97 inches and steady. Dallas Love Field, partly cloudy, 73, south at 9. Fort Worth Meacham, clear, 72, south at 12. Arlington, clear, 69, south at 8. McKinney, clear, 69, south at 8. Denton, clear, 69, south at 8. Elsewhere around the region, Wichita Falls, clear, 64, south at 7. Abilene, clear, 72, south at 12. Waco, clear, 72, south at 12. Tyler, clear, 67, south at 8. Once again at 4 a.m., DFW Airport, clear, 73, south at 14. Now let's check on your local forecast for the Dallas-Fort Worth Metroplex. Today, mostly sunny. Highs in the lower 90s. South winds 5 to 10 miles an hour, increasing to 10 to 15 miles an hour this afternoon. Tonight, clear. Lows in the upper 60s. South winds 5 to 10 miles an hour. Columbus Day, mostly sunny. Highs in the lower 90s. South winds 5 to 10 miles an hour, increasing to 10 to 15 miles an hour in the afternoon. Monday night, mostly clear. Lows in the mid-70s. South winds 5 to 10 miles an hour. And now the extended forecast. Tuesday, mostly sunny. Humid with highs in the lower 90s. South winds 5 to 10 miles an hour. Heat index values up to 105. Tuesday night, mostly clear in the evening, then becoming partly cloudy. Lows in the mid-70s. Wednesday, mostly sunny. A 30% chance of showers and thunderstorms in the afternoon. Highs in the lower 90s. Wednesday night, partly cloudy in the evening, then clearing. A chance of showers. A chance of thunderstorms in the evening, then a slight chance of thunderstorms after midnight. Lows in the lower 70s. Chance of rain 40%. Thursday, partly sunny with a chance of showers. A slight chance of thunderstorms in the afternoon. Highs in the upper 80s. Chance of rain 50%. Thursday night, partly cloudy in the evening, then becoming mostly cloudy. A slight chance of thunderstorms. A chance of showers. Lows in the mid-60s. Chance of rain 40%. Friday, partly sunny. A 20% chance of showers in the morning. Cooler with highs in the upper 70s. Friday night, partly cloudy in the evening, then clearing. Lows in the upper 50s. Saturday, sunny.

highs in the lower 70s. The forecast key messages for North and Central Texas. Quiet weather is expected through early next week, with cool nights and warm afternoons. Low rain chances will return to parts of the region Wednesday, with better thunderstorm chances Wednesday night through Thursday. A cold front is expected late in the week, bringing an end to the unseasonably warm weather. The spotter information statement for North and Central Texas. Spotter activation is not expected at this time. The ultraviolet index forecast for October 11th is 6, or high. The current time is 4:54 a.m. Central Daylight Time. 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The following reports of weather temperature and wind were made at 4 a.m. DFW Airport, clear, 73, dew point 62, relative humidity 68%, wind south at 14, pressure 29.97 inches and steady. Dallas Love Field, partly cloudy, 73, south at 9. Fort Worth Meacham, clear, 72, south at 12. Arlington, clear, 69, south at 8. McKinney, clear, 69, south at 8. Denton, clear, 69, south at 8. Elsewhere around the region, Wichita Falls, clear, 64, south at 7. Abilene, clear, 72, south at 12. Waco, clear, 72, south at 12. Tyler, clear, 67, south at 8. Once again at 4 a.m., DFW Airport, clear, 73, south at 14. Now let's check on your local forecast for the Dallas-Fort Worth Metroplex. Today, mostly sunny. Highs in the lower 90s. South winds 5 to 10 miles an hour, increasing to 10 to 15 miles an hour this afternoon. Tonight, clear. Lows in the upper 60s. South winds 5 to 10 miles an hour. Columbus Day, mostly sunny. Highs in the lower 90s. South winds 5 to 10 miles an hour, increasing to 10 to 15 miles an hour in the afternoon. Monday night, mostly clear. Lows in the mid-70s. South winds 5 to 10 miles an hour. And now the extended forecast. Tuesday, mostly sunny. Humid with highs in the lower 90s. South winds 5 to 10 miles an hour. Heat index values up to 105. Tuesday night, mostly clear in the evening, then becoming partly cloudy. Lows in the mid-70s. Wednesday, mostly sunny. A 30% chance of showers and thunderstorms in the afternoon. Highs in the lower 90s. Wednesday night, partly cloudy in the evening, then clearing. A chance of showers. A chance of thunderstorms in the evening, then a slight chance of thunderstorms after midnight. Lows in the lower 70s. Chance of rain 40%. Thursday, partly sunny with a chance of showers. A slight chance of thunderstorms in the afternoon. Highs in the upper 80s. Chance of rain 50%. Thursday night, partly cloudy in the evening, then becoming mostly cloudy. A slight chance of thunderstorms. A chance of showers. Lows in the mid-60s. Chance of rain 40%. Friday, partly sunny. A 20% chance of showers in the morning. Cooler with highs in the upper 70s. Friday night, partly cloudy in the evening, then clearing. Lows in the upper 50s. Saturday, sunny. Highs in the lower 70s. The forecast key messages for North and Central Texas. Quiet weather is expected through early next week, with cool nights and warm afternoons. Low rain chances will return to parts of the region Wednesday, with better thunderstorm chances Wednesday night through Thursday. A cold front is expected late in the week, bringing an end to the unseasonably warm weather. The spotter information statement for North and Central Texas. Spotter activation is not expected at this time. The ultraviolet index forecast for October 11th is 6, or high. The current time is 4:58 a.m. Central Daylight Time. 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
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The following reports of weather temperature and wind were made at 4 a.m. DFW Airport, clear, 73, dew point 62, relative humidity 68%, wind south at 14, pressure 29.97 inches and steady. Dallas Love Field, partly cloudy, 73, south at 9. Fort Worth Meacham, clear, 72, south at 12. Arlington, clear, 69, south at 8. McKinney, clear, 69, south at 8. Denton, clear, 69, south at 8. Elsewhere around the region, Wichita Falls, clear, 64, south at 7. Abilene, clear, 72, south at 12. Waco, clear, 72, south at 12. Tyler, clear, 67, south at 8. Once again at 4 a.m., DFW Airport, clear, 73, south at 14. Now let's check on your local forecast for the Dallas-Fort Worth Metroplex. Today, mostly sunny. Highs in the lower 90s. South winds 5 to 10 miles an hour, increasing to 10 to 15 miles an hour this afternoon. Tonight, clear. Lows in the upper 60s. South winds 5 to 10 miles an hour. Columbus Day, mostly sunny. Highs in the lower 90s. South winds 5 to 10 miles an hour, increasing to 10 to 15 miles an hour in the afternoon. Monday night, mostly clear. Lows in the mid-70s. South winds 5 to 10 miles an hour. It is now time to check on the latest tropical activity in the Atlantic Ocean, Caribbean Sea, and the Gulf of Mexico. Here is post-tropical cyclone size advisory number 19, location 35.4 north, 85.9 west. We're about 65 miles southeast of Nashville, Tennessee. We're about 70 miles northeast of Huntsville, Alabama. Maximum sustained winds, 25 miles an hour. Percent movement, northeast or 55 degrees at 23 miles an hour. Minimum central pressure, 1010 millibars, or 29.83 inches. Remember, you can hear the tropical summary at the top and bottom of every hour when there is activity occurring in the Atlantic Basin. And now the extended forecast. Tuesday, mostly sunny. Humid with highs in the lower 90s. South winds 5 to 10 miles an hour. Heat index values up to 105. Tuesday night, mostly clear in the evening, then becoming partly cloudy. Lows in the mid-70s. Wednesday, mostly sunny. A 30% chance of showers and thunderstorms in the afternoon. Highs in the lower 90s. Wednesday night, partly cloudy in the evening, then clearing. A chance of showers. A chance of thunderstorms in the evening, then a slight chance of thunderstorms after midnight. Lows in the lower 70s. Chance of rain 40%. Thursday, partly sunny with a chance of showers. A slight chance of thunderstorms in the afternoon. Highs in the upper 80s. Chance of rain 50%. Thursday night, partly cloudy in the evening, then becoming mostly cloudy. A slight chance of thunderstorms. A chance of showers. Lows in the mid-60s. Chance of rain 40%. Friday, partly sunny. A 20% chance of showers in the morning. Cooler with highs in the upper 70s. Friday night, partly cloudy in the evening, then clearing. Lows in the upper 50s. Saturday, sunny. Highs in the lower 70s. The ultraviolet index forecast for October 11th is 6, or high. The current time is 5:02 a.m. Central Daylight Time. 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The following reports of weather temperature and wind were made at 5 a.m. DFW Airport, partly cloudy, 71, dew point 63, relative humidity 75%, wind south at 14, pressure 29.98 inches and rising. Dallas Love Field, partly cloudy, 73, south at

Fort Worth, Meacham, clear, 71, south at 13. Arlington, clear, 69, south at 6. McKinney, clear, 71, south at 9. Denton, clear, 68, southeast at 6. Elsewhere around the region, Wichita Falls, clear, 63, south at 7. Abilene, clear, 72, south at 13. Waco, clear, 72, south at 13. Tyler, clear, 67, south at 7. Once again at 5 a.m., DFW Airport, partly cloudy, 71, south at 14. The following reports of weather temperature and wind were made at 5 a.m. DFW Airport, partly cloudy, 71, dew point 63, relative humidity 75%, wind south at 14, pressure 29.98 inches and rising. Dallas Love Field, partly cloudy, 73, south at 6. Fort Worth Meacham, clear, 71, south at 13. Arlington, clear, 69, south at 6. McKinney, clear, 71, south at 9. Denton, clear, 68, southeast at 6. Elsewhere around the region, Wichita Falls, clear, 63, south at 7. Abilene, clear, 72, south at 13. Waco, clear, 72, south at 13. Tyler, clear, 67, south at 7. Once again at 5 a.m., DFW Airport, partly cloudy, 71, south at 14. Now let's check on your local forecast for the Dallas-Fort Worth Metroplex. Today, mostly sunny. Highs in the lower 90s. South winds 5 to 10 miles an hour, increasing to 10 to 15 miles an hour this afternoon. Tonight, clear. Lows in the upper 60s. South winds 5 to 10 miles an hour. Columbus Day, mostly sunny. Highs in the lower 90s. South winds 5 to 10 miles an hour, increasing to 10 to 15 miles an hour in the afternoon. Monday night, mostly clear. Lows in the mid-70s. South winds 5 to 10 miles an hour. And now the extended forecast. Tuesday, mostly sunny. Humid with highs in the lower 90s. South winds 5 to 10 miles an hour. Heat index values up to 105. Tuesday night, mostly clear in the evening, then becoming partly cloudy. Lows in the mid-70s. Wednesday, mostly sunny. A 30% chance of showers and thunderstorms in the afternoon. Highs in the lower 90s. Wednesday night, partly cloudy in the evening, then clearing. A chance of showers. A chance of thunderstorms in the evening, then a slight chance of thunderstorms after midnight. Lows in the lower 70s. Chance of rain 40%. Thursday, partly sunny with a chance of showers. A slight chance of thunderstorms in the afternoon. Highs in the upper 80s. Chance of rain 50%. Thursday night, partly cloudy in the evening, then becoming mostly cloudy. A slight chance of thunderstorms. A chance of showers. Lows in the mid-60s. Chance of rain 40%. Friday, partly sunny. A 20% chance of showers in the morning. Cooler with highs in the upper 70s. Friday night, partly cloudy in the evening, then clearing. Lows in the upper 50s. Saturday, sunny. Highs in the lower 70s. The forecast key messages for North and Central Texas. Quiet weather is expected through early next week, with cool nights and warm afternoons. Low rain chances will return to parts of the region Wednesday, with better thunderstorm chances Wednesday night through Thursday. A cold front is expected late in the week, bringing an end to the unseasonably warm weather. The spotter information statement for North and Central Texas. Spotter activation is not expected at this time. The ultraviolet index forecast for October 11th is 6, or high. The current time is 5:08 a.m. Central Daylight Time. 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

the following reports of weather, temperature, and wind were made at 5 a.m. DFW Airport, partly cloudy, 71, dew point 63, relative humidity 75%, wind south at 14, pressure 29.98 inches and rising. Dallas Love Field, partly cloudy, 73, south at 6. Fort Worth Meacham, clear, 71, south at 13. Arlington, clear, 69, south at 6. McKinney, clear, 71, south at 9. Denton, clear, 68, southeast at 6. Elsewhere around the region, Wichita Falls, clear, 63, south at 7. Abilene, clear, 72, south at 13. Waco, clear, 72, south at 13. Tyler, clear, 67, south at 7. Once again at 5 a.m., DFW Airport, partly cloudy, 71, south at 14. Now let's check on your local forecast for the Dallas-Fort Worth Metroplex. Today, mostly sunny. Highs in the lower 90s. South winds 5 to 10 miles an hour, increasing to 10 to 15 miles an hour this afternoon. Tonight, clear. Lows in the upper 60s. South winds 5 to 10 miles an hour. Columbus Day, mostly sunny. Highs in the lower 90s. South winds 5 to 10 miles an hour, increasing to 10 to 15 miles an hour in the afternoon. Monday night, mostly clear. Lows in the mid 70s. South winds 5 to 10 miles an hour. And now the extended forecast. Tuesday, mostly sunny. Humid with highs in the lower 90s. South winds 5 to 10 miles an hour. Heat index values up to 105. Tuesday night, mostly clear in the evening, then becoming partly cloudy. Lows in the mid-70s. Wednesday, mostly sunny. A 30% chance of showers and thunderstorms in the afternoon. Highs in the lower 90s. Wednesday night, partly cloudy in the evening, then clearing. A chance of showers. A chance of thunderstorms in the evening, then a slight chance of thunderstorms after midnight. Lows in the lower 70s. Chance of rain 40%. Thursday, partly sunny with a chance of showers. A slight chance of thunderstorms in the afternoon. Highs in the upper 80s. Chance of rain 50%. Thursday night, partly cloudy in the evening, then becoming mostly cloudy. A slight chance of thunderstorms. A chance of showers. Lows in the mid-60s. Chance of rain 40%. Friday, partly sunny. A 20% chance of showers in the morning. Cooler with highs in the upper 70s. Friday night, partly cloudy in the evening, then clearing. Lows in the upper 50s. Saturday, sunny. Highs in the lower 70s. The forecast key messages for North and Central Texas. Quiet weather is expected through early next week, with cool nights and warm afternoons. Low rain chances will return to parts of the region Wednesday, with better thunderstorm chances Wednesday night through Thursday. A cold front is expected late in the week, bringing an end to the unseasonably warm weather. The spotter information statement for North and Central Texas. Spotter activation is not expected at this time. The ultraviolet index forecast for October 11th is 6, or high. The current time is 5:12 a.m. Central Daylight Time. 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The following reports of weather, temperature, and wind were made at 5 a.m. DFW Airport, partly cloudy, 71, dew point 63, relative humidity 75%, wind south at 14, pressure 29.98 inches and rising. Dallas Love Field, partly cloudy, 73, south at 6. Fort Worth Meacham, clear, 71, south at 13. Arlington, clear, 69, south at 6. McKinney, clear, 71, south at 9. Denton, clear, 68, southeast at 6. Elsewhere around the region, Wichita.

Falls, clear, 63, south at 7. Abilene, clear, 72, south at 13. Waco, clear, 72, south at 13. Tyler, clear, 67, south at 7. Once again at 5 a.m., DFW Airport, partly cloudy, 71, south at 14. Now let's check on your local forecast for the Dallas-Fort Worth Metroplex. Today, mostly sunny. Highs in the lower 90s. South winds 5 to 10 miles an hour, increasing to 10 to 15 miles an hour this afternoon. Tonight, clear. Lows in the upper 60s. South winds 5 to 10 miles an hour. Columbus Day, mostly sunny. Highs in the lower 90s. South winds 5 to 10 miles an hour, increasing to 10 to 15 miles an hour in the afternoon. Monday night, mostly clear. Lows in the mid-70s. South winds 5 to 10 miles an hour. And now the extended forecast. Tuesday, mostly sunny. Humid with highs in the lower 90s. South winds 5 to 10 miles an hour. Heat index values up to 105. Tuesday night, mostly clear in the evening, then becoming partly cloudy. Lows in the mid-70s. Wednesday, mostly sunny. A 30% chance of showers and thunderstorms in the afternoon. Highs in the lower 90s. Wednesday night, partly cloudy in the evening, then clearing. A chance of showers. A chance of thunderstorms in the evening, then a slight chance of thunderstorms after midnight. Lows in the lower 70s. Chance of rain 40%. Thursday, partly sunny with a chance of showers. A slight chance of thunderstorms in the afternoon. Highs in the upper 80s. Chance of rain 50%. Thursday night, partly cloudy in the evening, then becoming mostly cloudy. A slight chance of thunderstorms. A chance of showers. Lows in the mid-60s. Chance of rain 40%. Friday, partly sunny. A 20% chance of showers in the morning. Cooler with highs in the upper 70s. Friday night, partly cloudy in the evening, then clearing. Lows in the upper 50s. Saturday, sunny. Highs in the lower 70s. The forecast key messages for North and Central Texas. Quiet weather is expected through early next week, with cool nights and warm afternoons. Low rain chances will return to parts of the region Wednesday, with better thunderstorm chances Wednesday night through Thursday. A cold front is expected late in the week, bringing an end to the unseasonably warm weather. The spotter information statement for North and Central Texas. Spotter activation is not expected at this time. The ultraviolet index forecast for October 11th is 6, or high. The current time is 5:16 a.m. Central Daylight Time. 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The following reports of weather temperature and wind were made at 5 a.m. DFW Airport, partly cloudy, 71, dew point 63, relative humidity 75%, wind south at 14, pressure 29.98 inches and rising. Dallas Love Field, partly cloudy, 73, south at 6. Fort Worth Meacham, clear, 71, south at 13. Arlington, clear, 69, south at 6. McKinney, clear, 71, south at 9. Denton, clear, 68, southeast at 6. Elsewhere around the region, Wichita Falls, clear, 63, south at 7. Abilene, clear, 72, south at 13. Waco, clear, 72, south at 13. Tyler, clear, 67, south at 7. Once again at 5 a.m., DFW Airport, partly cloudy, 71, south at 14. Now let's check on your local forecast for the Dallas-Fort Worth Metroplex. Today, mostly sunny. Highs in the lower 90s. South winds 5 to 10 miles an hour, increasing to 10 to 15 miles an hour this afternoon. Tonight, clear. Lows in the upper 60s.

south winds 5 to 10 miles an hour. Columbus Day, mostly sunny. Highs in the lower 90s. South winds 5 to 10 miles an hour, increasing to 10 to 15 miles an hour in the afternoon. Monday night, mostly clear. Lows in the mid-70s. South winds 5 to 10 miles an hour. And now the extended forecast. Tuesday, mostly sunny. Humid with highs in the lower 90s. South winds 5 to 10 miles an hour. Heat index values up to 105. Tuesday night, mostly clear in the evening, then becoming partly cloudy. Lows in the mid-70s. Wednesday, mostly sunny. A 30% chance of showers and thunderstorms in the afternoon. Highs in the lower 90s. Wednesday night, partly cloudy in the evening, then clearing. A chance of showers. A chance of thunderstorms in the evening, then a slight chance of thunderstorms after midnight. Lows in the lower 70s. Chance of rain 40%. Thursday, partly sunny with a chance of showers. A slight chance of thunderstorms in the afternoon. Highs in the upper 80s. Chance of rain 50%. Thursday night, partly cloudy in the evening, then becoming mostly cloudy. A slight chance of thunderstorms. A chance of showers. Lows in the mid-60s. Chance of rain 40%. Friday, partly sunny. A 20% chance of showers in the morning. Cooler with highs in the upper 70s. Friday night, partly cloudy in the evening, then clearing. Lows in the upper 50s. Saturday, sunny. Highs in the lower 70s. The forecast key messages for North and Central Texas. Quiet weather is expected through early next week, with cool nights and warm afternoons. Low rain chances will return to parts of the region Wednesday, with better thunderstorm chances Wednesday night through Thursday. A cold front is expected late in the week, bringing an end to the unseasonably warm weather. The spotter information statement for North and Central Texas. Spotter activation is not expected at this time. The ultraviolet index forecast for October 11th is 6, or high. The current time is 5:21 a.m. Central Daylight Time. 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The following reports of weather temperature and wind were made at 5 a.m. DFW Airport, partly cloudy, 71, dew point 63, relative humidity 75%, wind south at 14, pressure 29.98 inches and rising. Dallas Love Field, partly cloudy, 73, south at 6. Fort Worth Meacham, clear, 71, south at 13. Arlington, clear, 69, south at 6. McKinney, clear, 71, south at 9. Denton, clear, 68, southeast at 6. Elsewhere around the region, Wichita Falls, clear, 63, south at 7. Abilene, clear, 72, south at 13. Waco, clear, 72, south at 13. Tyler, clear, 67, south at 7. Once again at 5 a.m., DFW Airport, partly cloudy, 71, south at 14. Now let's check on your local forecast for the Dallas-Fort Worth Metroplex. Today, mostly sunny. Highs in the lower 90s. South winds 5 to 10 miles an hour, increasing to 10 to 15 miles an hour this afternoon. Tonight, clear. Lows in the upper 60s. South winds 5 to 10 miles an hour. Columbus Day, mostly sunny. Highs in the lower 90s. South winds 5 to 10 miles an hour, increasing to 10 to 15 miles an hour in the afternoon. Monday night, mostly clear. Lows in the mid-70s. South winds 5 to 10 miles an hour. And now the extended forecast. Tuesday, mostly sunny. Humid with highs in the lower 90s. South winds 5 to 10 miles an hour. Heat index values up to 105. Tuesday night, mostly clear in the evening, then becoming partly cloudy.

in the mid-70s. Wednesday, mostly sunny. A 30% chance of showers and thunderstorms in the afternoon. Highs in the lower 90s. Wednesday night, partly cloudy in the evening, then clearing. A chance of showers. A chance of thunderstorms in the evening, then a slight chance of thunderstorms after midnight. Lows in the lower 70s. Chance of rain 40%. Thursday, partly sunny with a chance of showers. A slight chance of thunderstorms in the afternoon. Highs in the upper 80s. Chance of rain 50%. Thursday night, partly cloudy in the evening, then becoming mostly cloudy. A slight chance of thunderstorms. A chance of showers. Lows in the mid-60s. Chance of rain 40%. Friday, partly sunny. A 20% chance of showers in the morning. Cooler with highs in the upper 70s. Friday night, partly cloudy in the evening, then clearing. Lows in the upper 50s. Saturday, sunny. Highs in the lower 70s. The forecast key messages for North and Central Texas. Quiet weather is expected through early next week, with cool nights and warm afternoons. Low rain chances will return to parts of the region Wednesday, with better thunderstorm chances Wednesday night through Thursday. A cold front is expected late in the week, bringing an end to the unseasonably warm weather. The spotter information statement for North and Central Texas. Spotter activation is not expected at this time. The ultraviolet index forecast for October 11th is 6, or high. The current time is 5:25 a.m. Central Daylight Time. 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The following reports of weather temperature and wind were made at 5 a.m. DFW Airport, partly cloudy, 71, dew point 63, relative humidity 75%, wind south at 14, pressure 29.98 inches and rising. Dallas Love Field, partly cloudy, 73, south at 6. Fort Worth Meacham, clear, 71, south at 13. Arlington, clear, 69, south at 6. McKinney, clear, 71, south at 9. Denton, clear, 68, southeast at 6. Elsewhere around the region, Wichita Falls, clear, 63, south at 7. Abilene, clear, 72, south at 13. Waco, clear, 72, south at 13. Tyler, clear, 67, south at 7. Once again at 5 a.m., DFW Airport, partly cloudy, 71, south at 14. Now let's check on your local forecast for the Dallas-Fort Worth Metroplex. Today, mostly sunny. Highs in the lower 90s. South winds 5 to 10 miles an hour, increasing to 10 to 15 miles an hour this afternoon. Tonight, clear. Lows in the upper 60s. South winds 5 to 10 miles an hour. Columbus Day, mostly sunny. Highs in the lower 90s. South winds 5 to 10 miles an hour, increasing to 10 to 15 miles an hour in the afternoon. Monday night, mostly clear. Lows in the mid-70s. South winds 5 to 10 miles an hour. And now the extended forecast. Tuesday, mostly sunny. Humid with highs in the lower 90s. South winds 5 to 10 miles an hour. Heat index values up to 105. Tuesday night, mostly clear in the evening, then becoming partly cloudy. Lows in the mid-70s. Wednesday, mostly sunny. A 30% chance of showers and thunderstorms in the afternoon. Highs in the lower 90s. Wednesday night, partly cloudy in the evening, then clearing. A chance of showers. A chance of thunderstorms in the evening, then a slight chance of thunderstorms after midnight. Lows in the lower 70s. Chance of rain 40%. Thursday, partly sunny with a chance of showers. A slight chance of thunderstorms in the afternoon. Highs in the upper 80s. Chance of rain 50%.
Thursday night, partly cloudy in the evening, then becoming mostly cloudy. A slight chance of thunderstorms. A chance of showers. Lows in the mid-60s. Chance of rain 40%. Friday, partly sunny. A 20% chance of showers in the morning. Cooler with highs in the upper 70s. Friday night, partly cloudy in the evening, then clearing. Lows in the upper 50s. Saturday, sunny. Highs in the lower 70s. The forecast key messages for North and Central Texas. Quiet weather is expected through early next week, with cool nights and warm afternoons. Low rain chances will return to parts of the region Wednesday, with better thunderstorm chances Wednesday night through Thursday. A cold front is expected late in the week, bringing an end to the unseasonably warm weather. The spotter information statement for North and Central Texas. Spotter activation is not expected at this time. The ultraviolet index forecast for October 11th is 6, or high. The current time is 5:29 a.m. Central Daylight Time. 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The following reports of weather temperature and wind were made at 5 a.m. DFW Airport, partly cloudy, 71, dew point 63, relative humidity 75%, wind south at 14, pressure 29.98 inches and rising. Dallas Love Field, partly cloudy, 73, south at 6. Fort Worth Meacham, clear, 71, south at 13. Arlington, clear, 69, south at 6. McKinney, clear, 71, south at 9. Denton, clear, 68, southeast at 6. Elsewhere around the region, Wichita Falls, clear, 63, south at 7. Abilene, clear, 72, south at 13. Waco, clear, 72, south at 13. Tyler, clear, 67, south at 7. Once again at 5 a.m., DFW Airport, partly cloudy, 71, south at 14. It is now time to check on the latest tropical activity in the Atlantic Ocean, Caribbean Sea, and the Gulf of Mexico. Here is post-tropical cyclone Isaias advisory number 19, location 35.4 north, 85.9 west, or about 65 miles southeast of Nashville, Tennessee, or about 70 miles northeast of Huntsville, Alabama. Maximum sustained winds, 25 miles an hour, percent movement, northeast or 55 degrees at 23 miles an hour. Minimum central pressure, 1010 millibars, or 29.83 inches. Remember, you can hear the tropical summary at the top and bottom of every hour when there is activity occurring in the Atlantic Basin. Now let's check on your local forecast for the Dallas-Fort Worth Metroplex. Today, mostly sunny. Highs in the lower 90s. South winds 5 to 10 miles an hour, increasing to 10 to 15 miles an hour this afternoon. Tonight, clear. Lows in the upper 60s. South winds 5 to 10 miles an hour. Columbus Day, mostly sunny. Highs in the lower 90s. South winds 5 to 10 miles an hour, increasing to 10 to 15 miles an hour in the afternoon. Monday night, mostly clear. Lows in the mid-70s. South winds 5 to 10 miles an hour. And now the extended forecast. Tuesday, mostly sunny. Humid with highs in the lower 90s. South winds 5 to 10 miles an hour. Heat index values up to 105. Tuesday night, mostly clear in the evening, then becoming partly cloudy. Lows in the mid-70s. Wednesday, mostly sunny. A 30% chance of showers and thunderstorms in the afternoon. Highs in the lower 90s. Wednesday night, partly cloudy in the evening, then clearing. A chance of showers. A chance of thunderstorms in the evening, then a slight chance of thunderstorms after midnight. Lows in the lower 70s. Chance of rain 40%. Thursday, partly sunny with a chance of showers in the lower 70s. Chance of rain 40%. Thursday, partly sunny with a chance of showers.
a slight chance of thunderstorms in the afternoon. Highs in the upper 80s.

chance of rain 50%. Thursday night, partly cloudy in the evening, then becoming mostly cloudy. A slight chance of thunderstorms. A chance of showers. Lows in the mid-60s. Chance of rain 40%. Friday, partly sunny. A 20% chance of showers in the morning. Cooler with highs in the upper 70s. Friday night, partly cloudy in the evening, then clearing. Lows in the upper 50s. Saturday, sunny. Highs in the lower 70s. The forecast key messages for North and Central Texas. Quiet weather is expected through early next week, with cool nights and warm afternoons. Low rain chances will return to parts of the region Wednesday, with better thunderstorm chances Wednesday night through Thursday. A cold front is expected late in the week, bringing an end to the unseasonably warm weather. The spotter information statement for North and Central Texas. Spotter activation is not expected at this time. The ultraviolet index forecast for October 11th is 6, or high. The current time is 5:34 a.m. Central Daylight Time. 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The following reports of weather temperature and wind were made at 5 a.m. DFW Airport, partly cloudy, 71, dew point 63, relative humidity 75%, wind south at 14, pressure 29.98 inches and rising. Dallas Love Field, partly cloudy, 73, south at 6. Fort Worth Meacham, clear, 71, south at 13. Arlington, clear, 69, south at 6. McKinney, clear, 71, south at 9. Denton, clear, 68, southeast at 6. Elsewhere around the region, Wichita Falls, clear, 63, south at 7. Abilene, clear, 72, south at 13. Waco, clear, 72, south at 13. Tyler, clear, 67, south at 7. Once again at 5 a.m., DFW Airport, partly cloudy, 71, south at 14. Now let's check on your local forecast for the Dallas-Fort Worth Metroplex. Today, mostly sunny. Highs in the lower 90s. South winds 5 to 10 miles an hour, increasing to 10 to 15 miles an hour this afternoon. Tonight, clear. Lows in the upper 60s. South winds 5 to 10 miles an hour. Columbus Day, mostly sunny. Highs in the lower 90s. South winds 5 to 10 miles an hour, increasing to 10 to 15 miles an hour in the afternoon. Monday night, mostly clear. Lows in the mid-70s. South winds 5 to 10 miles an hour. And now the extended forecast. Tuesday, mostly sunny. Humid with highs in the lower 90s. South winds 5 to 10 miles an hour. Heat index values up to 105. Tuesday night, mostly clear in the evening, then becoming partly cloudy. Lows in the mid-70s. Wednesday, mostly sunny. A 30% chance of showers and thunderstorms in the afternoon. Highs in the lower 90s. Wednesday night, partly cloudy in the evening, then clearing. A chance of showers. A chance of thunderstorms in the evening, then a slight chance of thunderstorms after midnight. Lows in the lower 70s. Chance of rain 40%. Thursday, partly sunny with a chance of showers. A slight chance of thunderstorms in the afternoon. Highs in the upper 80s. Chance of rain 50%. Thursday night, partly cloudy in the evening, then becoming mostly cloudy. A slight chance of thunderstorms. A chance of showers. Lows in the mid-60s. Chance of rain 40%. Friday, partly sunny. A 20% chance of showers in the morning. Cooler with highs in the upper 70s. Friday night, partly cloudy in the evening, then clearing. Lows in the upper 50s. Saturday, sunny. Highs in the lower 70s. The forecast key messages for North and Central Texas. Quiet weather is expected through early next week, with

Fort Worth listening area. The following reports of weather, temperature, and wind were made at 5 a.m. DFW Airport, partly cloudy, 71, dew point 63, relative humidity 75%, wind south at 14, pressure 29.98 inches and rising. Dallas Love Field, partly cloudy, 73, south at 6. Fort Worth Meacham, clear, 71, south at 13. Arlington, clear, 69, south at 6. McKinney, clear, 71, south at 9. Denton, clear, 68, southeast at 6. Elsewhere around the region, Wichita Falls, clear, 63, south at 7. Abilene, clear, 72, south at 13. Waco, clear, 72, south at 13. Tyler, clear, 67, south at 7. Once again at 5 a.m., DFW Airport, partly cloudy, 71, south at 14. Now let's check on your local forecast for the Dallas-Fort Worth Metroplex. Today, mostly sunny. Highs in the lower 90s. South winds 5 to 10 miles an hour, increasing to 10 to 15 miles an hour this afternoon. Tonight, clear. Lows in the upper 60s. South winds 5 to 10 miles an hour. Columbus Day, mostly sunny. Highs in the lower 90s. South winds 5 to 10 miles an hour, increasing to 10 to 15 miles an hour in the afternoon. Monday night, mostly clear. Lows in the mid-70s. South winds 5 to 10 miles an hour. And now the extended forecast. Tuesday, mostly sunny. Humid with highs in the lower 90s. South winds 5 to 10 miles an hour. Heat index values up to 105. Tuesday night, mostly clear in the evening, then becoming partly cloudy. Lows in the mid-70s. Wednesday, mostly sunny. A 30% chance of showers and thunderstorms in the afternoon. Highs in the lower 90s. Wednesday night, partly cloudy in the evening, then clearing. A chance of showers. A chance of thunderstorms in the evening, then a slight chance of thunderstorms after midnight. Lows in the lower 70s. Chance of rain 40%. Thursday, partly sunny with a chance of showers. A slight chance of thunderstorms in the afternoon. Highs in the upper 80s. Chance of rain 50%. Thursday night, partly cloudy in the evening, then becoming mostly cloudy. A slight chance of thunderstorms. A chance of showers. Lows in the mid-60s. Chance of rain 40%. Friday, partly sunny. A 20% chance of showers in the morning. Cooler with highs in the upper 70s. Friday night, partly cloudy in the evening, then clearing. Lows in the upper 50s. Saturday, sunny. Highs in the lower 70s. The forecast key messages for North and Central Texas. Quiet weather is expected through early next week, with cool nights and warm afternoons. Low rain chances will return to parts of the region Wednesday, with better thunderstorm chances Wednesday night through Thursday. A cold front is expected late in the week, bringing an end to the unseasonably warm weather. The spotter information statement for North and Central Texas. Spotter activation is not expected at this time. The ultraviolet index forecast for October 11th is 6, or high. The current time is 5:43 a.m. Central Daylight Time. 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The following reports of weather, temperature, and wind were made at 5 a.m. DFW Airport, partly cloudy, 71, dew point 63, relative humidity 75%, wind south at 14, pressure 29.98 inches and rising. Dallas Love Field, partly cloudy, 73, south at 6. Fort Worth Meacham, clear, 71, south at 13. Arlington, clear, 69, south at 6. McKinney, clear, 71, south at 9. Denton, clear, 68, southeast at 6. Elsewhere around

Region, Wichita Falls, clear, 63, south at 7. Abilene, clear, 72, south at 13. Waco, clear, 72, south at 13. Tyler, clear, 67, south at 7. Once again at 5 a.m., DFW Airport, partly cloudy, 71, south at 14. Now let's check on your local forecast for the Dallas-Fort Worth Metroplex. Today, mostly sunny. Highs in the lower 90s. South winds 5 to 10 miles an hour, increasing to 10 to 15 miles an hour this afternoon. Tonight, clear. Lows in the upper 60s. South winds 5 to 10 miles an hour. Columbus Day, mostly sunny. Highs in the lower 90s. South winds 5 to 10 miles an hour, increasing to 10 to 15 miles an hour in the afternoon. Monday night, mostly clear. Lows in the mid-70s. South winds 5 to 10 miles an hour. And now the extended forecast. Tuesday, mostly sunny. Humid with highs in the lower 90s. South winds 5 to 10 miles an hour. Heat index values up to 105. Tuesday night, mostly clear in the evening, then becoming partly cloudy. Lows in the mid-70s. Wednesday, mostly sunny. A 30% chance of showers and thunderstorms in the afternoon. Highs in the lower 90s. Wednesday night, partly cloudy in the evening, then clearing. A chance of showers. A chance of thunderstorms in the evening, then a slight chance of thunderstorms after midnight. Lows in the lower 70s. Chance of rain 40%. Thursday, partly sunny with a chance of showers. A slight chance of thunderstorms in the afternoon. Highs in the upper 80s. Chance of rain 50%. Thursday night, partly cloudy in the evening, then becoming mostly cloudy. A slight chance of thunderstorms. A chance of showers. Lows in the mid-60s. Chance of rain 40%. Friday, partly sunny. A 20% chance of showers in the morning. Cooler with highs in the upper 70s. Friday night, partly cloudy in the evening, then clearing. Lows in the upper 50s. Saturday, sunny. Highs in the lower 70s. The forecast key messages for North and Central Texas. Quiet weather is expected through early next week, with cool nights and warm afternoons. Low rain chances will return to parts of the region Wednesday, with better thunderstorm chances Wednesday night through Thursday. A cold front is expected late in the week, bringing an end to the unseasonably warm weather. The spotter information statement for North and Central Texas. Spotter activation is not expected at this time. The ultraviolet index forecast for October 11th is 6, or high. The current time is 5:47 a.m. Central Daylight Time. 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The following reports of weather temperature and wind were made at 5 a.m. DFW Airport, partly cloudy, 71, dew point 63, relative humidity 75%, wind south at 14, pressure 29.98 inches and rising. Dallas Love Field, partly cloudy, 73, south at 6. Fort Worth Meacham, clear, 71, south at 13. Arlington, clear, 69, south at 6. McKinney, clear, 71, south at 9. Denton, clear, 68, southeast at 6. Elsewhere around the region, Wichita Falls, clear, 63, south at 7. Abilene, clear, 72, south at 13. Waco, clear, 72, south at 13. Tyler, clear, 67, south at 7. Once again at 5 a.m., DFW Airport, partly cloudy, 71, south at 14. Now let's check on your local forecast for the Dallas-Fort Worth Metroplex. Today, mostly sunny. Highs in the lower 90s. South winds 5 to 10 miles an hour, increasing to 10 to 15 miles an hour this afternoon. Tonight, clear.

south winds 5 to 10 miles an hour. Columbus Day, mostly sunny. Highs in the lower 90s. South winds 5 to 10 miles an hour, increasing to 10 to 15 miles an hour in the afternoon. Monday night, mostly clear. Lows in the mid-70s. South winds 5 to 10 miles an hour. And now the extended forecast. Tuesday, mostly sunny. Humid with highs in the lower 90s. South winds 5 to 10 miles an hour. Heat index values up to 105. Tuesday night, mostly clear in the evening, then becoming partly cloudy. Lows in the mid-70s. Wednesday, mostly sunny. A 30% chance of showers and thunderstorms in the afternoon. Highs in the lower 90s. Wednesday night, partly cloudy in the evening, then clearing. A chance of showers. A chance of thunderstorms in the evening, then a slight chance of thunderstorms after midnight. Lows in the lower 70s. Chance of rain 40%. Thursday, partly sunny with a chance of showers. A slight chance of thunderstorms in the afternoon. Highs in the upper 80s. Chance of rain 50%. Thursday night, partly cloudy in the evening, then becoming mostly cloudy. A slight chance of thunderstorms. A chance of showers. Lows in the mid-60s. Chance of rain 40%. Friday, partly sunny. A 20% chance of showers in the morning. Cooler with highs in the upper 70s. Friday night, partly cloudy in the evening, then clearing. Lows in the upper 50s. Saturday, sunny. Highs in the lower 70s. The forecast key messages for North and Central Texas. Quiet weather is expected through early next week, with cool nights and warm afternoons. Low rain chances will return to parts of the region Wednesday, with better thunderstorm chances Wednesday night through Thursday. A cold front is expected late in the week, bringing an end to the unseasonably warm weather. The spotter information statement for North and Central Texas. Spotter activation is not expected at this time. The ultraviolet index forecast for October 11th is 6, or high. The current time is 5:51 a.m. Central Daylight Time. 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Serving the Dallas-Fort Worth listening area. The following reports of weather temperature and wind were made at 5 a.m. DFW Airport, partly cloudy, 71, dew point 63, relative humidity 75%, wind south at 14, pressure 29.98 inches and rising. Dallas Love Field, partly cloudy, 73, south at 6. Fort Worth Meacham, clear, 71, south at 13. Arlington, clear, 69, south at 6. McKinney, clear, 71, south at 9. Denton, clear, 68, southeast at 6. Elsewhere around the region, Wichita Falls, clear, 63, south at 7. Abilene, clear, 72, south at 13. Waco, clear, 72, south at 13. Tyler, clear, 67, south at 7. Once again at 5 a.m., DFW Airport, partly cloudy, 71, south at 14. Now let's check on your local forecast for the Dallas-Fort Worth Metroplex. Today, mostly sunny. Highs in the lower 90s. South winds 5 to 10 miles an hour, increasing to 10 to 15 miles an hour this afternoon. Tonight, clear. Lows in the upper 60s. South winds 5 to 10 miles an hour. Columbus Day, mostly sunny. Highs in the lower 90s. South winds 5 to 10 miles an hour, increasing to 10 to 15 miles an hour in the afternoon. Monday night, mostly clear. Lows in the mid-70s. South winds 5 to 10 miles an hour. And now the extended forecast. Tuesday, mostly sunny. Humid with highs in the lower 90s. South winds 5 to 10 miles an hour. Heat index values up to 105. Tuesday night, mostly clear in the evening, then becoming partly cloudy.

lows in the mid-70s. Wednesday, mostly sunny. A 30% chance of showers and thunderstorms in the afternoon. Highs in the lower 90s. Wednesday night, partly cloudy in the evening, then clearing. A chance of showers. A chance of thunderstorms in the evening, then a slight chance of thunderstorms after midnight. Lows in the lower 70s. Chance of rain 40%. Thursday, partly sunny with a chance of showers. A slight chance of thunderstorms in the afternoon. Highs in the upper 80s. Chance of rain 50%. Thursday night, partly cloudy in the evening, then becoming mostly cloudy. A slight chance of thunderstorms. A chance of showers. Lows in the mid-60s. Chance of rain 40%. Friday, partly sunny. A 20% chance of showers in the morning. Cooler with highs in the upper 70s. Friday night, partly cloudy in the evening, then clearing. Lows in the upper 50s. Saturday, sunny. Highs in the lower 70s. The forecast key messages for North and Central Texas. Quiet weather is expected through early next week, with cool nights and warm afternoons. Low rain chances will return to parts of the region Wednesday, with better thunderstorm chances Wednesday night through Thursday. A cold front is expected late in the week, bringing an end to the unseasonably warm weather. The spotter information statement for North and Central Texas. Spotter activation is not expected at this time. The ultraviolet index forecast for October 11th is 6, or high. The current time is 5:56 a.m. Central Daylight Time. 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The following reports of weather temperature and wind were made at 5 a.m. DFW Airport, partly cloudy, 71, dew point 63, relative humidity 75%, wind south at 14, pressure 29.98 inches and rising. Dallas Love Field, partly cloudy, 73, south at 6. Fort Worth Meacham, clear, 71, south at 13. Arlington, clear, 69, south at 6. McKinney, clear, 71, south at 9. Denton, clear, 68, southeast at 6. Elsewhere around the region, Wichita Falls, clear, 63, south at 7. Abilene, clear, 72, south at 13. Waco, clear, 72, south at 13. Tyler, clear, 67, south at 7. Once again at 5 a.m., DFW Airport, partly cloudy, 71, south at 14. Now let's check on your local forecast for the Dallas-Fort Worth Metroplex. Today, mostly sunny. Highs in the lower 90s. South winds 5 to 10 miles an hour, increasing to 10 to 15 miles an hour this afternoon. Tonight, clear. Lows in the upper 60s. South winds 5 to 10 miles an hour. Columbus Day, mostly sunny. Highs in the lower 90s. South winds 5 to 10 miles an hour, increasing to 10 to 15 miles an hour in the afternoon. Monday night, mostly clear. Lows in the mid-70s. South winds 5 to 10 miles an hour. And now the extended forecast. Tuesday, mostly sunny. Humid with highs in the lower 90s. South winds 5 to 10 miles an hour. Heat index values up to 105. Tuesday night, mostly clear in the evening, then becoming partly cloudy. Lows in the mid-70s. Wednesday, mostly sunny. A 30% chance of showers and thunderstorms in the afternoon. Highs in the lower 90s. Wednesday night, partly cloudy in the evening, then clearing. A chance of showers. A chance of thunderstorms in the evening, then a slight chance of thunderstorms after midnight. Lows in the lower 70s. Chance of rain 40%. Thursday, partly sunny with a chance of showers. A slight chance of thunderstorms in the afternoon. Highs in the upper 80s. Chance of rain 50%. Thursday night, partly cloudy in the evening, then

becoming mostly cloudy. A slight chance of thunderstorms. A chance of showers. Lows in the mid-60s. Chance of rain 40%. Friday, partly sunny. A 20% chance of showers in the morning. Cooler with highs in the upper 70s. Friday night, partly cloudy in the evening, then clearing. Lows in the upper 50s. Saturday, sunny. Highs in the lower 70s. The forecast key messages for North and Central Texas. Quiet weather is expected through early next week, with cool nights and warm afternoons. Low rain chances will return to parts of the region Wednesday, with better thunderstorm chances Wednesday night through Thursday. A cold front is expected late in the week, bringing an end to the unseasonably warm weather. The spotter information statement for North and Central Texas. Spotter activation is not expected at this time. It is now time to check on the latest tropical activity in the Atlantic Ocean, Caribbean Sea, and the Gulf of Mexico. Here is post-tropical cyclone Isaias advisory number 19, location 35.4 north, 85.9 west. We're about 65 miles southeast of Nashville, Tennessee. We're about 70 miles northeast of Huntsville, Alabama. Maximum sustained winds, 25 miles an hour. Percent movement, northeast or 55 degrees at 23 miles an hour. Minimum central pressure, 1010 millibars, or 29.83 inches. Remember, you can hear the tropical summary at the top and bottom of every hour when there is activity occurring in the Atlantic Basin. The ultraviolet index forecast for October 11th is 6, or high. The current time is 6:01 a.m. Central Daylight Time. 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The following reports of weather temperature and wind were made at 5 a.m. DFW Airport, partly cloudy, 71, dew point 63, relative humidity 75%, wind south at 14, pressure 29.98 inches and rising. Dallas Love Field, partly cloudy, 73, south at 6. Fort Worth Meacham, clear, 71, south at 13. Arlington, clear, 69, south at 6. McKinney, clear, 71, south at 9. Denton, clear, 68, southeast at 6. Elsewhere around the region, Wichita Falls, clear, 63, south at 7. Abilene, clear, 72, south at 13. Waco, clear, 72, south at 13. Tyler, clear, 67, south at 7. Once again at 5 a.m., DFW Airport, partly cloudy, 71, south at 14. The following reports of weather temperature and wind were made at 6 a.m. DFW Airport, mostly cloudy, 70, dew point 64, relative humidity 81%, wind south at 10, pressure 30.00 inches and rising. Dallas Love Field, partly cloudy, 72, south at 7. Fort Worth Meacham, clear, 71, south at 12. Arlington, clear, 68, south at 6. McKinney, clear, 68, south at 8. Denton, clear, 67, southeast at 3. Elsewhere around the region, Wichita Falls, clear, 63, south at 8. Abilene, clear, 71, south at 12, gusting to 20. Waco, cloudy, 72, south at 10. Tyler, clear, 65, south at 6. Once again at 6 a.m., DFW Airport, mostly cloudy, 70, south at 10. Now let's check on your local forecast for the Dallas-Fort Worth Metroplex. Today, mostly sunny. Highs in the lower 90s. South winds 5 to 10 miles an hour, increasing to 10 to 15 miles an hour this afternoon. Tonight, clear. Lows in the upper 60s. South winds 5 to 10 miles an hour. Columbus Day, mostly sunny. Highs in the lower 90s. South winds 5 to 10 miles an hour, increasing to 10 to 15 miles an hour in the afternoon. Monday night, mostly clear. Lows in the mid-70s.

south winds 5 to 10 miles an hour. And now the extended forecast. Tuesday, mostly sunny. Humid with highs in the lower 90s. South winds 5 to 10 miles an hour. Heat index values up to 105. Tuesday night, mostly clear in the evening, then becoming partly cloudy. Lows in the mid-70s. Wednesday, mostly sunny. A 30% chance of showers and thunderstorms in the afternoon. Highs in the lower 90s. Wednesday night, partly cloudy in the evening, then clearing. A chance of showers. A chance of thunderstorms in the evening, then a slight chance of thunderstorms after midnight. Lows in the lower 70s. Chance of rain 40%. Thursday, partly sunny with a chance of showers. A slight chance of thunderstorms in the afternoon. Highs in the upper 80s. Chance of rain 50%. Thursday night, partly cloudy in the evening, then becoming mostly cloudy. A slight chance of thunderstorms. A chance of showers. Lows in the mid-60s. Chance of rain 40%. Friday, partly sunny. A 20% chance of showers in the morning. Cooler with highs in the upper 70s. Friday night, partly cloudy in the evening, then clearing. Lows in the upper 50s. Saturday, sunny. Highs in the lower 70s. The forecast key messages for North and Central Texas. Quiet weather is expected through early next week, with cool nights and warm afternoons. Low rain chances will return to parts of the region Wednesday, with better thunderstorm chances Wednesday night through Thursday. A cold front is expected late in the week, bringing an end to the unseasonably warm weather. The spotter information statement for North and Central Texas. Spotter activation is not expected at this time. The ultraviolet index forecast for October 11th is 6, or high. The current time is 6:06 a.m. Central Daylight Time. 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The following reports of weather temperature and wind were made at 6 a.m. DFW Airport, mostly cloudy, 70, dew point 64, relative humidity 81%, wind south at 10, pressure 30.00 inches and rising. Dallas Love Field, partly cloudy, 72, south at 7. Fort Worth Meacham, clear, 71, south at 12. Arlington, clear, 68, south at 6. McKinney, clear, 68, south at 8. Denton, clear, 67, southeast at 3. Elsewhere around the region, Wichita Falls, clear, 63, south at 8. Abilene, clear, 71, south at 12, gusting to 20. Waco, cloudy, 72, south at 10. Tyler, clear, 65, south at 6. Once again at 6 a.m., DFW Airport, mostly cloudy, 70, south at 10. Now let's check on your local forecast for the Dallas-Fort Worth Metroplex. Today, mostly sunny. Highs in the lower 90s. South winds 5 to 10 miles an hour, increasing to 10 to 15 miles an hour this afternoon. Tonight, clear. Lows in the upper 60s. South winds 5 to 10 miles an hour. Columbus Day, mostly sunny. Highs in the lower 90s. South winds 5 to 10 miles an hour, increasing to 10 to 15 miles an hour in the afternoon. Monday night, mostly clear. Lows in the mid-70s. South winds 5 to 10 miles an hour. And now the extended forecast. Tuesday, mostly sunny. Humid with highs in the lower 90s. South winds 5 to 10 miles an hour. Heat index values up to 105. Tuesday night, mostly clear in the evening, then becoming partly cloudy. Lows in the mid-70s. Wednesday, mostly sunny. A 30% chance of showers and thunderstorms in the afternoon. Highs in the lower 90s. Wednesday night, partly cloudy in the evening, then clearing. A chance of showers. A chance of thunderstorms in the evening, then a slight chance of thunderstorms.

storms after midnight. Lows in the lower 70s. Chance of rain 40%. Thursday, partly sunny with a chance of showers. A slight chance of thunderstorms in the afternoon. Highs in the upper 80s. Chance of rain 50%. Thursday night, partly cloudy in the evening, then becoming mostly cloudy. A slight chance of thunderstorms. A chance of showers. Lows in the mid-60s. Chance of rain 40%. Friday, partly sunny. A 20% chance of showers in the morning. Cooler with highs in the upper 70s. Friday night, partly cloudy in the evening, then clearing. Lows in the upper 50s. Saturday, sunny. Highs in the lower 70s. And now the extended forecast. Tuesday, mostly sunny. Humid with highs in the lower 90s. South winds 5 to 10 miles an hour. Tuesday night, mostly clear in the evening, then becoming partly cloudy. Lows in the mid-70s. Wednesday, mostly sunny. A 30% chance of showers and thunderstorms in the afternoon. Highs in the lower 90s. Wednesday night, partly cloudy in the evening, then clearing. A chance of showers. A chance of thunderstorms in the evening, then a slight chance of thunderstorms after midnight. Lows in the lower 70s. Chance of rain 40%. Thursday, partly sunny with a chance of showers. A slight chance of thunderstorms in the afternoon. Highs in the upper 80s. Chance of rain 50%. Thursday night, partly cloudy in the evening, then becoming mostly cloudy. A slight chance of thunderstorms. A chance of showers. Lows in the mid-60s. Chance of rain 40%. Friday, partly sunny. A 20% chance of showers in the morning. Cooler with highs in the upper 70s. Friday night, partly cloudy in the evening, then clearing. Lows in the upper 50s. Saturday, sunny. Highs in the lower 70s. The forecast key messages for North and Central Texas. Quiet weather is expected through early next week, with cool nights and warm afternoons. Low rain chances will return to parts of the region Wednesday, with better thunderstorm chances Wednesday night through Thursday. A cold front is expected late in the week, bringing an end to the unseasonably warm weather. The spotter information statement for North and Central Texas. Spotter activation is not expected at this time. The ultraviolet index forecast for October 11th is 6, or high. The current time is 6:12 a.m. Central Daylight Time. 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The following reports of weather temperature and wind were made at 6 a.m. DFW Airport, mostly cloudy, 70, dew point 64, relative humidity 81%, wind south at 10, pressure 30.00 inches and rising. Dallas Love Field, partly cloudy, 72, south at 7. Fort Worth Meacham, clear, 71, south at 12. Arlington, clear, 68, south at 6. McKinney, clear, 68, south at 8. Denton, clear, 67, southeast at 3. Elsewhere around the region, Wichita Falls, clear, 63, south at 8. Abilene, clear, 71, south at 12, gusting to 20. Waco, cloudy, 72, south at 10. Tyler, clear, 65, south at 6. Once again at 6 a.m., DFW Airport, mostly cloudy, 70, south at 10. Now let's check on your local forecast for the Dallas-Fort Worth Metroplex. Today, mostly sunny. Highs in the lower 90s. South winds 5 to 10 miles an hour, increasing to 10 to 15 miles an hour this afternoon. Tonight, clear. Lows in the upper 60s. South winds 5 to 10 miles an hour. Columbus Day, mostly sunny. Highs in the lower 90s. South winds 5 to 10 miles an hour, increasing to 10 to 15 miles an hour in the afternoon. Monday night, mostly clear. Lows in the mid-70s.

degrees. South winds 5 to 10 miles an hour. And now the extended forecast. Tuesday, mostly sunny. Humid with highs in the lower 90s. South winds 5 to 10 miles an hour. Tuesday night, mostly clear in the evening, then becoming partly cloudy. Lows in the mid-70s. Wednesday, mostly sunny. A 30% chance of showers and thunderstorms in the afternoon. Highs in the lower 90s. Wednesday night, partly cloudy in the evening, then clearing. A chance of showers. A chance of thunderstorms in the evening, then a slight chance of thunderstorms after midnight. Lows in the lower 70s. Chance of rain 40%. Thursday, partly sunny with a chance of showers. A slight chance of thunderstorms in the afternoon. Highs in the upper 80s. Chance of rain 50%. Thursday night, partly cloudy in the evening, then becoming mostly cloudy. A slight chance of thunderstorms. A chance of showers. Lows in the mid-60s. Chance of rain 40%. Friday, partly sunny. A 20% chance of showers in the morning. Cooler with highs in the upper 70s. Friday night, partly cloudy in the evening, then clearing. Lows in the upper 50s. Saturday, sunny. Highs in the lower 70s. The forecast key messages for North and Central Texas. Quiet weather is expected through early next week, with cool nights and warm afternoons. Low rain chances will return to parts of the region Wednesday, with better thunderstorm chances Wednesday night through Thursday. A cold front is expected late in the week, bringing an end to the unseasonably warm weather. The spotter information statement for North and Central Texas. Spotter activation is not expected at this time. The ultraviolet index forecast for October 11th is 6, or high. The current time is 6:16 a.m. Central Daylight Time. 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Serving the Dallas-Fort Worth listening area. The following reports of weather temperature and wind were made at 6 a.m. DFW Airport, mostly cloudy, 70, dew point 64, relative humidity 81%, wind south at 10, pressure 30.00 inches and rising. Dallas Love Field, partly cloudy, 72, south at 7. Fort Worth Meacham, clear, 71, south at 12. Arlington, clear, 68, south at 6. McKinney, clear, 68, south at 8. Denton, clear, 67, southeast at 3. Elsewhere around the region, Wichita Falls, clear, 63, south at 8. Abilene, clear, 71, south at 12, gusting to 20. Waco, cloudy, 72, south at 10. Tyler, clear, 65, south at 6. Once again at 6 a.m., DFW Airport, mostly cloudy, 70, south at 10. Now let's check on your local forecast for the Dallas-Fort Worth Metroplex. Today, mostly sunny. Highs in the lower 90s. South winds 5 to 10 miles an hour, increasing to 10 to 15 miles an hour this afternoon. Tonight, clear. Lows in the upper 60s. South winds 5 to 10 miles an hour. Columbus Day, mostly sunny. Highs in the lower 90s. South winds 5 to 10 miles an hour, increasing to 10 to 15 miles an hour in the afternoon. Monday night, mostly clear. Lows in the mid-70s. South winds 5 to 10 miles an hour. And now the extended forecast. Tuesday, mostly sunny. Humid with highs in the lower 90s. South winds 5 to 10 miles an hour. Tuesday night, mostly clear in the evening, then becoming partly cloudy. Lows in the mid-70s. Wednesday, mostly sunny. A 30% chance of showers and thunderstorms in the afternoon. Highs in the lower 90s. Wednesday night, partly cloudy in the evening, then clearing. A chance of showers. A chance of thunderstorms in the evening, then a slight chance of thunderstorms after midnight. Lows in the lower 70s. Chance of rain 40%.

KEC 56, serving the Dallas-Fort Worth listening area. The following reports of weather temperature and wind were made at 6 a.m. DFW Airport, mostly cloudy, 70, dew point 64, relative humidity 81%, wind south at 10, pressure 30.00 inches and rising. Dallas Love Field, partly cloudy, 72, south at 7. Fort Worth Meacham, clear, 71, south at 12. Arlington, clear, 68, south at 6. McKinney, clear, 68, south at 8. Denton, clear, 67, southeast at 3. Elsewhere around the region, Wichita Falls, clear, 63, south at 8. Abilene, clear, 71, south at 12, gusting to 20. Waco, cloudy, 72, south at 10. Tyler, clear, 65, south at 6. Once again at 6 a.m., DFW Airport, mostly cloudy, 70, south at 10. It is now time to check on the latest tropical activity in the Atlantic Ocean, Caribbean Sea, and the Gulf of Mexico. Here is post-tropical cyclone Isaias advisory number 19, location 35.4 north 85.9 west. We're about 65 miles southeast of Nashville, Tennessee. We're about 70 miles northeast of Huntsville, Alabama. Maximum sustained winds, 25 miles an hour. Percent movement, northeast or 55 degrees at 23 miles an hour. Minimum central pressure, 1010 millibars, or 29.83 inches. Remember, you can hear the tropical summary at the top and bottom of every hour when there is activity occurring in the Atlantic Basin. Now let's check on your local forecast for the Dallas-Fort Worth Metroplex. Today, mostly sunny. Highs in the lower 90s. South winds 5 to 10 miles an hour, increasing to 10 to 15 miles an hour this afternoon. Tonight, clear. Lows in the upper 60s. South winds 5 to 10 miles an hour. Columbus Day, mostly sunny. Highs in the lower 90s. South winds 5 to 10 miles an hour, increasing to 10 to 15 miles an hour in the afternoon. Monday night, mostly clear. Lows in the mid-70s. South winds 5 to 10 miles an hour. And now the extended forecast. Tuesday, mostly sunny. Humid with highs in the lower 90s. South winds 5 to 10 miles an hour. Tuesday night, mostly clear in the evening, then becoming partly cloudy. Lows in the mid-70s. Wednesday, mostly sunny. A 30% chance of showers and thunderstorms in the afternoon. Highs in the lower 90s. Wednesday night, partly cloudy in the evening, then clearing. A chance of showers. A chance of thunderstorms in the evening, then a slight chance of thunderstorms after midnight. Lows in the lower 70s. Chance of rain 40%. Thursday, partly sunny with a chance of showers. A slight chance of thunderstorms in the afternoon. Highs in the upper 80s. Chance of rain 50%. Thursday night, partly cloudy in the evening, then becoming mostly cloudy. A slight chance of thunderstorms. A chance of showers. Lows in the mid-60s. Chance of rain 40%. Friday, partly sunny. A 20% chance of showers in the morning. Cooler with highs in the upper 70s. Friday night, partly cloudy in the evening, then clearing. Lows in the upper 50s. Saturday, sunny. Highs in the lower 70s. The forecast key messages for north upper 50s. Saturday, sunny. Highs in the lower 70s. The forecast key messages for north and central Texas. Quiet weather is expected through early next week, with cool nights and warm afternoons. Low rain chances will return to parts of the region Wednesday, with better thunderstorm chances Wednesday night through Thursday. A cold front is expected late in the week, bringing an end to the unseasonably warm weather. The spotter information statement for north and central Texas. Spotter activation is not expected at this time. The ultraviolet index forecast for October 11th is 6, or high. The current time is 6:33 a.m. Central Daylight Time. 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

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The following reports of weather temperature and wind were made at 6 a.m. DFW Airport, mostly cloudy, 70, dew point 64, relative humidity 81%, wind south at 10, pressure 30.00 inches and rising. Dallas Love Field, partly cloudy, 72, south at 7. Fort Worth Meacham, clear, 71, south at 12. Arlington, clear, 68, south at 6. McKinney, clear, 68, south at 8. Denton, clear, 67, southeast at 3. Elsewhere around the region, Wichita Falls, clear, 63, south at 8. Abilene, clear, 71, south at 12, gusting to 20. Waco, cloudy, 72, south at 10. Tyler, clear, 65, south at 6. Once again at 6 a.m., DFW Airport, mostly cloudy, 70, south at 10. Now let's check on your local forecast for the Dallas-Fort Worth Metroplex. Today, mostly sunny. Highs in the lower 90s. South winds 5 to 10 miles an hour, increasing to 10 to 15 miles an hour this afternoon. Tonight, clear. Lows in the upper 60s. South winds 5 to 10 miles an hour. Columbus Day, mostly sunny. Highs in the lower 90s. South winds 5 to 10 miles an hour, increasing to 10 to 15 miles an hour in the afternoon. Monday night, mostly clear. Lows in the mid-70s. South winds 5 to 10 miles an hour. And now the extended forecast. Tuesday, mostly sunny. Humid with highs in the lower 90s. South winds 5 to 10 miles an hour. Tuesday night, mostly clear in the evening, then becoming partly cloudy. Lows in the mid-70s. Wednesday, mostly sunny. A 30% chance of showers and thunderstorms in the afternoon. Highs in the lower 90s. Wednesday night, partly cloudy in the evening, then clearing. A chance of showers. A chance of thunderstorms in the evening, then a slight chance of thunderstorms after midnight. Lows in the lower 70s. Chance of rain 40%. Thursday, partly sunny with a chance of showers. A slight chance of thunderstorms in the afternoon. Highs in the upper 80s. Chance of rain 50%. Thursday night, partly cloudy in the evening, then becoming mostly cloudy. A slight chance of thunderstorms. A chance of showers. Lows in the mid-60s. Chance of rain 40%. Friday, partly sunny. A 20% chance of showers in the morning. Cooler with highs in the upper 70s. Friday night, partly cloudy in the evening, then clearing. Lows in the upper 50s. Saturday, sunny. Highs in the lower 70s. The forecast key messages for North and Central Texas. Quiet weather is expected through early next week, with cool nights and warm afternoons. Low rain chances will return to parts of the region Wednesday, with better thunderstorm chances Wednesday night through Thursday. A cold front is expected late in the week, bringing an end to the unseasonably warm weather. The spotter information statement for North and Central Texas. Spotter activation is not expected at this time. The ultraviolet index forecast for October 11th is 6, or high. The current time is 6:38 a.m. Central Daylight Time. 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Serving the Dallas-Fort Worth listening area. The following reports of weather temperature and wind were made at 6 a.m. DFW Airport, mostly cloudy, 70, dew point 64, relative humidity 81%, wind south at 10, pressure 30.00 inches and rising. Dallas Love Field, partly cloudy, 72, south at 7. Fort Worth Meacham, clear, 71, south at 12. Arlington, clear, 68, south at 6. McKinney, clear, 68, south at 8. Denton, clear, 67, south.

mostly sunny. Highs in the lower 90s. South winds 5 to 10 miles an hour, increasing to 10 to 15 miles an hour in the afternoon. Monday night, mostly clear. Lows in the mid-70s. South winds 5 to 10 miles an hour. And now the extended forecast. Tuesday, mostly sunny. Humid with highs in the lower 90s. South winds 5 to 10 miles an hour. Tuesday night, mostly clear in the evening, then becoming partly cloudy. Lows in the mid-70s. Wednesday, mostly sunny. A 30% chance of showers and thunderstorms in the afternoon. Highs in the lower 90s. Wednesday night, partly cloudy in the evening, then clearing. A chance of showers. A chance of thunderstorms in the evening, then a slight chance of thunderstorms after midnight. Lows in the lower 70s. Chance of rain 40%. Thursday, partly sunny with a chance of showers. A slight chance of thunderstorms in the afternoon. Highs in the upper 80s. Chance of rain 50%. Thursday night, partly cloudy in the evening, then becoming mostly cloudy. A slight chance of thunderstorms. A chance of showers. Lows in the mid-60s. Chance of rain 40%. Friday, partly sunny. A 20% chance of showers in the morning. Cooler with highs in the upper 70s. Friday night, partly cloudy in the evening, then clearing. Lows in the upper 50s. Saturday, sunny. Highs in the lower 70s. The forecast key messages for North and Central Texas. Quiet weather is expected through early next week, with cool nights and warm afternoons. Low rain chances will return to parts of the region Wednesday, with better thunderstorm chances Wednesday night through Thursday. A cold front is expected late in the week, bringing an end to the unseasonably warm weather. The spotter information statement for North and Central Texas. Spotter activation is not expected at this time. The ultraviolet index forecast for October 11th is 6, or high. The current time is 6:42 a.m. Central Daylight Time. 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The following reports of weather temperature and wind were made at 6 a.m. DFW Airport, mostly cloudy, 70, dew point 64, relative humidity 81%, wind south at 10, pressure 30.00 inches and rising. Dallas Love Field, partly cloudy, 72, south at 7. Fort Worth Meacham, clear, 71, south at 12. Arlington, clear, 68, south at 6. McKinney, clear, 68, south at 8. Denton, clear, 67, southeast at 3. Elsewhere around the region, Wichita Falls, clear, 63, south at 8. Abilene, clear, 71, south at 12, gusting to 20. Waco, cloudy, 72, south at 10. Tyler, clear, 65, south at 6. Once again at 6 a.m., DFW Airport, mostly cloudy, 70, south at 10. Now let's check on your local forecast for the Dallas-Fort Worth Metroplex. Today, mostly sunny. Highs in the lower 90s. South winds 5 to 10 miles an hour, increasing to 10 to 15 miles an hour this afternoon. Tonight, clear. Lows in the upper 60s. South winds 5 to 10 miles an hour. Columbus Day, mostly sunny. Highs in the lower 90s. South winds 5 to 10 miles an hour, increasing to 10 to 15 miles an hour in the afternoon. Monday night, mostly clear. Lows in the mid-70s. South winds 5 to 10 miles an hour. And now the extended forecast. Tuesday, mostly sunny. Humid with highs in the lower 90s. South winds 5 to 10 miles an hour. Tuesday night, mostly clear in the evening, then becoming partly cloudy. Lows in the mid-70s. Wednesday, mostly sunny. A 30% chance of showers and thunderstorms in the afternoon. Highs in the lower 90s. Wednesday night.

Partly cloudy in the evening, then clearing. A chance of showers. A chance of thunderstorms in the evening, then a slight chance of thunderstorms after midnight. Lows in the lower 70s. Chance of rain 40%. Thursday, partly sunny with a chance of showers. A slight chance of thunderstorms in the afternoon. Highs in the upper 80s. Chance of rain 50%. Thursday night, partly cloudy in the evening, then becoming mostly cloudy. A slight chance of thunderstorms. A chance of showers. Lows in the mid-60s. Chance of rain 40%. Friday, partly sunny. A 20% chance of showers in the morning. Cooler with highs in the upper 70s. Friday night, partly cloudy in the evening, then clearing. Lows in the upper 50s. Saturday, sunny. Highs in the lower 70s. The forecast key messages for North and Central Texas. Above average temperatures will continue through early week, with heat indices approaching 100 degrees on Tuesday. Isolated thunderstorms will be possible across Central Texas on Monday and the Brazos Valley on Tuesday. An unsettled pattern arrives mid to late week, with an uptick in precipitation chances starting Wednesday and cooler temperatures expected by Friday. The spotter information statement for North and Central Texas. Spotter activation is not expected at this time. The ultraviolet index forecast for October 11th is 6, or high. The current time is 6:46 a.m. Central Daylight Time. 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The following reports of weather temperature and wind were made at 6 a.m. DFW Airport, mostly cloudy, 70, dew point 64, relative humidity 81%, wind south at 10, pressure 30.00 inches and rising. Dallas Love Field, partly cloudy, 72, south at 7. Fort Worth Meacham, clear, 71, south at 12. Arlington, clear, 68, south at 6. McKinney, clear, 68, south at 8. Denton, clear, 67, southeast at 3. Elsewhere around the region, Wichita Falls, clear, 63, south at 8. Abilene, clear, 71, south at 12, gusting to 20. Waco, cloudy, 72, south at 10. Tyler, clear, 65, south at 6. Once again at 6 a.m., DFW Airport, mostly cloudy, 70, south at 10. Now let's check on your local forecast for the Dallas-Fort Worth Metroplex. Today, mostly sunny. Highs in the lower 90s. South winds 5 to 10 miles an hour, increasing to 10 to 15 miles an hour this afternoon. Tonight, clear. Lows in the upper 60s. South winds 5 to 10 miles an hour. Columbus Day, mostly sunny. Highs in the lower 90s. South winds 5 to 10 miles an hour, increasing to 10 to 15 miles an hour in the afternoon. Monday night, mostly clear. Lows in the mid-70s. South winds 5 to 10 miles an hour. And now the extended forecast. Tuesday, mostly sunny. Humid with highs in the lower 90s. South winds 5 to 10 miles an hour. Tuesday night, mostly clear in the evening, then becoming partly cloudy. Lows in the mid-70s. Wednesday, mostly sunny. A 30% chance of showers and thunderstorms in the afternoon. Highs in the lower 90s. Wednesday night, partly cloudy in the evening, then clearing. A chance of showers. A chance of thunderstorms in the evening, then a slight chance of thunderstorms after midnight. Lows in the lower 70s. Chance of rain 40%. Thursday, partly sunny with a chance of showers. A slight chance of thunderstorms in the afternoon. Highs in the upper 80s. Chance of rain 50%. Thursday night, partly cloudy in the evening, then becoming mostly cloudy. A slight chance of thunderstorms. A chance of showers. Lows in the mid-60s. Chance of rain 40%. Friday, partly sunny.

a 20% chance of showers in the morning. Cooler with highs in the upper 70s. Friday night, partly cloudy in the evening, then clearing. Lows in the upper 50s. Saturday, sunny. Highs in the lower 70s. The forecast key messages for North and Central Texas. Above average temperatures will continue through early week, with heat indices approaching 100 degrees on Tuesday. Isolated thunderstorms will be possible across Central Texas on Monday and the Brazos Valley on Tuesday. An unsettled pattern arrives mid to late week, with an uptick in precipitation chances starting Wednesday and cooler temperatures expected by Friday. The spotter information statement for North and Central Texas. Spotter activation is not expected at this time. The ultraviolet index forecast for October 11th is 6, or high. The current time is 6:50 a.m. Central Daylight Time. 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The following reports of weather temperature and wind were made at 6 a.m. DFW Airport, mostly cloudy, 70, dew point 64, relative humidity 81%, wind south at 10, pressure 30.00 inches and rising. Dallas Love Field, partly cloudy, 72, south at 7. Fort Worth Meacham, clear, 71, south at 12. Arlington, clear, 68, south at 6. McKinney, clear, 68, south at 8. Denton, clear, 67, southeast at 3. Elsewhere around the region, Wichita Falls, clear, 63, south at 8. Abilene, clear, 71, south at 12, gusting to 20. Waco, cloudy, 72, south at 10. Tyler, clear, 65, south at 6. Once again at 6 a.m., DFW Airport, mostly cloudy, 70, south at 10. Now let's check on your local forecast for the Dallas-Fort Worth Metroplex. Today, mostly sunny. Highs in the lower 90s. South winds 5 to 10 miles an hour, increasing to 10 to 15 miles an hour this afternoon. Tonight, clear. Lows in the upper 60s. South winds 5 to 10 miles an hour. Columbus Day, mostly sunny. Highs in the lower 90s. South winds 5 to 10 miles an hour, increasing to 10 to 15 miles an hour in the afternoon. Monday night, mostly clear. Lows in the mid-70s. South winds 5 to 10 miles an hour. And now the extended forecast. Tuesday, mostly sunny. Humid with highs in the lower 90s. South winds 5 to 10 miles an hour. Tuesday night, mostly clear in the evening, then becoming partly cloudy. Lows in the mid-70s. Wednesday, mostly sunny. A 30% chance of showers and thunderstorms in the afternoon. Highs in the lower 90s. Wednesday night, partly cloudy in the evening, then clearing. A chance of showers. A chance of thunderstorms in the evening, then a slight chance of thunderstorms after midnight. Lows in the lower 70s. Chance of rain 40%. Thursday, partly sunny with a chance of showers. A slight chance of thunderstorms in the afternoon. Highs in the upper 80s. Chance of rain 50%. Thursday night, partly cloudy in the evening, then becoming mostly cloudy. A slight chance of thunderstorms. A chance of showers. Lows in the mid-60s. Chance of rain 40%. Friday, partly sunny. A 20% chance of showers in the morning. Cooler with highs in the upper 70s. Friday night, partly cloudy in the evening, then clearing. Lows in the upper 50s. Saturday, sunny. Highs in the lower 70s. The forecast key messages for North and Central Texas. Above average temperatures will continue through early week, with heat indices approaching 100 degrees on Tuesday. Isolated thunderstorms will be possible across Central Texas on Monday and the Brazos Valley on Tuesday. An unsettled pattern arrives mid to late week, with an uptick in precipitation chances starting Wednesday and cooler temperatures expected by Friday.

The spotter information statement for North and Central Texas. Spotter activation is not expected at this time. The ultraviolet index forecast for October 11th is 6, or high. The current time is 6:55 a.m. Central Daylight Time. 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The following reports of weather temperature and wind were made at 6 a.m. DFW Airport, mostly cloudy, 70, dew point 64, relative humidity 81%, wind south at 10, pressure 30.00 inches and rising. Dallas Love Field, partly cloudy, 72, south at 7. Fort Worth Meacham, clear, 71, south at 12. Arlington, clear, 68, south at 6. McKinney, clear, 68, south at 8. Denton, clear, 67, southeast at 3. Elsewhere around the region, Wichita Falls, clear, 63, south at 8. Abilene, clear, 71, south at 12, gusting to 20. Waco, cloudy, 72, south at 10. Tyler, clear, 65, south at 6. Once again at 6 a.m., DFW Airport, mostly cloudy, 70, south at 10. Now let's check on your local forecast for the Dallas-Fort Worth Metroplex. Today, mostly sunny. Highs in the lower 90s. South winds 5 to 10 miles an hour, increasing to 10 to 15 miles an hour this afternoon. Tonight, clear. Lows in the upper 60s. South winds 5 to 10 miles an hour. Columbus Day, mostly sunny. Highs in the lower 90s. South winds 5 to 10 miles an hour, increasing to 10 to 15 miles an hour in the afternoon. Monday night, mostly clear. Lows in the mid-70s. South winds 5 to 10 miles an hour. And now the extended forecast. Tuesday, mostly sunny. Humid with highs in the lower 90s. South winds 5 to 10 miles an hour. Tuesday night, mostly clear in the evening, then becoming partly cloudy. Lows in the mid-70s. Wednesday, mostly sunny. A 30% chance of showers and thunderstorms in the afternoon. Highs in the lower 90s. Wednesday night, partly cloudy in the evening, then clearing. A chance of showers. A chance of thunderstorms in the evening, then a slight chance of thunderstorms after midnight. Lows in the lower 70s. Chance of rain 40%. Thursday, partly sunny with a chance of showers. A slight chance of thunderstorms in the afternoon. Highs in the upper 80s. Chance of rain 50%. Thursday night, partly cloudy in the evening, then becoming mostly cloudy. A slight chance of thunderstorms. A chance of showers. Lows in the mid-60s. Chance of rain 40%. Friday, partly sunny. A 20% chance of showers in the morning. Cooler with highs in the upper 70s. Friday night, partly cloudy in the evening, then clearing. Lows in the upper 50s. Saturday, sunny. Highs in the lower 70s. The forecast key messages for North and Central Texas. Above average temperatures will continue through early week, with heat indices approaching 100 degrees on Tuesday. Isolated thunderstorms will be possible across Central Texas on Monday and the Brazos Valley on Tuesday. An unsettled pattern arrives mid to late week, with an uptick in precipitation chances starting Wednesday and cooler temperatures expected by Friday. The spotter information statement for North and Central Texas. Spotter activation is not expected at this time. The ultraviolet index forecast for October 11th is 6, or high. The current time is 6:59 a.m. Central Daylight Time. 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The following reports of weather temperature and wind were made at 6 a.m. DFW Airport, mostly cloudy, 70, dew point 64, relative humidity 81%.

10%, wind south at 10, pressure 30.00 inches and rising. Dallas Love Field, partly cloudy, 72, south at 7. Fort Worth Meacham, clear, 71, south at 12. Arlington, clear, 68, south at 6. McKinney, clear, 68, south at 8. Denton, clear, 67, southeast at 3. Elsewhere around the region, Wichita Falls, clear, 63, south at 8. Abilene, clear, 71, south at 12, gusting to 20. Waco, cloudy, 72, south at 10. Tyler, clear, 65, south at 6. Once again at 6 a.m., DFW Airport, mostly cloudy, 70, south at 10. It is now time to check on the latest tropical activity in the Atlantic Ocean, Caribbean Sea, and the Gulf of Mexico. Here is post-tropical cyclone Isaias advisory number 19, location 35.4 north, 85.9 west. We're about 65 miles southeast of Nashville, Tennessee. We're about 70 miles northeast of Huntsville, Alabama. Maximum sustained winds, 25 miles an hour. Percent movement, northeast or 55 degrees at 23 miles an hour. Minimum central pressure, 1010 millibars, or 29.83 inches. Remember, you can hear the tropical summary at the top and bottom of every hour when there is activity occurring in the Atlantic Basin. Now let's check on your local forecast for the Dallas-Fort Worth Metroplex. Today, mostly sunny. Highs in the lower 90s. South winds 5 to 10 miles an hour, increasing to 10 to 15 miles an hour this afternoon. Tonight, clear. Lows in the upper 60s. South winds 5 to 10 miles an hour. Columbus Day, mostly sunny. Highs in the lower 90s. South winds 5 to 10 miles an hour, increasing to 10 to 15 miles an hour in the afternoon. Monday night, mostly clear. Lows in the mid-70s. South winds 5 to 10 miles an hour. The Dallas-Fort Worth climate summary for yesterday, October 10, 2026. Yesterday's high temperature was 91 degrees and the low 65 degrees. No precipitation fell yesterday, which leaves the monthly total at 3.84 inches. The total precipitation for the year still stands at 26.62 inches. There were no heating degree days yesterday, and there were 13 cooling degree days yesterday. The normal high temperature for today is 81 degrees, and the normal low is 59. The record high for today is 99, which occurred in 1979, and the record low is 42, which occurred in 1905. Sunrise today is at 7:29 a.m. and sunset is at 7 p.m. The ultraviolet index forecast for October 11th is 6, or high. The current time is 7:03 a.m. Central Daylight Time. 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The following reports of weather temperature and wind were made at 7 a.m. DFW Airport, partly cloudy, 70, dew point 65, relative humidity 84%, wind south at 10, pressure 30.02 inches and rising. Dallas Love Field, partly cloudy, 71, south at 5. Fort Worth Meacham, clear, 68, south at 7. Arlington, clear, 67, south at 6. McKinney, clear, 67, south at 7. Denton, clear, 66, southeast at 5. Elsewhere around the region, Wichita Falls, clear, 64, south at 9. Abilene, clear, 70, south at 12, gusting to 20. Waco, cloudy, 72, south at 12. Tyler, clear, 64, south at 6. Once again at 7 a.m., DFW Airport, partly cloudy, 70, south at 10. The following reports of weather temperature and wind were made at 7 a.m. DFW Airport, partly cloudy, 70, dew point 65, relative humidity 84%, wind south at 10, pressure 30.02 inches and rising. Dallas Love Field, partly cloudy, 71, south at 5. Fort Worth.

Meacham, clear, 68, south at 7. Arlington, clear, 67, south at 6. McKinney, clear, 67, south at 7. Denton, clear, 66, southeast at 5. Elsewhere around the region, Wichita Falls, clear, 64, south at 9. Abilene, clear, 70, south at 12, gusting to 20. Waco, cloudy, 72, south at 12. Tyler, clear, 64, south at 6. Once again at 7 a.m., DFW Airport, partly cloudy, 70, south at 10. Now let's check on your local forecast for the Dallas-Fort Worth Metroplex. Today, mostly sunny. Highs in the lower 90s. South winds 5 to 10 miles an hour, increasing to 10 to 15 miles an hour this afternoon. Tonight, clear. Lows in the upper 60s. South winds 5 to 10 miles an hour. Columbus Day, mostly sunny. Highs in the lower 90s. South winds 5 to 10 miles an hour, increasing to 10 to 15 miles an hour in the afternoon. Monday night, mostly clear. Lows in the mid-70s. South winds 5 to 10 miles an hour. And now the extended forecast. Tuesday, mostly sunny. Humid with highs in the lower 90s. South winds 5 to 10 miles an hour. Tuesday night, mostly clear in the evening, then becoming partly cloudy. Lows in the mid-70s. Wednesday, mostly sunny. A 30% chance of showers and thunderstorms in the afternoon. Highs in the lower 90s. Wednesday night, partly cloudy in the evening, then clearing. A chance of showers. A chance of thunderstorms in the evening, then a slight chance of thunderstorms after midnight. Lows in the lower 70s. Chance of rain 40%. Thursday, partly sunny with a chance of showers. A slight chance of thunderstorms in the afternoon. Highs in the upper 80s. Chance of rain 50%. Thursday night, partly cloudy in the evening, then becoming mostly cloudy. A slight chance of thunderstorms. A chance of showers. Lows in the mid-60s. Chance of rain 40%. Friday, partly sunny. A 20% chance of showers in the morning. Cooler with highs in the upper 70s. Friday night, partly cloudy in the evening, then clearing. Lows in the upper 50s. Saturday, sunny. Highs in the lower 70s. The forecast key messages for North and Central Texas. Above average temperatures will continue through early week, with heat indices approaching 100 degrees on Tuesday. Isolated thunderstorms will be possible across Central Texas on Monday and the Brazos Valley on Tuesday. An unsettled pattern arrives mid to late week, with an uptick in precipitation chances starting Wednesday and cooler temperatures expected by Friday. The spotter information statement for North and Central Texas. Spotter activation is not expected at this time. The Dallas-Fort Worth climate summary for yesterday, October 10, 2026. Yesterday's high temperature was 91 degrees and the low 65 degrees. No precipitation fell yesterday, which leaves the monthly total at 3.84 inches. The total precipitation for the year still stands at 26.62 inches. There were no heating degree days yesterday and there were 13 cooling degree days yesterday. The normal high temperature for today is 81 degrees, and the normal low is 59. The record high for today is 99, which occurred in 1979, and the record low is 42, which occurred in 1905. Sunrise today is at 7:29 a.m. and sunset is at 7 p.m. The ultraviolet index forecast for October 11th is 6, or high. The current time is 7:09 a.m. Central Daylight Time. 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The following reports of weather temperature and wind were made at 7 a.m. DFW Airport, partly cloudy, 70, dew point 65, relative humidity 84%, wind south at 10, pressure 30.02 inches and rising. Dallas Love Field.

Cold, partly cloudy, 71, south at 5. Fort Worth, Meacham, clear, 68, south at 7. Arlington, clear, 67, south at 6. McKinney, clear, 67, south at 7. Denton, clear, 66, southeast at 5. Elsewhere around the region, Wichita Falls, clear, 64, south at 9. Abilene, clear, 70, south at 12, gusting to 20. Waco, cloudy, 72, south at 12. Tyler, clear, 64, south at 6. Once again at 7 a.m., DFW Airport, partly cloudy, 70, south at 10. Now let's check on your local forecast for the Dallas-Fort Worth Metroplex. Today, mostly sunny. Highs in the lower 90s. South winds 5 to 10 miles an hour, increasing to 10 to 15 miles an hour this afternoon. Tonight, clear. Lows in the upper 60s. South winds 5 to 10 miles an hour. Columbus Day, mostly sunny. Highs in the lower 90s. South winds 5 to 10 miles an hour, increasing to 10 to 15 miles an hour in the afternoon. Monday night, mostly clear. Lows in the mid-70s. South winds 5 to 10 miles an hour. And now the extended forecast. Tuesday, mostly sunny. Humid with highs in the lower 90s. South winds 5 to 10 miles an hour. Tuesday night, mostly clear in the evening, then becoming partly cloudy. Lows in the mid-70s. Wednesday, mostly sunny. A 30% chance of showers and thunderstorms in the afternoon. Highs in the lower 90s. Wednesday night, partly cloudy in the evening, then clearing. A chance of showers. A chance of thunderstorms in the evening, then a slight chance of thunderstorms after midnight. Lows in the lower 70s. Chance of rain 40%. Thursday, partly sunny with a chance of showers. A slight chance of thunderstorms in the afternoon. Highs in the upper 80s. Chance of rain 50%. Thursday night, partly cloudy in the evening, then becoming mostly cloudy. A slight chance of thunderstorms. A chance of showers. Lows in the mid-60s. Chance of rain 40%. Friday, partly sunny. A 20% chance of showers in the morning. Cooler with highs in the upper 70s. Friday night, partly cloudy in the evening, then clearing. Lows in the upper 50s. Saturday, sunny. Highs in the lower 70s. The forecast key messages for North and Central Texas. Above average temperatures will continue through early week, with heat indices approaching 100 degrees on Tuesday. Isolated thunderstorms will be possible across Central Texas on Monday and the Brazos Valley on Tuesday. An unsettled pattern arrives mid to late week, with an uptick in precipitation chances starting Wednesday and cooler temperatures expected by Friday. The spotter information statement for North and Central Texas. Spotter activation is not expected at this time. The Dallas-Fort Worth climate summary for yesterday, October 10, 2026. Yesterday's high temperature was 91 degrees and the low 65 degrees. No precipitation fell yesterday, which leaves the monthly total at 3.84 inches. The total precipitation for the year still stands at 26.62 inches. There were no heating degree days yesterday and there were 13 cooling degree days yesterday. The normal high temperature for today is 81 degrees, and the normal low is 59. The record high for today is 99, which occurred in 1979, and the record low is 42, which occurred in 1905. Sunrise today is at 7:29 a.m. and sunset is at 7 p.m. The ultraviolet index forecast for October 11th is 6, or high. The current time is 7:14 a.m. Central Daylight Time. 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The following reports of weather temperature and wind were made at 7 a.m. DFW Airport, partly cloudy, 70, dew point 65, relative humidity 84%, wind south at 10.

pressure 30.02 inches and rising. Dallas Love Field, partly cloudy, 71, south at 5. Fort Worth Meacham, clear, 68, south at 7. Arlington, clear, 67, south at 6. McKinney, clear, 67, south at 7. Denton, clear, 66, southeast at 5. Elsewhere around the region, Wichita Falls, clear, 64, south at 9. Abilene, clear, 70, south at 12, gusting to 20. Waco, cloudy, 72, south at 12. Tyler, clear, 64, south at 6. Once again at 7 a.m., DFW Airport, partly cloudy, 70, south at 10. Now let's check on your local forecast for the Dallas-Fort Worth Metroplex. Today, mostly sunny. Highs in the lower 90s. South winds 5 to 10 miles an hour, increasing to 10 to 15 miles an hour this afternoon. Tonight, clear. Lows in the upper 60s. South winds 5 to 10 miles an hour. Columbus Day, mostly sunny. Highs in the lower 90s. South winds 5 to 10 miles an hour, increasing to 10 to 15 miles an hour in the afternoon. Monday night, mostly clear. Lows in the mid-70s. South winds 5 to 10 miles an hour. And now the extended forecast. Tuesday, mostly sunny. Humid with highs in the lower 90s. South winds 5 to 10 miles an hour. Tuesday night, mostly clear in the evening, then becoming partly cloudy. Lows in the mid-70s. Wednesday, mostly sunny. A 30% chance of showers and thunderstorms in the afternoon. Highs in the lower 90s. Wednesday night, partly cloudy in the evening, then clearing. A chance of showers. A chance of thunderstorms in the evening, then a slight chance of thunderstorms after midnight. Lows in the lower 70s. Chance of rain 40%. Thursday, partly sunny with a chance of showers. A slight chance of thunderstorms in the afternoon. Highs in the upper 80s. Chance of rain 50%. Thursday night, partly cloudy in the evening, then becoming mostly cloudy. A slight chance of thunderstorms. A chance of showers. Lows in the mid-60s. Chance of rain 40%. Friday, partly sunny. A 20% chance of showers in the morning. Cooler with highs in the upper 70s. Friday night, partly cloudy in the evening, then clearing. Lows in the upper 50s. Saturday, sunny. Highs in the lower 70s. The forecast key messages for North and Central Texas. Above average temperatures will continue through early week, with heat indices approaching 100 degrees on Tuesday. Isolated thunderstorms will be possible across central Texas on Monday and the Brazos Valley on Tuesday. An unsettled pattern arrives mid to late week, with an uptick in precipitation chances starting Wednesday and cooler temperatures expected by Friday. The spotter information statement for North and Central Texas. Spotter activation is not expected at this time. The Dallas-Fort Worth climate summary for yesterday, October 10, 2026. Yesterday's high temperature was 91 degrees and the low 65 degrees. No precipitation fell yesterday, which leaves the monthly total at 3.84 inches. The total precipitation for the year still stands at 26.62 inches. There were no heating degree days yesterday and there were 13 cooling degree days yesterday. The normal high temperature for today is 81 degrees, and the normal low is 59. The record high for today is 99, which occurred in 1979, and the record low is 42, which occurred in 1905. Sunrise today is at 7:29 a.m. and sunset is at 7 p.m. The ultraviolet index forecast for October 11th is 6, or high. The current time is 7:19 a.m. Central Daylight Time. 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The following reports of weather temperature and wind were made at 7 a.m. DFW Airport, partly cloudy, 70.

2.65, relative humidity 84%, wind south at 10, pressure 30.02 inches and rising. Dallas Love Field, partly cloudy, 71, south at 5. Fort Worth Meacham, clear, 68, south at 7. Arlington, clear, 67, south at 6. McKinney, clear, 67, south at 7. Denton, clear, 66, southeast at 5. Elsewhere around the region, Wichita Falls, clear, 64, south at 9. Abilene, clear, 70, south at 12, gusting to 20. Waco, cloudy, 72, south at 12. Tyler, clear, 64, south at 6. Once again at 7 a.m., DFW Airport, partly cloudy, 70, south at 10. Now let's check on your local forecast for the Dallas-Fort Worth Metroplex. Today, mostly sunny. Highs in the lower 90s. South winds 5 to 10 miles an hour, increasing to 10 to 15 miles an hour this afternoon. Tonight, clear. Lows in the upper 60s. South winds 5 to 10 miles an hour. Columbus Day, mostly sunny. Highs in the lower 90s. South winds 5 to 10 miles an hour, increasing to 10 to 15 miles an hour in the afternoon. Monday night, mostly clear. Lows in the mid-70s. South winds 5 to 10 miles an hour. And now the extended forecast. Tuesday, mostly sunny. Humid with highs in the lower 90s. South winds 5 to 10 miles an hour. Tuesday night, mostly clear in the evening, then becoming partly cloudy. Lows in the mid-70s. Wednesday, mostly sunny. A 30% chance of showers and thunderstorms in the afternoon. Highs in the lower 90s. Wednesday night, partly cloudy in the evening, then clearing. A chance of showers. A chance of thunderstorms in the evening, then a slight chance of thunderstorms after midnight. Lows in the lower 70s. Chance of rain 40%. Thursday, partly sunny with a chance of showers. A slight chance of thunderstorms in the afternoon. Highs in the upper 80s. Chance of rain 50%. Thursday night, partly cloudy in the evening, then becoming mostly cloudy. A slight chance of thunderstorms. A chance of showers. Lows in the mid-60s. Chance of rain 40%. Friday, partly sunny. A 20% chance of showers in the morning. Cooler with highs in the upper 70s. Friday night, partly cloudy in the evening, then clearing. Lows in the upper 50s. Saturday, sunny. Highs in the lower 70s. The forecast key messages for North and Central Texas. Above average temperatures will continue through early week, with heat indices approaching 100 degrees on Tuesday. Isolated thunderstorms will be possible across Central Texas on Monday and the Brazos Valley on Tuesday. An unsettled pattern arrives mid to late week, with an uptick in precipitation chances starting Wednesday and cooler temperatures expected by Friday. The spotter information statement for North and Central Texas. Spotter activation is not expected at this time. The Dallas-Fort Worth climate summary for yesterday, October 10, 2026. Yesterday's high temperature was 91 degrees and the low 65 degrees. No precipitation fell yesterday, which leaves the monthly total at 3.84 inches. The total precipitation for the year still stands at 26.62 inches. There were no heating degree days yesterday and there were 13 cooling degree days yesterday. The normal high temperature for today is 81 degrees, and the normal low is 59. The record high for today is 99, which occurred in 1979, and the record low is 42, which occurred in 1905. Sunrise today is at 7:29 a.m. and sunset is at 7 p.m. The ultraviolet index forecast for October 11th is 6, or high. The current time is 7:24 a.m. Central Daylight Time. 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
The following reports of weather, temperature, and wind were made at 7 a.m. DFW Airport, partly cloudy, 70, dew point 65, relative humidity 84%, wind south at 10, pressure 30.02 inches and rising. Dallas Love Field, partly cloudy, 71, south at 5. Fort Worth Meacham, clear, 68, south at 7. Arlington, clear, 67, south at 6. McKinney, clear, 67, south at 7. Denton, clear, 66, southeast at 5. Elsewhere around the region, Wichita Falls, clear, 64, south at 9. Abilene, clear, 70, south at 12, gusting to 20. Waco, cloudy, 72, south at 12. Tyler, clear, 64, south at 6. Once again at 7 a.m., DFW Airport, partly cloudy, 70, south at 10. Now let's check on your local forecast for the Dallas-Fort Worth Metroplex. Today, mostly sunny. Highs in the lower 90s. South winds 5 to 10 miles an hour, increasing to 10 to 15 miles an hour this afternoon. Tonight, clear. Lows in the upper 60s. South winds 5 to 10 miles an hour. Columbus Day, mostly sunny. Highs in the lower 90s. South winds 5 to 10 miles an hour, increasing to 10 to 15 miles an hour in the afternoon. Monday night, mostly clear. Lows in the mid-70s. South winds 5 to 10 miles an hour. And now the extended forecast. Tuesday, mostly sunny. Humid with highs in the lower 90s. South winds 5 to 10 miles an hour. Tuesday night, mostly clear in the evening, then becoming partly cloudy. Lows in the mid-70s. Wednesday, mostly sunny. A 30% chance of showers and thunderstorms in the afternoon. Highs in the lower 90s. Wednesday night, partly cloudy in the evening, then clearing. A chance of showers. A chance of thunderstorms in the evening, then a slight chance of thunderstorms after midnight. Lows in the lower 70s. Chance of rain 40%. Thursday, partly sunny with a chance of showers. A slight chance of thunderstorms in the afternoon. Highs in the upper 80s. Chance of rain 50%. Thursday night, partly cloudy in the evening, then becoming mostly cloudy. A slight chance of thunderstorms. A chance of showers. Lows in the mid-60s. Chance of rain 40%. Friday, partly sunny. A 20% chance of showers in the morning. Cooler with highs in the upper 70s. Friday night, partly cloudy in the evening, then clearing. Lows in the upper 50s. Saturday, sunny. Highs in the lower 70s. The forecast key messages for North and Central Texas. Above average temperatures will continue through early week, with heat indices approaching 100 degrees on Tuesday. Isolated thunderstorms will be possible across Central Texas on Monday and the Brazos Valley on Tuesday. An unsettled pattern arrives mid to late week, with an uptick in precipitation chances starting Wednesday and cooler temperatures expected by Friday. The spotter information statement for North and Central Texas. Spotter activation is not expected at this time. The Dallas-Fort Worth climate summary for yesterday, October 10, 2026. Yesterday's high temperature was 91 degrees and the low 65 degrees. No precipitation fell yesterday, which leaves the monthly total at 3.84 inches. The total precipitation for the year still stands at 26.62 inches. There were no heating degree days yesterday and there were 13 cooling degree days yesterday. The normal high temperature for today is 81 degrees, and the normal low is 59. The record high for today is 99, which occurred in 1979, and the record low is 42, which occurred in 1905. Sunrise today is at 7:29 a.m. and sunset is at 7 p.m. The ultraviolet index forecast for October 11th is 6, or high. The current time is 7:29 a.m. Central Daylight Time.
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The following reports of weather, temperature, and wind were made at 7 a.m. DFW Airport, partly cloudy, 70, dew point 65, relative humidity 84%, wind south at 10, pressure 30.02 inches and rising. Dallas Love Field, partly cloudy, 71, south at 5. Fort Worth Meacham, clear, 68, south at 7. Arlington, clear, 67, south at 6. McKinney, clear, 67, south at 7. Denton, clear, 66, southeast at 5. Elsewhere around the region, Wichita Falls, clear, 64, south at 9. Abilene, clear, 70, south at 12, gusting to 20. Waco, cloudy, 72, south at 12. Tyler, clear, 64, south at 6. Once again at 7 a.m., DFW Airport, partly cloudy, 70, south at 10. It is now time to check on the latest tropical activity in the Atlantic Ocean, Caribbean Sea, and the Gulf of Mexico. Here is post-tropical cyclone Isaias advisory number 19, location 35.4 north 85.9 west, or about 65 miles southeast of Nashville, Tennessee, or about 70 miles northeast of Huntsville, Alabama. Maximum sustained winds, 25 miles an hour, percent movement, northeast or 55 degrees at 23 miles an hour, minimum central pressure, 1010 millibars, or 29.83 inches. Remember, you can hear the tropical summary at the top and bottom of every hour when there is activity occurring in the Atlantic Basin. Now let's check on your local forecast for the Dallas-Fort Worth Metroplex. Today, mostly sunny. Highs in the lower 90s. South winds 5 to 10 miles an hour, increasing to 10 to 15 miles an hour this afternoon. Tonight, clear. Lows in the upper 60s. South winds 5 to 10 miles an hour. Columbus Day, mostly sunny. Highs in the lower 90s. South winds 5 to 10 miles an hour, increasing to 10 to 15 miles an hour in the afternoon. Monday night, mostly clear. Lows in the mid 70s. South winds 5 to 10 miles an hour. And now the extended forecast. Tuesday, mostly sunny. Humid with highs in the lower 90s. South winds 5 to 10 miles an hour. Tuesday night, mostly clear in the evening, then becoming partly cloudy. Lows in the mid-70s. Wednesday, mostly sunny. A 30% chance of showers and thunderstorms in the afternoon. Highs in the lower 90s. Wednesday night, partly cloudy in the evening, then clearing. A chance of showers. A chance of thunderstorms in the evening, then a slight chance of thunderstorms after midnight. Lows in the lower 70s. Chance of rain 40%. Thursday, partly sunny with a chance of showers. A slight chance of thunderstorms in the afternoon. Thursday, partly sunny with a chance of showers. A slight chance of thunderstorms in the afternoon. Highs in the upper 80s. Chance of rain 50%. Thursday night, partly cloudy in the evening, then becoming mostly cloudy. A slight chance of thunderstorms. A chance of showers. Lows in the mid-60s. Chance of rain 40%. Friday, partly sunny. A 20% chance of showers in the morning. Cooler with highs in the upper 70s. Friday night, partly cloudy in the evening, then clearing. Lows in the upper 50s. Saturday, sunny. Highs in the lower 70s. The forecast key messages for North and Central Texas. Above average temperatures will continue through early week, with heat indices approaching 100 degrees on Tuesday. Isolated thunderstorms will be possible across Central Texas on Monday and the Brazos Valley on Tuesday. An unsettled pattern arrives mid to late week, with an uptick in precipitation chances starting Wednesday and cooler temperatures expected by Friday. The spotter information statement for North and Central Texas. Spotter activation is not expected at this time. The Dallas-Fort Worth climate summary for yesterday, October 10, 2026. Yesterday's high temperature was 91 degrees and the low 65 degrees. No precipitation fell yesterday, which leaves the monthly

total at 3.84 inches. The total precipitation for the year still stands at 26.62 inches. There were no heating degree days yesterday, and there were 13 cooling degree days yesterday. The normal high temperature for today is 81 degrees, and the normal low is 59. The record high for today is 99, which occurred in 1979, and the record low is 42, which occurred in 1905. Sunrise today is at 7:29 a.m. and sunset is at 7 p.m. The ultraviolet index forecast for October 11th is 6, or high. The current time is 7:35 a.m. Central Daylight Time. 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The following reports of weather temperature and wind were made at 7 a.m. DFW Airport, partly cloudy, 70, dew point 65, relative humidity 84%, wind south at 10, pressure 30.02 inches and rising. Dallas Love Field, partly cloudy, 71, south at 5. Fort Worth Meacham, clear, 68, south at 7. Arlington, clear, 67, south at 6. McKinney, clear, 67, south at 7. Denton, clear, 66, southeast at 5. Elsewhere around the region, Wichita Falls, clear, 64, south at 9. Abilene, clear, 70, south at 12, gusting to 20. Waco, cloudy, 72, south at 12. Tyler, clear, 64, south at 6. Once again at 7 a.m., DFW Airport, partly cloudy, 70, south at 10. Now let's check on your local forecast for the Dallas-Fort Worth Metroplex. Today, mostly sunny. Highs in the lower 90s. South winds 5 to 10 miles an hour, increasing to 10 to 15 miles an hour this afternoon. Tonight, clear. Lows in the upper 60s. South winds 5 to 10 miles an hour. Columbus Day, mostly sunny. Highs in the lower 90s. South winds 5 to 10 miles an hour, increasing to 10 to 15 miles an hour in the afternoon. Monday night, mostly clear. Lows in the mid-70s. South winds 5 to 10 miles an hour. And now the extended forecast. Tuesday, mostly sunny. Humid with highs in the lower 90s. South winds 5 to 10 miles an hour. Tuesday night, mostly clear in the evening, then becoming partly cloudy. Lows in the mid-70s. Wednesday, mostly sunny. A 30% chance of showers and thunderstorms in the afternoon. Highs in the lower 90s. Wednesday night, partly cloudy in the evening, then clearing. A chance of showers. A chance of thunderstorms in the evening, then a slight chance of thunderstorms after midnight. Lows in the lower 70s. Chance of rain 40%. Thursday, partly sunny with a chance of showers. A slight chance of thunderstorms in the afternoon. Highs in the upper 80s. Chance of rain 50%. Thursday night, partly cloudy in the evening, then becoming mostly cloudy. A slight chance of thunderstorms. A chance of showers. Lows in the mid-60s. Chance of rain 40%. Friday, partly sunny. A 20% chance of showers in the morning. Cooler with highs in the upper 70s. Friday night, partly cloudy in the evening, then clearing. Lows in the upper 50s. Saturday, sunny. Highs in the lower 70s. The forecast key messages for North and Central Texas. Above average temperatures will continue through early week, with heat indices approaching 100 degrees on Tuesday. Isolated thunderstorms will be possible across Central Texas on Monday and the Brazos Valley on Tuesday. An unsettled pattern arrives mid to late week, with an uptick in precipitation chances starting Wednesday and cooler temperatures expected by Friday. The spotter information statement for North and Central Texas. Spotter activation is not expected at this time. The Dallas-Fort Worth climate summary for yesterday, October 10th, 2026. Yesterday's high temperature was 91 degrees and the low 60.

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The following reports of weather temperature and wind were made at 7 a.m. DFW Airport, partly cloudy, 70, dew point 65, relative humidity 84%, wind south at 10, pressure 30.02 inches and rising. Dallas Love Field, partly cloudy, 71, south at 5. Fort Worth Meacham, clear, 68, south at 7. Arlington, clear, 67, south at 6. McKinney, clear, 67, south at 7. Denton, clear, 66, southeast at 5. Elsewhere around the region, Wichita Falls, clear, 64, south at 9. Abilene, clear, 70, south at 12, gusting to 20. Waco, cloudy, 72, south at 12. Tyler, clear, 64, south at 6. Once again at 7 a.m., DFW Airport, partly cloudy, 70, south at 10. Now let's check on your local forecast for the Dallas-Fort Worth Metroplex. Today, mostly sunny. Highs in the lower 90s. South winds 5 to 10 miles an hour, increasing to 10 to 15 miles an hour this afternoon. Tonight, clear. Lows in the upper 60s. South winds 5 to 10 miles an hour. Columbus Day, mostly sunny. Highs in the lower 90s. South winds 5 to 10 miles an hour, increasing to 10 to 15 miles an hour in the afternoon. Monday night, mostly clear. Lows in the mid-70s. South winds 5 to 10 miles an hour. And now the extended forecast. Tuesday, mostly sunny. Humid with highs in the lower 90s. South winds 5 to 10 miles an hour. Tuesday night, mostly clear in the evening, then becoming partly cloudy. Lows in the mid-70s. Wednesday, mostly sunny. A 30% chance of showers and thunderstorms in the afternoon. Highs in the lower 90s. Wednesday night, partly cloudy in the evening, then clearing. A chance of showers. A chance of thunderstorms in the evening, then a slight chance of thunderstorms after midnight. Lows in the lower 70s. Chance of rain 40%. Thursday, partly sunny with a chance of showers. A slight chance of thunderstorms in the afternoon. Highs in the upper 80s. Chance of rain 50%. Thursday night, partly cloudy in the evening, then becoming mostly cloudy. A slight chance of thunderstorms. A chance of showers. Lows in the mid-60s. Chance of rain 40%. Friday, partly sunny. A 20% chance of showers in the morning. Cooler with highs in the upper 70s. Friday night, partly cloudy in the evening, then clearing. Lows in the upper 50s. Saturday, sunny. Highs in the lower 70s. The forecast key messages for North and Central Texas. Above average temperatures will continue through early week, with heat indices approaching 100 degrees on Tuesday. Isolated thunderstorms will be possible across Central Texas on Monday and the Brazos Valley on Tuesday. An unsettled pattern arrives mid to late week, with an uptick in precipitation chances starting Wednesday and cooler temperatures expected by Friday. The spotter information statement for North and Central Texas. Spotter activation is not expected at this time. The Dallas-Fort Worth climate summary for yesterday, October 10, 2026. Yesterday's high temperature was 91 degrees and the low 65 degrees. No precipitation fell yesterday, which leaves the monthly total at 3.84 inches. The total precipitation for the year still stands at 26.62 inches. There were no heating degree days yesterday and there were 13 cooling degree days yesterday. The normal high temperature for today is 81 degrees, and the normal low is 59. The record high for today is 99, which occurred in 1979, and the record low is 42, which occurred in 1905. Sunrise today is at 7:29 a.m. and sunset is at 7 p.m. The ultraviolet index forecast

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The following reports of weather temperature and wind were made at 7 a.m. DFW Airport, partly cloudy, 70, dew point 65, relative humidity 84%, wind south at 10, pressure 30.02 inches and rising. Dallas Love Field, partly cloudy, 71, south at 5. Fort Worth Meacham, clear, 68, south at 7. Arlington, clear, 67, south at 6. McKinney, clear, 67, south at 7. Denton, clear, 66, southeast at 5. Elsewhere around the region, Wichita Falls, clear, 64, south at 9. Abilene, clear, 70, south at 12, gusting to 20. Waco, cloudy, 72, south at 12. Tyler, clear, 64, south at 6. Once again at 7 a.m., DFW Airport, partly cloudy, 70, south at 10. Now let's check on your local forecast for the Dallas-Fort Worth Metroplex. Today, mostly sunny. Highs in the lower 90s. South winds 5 to 10 miles an hour, increasing to 10 to 15 miles an hour this afternoon. Tonight, clear. Lows in the upper 60s. South winds 5 to 10 miles an hour. Columbus Day, mostly sunny. Highs in the lower 90s. South winds 5 to 10 miles an hour, increasing to 10 to 15 miles an hour in the afternoon. Monday night, mostly clear. Lows in the mid-70s. South winds 5 to 10 miles an hour. And now the extended forecast. Tuesday, mostly sunny. Humid with highs in the lower 90s. South winds 5 to 10 miles an hour. Tuesday night, mostly clear in the evening, then becoming partly cloudy. Lows in the mid-70s. Wednesday, mostly sunny. A 30% chance of showers and thunderstorms in the afternoon. Highs in the lower 90s. Wednesday night, partly cloudy in the evening, then clearing. A chance of showers. A chance of thunderstorms in the evening, then a slight chance of thunderstorms after midnight. Lows in the lower 70s. Chance of rain 40%. Thursday, partly sunny with a chance of showers. A slight chance of thunderstorms in the afternoon. Highs in the upper 80s. Chance of rain 50%. Thursday night, partly cloudy in the evening, then becoming mostly cloudy. A slight chance of thunderstorms. A chance of showers. Lows in the mid-60s. Chance of rain 40%. Friday, partly sunny. A 20% chance of showers in the morning. Cooler with highs in the upper 70s. Friday night, partly cloudy in the evening, then clearing. Lows in the upper 50s. Saturday, sunny. Highs in the lower 70s. The forecast key messages for North and Central Texas. Above average temperatures will continue through early week, with heat indices approaching 100 degrees on Tuesday. Isolated thunderstorms will be possible across Central Texas on Monday and the Brazos Valley on Tuesday. An unsettled pattern arrives mid to late week, with an uptick in precipitation chances starting Wednesday and cooler temperatures expected by Friday. The spotter information statement for North and Central Texas. Spotter activation is not expected at this time. The Dallas-Fort Worth climate summary for yesterday, October 10, 2026. Yesterday's high temperature was 91 degrees and the low 65 degrees. No precipitation fell yesterday, which leaves the monthly total at 3.84 inches. The total precipitation for the year still stands at 26.62 inches. There were no heating degree days yesterday and there were 13 cooling degree days yesterday. The normal high temperature for today is 81 degrees, and the normal low is 59. The record high for today is 99, which occurred in 1979, and the record low is 42, which occurred in 1905. Sunrise today is at 7:29 a.m. and sunset

is at 7 p.m. The ultraviolet index forecast for October 11th is 6, or high. The current time is 7:50 a.m. Central Daylight Time. 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The following reports of weather temperature and wind were made at 7 a.m. DFW Airport, partly cloudy, 70, dew point 65, relative humidity 84%, wind south at 10, pressure 30.02 inches and rising. Dallas Love Field, partly cloudy, 71, south at 5. Fort Worth Meacham, clear, 68, south at 7. Arlington, clear, 67, south at 6. McKinney, clear, 67, south at 7. Denton, clear, 66, southeast at 5. Elsewhere around the region, Wichita Falls, clear, 64, south at 9. Abilene, clear, 70, south at 12, gusting to 20. Waco, cloudy, 72, south at 12. Tyler, clear, 64, south at 6. Once again at 7 a.m., DFW Airport, partly cloudy, 70, south at 10. Now let's check on your local forecast for the Dallas-Fort Worth Metroplex. Today, mostly sunny. Highs in the lower 90s. South winds 5 to 10 miles an hour, increasing to 10 to 15 miles an hour this afternoon. Tonight, clear. Lows in the upper 60s. South winds 5 to 10 miles an hour. Columbus Day, mostly sunny. Highs in the lower 90s. South winds 5 to 10 miles an hour, increasing to 10 to 15 miles an hour in the afternoon. Monday night, mostly clear. Lows in the mid-70s. South winds 5 to 10 miles an hour. And now the extended forecast. Tuesday, mostly sunny. Humid with highs in the lower 90s. South winds 5 to 10 miles an hour. Tuesday night, mostly clear in the evening, then becoming partly cloudy. Lows in the mid-70s. Wednesday, mostly sunny. A 30% chance of showers and thunderstorms in the afternoon. Highs in the lower 90s. Wednesday night, partly cloudy in the evening, then clearing. A chance of showers. A chance of thunderstorms in the evening, then a slight chance of thunderstorms after midnight. Lows in the lower 70s. Chance of rain 40%. Thursday, partly sunny with a chance of showers. A slight chance of thunderstorms in the afternoon. Highs in the upper 80s. Chance of rain 50%. Thursday night, partly cloudy in the evening, then becoming mostly cloudy. A slight chance of thunderstorms. A chance of showers. Lows in the mid-60s. Chance of rain 40%. Friday, partly sunny. A 20% chance of showers in the morning. Cooler with highs in the upper 70s. Friday night, partly cloudy in the evening, then clearing. Lows in the upper 50s. Saturday, sunny. Highs in the lower 70s. The forecast key messages for North and Central Texas. Above average temperatures will continue through early week, with heat indices approaching 100 degrees on Tuesday. Isolated thunderstorms will be possible across Central Texas on Monday and the Brazos Valley on Tuesday. An unsettled pattern arrives mid to late week, with an uptick in precipitation chances starting Wednesday and cooler temperatures expected by Friday. The spotter information statement for North and Central Texas. Spotter activation is not expected at this time. The Dallas-Fort Worth climate summary for yesterday, October 10, 2026. Yesterday's high temperature was 91 degrees and the low 65 degrees. No precipitation fell yesterday, which leaves the monthly total at 3.84 inches. The total precipitation for the year still stands at 26.62 inches. There were no heating degree days yesterday and there were 13 cooling degree days yesterday. The normal high temperature for today is 81 degrees and the normal low is 59. The record high for today is 99, which occurred in 1979, and the record low is 42, which occurred in

1905. Sunrise today is at 7:29 a.m. and sunset is at 7 p.m. The ultraviolet index forecast for October 11th is 6, or high. The current time is 7:55 a.m. Central Daylight Time. 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The following reports of weather temperature and wind were made at 7 a.m. DFW Airport, partly cloudy, 70, dew point 65, relative humidity 84%, wind south at 10, pressure 30.02 inches and rising. Dallas Love Field, partly cloudy, 71, south at 5. Fort Worth Meacham, clear, 68, south at 7. Arlington, clear, 67, south at 6. McKinney, clear, 67, south at 7. Denton, clear, 66, southeast at 5. Elsewhere around the region, Wichita Falls, clear, 64, south at 9. Abilene, clear, 70, south at 12, gusting to 20. Waco, cloudy, 72, south at 12. Tyler, clear, 64, south at 6. Once again at 7 a.m., DFW Airport, partly cloudy, 70, south at 10. Now let's check on your local forecast for the Dallas-Fort Worth Metroplex. Today, mostly sunny. Highs in the lower 90s. South winds 5 to 10 miles an hour, increasing to 10 to 15 miles an hour this afternoon. Tonight, clear. Lows in the upper 60s. South winds 5 to 10 miles an hour. Columbus Day, mostly sunny. Highs in the lower 90s. South winds 5 to 10 miles an hour, increasing to 10 to 15 miles an hour in the afternoon. Monday night, mostly clear. Lows in the mid-70s. South winds 5 to 10 miles an hour. And now the extended forecast. Tuesday, mostly sunny. Humid with highs in the lower 90s. South winds 5 to 10 miles an hour. Tuesday night, mostly clear in the evening, then becoming partly cloudy. Lows in the mid-70s. Wednesday, mostly sunny. A 30% chance of showers and thunderstorms in the afternoon. Highs in the lower 90s. Wednesday night, partly cloudy in the evening, then clearing. A chance of showers. A chance of thunderstorms in the evening, then a slight chance of thunderstorms after midnight. Lows in the lower 70s. Chance of rain 40%. Thursday, partly sunny with a chance of showers. A slight chance of thunderstorms in the afternoon. Highs in the upper 80s. Chance of rain 50%. Thursday night, partly cloudy in the evening, then becoming mostly cloudy. A slight chance of thunderstorms. A chance of showers. Lows in the mid-60s. Chance of rain 40%. Friday, partly sunny. A 20% chance of showers in the morning. Cooler with highs in the upper 70s. Friday night, partly cloudy in the evening, then clearing. Lows in the upper 50s. Saturday, sunny. Highs in the lower 70s. The forecast key messages for North and Central Texas. Above average temperatures will continue through early week, with heat indices approaching 100 degrees on Tuesday. Isolated thunderstorms will be possible across Central Texas on Monday and the Brazos Valley on Tuesday. An unsettled pattern arrives mid to late week, with an uptick in precipitation chances starting Wednesday and cooler temperatures expected by Friday. The spotter information statement for North and Central Texas. Spotter activation is not expected at this time. The Dallas-Fort Worth climate summary for yesterday, October 10, 2026. Yesterday's high temperature was 91 degrees and the low 65 degrees. No precipitation fell yesterday, which leaves the monthly total at 3.84 inches. The total precipitation for the year still stands at 26.62 inches. There were no heating degree days yesterday and there were 13 cooling degree days yesterday. The normal high temperature for today is 81 degrees, and the normal low is 59.
The record high for today is 99, which occurred in 1979, and the record low is 42, which occurred in 1905. Sunrise today is at 7:29 a.m. and sunset is at 7 p.m. It is now time to check on the latest tropical activity in the Atlantic Ocean, Caribbean Sea, and the Gulf of Mexico. Here is post-tropical cyclone Isaias advisory number 19, location 35.4 north, 85.9 west. We're about 65 miles southeast of Nashville, Tennessee. We're about 70 miles northeast of Huntsville, Alabama. Maximum sustained winds, 25 miles an hour. Percent movement, northeast or 55 degrees at 23 miles an hour. Minimum central pressure, 1010 millibars, or 29.83 inches. Remember, you can hear the tropical summary at the top and bottom of every hour when there is activity occurring in the Atlantic Basin. The ultraviolet index forecast for October 11th is 6, or high. The current time is 8:01 a.m. Central Daylight Time. 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The following reports of weather, temperature, and wind were made at 8 a.m. DFW Airport, partly cloudy, 70, dew point 67, relative humidity 90%, wind south at 10, pressure 30.03 inches and rising. Dallas Love Field, partly cloudy, 71, south at 6. Fort Worth Meacham, clear, 69, south at 9. Arlington, clear, 68, south at 7. McKinney, clear, 67, calm. Denton, clear, 67, south at 6. Elsewhere around the region, Wichita Falls, clear, 65, south at 9. Abilene, clear, 69, south at 13, gusting to 20. Waco, cloudy, 72, south at 10. Once again at 8 a.m., DFW Airport, partly cloudy, 70, south at 10. Now let's check on your local forecast for the Dallas-Fort Worth Metroplex. Today, mostly sunny. Highs in the lower 90s. South winds 5 to 10 miles an hour, increasing to 10 to 15 miles an hour this afternoon. Tonight, clear. Lows in the upper 60s. South winds 5 to 10 miles an hour. Columbus Day, mostly sunny. Highs in the lower 90s. South winds 5 to 10 miles an hour, increasing to 10 to 15 miles an hour in the afternoon. Monday night, mostly clear. Lows in the mid-70s. South winds 5 to 10 miles an hour. And now the extended forecast. Tuesday, mostly sunny. Humid with highs in the lower 90s. South winds 5 to 10 miles an hour. Tuesday night, mostly clear in the evening, then becoming partly cloudy. Lows in the mid-70s. Wednesday, mostly sunny. A 30% chance of showers and thunderstorms in the afternoon. Highs in the lower 90s. Wednesday night, partly cloudy in the evening, then clearing. A chance of showers. A chance of thunderstorms in the evening, then a slight chance of thunderstorms after midnight. Lows in the lower 70s. Chance of rain 40%. Thursday, partly sunny with a chance of showers. A slight chance of thunderstorms in the afternoon. Highs in the upper 80s. Chance of rain 50%. Thursday night, partly cloudy in the evening, then becoming mostly cloudy. A slight chance of thunderstorms. A chance of showers. Lows in the mid-60s. Chance of rain 40%. Friday, partly sunny. A 20% chance of showers in the morning. Cooler with highs in the upper 70s. Friday night, partly cloudy in the evening, then clearing. Lows in the upper 50s. Saturday, sunny. Highs in the lower 70s. The forecast key messages for North and Central Texas. Above average temperatures will continue through early week, with heat indices approaching 100 degrees on Tuesday. Isolated thunderstorms will be possible across Central Texas on Monday and the Brazos Valley on Tuesday.
An unsettled pattern arrives mid to late week, with an uptick in precipitation chances starting Wednesday and cooler temperatures expected by Friday. The spotter information statement.

for North and Central Texas. Spotter activation is not expected at this time. The Dallas-Fort Worth climate summary for yesterday, October 10, 2026. Yesterday's high temperature was 91 degrees and the low 65 degrees. No precipitation fell yesterday, which leaves the monthly total at 3.84 inches. The total precipitation for the year still stands at 26.62 inches. There were no heating degree days yesterday, and there were 13 cooling degree days yesterday. The normal high temperature for today is 81 degrees, and the normal low is 59. The record high for today is 99, which occurred in 1979, and the record low is 42, which occurred in 1905. Sunrise today is at 7:29 a.m. and sunset is at 7 p.m. The ultraviolet index forecast for October 11th is 6, or high. The current time is 8:06 a.m. Central Daylight Time. 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The following reports of weather temperature and wind were made at 8 a.m. DFW Airport, partly cloudy, 70, dew point 67, relative humidity 90%, wind south at 10, pressure 30.03 inches and rising. Dallas Love Field, partly cloudy, 71, south at 6. Fort Worth Meacham, clear, 69, south at 9. Arlington, clear, 68, south at 7. McKinney, clear, 67, calm. Denton, clear, 67, south at 6. Elsewhere around the region, Wichita Falls, clear, 65, south at 9. Abilene, clear, 69, south at 13, gusting to 20. Waco, cloudy, 72, south at 9. Once again at 8 a.m., DFW Airport, partly cloudy, 70, south at 10. Now let's check on your local forecast for the Dallas-Fort Worth Metroplex. Today, mostly sunny. Highs in the lower 90s. South winds 5 to 10 miles an hour, increasing to 10 to 15 miles an hour this afternoon. Tonight, clear. Lows in the upper 60s. South winds 5 to 10 miles an hour. Columbus Day, mostly sunny. Highs in the lower 90s. South winds 5 to 10 miles an hour, increasing to 10 to 15 miles an hour in the afternoon. Monday night, mostly clear. Lows in the mid-70s. South winds 5 to 10 miles an hour. And now the extended forecast. Tuesday, mostly sunny. Humid with highs in the lower 90s. South winds 5 to 10 miles an hour. Tuesday night, mostly clear in the evening, then becoming partly cloudy. Lows in the mid-70s. Wednesday, mostly sunny. A 30% chance of showers and thunderstorms in the afternoon. Highs in the lower 90s. Wednesday night, partly cloudy in the evening, then clearing. A chance of showers. A chance of thunderstorms in the evening, then a slight chance of thunderstorms after midnight. Lows in the lower 70s. Chance of rain 40%. Thursday, partly sunny with a chance of showers. A slight chance of thunderstorms in the afternoon. Highs in the upper 80s. Chance of rain 50%. Thursday night, partly cloudy in the evening, then becoming mostly cloudy. A slight chance of thunderstorms. A chance of showers. Lows in the mid-60s. Chance of rain 40%. Friday, partly sunny. A 20% chance of showers in the morning. Cooler with highs in the upper 70s. Friday night, partly cloudy in the evening, then clearing. Lows in the upper 50s. Saturday, sunny. Highs in the lower 70s. The forecast key messages for North and Central Texas. Above average temperatures will continue through early week, with heat indices approaching 100 degrees on Tuesday. Isolated thunderstorms will be possible across Central Texas on Monday and the Brazos Valley on Tuesday. An unsettled pattern arrives mid to late week, with an uptick in precipitation chances starting Wednesday and cooler temperatures expected by Friday. The spotter information statement for

North and Central Texas. Spotter activation is not expected at this time. The Dallas-Fort Worth climate summary for yesterday, October 10, 2026. Yesterday's high temperature was 91 degrees and the low 65 degrees. No precipitation fell yesterday, which leaves the monthly total at 3.84 inches. The total precipitation for the year still stands at 26.62 inches. There were no heating degree days yesterday and there were 13 cooling degree days yesterday. The normal high temperature for today is 81 degrees, and the normal low is 59. The record high for today is 99, which occurred in 1979, and the record low is 42, which occurred in 1905. Sunrise today is at 7:29 a.m. and sunset is at 7 p.m. The ultraviolet index forecast for October 11th is 6, or high. The current time is 8:11 a.m. Central Daylight Time. 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The following reports of weather temperature and wind were made at 8 a.m. DFW Airport, partly cloudy, 70, dew point 67, relative humidity 90%, wind south at 10, pressure 30.03 inches and rising. Dallas Love Field, partly cloudy, 71, south at 6. Fort Worth Meacham, clear, 69, south at 9. Arlington, clear, 68, south at 7. McKinney, clear, 67, calm. Denton, clear, 67, south at 6. Elsewhere around the region, Wichita Falls, clear, 65, south at 9. Abilene, clear, 69, south at 13, gusting to 20. Waco, cloudy, 72, south at 9. Once again at 8 a.m., DFW Airport, partly cloudy, 70, south at 10. Now let's check on your local forecast for the Dallas-Fort Worth Metroplex. Today, mostly sunny. Highs in the lower 90s. South winds 5 to 10 miles an hour, increasing to 10 to 15 miles an hour this afternoon. Tonight, clear. Lows in the upper 60s. South winds 5 to 10 miles an hour. Columbus Day, mostly sunny. Highs in the lower 90s. South winds 5 to 10 miles an hour, increasing to 10 to 15 miles an hour in the afternoon. Monday night, mostly clear. Lows in the mid-70s. South winds 5 to 10 miles an hour. And now the extended forecast. Tuesday, mostly sunny. Humid with highs in the lower 90s. South winds 5 to 10 miles an hour. Tuesday night, mostly clear in the evening, then becoming partly cloudy. Lows in the mid-70s. Wednesday, mostly sunny. A 30% chance of showers and thunderstorms in the afternoon. Highs in the lower 90s. Wednesday night, partly cloudy in the evening, then clearing. A chance of showers. A chance of thunderstorms in the evening, then a slight chance of thunderstorms after midnight. Lows in the lower 70s. Chance of rain 40%. Thursday, partly sunny with a chance of showers. A slight chance of thunderstorms in the afternoon. Highs in the upper 80s. Chance of rain 50%. Thursday night, partly cloudy in the evening, then becoming mostly cloudy. A slight chance of thunderstorms. A chance of showers. Lows in the mid-60s. Chance of rain 40%. Friday, partly sunny. A 20% chance of showers in the morning. Cooler with highs in the upper 70s. Friday night, partly cloudy in the evening, then clearing. Lows in the upper 50s. Saturday, sunny. Highs in the lower 70s. The forecast key messages for North and Central Texas. Above average temperatures will continue through early week, with heat indices approaching 100 degrees on Tuesday. Isolated thunderstorms will be possible across Central Texas on Monday and the Brazos Valley on Tuesday. An unsettled pattern arrives mid to late week, with an uptick in precipitation chances starting Wednesday and cooler temperatures expected by Friday. The spotter information statement for North and

Central Texas. Spotter activation is not expected at this time. The Dallas-Fort Worth climate summary for yesterday, October 10, 2026. Yesterday's high temperature was 91 degrees and the low 65 degrees. No precipitation fell yesterday, which leaves the monthly total at 3.84 inches. The total precipitation for the year still stands at 26.62 inches. There were no heating degree days yesterday, and there were 13 cooling degree days yesterday. The normal high temperature for today is 81 degrees, and the normal low is 59. The record high for today is 99, which occurred in 1979, and the record low is 42, which occurred in 1905. Sunrise today is at 7:29 a.m. and sunset is at 7 p.m. The ultraviolet index forecast for October 11th is 6, or high. The current time is 8:16 a.m. Central Daylight Time. 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The following reports of weather temperature and wind were made at 8 a.m. DFW Airport, partly cloudy, 70, dew point 67, relative humidity 90%, wind south at 10, pressure 30.03 inches and rising. Dallas Love Field, partly cloudy, 71, south at 6. Fort Worth Meacham, clear, 69, south at 9. Arlington, clear, 68, south at 7. McKinney, clear, 67, calm. Denton, clear, 67, south at 6. Elsewhere around the region, Wichita Falls, clear, 65, south at 9. Abilene, clear, 69, south at 13, gusting to 20. Waco, cloudy, 72, south at 9. Once again at 8 a.m., DFW Airport, partly cloudy, 70, south at 10. Now let's check on your local forecast for the Dallas-Fort Worth Metroplex. Today, mostly sunny. Highs in the lower 90s. South winds 5 to 10 miles an hour, increasing to 10 to 15 miles an hour this afternoon. Tonight, clear. Lows in the upper 60s. South winds 5 to 10 miles an hour. Columbus Day, mostly sunny. Highs in the lower 90s. South winds 5 to 10 miles an hour, increasing to 10 to 15 miles an hour in the afternoon. Monday night, mostly clear. Lows in the mid-70s. South winds 5 to 10 miles an hour. And now the extended forecast. Tuesday, mostly sunny. Humid with highs in the lower 90s. South winds 5 to 10 miles an hour. Tuesday night, mostly clear in the evening, then becoming partly cloudy. Lows in the mid-70s. Wednesday, mostly sunny. A 30% chance of showers and thunderstorms in the afternoon. Highs in the lower 90s. Wednesday night, partly cloudy in the evening, then clearing. A chance of showers. A chance of thunderstorms in the evening, then a slight chance of thunderstorms after midnight. Lows in the lower 70s. Chance of rain 40%. Thursday, partly sunny with a chance of showers. A slight chance of thunderstorms in the afternoon. Highs in the upper 80s. Chance of rain 50%. Thursday night, partly cloudy in the evening, then becoming mostly cloudy. A slight chance of thunderstorms. A chance of showers. Lows in the mid-60s. Chance of rain 40%. Friday, partly sunny. A 20% chance of showers in the morning. Cooler with highs in the upper 70s. Friday night, partly cloudy in the evening, then clearing. Lows in the upper 50s. Saturday, sunny. Highs in the lower 70s. The forecast key messages for North and Central Texas. Above average temperatures will continue through early week, with heat indices approaching 100 degrees on Tuesday. Isolated thunderstorms will be possible across Central Texas on Monday and the Brazos Valley on Tuesday. An unsettled pattern arrives mid to late week, with an uptick in precipitation chances starting Wednesday and cooler temperatures expected by Friday. The spotter information statement for North and Central

Texas. Spotter activation is not expected at this time. The Dallas-Fort Worth climate summary for yesterday, October 10, 2026. Yesterday's high temperature was 91 degrees and the low 65 degrees. No precipitation fell yesterday, which leaves the monthly total at 3.84 inches. The total precipitation for the year still stands at 26.62 inches. There were no heating degree days yesterday and there were 13 cooling degree days yesterday. The normal high temperature for today is 81 degrees, and the normal low is 59. The record high for today is 99, which occurred in 1979, and the record low is 42, which occurred in 1905. Sunrise today is at 7:29 a.m. and sunset is at 7 p.m. The ultraviolet index forecast for October 11th is 6, or high. The current time is 8:21 a.m. Central Daylight Time. 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The following reports of weather temperature and wind were made at 8 a.m. DFW Airport, partly cloudy, 70, dew point 67, relative humidity 90%, wind south at 10, pressure 30.03 inches and rising. Dallas Love Field, partly cloudy, 71, south at 6. Fort Worth Meacham, clear, 69, south at 9. Arlington, clear, 68, south at 7. McKinney, clear, 67, calm. Denton, clear, 67, south at 6. Elsewhere around the region, Wichita Falls, clear, 65, south at 9. Abilene, clear, 69, south at 13, gusting to 20. Waco, cloudy, 72, south at 9. Once again at 8 a.m., DFW Airport, partly cloudy, 70, south at 10. Now let's check on your local forecast for the Dallas-Fort Worth Metroplex. Today, mostly sunny. Highs in the lower 90s. South winds 5 to 10 miles an hour, increasing to 10 to 15 miles an hour this afternoon. Tonight, clear. Lows in the upper 60s. South winds 5 to 10 miles an hour. Columbus Day, mostly sunny. Highs in the lower 90s. South winds 5 to 10 miles an hour, increasing to 10 to 15 miles an hour in the afternoon. Monday night, mostly clear. Lows in the mid-70s. South winds 5 to 10 miles an hour. And now the extended forecast. Tuesday, mostly sunny. Humid with highs in the lower 90s. South winds 5 to 10 miles an hour. Tuesday night, mostly clear in the evening, then becoming partly cloudy. Lows in the mid-70s. Wednesday, mostly sunny. A 30% chance of showers and thunderstorms in the afternoon. Highs in the lower 90s. Wednesday night, partly cloudy in the evening, then clearing. A chance of showers. A chance of thunderstorms in the evening, then a slight chance of thunderstorms after midnight. Lows in the lower 70s. Chance of rain 40%. Thursday, partly sunny with a chance of showers. A slight chance of thunderstorms in the afternoon. Highs in the upper 80s. Chance of rain 50%. Thursday night, partly cloudy in the evening, then becoming mostly cloudy. A slight chance of thunderstorms. A chance of showers. Lows in the mid-60s. Chance of rain 40%. Friday, partly sunny. A 20% chance of showers in the morning. Cooler with highs in the upper 70s. Friday night, partly cloudy in the evening, then clearing. Lows in the upper 50s. Saturday, sunny. Highs in the lower 70s. The forecast key messages for North and Central Texas. Above average temperatures will continue through early week, with heat indices approaching 100 degrees on Tuesday. Isolated thunderstorms will be possible across Central Texas on Monday and the Brazos Valley on Tuesday. An unsettled pattern arrives mid to late week, with an uptick in precipitation chances starting Wednesday and cooler temperatures expected by Friday. The spotter information statement for North and Central Texas.

spotter activation is not expected at this time. The Dallas-Fort Worth climate summary for yesterday, October 10, 2026. Yesterday's high temperature was 91 degrees and the low 65 degrees. No precipitation fell yesterday, which leaves the monthly total at 3.84 inches. The total precipitation for the year still stands at 26.62 inches. There were no heating degree days yesterday and there were 13 cooling degree days yesterday. The normal high temperature for today is 81 degrees and the normal low is 59. The record high for today is 99, which occurred in 1979, and the record low is 42, which occurred in 1905. Sunrise today is at 7:29 a.m. and sunset is at 7 p.m. The ultraviolet index forecast for October 11th is 6, or high. The current time is 8:26 a.m. Central Daylight Time. 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The following reports of weather temperature and wind were made at 8 a.m. DFW Airport, partly cloudy, 70, dew point 67, relative humidity 90%, wind south at 10, pressure 30.03 inches and rising. Dallas Love Field, partly cloudy, 71, south at 6. Fort Worth Meacham, clear, 69, south at 9. Arlington, clear, 68, south at 7. McKinney, clear, 67, calm. Denton, clear, 67, south at 6. Elsewhere around the region, Wichita Falls, clear, 65, south at 9. Abilene, clear, 69, south at 13, gusting to 20. Waco, cloudy, 72, south at 9. Once again at 8 a.m., DFW Airport, partly cloudy, 70, south at 10. Now let's check on your local forecast for the Dallas-Fort Worth Metroplex. Today, mostly sunny. Highs in the lower 90s. South winds 5 to 10 miles an hour, increasing to 10 to 15 miles an hour this afternoon. Tonight, clear. Lows in the upper 60s. South winds 5 to 10 miles an hour. Columbus Day, mostly sunny. Highs in the lower 90s. South winds 5 to 10 miles an hour, increasing to 10 to 15 miles an hour in the afternoon. Monday night, mostly clear. Lows in the mid 70s. South winds 5 to 10 miles an hour. And now the extended forecast. Tuesday, mostly sunny. Humid with highs in the lower 90s. South winds 5 to 10 miles an hour. Tuesday night, mostly clear in the evening, then becoming partly cloudy. Lows in the mid-70s. Wednesday, mostly sunny. A 30% chance of showers and thunderstorms in the afternoon. Highs in the lower 90s. Wednesday night, partly cloudy in the evening, then clearing. A chance of showers. A chance of thunderstorms in the evening, then a slight chance of thunderstorms after midnight. Lows in the lower 70s. Chance of rain 40%. Thursday, partly sunny with a chance of showers. A slight chance of thunderstorms in the afternoon. Highs in the upper 80s. Chance of rain 50%. Thursday night, partly cloudy in the evening, then becoming mostly cloudy. A slight chance of thunderstorms. A chance of showers. Lows in the mid-60s. Chance of rain 40%. Friday, partly sunny. A 20% chance of showers in the morning. Cooler with highs in the upper 70s. Friday night, partly cloudy in the evening, then clearing. Lows in the upper 50s. Saturday, sunny. Highs in the lower 70s. It is now time to check on the latest tropical activity in the Atlantic Ocean, Caribbean Sea, and the Gulf of Mexico. Here is post-tropical cyclone Isaias advisory number 19, location 35.4 north 85.9 west, or about 65 miles southeast of Nashville, Tennessee, or about 70 miles northeast of Huntsville, Alabama. Maximum sustained winds, 25 miles an hour, percent movement,
northeast or 55 degrees at 23 miles an hour. Minimum central pressure, 1010 millibars or 29.83 inches. Remember, you can hear the tropical summary at the top and bottom of every hour when there is activity occurring in the Atlantic Basin. The forecast key messages for North and Central Texas. Above average temperatures will continue through early week, with heat indices approaching 100 degrees on Tuesday. Isolated thunderstorms will be possible across Central Texas on Monday and the Brazos Valley on Tuesday. An unsettled pattern arrives mid to late week, with an uptick in precipitation chances starting Wednesday and cooler temperatures expected by Friday. The spotter information statement for North and Central Texas. Spotter activation is not expected at this time. The Dallas-Fort Worth climate summary for yesterday, October 10, 2026. Yesterday's high temperature was 91 degrees and the low 65 degrees. No precipitation fell yesterday, which leaves the monthly total at 3.84 inches. The total precipitation for the year still stands at 26.62 inches. There were no heating degree days yesterday and there were 13 cooling degree days yesterday. The normal high temperature for today is 81 degrees and the normal low is 59. The record high for today is 99, which occurred in 1979, and the record low is 42, which occurred in 1905. Sunrise today is at 7:29 a.m. and sunset is at 7 p.m. The ultraviolet index forecast for October 11th is 6, or high. The current time is 8:32 a.m. Central Daylight Time. 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The following reports of weather temperature and wind were made at 8 a.m. DFW Airport, partly cloudy, 70, dew point 67, relative humidity 90%, wind south at 10, pressure 30.03 inches and rising. Dallas Love Field, partly cloudy, 71, south at 6. Fort Worth Meacham, clear, 69, south at 9. Arlington, clear, 68, south at 7. McKinney, clear, 67, calm. Denton, clear, 67, south at 6. Elsewhere around the region, Wichita Falls, clear, 65, south at 9. Abilene, clear, 69, south at 13, gust 7, south at 6. Elsewhere around the region, Wichita Falls, clear, 65, south at 9. Abilene, clear, 69, south at 13, gusting to 20. Waco, cloudy, 72, south at 9. Once again at 8 a.m., DFW Airport, partly cloudy, 70, south at 10. Now let's check on your local forecast for the Dallas-Fort Worth Metroplex. Today, mostly sunny. Highs in the lower 90s. South winds 5 to 10 miles an hour, increasing to 10 to 15 miles an hour this afternoon. Tonight, clear. Lows in the upper 60s. South winds 5 to 10 miles an hour. Columbus Day, mostly sunny. Highs in the lower 90s. South winds 5 to 10 miles an hour, increasing to 10 to 15 miles an hour in the afternoon. Monday night, mostly clear. Lows in the mid-70s. South winds 5 to 10 miles an hour. And now the extended forecast. Tuesday, mostly sunny. Humid with highs in the lower 90s. South winds 5 to 10 miles an hour. Tuesday night, mostly clear in the evening, then becoming partly cloudy. Lows in the mid-70s. Wednesday, mostly sunny. A 30% chance of showers and thunderstorms in the afternoon. Highs in the lower 90s. Wednesday night, partly cloudy in the evening, then clearing. A chance of showers. A chance of thunderstorms in the evening, then a slight chance of thunderstorms after midnight. Lows in the lower 70s. Chance of rain 40%. Thursday, partly sunny with a chance of showers. A slight chance of thunderstorms in the afternoon. Highs in the upper 80s. Chance of rain 50%. Thursday night, partly cloudy in the evening, then becoming mostly cloudy.
a slight chance of thunderstorms, a chance

lows in the mid-60s. Chance of rain 40%. Friday, partly sunny. A 20% chance of showers in the morning. Cooler with highs in the upper 70s. Friday night, partly cloudy in the evening, then clearing. Lows in the upper 50s. Saturday, sunny. Highs in the lower 70s. The forecast key messages for North and Central Texas. Above average temperatures will continue through early week, with heat indices approaching 100 degrees on Tuesday. Isolated thunderstorms will be possible across Central Texas on Monday and the Brazos Valley on Tuesday. An unsettled pattern arrives mid to late week, with an uptick in precipitation chances starting Wednesday and cooler temperatures expected by Friday. The spotter information statement for North and Central Texas. Spotter activation is not expected at this time. The Dallas-Fort Worth climate summary for yesterday, October 10, 2026. Yesterday's high temperature was 91 degrees and the low 65 degrees. No precipitation fell yesterday, which leaves the monthly total at 3.84 inches. The total precipitation for the year still stands at 26.62 inches. There were no heating degree days yesterday, and there were 13 cooling degree days yesterday. The normal high temperature for today is 81 degrees, and the normal low is 59. The record high for today is 99, which occurred in 1979, and the record low is 42, which occurred in 1905. Sunrise today is at 7:29 a.m. and sunset is at 7 p.m. The ultraviolet index forecast for October 11th is 6, or high. The current time is 8:37 a.m. Central Daylight Time. 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Serving the Dallas-Fort Worth listening area. The following reports of weather temperature and wind were made at 8 a.m. DFW Airport, partly cloudy, 70, dew point 67, relative humidity 90%, wind south at 10, pressure 30.03 inches and rising. Dallas Love Field, partly cloudy, 71, south at 6. Fort Worth Meacham, clear, 69, south at 9. Arlington, clear, 68, south at 7. McKinney, clear, 67, calm. Denton, clear, 67, south at 6. Elsewhere around the region, Wichita Falls, clear, 65, south at 9. Abilene, clear, 69, south at 13, gusting to 20. Waco, cloudy, 72, south at 9. Once again at 8 a.m., DFW Airport, partly cloudy, 70, south at 10. Now let's check on your local forecast for the Dallas-Fort Worth Metroplex. Today, mostly sunny. Highs in the lower 90s. South winds 5 to 10 miles an hour, increasing to 10 to 15 miles an hour this afternoon. Tonight, clear. Lows in the upper 60s. South winds 5 to 10 miles an hour. Columbus Day, mostly sunny. Highs in the lower 90s. South winds 5 to 10 miles an hour, increasing to 10 to 15 miles an hour in the afternoon. Monday night, mostly clear. Lows in the mid-70s. South winds 5 to 10 miles an hour. And now the extended forecast. Tuesday, mostly sunny. Humid with highs in the lower 90s. South winds 5 to 10 miles an hour. Tuesday night, mostly clear in the evening, then becoming partly cloudy. Lows in the mid-70s. Wednesday, mostly sunny. A 30% chance of showers and thunderstorms in the afternoon. Highs in the lower 90s. Wednesday night, partly cloudy in the evening, then clearing. A chance of showers. A chance of thunderstorms in the evening, then a slight chance of thunderstorms after midnight. Lows in the lower 70s. Chance of rain 40%. Thursday, partly sunny with a chance of showers. A slight chance of thunderstorms in the afternoon. Highs in the upper 80s. Chance of rain 50%. Thursday night, partly cloudy in the evening, then becoming mostly cloudy. A slight chance of thunderstorms. A chance of

information statement for North and Central Texas. Spotter activation is not expected at this time. The Dallas-Fort Worth climate summary for yesterday, October 10, 2026. Yesterday's high temperature was 91 degrees and the low 65 degrees. No precipitation fell yesterday, which leaves the monthly total at 3.84 inches. The total precipitation for the year still stands at 26.62 inches. There were no heating degree days yesterday, and there were 13 cooling degree days yesterday. The normal high temperature for today is 81 degrees, and the normal low is 59. The record high for today is 99, which occurred in 1979, and the record low is 42, which occurred in 1905. Sunrise today is at 7:29 a.m. and sunset is at 7 p.m. The ultraviolet index forecast for October 11th is 6, or high. The current time is 8:42 a.m. Central Daylight Time. 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The following reports of weather temperature and wind were made at 8 a.m. DFW Airport, partly cloudy, 70, dew point 67, relative humidity 90%, wind south at 10, pressure 30.03 inches and rising. Dallas Love Field, partly cloudy, 71, south at 6. Fort Worth Meacham, clear, 69, south at 9. Arlington, clear, 68, south at 7. McKinney, clear, 67, calm. Denton, clear, 67, south at 6. Elsewhere around the region, Wichita Falls, clear, 65, south at 9. Abilene, clear, 69, south at 13, gusting to 20. Waco, cloudy, 72, south at 9. Once again at 8 a.m., DFW Airport, partly cloudy, 70, south at 10. Now let's check on your local forecast for the Dallas-Fort Worth Metroplex. Today, mostly sunny. Highs in the lower 90s. South winds 5 to 10 miles an hour, increasing to 10 to 15 miles an hour this afternoon. Tonight, clear. Lows in the upper 60s. South winds 5 to 10 miles an hour. Columbus Day, mostly sunny. Highs in the lower 90s. South winds 5 to 10 miles an hour, increasing to 10 to 15 miles an hour in the afternoon. Monday night, mostly clear. Lows in the mid-70s. South winds 5 to 10 miles an hour. And now the extended forecast. Tuesday, mostly sunny. Humid with highs in the lower 90s. South winds 5 to 10 miles an hour. Tuesday night, mostly clear in the evening, then becoming partly cloudy. Lows in the mid-70s. Wednesday, mostly sunny. A 30% chance of showers and thunderstorms in the afternoon. Highs in the lower 90s. Wednesday night, partly cloudy in the evening, then clearing. A chance of showers. A chance of thunderstorms in the evening, then a slight chance of thunderstorms after midnight. Lows in the lower 70s. Chance of rain 40%. Thursday, partly sunny with a chance of showers. A slight chance of thunderstorms in the afternoon. Highs in the upper 80s. Chance of rain 50%. Thursday night, partly cloudy in the evening, then becoming mostly cloudy. A slight chance of thunderstorms. A chance of showers. Lows in the mid-60s. Chance of rain 40%. Friday, partly sunny. A 20% chance of showers in the morning. Cooler with highs in the upper 70s. Friday night, partly cloudy in the evening, then clearing. Lows in the upper 50s. Saturday, sunny. Highs in the lower 70s. The forecast key messages for North and Central Texas. Above average temperatures will continue through early week, with heat indices approaching 100 degrees on Tuesday. Isolated thunderstorms will be possible across Central Texas on Monday and the Brazos Valley on Tuesday. An unsettled pattern arrives mid to late week, with an uptick in precipitation chances starting Wednesday and cooler temperatures expected by Friday. The spotter information.

Statement for North and Central Texas. Spotter activation is not expected at this time. The Dallas-Fort Worth climate summary for yesterday, October 10, 2026. Yesterday's high temperature was 91 degrees and the low 65 degrees. No precipitation fell yesterday, which leaves the monthly total at 3.84 inches. The total precipitation for the year still stands at 26.62 inches. There were no heating degree days yesterday, and there were 13 cooling degree days yesterday. The normal high temperature for today is 81 degrees, and the normal low is 59. The record high for today is 99, which occurred in 1979, and the record low is 42, which occurred in 1905. Sunrise today is at 7:29 a.m., and sunset is at 7 p.m. The ultraviolet index forecast for October 11th is 6, or high. The current time is 8:47 a.m. Central Daylight Time. 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The following reports of weather temperature and wind were made at 8 a.m. DFW Airport, partly cloudy, 70, dew point 67, relative humidity 90%, wind south at 10, pressure 30.03 inches and rising. Dallas Love Field, partly cloudy, 71, south at 6. Fort Worth Meacham, clear, 69, south at 9. Arlington, clear, 68, south at 7. McKinney, clear, 67, calm. Denton, clear, 67, south at 6. Elsewhere around the region, Wichita Falls, clear, 65, south at 9. Abilene, clear, 69, south at 13, gusting to 20. Waco, cloudy, 72, south at 9. Once again at 8 a.m., DFW Airport, partly cloudy, 70, south at 10. Now let's check on your local forecast for the Dallas-Fort Worth Metroplex. Today, mostly sunny. Highs in the lower 90s. South winds 5 to 10 miles an hour, increasing to 10 to 15 miles an hour this afternoon. Tonight, clear. Lows in the upper 60s. South winds 5 to 10 miles an hour. Columbus Day, mostly sunny. Highs in the lower 90s. South winds 5 to 10 miles an hour, increasing to 10 to 15 miles an hour in the afternoon. Monday night, mostly clear. Lows in the mid-70s. South winds 5 to 10 miles an hour. And now the extended forecast. Tuesday, mostly sunny. Humid with highs in the lower 90s. South winds 5 to 10 miles an hour. Tuesday night, mostly clear in the evening, then becoming partly cloudy. Lows in the mid-70s. Wednesday, mostly sunny. A 30% chance of showers and thunderstorms in the afternoon. Highs in the lower 90s. Wednesday night, partly cloudy in the evening, then clearing. A chance of showers. A chance of thunderstorms in the evening, then a slight chance of thunderstorms after midnight. Lows in the lower 70s. Chance of rain 40%. Thursday, partly sunny with a chance of showers. A slight chance of thunderstorms in the afternoon. Highs in the upper 80s. Chance of rain 50%. Thursday night, partly cloudy in the evening, then becoming mostly cloudy. A slight chance of thunderstorms. A chance of showers. Lows in the mid-60s. Chance of rain 40%. Friday, partly sunny. A 20% chance of showers in the morning. Cooler with highs in the upper 70s. Friday night, partly cloudy in the evening, then clearing. Lows in the upper 50s. Saturday, sunny. Highs in the lower 70s. The forecast key messages for North and Central Texas. Above average temperatures will continue through early week, with heat indices approaching 100 degrees on Tuesday. Isolated thunderstorms will be possible across Central Texas on Monday and the Brazos Valley on Tuesday. An unsettled pattern arrives mid to late week, with an uptick in precipitation chances starting Wednesday and cooler temperatures expected by Friday. The spotter information.

statement for North and Central Texas. Spotter activation is not expected at this time. The Dallas-Fort Worth climate summary for yesterday, October 10, 2026. Yesterday's high temperature was 91 degrees and the low 65 degrees. No precipitation fell yesterday, which leaves the monthly total at 3.84 inches. The total precipitation for the year still stands at 26.62 inches. There were no heating degree days yesterday and there were 13 cooling degree days yesterday. The normal high temperature for today is 81 degrees, and the normal low is 59. The record high for today is 99, which occurred in 1979, and the record low is 42, which occurred in 1905. Sunrise today is at 7:29 a.m. and sunset is at 7 p.m. The ultraviolet index forecast for October 11th is 6, or high. The current time is 8:52 a.m. Central Daylight Time. 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The following reports of weather temperature and wind were made at 8 a.m. DFW Airport, partly cloudy, 70, dew point 67, relative humidity 90%, wind south at 10, pressure 30.03 inches and rising. Dallas Love Field, partly cloudy, 71, south at 6. Fort Worth Meacham, clear, 69, south at 9. Arlington, clear, 68, south at 7. McKinney, clear, 67, calm. Denton, clear, 67, south at 6. Elsewhere around the region, Wichita Falls, clear, 65, south at 9. Abilene, clear, 69, south at 13, gusting to 20. Waco, cloudy, 72, south at 9. Once again at 8 a.m., DFW Airport, partly cloudy, 70, south at 10. Now let's check on your local forecast for the Dallas-Fort Worth Metroplex. Today, mostly sunny. Highs in the lower 90s. South winds 5 to 10 miles an hour, increasing to 10 to 15 miles an hour this afternoon. Tonight, clear. Lows in the upper 60s. South winds 5 to 10 miles an hour. Columbus Day, mostly sunny. Highs in the lower 90s. South winds 5 to 10 miles an hour, increasing to 10 to 15 miles an hour in the afternoon. Monday night, mostly clear. Lows in the mid 70s. South winds 5 to 10 miles an hour. And now the extended forecast. Tuesday, mostly sunny. Humid with highs in the lower 90s. South winds 5 to 10 miles an hour. Tuesday night, mostly clear in the evening, then becoming partly cloudy. Lows in the mid-70s. Wednesday, mostly sunny. A 30% chance of showers and thunderstorms in the afternoon. Highs in the lower 90s. Wednesday night, partly cloudy in the evening, then clearing. A chance of showers. A chance of thunderstorms in the evening, then a slight chance of thunderstorms after midnight. Lows in the lower 70s. Chance of rain 40%. Thursday, partly sunny with a chance of showers. A slight chance of thunderstorms in the afternoon. Highs in the upper 80s. Chance of rain 50%. Thursday night, partly cloudy in the evening, then becoming mostly cloudy. A slight chance of thunderstorms. A chance of showers. Lows in the mid-60s. Chance of rain 40%. Friday, partly sunny. A 20% chance of showers in the morning. Cooler with highs in the upper 70s. Friday night, partly cloudy in the evening, then clearing. Lows in the upper 50s. Saturday, sunny. Highs in the lower 70s. The forecast key messages for North and Central Texas. Above average temperatures will continue through early week, with heat indices approaching 100 degrees on Tuesday. Isolated thunderstorms will be possible across Central Texas on Monday and the Brazos Valley on Tuesday. An unsettled pattern arrives mid to late week, with an uptick in precipitation chances starting Wednesday and cooler temperatures expected by Friday. The spotter information

treatment for North and Central Texas. Spotter activation is not expected at this time. The Dallas-Fort Worth climate summary for yesterday, October 10, 2026. Yesterday's high temperature was 91 degrees and the low 65 degrees. No precipitation fell yesterday, which leaves the monthly total at 3.84 inches. The total precipitation for the year still stands at 26.62 inches. There were no heating degree days yesterday, and there were 13 cooling degree days yesterday. The normal high temperature for today is 81 degrees, and the normal low is 59. The record high for today is 99, which occurred in 1979, and the record low is 42, which occurred in 1905. Sunrise today is at 7:29 a.m. and sunset is at 7 p.m. The ultraviolet index forecast for October 11th is 6, or high. The current time is 8:57 a.m. Central Daylight Time. 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The following reports of weather, temperature, and wind were made at 8 a.m. DFW Airport, partly cloudy, 70, dew point 67, relative humidity 90%, wind south at 10, pressure 30.03 inches and rising. Dallas Love Field, partly cloudy, 71, south at 6. Fort Worth Meacham, clear, 69, south at 9. Arlington, clear, 68, south at 7. McKinney, clear, 67, calm. Denton, clear, 67, south at 6. Elsewhere around the region, Wichita Falls, clear, 65, south at 9. Abilene, clear, 69, south at 13, gusting to 20. Waco, cloudy, 72, south at 9. Once again at 8 a.m., DFW Airport, partly cloudy, 70, south at 10. Now let's check on your local forecast for the Dallas-Fort Worth Metroplex. Today, mostly sunny. Highs in the lower 90s. South winds 5 to 10 miles an hour, increasing to 10 to 15 miles an hour this afternoon. Tonight, clear. Lows in the upper 60s. South winds 5 to 10 miles an hour. Columbus Day, mostly sunny. Highs in the lower 90s. South winds 5 to 10 miles an hour, increasing to 10 to 15 miles an hour in the afternoon. Monday night, mostly clear. Lows in the mid-70s. South winds 5 to 10 miles an hour. And now the extended forecast. Tuesday, mostly sunny. Humid with highs in the lower 90s. South winds 5 to 10 miles an hour. Tuesday night, mostly clear in the evening, then becoming partly cloudy. Lows in the mid-70s. Wednesday, mostly sunny. A 30% chance of showers and thunderstorms in the afternoon. Highs in the lower 90s. Wednesday night, partly cloudy in the evening, then clearing. A chance of showers. A chance of thunderstorms in the evening, then a slight chance of thunderstorms after midnight. Lows in the lower 70s. Chance of rain 40%. Thursday, partly sunny with a chance of showers. A slight chance of thunderstorms in the afternoon. Highs in the upper 80s. Chance of rain 50%. Thursday night, partly cloudy in the evening, then becoming mostly cloudy. A slight chance of thunderstorms. A chance of showers. Lows in the mid-60s. Chance of rain 40%. Friday, partly sunny. A 20% chance of showers in the morning. Cooler with highs in the upper 70s. Friday night, partly cloudy in the evening, then clearing. Lows in the upper 50s. Saturday, sunny. Highs in the lower 70s. It is now time to check on the latest tropical activity in the Atlantic Ocean, Caribbean Sea, and the Gulf of Mexico. Here is post-tropical cyclone Isaias advisory number 19, location 35.4 north 85.9 west, or about 65 miles southeast of Nashville, Tennessee, or about 70 miles northeast of Huntsville, Alabama. Maximum sustained winds, 25 miles an hour, percent movement, northeast or 55.

degrees at 23 miles an hour. Minimum central pressure, 1010 millibars, or 29.83 inches. Remember, you can hear the tropical summary at the top and bottom of every hour when there is activity occurring in the Atlantic Basin. The forecast key messages for North and Central Texas. Above average temperatures will continue through early week, with heat indices approaching 100 degrees on Tuesday. Isolated thunderstorms will be possible across central Texas on Monday and the Brazos Valley on Tuesday. An unsettled pattern arrives mid to late week, with an uptick in precipitation chances starting Wednesday and cooler temperatures expected by Friday. The spotter information statement for north and central Texas. Spotter activation is not expected at this time. The Dallas-Fort Worth climate summary for yesterday, October 10, 2026. Yesterday's high temperature was 91 degrees and the low 65 degrees. No precipitation fell yesterday, which leaves the monthly total at 3.84 inches. The total precipitation for the year still stands at 26.62 inches. There were no heating degree days yesterday and there were 13 cooling degree days yesterday. The normal high temperature for today is 81 degrees and the normal low is 59. The record high for today is 99, which occurred in 1979, and the record low is 42, which occurred in 1905. Sunrise today is at 7:29 a.m. and sunset is at 7 p.m. The ultraviolet index forecast for October 11th is 6, or high. The current time is 9:02 a.m. Central Daylight Time. 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The following reports of weather temperature and wind were made at 9 a.m. DFW Airport, mostly sunny, 73, dew point 68, relative humidity 84%, wind south at 15, pressure 30.05 inches and rising. Dallas Love Field, mostly sunny, 73, south at 7. Fort Worth Meacham, sunny, 73, south at 14. Arlington, partly sunny, 71, south at 12, gusting to 20. McKinney, sunny, 71, south at 9. Denton, sunny, 72, south at 12. Elsewhere around the region, Wichita Falls, sunny, 72, south at 14. Abilene, sunny, 72, south at 13, gusting to 29. Waco, partly sunny, 75, south at 10. Tyler, sunny, 71, southwest at 8. Once again at 9 a.m., DFW Airport, mostly sunny, 73, south at 15. The following reports of weather temperature and wind were made at 9 a.m. DFW Airport, mostly sunny, 73, dew point 68, relative humidity 84%, wind south at 15, pressure 30.05 inches and rising. Dallas Love Field, mostly sunny, 73, south at 7. Fort Worth Meacham, sunny, 73, south at 14. Arlington, partly sunny, 71, south at 12, gusting to 20. McKinney, sunny, 71, south at 9. Denton, sunny, 72, south at 12. Elsewhere around the region, Wichita Falls, sunny, 72, south at 14. Abilene, sunny, 72, south at 13, gusting to 29. Waco, partly sunny, 75, south at 10. Tyler, sunny, 71, southwest at 8. Once again at 9 a.m., DFW Airport, mostly sunny, 73, south at 15. Now let's check on your local forecast for the Dallas-Fort Worth Metroplex. Today, mostly sunny. Highs in the lower 90s. South winds 5 to 10 miles an hour, increasing to 10 to 15 miles an hour this afternoon. Tonight, clear. Lows in the upper 60s. South winds 5 to 10 miles an hour. Columbus Day, mostly sunny. Highs in the lower 90s. South winds 5 to 10 miles an hour, increasing to 10 to 15 miles an hour in the afternoon. Monday night, mostly clear. Lows in the mid-70s. South winds 5

5 to 10 miles an hour. And now the extended forecast. Tuesday, mostly sunny. Humid with highs in the lower 90s. South winds 5 to 10 miles an hour. Tuesday night, mostly clear in the evening, then becoming partly cloudy. Lows in the mid-70s. Wednesday, mostly sunny. A 30% chance of showers and thunderstorms in the afternoon. Highs in the lower 90s. Wednesday night, partly cloudy in the evening, then clearing. A chance of showers. A chance of thunderstorms in the evening, then a slight chance of thunderstorms after midnight. Lows in the lower 70s. Chance of rain 40%. Thursday, partly sunny with a chance of showers. A slight chance of thunderstorms in the afternoon. Highs in the upper 80s. Chance of rain 50%. Thursday night, partly cloudy in the evening, then becoming mostly cloudy. A slight chance of thunderstorms. A chance of showers. Lows in the mid-60s. Chance of rain 40%. Friday, partly sunny. A 20% chance of showers in the morning. Cooler with highs in the upper 70s. Friday night, partly cloudy in the evening, then clearing. Lows in the upper 50s. Saturday, sunny. Highs in the lower 70s. The forecast key messages for North and Central Texas. Above average temperatures will continue through early week, with heat indices approaching 100 degrees on Tuesday. Isolated thunderstorms will be possible across Central Texas on Monday and the Brazos Valley on Tuesday. An unsettled pattern arrives mid to late week, with an uptick in precipitation chances starting Wednesday and cooler temperatures expected by Friday. The spotter information statement for North and Central Texas. Spotter activation is not expected at this time. The Dallas-Fort Worth climate summary for yesterday, October 10, 2026. Yesterday's high temperature was 91 degrees and the low 65 degrees. No precipitation fell yesterday, which leaves the monthly total at 3.84 inches. The total precipitation for the year still stands at 26.62 inches. There were no heating degree days yesterday, and there were 13 cooling degree days yesterday. The normal high temperature for today is 81 degrees, and the normal low is 59. The record high for today is 99, which occurred in 1979, and the record low is 42, which occurred in 1905. Sunrise today is at 7:29 a.m. and sunset is at 7 p.m. The ultraviolet index forecast for October 11th is 6, or high. The current time is 9:09 a.m. Central Daylight Time. 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The following reports of weather temperature and wind were made at 9 a.m. DFW Airport, mostly sunny, 73, dew point 68, relative humidity 84%, wind south at 15, pressure 30.05 inches and rising. Dallas Love Field, mostly sunny, 73, south at 7. Fort Worth Meacham, sunny, 73, south at 14. Arlington, partly sunny, 71, south at 12, gusting to 20. McKinney, sunny, 71, south at 9. Denton, sunny, 72, south at 12. Elsewhere around the region, Wichita Falls, sunny, 72, south at 14. Abilene, sunny, 72, south at 13, gusting to 29. Waco, partly sunny, 75, south at 10. Tyler, sunny, 71, southwest at 8. Once again at 9 a.m., DFW Airport, mostly sunny, 73, south at 15. Now let's check on your local forecast for the Dallas-Fort Worth Metroplex. Today, mostly sunny. Highs in the lower 90s. South winds 5 to 10 miles an hour, increasing to 10 to 15 miles an hour this afternoon. Tonight, clear. Lows in the upper 60s. South winds 5 to 10 miles an hour. Columbus Day, mostly sunny. Highs in the lower 90s. South winds 5 to 10 miles an hour, increasing to 10 to 15 miles an hour.

miles an hour in the afternoon. Monday night, mostly clear. Lows in the mid-70s. South winds 5 to 10 miles an hour. And now the extended forecast. Tuesday, mostly sunny. Humid with highs in the lower 90s. South winds 5 to 10 miles an hour. Tuesday night, mostly clear in the evening, then becoming partly cloudy. Lows in the mid-70s. Wednesday, mostly sunny. A 30% chance of showers and thunderstorms in the afternoon. Highs in the lower 90s. Wednesday night, partly cloudy in the evening, then clearing. A chance of showers. A chance of thunderstorms in the evening, then a slight chance of thunderstorms after midnight. Lows in the lower 70s. Chance of rain 40%. Thursday, partly sunny with a chance of showers. A slight chance of thunderstorms in the afternoon. Highs in the upper 80s. Chance of rain 50%. Thursday night, partly cloudy in the evening, then becoming mostly cloudy. A slight chance of thunderstorms. A chance of showers. Lows in the mid-60s. Chance of rain 40%. Friday, partly sunny. A 20% chance of showers in the morning. Cooler with highs in the upper 70s. Friday night, partly cloudy in the evening, then clearing. Lows in the upper 50s. Saturday, sunny. Highs in the lower 70s. The forecast key messages for North and Central Texas. Above average temperatures will continue through early week, with heat indices approaching 100 degrees on Tuesday. Isolated thunderstorms will be possible across Central Texas on Monday and the Brazos Valley on Tuesday. An unsettled pattern arrives mid to late week, with an uptick in precipitation chances starting Wednesday and cooler temperatures expected by Friday. The spotter information statement for North and Central Texas. Spotter activation is not expected at this time. The Dallas-Fort Worth climate summary for yesterday, October 10, 2026. Yesterday's high temperature was 91 degrees and the low 65 degrees. No precipitation fell yesterday, which leaves the monthly total at 3.84 inches. The total precipitation for the year still stands at 26.62 inches. There were no heating degree days yesterday and there were 13 cooling degree days yesterday. The normal high temperature for today is 81 degrees, and the normal low is 59. The record high for today is 99, which occurred in 1979, and the record low is 42, which occurred in 1905. Sunrise today is at 7:29 a.m. and sunset is at 7 p.m. The ultraviolet index forecast for October 11th is 6, or high. The current time is 9:14 a.m. Central Daylight Time. 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The following reports of weather temperature and wind were made at 9 a.m. DFW Airport, mostly sunny, 73, dew point 68, relative humidity 84%, wind south at 15, pressure 30.05 inches and rising. Dallas Love Field, mostly sunny, 73, south at 7. Fort Worth Meacham, sunny, 73, south at 14. Arlington, mostly sunny, 72, south at 12, gusting to 21. McKinney, sunny, 71, south at 9. Denton, sunny, 72, south at 12. Elsewhere around the region, Wichita Falls, sunny, 72, south at 14. Abilene, sunny, 72, south at 13, gusting to 29. Waco, partly sunny, 75, south at 10. Tyler, sunny, 71, southwest at 8. Once again at 9 a.m., DFW Airport, mostly sunny, 73, south at 15. Now let's check on your local forecast for the Dallas-Fort Worth Metroplex. Today, mostly sunny. Highs in the lower 90s. South winds 5 to 10 miles an hour, increasing to 10 to 15 miles an hour this afternoon. Tonight, clear. Lows in the upper 60s. South winds 5 to 10 miles an hour. Columbus.

mostly sunny. Highs in the lower 90s. South winds 5 to 10 miles an hour, increasing to 10 to 15 miles an hour in the afternoon. Monday night, mostly clear. Lows in the mid-70s. South winds 5 to 10 miles an hour. And now the extended forecast. Tuesday, mostly sunny. Humid with highs in the lower 90s. South winds 5 to 10 miles an hour. Tuesday night, mostly clear in the evening, then becoming partly cloudy. Lows in the mid-70s. Wednesday, mostly sunny. A 30% chance of showers and thunderstorms in the afternoon. Highs in the lower 90s. Wednesday night, partly cloudy in the evening, then clearing. A chance of showers. A chance of thunderstorms in the evening, then a slight chance of thunderstorms after midnight. Lows in the lower 70s. Chance of rain 40%. Thursday, partly sunny with a chance of showers. A slight chance of thunderstorms in the afternoon. Highs in the upper 80s. Chance of rain 50%. Thursday night, partly cloudy in the evening, then becoming mostly cloudy. A slight chance of thunderstorms. A chance of showers. Lows in the mid-60s. Chance of rain 40%. Friday, partly sunny. A 20% chance of showers in the morning. Cooler with highs in the upper 70s. Friday night, partly cloudy in the evening, then clearing. Lows in the upper 50s. Saturday, sunny. Highs in the lower 70s. The forecast key messages for North and Central Texas. Above average temperatures will continue through early week, with heat indices approaching 100 degrees on Tuesday. Isolated thunderstorms will be possible across Central Texas on Monday and the Brazos Valley on Tuesday. An unsettled pattern arrives mid to late week, with an uptick in precipitation chances starting Wednesday and cooler temperatures expected by Friday. The spotter information statement for North and Central Texas. Spotter activation is not expected at this time. The Dallas-Fort Worth climate summary for yesterday, October 10, 2026. Yesterday's high temperature was 91 degrees and the low 65 degrees. No precipitation fell yesterday, which leaves the monthly total at 3.84 inches. The total precipitation for the year still stands at 26.62 inches. There were no heating degree days yesterday and there were 13 cooling degree days yesterday. The normal high temperature for today is 81 degrees, and the normal low is 59. The record high for today is 99, which occurred in 1979, and the record low is 42, which occurred in 1905. Sunrise today is at 7:29 a.m. and sunset is at 7 p.m. The ultraviolet index forecast for October 11th is 6, or high. The current time is 9:19 a.m. Central Daylight Time. 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The following reports of weather temperature and wind were made at 9 a.m. DFW Airport, mostly sunny, 73, dew point 68, relative humidity 84%, wind south at 15, pressure 30.05 inches and rising. Dallas Love Field, mostly sunny, 73, south at 7. Fort Worth Meacham, sunny, 73, south at 14. Arlington, mostly sunny, 72, south at 12, gusting to 21. McKinney, sunny, 71, south at 9. Denton, sunny, 72, south at 12. Elsewhere around the region, Wichita Falls, sunny, 72, south at 14. Abilene, sunny, 72, south at 13, gusting to 29. Waco, partly sunny, 75, south at 10. Tyler, sunny, 71, southwest at 8. Once again at 9 a.m., DFW Airport, mostly sunny, 73, south at 15. Now let's check on your local forecast for the Dallas-Fort Worth Metroplex. Today, mostly sunny. Highs in the lower 90s. South winds 5 to 10 miles an hour, increasing to 10 to 15 miles an hour this afternoon.

Tonight, clear. Lows in the upper 60s. South winds 5 to 10 miles an hour. Columbus Day, mostly sunny. Highs in the lower 90s. South winds 5 to 10 miles an hour, increasing to 10 to 15 miles an hour in the afternoon. Monday night, mostly clear. Lows in the mid 70s. South winds 5 to 10 miles an hour. And now the extended forecast. Tuesday, mostly sunny. Humid with highs in the lower 90s. South winds 5 to 10 miles an hour. Tuesday night, mostly clear in the evening, then becoming partly cloudy. Lows in the mid-70s. Wednesday, mostly sunny. A 30% chance of showers and thunderstorms in the afternoon. Highs in the lower 90s. Wednesday night, partly cloudy in the evening, then clearing. A chance of showers. A chance of thunderstorms in the evening, then a slight chance of thunderstorms after midnight. Lows in the lower 70s. Chance of rain 40%. Thursday, partly sunny with a chance of showers. A slight chance of thunderstorms in the afternoon. Highs in the upper 80s. Chance of rain 50%. Thursday night, partly cloudy in the evening, then becoming mostly cloudy. A slight chance of thunderstorms. A chance of showers. Lows in the mid-60s. Chance of rain 40%. Friday, partly sunny. A 20% chance of showers in the morning. Cooler with highs in the upper 70s. Friday night, partly cloudy in the evening, then clearing. Lows in the upper 50s. Saturday, sunny. Highs in the lower 70s. The forecast key messages for North and Central Texas. Above average temperatures will continue through early week, with heat indices approaching 100 degrees on Tuesday. Isolated thunderstorms will be possible across central Texas on Monday and the Brazos Valley on Tuesday. An unsettled pattern arrives mid to late week, with an uptick in precipitation chances starting Wednesday and cooler temperatures expected by Friday. The spotter information statement for North and Central Texas. Spotter activation is not expected at this time. The Dallas-Fort Worth climate summary for yesterday, October 10, 2026. Yesterday's high temperature was 91 degrees and the low 65 degrees. No precipitation fell yesterday, which leaves the monthly total at 3.84 inches. The total precipitation for the year still stands at 26.62 inches. There were no heating degree days yesterday and there were 13 cooling degree days yesterday. The normal high temperature for today is 81 degrees, and the normal low is 59. The record high for today is 99, which occurred in 1979, and the record low is 42, which occurred in 1905. Sunrise today is at 7:29 a.m. and sunset is at 7 p.m. The ultraviolet index forecast for October 11th is 6, or high. The current time is 9:24 a.m. Central Daylight Time. 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The following reports of weather temperature and wind were made at 9 a.m. DFW Airport, mostly sunny, 73, dew point 68, relative humidity 84%, wind south at 15, pressure 30.05 inches and rising. Dallas Love Field, mostly sunny, 73, south at 7. Fort Worth Meacham, sunny, 73, south at 14. Arlington, mostly sunny, 72, south at 12, gusting to 21. McKinney, sunny, 71, south at 9. Denton, sunny, 72, south at 12. Elsewhere around the region, Wichita Falls, sunny, 72, south at 14. Abilene, sunny, 72, south at 13, gusting to 29. Waco, partly sunny, 75, south at 10. Tyler, sunny, 71, southwest at 8. Once again at 9 a.m., DFW Airport, mostly sunny, 73, south at 15. Now let's check on your local forecast for the Dallas-Fort Worth Metroplex. Today, mostly sunny,

highs in the lower 90s. South winds 5 to 10 miles an hour, increasing to 10 to 15 miles an hour this afternoon. Tonight, clear. Lows in the upper 60s. South winds 5 to 10 miles an hour. Columbus Day, mostly sunny. Highs in the lower 90s. South winds 5 to 10 miles an hour, increasing to 10 to 15 miles an hour in the afternoon. Monday night, mostly clear. Lows in the mid-70s. South winds 5 to 10 miles an hour. And now the extended forecast. Tuesday, mostly sunny. Humid with highs in the lower 90s. South winds 5 to 10 miles an hour. Tuesday night, mostly clear in the evening, then becoming partly cloudy. Lows in the mid-70s. Wednesday, mostly sunny. A 30% chance of showers and thunderstorms in the afternoon. Highs in the lower 90s. Wednesday night, partly cloudy in the evening, then clearing. A chance of showers. A chance of thunderstorms in the evening, then a slight chance of thunderstorms after midnight. Lows in the lower 70s. Chance of rain 40%. Thursday, partly sunny with a chance of showers. A slight chance of thunderstorms in the afternoon. Highs in the upper 80s. Chance of rain 50%. Thursday night, partly cloudy in the evening, then becoming mostly cloudy. A slight chance of thunderstorms. A chance of showers. Lows in the mid-60s. Chance of rain 40%. Friday, partly sunny. A 20% chance of showers in the morning. Cooler with highs in the upper 70s. Friday night, partly cloudy in the evening, then clearing. Lows in the upper 50s. Saturday, sunny. Highs in the lower 70s. The forecast key messages for North and Central Texas. Above average temperatures will continue through early week, with heat indices approaching 100 degrees on Tuesday. Isolated thunderstorms will be possible across Central Texas on Monday in the Brazos Valley on Tuesday. An unsettled pattern arrives mid to late week, with an uptick in precipitation chances starting Wednesday and cooler temperatures expected by Friday. The spotter information statement for North and Central Texas. Spotter activation is not expected at this time. The Dallas-Fort Worth climate summary for yesterday, October 10, 2026. Yesterday's high temperature was 91 degrees and the low 65 degrees. No precipitation fell yesterday, which leaves the monthly total at 3.84 inches. The total precipitation for the year still stands at 26.62 inches. There were no heating degree days yesterday and there were 13 cooling degree days yesterday. The normal high temperature for today is 81 degrees, and the normal low is 59. The record high for today is 99, which occurred in 1979, and the record low is 42, which occurred in 1905. Sunrise today is at 7:29 a.m. and sunset is at 7 p.m. The ultraviolet index forecast for October 11th is 6, or high. The current time is 9:29 a.m. Central Daylight Time. 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It is now time to check on the latest tropical activity in the Atlantic Ocean, Caribbean Sea, and the Gulf of Mexico. Here is post-tropical cyclone Isaias advisory number 19, location 35.4 north 85.9 west. We're about 65 miles southeast of Nashville, Tennessee. We're about 70 miles northeast of Huntsville, Alabama. Maximum sustained winds, 25 miles an hour. Percent movement, northeast or 55 degrees at 23 miles an hour. Minimum central pressure, 1010 millibars, or 29.83 inches. Remember, you can hear the tropical summary at the top and bottom of every hour when there is activity occurring in the Atlantic Basin. The following reports of weather temperature and wind were made at 9 a.m. DFW Airport, mostly sunny, 73, dew point 68, relative humidity 84%, wind south at 15, pressure 30.05 inches and rising. Dallas Love Field, mostly sunny, 73, south at 7.
Fort Worth, Meacham, sunny, 73, south at 14. Arlington, mostly sunny, 72, south at 12, gusting to 21. McKinney, sunny, 71, south at 9. Denton, sunny, 72, south at 12. Elsewhere around the region, Wichita Falls, sunny, 72, south at 14. Abilene, sunny, 72, south at 13, gusting to 29. Waco, partly sunny, 75, south at 10. Tyler, sunny, 71, southwest at 8. Once again at 9 a.m., DFW Airport, mostly sunny, 73, south at 15. Now let's check on your local forecast for the Dallas-Fort Worth Metroplex. Today, mostly sunny. Highs in the lower 90s. South winds 5 to 10 miles an hour, increasing to 10 to 15 miles an hour this afternoon. Tonight, clear. Lows in the upper 60s. South winds 5 to 10 miles an hour. Columbus Day, mostly sunny. Highs in the lower 90s. South winds 5 to 10 miles an hour, increasing to 10 to 15 miles an hour in the afternoon. Monday night, mostly clear. Lows in the mid-70s. South winds 5 to 10 miles an hour. And now the extended forecast. Tuesday, mostly sunny. Humid with highs in the lower 90s. South winds 5 to 10 miles an hour. Tuesday night, mostly clear in the evening, then becoming partly cloudy. Lows in the mid-70s. Wednesday, mostly sunny. A 30% chance of showers and thunderstorms in the afternoon. Highs in the lower 90s. Wednesday night, partly cloudy in the evening, then clearing. A chance of showers. A chance of thunderstorms, partly cloudy in the evening, then clearing. A chance of showers. A chance of thunderstorms in the evening, then a slight chance of thunderstorms after midnight. Lows in the lower 70s. Chance of rain 40%. Thursday, partly sunny with a chance of showers. A slight chance of thunderstorms in the afternoon. Highs in the upper 80s. Chance of rain 50%. Thursday night, partly cloudy in the evening, then becoming mostly cloudy. A slight chance of thunderstorms. A chance of showers. Lows in the mid-60s. Chance of rain 40%. Friday, partly sunny. A 20% chance of showers in the morning. Cooler with highs in the upper 70s. Friday night, partly cloudy in the evening, then clearing. Lows in the upper 50s. Saturday, sunny. Highs in the lower 70s. The forecast key messages for North and Central Texas. Above average temperatures will continue through early week, with heat indices approaching 100 degrees on Tuesday. Isolated thunderstorms will be possible across Central Texas on Monday and the Brazos Valley on Tuesday. An unsettled pattern arrives mid to late week, with an uptick in precipitation chances starting Wednesday and cooler temperatures expected by Friday. The spotter information statement for North and Central Texas. Spotter activation is not expected at this time. The Dallas-Fort Worth climate summary for yesterday, October 10, 2026. Yesterday's high temperature was 91 degrees and the low 65 degrees. No precipitation fell yesterday, which leaves the monthly total at 3.84 inches. The total precipitation for the year still stands at 26.62 inches. There were no heating degree days yesterday and there were 13 cooling degree days yesterday. The normal high temperature for today is 81 degrees, and the normal low is 59. The record high for today is 99, which occurred in 1979, and the record low is 42, which occurred in 1905. Sunrise today is at 7:29 a.m. and sunset is at 7 p.m. The ultraviolet index forecast for October 11th is 6, or high. The current time is 9:35 a.m. Central Daylight Time. 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The following reports of weather temperature and wind were made at 9 a.m.
DFW Airport, mostly sunny, 73, dew point 68.

relative humidity 84%, wind south at 15, pressure 30.05 inches and rising. Dallas Love Field, mostly sunny, 73, south at 7. Fort Worth Meacham, sunny, 73, south at 14. Arlington, mostly sunny, 72, south at 12, gusting to 21. McKinney, sunny, 71, south at 9. Denton, sunny, 72, south at 12. Elsewhere around the region, Wichita Falls, sunny, 72, south at 14. Abilene, sunny, 72, south at 13, gusting to 29. Waco, partly sunny, 75, south at 10. Tyler, sunny, 71, southwest at 8. Once again at 9 a.m., DFW Airport, mostly sunny, 73, south at 15. Now let's check on your local forecast for the Dallas-Fort Worth Metroplex. Today, mostly sunny. Highs in the lower 90s. South winds 5 to 10 miles an hour, increasing to 10 to 15 miles an hour this afternoon. Tonight, clear. Lows in the upper 60s. South winds 5 to 10 miles an hour. Columbus Day, mostly sunny. Highs in the lower 90s. South winds 5 to 10 miles an hour, increasing to 10 to 15 miles an hour in the afternoon. Monday night, mostly clear. Lows in the mid-70s. South winds 5 to 10 miles an hour. And now the extended forecast. Tuesday, mostly sunny. Humid with highs in the lower 90s. South winds 5 to 10 miles an hour. Tuesday night, mostly clear in the evening, then becoming partly cloudy. Lows in the mid-70s. Wednesday, mostly sunny. A 30% chance of showers and thunderstorms in the afternoon. Highs in the lower 90s. Wednesday night, partly cloudy in the evening, then clearing. A chance of showers. A chance of thunderstorms in the evening, then a slight chance of thunderstorms after midnight. Lows in the lower 70s. Chance of rain 40%. Thursday, partly sunny with a chance of showers. A slight chance of thunderstorms in the afternoon. Highs in the upper 80s. Chance of rain 50%. Thursday night, partly cloudy in the evening, then becoming mostly cloudy. A slight chance of thunderstorms. A chance of showers. Lows in the mid-60s. Chance of rain 40%. Friday, partly sunny. A 20% chance of showers in the morning. Cooler with highs in the upper 70s. Friday night, partly cloudy in the evening, then clearing. Lows in the upper 50s. Saturday, sunny. Highs in the lower 70s. The forecast key messages for North and Central Texas. Above average temperatures will continue through early week, with heat indices approaching 100 degrees on Tuesday. Isolated thunderstorms will be possible across Central Texas on Monday and the Brazos Valley on Tuesday. An unsettled pattern arrives mid to late week, with an uptick in precipitation chances starting Wednesday and cooler temperatures expected by Friday. The spotter information statement for North and Central Texas. Spotter activation is not expected at this time. The Dallas-Fort Worth climate summary for yesterday, October 10, 2026. Yesterday's high temperature was 91 degrees and the low 65 degrees. No precipitation fell yesterday, which leaves the monthly total at 3.84 inches. The total precipitation for the year still stands at 26.62 inches. There were no heating degree days yesterday and there were 13 cooling degree days yesterday. The normal high temperature for today is 81 degrees, and the normal low is 59. The record high for today is 99, which occurred in 1979, and the record low is 42, which occurred in 1905. Sunrise today is at 7:29 a.m. and sunset is at 7 p.m. The ultraviolet index forecast for October 11th is 6, or high. The current time is 9:40 a.m. Central Daylight Time. 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The following report

72 south at 13, gusting to 29. Waco, partly sunny, 75 south at 10. Tyler, sunny, 71 southwest at 8. Once again at 9 a.m., DFW Airport, mostly sunny, 73 south at 15. Now let's check on your local forecast for the Dallas-Fort Worth Metroplex. Today, mostly sunny. Highs in the lower 90s. South winds 5 to 10 miles an hour, increasing to 10 to 15 miles an hour this afternoon. Tonight, clear. Lows in the upper 60s. South winds 5 to 10 miles an hour. Columbus Day, mostly sunny. Highs in the lower 90s. South winds 5 to 10 miles an hour, increasing to 10 to 15 miles an hour in the afternoon. Monday night, mostly clear. Lows in the mid-70s. South winds 5 to 10 miles an hour. And now the extended forecast. Tuesday, mostly sunny. Humid with highs in the lower 90s. South winds 5 to 10 miles an hour. Tuesday night, mostly clear in the evening, then becoming partly cloudy. Lows in the mid-70s. Wednesday, mostly sunny. A 30% chance of showers and thunderstorms in the afternoon. Highs in the lower 90s. Wednesday night, partly cloudy in the evening, then clearing. A chance of showers. A chance of thunderstorms in the evening, then a slight chance of thunderstorms after midnight. Lows in the lower 70s. Chance of rain 40%. Thursday, partly sunny with a chance of showers. A slight chance of thunderstorms in the afternoon. Highs in the upper 80s. Chance of rain 50%. Thursday night, partly cloudy in the evening, then becoming mostly cloudy. A slight chance of thunderstorms. A chance of showers. Lows in the mid-60s. Chance of rain 40%. Friday, partly sunny. A 20% chance of showers in the morning. Cooler with highs in the upper 70s. Friday night, partly cloudy in the evening, then clearing. Lows in the upper 50s. Saturday, sunny. Highs in the lower 70s. The forecast key messages for North and Central Texas. Above average temperatures will continue through early week, with heat indices approaching 100 degrees on Tuesday. Isolated thunderstorms will be possible across Central Texas on Monday and the Brazos Valley on Tuesday. An unsettled pattern arrives mid to late week, with an uptick in precipitation chances starting Wednesday and cooler temperatures expected by Friday. The spotter information statement for North and Central Texas. Spotter activation is not expected at this time. The Dallas-Fort Worth climate summary for yesterday, October 10, 2026. Yesterday's high temperature was 91 degrees and the low 65 degrees. No precipitation fell yesterday, which leaves the monthly total at 3.84 inches. The total precipitation for the year still stands at 26.62 inches. There were no heating degree days yesterday and there were 13 cooling degree days yesterday. The normal high temperature for today is 81 degrees and the normal low is 59. The record high for today is 99, which occurred in 1979, and the record low is 42, which occurred in 1905. Sunrise today is at 7:29 a.m. and sunset is at 7 p.m. The ultraviolet index forecast for October 11th is 6, or high. The current time is 9:45 a.m. Central Daylight Time. 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The following reports of weather temperature and wind were made at 9 a.m. DFW Airport, mostly sunny, 73, dew point 68, relative humidity 84%, wind south at 15, pressure 30.05 inches and rising. Dallas Love Field, mostly sunny, 73, south at 7. Fort Worth Meacham, sunny, 73, south at 14. Arlington, mostly sunny, 72, south at 12, gusting to 21. McKinney, sunny, 71, south at 9. Denton, sunny, 72, south at 12.

Elsewhere around the region, Wichita Falls, sunny, 72, south at 14. Abilene, sunny, 72, south at 13, gusting to 29. Waco, partly sunny, 75, south at 10. Tyler, sunny, 71, southwest at 8. Once again at 9 a.m., DFW Airport, mostly sunny, 73, south at 15. Now let's check on your local forecast for the Dallas-Fort Worth Metroplex. Today, mostly sunny. Highs in the lower 90s. South winds 5 to 10 miles an hour, increasing to 10 to 15 miles an hour this afternoon. Tonight, clear. Lows in the upper 60s. South winds 5 to 10 miles an hour. Columbus Day, mostly sunny. Highs in the lower 90s. South winds 5 to 10 miles an hour, increasing to 10 to 15 miles an hour in the afternoon. Monday night, mostly clear. Lows in the mid-70s. South winds 5 to 10 miles an hour. And now the extended forecast. Tuesday, mostly sunny. Humid with highs in the lower 90s. South winds 5 to 10 miles an hour. Tuesday night, mostly clear in the evening, then becoming partly cloudy. Lows in the mid-70s. Wednesday, mostly sunny. A 30% chance of showers and thunderstorms in the afternoon. Highs in the lower 90s. Wednesday night, partly cloudy in the evening, then clearing. A chance of showers. A chance of thunderstorms in the evening, then a slight chance of thunderstorms after midnight. Lows in the lower 70s. Chance of rain 40%. Thursday, partly sunny with a chance of showers. A slight chance of thunderstorms in the afternoon. Highs in the upper 80s. Chance of rain 50%. Thursday night, partly cloudy in the evening, then becoming mostly cloudy. A slight chance of thunderstorms. A chance of showers. Lows in the mid-60s. Chance of rain 40%. Friday, partly sunny. A 20% chance of showers in the morning. Cooler with highs in the upper 70s. Friday night, partly cloudy in the evening, then clearing. Lows in the upper 50s. Saturday, sunny. Highs in the lower 70s. The forecast key messages for North and Central Texas. Above average temperatures will continue through early week, with heat indices approaching 100 degrees on Tuesday. Isolated thunderstorms will be possible across Central Texas on Monday and the Brazos Valley on Tuesday. An unsettled pattern arrives mid to late week, with an uptick in precipitation chances starting Wednesday and cooler temperatures expected by Friday. The spotter information statement for North and Central Texas. Spotter activation is not expected at this time. The Dallas-Fort Worth climate summary for yesterday, October 10, 2026. Yesterday's high temperature was 91 degrees and the low 65 degrees. No precipitation fell yesterday, which leaves the monthly total at 3.84 inches. The total precipitation for the year still stands at 26.62 inches. There were no heating degree days yesterday and there were 13 cooling degree days yesterday. The normal high temperature for today is 81 degrees, and the normal low is 59. The record high for today is 99, which occurred in 1979, and the record low is 42, which occurred in 1905. Sunrise today is at 7:29 a.m. and sunset is at 7 p.m. The ultraviolet index forecast for October 11th is 6, or high. The current time is 9:51 a.m. Central Daylight Time. 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The following reports of weather temperature and wind were made at 9 a.m. DFW Airport, mostly sunny, 73, dew point 68, relative humidity 84%, wind south at 15, pressure 30.05 inches and rising. Dallas Love Field, mostly sunny, 73, south at 7. Fort Worth Meacham, sunny, 73, south at 14. Arlington, mostly sunny, 72, south at 12, gusting to

1. McKinney, sunny, 71, south at 9. Denton, sunny, 72, south at 12. Elsewhere around the region, Wichita Falls, sunny, 72, south at 14. Abilene, sunny, 72, south at 13, gusting to 29. Waco, partly sunny, 75, south at 10. Tyler, sunny, 71, southwest at 8. Once again at 9 a.m., DFW Airport, mostly sunny, 73, south at 15. Now let's check on your local forecast for the Dallas-Fort Worth Metroplex. Today, mostly sunny. Highs in the lower 90s. South winds 5 to 10 miles an hour, increasing to 10 to 15 miles an hour this afternoon. Tonight, clear. Lows in the upper 60s. South winds 5 to 10 miles an hour. Columbus Day, mostly sunny. Highs in the lower 90s. South winds 5 to 10 miles an hour, increasing to 10 to 15 miles an hour in the afternoon. Monday night, mostly clear. Lows in the mid-70s. South winds 5 to 10 miles an hour. And now the extended forecast. Tuesday, mostly sunny. Humid with highs in the lower 90s. South winds 5 to 10 miles an hour. Tuesday night, mostly clear in the evening, then becoming partly cloudy. Lows in the mid-70s. Wednesday, mostly sunny. A 30% chance of showers and thunderstorms in the afternoon. Highs in the lower 90s. Wednesday night, partly cloudy in the evening, then clearing. A chance of showers. A chance of thunderstorms in the evening, then a slight chance of thunderstorms after midnight. Lows in the lower 70s. Chance of rain 40%. Thursday, partly sunny with a chance of showers. A slight chance of thunderstorms in the afternoon. Highs in the upper 80s. Chance of rain 50%. Thursday night, partly cloudy in the evening, then becoming mostly cloudy. A slight chance of thunderstorms. A chance of showers. Lows in the mid-60s. Chance of rain 40%. Friday, partly sunny. A 20% chance of showers in the morning. Cooler with highs in the upper 70s. Friday night, partly cloudy in the evening, then clearing. Lows in the upper 50s. Saturday, sunny. Highs in the lower 70s. The forecast key messages for North and Central Texas. Above average temperatures will continue through early week, with heat indices approaching 100 degrees on Tuesday. Isolated thunderstorms will be possible across Central Texas on Monday and the Brazos Valley on Tuesday. An unsettled pattern arrives mid to late week, with an uptick in precipitation chances starting Wednesday and cooler temperatures expected by Friday. The spotter information statement for North and Central Texas. Spotter activation is not expected at this time. The Dallas-Fort Worth climate summary for yesterday, October 10, 2026. Yesterday's high temperature was 91 degrees and the low 65 degrees. No precipitation fell yesterday, which leaves the monthly total at 3.84 inches. The total precipitation for the year still stands at 26.62 inches. There were no heating degree days yesterday and there were 13 cooling degree days yesterday. The normal high temperature for today is 81 degrees, and the normal low is 59. The record high for today is 99, which occurred in 1979, and the record low is 42, which occurred in 1905. Sunrise today is at 7:29 a.m. and sunset is at 7 p.m. The ultraviolet index forecast for October 11th is 6, or high. The current time is 9:56 a.m. Central Daylight Time. 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The following reports of weather temperature and wind were made at 9 a.m. DFW Airport, mostly sunny, 73, dew point 68, relative humidity 84%, wind south at 15, pressure 30.05 inches and rising. Dallas Love Field, mostly sunny, 73, south at 7. Fort Worth,

sunny, 73, south at 14. Arlington, mostly sunny, 72, south at 12, gusting to 21. McKinney, sunny, 71, south at 9. Denton, sunny, 72, south at 12. Elsewhere around the region, Wichita Falls, sunny, 72, south at 14. Abilene, sunny, 72, south at 13, gusting to 29. Waco, partly sunny, 75, south at 10. Tyler, sunny, 71, southwest at 8. Once again at 9 a.m., DFW Airport, mostly sunny, 73, south at 15. Now let's check on your local forecast for the Dallas-Fort Worth Metroplex. Today, mostly sunny. Highs in the lower 90s. South winds 5 to 10 miles an hour, increasing to 10 to 15 miles an hour this afternoon. Tonight, clear. Lows in the upper 60s. South winds 5 to 10 miles an hour. Columbus Day, mostly sunny. Highs in the lower 90s. South winds 5 to 10 miles an hour, increasing to 10 to 15 miles an hour in the afternoon. Monday night, mostly clear. Lows in the mid-70s. South winds 5 to 10 miles an hour. And now the extended forecast. Tuesday, mostly sunny. Humid with highs in the lower 90s. South winds 5 to 10 miles an hour. Tuesday night, mostly clear in the evening, then becoming partly cloudy. Lows in the mid-70s. Wednesday, mostly sunny. A 30% chance of showers and thunderstorms in the afternoon. Highs in the lower 90s. Wednesday night, partly cloudy in the evening, then clearing. A chance of showers. A chance of thunderstorms in the evening, then a slight chance of thunderstorms after midnight. Lows in the lower 70s. Chance of rain 40%. Thursday, partly sunny with a chance of showers. A slight chance of thunderstorms in the afternoon. Highs in the upper 80s. Chance of rain 50%. Thursday night, partly cloudy in the evening, then becoming mostly cloudy. A slight chance of thunderstorms. A chance of showers. Lows in the mid-60s. Chance of rain 40%. Friday, partly sunny. A 20% chance of showers in the morning. Cooler with highs in the upper 70s. Friday night, partly cloudy in the evening, then clearing. Lows in the upper 50s. Saturday, sunny. Highs in the lower 70s. The forecast key messages for North and Central Texas. Above average temperatures will continue through early week, with heat indices approaching 100 degrees on Tuesday. Isolated thunderstorms will be possible across Central Texas on Monday and the Brazos Valley on Tuesday. An unsettled pattern arrives mid to late week, with an uptick in precipitation chances starting Wednesday and cooler temperatures expected by Friday. The spotter information statement for North and Central Texas. Spotter activation is not expected at this time. The ultraviolet index forecast for October 11th is 6, or high. The current time is 10 a.m. Central Daylight Time. 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The following reports of weather temperature and wind were made at 9 a.m. DFW Airport, mostly sunny, 73, dew point 68, relative humidity 84%, wind south at 15, pressure 30.05 inches and rising. Dallas Love Field, mostly sunny, 73, south at 7. Fort Worth Meacham, sunny, 73, south at 14. Arlington, mostly sunny, 72, south at 12, gusting to 21. McKinney, sunny, 71, south at 9. Denton, sunny, 72, south at 12. Elsewhere around the region, Wichita Falls, sunny, 72, south at 14. Abilene, sunny, 72, south at 13, gusting to 29. Waco, partly sunny, 75, south at 10. Tyler, sunny, 71, southwest at 8. Once again at 9 a.m.
DFW Airport, mostly sunny, 73, south at 15. The following reports of weather temperature and wind were made at 10 a.m. DFW Airport, partly sunny, 77, dew point 68, relative humidity 73%, wind southwest at 18, pressure 30.07 inches and rising. Dallas Love Field, mostly sunny, 79, south at 10. Fort Worth Meacham, sunny, 76, south at 15. Arlington, mostly sunny, 76, south at 9, gusting to 20. McKinney, mostly sunny, 76, southwest at 14. Denton, sunny, 78, south at 21, gusting to 28. Elsewhere around the region, Wichita Falls, sunny, 76, south at 16. Abilene, sunny, 75, south at 16, gusting to 29. Waco, partly sunny, 78, south at 13. Tyler, sunny, 75, south at 12. Once again at 10 a.m., DFW Airport, partly sunny, 77, southwest at 18. Now let's check on your local forecast for the Dallas-Fort Worth Metroplex. Today, mostly sunny. Highs in the lower 90s. South winds 5 to 10 miles an hour, increasing to 10 to 15 miles an hour this afternoon. Tonight, clear. Lows in the upper 60s. South winds 5 to 10 miles an hour. Columbus Day, mostly sunny. Highs in the lower 90s. South winds 5 to 10 miles an hour, increasing to 10 to 15 miles an hour in the afternoon. Monday night, mostly clear. Lows in the mid-70s. South winds 5 to 10 miles an hour. And now the extended forecast. Tuesday, mostly sunny. Humid with highs in the lower 90s. South winds 5 to 10 miles an hour. Tuesday night, mostly clear in the evening, then becoming partly cloudy. Lows in the mid-70s. Wednesday, mostly sunny. A 30% chance of showers and thunderstorms in the afternoon. Highs in the lower 90s. Wednesday night, partly cloudy in the evening, then clearing. A chance of showers. A chance of thunderstorms in the evening, then a slight chance of thunderstorms after midnight. Lows in the lower 70s. Chance of rain 40%. Thursday, partly sunny with a chance of showers. A slight chance of thunderstorms in the afternoon. Highs in the upper 80s. Chance of rain 50%. Thursday night, partly cloudy in the evening, then becoming mostly cloudy. A slight chance of thunderstorms. A chance of showers. Lows in the mid-60s. Chance of rain 40%. Friday, partly sunny. A 20% chance of showers in the morning. Cooler with highs in the upper 70s. Friday night, partly cloudy in the evening, then clearing. Lows in the upper 50s. Saturday, sunny. Highs in the lower 70s. The forecast key messages for North and Central Texas. Above average temperatures will continue through early week, with heat indices approaching 100 degrees on Tuesday. Isolated thunderstorms will be possible across Central Texas on Monday and the Brazos Valley on Tuesday. An unsettled pattern arrives mid to late week, with an uptick in precipitation chances starting Wednesday and cooler temperatures expected by Friday. The spotter information statement for North and Central Texas. Spotter activation is not expected at this time. The ultraviolet index forecast for October 11th is 6, or high. The current time is 10:06 a.m. Central Daylight Time. 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The following reports of weather temperature and wind were made at 10 a.m. DFW Airport, partly sunny, 77, dew point 68, relative humidity 73%, wind southwest at 18, pressure 30.07 inches and rising. Dallas Love Field, mostly sunny, 79, south at 10. Fort Worth Meacham, sunny, 76, south at 15. Arlington, mostly sunny, 76, south at 15.

at 9, gusting to 20. McKinney, mostly sunny, 76, southwest at 14. Denton, sunny, 78, south at 21, gusting to 28. Elsewhere around the region, Wichita Falls, sunny, 76, south at 16. Abilene, sunny, 75, south at 16, gusting to 29. Waco, partly sunny, 78, south at 13. Tyler, sunny, 75, south at 12. Once again at 10 a.m., DFW Airport, partly sunny, 77, southwest at 18. Now let's check on your local forecast for the Dallas-Fort Worth Metroplex. Today, mostly sunny. Highs in the lower 90s. South winds 5 to 10 miles an hour, increasing to 10 to 15 miles an hour this afternoon. Tonight, clear. Lows in the upper 60s. South winds 5 to 10 miles an hour. Columbus Day, mostly sunny. Highs in the lower 90s. South winds 5 to 10 miles an hour, increasing to 10 to 15 miles an hour in the afternoon. Monday night, mostly clear. Lows in the mid-70s. South winds 5 to 10 miles an hour. And now the extended forecast. Tuesday, mostly sunny. Humid with highs in the lower 90s. South winds 5 to 10 miles an hour. Tuesday night, mostly clear in the evening, then becoming partly cloudy. Lows in the mid-70s. Wednesday, mostly sunny. A 30% chance of showers and thunderstorms in the afternoon. Highs in the lower 90s. Wednesday night, partly cloudy in the evening, then clearing. A chance of showers. A chance of thunderstorms in the evening, then a slight chance of thunderstorms after midnight. Lows in the lower 70s. Chance of rain 40%. Thursday, partly sunny with a chance of showers. A slight chance of thunderstorms in the afternoon. Highs in the upper 80s. Chance of rain 50%. Thursday night, partly cloudy in the evening, then becoming mostly cloudy. A slight chance of thunderstorms. A chance of showers. Lows in the mid-60s. Chance of rain 40%. Friday, partly sunny. A 20% chance of showers in the morning. Cooler with highs in the upper 70s. Friday night, partly cloudy in the evening, then clearing. Lows in the upper 50s. Saturday, sunny. Highs in the lower 70s. The forecast key messages for North and Central Texas. Above average temperatures will continue through early week, with heat indices approaching 100 degrees on Tuesday. Isolated thunderstorms will be possible across Central Texas on Monday in the Brazos Valley on Tuesday. An unsettled pattern arrives mid to late week, with an uptick in precipitation chances starting Wednesday and cooler temperatures expected by Friday. The spotter information statement for North and Central Texas. Spotter activation is not expected at this time. The ultraviolet index forecast for October 11th is 6, or high. The current time is 10:10 a.m. Central Daylight Time. 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The following reports of weather temperature and wind were made at 10 a.m. DFW Airport, partly sunny, 77, dew point 68, relative humidity 73%, wind southwest at 18, pressure 30.07 inches and rising. Dallas Love Field, mostly sunny, 79, south at 10. Fort Worth Meacham, sunny, 76, south at 15. Arlington, mostly sunny, 76, south at 9, gusting to 20. McKinney, mostly sunny, 76, southwest at 14. Denton, sunny, 78, south at 21, gusting to 28. Elsewhere around the region, Wichita Falls, sunny, 76, south at 16. Abilene, sunny, 75, south at 16, gusting to 29. Waco, partly sunny, 78, south at 13. Tyler, sunny, 75, south at 12. Once again at 10 a.m.

FW Airport, partly sunny, 77, southwest at 18. The following reports of weather, temperature, and wind were made at 10 a.m. DFW Airport, partly sunny, 77, dew point 68, relative humidity 73%, wind southwest at 18, pressure 30.07 inches and rising. Dallas Love Field, mostly sunny, 79, south at 10. Fort Worth Meacham, sunny, 76, south at 15. Arlington, mostly sunny, 76, south at 9, gusting to 20. McKinney, mostly sunny, 76, southwest at 14. Denton, sunny, 78, south at 21, gusting to 28. Elsewhere around the region, Wichita Falls, sunny, 76, south at 16. Abilene, sunny, 75, south at 16, gusting to 29. Waco, partly sunny, 78, south at 13. Tyler, sunny, 75, south at 12. Once again at 10 a.m., DFW Airport, partly sunny, 77, southwest at 18. Now let's check on your local forecast for the Dallas-Fort Worth Metroplex. Today, mostly sunny. Highs in the lower 90s. South winds 5 to 10 miles an hour, increasing to 10 to 15 miles an hour this afternoon. Tonight, clear. Lows in the upper 60s. South winds 5 to 10 miles an hour. Columbus Day, mostly sunny. Highs in the lower 90s. South winds 5 to 10 miles an hour, increasing to 10 to 15 miles an hour in the afternoon. Monday night, mostly clear. Lows in the mid-70s. South winds 5 to 10 miles an hour. And now the extended forecast. Tuesday, mostly sunny. Humid with highs in the lower 90s. South winds 5 to 10 miles an hour. Tuesday night, mostly clear in the evening, then becoming partly cloudy. Lows in the mid-70s. Wednesday, mostly sunny. A 30% chance of showers and thunderstorms in the afternoon. Highs in the lower 90s. Wednesday night, partly cloudy in the evening, then clearing. A chance of showers. A chance of thunderstorms in the evening, then a slight chance of thunderstorms after midnight. Lows in the lower 70s. Chance of rain 40%. Thursday, partly sunny with a chance of showers. A slight chance of thunderstorms in the afternoon. Highs in the upper 80s. Chance of rain 50%. Thursday night, partly cloudy in the evening, then becoming mostly cloudy. A slight chance of thunderstorms. A chance of showers. Lows in the mid-60s. Chance of rain 40%. Friday, partly sunny. A 20% chance of showers in the morning. Cooler with highs in the upper 70s. Friday night, partly cloudy in the evening, then clearing. Lows in the upper 50s. Saturday, sunny. Highs in the lower 70s. The forecast key messages for North and Central Texas. Above average temperatures will continue through early week, with heat indices approaching 100 degrees on Tuesday. Isolated thunderstorms will be possible across Central Texas on Monday and the Brazos Valley on Tuesday. An unsettled pattern arrives mid to late week, with an uptick in precipitation chances starting Wednesday and cooler temperatures expected by Friday. The spotter information statement for North and Central Texas. Spotter activation is not expected at this time. The ultraviolet index forecast for October 11th is 6, or high. The current time is 10:16 a.m. Central Daylight Time. 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The following reports of weather, temperature, and wind were made at 10 a.m. DFW Airport, partly sunny, 77, dew point 68, relative humidity 73%, wind southwest at 18, pressure 30.07 inches and rising. Dallas Love Field, mostly sunny, 79, south at 10. Fort Worth Meacham, sunny, 76, south at 15. Arlington, mostly sunny, 76.

at 9, gusting to 20. McKinney, mostly sunny, 76, southwest at 14. Denton, sunny, 78, south at 21, gusting to 28. Elsewhere around the region, Wichita Falls, sunny, 76, south at 16. Abilene, sunny, 75, south at 16, gusting to 29. Waco, partly sunny, 78, south at 13. Tyler, sunny, 75, south at 12. Once again at 10 a.m., DFW Airport, partly sunny, 77, southwest at 18. Now let's check on your local forecast for the Dallas-Fort Worth Metroplex. Today, mostly sunny. Highs in the lower 90s. South winds 5 to 10 miles an hour, increasing to 10 to 15 miles an hour this afternoon. Tonight, clear. Lows in the upper 60s. South winds 5 to 10 miles an hour. Columbus Day, mostly sunny. Highs in the lower 90s. South winds 5 to 10 miles an hour, increasing to 10 to 15 miles an hour in the afternoon. Monday night, mostly clear. Lows in the mid-70s. South winds 5 to 10 miles an hour. And now the extended forecast. Tuesday, mostly sunny. Humid with highs in the lower 90s. South winds 5 to 10 miles an hour. Tuesday night, mostly clear in the evening, then becoming partly cloudy. Lows in the mid-70s. Wednesday, mostly sunny. A 30% chance of showers and thunderstorms in the afternoon. Highs in the lower 90s. Wednesday night, partly cloudy in the evening, then clearing. A chance of showers. A chance of thunderstorms in the evening, then a slight chance of thunderstorms after midnight. Lows in the lower 70s. Chance of rain 40%. Thursday, partly sunny with a chance of showers. A slight chance of thunderstorms in the afternoon. Highs in the upper 80s. Chance of rain 50%. Thursday night, partly cloudy in the evening, then becoming mostly cloudy. A slight chance of thunderstorms. A chance of showers. Lows in the mid-60s. Chance of rain 40%. Friday, partly sunny. A 20% chance of showers in the morning. Cooler with highs in the upper 70s. Friday night, partly cloudy in the evening, then clearing. Lows in the upper 50s. Saturday, sunny. Highs in the lower 70s. The forecast key messages for North and Central Texas. Above average temperatures will continue through early week, with heat indices approaching 100 degrees on Tuesday. Isolated thunderstorms will be possible across Central Texas on Monday and the Brazos Valley on Tuesday. An unsettled pattern arrives mid to late week, with an uptick in precipitation chances starting Wednesday and cooler temperatures expected by Friday. The spotter information statement for North and Central Texas. Spotter activation is not expected at this time. The ultraviolet index forecast for October 11th is 6, or high. The current time is 10:20 a.m. Central Daylight Time. 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The following reports of weather temperature and wind were made at 10 a.m. DFW Airport, partly sunny, 77, dew point 68, relative humidity 73%, wind southwest at 18, pressure 30.07 inches and rising. Dallas Love Field, mostly sunny, 79, south at 10. Fort Worth Meacham, sunny, 76, south at 15. Arlington, mostly sunny, 76, south at 9, gusting to 20. McKinney, mostly sunny, 76, southwest at 14. Denton, sunny, 78, south at 21, gusting to 28. Elsewhere around the region, Wichita Falls, sunny, 76, south at 16. Abilene, sunny, 75, south at 16, gusting to 29. Waco, partly sunny, 78, south at 13. Tyler, sunny, 75, south at 12. Once again at 10 a.m.

DFW Airport, partly sunny, 77, southwest at 18. Now let's check on your local forecast for the Dallas-Fort Worth Metroplex. Today, mostly sunny. Highs in the lower 90s. South winds 5 to 10 miles an hour, increasing to 10 to 15 miles an hour this afternoon. Tonight, clear. Lows in the upper 60s. South winds 5 to 10 miles an hour. Columbus Day, mostly sunny. Highs in the lower 90s. South winds 5 to 10 miles an hour, increasing to 10 to 15 miles an hour in the afternoon. Monday night, mostly clear. Lows in the mid-70s. South winds 5 to 10 miles an hour. And now the extended forecast. Tuesday, mostly sunny. Humid with highs in the lower 90s. South winds 5 to 10 miles an hour. Tuesday night, mostly clear in the evening, then becoming partly cloudy. Lows in the mid-70s. Wednesday, mostly sunny. A 30% chance of showers and thunderstorms in the afternoon. Highs in the lower 90s. Wednesday night, partly cloudy in the evening, then clearing. A chance of showers. A chance of thunderstorms in the evening, then a slight chance of thunderstorms after midnight. Lows in the lower 70s. Chance of rain 40%. Thursday, partly sunny with a chance of showers. A slight chance of thunderstorms in the afternoon. Highs in the upper 80s. Chance of rain 50%. Thursday night, partly cloudy in the evening, then becoming mostly cloudy. A slight chance of thunderstorms. A chance of showers. Lows in the mid-60s. Chance of rain 40%. Friday, partly sunny. A 20% chance of showers in the morning. Cooler with highs in the upper 70s. Friday night, partly cloudy in the evening, then clearing. Lows in the upper 50s. Saturday, sunny. Highs in the lower 70s. The forecast key messages for North and Central Texas. Above average temperatures will continue through early week, with heat indices approaching 100 degrees on Tuesday. Isolated thunderstorms will be possible across Central Texas on Monday and the Brazos Valley on Tuesday. An unsettled pattern arrives mid to late week, with an uptick in precipitation chances starting Wednesday and cooler temperatures expected by Friday. The spotter information statement for North and Central Texas. Spotter activation is not expected at this time. The ultraviolet index forecast for October 11th is 6, or high. The current time is 10:24 a.m. Central Daylight Time. 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The following reports of weather temperature and wind were made at 10 a.m. DFW Airport, partly sunny, 77, dew point 68, relative humidity 73%, wind southwest at 18, pressure 30.07 inches and rising. Dallas Love Field, mostly sunny, 79, south at 10. Fort Worth Meacham, sunny, 76, south at 15. Arlington, mostly sunny, 76, south at 9, gusting to 20. McKinney, mostly sunny, 76, southwest at 14. Denton, sunny, 78, south at 21, gusting to 28. Elsewhere around the region, Wichita Falls, sunny, 76, south at 16. Abilene, sunny, 75, south at 16, gusting to 29. Waco, partly sunny, 78, south at 13. Tyler, sunny, 75, south at 12. Once again at 10 a.m., DFW Airport, partly sunny, 77, southwest at 18. Now let's check on your local forecast for the Dallas-Fort Worth Metroplex. Today, mostly sunny. Highs in the lower 90s. South winds 5 to 10 miles an hour, increasing to 10 to 15 miles an hour this afternoon. Tonight, clear. Lows in the upper 60s. South winds 5 to 10 miles an hour. Columbus Day, mostly sunny. Highs in the lower 90s. South winds 5 to 10 miles an hour.

hour, increasing to 10 to 15 miles an hour in the afternoon. Monday night, mostly clear. Lows in the mid-70s. South winds 5 to 10 miles an hour. And now the extended forecast. Tuesday, mostly sunny. Humid with highs in the lower 90s. South winds 5 to 10 miles an hour. Tuesday night, mostly clear in the evening, then becoming partly cloudy. Lows in the mid-70s. Wednesday, mostly sunny. A 30% chance of showers and thunderstorms in the afternoon. Highs in the lower 90s. Wednesday night, partly cloudy in the evening, then clearing. A chance of showers. A chance of thunderstorms in the evening, then a slight chance of thunderstorms after midnight. Lows in the lower 70s. Chance of rain 40%. Thursday, partly sunny with a chance of showers. A slight chance of thunderstorms in the afternoon. Highs in the upper 80s. Chance of rain 50%. Thursday night, partly cloudy in the evening, then becoming mostly cloudy. A slight chance of thunderstorms. A chance of showers. Lows in the mid-60s. Chance of rain 40%. Friday, partly sunny. A 20% chance of showers in the morning. Cooler with highs in the upper 70s. Friday night, partly cloudy in the evening, then clearing. Lows in the upper 50s. Saturday, sunny. Highs in the lower 70s. The forecast key messages for North and Central Texas. Above average temperatures will continue through early week, with heat indices approaching 100 degrees on Tuesday. Isolated thunderstorms will be possible across Central Texas on Monday and the Brazos Valley on Tuesday. An unsettled pattern arrives mid to late week, with an uptick in precipitation chances starting Wednesday and cooler temperatures expected by Friday. The spotter information statement for North and Central Texas. Spotter activation is not expected at this time. The ultraviolet index forecast for October 11th is 6, or high. The current time is 10:29 a.m. Central Daylight Time. 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The following reports of weather temperature and wind were made at 10 a.m. DFW Airport, partly sunny, 77, dew point 68, relative humidity 73%, wind southwest at 18, pressure 30.07 inches and rising. Dallas Love Field, mostly sunny, 79, south at 10. Fort Worth Meacham, sunny, 76, south at 15. Arlington, mostly sunny, 76, south at 9, gusting to 20. McKinney, mostly sunny, 76, southwest at 14. Denton, sunny, 78, south at 21, gusting to 28. Elsewhere around the region, Wichita Falls, sunny, 76, south at 16. Abilene, sunny, 75, south at 16, gusting to 29. Waco, partly sunny, 78, south at 13. Tyler, sunny, 75, south at 12. Once again at 10 a.m., DFW Airport, partly sunny, 77, southwest at 18. Now let's check on your local forecast for the Dallas-Fort Worth Metroplex. Today, mostly sunny. Highs in the lower 90s. South winds 5 to 10 miles an hour, increasing to 10 to 15 miles an hour this afternoon. Tonight, clear. Lows in the upper 60s. South winds 5 to 10 miles an hour. Columbus Day, mostly sunny. Highs in the lower 90s. South winds 5 to 10 miles an hour, increasing to 10 to 15 miles an hour in the afternoon. Monday night, mostly clear. Lows in the mid-70s. South winds 5 to 10 miles an hour. And now the extended forecast. Tuesday, mostly sunny. Humid with highs in the lower 90s. South winds 5 to 10 miles an hour. Tuesday night, mostly clear in the evening, then becoming partly cloudy. Lows in the mid-70s. Wednesday, mostly sunny.
a 30% chance of showers and thunderstorms in the afternoon. Highs in the lower 90s. Wednesday night, partly cloudy in the evening, then clearing. A chance of showers. A chance of thunderstorms in the evening, then a slight chance of thunderstorms after midnight. Lows in the lower 70s. Chance of rain 40%. Thursday, partly sunny with a chance of showers. A slight chance of thunderstorms in the afternoon. Highs in the upper 80s. Chance of rain 50%. Thursday night, partly cloudy in the evening, then becoming mostly cloudy. A slight chance of thunderstorms. A chance of showers. Lows in the mid-60s. Chance of rain 40%. Friday, partly sunny. A 20% chance of showers in the morning. Cooler with highs in the upper 70s. Friday night, partly cloudy in the evening, then clearing. Lows in the upper 50s. Saturday, sunny. Highs in the lower 70s. The forecast key messages for North and Central Texas. Above average temperatures will continue through early week, with heat indices approaching 100 degrees on Tuesday. Isolated thunderstorms will be possible across Central Texas on Monday and the Brazos will continue through early week, with heat indices approaching 100 degrees on Tuesday. Isolated thunderstorms will be possible across Central Texas on Monday and the Brazos Valley on Tuesday. An unsettled pattern arrives mid to late week, with an uptick in precipitation chances starting Wednesday and cooler temperatures expected by Friday. The spotter information statement for North and Central Texas. Spotter activation is not expected at this time. It is now time to check on the latest tropical activity in the Atlantic Ocean, Caribbean Sea, and the Gulf of Mexico. Here is post-tropical cyclone Isaias advisory number 20, location 37.5 north 84.0 west, or about 180 miles northeast of Nashville, Tennessee. Maximum sustained winds, 25 miles an hour, percent movement, east-northeast or 65 degrees at 22 miles an hour, minimum central pressure, 1010 millibars, or 29.83 inches. Remember, you can hear the tropical summary at the top and bottom of every hour when there is activity occurring in the Atlantic Basin. The ultraviolet index forecast for October 11th is 6, or high. The current time is 10:34 a.m. Central Daylight Time. 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Serving the Dallas-Fort Worth listening area. The following reports of weather temperature and wind were made at 10 a.m. DFW Airport, partly sunny, 77, dew point 68, relative humidity 73%, wind southwest at 18, pressure 30.07 inches and rising. Dallas Love Field, mostly sunny, 79, south at 10. Fort Worth Meacham, sunny, 76, south at 15. Arlington, mostly sunny, 76, south at 9, gusting to 20. McKinney, mostly sunny, 76, southwest at 14. Denton, sunny, 78, south at 21, gusting to 28. Elsewhere around the region, Wichita Falls, sunny, 76, south at 16. Abilene, sunny, 75, south at 16, gusting to 29. Waco, partly sunny, 78, south at 13. Tyler, sunny, 75, south at 12. Once again at 10 a.m., DFW Airport, partly sunny, 77, southwest at 18. Now let's check on your local forecast for the Dallas-Fort Worth Metroplex. Today, mostly sunny. Highs in the lower 90s. South winds 5 to 10 miles an hour, increasing to 10 to 15 miles an hour this afternoon. Tonight, clear. Lows in the upper 60s. South winds 5 to 10 miles an hour. Columbus Day, mostly sunny. Highs in the lower 90s. South winds 5 to 10 miles an hour, increasing to 10 to 15 miles an hour in the afternoon. Monday night, mostly clear. Lows in the mid-70s. South winds 5 to 10 miles an hour. And now the extended forecast. Tuesday, mostly sunny.
humid with highs in the lower 90s. South winds 5 to 10.

miles an hour. Tuesday night, mostly clear in the evening, then becoming partly cloudy. Lows in the mid-70s. Wednesday, mostly sunny. A 30% chance of showers and thunderstorms in the afternoon. Highs in the lower 90s. Wednesday night, partly cloudy in the evening, then clearing. A chance of showers. A chance of thunderstorms in the evening, then a slight chance of thunderstorms after midnight. Lows in the lower 70s. Chance of rain 40%. Thursday, partly sunny with a chance of showers. A slight chance of thunderstorms in the afternoon. Highs in the upper 80s. Chance of rain 50%. Thursday night, partly cloudy in the evening, then becoming mostly cloudy. A slight chance of thunderstorms. A chance of showers. Lows in the mid-60s. Chance of rain 40%. Friday, partly sunny. A 20% chance of showers in the morning. Cooler with highs in the upper 70s. Friday night, partly cloudy in the evening, then clearing. Lows in the upper 50s. Saturday, sunny. Highs in the lower 70s. The forecast key messages for North and Central Texas. Above average temperatures will continue through early week, with heat indices approaching 100 degrees on Tuesday. Isolated thunderstorms will be possible across Central Texas on Monday and the Brazos Valley on Tuesday. An unsettled pattern arrives mid to late week, with an uptick in precipitation chances starting Wednesday and cooler temperatures expected by Friday. The spotter information statement for North and Central Texas. Spotter activation is not expected at this time. The ultraviolet index forecast for October 11th is 6, or high. The current time is 10:38 a.m. Central Daylight Time. 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The following reports of weather temperature and wind were made at 10 a.m. DFW Airport, partly sunny, 77, dew point 68, relative humidity 73%, wind southwest at 18, pressure 30.07 inches and rising. Dallas Love Field, mostly sunny, 79, south at 10. Fort Worth Meacham, sunny, 76, south at 15. Arlington, mostly sunny, 76, south at 9, gusting to 20. McKinney, mostly sunny, 76, southwest at 14. Denton, sunny, 78, south at 21, gusting to 28. Elsewhere around the region, Wichita Falls, sunny, 76, south at 16. Abilene, sunny, 75, south at 16, gusting to 29. Waco, partly sunny, 78, south at 13. Tyler, sunny, 75, south at 12. Once again at 10 a.m., DFW Airport, partly sunny, 77, southwest at 18. Now let's check on your local forecast for the Dallas-Fort Worth Metroplex. Today, mostly sunny. Highs in the lower 90s. South winds 5 to 10 miles an hour, increasing to 10 to 15 miles an hour this afternoon. Tonight, clear. Lows in the upper 60s. South winds 5 to 10 miles an hour. Columbus Day, mostly sunny. Highs in the lower 90s. South winds 5 to 10 miles an hour, increasing to 10 to 15 miles an hour in the afternoon. Monday night, mostly clear. Lows in the mid-70s. South winds 5 to 10 miles an hour. And now the extended forecast. Tuesday, mostly sunny. Humid with highs in the lower 90s. South winds 5 to 10 miles an hour. Tuesday night, mostly clear in the evening, then becoming partly cloudy. Lows in the mid-70s. Wednesday, mostly sunny. A 30% chance of showers and thunderstorms in the afternoon. Highs in the lower 90s. Wednesday night, partly cloudy in the evening, then clearing. A chance of showers. A chance of thunderstorms in the evening, then a slight chance of thunderstorms after midnight. Lows in the lower 70s. Chance of rain 40%. Thursday, partly sunny.

with heat indices approaching 100 degrees on Tuesday. Isolated thunderstorms will be possible across central Texas on Monday and the Brazos Valley on Tuesday. An unsettled pattern arrives mid to late week, with an uptick in precipitation chances starting Wednesday and cooler temperatures expected by Friday. The spotter information statement for north and central Texas. Spotter activation is not expected at this time. The ultraviolet index forecast for October 11th is 6, or high. The current time is 10:43 a.m. Central Daylight Time. 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The following reports of weather temperature and wind were made at 10 a.m. DFW Airport, partly sunny, 77, dew point 68, relative humidity 73%, wind southwest at 18, pressure 30.07 inches and rising. Dallas Love Field, mostly sunny, 79, south at 10. Fort Worth Meacham, sunny, 76, south at 15. Arlington, mostly sunny, 76, south at 9, gusting to 20. McKinney, mostly sunny, 76, southwest at 14. Denton, sunny, 78, south at 21, gusting to 28. Elsewhere around the region, Wichita Falls, sunny, 76, south at 16. Abilene, sunny, 75, south at 16, gusting to 29. Waco, partly sunny, 78, south at 13. Tyler, sunny, 75, south at 12. Once again at 10 a.m., DFW Airport, partly sunny, 77, southwest at 18. Now let's check on your local forecast for the Dallas-Fort Worth Metroplex. Today, mostly sunny. Highs in the lower 90s. South winds 5 to 10 miles an hour, increasing to 10 to 15 miles an hour this afternoon. Tonight, clear. Lows in the upper 60s. South winds 5 to 10 miles an hour. Columbus Day, mostly sunny. Highs in the lower 90s. South winds 5 to 10 miles an hour, increasing to 10 to 15 miles an hour in the afternoon. Monday night, mostly clear. Lows in the mid-70s. South winds 5 to 10 miles an hour. And now the extended forecast. Tuesday, mostly sunny. Humid with highs in the lower 90s. South winds 5 to 10 miles an hour. Tuesday night, mostly clear in the evening, then becoming partly cloudy. Lows in the mid-70s. Wednesday, mostly sunny. A 30% chance of showers and thunderstorms in the afternoon. Highs in the lower 90s. Wednesday night, partly cloudy in the evening, then clearing. A chance of showers. A chance of thunderstorms in the evening, then a slight chance of thunderstorms after midnight. Lows in the lower 70s. Chance of rain 40%. Thursday, partly sunny with a chance of showers. A slight chance of thunderstorms in the afternoon. Highs in the upper 80s. Chance of rain 50%. Thursday night, partly cloudy in the evening, then becoming mostly cloudy. A slight chance of thunderstorms. A chance of showers. Lows in the mid-60s. Chance of rain 40%. Friday, partly sunny. A 20% chance of showers in the morning. Cooler with highs in the upper 70s. Friday night, partly cloudy in the evening, then clearing. Lows in the upper 50s. Saturday, sunny. Highs in the lower 70s. The forecast key messages for north and central Texas. Above average temperatures will continue through early week, with heat indices approaching 100 degrees on Tuesday. Isolated thunderstorms will be possible across central Texas on Monday and the Brazos Valley on Tuesday. An unsettled pattern arrives mid to late week, with an uptick in precipitation chances starting Wednesday and cooler temperatures expected by Friday. The spotter information statement for north and central Texas. Spotter activation is not expected at this time. The ultraviolet index forecast for October 11th is 6, or high. The current time is 10:46.

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The following reports of weather temperature and wind were made at 10 a.m. DFW Airport, partly sunny, 77, dew point 68, relative humidity 73%, wind southwest at 18, pressure 30.07 inches and rising. Dallas Love Field, mostly sunny, 79, south at 10. Fort Worth Meacham, sunny, 76, south at 15. Arlington, mostly sunny, 76, south at 9, gusting to 20. McKinney, mostly sunny, 76, southwest at 14. Denton, sunny, 78, south at 21, gusting to 28. Elsewhere around the region, Wichita Falls, sunny, 76, south at 16. Abilene, sunny, 75, south at 16, gusting to 29. Waco, partly sunny, 78, south at 13. Tyler, sunny, 75, south at 12. Once again at 10 a.m., DFW Airport, partly sunny, 77, southwest at 18. Now let's check on your local forecast for the Dallas-Fort Worth Metroplex. Today, mostly sunny. Highs in the lower 90s. South winds 5 to 10 miles an hour, increasing to 10 to 15 miles an hour this afternoon. Tonight, clear. Lows in the upper 60s. South winds 5 to 10 miles an hour. Columbus Day, mostly sunny. Highs in the lower 90s. South winds 5 to 10 miles an hour, increasing to 10 to 15 miles an hour in the afternoon. Monday night, mostly clear. Lows in the mid-70s. South winds 5 to 10 miles an hour. And now the extended forecast. Tuesday, mostly sunny. Humid with highs in the lower 90s. South winds 5 to 10 miles an hour. Tuesday night, mostly clear in the evening, then becoming partly cloudy. Lows in the mid-70s. Wednesday, mostly sunny. A 30% chance of showers and thunderstorms in the afternoon. Highs in the lower 90s. Wednesday night, partly cloudy in the evening, then clearing. A chance of showers. A chance of thunderstorms in the evening, then a slight chance of thunderstorms after midnight. Lows in the lower 70s. Chance of rain 40%. Thursday, partly sunny with a chance of showers. A slight chance of thunderstorms in the afternoon. Highs in the upper 80s. Chance of rain 50%. Thursday night, partly cloudy in the evening, then becoming mostly cloudy. A slight chance of thunderstorms. A chance of showers. Lows in the mid-60s. Chance of rain 40%. Friday, partly sunny. A 20% chance of showers in the morning. Cooler with highs in the upper 70s. Friday night, partly cloudy in the evening, then clearing. Lows in the upper 50s. Saturday, sunny. Highs in the lower 70s. The forecast key messages for North and Central Texas. Above average temperatures will continue through early week, with heat indices approaching 100 degrees on Tuesday. Isolated thunderstorms will be possible across Central Texas on Monday and the Brazos Valley on Tuesday. An unsettled pattern arrives mid to late week, with an uptick in precipitation chances starting Wednesday and cooler temperatures expected by Friday. The spotter information statement for North and Central Texas. Spotter activation is not expected at this time. The ultraviolet index forecast for October 11th is 6, or high. The current time is 10:51 a.m. Central Daylight Time. 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The following reports of weather temperature and wind were made at 10 a.m. DFW Airport, partly sunny, 77, dew point 68, relative humidity 73%, wind southwest at 18, pressure 30.07 inches and rising. Dallas Love Field, mostly sunny, 79, south at 10.

Fort Worth, Meacham, sunny, 76, south at 15. Arlington, mostly sunny, 76, south at 9, gusting to 20. McKinney, mostly sunny, 76, southwest at 14. Denton, sunny, 78, south at 21, gusting to 28. Elsewhere around the region, Wichita Falls, sunny, 76, south at 16. Abilene, sunny, 75, south at 16, gusting to 29. Waco, partly sunny, 78, south at 13. Tyler, sunny, 75, south at 12. Once again at 10 a.m., DFW Airport, partly sunny, 77, southwest at 18. Now let's check on your local forecast for the Dallas-Fort Worth Metroplex. Today, mostly sunny. Highs in the lower 90s. South winds 5 to 10 miles an hour, increasing to 10 to 15 miles an hour this afternoon. Tonight, clear. Lows in the upper 60s. South winds 5 to 10 miles an hour. Columbus Day, mostly sunny. Highs in the lower 90s. South winds 5 to 10 miles an hour, increasing to 10 to 15 miles an hour in the afternoon. Monday night, mostly clear. Lows in the mid-70s. South winds 5 to 10 miles an hour. And now the extended forecast. Tuesday, mostly sunny. Humid with highs in the lower 90s. South winds 5 to 10 miles an hour. Tuesday night, mostly clear in the evening, then becoming partly cloudy. Lows in the mid-70s. Wednesday, mostly sunny. A 30% chance of showers and thunderstorms in the afternoon. Highs in the lower 90s. Wednesday night, partly cloudy in the evening, then clearing. A chance of showers. A chance of thunderstorms in the evening, then a slight chance of thunderstorms after midnight. Lows in the lower 70s. Chance of rain 40%. Thursday, partly sunny with a chance of showers. A slight chance of thunderstorms in the afternoon. Highs in the upper 80s. Chance of rain 50%. Thursday night, partly cloudy in the evening, then becoming mostly cloudy. A slight chance of thunderstorms. A chance of showers. Lows in the mid-60s. Chance of rain 40%. Friday, partly sunny. A 20% chance of showers in the morning. Cooler with highs in the upper 70s. Friday night, partly cloudy in the evening, then clearing. Lows in the upper 50s. Saturday, sunny. Highs in the lower 70s. The forecast key messages for North and Central Texas. Above average temperatures will continue through early week, with heat indices approaching 100 degrees on Tuesday. Isolated thunderstorms will be possible across Central Texas on Monday in the Brazos Valley on Tuesday. An unsettled pattern arrives mid to late week, with an uptick in precipitation chances starting Wednesday and cooler temperatures expected by Friday. The spotter information statement for North and Central Texas. Spotter activation is not expected at this time. The ultraviolet index forecast for October 11th is 6, or high. The current time is 10:56 a.m. Central Daylight Time. 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The following reports of weather temperature and wind were made at 10 a.m. DFW Airport, partly sunny, 77, dew point 68, relative humidity 73%, wind southwest at 18, pressure 30.07 inches and rising. Dallas Love Field, mostly sunny, 79, south at 10. Fort Worth Meacham, sunny, 76, south at 15. Arlington, mostly sunny, 76, south at 9, gusting to 20. McKinney, mostly sunny, 76, southwest at 14. Denton, sunny, 78, south at 21, gusting to 28. Elsewhere around the region, Wichita Falls, sunny, 76, south at 16. Abilene, sunny, 75, south at 16, gusting to 29. Waco, partly

Sunny, 78, south at 13. Tyler, sunny, 75, south at 12. Once again at 10 a.m., DFW Airport, partly sunny, 77, southwest at 18. Now let's check on your local forecast for the Dallas-Fort Worth Metroplex. Today, mostly sunny. Highs in the lower 90s. South winds 5 to 10 miles an hour, increasing to 10 to 15 miles an hour this afternoon. Tonight, clear. Lows in the upper 60s. South winds 5 to 10 miles an hour. Columbus Day, mostly sunny. Highs in the lower 90s. South winds 5 to 10 miles an hour, increasing to 10 to 15 miles an hour in the afternoon. Monday night, mostly clear. Lows in the mid-70s. South winds 5 to 10 miles an hour. And now the extended forecast. Tuesday, mostly sunny. Humid with highs in the lower 90s. South winds 5 to 10 miles an hour. Tuesday night, mostly clear in the evening, then becoming partly cloudy. Lows in the mid-70s. Wednesday, mostly sunny. A 30% chance of showers and thunderstorms in the afternoon. Highs in the lower 90s. Wednesday night, partly cloudy in the evening, then clearing. A chance of showers. A chance of thunderstorms in the evening, then a slight chance of thunderstorms after midnight. Lows in the lower 70s. Chance of rain 40%. Thursday, partly sunny with a chance of showers. A slight chance of thunderstorms in the afternoon. Highs in the upper 80s. Chance of rain 50%. Thursday night, partly cloudy in the evening, then becoming mostly cloudy. A slight chance of thunderstorms. A chance of showers. Lows in the mid-60s. Chance of rain 40%. Friday, partly sunny. A 20% chance of showers in the morning. Cooler with highs in the upper 70s. Friday night, partly cloudy in the evening, then clearing. Lows in the upper 50s. Saturday, sunny. Highs in the lower 70s. It is now time to check on the latest tropical activity in the Atlantic Ocean, Caribbean Sea, and the Gulf of Mexico. Here is post-tropical cyclone size advisory number 20, location 37.5 north 84.0 west, or about 180 miles northeast of Nashville, Tennessee. Maximum sustained winds, 25 miles an hour, percent movement, east-northeast or 65 degrees at 22 miles an hour. Minimum central pressure, 1010 millibars, or 29.83 inches. Remember, you can hear the tropical summary at the top and bottom of every hour when there is activity occurring in the Atlantic Basin. The forecast key messages for North and Central Texas. Above average temperatures will continue through early week, with heat indices approaching 100 degrees on Tuesday. Isolated thunderstorms will be possible across central Texas on Monday and the Brazos Valley on Tuesday. An unsettled pattern arrives mid to late week, with an uptick in precipitation chances starting Wednesday and cooler temperatures expected by Friday. The spotter information statement for North and Central Texas. Spotter activation is not expected at this time. The ultraviolet index forecast for October 11th is 6, or high. The current time is 11:01 a.m. Central Daylight Time. 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The following reports of weather temperature and wind were made at 10 a.m. DFW Airport, partly sunny, 77, dew point 68, relative humidity 73%, wind southwest at 18, pressure 30.07 inches and rising. Dallas Love Field, mostly sunny, 79, south at 10. Fort Worth Meacham, sunny, 76, south at 15. Arlington, mostly sunny, 76, south at 9, gusting to 20. McKinney, mostly sunny, 76, southwest at 14. Denton, sunny, 78, south at 21, gusting to 28. Elsewhere around the region, Wichita Falls, sunny, 76, south at 16. Abilene, sunny, 75, south at

16, gusting to 29. Waco, partly sunny, 78, south at 13. Tyler, sunny, 75, south at 12. Once again at 10 a.m., DFW Airport, partly sunny, 77, southwest at 18. The following reports of weather temperature and wind were made at 11 a.m. DFW Airport, partly sunny, 80, dew point 68, relative humidity 66%, wind south at 18, pressure 30.08 inches and rising. Dallas Love Field, partly sunny, 81, south at 10. Fort Worth Meacham, sunny, 80, south at 18, gusting to 26. Arlington, mostly sunny, 80, south at 10. McKinney, mostly sunny, 80, south at 14, gusting to 21. Denton, mostly sunny, 80, southwest at 17, gusting to 29. Elsewhere around the region, Wichita Falls, sunny, 81, southwest at 21, gusting to 32. Abilene, sunny, 78, south at 20, gusting to 31. Waco, mostly sunny, 83, south at 15, gusting to 22. Tyler, sunny, 80, south at 10. Once again at 11 a.m., DFW Airport, partly sunny, 80, south at 18. The following reports of weather temperature and wind were made at 11 a.m. DFW Airport, partly sunny, 80, dew point 68, relative humidity 66%, wind south at 18, pressure 30.08 inches and rising. Dallas Love Field, partly sunny, 81, south at 10. Fort Worth Meacham, sunny, 80, south at 18, gusting to 26. Arlington, mostly sunny, 80, south at 10. McKinney, mostly sunny, 80, south at 14, gusting to 21. Denton, mostly sunny, 80, southwest at 17, gusting to 29. Elsewhere around the region, Wichita Falls, sunny, 81, southwest at 21, gusting to 32. Abilene, sunny, 78, south at 20, gusting to 31. Waco, mostly sunny, 83, south at 15, gusting to 22. Tyler, sunny, 80, south at 10. Once again at 11 a.m., DFW Airport, partly sunny, 80, south at 18. Now let's check on your local forecast for the Dallas-Fort Worth Metroplex. Today, mostly sunny. Highs in the lower 90s. South winds 5 to 10 miles an hour, increasing to 10 to 15 miles an hour this afternoon. Tonight, clear. Lows in the upper 60s. South winds 5 to 10 miles an hour. Columbus Day, mostly sunny. Highs in the lower 90s. South winds 5 to 10 miles an hour, increasing to 10 to 15 miles an hour in the afternoon. Monday night, mostly clear. Lows in the mid-70s. South winds 5 to 10 miles an hour. And now the extended forecast. Tuesday, mostly sunny. Humid with highs in the lower 90s. South winds 5 to 10 miles an hour. Tuesday night, mostly clear in the evening, then becoming partly cloudy. Lows in the mid-70s. Wednesday, mostly sunny. A 30% chance of showers and thunderstorms in the afternoon. Highs in the lower 90s. Wednesday night, partly cloudy in the evening, then clearing. A chance of showers. A chance of thunderstorms in the evening, then a slight chance of thunderstorms after midnight. Lows in the lower 70s. Chance of rain 40%. Thursday, partly sunny with a chance of showers. A slight chance of thunderstorms in the afternoon. Highs in the upper 80s. Chance of rain 50%. Thursday night, partly cloudy in the evening, then becoming mostly cloudy. A slight chance of thunderstorms. A chance of showers. Lows in the mid-60s. Chance of rain 40%. Friday, partly sunny. A 20% chance of showers in the morning. Cooler with highs in the upper 70s. Friday night, partly cloudy in the evening, then clearing. Lows in the upper 50s. Saturday, sunny. Highs in the lower 70s.

to forecast key messages for North and Central Texas. Above average temperatures will continue through early week, with heat indices approaching 100 degrees on Tuesday. Isolated thunderstorms will be possible across Central Texas on Monday and the Brazos Valley on Tuesday. An unsettled pattern arrives mid to late week, with an uptick in precipitation chances starting Wednesday and cooler temperatures expected by Friday. The spotter information statement for North and Central Texas. Spotter activation is not expected at this time. The ultraviolet index forecast for October 11th is 6, or high. The current time is 11:08 a.m. Central Daylight Time. 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The following reports of weather temperature and wind were made at 11 a.m. DFW Airport, partly sunny, 80, dew point 68, relative humidity 66%, wind south at 18, pressure 30.08 inches and rising. Dallas Love Field, partly sunny, 81, south at 10. Fort Worth Meacham, sunny, 80, south at 18, gusting to 26. Arlington, mostly sunny, 80, south at 10. McKinney, mostly sunny, 80, south at 14, gusting to 21. Denton, mostly sunny, 80, southwest at 17, gusting to 29. Elsewhere around the region, Wichita Falls, sunny, 81, southwest at 21, gusting to 32. Abilene, sunny, 78, south at 20, gusting to 31. Waco, mostly sunny, 83, south at 15, gusting to 22. Tyler, sunny, 80, south at 10. Once again at 11 a.m., DFW Airport, partly sunny, 80, south at 18. Now let's check on your local forecast for the Dallas-Fort Worth Metroplex. Today, mostly sunny. Highs in the lower 90s. South winds 5 to 10 miles an hour, increasing to 10 to 15 miles an hour this afternoon. Tonight, clear. Lows in the upper 60s. South winds 5 to 10 miles an hour. Columbus Day, mostly sunny. Highs in the lower 90s. South winds 5 to 10 miles an hour, increasing to 10 to 15 miles an hour in the afternoon. Monday night, mostly clear. Lows in the mid-70s. South winds 5 to 10 miles an hour. And now the extended forecast. Tuesday, mostly sunny. Humid with highs in the lower 90s. South winds 5 to 10 miles an hour. Tuesday night, mostly clear in the evening, then becoming partly cloudy. Lows in the mid-70s. Wednesday, mostly sunny. A 30% chance of showers and thunderstorms in the afternoon. Highs in the lower 90s. Wednesday night, partly cloudy in the evening, then clearing. A chance of showers. A chance of thunderstorms in the evening, then a slight chance of thunderstorms after midnight. Lows in the lower 70s. Chance of rain 40%. Thursday, partly sunny with a chance of showers. A slight chance of thunderstorms in the afternoon. Highs in the upper 80s. Chance of rain 50%. Thursday night, partly cloudy in the evening, then becoming mostly cloudy. A slight chance of thunderstorms. A chance of showers. Lows in the mid-60s. Chance of rain 40%. Friday, partly sunny. A 20% chance of showers in the morning. Cooler with highs in the upper 70s. Friday night, partly cloudy in the evening, then clearing. Lows in the upper 50s. Saturday, sunny. Highs in the lower 70s. The forecast key messages for North and Central Texas. Above average temperatures will continue through early week, with heat indices approaching 100 degrees on Tuesday. Isolated thunderstorms will be possible across Central Texas on Monday and the Brazos Valley on Tuesday. An unsettled pattern arrives mid to late week, with an uptick in precipitation chances starting Wednesday and cooler temperatures expected by Friday. The spotter information statement for North and Central Texas. Spotter activation is not expected at this time.

ultraviolet index forecast for October 11th is 6 or high. The current time is 11:12 a.m. Central Daylight Time. 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The following reports of weather temperature and wind were made at 11 a.m. DFW Airport, partly sunny, 80, dew point 68, relative humidity 66%, wind south at 18, pressure 30.08 inches and rising. Dallas Love Field, partly sunny, 81, south at 10. Fort Worth Meacham, sunny, 80, south at 18, gusting to 26. Arlington, mostly sunny, 80, south at 10. McKinney, mostly sunny, 80, south at 14, gusting to 21. Denton, mostly sunny, 80, southwest at 17, gusting to 29. Elsewhere around the region, Wichita Falls, sunny, 81, southwest at 21, gusting to 32. Abilene, sunny, 78, south at 20, gusting to 31. Waco, mostly sunny, 83, south at 15, gusting to 22. Tyler, sunny, 80, south at 10. Once again at 11 a.m., DFW Airport, partly sunny, 80, south at 18. Now let's check on your local forecast for the Dallas-Fort Worth Metroplex. Today, mostly sunny. Highs in the lower 90s. South winds 5 to 10 miles an hour, increasing to 10 to 15 miles an hour this afternoon. Tonight, clear. Lows in the upper 60s. South winds 5 to 10 miles an hour. Columbus Day, mostly sunny. Highs in the lower 90s. South winds 5 to 10 miles an hour, increasing to 10 to 15 miles an hour in the afternoon. Monday night, mostly clear. Lows in the mid-70s. South winds 5 to 10 miles an hour. And now the extended forecast. Tuesday, mostly sunny. Humid with highs in the lower 90s. South winds 5 to 10 miles an hour. Tuesday night, mostly clear in the evening, then becoming partly cloudy. Lows in the mid-70s. Wednesday, mostly sunny. A 30% chance of showers and thunderstorms in the afternoon. Highs in the lower 90s. Wednesday night, partly cloudy in the evening, then clearing. A chance of showers. A chance of thunderstorms in the evening, then a slight chance of thunderstorms after midnight. Lows in the lower 70s. Chance of rain 40%. Thursday, partly sunny with a chance of showers. A slight chance of thunderstorms in the afternoon. Highs in the upper 80s. Chance of rain 50%. Thursday night, partly cloudy in the evening, then becoming mostly cloudy. A slight chance of thunderstorms. A chance of showers. Lows in the mid-60s. Chance of rain 40%. Friday, partly sunny. A 20% chance of showers in the morning. Cooler with highs in the upper 70s. Friday night, partly cloudy in the evening, then clearing. Lows in the upper 50s. Saturday, sunny. Highs in the lower 70s. The forecast key messages for North and Central Texas. Above average temperatures will continue through early week, with heat indices approaching 100 degrees on Tuesday. Isolated thunderstorms will be possible across central Texas on Monday and the Brazos Valley on Tuesday. An unsettled pattern arrives mid to late week, with an uptick in precipitation chances starting Wednesday and cooler temperatures expected by Friday. The spotter information statement for North and Central Texas. Spotter activation is not expected at this time. The ultraviolet index forecast for October 11th is 6, or high. The current time is 11:17 a.m. Central Daylight Time. 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The following reports of weather temperature and wind were made at 11 a.m. DFW Airport, partly sunny, 80, dew point 68, relative humidity 66%, wind south at

18, pressure 30.08 inches and rising. Dallas Love Field, partly sunny, 81, south at 10. Fort Worth Meacham, sunny, 80, south at 18, gusting to 26. Arlington, mostly sunny, 80, south at 10. McKinney, mostly sunny, 80, south at 14, gusting to 21. Denton, mostly sunny, 80, southwest at 17, gusting to 29. Elsewhere around the region, Wichita Falls, sunny, 81, southwest at 21, gusting to 32. Abilene, sunny, 78, south at 20, gusting to 31. Waco, mostly sunny, 83, south at 15, gusting to 22. Tyler, sunny, 80, south at 10. Once again at 11 a.m., DFW Airport, partly sunny, 80, south at 18. Now let's check on your local forecast for the Dallas-Fort Worth Metroplex. Today, mostly sunny. Highs in the lower 90s. South winds 5 to 10 miles an hour, increasing to 10 to 15 miles an hour this afternoon. Tonight, clear. Lows in the upper 60s. South winds 5 to 10 miles an hour. Columbus Day, mostly sunny. Highs in the lower 90s. South winds 5 to 10 miles an hour, increasing to 10 to 15 miles an hour in the afternoon. Monday night, mostly clear. Lows in the mid-70s. South winds 5 to 10 miles an hour. And now the extended forecast. Tuesday, mostly sunny. Humid with highs in the lower 90s. South winds 5 to 10 miles an hour. Tuesday night, mostly clear in the evening, then becoming partly cloudy. Lows in the mid-70s. Wednesday, mostly sunny. A 30% chance of showers and thunderstorms in the afternoon. Highs in the lower 90s. Wednesday night, partly cloudy in the evening, then clearing. A chance of showers. A chance of thunderstorms in the evening, then a slight chance of thunderstorms after midnight. Lows in the lower 70s. Chance of rain 40%. Thursday, partly sunny with a chance of showers. A slight chance of thunderstorms in the afternoon. Highs in the upper 80s. Chance of rain 50%. Thursday night, partly cloudy in the evening, then becoming mostly cloudy. A slight chance of thunderstorms. A chance of showers. Lows in the mid-60s. Chance of rain 40%. Friday, partly sunny. A 20% chance of showers in the morning. Cooler with highs in the upper 70s. Friday night, partly cloudy in the evening, then clearing. Lows in the upper 50s. Saturday, sunny. Highs in the lower 70s. The forecast key messages for North and Central Texas. Above average temperatures will continue through early week, with heat indices approaching 100 degrees on Tuesday. Isolated thunderstorms will be possible across Central Texas on Monday and the Brazos Valley on Tuesday. An unsettled pattern arrives mid to late week, with an uptick in precipitation chances starting Wednesday and cooler temperatures expected by Friday. The spotter information statement for North and Central Texas. Spotter activation is not expected at this time. The ultraviolet index forecast for October 11th is 6, or high. The current time is 11:21 a.m. Central Daylight Time. 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The following reports of weather temperature and wind were made at 11 a.m. DFW Airport, partly sunny, 80, dew point 68, relative humidity 66%, wind south at 18, pressure 30.08 inches and rising. Dallas Love Field, partly sunny, 81, south at 10. Fort Worth Meacham, sunny, 80, south at 18, gusting to 26. Arlington, mostly sunny, 80, south at 10. McKinney, mostly sunny, 80, south at 14, gusting to 21. Denton, mostly sunny, 80, southwest at 17, gusting to 29. Elsewhere around the region, Wichita Falls, sunny, 81.

southwest at 21, gusting to 32. Abilene, sunny, 78, south at 20, gusting to 31. Waco, mostly sunny, 83, south at 15, gusting to 22. Tyler, sunny, 80, south at 10. Once again at 11 a.m., DFW Airport, partly sunny, 80, south at 18. Now let's check on your local forecast for the Dallas-Fort Worth Metroplex. Today, mostly sunny. Highs in the lower 90s. South winds 5 to 10 miles an hour, increasing to 10 to 15 miles an hour this afternoon. Tonight, clear. Lows in the upper 60s. South winds 5 to 10 miles an hour. Columbus Day, mostly sunny. Highs in the lower 90s. South winds 5 to 10 miles an hour, increasing to 10 to 15 miles an hour in the afternoon. Monday night, mostly clear. Lows in the mid-70s. South winds 5 to 10 miles an hour. And now the extended forecast. Tuesday, mostly sunny. Humid with highs in the lower 90s. South winds 5 to 10 miles an hour. Tuesday night, mostly clear in the evening, then becoming partly cloudy. Lows in the mid-70s. Wednesday, mostly sunny. A 30% chance of showers and thunderstorms in the afternoon. Highs in the lower 90s. Wednesday night, partly cloudy in the evening, then clearing. A chance of showers. A chance of thunderstorms in the evening, then a slight chance of thunderstorms after midnight. Lows in the lower 70s. Chance of rain 40%. Thursday, partly sunny with a chance of showers. A slight chance of thunderstorms in the afternoon. Highs in the upper 80s. Chance of rain 50%. Thursday night, partly cloudy in the evening, then becoming mostly cloudy. A slight chance of thunderstorms. A chance of showers. Lows in the mid-60s. Chance of rain 40%. Friday, partly sunny. A 20% chance of showers in the morning. Cooler with highs in the upper 70s. Friday night, partly cloudy in the evening, then clearing. Lows in the upper 50s. Saturday, sunny. Highs in the lower 70s. The forecast key messages for North and Central Texas. Above average temperatures will continue through early week, with heat indices approaching 100 degrees on Tuesday. Isolated thunderstorms will be possible across Central Texas on Monday and the Brazos Valley on Tuesday. An unsettled pattern arrives mid to late week, with an uptick in precipitation chances starting Wednesday and cooler temperatures expected by Friday. The spotter information statement for North and Central Texas. Spotter activation is not expected at this time. The ultraviolet index forecast for October 11th is 6, or high. The current time is 11:25 a.m. Central Daylight Time. 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The following reports of weather temperature and wind were made at 11 a.m. DFW Airport, partly sunny, 80, dew point 68, relative humidity 66%, wind south at 18, pressure 30.08 inches and rising. Dallas Love Field, partly sunny, 81, south at 10. Fort Worth Meacham, sunny, 80, south at 18, gusting to 26. Arlington, mostly sunny, 80, south at 10. McKinney, mostly sunny, 80, south at 14, gusting to 21. Denton, mostly sunny, 80, southwest at 17, gusting to 29. Elsewhere around the region, Wichita Falls, sunny, 81, southwest at 21, gusting to 32. Abilene, sunny, 78, south at 20, gusting to 31. Waco, mostly sunny, 83, south at 15, gusting to 22. Tyler, sunny, 80, south at 10. Once again at 11 a.m., DFW Airport, partly sunny, 80, south at 18. Now let's check on your local forecast for the Dallas-Fort Worth Metroplex. Today, mostly sunny. Highs in the lower 90s.

south winds 5 to 10 miles an hour, increasing to 10 to 15 miles an hour this afternoon. Tonight, clear. Lows in the upper 60s. South winds 5 to 10 miles an hour. Columbus Day, mostly sunny. Highs in the lower 90s. South winds 5 to 10 miles an hour, increasing to 10 to 15 miles an hour in the afternoon. Monday night, mostly clear. Lows in the mid-70s. South winds 5 to 10 miles an hour. And now the extended forecast. Tuesday, mostly sunny. Humid with highs in the lower 90s. South winds 5 to 10 miles an hour. Tuesday night, mostly clear in the evening, then becoming partly cloudy. Lows in the mid-70s. Wednesday, mostly sunny. A 30% chance of showers and thunderstorms in the afternoon. Highs in the lower 90s. Wednesday night, partly cloudy in the evening, then clearing. A chance of showers. A chance of thunderstorms in the evening, then a slight chance of thunderstorms after midnight. Lows in the lower 70s. Chance of rain 40%. Thursday, partly sunny with a chance of showers. A slight chance of thunderstorms in the afternoon. Highs in the upper 80s. Chance of rain 50%. Thursday night, partly cloudy in the evening, then becoming mostly cloudy. A slight chance of thunderstorms. A chance of showers. Lows in the mid-60s. Chance of rain 40%. Friday, partly sunny. A 20% chance of showers in the morning. Cooler with highs in the upper 70s. Friday night, partly cloudy in the evening, then clearing. Lows in the upper 50s. Saturday, sunny. Highs in the lower 70s. The forecast key messages for North and Central Texas. Above average temperatures will continue through early week, with heat indices approaching 100 degrees on Tuesday. Isolated thunderstorms will be possible across Central Texas on Monday and the Brazos Valley on Tuesday. An unsettled pattern arrives mid to late week, with an uptick in precipitation chances starting Wednesday and cooler temperatures expected by Friday. The spotter information statement for North and Central Texas. Spotter activation is not expected at this time. It is now time to check on the latest tropical activity in the Atlantic Ocean, Caribbean Sea, and the Gulf of Mexico. Here is post-tropical cyclone Isaias advisory number 20, location 37.5 north 84.0 west, or about 180 miles northeast of Nashville, Tennessee. Maximum sustained winds, 25 miles an hour, percent movement, east-northeast or 65 degrees at 22 miles an hour. Minimum central pressure, 1010 millibars, or 29.83 inches. Remember, you can hear the tropical summary at the top and bottom of every hour when there is activity occurring in the Atlantic Basin. The ultraviolet index forecast for October 11th is 6, or high. The current time is 11:31 a.m. Central Daylight Time. 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The following reports of weather temperature and wind were made at 11 a.m. DFW Airport, partly sunny, 80, dew point 68, relative humidity 66%, wind south at 18, pressure 30.08 inches and rising. Dallas Love Field, partly sunny, 81, south at 10. Fort Worth Meacham, sunny, 80, south at 18, gusting to 26. Arlington, mostly sunny, 80, south at 10. McKinney, mostly sunny, 80, south at 14, gusting to 21. Denton, mostly sunny, 80, southwest at 17, gusting to 29. Elsewhere around the region, Wichita Falls, sunny, 81, southwest at 21, gusting to 32. Abilene, sunny, 78, south at 20, gusting to 31. Waco, mostly sunny, 83, south at 15, gusting to 22. Tyler, sunny, 80, south at 10. Once again at 11 a.m., DFW Airport, partly sunny, 80, south at 18.
Now let's check on your local forecast for the Dallas-Fort Worth Metroplex. Today, mostly sunny. Highs in the lower 90s. South winds 5 to 10 miles an hour, increasing to 10 to 15 miles an hour this afternoon. Tonight, clear. Lows in the upper 60s. South winds 5 to 10 miles an hour. Columbus Day, mostly sunny. Highs in the lower 90s. South winds 5 to 10 miles an hour, increasing to 10 to 15 miles an hour in the afternoon. Monday night, mostly clear. Lows in the mid-70s. South winds 5 to 10 miles an hour. And now the extended forecast. Tuesday, mostly sunny. Humidly clear. Lows in the mid-70s. South winds 5 to 10 miles an hour. And now the extended forecast. Tuesday, mostly sunny. Humid with highs in the lower 90s. South winds 5 to 10 miles an hour. Tuesday night, mostly clear in the evening, then becoming partly cloudy. Lows in the mid-70s. Wednesday, mostly sunny. A 30% chance of showers and thunderstorms in the afternoon. Highs in the lower 90s. Wednesday night, partly cloudy in the evening, then clearing. A chance of showers. A chance of thunderstorms in the evening, then a slight chance of thunderstorms after midnight. Lows in the lower 70s. Chance of rain 40%. Thursday, partly sunny with a chance of showers. A slight chance of thunderstorms in the afternoon. Highs in the upper 80s. Chance of rain 50%. Thursday night, partly cloudy in the evening, then becoming mostly cloudy. A slight chance of thunderstorms. A chance of showers. Lows in the mid-60s. Chance of rain 40%. Friday, partly sunny. A 20% chance of showers in the morning. Cooler with highs in the upper 70s. Friday night, partly cloudy in the evening, then clearing. Lows in the upper 50s. Saturday, sunny. Highs in the lower 70s. The forecast key messages for North and Central Texas. Above average temperatures will continue through early week, with heat indices approaching 100 degrees on Tuesday. Isolated thunderstorms will be possible across Central Texas on Monday and the Brazos Valley on Tuesday. An unsettled pattern arrives mid to late week, with an uptick in precipitation chances starting Wednesday and cooler temperatures expected by Friday. The spotter information statement for North and Central Texas. Spotter activation is not expected at this time. The ultraviolet index forecast for October 11th is 6, or high. The current time is 11:35 a.m. Central Daylight Time. 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The following reports of weather temperature and wind were made at 11 a.m. DFW Airport, partly sunny, 80, dew point 68, relative humidity 66%, wind south at 18, pressure 30.08 inches and rising. Dallas Love Field, partly sunny, 81, south at 10. Fort Worth Meacham, sunny, 80, south at 18, gusting to 26. Arlington, mostly sunny, 80, south at 10. McKinney, mostly sunny, 80, south at 14, gusting to 21. Denton, mostly sunny, 80, southwest at 17, gusting to 29. Elsewhere around the region, Wichita Falls, sunny, 81, southwest at 21, gusting to 32. Abilene, sunny, 78, south at 20, gusting to 31. Waco, mostly sunny, 83, south at 15, gusting to 22. Tyler, sunny, 80, south at 10. Once again at 11 a.m., DFW Airport, partly sunny, 80, south at 18. Now let's check on your local forecast for the Dallas-Fort Worth Metroplex. Today, mostly sunny. Highs in the lower 90s. South winds 5 to 10 miles an hour, increasing to 10 to 15 miles an hour this afternoon. Tonight, clear. Lows in the upper 60s.
South winds 5 to 10 miles an hour. Columbus Day, mostly sunny.

highs in the lower 90s. South winds 5 to 10 miles an hour, increasing to 10 to 15 miles an hour in the afternoon. Monday night, mostly clear. Lows in the mid-70s. South winds 5 to 10 miles an hour. And now the extended forecast. Tuesday, mostly sunny. Humid with highs in the lower 90s. South winds 5 to 10 miles an hour. Tuesday night, mostly clear in the evening, then becoming partly cloudy. Lows in the mid-70s. Wednesday, mostly sunny. A 30% chance of showers and thunderstorms in the afternoon. Highs in the lower 90s. Wednesday night, partly cloudy in the evening, then clearing. A chance of showers. A chance of thunderstorms in the evening, then a slight chance of thunderstorms after midnight. Lows in the lower 70s. Chance of rain 40%. Thursday, partly sunny with a chance of showers. A slight chance of thunderstorms in the afternoon. Highs in the upper 80s. Chance of rain 50%. Thursday night, partly cloudy in the evening, then becoming mostly cloudy. A slight chance of thunderstorms. A chance of showers. Lows in the mid-60s. Chance of rain 40%. Friday, partly sunny. A 20% chance of showers in the morning. Cooler with highs in the upper 70s. Friday night, partly cloudy in the evening, then clearing. Lows in the upper 50s. Saturday, sunny. Highs in the lower 70s. The forecast key messages for North and Central Texas. Above average temperatures will continue through early week, with heat indices approaching 100 degrees on Tuesday. Isolated thunderstorms will be possible across Central Texas on Monday and the Brazos Valley on Tuesday. An unsettled pattern arrives mid to late week, with an uptick in precipitation chances starting Wednesday and cooler temperatures expected by Friday. The spotter information statement for North and Central Texas. Spotter activation is not expected at this time. The ultraviolet index forecast for October 11th is 6, or high. The current time is 11:39 a.m. Central Daylight Time. 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The following reports of weather temperature and wind were made at 11 a.m. DFW Airport, partly sunny, 80, dew point 68, relative humidity 66%, wind south at 18, pressure 30.08 inches and rising. Dallas Love Field, partly sunny, 81, south at 10. Fort Worth Meacham, sunny, 80, south at 18, gusting to 26. Arlington, mostly sunny, 80, south at 10. McKinney, mostly sunny, 80, south at 14, gusting to 21. Denton, mostly sunny, 80, southwest at 17, gusting to 29. Elsewhere around the region, Wichita Falls, sunny, 81, southwest at 21, gusting to 32. Abilene, sunny, 78, south at 20, gusting to 31. Waco, mostly sunny, 83, south at 15, gusting to 22. Tyler, sunny, 80, south at 10. Once again at 11 a.m., DFW Airport, partly sunny, 80, south at 18. Now let's check on your local forecast for the Dallas-Fort Worth Metroplex. Today, mostly sunny. Highs in the lower 90s. South winds 5 to 10 miles an hour, increasing to 10 to 15 miles an hour this afternoon. Tonight, clear. Lows in the upper 60s. South winds 5 to 10 miles an hour. Columbus Day, mostly sunny. Highs in the lower 90s. South winds 5 to 10 miles an hour, increasing to 10 to 15 miles an hour in the afternoon. Monday night, mostly clear. Lows in the mid-70s. South winds 5 to 10 miles an hour. And now the extended forecast. Tuesday, mostly sunny. Humid with highs in the lower 90s. South winds 5 to 10 miles an hour. Tuesday night, mostly clear in the evening, then becoming partly cloudy. Lows in the mid-70s.

Partly cloudy in the evening, then clearing. Lows in the upper 50s. Saturday, sunny. Highs in the lower 70s. The forecast key messages for North and Central Texas. Above average temperatures will continue through early week, with heat indices approaching 100 degrees on Tuesday. Isolated thunderstorms will be possible across Central Texas on Monday and the Brazos Valley on Tuesday. An unsettled pattern arrives mid to late week, with an uptick in precipitation chances starting Wednesday and cooler temperatures expected by Friday. The spotter information statement for North and Central Texas. Spotter activation is not expected at this time. The ultraviolet index forecast for October 11th is 6, or high. The current time is 11:44 a.m. Central Daylight Time. 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The following reports of weather temperature and wind were made at 11 a.m. DFW Airport, partly sunny, 80, dew point 68, relative humidity 66%, wind south at 18, pressure 30.08 inches and rising. Dallas Love Field, partly sunny, 81, south at 10. Fort Worth Meacham, sunny, 80, south at 18, gusting to 26. Arlington, mostly sunny, 80, south at 10. McKinney, mostly sunny, 80, south at 14, gusting to 21. Denton, mostly sunny, 80, southwest at 17, gusting to 29. Elsewhere around the region, Wichita Falls, sunny, 81, southwest at 21, gusting to 32. Abilene, sunny, 78, south at 20, gusting to 31. Waco, mostly sunny, 83, south at 15, gusting to 22. Tyler, sunny, 80, south at 10. Once again at 11 a.m., DFW Airport, partly sunny, 80, south at 18. Now let's check on your local forecast for the Dallas-Fort Worth Metroplex. Today, mostly sunny. Highs in the lower 90s. South winds 5 to 10 miles an hour, increasing to 10 to 15 miles an hour this afternoon. Tonight, clear. Lows in the upper 60s. South winds 5 to 10 miles an hour. Columbus Day, mostly sunny. Highs in the lower 90s. South winds 5 to 10 miles an hour, increasing to 10 to 15 miles an hour in the afternoon. Monday night, mostly clear. Lows in the mid-70s. South winds 5 to 10 miles an hour. And now the extended forecast. Tuesday, mostly sunny. Humid with highs in the lower 90s. South winds 5 to 10 miles an hour. Tuesday night, mostly clear in the evening, then becoming partly cloudy. Lows in the mid-70s. Wednesday, mostly sunny. A 30% chance of showers and thunderstorms in the afternoon. Highs in the lower 90s. Wednesday night, partly cloudy in the evening, then clearing. A chance of showers. A chance of thunderstorms in the evening, then a slight chance of thunderstorms after midnight. Lows in the lower 70s. Chance of rain 40%. Thursday, partly sunny with a chance of showers. A slight chance of thunderstorms in the afternoon. Highs in the upper 80s. Chance of rain 50%. Thursday night, partly cloudy in the evening, then becoming mostly cloudy. A slight chance of thunderstorms. A chance of showers. Lows in the mid-60s. Chance of rain 40%. Friday, partly sunny. A 20% chance of showers in the morning. Cooler with highs in the upper 70s. Friday night, partly cloudy in the evening, then clearing. Lows in the upper 50s. Saturday, sunny. Highs in the lower 70s. The forecast key messages for North and Central Texas. Above average temperatures will continue through early week, with heat indices approaching 100 degrees on Tuesday. Isolated thunderstorms will be possible across Central Texas on Monday and the Brazos Valley on Tuesday. An unsettled pattern arrives mid to late week, with an uptick in precipitation chances starting Wednesday and cooler temperatures.

expected by Friday. The spotter information statement for North and Central Texas. Spotter activation is not expected at this time. The ultraviolet index forecast for October 11th is 6, or high. The current time is 11:48 a.m. Central Daylight Time. 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The following reports of weather temperature and wind were made at 11 a.m. DFW Airport, partly sunny, 80, dew point 68, relative humidity 66%, wind south at 18, pressure 30.08 inches and rising. Dallas Love Field, partly sunny, 81, south at 10. Fort Worth Meacham, sunny, 80, south at 18, gusting to 26. Arlington, mostly sunny, 80, south at 10. McKinney, mostly sunny, 80, south at 14, gusting to 21. Denton, mostly sunny, 80, southwest at 17, gusting to 29. Elsewhere around the region, Wichita Falls, sunny, 81, southwest at 21, gusting to 32. Abilene, sunny, 78, south at 20, gusting to 31. Waco, mostly sunny, 83, south at 15, gusting to 22. Tyler, sunny, 80, south at 10. Once again at 11 a.m., DFW Airport, partly sunny, 80, south at 18. Now let's check on your local forecast for the Dallas-Fort Worth Metroplex. Today, mostly sunny. Highs in the lower 90s. South winds 5 to 10 miles an hour, increasing to 10 to 15 miles an hour this afternoon. Tonight, clear. Lows in the upper 60s. South winds 5 to 10 miles an hour. Columbus Day, mostly sunny. Highs in the lower 90s. South winds 5 to 10 miles an hour, increasing to 10 to 15 miles an hour in the afternoon. Monday night, mostly clear. Lows in the mid-70s. South winds 5 to 10 miles an hour. And now the extended forecast. Tuesday, mostly sunny. Humid with highs in the lower 90s. South winds 5 to 10 miles an hour. Tuesday night, mostly clear in the evening, then becoming partly cloudy. Lows in the mid-70s. Wednesday, mostly sunny. A 30% chance of showers and thunderstorms in the afternoon. Highs in the lower 90s. Wednesday night, partly cloudy in the evening, then clearing. A chance of showers. A chance of thunderstorms in the evening, then a slight chance of thunderstorms after midnight. Lows in the lower 70s. Chance of rain 40%. Thursday, partly sunny with a chance of showers. A slight chance of thunderstorms in the afternoon. Highs in the upper 80s. Chance of rain 50%. Thursday night, partly cloudy in the evening, then becoming mostly cloudy. A slight chance of thunderstorms. A chance of showers. Lows in the mid-60s. Chance of rain 40%. Friday, partly sunny. A 20% chance of showers in the morning. Cooler with highs in the upper 70s. Friday night, partly cloudy in the evening, then clearing. Lows in the upper 50s. Saturday, sunny. Highs in the lower 70s. The forecast key messages for North and Central Texas. Above average temperatures will continue through early week, with heat indices approaching 100 degrees on Tuesday. Isolated thunderstorms will be possible across Central Texas on Monday and the Brazos Valley on Tuesday. An unsettled pattern arrives mid to late week, with an uptick in precipitation chances starting Wednesday and cooler temperatures expected by Friday. The spotter information statement for North and Central Texas. Spotter activation is not expected at this time. The ultraviolet index forecast for October 11th is 6, or high. The current time is 11:53 a.m. Central Daylight Time. 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The following reports of

their temperature and wind were made at 11 a.m. DFW Airport, partly sunny, 80, dew point 68, relative humidity 66%, wind south at 18, pressure 30.08 inches and rising. Dallas Love Field, partly sunny, 81, south at 10. Fort Worth Meacham, sunny, 80, south at 18, gusting to 26. Arlington, mostly sunny, 80, south at 10. McKinney, mostly sunny, 80, south at 14, gusting to 21. Denton, mostly sunny, 80, southwest at 17, gusting to 29. Elsewhere around the region, Wichita Falls, sunny, 81, southwest at 21, gusting to 32. Abilene, sunny, 78, south at 20, gusting to 31. Waco, mostly sunny, 83, south at 15, gusting to 22. Tyler, sunny, 80, south at 10. Once again at 11 a.m., DFW Airport, partly sunny, 80, south at 18. Now let's check on your local forecast for the Dallas-Fort Worth Metroplex. Today, mostly sunny. Highs in the lower 90s. South winds 5 to 10 miles an hour, increasing to 10 to 15 miles an hour this afternoon. Tonight, clear. Lows in the upper 60s. South winds 5 to 10 miles an hour. Columbus Day, mostly sunny. Highs in the lower 90s. South winds 5 to 10 miles an hour, increasing to 10 to 15 miles an hour in the afternoon. Monday night, mostly clear. Lows in the mid-70s. South winds 5 to 10 miles an hour. And now the extended forecast. Tuesday, mostly sunny. Humid with highs in the lower 90s. South winds 5 to 10 miles an hour. Tuesday night, mostly clear in the evening, then becoming partly cloudy. Lows in the mid-70s. Wednesday, mostly sunny. A 30% chance of showers and thunderstorms in the afternoon. Highs in the lower 90s. Wednesday night, partly cloudy in the evening, then clearing. A chance of showers. A chance of thunderstorms in the evening, then a slight chance of thunderstorms after midnight. Lows in the lower 70s. Chance of rain 40%. Thursday, partly sunny with a chance of showers. A slight chance of thunderstorms in the afternoon. Highs in the upper 80s. Chance of rain 50%. Thursday night, partly cloudy in the evening, then becoming mostly cloudy. A slight chance of thunderstorms. A chance of showers. Lows in the mid-60s. Chance of rain 40%. Friday, partly sunny. A 20% chance of showers in the morning. Cooler with highs in the upper 70s. Friday night, partly cloudy in the evening, then clearing. Lows in the upper 50s. Saturday, sunny. Highs in the lower 70s. The forecast key messages for North and Central Texas. Above average temperatures will continue through early week, with heat indices approaching 100 degrees on Tuesday. Isolated thunderstorms will be possible across Central Texas on Monday and the Brazos Valley on Tuesday. An unsettled pattern arrives mid to late week, with an uptick in precipitation chances starting Wednesday and cooler temperatures expected by Friday. The spotter information statement for North and Central Texas. Spotter activation is not expected at this time. The ultraviolet index forecast for October 11th is 6, or high. The current time is 11:57 a.m. Central Daylight Time. 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The following reports of weather temperature and wind were made at 11 a.m. DFW Airport, partly sunny, 80, dew point 68, relative humidity 66%, wind south at 18, pressure 30.08 inches and rising. Dallas Love Field, partly sunny, 81, south at 10. Fort Worth Meacham, sunny, 80, south at 18, gusting to 26. Arlington, mostly sunny, 80, south at 10. McKinney, mostly sunny, 80, south at 14, gusting to 21.

Denton, mostly sunny, 80. Southwest at 17, gusting to 29. Elsewhere around the region, Wichita Falls, sunny, 81. Southwest at 21, gusting to 32. Abilene, sunny, 78. South at 20, gusting to 31. Waco, mostly sunny, 83. South at 15, gusting to 22. Tyler, sunny, 80. South at 10. Once again at 11 a.m., DFW Airport, partly sunny, 80, south at 18. Now let's check on your local forecast for the Dallas-Fort Worth Metroplex. Today, mostly sunny. Highs in the lower 90s. South winds 5 to 10 miles an hour, increasing to 10 to 15 miles an hour this afternoon. Tonight, clear. Lows in the upper 60s. South winds 5 to 10 miles an hour. Columbus Day, mostly sunny. Highs in the lower 90s. South winds 5 to 10 miles an hour, increasing to 10 to 15 miles an hour in the afternoon. Monday night, mostly clear. Lows in the mid-70s. South winds 5 to 10 miles an hour. And now the extended forecast. Tuesday, mostly sunny. Humid with highs in the lower 90s. South winds 5 to 10 miles an hour. Tuesday night, mostly clear in the evening, then becoming partly cloudy. Lows in the mid-70s. Wednesday, mostly sunny. A 30% chance of showers and thunderstorms in the afternoon. Highs in the lower 90s. Wednesday night, partly cloudy in the evening, then clearing. A chance of showers. A chance of thunderstorms in the evening, then a slight chance of thunderstorms after midnight. Lows in the lower 70s. Chance of rain 40%. Thursday, partly sunny with a chance of showers. A slight chance of thunderstorms in the afternoon. Highs in the upper 80s. Chance of rain 50%. Thursday night, partly cloudy in the evening, then becoming mostly cloudy. A slight chance of thunderstorms. A chance of showers. Lows in the mid-60s. Chance of rain 40%. Friday, partly sunny. A 20% chance of showers in the morning. Cooler with highs in the upper 70s. Friday night, partly cloudy in the evening, then clearing. Lows in the upper 50s. Saturday, sunny. Highs in the lower 70s. It is now time to check on the latest tropical activity in the Atlantic Ocean, Caribbean Sea, and the Gulf of Mexico. Here is post-tropical cyclone Isaias advisory number 20, location 37.5 north 84.0 west, or about 180 miles northeast of Nashville, Tennessee. Maximum sustained winds, 25 miles an hour, percent movement, east-northeast or 65 degrees at 22 miles an hour, minimum central pressure, 1010 millibars, or 29.83 inches. Remember, you can hear the tropical summary at the top and bottom of every hour when there is activity occurring in the Atlantic Basin. The ultraviolet index forecast for October 11th is 6, or high. The current time is 12:02 p.m. Central Daylight Time. 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The following reports of weather temperature and wind were made at noon. DFW Airport, mostly sunny, 84, dew point 67, relative humidity 56%, wind south at 14, pressure 30.06 inches and falling. Dallas Love Field, mostly sunny, 84, southwest at 13, gusting to 22. Fort Worth Meacham, mostly sunny, 84, south at 14, gusting to 23. Arlington, sunny, 83, south at 13, gusting to 21. McKinney, mostly sunny, 84, south at 13, gusting to 23. Denton, sunny, 83, southwest at 20, gusting to 28. Elsewhere around the region, Wichita Falls, sunny, 86, southwest at 22, gusting to 30. Abilene, sunny, 82, south at 22, gusting to 37. Waco, mostly sunny, 85, south at 16,

Sunny, 83, south at 14. Once again at noon, DFW Airport, mostly sunny, 84, south at 14. Now let's check on your local forecast for the Dallas-Fort Worth Metroplex. Today, mostly sunny. Highs in the lower 90s. South winds 5 to 10 miles an hour, increasing to 10 to 15 miles an hour this afternoon. Tonight, clear. Lows in the upper 60s. South winds 5 to 10 miles an hour. Columbus Day, mostly sunny. Highs in the lower 90s. South winds 5 to 10 miles an hour, increasing to 10 to 15 miles an hour in the afternoon. Monday night, mostly clear. Lows in the mid-70s. South winds 5 to 10 miles an hour. And now the extended forecast. Tuesday, mostly sunny. Humid with highs in the lower 90s. South winds 5 to 10 miles an hour. Tuesday night, mostly clear in the evening, then becoming partly cloudy. Lows in the mid-70s. Wednesday, mostly sunny. A 30% chance of showers and thunderstorms in the afternoon. Highs in the lower 90s. Wednesday night, partly cloudy in the evening, then clearing. A chance of showers. A chance of thunderstorms in the evening, then a slight chance of thunderstorms after midnight. Lows in the lower 70s. Chance of rain 40%. Thursday, partly sunny with a chance of showers. A slight chance of thunderstorms in the afternoon. Highs in the upper 80s. Chance of rain 50%. Thursday night, partly cloudy in the evening, then becoming mostly cloudy. A slight chance of thunderstorms. A chance of showers. Lows in the mid-60s. Chance of rain 40%. Friday, partly sunny. A 20% chance of showers in the morning. Cooler with highs in the upper 70s. Friday night, partly cloudy in the evening, then clearing. Lows in the upper 50s. Saturday, sunny. Highs in the lower 70s. The forecast key messages for North and Central Texas. Above average temperatures will continue through early week, with heat indices approaching 100 degrees on Tuesday. Isolated thunderstorms will be possible across Central Texas on Monday and the Brazos Valley on Tuesday. An unsettled pattern arrives mid to late week, with an uptick in precipitation chances starting Wednesday and cooler temperatures expected by Friday. The spotter information statement for North and Central Texas. Spotter activation is not expected at this time. The ultraviolet index forecast for October 11th is 6, or high. The current time is 12:06 p.m. Central Daylight Time. 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The following reports of weather temperature and wind were made at noon. DFW Airport, mostly sunny, 84, dew point 67, relative humidity 56%, wind south at 14, pressure 30.06 inches and falling. Dallas Love Field, mostly sunny, 84, southwest at 13, gusting to 22. Fort Worth Meacham, mostly sunny, 84, south at 14, gusting to 23. Arlington, sunny, 83, south at 13, gusting to 21. McKinney, mostly sunny, 84, south at 13, gusting to 23. Denton, sunny, 83, southwest at 20, gusting to 28. Elsewhere around the region, Wichita Falls, sunny, 86, southwest at 22, gusting to 30. Abilene, sunny, 82, south at 22, gusting to 37. Waco, mostly sunny, 85, south at 16. Tyler, sunny, 83, south at 14. Once again at noon, DFW Airport, mostly sunny, 84, south at 14. Now let's check on your local forecast for the Dallas-Fort Worth Metroplex. Today, mostly sunny. Highs in the lower 90s. South winds 5 to 10 miles an hour, increasing to 10 to 15 miles an hour this afternoon. Tonight, clear. Lows in the upper 60s.

winds 5 to 10 miles an hour. Columbus Day, mostly sunny. Highs in the lower 90s. South winds 5 to 10 miles an hour, increasing to 10 to 15 miles an hour in the afternoon. Monday night, mostly clear. Lows in the mid-70s. South winds 5 to 10 miles an hour. And now the extended forecast. Tuesday, mostly sunny. Humid with highs in the lower 90s. South winds 5 to 10 miles an hour. Tuesday night, mostly clear in the evening, then becoming partly cloudy. Lows in the mid-70s. Wednesday, mostly sunny. A 30% chance of showers and thunderstorms in the afternoon. Highs in the lower 90s. Wednesday night, partly cloudy in the evening, then clearing. A chance of showers. A chance of thunderstorms in the evening, then a slight chance of thunderstorms after midnight. Lows in the lower 70s. Chance of rain 40%. Thursday, partly sunny with a chance of showers. A slight chance of thunderstorms in the afternoon. Highs in the upper 80s. Chance of rain 50%. Thursday night, partly cloudy in the evening, then becoming mostly cloudy. A slight chance of thunderstorms. A chance of showers. Lows in the mid-60s. Chance of rain 40%. Friday, partly sunny. A 20% chance of showers in the morning. Cooler with highs in the upper 70s. Friday night, partly cloudy in the evening, then clearing. Lows in the upper 50s. Saturday, sunny. Highs in the lower 70s. The forecast key messages for North and Central Texas. Above average temperatures will continue through early week, with heat indices approaching 100 degrees on Tuesday. Isolated thunderstorms will be possible across Central Texas on Monday and the Brazos Valley on Tuesday. An unsettled pattern arrives mid to late week, with an uptick in precipitation chances starting Wednesday and cooler temperatures expected by Friday. The spotter information statement for North and Central Texas. Spotter activation is not expected at this time. The ultraviolet index forecast for October 11th is 6, or high. The current time is 12:10 p.m. Central Daylight Time. 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The following reports of weather temperature and wind were made at noon. DFW Airport, mostly sunny, 84, dew point 67, relative humidity 56%, wind south at 14, pressure 30.06 inches and falling. Dallas Love Field, mostly sunny, 84, southwest at 13, gusting to 22. Fort Worth Meacham, mostly sunny, 84, south at 14, gusting to 23. Arlington, sunny, 83, south at 13, gusting to 21. McKinney, mostly sunny, 84, south at 13, gusting to 23. Denton, sunny, 83, southwest at 20, gusting to 28. Elsewhere around the region, Wichita Falls, sunny, 86, southwest at 22, gusting to 30. Abilene, sunny, 82, south at 22, gusting to 37. Waco, mostly sunny, 85, south at 16. Tyler, sunny, 83, south at 14. Once again at noon, DFW Airport, mostly sunny, 84, south at 14. Now let's check on your local forecast for the Dallas-Fort Worth Metroplex. Today, mostly sunny. Highs in the lower 90s. South winds 5 to 10 miles an hour, increasing to 10 to 15 miles an hour this afternoon. Tonight, clear. Lows in the upper 60s. South winds 5 to 10 miles an hour. Columbus Day, mostly sunny. Highs in the lower 90s. South winds 5 to 10 miles an hour, increasing to 10 to 15 miles an hour in the afternoon. Monday night, mostly clear. Lows in the mid-70s. South winds 5 to 10 miles an hour. And now the extended forecast. Tuesday, mostly sunny. Humid with highs in the lower 90s. South winds 5 to 10 miles an hour.

miles an hour. Tuesday night, mostly clear in the evening, then becoming partly cloudy. Lows in the mid-70s. Wednesday, mostly sunny. A 30% chance of showers and thunderstorms in the afternoon. Highs in the lower 90s. Wednesday night, partly cloudy in the evening, then clearing. A chance of showers. A chance of thunderstorms in the evening, then a slight chance of thunderstorms after midnight. Lows in the lower 70s. Chance of rain 40%. Thursday, partly sunny with a chance of showers. A slight chance of thunderstorms in the afternoon. Highs in the upper 80s. Chance of rain 50%. Thursday night, partly cloudy in the evening, then becoming mostly cloudy. A slight chance of thunderstorms. A chance of showers. Lows in the mid-60s. Chance of rain 40%. Friday, partly sunny. A 20% chance of showers in the morning. Cooler with highs in the upper 70s. Friday night, partly cloudy in the evening, then clearing. Lows in the upper 50s. Saturday, sunny. Highs in the lower 70s. The forecast key messages for North and Central Texas. Above average temperatures will continue through early week, with heat indices approaching 100 degrees on Tuesday. Isolated thunderstorms will be possible across Central Texas on Monday and the Brazos Valley on Tuesday. An unsettled pattern arrives mid to late week, with an uptick in precipitation chances starting Wednesday and cooler temperatures expected by Friday. The spotter information statement for North and Central Texas. Spotter activation is not expected at this time. The ultraviolet index forecast for October 11th is 6, or high. The current time is 12:15 p.m. Central Daylight Time. 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The following reports of weather temperature and wind were made at noon. DFW Airport, mostly sunny, 84, dew point 67, relative humidity 56%, wind south at 14, pressure 30.06 inches and falling. Dallas Love Field, mostly sunny, 84, southwest at 13, gusting to 22. Fort Worth Meacham, mostly sunny, 84, south at 14, gusting to 23. Arlington, sunny, 83, south at 13, gusting to 21. McKinney, mostly sunny, 84, south at 13, gusting to 23. Denton, sunny, 83, southwest at 20, gusting to 28. Elsewhere around the region, Wichita Falls, sunny, 86, southwest at 22, gusting to 30. Abilene, sunny, 82, south at 22, gusting to 37. Waco, mostly sunny, 85, south at 16. Tyler, sunny, 83, south at 14. Once again at noon, DFW Airport, mostly sunny, 84, south at 14. Now let's check on your local forecast for the Dallas-Fort Worth Metroplex. Today, mostly sunny. Highs in the lower 90s. South winds 5 to 10 miles an hour, increasing to 10 to 15 miles an hour this afternoon. Tonight, clear. Lows in the upper 60s. South winds 5 to 10 miles an hour. Columbus Day, mostly sunny. Highs in the lower 90s. South winds 5 to 10 miles an hour, increasing to 10 to 15 miles an hour in the afternoon. Monday night, mostly clear. Lows in the mid-70s. South winds 5 to 10 miles an hour. And now the extended forecast. Tuesday, mostly sunny. Humid with highs in the lower 90s. South winds 5 to 10 miles an hour. Tuesday night, mostly clear in the evening, then becoming partly cloudy. Lows in the mid-70s. Wednesday, mostly sunny. A 30% chance of showers and thunderstorms in the afternoon. Highs in the lower 90s. Wednesday night, partly cloudy in the evening, then clearing. A chance of showers. A chance of thunderstorms in the evening, then a slight chance of thunderstorms after midnight. Lows in the lower 70s.

chance of rain 40%. Thursday, partly sunny with a chance of showers. A slight chance of thunderstorms in the afternoon. Highs in the upper 80s. Chance of rain 50%. Thursday night, partly cloudy in the evening, then becoming mostly cloudy. A slight chance of thunderstorms. A chance of showers. Lows in the mid-60s. Chance of rain 40%. Friday, partly sunny. A 20% chance of showers in the morning. Cooler with highs in the upper 70s. Friday night, partly cloudy in the evening, then clearing. Lows in the upper 50s. Saturday, sunny. Highs in the lower 70s. The forecast key messages for North and Central Texas. Above average temperatures will continue through early week, with heat indices approaching 100 degrees on Tuesday. Isolated thunderstorms will be possible across Central Texas on Monday in the Brazos Valley on Tuesday. An unsettled pattern arrives mid to late week, with an uptick in precipitation chances starting Wednesday and cooler temperatures expected by Friday. The spotter information statement for North and Central Texas. Spotter activation is not expected at this time. The ultraviolet index forecast for October 11th is 6, or high. The current time is 12:19 p.m. Central Daylight Time. 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The following reports of weather temperature and wind were made at noon. DFW Airport, mostly sunny, 84, dew point 67, relative humidity 56%, wind south at 14, pressure 30.06 inches and falling. Dallas Love Field, mostly sunny, 84, southwest at 13, gusting to 22. Fort Worth Meacham, mostly sunny, 84, south at 14, gusting to 23. Arlington, sunny, 83, south at 13, gusting to 21. McKinney, mostly sunny, 84, south at 13, gusting to 23. Denton, sunny, 83, southwest at 20, gusting to 28. Elsewhere around the region, Wichita Falls, sunny, 86, southwest at 22, gusting to 30. Abilene, sunny, 82, south at 22, gusting to 37. Waco, mostly sunny, 85, south at 16. Tyler, sunny, 83, south at 14. Once again at noon, DFW Airport, mostly sunny, 84, south at 14. Now let's check on your local forecast for the Dallas-Fort Worth Metroplex. Today, mostly sunny. Highs in the lower 90s. South winds 5 to 10 miles an hour, increasing to 10 to 15 miles an hour this afternoon. Tonight, clear. Lows in the upper 60s. South winds 5 to 10 miles an hour. Columbus Day, mostly sunny. Highs in the lower 90s. South winds 5 to 10 miles an hour, increasing to 10 to 15 miles an hour in the afternoon. Monday night, mostly clear. Lows in the mid-70s. South winds 5 to 10 miles an hour. And now the extended forecast. Tuesday, mostly sunny. Humid with highs in the lower 90s. South winds 5 to 10 miles an hour. Tuesday night, mostly clear in the evening, then becoming partly cloudy. Lows in the mid-70s. Wednesday, mostly sunny. A 30% chance of showers and thunderstorms in the afternoon. Highs in the lower 90s. Wednesday night, partly cloudy in the evening, then clearing. A chance of showers. A chance of thunderstorms in the evening, then a slight chance of thunderstorms after midnight. Lows in the lower 70s. Chance of rain 40%. Thursday, partly sunny with a chance of showers. A slight chance of thunderstorms in the afternoon. Highs in the upper 80s. Chance of rain 50%. Thursday night, partly cloudy in the evening, then becoming mostly cloudy. A slight chance of thunderstorms. A chance of showers. Lows in the mid-60s. Chance of rain 40%. Friday, partly sunny. A 20

50% chance of showers in the morning. Cooler with highs in the upper 70s. Friday night, partly cloudy in the evening, then clearing. Lows in the upper 50s. Saturday, sunny. Highs in the lower 70s. The forecast key messages for North and Central Texas. Above average temperatures will continue through early week, with heat indices approaching 100 degrees on Tuesday. Isolated thunderstorms will be possible across Central Texas on Monday and the Brazos Valley on Tuesday. An unsettled pattern arrives mid to late week, with an uptick in precipitation chances starting Wednesday and cooler temperatures expected by Friday. The spotter information statement for North and Central Texas. Spotter activation is not expected at this time. The ultraviolet index forecast for October 11th is 6, or high. The current time is 12:24 p.m. Central Daylight Time. 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The following reports of weather temperature and wind were made at noon. DFW Airport, mostly sunny, 84, dew point 67, relative humidity 56%, wind south at 14, pressure 30.06 inches and falling. Dallas Love Field, mostly sunny, 84, southwest at 13, gusting to 22. Fort Worth Meacham, mostly sunny, 84, south at 14, gusting to 23. Arlington, sunny, 83, south at 13, gusting to 21. McKinney, mostly sunny, 84, south at 13, gusting to 23. Denton, sunny, 83, southwest at 20, gusting to 28. Elsewhere around the region, Wichita Falls, sunny, 86, southwest at 22, gusting to 30. Abilene, sunny, 82, south at 22, gusting to 37. Waco, mostly sunny, 85, south at 16. Tyler, sunny, 83, south at 14. Once again at noon, DFW Airport, mostly sunny, 84, south at 14. Now let's check on your local forecast for the Dallas-Fort Worth Metroplex. Today, mostly sunny. Highs in the lower 90s. South winds 5 to 10 miles an hour, increasing to 10 to 15 miles an hour this afternoon. Tonight, clear. Lows in the upper 60s. South winds 5 to 10 miles an hour. Columbus Day, mostly sunny. Highs in the lower 90s. South winds 5 to 10 miles an hour, increasing to 10 to 15 miles an hour in the afternoon. Monday night, mostly clear. Lows in the mid-70s. South winds 5 to 10 miles an hour. And now the extended forecast. Tuesday, mostly sunny. Humid with highs in the lower 90s. South winds 5 to 10 miles an hour. Tuesday night, mostly clear in the evening, then becoming partly cloudy. Lows in the mid-70s. Wednesday, mostly sunny. A 30% chance of showers and thunderstorms in the afternoon. Highs in the lower 90s. Wednesday night, partly cloudy in the evening, then clearing. A chance of showers. A chance of thunderstorms in the evening, then a slight chance of thunderstorms after midnight. Lows in the lower 70s. Chance of rain 40%. Thursday, partly sunny with a chance of showers. A slight chance of thunderstorms in the afternoon. Highs in the upper 80s. Chance of rain 50%. Thursday night, partly cloudy in the evening, then becoming mostly cloudy. A slight chance of thunderstorms. A chance of showers. Lows in the mid-60s. Chance of rain 40%. Friday, partly sunny. A 20% chance of showers in the morning. Cooler with highs in the upper 70s. Friday night, partly cloudy in the evening, then clearing. Lows in the upper 50s. Saturday, sunny. Highs in the lower 70s. The forecast key messages for North and Central Texas. Above average temperatures will continue through early week, with heat indices approaching 100 degrees on Tuesday.
Isolated thunderstorms will be possible across central Texas Monday and the Brazos Valley on Tuesday. An unsettled pattern arrives mid to late week, with an uptick in precipitation chances starting Wednesday and cooler temperatures expected by Friday. The spotter information statement for north and central Texas. Spotter activation is not expected at this time. The ultraviolet index forecast for October 11th is 6, or high. The current time is 12:28 p.m. Central Daylight Time. 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The following reports of weather temperature and wind were made at noon. DFW Airport, mostly sunny, 84, dew point 67, relative humidity 56%, wind south at 14, pressure 30.06 inches and falling. Dallas Love Field, mostly sunny, 84, southwest at 13, gusting to 22. Fort Worth Meacham, mostly sunny, 84, south at 14, gusting to 23. Arlington, sunny, 83, south at 13, gusting to 21. McKinney, mostly sunny, 84, south at 13, gusting to 23. Denton, sunny, 83, southwest at 20, gusting to 28. Elsewhere around the region, Wichita Falls, sunny, 86, southwest at 22, gusting to 30. Abilene, sunny, 82, south at 22, gusting to 37. Waco, mostly sunny, 85, south at 16. Tyler, sunny, 83, south at 14. Once again at noon, DFW Airport, mostly sunny, 84, south at 14. It is now time to check on the latest tropical activity in the Atlantic Ocean, Caribbean Sea, and the Gulf of Mexico. Here is post-tropical cyclone size advisory number 20, location 37.5 north 84.0 west, or about 180 miles northeast of Nashville, Tennessee. Maximum sustained winds, 25 miles an hour, percent movement, east-northeast or 65 degrees at 22 miles an hour. Minimum central pressure, 1010 millibars, or 29.83 inches. Remember, you can hear the tropical summary at the top and bottom of every hour when there is activity occurring in the Atlantic Basin. Now let's check on your local forecast for the Dallas-Fort Worth Metroplex. Today, mostly sunny. Highs in the lower 90s. South winds 5 to 10 miles an hour, increasing to 10 to 15 miles an hour this afternoon. Tonight, clear. Lows in the upper 60s. South winds 5 to 10 miles an hour. Columbus Day, mostly sunny. Highs in the lower 90s. South winds 5 to 10 miles an hour, increasing to 10 to 15 miles an hour in the afternoon. Monday night, mostly clear. Lows in the mid 70s. South winds 5 to 10 miles an hour. And now the extended forecast. Tuesday, mostly sunny. Humid with highs in the lower 90s. South winds 5 to 10 miles an hour. Tuesday night, mostly clear in the evening, then becoming partly cloudy. Lows in the mid-70s. Wednesday, mostly sunny. A 30% chance of showers and thunderstorms in the afternoon. Highs in the lower 90s. Wednesday night, partly cloudy in the evening, then clearing. A chance of showers. A chance of thunderstorms in the evening, then a slight chance of thunderstorms after midnight. Lows in the lower 70s. Chance of rain 40%. Thursday, partly sunny with a chance of showers. A slight chance of thunderstorms in the afternoon. Highs in the upper 80s. Chance of rain 50%. Thursday night, partly cloudy in the evening, then becoming mostly cloudy. A slight chance of thunderstorms. A chance of showers. Lows in the mid-60s. Chance of rain 40%. Friday, partly sunny. A 20% chance of showers in the morning. Cooler with highs in the upper 70s. Friday night, partly cloudy in the evening, then clearing. Lows in the upper 50s. Saturday, sunny. Highs in the low, partly cloudy in the evening, then clearing.
lows in the upper 50s. Saturday, sunny.

highs in the lower 70s. The forecast key messages for North and Central Texas. Above average temperatures will continue through early week, with heat indices approaching 100 degrees on Tuesday. Isolated thunderstorms will be possible across Central Texas on Monday and the Brazos Valley on Tuesday. An unsettled pattern arrives mid to late week, with an uptick in precipitation chances starting Wednesday and cooler temperatures expected by Friday. The spotter information statement for North and Central Texas. Spotter activation is not expected at this time. The ultraviolet index forecast for October 11th is 6, or high. The current time is 12:33 p.m. Central Daylight Time. 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The following reports of weather temperature and wind were made at noon. DFW Airport, mostly sunny, 84, dew point 67, relative humidity 56%, wind south at 14, pressure 30.06 inches and falling. Dallas Love Field, mostly sunny, 84, southwest at 13, gusting to 22. Fort Worth Meacham, mostly sunny, 84, south at 14, gusting to 23. Arlington, sunny, 83, south at 13, gusting to 21. McKinney, mostly sunny, 84, south at 13, gusting to 23. Denton, sunny, 83, southwest at 20, gusting to 28. Elsewhere around the region, Wichita Falls, sunny, 86, southwest at 22, gusting to 30. Abilene, sunny, 82, south at 22, gusting to 37. Waco, mostly sunny, 85, south at 16. Tyler, sunny, 83, south at 14. Once again at noon, DFW Airport, mostly sunny, 84, south at 14. Now let's check on your local forecast for the Dallas-Fort Worth Metroplex. Today, mostly sunny. Highs in the lower 90s. South winds 5 to 10 miles an hour, increasing to 10 to 15 miles an hour this afternoon. Tonight, clear. Lows in the upper 60s. South winds 5 to 10 miles an hour. Columbus Day, mostly sunny. Highs in the lower 90s. South winds 5 to 10 miles an hour, increasing to 10 to 15 miles an hour in the afternoon. Monday night, mostly clear. Lows in the mid-70s. South winds 5 to 10 miles an hour. And now the extended forecast. Tuesday, mostly sunny. Humid with highs in the lower 90s. South winds 5 to 10 miles an hour. Tuesday night, mostly clear in the evening, then becoming partly cloudy. Lows in the mid-70s. Wednesday, mostly sunny. A 30% chance of showers and thunderstorms in the afternoon. Highs in the lower 90s. Wednesday night, partly cloudy in the evening, then clearing. A chance of showers. A chance of thunderstorms in the evening, then a slight chance of thunderstorms after midnight. Lows in the lower 70s. Chance of rain 40%. Thursday, partly sunny with a chance of showers. A slight chance of thunderstorms in the afternoon. Highs in the upper 80s. Chance of rain 50%. Thursday night, partly cloudy in the evening, then becoming mostly cloudy. A slight chance of thunderstorms. A chance of showers. Lows in the mid-60s. Chance of rain 40%. Friday, partly sunny. A 20% chance of showers in the morning. Cooler with highs in the upper 70s. Friday night, partly cloudy in the evening, then clearing. Lows in the upper 50s. Saturday, sunny. Highs in the lower 70s. The forecast key messages for North and Central Texas. Above average temperatures will continue through early week, with heat indices approaching 100 degrees on Tuesday. Isolated thunderstorms will be possible across Central Texas on Monday and the Brazos Valley on Tuesday. An unsettled pattern arrives mid to late week, with an uptick in precipitation chances starting Wednesday and cooler temperatures expected by Friday. The spotter information statement for

North and Central Texas. Spotter activation is not expected at this time. The ultraviolet index forecast for October 11th is 6, or high. The current time is 12:38 p.m. Central Daylight Time. 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The following reports of weather temperature and wind were made at noon. DFW Airport, mostly sunny, 84, dew point 67, relative humidity 56%, wind south at 14, pressure 30.06 inches and falling. Dallas Love Field, mostly sunny, 84, southwest at 13, gusting to 22. Fort Worth Meacham, mostly sunny, 84, south at 14, gusting to 23. Arlington, sunny, 83, south at 13, gusting to 21. McKinney, mostly sunny, 84, south at 13, gusting to 23. Denton, sunny, 83, southwest at 20, gusting to 28. Elsewhere around the region, Wichita Falls, sunny, 86, southwest at 22, gusting to 30. Abilene, sunny, 82, south at 22, gusting to 37. Waco, mostly sunny, 85, south at 16. Tyler, sunny, 83, south at 14. Once again at noon, DFW Airport, mostly sunny, 84, south at 14. Now let's check on your local forecast for the Dallas-Fort Worth Metroplex. Today, mostly sunny. Highs in the lower 90s. South winds 5 to 10 miles an hour, increasing to 10 to 15 miles an hour this afternoon. Tonight, clear. Lows in the upper 60s. South winds 5 to 10 miles an hour. Columbus Day, mostly sunny. Highs in the lower 90s. South winds 5 to 10 miles an hour, increasing to 10 to 15 miles an hour in the afternoon. Monday night, mostly clear. Lows in the mid-70s. South winds 5 to 10 miles an hour. And now the extended forecast. Tuesday, mostly sunny. Humid with highs in the lower 90s. South winds 5 to 10 miles an hour. Tuesday night, mostly clear in the evening, then becoming partly cloudy. Lows in the mid-70s. Wednesday, mostly sunny. A 30% chance of showers and thunderstorms in the afternoon. Highs in the lower 90s. Wednesday night, partly cloudy in the evening, then clearing. A chance of showers. A chance of thunderstorms in the evening, then a slight chance of thunderstorms after midnight. Lows in the lower 70s. Chance of rain 40%. Thursday, partly sunny with a chance of showers. A slight chance of thunderstorms in the afternoon. Highs in the upper 80s. Chance of rain 50%. Thursday night, partly cloudy in the evening, then becoming mostly cloudy. A slight chance of thunderstorms. A chance of showers. Lows in the mid-60s. Chance of rain 40%. Friday, partly sunny. A 20% chance of showers in the morning. Cooler with highs in the upper 70s. Friday night, partly cloudy in the evening, then clearing. Lows in the upper 50s. Saturday, sunny. Highs in the lower 70s. The forecast key messages for North and Central Texas. Above average temperatures will continue through early week, with heat indices approaching 100 degrees on Tuesday. Isolated thunderstorms will be possible across Central Texas on Monday and the Brazos Valley on Tuesday. An unsettled pattern arrives mid to late week, with an uptick in precipitation chances starting Wednesday and cooler temperatures expected by Friday. The spotter information statement for North and Central Texas. Spotter activation is not expected at this time. The ultraviolet index forecast for October 11th is 6, or high. The current time is 12:42 p.m. Central Daylight Time. 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The following reports of weather temperature

south at 22, gusting to 37. Waco, mostly sunny, 85, south at 16. Tyler, sunny, 83, south at 14. Once again at noon, DFW Airport, mostly sunny, 84, south at 14. Now let's check on your local forecast for the Dallas-Fort Worth Metroplex. Today, mostly sunny. Highs in the lower 90s. South winds 5 to 10 miles an hour, increasing to 10 to 15 miles an hour this afternoon. Tonight, clear. Lows in the upper 60s. South winds 5 to 10 miles an hour. Columbus Day, mostly sunny. Highs in the lower 90s. South winds 5 to 10 miles an hour, increasing to 10 to 15 miles an hour in the afternoon. Monday night, mostly clear. Lows in the mid-70s. South winds 5 to 10 miles an hour. And now the extended forecast. Tuesday, mostly sunny. Humid with highs in the lower 90s. South winds 5 to 10 miles an hour. Tuesday night, mostly clear in the evening, then becoming partly cloudy. Lows in the mid-70s. Wednesday, mostly sunny. A 30% chance of showers and thunderstorms in the afternoon. Highs in the lower 90s. Wednesday night, partly cloudy in the evening, then clearing. A chance of showers. A chance of thunderstorms in the evening, then a slight chance of thunderstorms after midnight. Lows in the lower 70s. Chance of rain 40%. Thursday, partly sunny with a chance of showers. A slight chance of thunderstorms in the afternoon. Highs in the upper 80s. Chance of rain 50%. Thursday night, partly cloudy in the evening, then becoming mostly cloudy. A slight chance of thunderstorms. A chance of showers. Lows in the mid-60s. Chance of rain 40%. Friday, partly sunny. A 20% chance of showers in the morning. Cooler with highs in the upper 70s. Friday night, partly cloudy in the evening, then clearing. Lows in the upper 50s. Saturday, sunny. Highs in the lower 70s. The forecast key messages for North and Central Texas. Above average temperatures will continue through early week, with heat indices approaching 100 degrees on Tuesday. Isolated thunderstorms will be possible across Central Texas on Monday and the Brazos Valley on Tuesday. An unsettled pattern arrives mid to late week, with an uptick in precipitation chances starting Wednesday and cooler temperatures expected by Friday. The spotter information statement for North and Central Texas. Spotter activation is not expected at this time. The ultraviolet index forecast for October 11th is 6, or high. The current time is 12:47 p.m. Central Daylight Time. 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The following reports of weather temperature and wind were made at noon. DFW Airport, mostly sunny, 84, dew point 67, relative humidity 56%, wind south at 14, pressure 30.06 inches and falling. Dallas Love Field, mostly sunny, 84, southwest at 13, gusting to 22. Fort Worth Meacham, mostly sunny, 84, south at 14, gusting to 23. Arlington, sunny, 83, south at 13, gusting to 21. McKinney, mostly sunny, 84, south at 13, gusting to 23. Denton, sunny, 83, southwest at 20, gusting to 28. Elsewhere around the region, Wichita Falls, sunny, 86, southwest at 22, gusting to 30. Abilene, sunny, 82, south at 22, gusting to 37. Waco, mostly sunny, 85, south at 16. Tyler, sunny, 83, south at 14. Once again at noon, DFW Airport, mostly sunny, 84, south at 14. Now let's check on your local forecast for the Dallas-Fort Worth Metroplex. Today, mostly sunny. Highs in the lower 90s. South winds 5 to 10 miles an hour.

racing to 10 to 15 miles an hour this afternoon. Tonight, clear. Lows in the upper 60s. South winds 5 to 10 miles an hour. Columbus Day, mostly sunny. Highs in the lower 90s. South winds 5 to 10 miles an hour, increasing to 10 to 15 miles an hour in the afternoon. Monday night, mostly clear. Lows in the mid-70s. South winds 5 to 10 miles an hour. And now the extended forecast. Tuesday, mostly sunny. Humid with highs in the lower 90s. South winds 5 to 10 miles an hour. Tuesday night, mostly clear in the evening, then becoming partly cloudy. Lows in the mid-70s. Wednesday, mostly sunny. A 30% chance of showers and thunderstorms in the afternoon. Highs in the lower 90s. Wednesday night, partly cloudy in the evening, then clearing. A chance of showers. A chance of thunderstorms in the evening, then a slight chance of thunderstorms after midnight. Lows in the lower 70s. Chance of rain 40%. Thursday, partly sunny with a chance of showers. A slight chance of thunderstorms in the afternoon. Highs in the upper 80s. Chance of rain 50%. Thursday night, partly cloudy in the evening, then becoming mostly cloudy. A slight chance of thunderstorms. A chance of showers. Lows in the mid-60s. Chance of rain 40%. Friday, partly sunny. A 20% chance of showers in the morning. Cooler with highs in the upper 70s. Friday night, partly cloudy in the evening, then clearing. Lows in the upper 50s. Saturday, sunny. Highs in the lower 70s. The forecast key messages for North and Central Texas. Above average temperatures will continue through early week, with heat indices approaching 100 degrees on Tuesday. Isolated thunderstorms will be possible across Central Texas on Monday and the Brazos Valley on Tuesday. An unsettled pattern arrives mid to late week, with an uptick in precipitation chances starting Wednesday and cooler temperatures expected by Friday. The spotter information statement for North and Central Texas. Spotter activation is not expected at this time. The ultraviolet index forecast for October 11th is 6, or high. The current time is 12:51 p.m. Central Daylight Time. 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The following reports of weather temperature and wind were made at noon. DFW Airport, mostly sunny, 84, dew point 67, relative humidity 56%, wind south at 14, pressure 30.06 inches and falling. Dallas Love Field, mostly sunny, 84, southwest at 13, gusting to 22. Fort Worth Meacham, mostly sunny, 84, south at 14, gusting to 23. Arlington, sunny, 83, south at 13, gusting to 21. McKinney, mostly sunny, 84, south at 13, gusting to 23. Denton, sunny, 83, southwest at 20, gusting to 28. Elsewhere around the region, Wichita Falls, sunny, 86, southwest at 22, gusting to 30. Abilene, sunny, 82, south at 22, gusting to 37. Waco, mostly sunny, 85, south at 16. Tyler, sunny, 83, south at 14. Once again at noon, DFW Airport, mostly sunny, 84, south at 14. Now let's check on your local forecast for the Dallas-Fort Worth Metroplex. Today, mostly sunny. Highs in the lower 90s. South winds 5 to 10 miles an hour, increasing to 10 to 15 miles an hour this afternoon. Tonight, clear. Lows in the upper 60s. South winds 5 to 10 miles an hour. Columbus Day, mostly sunny. Highs in the lower 90s. South winds 5 to 10 miles an hour, increasing to 10 to 15 miles an hour in the afternoon. Monday night, mostly clear. Lows in the mid-70s. South winds 5 to 10 miles an hour.

The extended forecast. Tuesday, mostly sunny. Humid with highs in the lower 90s. South winds 5 to 10 miles an hour. Tuesday night, mostly clear in the evening, then becoming partly cloudy. Lows in the mid-70s. Wednesday, mostly sunny. A 30% chance of showers and thunderstorms in the afternoon. Highs in the lower 90s. Wednesday night, partly cloudy in the evening, then clearing. A chance of showers. A chance of thunderstorms in the evening, then a slight chance of thunderstorms after midnight. Lows in the lower 70s. Chance of rain 40%. Thursday, partly sunny with a chance of showers. A slight chance of thunderstorms in the afternoon. Highs in the upper 80s. Chance of rain 50%. Thursday night, partly cloudy in the evening, then becoming mostly cloudy. A slight chance of thunderstorms. A chance of showers. Lows in the mid-60s. Chance of rain 40%. Friday, partly sunny. A 20% chance of showers in the morning. Cooler with highs in the upper 70s. Friday night, partly cloudy in the evening, then clearing. Lows in the upper 50s. Saturday, sunny. Highs in the lower 70s. The forecast key messages for North and Central Texas. Above average temperatures will continue through early week, with heat indices approaching 100 degrees on Tuesday. Isolated thunderstorms will be possible across Central Texas on Monday and the Brazos Valley on Tuesday. An unsettled pattern arrives mid to late week, with an uptick in precipitation chances starting Wednesday and cooler temperatures expected by Friday. The spotter information statement for North and Central Texas. Spotter activation is not expected at this time. The ultraviolet index forecast for October 11th is 6, or high. The current time is 12:56 p.m. Central Daylight Time. 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The following reports of weather temperature and wind were made at noon. DFW Airport, mostly sunny, 84, dew point 67, relative humidity 56%, wind south at 14, pressure 30.06 inches and falling. Dallas Love Field, mostly sunny, 84, southwest at 13, gusting to 22. Fort Worth Meacham, mostly sunny, 84, south at 14, gusting to 23. Arlington, sunny, 83, south at 13, gusting to 21. McKinney, mostly sunny, 84, south at 13, gusting to 23. Denton, sunny, 83, southwest at 20, gusting to 28. Elsewhere around the region, Wichita Falls, sunny, 86, southwest at 22, gusting to 30. Abilene, sunny, 82, south at 22, gusting to 37. Waco, mostly sunny, 85, south at 16. Tyler, sunny, 83, south at 14. Once again at noon, DFW Airport, mostly sunny, 84, south at 14. Now let's check on your local forecast for the Dallas-Fort Worth Metroplex. Today, mostly sunny. Highs in the lower 90s. South winds 5 to 10 miles an hour, increasing to 10 to 15 miles an hour this afternoon. Tonight, clear. Lows in the upper 60s. South winds 5 to 10 miles an hour. Columbus Day, mostly sunny. Highs in the lower 90s. South winds 5 to 10 miles an hour, increasing to 10 to 15 miles an hour in the afternoon. Monday night, mostly clear. Lows in the mid-70s. South winds 5 to 10 miles an hour. And now the extended forecast. Tuesday, mostly sunny. Humid with highs in the lower 90s. South winds 5 to 10 miles an hour. Tuesday night, mostly clear in the evening, then becoming partly cloudy. Lows in the mid-70s. Wednesday, mostly sunny. A 30% chance of showers and thunderstorms in the afternoon. Highs in the lower 90s. Wednesday night, partly cloudy in the evening, then clearing. A chance

a chance of thunderstorms in the evening, then a slight chance of thunderstorms after midnight. Lows in the lower 70s. Chance of rain 40%. Thursday, partly sunny with a chance of showers. A slight chance of thunderstorms in the afternoon. Highs in the upper 80s. Chance of rain 50%. Thursday night, partly cloudy in the evening, then becoming mostly cloudy. A slight chance of thunderstorms. A chance of showers. Lows in the mid-60s. Chance of rain 40%. Friday, partly sunny. A 20% chance of showers in the morning. Cooler with highs in the upper 70s. Friday night, partly cloudy in the evening, then clearing. Lows in the upper 50s. Saturday, sunny. Highs in the lower 70s. It is now time to check on the latest tropical activity in the Atlantic Ocean, Caribbean Sea, and the Gulf of Mexico. Here is post-tropical cyclone Isaias advisory number 20, location 37.5 north 84.0 west, or about 180 miles northeast of Nashville, Tennessee. Maximum sustained winds, 25 miles an hour, percent movement, east-northeast or 65 degrees at 22 miles an hour. Minimum central pressure, 1010 millibars, or 29.83 inches. Remember, you can hear the tropical summary at the top and bottom of every hour when there is activity occurring in the Atlantic Basin. The forecast key messages for North and Central Texas. Above average temperatures will continue through early week, with heat indices approaching 100 degrees on Tuesday. Isolated thunderstorms will be possible across central Texas on Monday and the Brazos Valley on Tuesday. An unsettled pattern arrives mid to late week, with an uptick in precipitation chances starting Wednesday and cooler temperatures expected by Friday. The spotter information statement for north and central Texas. Spotter activation is not expected at this time. The ultraviolet index forecast for October 11th is 6, or high. The current time is 1:01 p.m. Central Daylight Time. 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The following reports of weather temperature and wind were made at noon. DFW Airport, mostly sunny, 84, dew point 67, relative humidity 56%, wind south at 14, pressure 30.06 inches and falling. Dallas Love Field, mostly sunny, 84, southwest at 13, gusting to 22. Fort Worth Meacham, mostly sunny, 84, south at 14, gusting to 23. Arlington, sunny, 83, south at 13, gusting to 21. McKinney, mostly sunny, 84, south at 13, gusting to 23. Denton, sunny, 83, southwest at 20, gusting to 28. Elsewhere around the region, Wichita Falls, sunny, 86, southwest at 22, gusting to 30. Abilene, sunny, 82, south at 22, gusting to 37. Waco, mostly sunny, 85, south at 16. Tyler, sunny, 83, south at 14. Once again at noon, DFW Airport, mostly sunny, 84, south at 14. The following reports of weather temperature and wind were made at 1 p.m. DFW Airport, partly sunny, 87, dew point 65, relative humidity 47%, wind south at 18, gusting to 25, pressure 30.05 inches and falling. Dallas Love Field, partly sunny, 86, south at 14, gusting to 22. Fort Worth Meacham, mostly sunny, 84, south at 16. Arlington, mostly sunny, 85, south at 13, gusting to 20. McKinney, sunny, 86, south at 14, gusting to 24. Denton, sunny, 86, south at 18, gusting to 28. Elsewhere around the region, Wichita Falls, sunny, 88, south at 23, gusting to 33. Abilene, sunny, 85, south at 17, gusting to 31. Waco, mostly sunny, 87, south at 14, gusting to 24.

5. Tyler, mostly sunny, 85, southwest at 9. Once again at 1 p.m., DFW Airport, partly sunny, 87, south at 18, gusting to 25. The following reports of weather temperature and wind were made at 1 p.m. DFW Airport, partly sunny, 87, dew point 65, relative humidity 47%, wind south at 18, gusting to 25, pressure 30.05 inches and falling. Dallas Love Field, partly sunny, 86, south at 14, gusting to 22. Fort Worth Meacham, mostly sunny, 84, south at 16. Arlington, mostly sunny, 85, south at 13, gusting to 20. McKinney, sunny, 86, south at 14, gusting to 24. Denton, sunny, 86, south at 18, gusting to 28. Elsewhere around the region, Wichita Falls, sunny, 88, south at 23, gusting to 33. Abilene, sunny, 85, south at 17, gusting to 31. Waco, mostly sunny, 87, south at 14, gusting to 25. Tyler, mostly sunny, 85, southwest at 9. Once again at 1 p.m., DFW Airport, partly sunny, 87, south at 18, gusting to 25. Now let's check on your local forecast for the Dallas-Fort Worth Metroplex. Today, mostly sunny. Highs in the lower 90s. South winds 5 to 10 miles an hour, increasing to 10 to 15 miles an hour this afternoon. Tonight, clear. Lows in the upper 60s. South winds 5 to 10 miles an hour. Columbus Day, mostly sunny. Highs in the lower 90s. South winds 5 to 10 miles an hour, increasing to 10 to 15 miles an hour in the afternoon. Monday night, mostly clear. Lows in the mid-70s. South winds 5 to 10 miles an hour. And now the extended forecast. Tuesday, mostly sunny. Humid with highs in the lower 90s. South winds 5 to 10 miles an hour. Tuesday night, mostly clear in the evening, then becoming partly cloudy. Lows in the mid-70s. Wednesday, mostly sunny. A 30% chance of showers and thunderstorms in the afternoon. Highs in the lower 90s. Wednesday night, partly cloudy in the evening, then clearing. A chance of showers. A chance of thunderstorms in the evening, then a slight chance of thunderstorms after midnight. Lows in the lower 70s. Chance of rain 40%. Thursday, partly sunny with a chance of showers. A slight chance of thunderstorms in the afternoon. Highs in the upper 80s. Chance of rain 50%. Thursday night, partly cloudy in the evening, then becoming mostly cloudy. A slight chance of thunderstorms. A chance of showers. Lows in the mid-60s. Chance of rain 40%. Friday, partly sunny. A 20% chance of showers in the morning. Cooler with highs in the upper 70s. Friday night, partly cloudy in the evening, then clearing. Lows in the upper 50s. Saturday, sunny. Highs in the lower 70s. The forecast key messages for North and Central Texas. Above average temperatures will continue through early week, with heat indices approaching 100 degrees on Tuesday. Isolated thunderstorms will be possible across central Texas on Monday and the Brazos Valley on Tuesday. An unsettled pattern arrives mid to late week, with an uptick in precipitation chances starting Wednesday and cooler temperatures expected by Friday. The spotter information statement for North and Central Texas. Spotter activation is not expected at this time. The ultraviolet index forecast for October 11th is 6, or high. The current time is 1:08 p.m. Central Daylight Time. 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The following reports of weather temperature and wind were made at 1 p.m. DFW Airport, partly sunny, 87, dew point 65, relative humidity 47%, wind south at 18.

gusting to 25, pressure 30.05 inches and falling. Dallas Love Field, partly sunny, 86, south at 14, gusting to 22. Fort Worth Meacham, mostly sunny, 84, south at 16. Arlington, mostly sunny, 85, south at 13, gusting to 20. McKinney, sunny, 86, south at 14, gusting to 24. Denton, sunny, 86, south at 18, gusting to 28. Elsewhere around the region, Wichita Falls, sunny, 88, south at 23, gusting to 33. Abilene, sunny, 85, south at 17, gusting to 31. Waco, mostly sunny, 87, south at 14, gusting to 25. Tyler, mostly sunny, 85, southwest at 9. Once again at 1 p.m., DFW Airport, partly sunny, 87, south at 18, gusting to 25. Now let's check on your local forecast for the Dallas-Fort Worth Metroplex. Today, mostly sunny. Highs in the lower 90s. South winds 5 to 10 miles an hour, increasing to 10 to 15 miles an hour this afternoon. Tonight, clear. Lows in the upper 60s. South winds 5 to 10 miles an hour. Columbus Day, mostly sunny. Highs in the lower 90s. South winds 5 to 10 miles an hour, increasing to 10 to 15 miles an hour in the afternoon. Monday night, mostly clear. Lows in the mid-70s. South winds 5 to 10 miles an hour. And now the extended forecast. Tuesday, mostly sunny. Humid with highs in the lower 90s. South winds 5 to 10 miles an hour. Tuesday night, mostly clear in the evening, then becoming partly cloudy. Lows in the mid-70s. Wednesday, mostly sunny. A 30% chance of showers and thunderstorms in the afternoon. Highs in the lower 90s. Wednesday night, partly cloudy in the evening, then clearing. A chance of showers. A chance of thunderstorms in the evening, then a slight chance of thunderstorms after midnight. Lows in the lower 70s. Chance of rain 40%. Thursday, partly sunny with a chance of showers. A slight chance of thunderstorms in the afternoon. Highs in the upper 80s. Chance of rain 50%. Thursday night, partly cloudy in the evening, then becoming mostly cloudy. A slight chance of thunderstorms. A chance of showers. Lows in the mid-60s. Chance of rain 40%. Friday, partly sunny. A 20% chance of showers in the morning. Cooler with highs in the upper 70s. Friday night, partly cloudy in the evening, then clearing. Lows in the upper 50s. Saturday, sunny. Highs in the lower 70s. The forecast key messages for North and Central Texas. Above average temperatures will continue through early week, with heat indices approaching 100 degrees on Tuesday. Isolated thunderstorms will be possible across Central Texas on Monday and the Brazos Valley on Tuesday. An unsettled pattern arrives mid to late week, with an uptick in precipitation chances starting Wednesday and cooler temperatures expected by Friday. The spotter information statement for North and Central Texas. Spotter activation is not expected at this time. The ultraviolet index forecast for October 11th is 6, or high. The current time is 1:13 p.m. Central Daylight Time. 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The following reports of weather temperature and wind were made at 1 p.m. DFW Airport, partly sunny, 87, dew point 65, relative humidity 47%, wind south at 18, gusting to 25, pressure 30.05 inches and falling. Dallas Love Field, partly sunny, 86, south at 14, gusting to 22. Fort Worth Meacham, mostly sunny, 84, south at 16. Arlington, mostly sunny, 85, south at 13, gusting to 20. McKinney, sunny, 86, south at 14, gusting to 24.

Denton, sunny, 86. South Hat, 18, gusting to 28. Elsewhere around the region, Wichita Falls, sunny, 88. South at 23, gusting to 33. Abilene, sunny, 85, south at 17, gusting to 31. Waco, mostly sunny, 87, south at 14, gusting to 25. Tyler, mostly sunny, 85, southwest at 9. Once again at 1 p.m., DFW Airport, partly sunny, 87, south at 18, gusting to 25. Now let's check on your local forecast for the Dallas-Fort Worth Metroplex. Today, mostly sunny. Highs in the lower 90s. South winds 5 to 10 miles an hour, increasing to 10 to 15 miles an hour this afternoon. Tonight, clear. Lows in the upper 60s. South winds 5 to 10 miles an hour. Columbus Day, mostly sunny. Highs in the lower 90s. South winds 5 to 10 miles an hour, increasing to 10 to 15 miles an hour in the afternoon. Monday night, mostly clear. Lows in the mid-70s. South winds 5 to 10 miles an hour. And now the extended forecast. Tuesday, mostly sunny. Humid with highs in the lower 90s. South winds 5 to 10 miles an hour. Tuesday night, mostly clear in the evening, then becoming partly cloudy. Lows in the mid-70s. Wednesday, mostly sunny. A 30% chance of showers and thunderstorms in the afternoon. Highs in the lower 90s. Wednesday night, partly cloudy in the evening, then clearing. A chance of showers. A chance of thunderstorms in the evening, then a slight chance of thunderstorms after midnight. Lows in the lower 70s. Chance of rain 40%. Thursday, partly sunny with a chance of showers. A slight chance of thunderstorms in the afternoon. Highs in the upper 80s. Chance of rain 50%. Thursday night, partly cloudy in the evening, then becoming mostly cloudy. A slight chance of thunderstorms. A chance of showers. Lows in the mid-60s. Chance of rain 40%. Friday, partly sunny. A 20% chance of showers in the morning. Cooler with highs in the upper 70s. Friday night, partly cloudy in the evening, then clearing. Lows in the upper 50s. Saturday, sunny. Highs in the lower 70s. The forecast key messages for North and Central Texas. Above average temperatures will continue through early week, with heat indices approaching 100 degrees on Tuesday. Isolated thunderstorms will be possible across Central Texas on Monday and the Brazos Valley on Tuesday. An unsettled pattern arrives mid to late week, with an uptick in precipitation chances starting Wednesday and cooler temperatures expected by Friday. The spotter information statement for North and Central Texas. Spotter activation is not expected at this time. The ultraviolet index forecast for October 11th is 6, or high. The current time is 1:17 p.m. Central Daylight Time. 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The following reports of weather temperature and wind were made at 1 p.m. DFW Airport, partly sunny, 87, dew point 65, relative humidity 47%, wind south at 18, gusting to 25, pressure 30.05 inches and falling. Dallas Love Field, partly sunny, 86, south at 14, gusting to 22. Fort Worth Meacham, mostly sunny, 84, south at 16. Arlington, mostly sunny, 85, south at 13, gusting to 20. McKinney, sunny, 86, south at 14, gusting to 24. Denton, sunny, 86, south at 18, gusting to 28. Elsewhere around the region, Wichita Falls, sunny, 88, south at 23, gusting to 33. Abilene, sunny, 85, south at 17, gusting to 31. Waco, mostly sunny, 87, south at 14, gusting to 25. Tyler, mostly sunny,

5, southwest at 9. Once again at 1 p.m., DFW Airport, partly sunny, 87, south at 18, gusting to 25. Now let's check on your local forecast for the Dallas-Fort Worth Metroplex. Today, mostly sunny. Highs in the lower 90s. South winds 5 to 10 miles an hour, increasing to 10 to 15 miles an hour this afternoon. Tonight, clear. Lows in the upper 60s. South winds 5 to 10 miles an hour. Columbus Day, mostly sunny. Highs in the lower 90s. South winds 5 to 10 miles an hour, increasing to 10 to 15 miles an hour in the afternoon. Monday night, mostly clear. Lows in the mid-70s. South winds 5 to 10 miles an hour. And now the extended forecast. Tuesday, mostly sunny. Humid with highs in the lower 90s. South winds 5 to 10 miles an hour. Tuesday night, mostly clear in the evening, then becoming partly cloudy. Lows in the mid-70s. Wednesday, mostly sunny. A 30% chance of showers and thunderstorms in the afternoon. Highs in the lower 90s. Wednesday night, partly cloudy in the evening, then clearing. A chance of showers. A chance of thunderstorms in the evening, then a slight chance of thunderstorms after midnight. Lows in the lower 70s. Chance of rain 40%. Thursday, partly sunny with a chance of showers. A slight chance of thunderstorms in the afternoon. Highs in the upper 80s. Chance of rain 50%. Thursday night, partly cloudy in the evening, then becoming mostly cloudy. A slight chance of thunderstorms. A chance of showers. Lows in the mid-60s. Chance of rain 40%. Friday, partly sunny. A 20% chance of showers in the morning. Cooler with highs in the upper 70s. Friday night, partly cloudy in the evening, then clearing. Lows in the upper 50s. Saturday, sunny. Highs in the lower 70s. The forecast key messages for North and Central Texas. Above average temperatures will continue through early week, with heat indices approaching 100 degrees on Tuesday. Isolated thunderstorms will be possible across central Texas on Monday and the Brazos Valley on Tuesday. An unsettled pattern arrives mid to late week, with an uptick in precipitation chances starting Wednesday and cooler temperatures expected by Friday. The spotter information statement for North and Central Texas. Spotter activation is not expected at this time. The ultraviolet index forecast for October 11th is 6, or high. The current time is 1:22 p.m. Central Daylight Time. 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Serving the Dallas-Fort Worth listening area. The following reports of weather temperature and wind were made at 1 p.m. DFW Airport, partly sunny, 87, dew point 65, relative humidity 47%, wind south at 18, gusting to 25, pressure 30.05 inches and falling. Dallas Love Field, partly sunny, 86, south at 14, gusting to 22. Fort Worth Meacham, mostly sunny, 84, south at 16. Arlington, mostly sunny, 85, south at 13, gusting to 20. McKinney, sunny, 86, south at 14, gusting to 24. Denton, sunny, 86, south at 18, gusting to 28. Elsewhere around the region, Wichita Falls, sunny, 88, south at 23, gusting to 33. Abilene, sunny, 85, south at 17, gusting to 31. Waco, mostly sunny, 87, south at 14, gusting to 25. Tyler, mostly sunny, 85, southwest at 9. Once again at 1 p.m., DFW Airport, partly sunny, 87, south at 18, gusting to 25. Now let's check on your local forecast for the Dallas-Fort Worth Metroplex. Today, mostly sunny. Highs in the lower 90s. South winds 5 to 10 miles an hour, increasing to 10 to 15 miles an hour this afternoon. Tonight,

lows in the upper 60s. South winds 5 to 10 miles an hour. Columbus Day, mostly sunny. Highs in the lower 90s. South winds 5 to 10 miles an hour, increasing to 10 to 15 miles an hour in the afternoon. Monday night, mostly clear. Lows in the mid-70s. South winds 5 to 10 miles an hour. And now the extended forecast. Tuesday, mostly sunny. Humid with highs in the lower 90s. South winds 5 to 10 miles an hour. Tuesday night, mostly clear in the evening, then becoming partly cloudy. Lows in the mid-70s. Wednesday, mostly sunny. A 30% chance of showers and thunderstorms in the afternoon. Highs in the lower 90s. Wednesday night, partly cloudy in the evening, then clearing. A chance of showers. A chance of thunderstorms in the evening, then a slight chance of thunderstorms after midnight. Lows in the lower 70s. Chance of rain 40%. Thursday, partly sunny with a chance of showers. A slight chance of thunderstorms in the afternoon. Highs in the upper 80s. Chance of rain 50%. Thursday night, partly cloudy in the evening, then becoming mostly cloudy. A slight chance of thunderstorms. A chance of showers. Lows in the mid-60s. Chance of rain 40%. Friday, partly sunny. A 20% chance of showers in the morning. Cooler with highs in the upper 70s. Friday night, partly cloudy in the evening, then clearing. Lows in the upper 50s. Saturday, sunny. Highs in the lower 70s. The forecast key messages for North and Central Texas. Above average temperatures will continue through early week, with heat indices approaching 100 degrees on Tuesday. Isolated thunderstorms will be possible across Central Texas on Monday and the Brazos Valley on Tuesday. An unsettled pattern arrives mid to late week, with an uptick in precipitation chances starting Wednesday and cooler temperatures expected by Friday. The spotter information statement for North and Central Texas. Spotter activation is not expected at this time. The ultraviolet index forecast for October 11th is 6, or high. The current time is 1:26 p.m. Central Daylight Time. 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The following reports of weather temperature and wind were made at 1 p.m. DFW Airport, partly sunny, 87, dew point 65, relative humidity 47%, wind south at 18, gusting to 25, pressure 30.05 inches and falling. Dallas Love Field, partly sunny, 86, south at 14, gusting to 22. Fort Worth Meacham, mostly sunny, 84, south at 16. Arlington, mostly sunny, 85, south at 13, gusting to 20. McKinney, sunny, 86, south at 14, gusting to 24. Denton, sunny, 86, south at 18, gusting to 28. Elsewhere around the region, Wichita Falls, sunny, 88, south at 23, gusting to 33. Abilene, sunny, 85, south at 17, gusting to 31. Waco, mostly sunny, 87, south at 14, gusting to 25. Tyler, mostly sunny, 85, southwest at 9. Once again at 1 p.m., DFW Airport, partly sunny, 87, south at 18, gusting to 25. Now let's check on your local forecast for the Dallas-Fort Worth Metroplex. Today, mostly sunny. Highs in the lower 90s. South winds 5 to 10 miles an hour, increasing to 10 to 15 miles an hour this afternoon. Tonight, clear. Lows in the upper 60s. South winds 5 to 10 miles an hour. Columbus Day, mostly sunny. Highs in the lower 90s. South winds 5 to 10 miles an hour, increasing to 10 to 15 miles an hour in the afternoon. Monday night, mostly clear. Lows in the mid-70s. South winds 5 to 10 miles an hour. And now the extent.

Tuesday, mostly sunny. Humid with highs in the lower 90s. South winds 5 to 10 miles an hour. Tuesday night, mostly clear in the evening, then becoming partly cloudy. Lows in the mid-70s. Wednesday, mostly sunny. A 30% chance of showers and thunderstorms in the afternoon. Highs in the lower 90s. Wednesday night, partly cloudy in the evening, then clearing. A chance of showers. A chance of thunderstorms in the evening, then a slight chance of thunderstorms after midnight. Lows in the lower 70s. Chance of rain 40%. Thursday, partly sunny with a chance of showers. A slight chance of thunderstorms in the afternoon. Highs in the upper 80s. Chance of rain 50%. Thursday night, partly cloudy in the evening, then becoming mostly cloudy. A slight chance of thunderstorms. A chance of showers. Lows in the mid-60s. Chance of rain 40%. Friday, partly sunny. A 20% chance of showers in the morning. Cooler with highs in the upper 70s. Friday night, partly cloudy in the evening, then clearing. Lows in the upper 50s. Saturday, sunny. Highs in the lower 70s. And now the extended forecast. Tuesday, mostly sunny. Humid with highs in the lower 90s. South winds 5 to 10 miles an hour. Tuesday night, mostly clear. Lows in the mid-70s. Wednesday, mostly sunny. A 40% chance of showers and thunderstorms in the afternoon. Highs in the lower 90s. Heat index values up to 105. Wednesday night, partly cloudy in the evening, then becoming mostly clear. A chance of showers. A chance of thunderstorms in the evening, then a slight chance of thunderstorms after midnight. Lows in the lower 70s. Chance of rain 40%. Thursday, mostly sunny with a 50% chance of showers. Highs in the upper 80s. Thursday night, partly cloudy with a 20% chance of showers. Lows in the mid-60s. Friday, mostly sunny. A 20% chance of showers in the morning. Cooler with highs in the upper 70s. Friday night, partly cloudy in the evening, then clearing. Cooler with lows in the mid-50s. Saturday, sunny. Highs in the lower 70s. It is now time to check on the latest tropical activity in the Atlantic Ocean, Caribbean Sea, and the Gulf of Mexico. Here is post-tropical cyclone Isaias advisory number 20, location 37.5 north 84.0 west, or about 180 miles northeast of Nashville, Tennessee. Maximum sustained winds, 25 miles an hour. Percent movement, east-northeast or 65 degrees at 22 miles an hour. Minimum central pressure, 1010 millibars, or 29.83 inches. Remember, you can hear the tropical summary at the top and bottom of every hour when there is activity occurring in the Atlantic Basin. The forecast key messages for North and Central Texas. Above average temperatures will continue through early week, with heat indices approaching 100 degrees on Tuesday. Isolated thunderstorms will be possible across central Texas on Monday and the Brazos Valley on Tuesday. An unsettled pattern arrives mid to late week, with an uptick in precipitation chances starting Wednesday and cooler temperatures expected by Friday. The spotter information statement for north and central Texas. Spotter activation is not expected at this time. The ultraviolet index forecast for October 12 is 7, or high. The current time is 1. Spotter activation is not expected at this time. The ultraviolet index forecast for October 12 is 7, or high. The current time is 1:33 p.m. Central Daylight Time. 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The following reports of weather temperature and wind were made at 1 p.m. DFW Airport, partly sunny, 87, dew point 65, relative humidity 47%, wind south at 18, gusting to 25, pressure 30.05 inches and falling. Dallas Love Field, partly sunny.

86, south at 14, gusting to 22. Fort Worth, Meacham, mostly sunny, 84, south at 16. Arlington, mostly sunny, 85, south at 13, gusting to 20. McKinney, sunny, 86, south at 14, gusting to 24. Denton, sunny, 86, south at 18, gusting to 28. Elsewhere around the region, Wichita Falls, sunny, 88, south at 23, gusting to 33. Abilene, sunny, 85, south at 17, gusting to 31. Waco, mostly sunny, 87, south at 14, gusting to 25. Tyler, mostly sunny, 85, southwest at 9. Once again at 1 p.m., DFW Airport, partly sunny, 87, south at 18, gusting to 25. Now let's check on your local forecast for the Dallas-Fort Worth Metroplex. This afternoon, mostly sunny. Highs around 90. South winds 10 to 15 miles an hour. Tonight, clear. Lows in the upper 60s. South winds 5 to 10 miles an hour. Columbus Day, mostly sunny. Highs in the lower 90s. South winds 5 to 10 miles an hour, increasing to 10 to 15 miles an hour in the afternoon. Monday night, mostly clear in the evening, then becoming partly cloudy. Humid with lows in the mid-70s. South winds 5 to 10 miles an hour. And now the extended forecast. Tuesday, mostly sunny. Humid with highs in the lower 90s. South winds 5 to 10 miles an hour. Tuesday night, mostly clear. Lows in the mid-70s. Wednesday, mostly sunny. A 40% chance of showers and thunderstorms in the afternoon. Highs in the lower 90s. Heat index values up to 105. Wednesday night, partly cloudy in the evening, then becoming mostly clear. A chance of showers. A chance of thunderstorms in the evening, then a slight chance of thunderstorms after midnight. Lows in the lower 70s. Chance of rain 40%. Thursday, mostly sunny with a 50% chance of showers. Highs in the upper 80s. Thursday night, partly cloudy with a 20% chance of showers. Lows in the mid-60s. Friday, mostly sunny. A 20% chance of showers in the morning. Cooler with highs in the upper 70s. Friday night, partly cloudy in the evening, then clearing. Cooler with lows in the mid-50s. Saturday, sunny. Highs in the lower 70s. The forecast key messages for North and Central Texas. Above average temperatures will continue through early week, with heat indices approaching 100 degrees on Tuesday. Isolated thunderstorms will be possible across Central Texas on Monday and the Brazos Valley on Tuesday. An unsettled pattern arrives mid to late week, with an uptick in precipitation chances starting Wednesday and cooler temperatures expected by Friday. The spotter information statement for North and Central Texas. Spotter activation is not expected at this time. The ultraviolet index forecast for October 12 is 7, or high. The current time is 1:37 p.m. Central Daylight Time. 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The following reports of weather temperature and wind were made at 1 p.m. DFW Airport, partly sunny, 87, dew point 65, relative humidity 47%, wind south at 18, gusting to 25, pressure 30.05 inches and falling. Dallas Love Field, partly sunny, 86, south at 14, gusting to 22. Fort Worth Meacham, mostly sunny, 84, south at 16. Arlington, mostly sunny, 85, south at 13, gusting to 20. McKinney, sunny, 86, south at 14, gusting to 24. Denton, sunny, 86, south at 18, gusting to 28. Elsewhere around the region, Wichita Falls, sunny, 88, south at 23, gusting to 33. Abilene, sunny, 85, south at 17.

gusting to 31. Waco, mostly sunny, 87, south at 14, gusting to 25. Tyler, mostly sunny, 85, southwest at 9. Once again at 1 p.m., DFW Airport, partly sunny, 87, south at 18, gusting to 25. Now let's check on your local forecast for the Dallas-Fort Worth Metroplex. This afternoon, mostly sunny. Highs around 90. South winds 10 to 15 miles an hour. Tonight, clear. Lows in the upper 60s. South winds 5 to 10 miles an hour. Columbus Day, mostly sunny. Highs in the lower 90s. South winds 5 to 10 miles an hour, increasing to 10 to 15 miles an hour in the afternoon. Monday night, mostly clear in the evening, then becoming partly cloudy. Humid with lows in the mid-70s. South winds 5 to 10 miles an hour. And now the extended forecast. Tuesday, mostly sunny. Humid with highs in the lower 90s. South winds 5 to 10 miles an hour. Tuesday night, mostly clear. Lows in the mid-70s. Wednesday, mostly sunny. A 40% chance of showers and thunderstorms in the afternoon. Highs in the lower 90s. Heat index values up to 105. Wednesday night, partly cloudy in the evening, then becoming mostly clear. A chance of showers. A chance of thunderstorms in the evening, then a slight chance of thunderstorms after midnight. Lows in the lower 70s. Chance of rain 40%. Thursday, mostly sunny with a 50% chance of showers. Highs in the upper 80s. Thursday night, partly cloudy with a 20% chance of showers. Lows in the mid-60s. Friday, mostly sunny. A 20% chance of showers in the morning. Cooler with highs in the upper 70s. Friday night, partly cloudy in the evening, then clearing. Cooler with lows in the mid-50s. Saturday, sunny. Highs in the lower 70s. The forecast key messages for North and Central Texas. Above average temperatures will continue through early week, with heat indices approaching 100 degrees on Tuesday. Isolated thunderstorms will be possible across Central Texas on Monday and the Brazos Valley on Tuesday. An unsettled pattern arrives mid to late week, with an uptick in precipitation chances starting Wednesday and cooler temperatures expected by Friday. The spotter information statement for North and Central Texas. Spotter activation is not expected at this time. The ultraviolet index forecast for October 12 is 7, or high. The current time is 1:42 p.m. Central Daylight Time. 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The following reports of weather temperature and wind were made at 1 p.m. DFW Airport, partly sunny, 87, dew point 65, relative humidity 47%, wind south at 18, gusting to 25, pressure 30.05 inches and falling. Dallas Love Field, partly sunny, 86, south at 14, gusting to 22. Fort Worth Meacham, mostly sunny, 84, south at 16. Arlington, mostly sunny, 85, south at 13, gusting to 20. McKinney, sunny, 86, south at 14, gusting to 24. Denton, sunny, 86, south at 18, gusting to 28. Elsewhere around the region, Wichita Falls, sunny, 88, south at 23, gusting to 33. Abilene, sunny, 85, south at 17, gusting to 31. Waco, mostly sunny, 87, south at 14, gusting to 25. Tyler, mostly sunny, 85, southwest at 9. Once again at 1 p.m., DFW Airport, partly sunny, 87, south at 18, gusting to 25. Now let's check on your local forecast for the Dallas-Fort Worth Metroplex. This afternoon, mostly sunny. Highs around 90. South winds 10 to 15 miles an hour. Tonight, clear. Lows in the upper 60s.

105. Wednesday night, partly cloudy in the evening, then becoming mostly clear. A chance of showers. A chance of thunderstorms in the evening, then a slight chance of thunderstorms after midnight. Lows in the lower 70s. Chance of rain 40%. Thursday, mostly sunny with a 50% chance of showers. Highs in the upper 80s. Thursday night, partly cloudy with a 20% chance of showers. Lows in the mid-60s. Friday, mostly sunny. A 20% chance of showers in the morning. Cooler with highs in the upper 70s. Friday night, partly cloudy in the evening, then clearing. Cooler with lows in the mid-50s. Saturday, sunny. Highs in the lower 70s. The forecast key messages for North and Central Texas. Above average temperatures will continue through early week, with heat indices approaching 100 degrees on Tuesday. Isolated thunderstorms will be possible across Central Texas on Monday and the Brazos Valley on Tuesday. An unsettled pattern arrives mid to late week, with an uptick in precipitation chances starting Wednesday and cooler temperatures expected by Friday. The spotter information statement for North and Central Texas. Spotter activation is not expected at this time. The ultraviolet index forecast for October 12 is 7, or high. The current time is 1:46 p.m. Central Daylight Time. 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Serving the Dallas-Fort Worth listening area. The following reports of weather temperature and wind were made at 1 p.m. DFW Airport, partly sunny, 87, dew point 65, relative humidity 47%, wind south at 18, gusting to 25, pressure 30.05 inches and falling. Dallas Love Field, partly sunny, 86, south at 14, gusting to 22. Fort Worth Meacham, mostly sunny, 84, south at 16. Arlington, mostly sunny, 85, south at 13, gusting to 20. McKinney, sunny, 86, south at 14, gusting to 24. Denton, sunny, 86, south at 18, gusting to 28. Elsewhere around the region, Wichita Falls, sunny, 88, south at 23, gusting to 33. Abilene, sunny, 85, south at 17, gusting to 31. Waco, mostly sunny, 87, south at 14, gusting to 25. Tyler, mostly sunny, 85, southwest at 9. Once again at 1 p.m., DFW Airport, partly sunny, 87, south at 18, gusting to 25. Now let's check on your local forecast for the Dallas-Fort Worth Metroplex. This afternoon, mostly sunny. Highs around 90. South winds 10 to 15 miles an hour. Tonight, clear. Lows in the upper 60s. South winds 5 to 10 miles an hour. Columbus Day, mostly sunny. Highs in the lower 90s. South winds 5 to 10 miles an hour, increasing to 10 to 15 miles an hour in the afternoon. Monday night, mostly clear in the evening, then becoming partly cloudy. Humid with lows in the mid-70s. South winds 5 to 10 miles an hour. And now the extended forecast. Tuesday, mostly sunny. Humid with highs in the lower 90s. South winds 5 to 10 miles an hour. Tuesday night, mostly clear. Lows in the mid-70s. Wednesday, mostly sunny. A 40% chance of showers and thunderstorms in the afternoon. Highs in the lower 90s. Heat index values up to 105. Wednesday night, partly cloudy in the evening, then becoming mostly clear. A chance of showers. A chance of thunderstorms in the evening, then a slight chance of thunderstorms after midnight. Lows in the lower 70s. Chance of rain 40%. Thursday, mostly sunny with a 50% chance of showers. Highs in the upper 80s. Thursday night, partly cloudy with a 20% chance of showers. Lows in the mid-60s. Friday, mostly sunny. A 20% chance of showers in the morning,

cooler with highs in the upper 70s. Friday night, partly cloudy in the evening, then clearing. Cooler with lows in the mid-50s. Saturday, sunny. Highs in the lower 70s. The forecast key messages for North and Central Texas. Above average temperatures will continue through early week, with heat indices approaching 100 degrees on Tuesday. Isolated thunderstorms will be possible across Central Texas on Monday in the Brazos Valley on Tuesday. An unsettled pattern arrives mid to late week, with an uptick in precipitation chances starting Wednesday and cooler temperatures expected by Friday. The spotter information statement for North and Central Texas. Spotter activation is not expected at this time. The ultraviolet index forecast for October 12 is 7, or high. The current time is 1:50 p.m. Central Daylight Time. 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Serving the Dallas-Fort Worth listening area. The following reports of weather temperature and wind were made at 1 p.m. DFW Airport, partly sunny, 87, dew point 65, relative humidity 47%, wind south at 18, gusting to 25, pressure 30.05 inches and falling. Dallas Love Field, partly sunny, 86, south at 14, gusting to 22. Fort Worth Meacham, mostly sunny, 84, south at 16. Arlington, mostly sunny, 85, south at 13, gusting to 20. McKinney, sunny, 86, south at 14, gusting to 24. Denton, sunny, 86, south at 18, gusting to 28. Elsewhere around the region, Wichita Falls, sunny, 88, south at 23, gusting to 33. Abilene, sunny, 85, south at 17, gusting to 31. Waco, mostly sunny, 87, south at 14, gusting to 25. Tyler, mostly sunny, 85, southwest at 9. Once again at 1 p.m., DFW Airport, partly sunny, 87, south at 18, gusting to 25. Now let's check on your local forecast for the Dallas-Fort Worth Metroplex. This afternoon, mostly sunny. Highs around 90. South winds 10 to 15 miles an hour. Tonight, clear. Lows in the upper 60s. South winds 5 to 10 miles an hour. Columbus Day, mostly sunny. Highs in the lower 90s. South winds 5 to 10 miles an hour, increasing to 10 to 15 miles an hour in the afternoon. Monday night, mostly clear in the evening, then becoming partly cloudy. Humid with lows in the mid-70s. South winds 5 to 10 miles an hour. And now the extended forecast. Tuesday, mostly sunny. Humid with highs in the lower 90s. South winds 5 to 10 miles an hour. Tuesday night, mostly clear. Lows in the mid-70s. Wednesday, mostly sunny. A 40% chance of showers and thunderstorms in the afternoon. Highs in the lower 90s. Heat index values up to 105. Wednesday night, partly cloudy in the evening, then becoming mostly clear. A chance of showers. A chance of thunderstorms in the evening, then a slight chance of thunderstorms after midnight. Lows in the lower 70s. Chance of rain 40%. Thursday, mostly sunny with a 50% chance of showers. Highs in the upper 80s. Thursday night, partly cloudy with a 20% chance of showers. Lows in the mid-60s. Friday, mostly sunny. A 20% chance of showers in the morning. Cooler with highs in the upper 70s. Friday night, partly cloudy in the evening, then clearing. Cooler with lows in the mid-50s. Saturday, sunny. Highs in the lower 70s. The forecast key messages for North and Central Texas. Above average temperatures will continue through early week, with heat indices approaching 100 degrees on Tuesday. Isolated thunderstorms will be possible across Central Texas on Monday in the Brazos Valley on Tuesday. An unsettled pattern arrives mid to late week, with an uptick in precipitation chances starting

Wednesday and cooler temperatures expected by Friday. The spotter information statement for North and Central Texas. Spotter activation is not expected at this time. The ultraviolet index forecast for October 12 is 7, or high. The current time is 1:55 p.m. Central Daylight Time. 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The following reports of weather temperature and wind were made at 1 p.m. DFW Airport, partly sunny, 87, dew point 65, relative humidity 47%, wind south at 18, gusting to 25, pressure 30.05 inches and falling. Dallas Love Field, partly sunny, 86, south at 14, gusting to 22. Fort Worth Meacham, mostly sunny, 84, south at 16. Arlington, mostly sunny, 85, south at 13, gusting to 20. McKinney, sunny, 86, south at 14, gusting to 24. Denton, sunny, 86, south at 18, gusting to 28. Elsewhere around the region, Wichita Falls, sunny, 88, south at 23, gusting to 33. Abilene, sunny, 85, south at 17, gusting to 31. Waco, mostly sunny, 87, south at 14, gusting to 25. Tyler, mostly sunny, 85, southwest at 9. Once again at 1 p.m., DFW Airport, partly sunny, 87, south at 18, gusting to 25. Now let's check on your local forecast for the Dallas-Fort Worth Metroplex. This afternoon, mostly sunny. Highs around 90. South winds 10 to 15 miles an hour. Tonight, clear. Lows in the upper 60s. South winds 5 to 10 miles an hour. Columbus Day, mostly sunny. Highs in the lower 90s. South winds 5 to 10 miles an hour, increasing to 10 to 15 miles an hour in the afternoon. Monday night, mostly clear in the evening, then becoming partly cloudy. Humid with lows in the mid-70s. South winds 5 to 10 miles an hour. And now the extended forecast. Tuesday, mostly sunny. Humid with highs in the lower 90s. South winds 5 to 10 miles an hour. Tuesday night, mostly clear. Lows in the mid-70s. Wednesday, mostly sunny. A 40% chance of showers and thunderstorms in the afternoon. Highs in the lower 90s. Heat index values up to 105. Wednesday night, partly cloudy in the evening, then becoming mostly clear. A chance of showers. A chance of thunderstorms in the evening, then a slight chance of thunderstorms after midnight. Lows in the lower 70s. Chance of rain 40%. Thursday, mostly sunny with a 50% chance of showers. Highs in the upper 80s. Thursday night, partly cloudy with a 20% chance of showers. Lows in the mid-60s. Friday, mostly sunny. A 20% chance of showers in the morning. Cooler with highs in the upper 70s. Friday night, partly cloudy in the evening, then clearing. Cooler with lows in the mid-50s. Saturday, sunny. Highs in the lower 70s. The forecast key messages for North and Central Texas. Above average temperatures will continue through early week, with heat indices approaching 100 degrees on Tuesday. Isolated thunderstorms will be possible across Central Texas on Monday and the Brazos Valley on Tuesday. An unsettled pattern arrives mid to late week, with an uptick in precipitation chances starting Wednesday and cooler temperatures expected by Friday. The spotter information statement for North and Central Texas. Spotter activation is not expected at this time. The ultraviolet index forecast for October 12 is 7, or high. The current time is 1:59 p.m. Central Daylight Time. 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The following reports of weather temperature and wind

DFW Airport, partly sunny, 87, dew point 65, relative humidity 47%, wind south at 18, gusting to 25, pressure 30.05 inches and falling. Dallas Love Field, partly sunny, 86, south at 14, gusting to 22. Fort Worth Meacham, mostly sunny, 84, south at 16. Arlington, mostly sunny, 85, south at 13, gusting to 20. McKinney, sunny, 86, south at 14, gusting to 24. Denton, sunny, 86, south at 18, gusting to 28. Elsewhere around the region, Wichita Falls, sunny, 88, south at 23, gusting to 33. Abilene, sunny, 85, south at 17, gusting to 31. Waco, mostly sunny, 87, south at 14, gusting to 25. Tyler, mostly sunny, 85, southwest at 9. Once again at 1 p.m., DFW Airport, partly sunny, 87, south at 18, gusting to 25. It is now time to check on the latest tropical activity in the Atlantic Ocean, Caribbean Sea, and the Gulf of Mexico. Here is post-tropical cyclone Isaias advisory number 20, location 37.5 north 84.0 west, or about 180 miles northeast of Nashville, Tennessee. Maximum sustained winds, 25 miles an hour, percent movement, east-northeast or 65 degrees at 22 miles an hour. Minimum central pressure, 1010 millibars, or 29.83 inches. Remember, you can hear the tropical summary at the top and bottom of every hour when there is activity occurring in the Atlantic Basin. Now let's check on your local forecast for the Dallas-Fort Worth Metroplex. This afternoon, mostly sunny. Highs around 90. South winds 10 to 15 miles an hour. Tonight, clear. Lows in the upper 60s. South winds 5 to 10 miles an hour. Columbus Day, mostly sunny. Highs in the lower 90s. South winds 5 to 10 miles an hour, increasing to 10 to 15 miles an hour in the afternoon. Monday night, mostly clear in the evening, then becoming partly cloudy. Humid with lows in the mid-70s. South winds 5 to 10 miles an hour. The ultraviolet index forecast for October 12th is 7, or high. The current time is 2:02 p.m. Central Daylight Time. 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The following reports of weather temperature and wind were made at 2 p.m. DFW Airport, partly sunny, 86, dew point 64, relative humidity 47%, wind south at 17, pressure 30.02 inches and falling. Dallas Love Field, partly sunny, 87, south at 10. Fort Worth Meacham, sunny, 87, south at 17, gusting to 26. Arlington, mostly sunny, 87, south at 9, gusting to 26. McKinney, sunny, 87, south at 9, gusting to 22. Denton, sunny, 88, south at 17, gusting to 25. Elsewhere around the region, Wichita Falls, sunny, 90, south at 22, gusting to 33. Abilene, sunny, 86, south at 22, gusting to 35. Waco, mostly sunny, 89, south at 16. Tyler, mostly sunny, 87, southwest at 15. Once again at 2 p.m., DFW Airport, partly sunny, 86, south at 17. The following reports of weather temperature and wind were made at 2 p.m. DFW Airport, partly sunny, 86, dew point 64, relative humidity 47%, wind south at 17, pressure 30.02 inches and falling. Dallas Love Field, partly sunny, 87, south at 10. Fort Worth Meacham, sunny, 87, south at 17, gusting to 26. Arlington, mostly sunny, 87, south at 9, gusting to 26. McKinney, sunny, 87, south at 9, gusting to 22.

Denton, sunny, 88, south at 17, gusting to 25. Elsewhere around the region, Wichita Falls, sunny, 90, south at 22, gusting to 33. Abilene, sunny, 86, south at 22, gusting to 35. Waco, mostly sunny, 89, south at 16. Tyler, mostly sunny, 87, southwest at 15. Once again at 2 p.m., DFW Airport, partly sunny, 86, south at 17. Now let's check on your local forecast for the Dallas-Fort Worth Metroplex. This afternoon, mostly sunny. Highs around 90. South winds 10 to 15 miles an hour. Tonight, clear. Lows in the upper 60s. South winds 5 to 10 miles an hour. Columbus Day, mostly sunny. Highs in the lower 90s. South winds 5 to 10 miles an hour, increasing to 10 to 15 miles an hour in the afternoon. Monday night, mostly clear in the evening, then becoming partly cloudy. Humid with lows in the mid-70s. South winds 5 to 10 miles an hour. And now the extended forecast. Tuesday, mostly sunny. Humid with highs in the lower 90s. South winds 5 to 10 miles an hour. Tuesday night, mostly clear. Lows in the mid-70s. Wednesday, mostly sunny. A 40% chance of showers and thunderstorms in the afternoon. Highs in the lower 90s. Heat index values up to 105. Wednesday night, partly cloudy in the evening, then becoming mostly clear. A chance of showers. A chance of thunderstorms in the evening, then a slight chance of thunderstorms after midnight. Lows in the lower 70s. Chance of rain 40%. Thursday, mostly sunny with a 50% chance of showers. Highs in the upper 80s. Thursday night, partly cloudy with a 20% chance of showers. Lows in the mid-60s. Friday, mostly sunny. A 20% chance of showers in the morning. Cooler with highs in the upper 70s. Friday night, partly cloudy in the evening, then clearing. Cooler with lows in the mid-50s. Saturday, sunny. Highs in the lower 70s. The forecast key messages for North and Central Texas. Above average temperatures will continue through early week, with heat indices approaching 100 degrees on Tuesday. Isolated thunderstorms will be possible across Central Texas on Monday and the Brazos Valley on Tuesday. An unsettled pattern arrives mid to late week, with an uptick in precipitation chances starting Wednesday and cooler temperatures expected by Friday. The spotter information statement for North and Central Texas. Spotter activation is not expected at this time. The ultraviolet index forecast for October 12 is 7, or high. The current time is 2:08 p.m. Central Daylight Time. 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The following reports of weather temperature and wind were made at 2 p.m. DFW Airport, partly sunny, 86, dew point 64, relative humidity 47%, wind south at 17, pressure 30.02 inches and falling. Dallas Love Field, partly sunny, 87, south at 10. Fort Worth Meacham, sunny, 87, south at 17, gusting to 26. Arlington, mostly sunny, 87, south at 9, gusting to 26. McKinney, sunny, 87, south at 9, gusting to 22. Denton, sunny, 88, south at 17, gusting to 25. Elsewhere around the region, Wichita Falls, sunny, 90, south at 22, gusting to 33. Abilene, sunny, 86, south at 22, gusting to 35. Waco, mostly sunny, 89, south at 16. Tyler, mostly sunny, 87, southwest at 15. Once again at 2 p.m., DFW Airport, partly sunny, 86, south at 17. Now let's check on your local forecast for the Dallas-Fort Worth Metroplex. This afternoon, mostly sunny,

around 90. South winds 10 to 15 miles an hour. Tonight, clear. Lows in the upper 60s. South winds 5 to 10 miles an hour. Columbus Day, mostly sunny. Highs in the lower 90s. South winds 5 to 10 miles an hour, increasing to 10 to 15 miles an hour in the afternoon. Monday night, mostly clear in the evening, then becoming partly cloudy. Humid with lows in the mid-70s. South winds 5 to 10 miles an hour. And now the extended forecast. Tuesday, mostly sunny. Humid with highs in the lower 90s. South winds 5 to 10 miles an hour. Tuesday night, mostly clear. Lows in the mid-70s. Wednesday, mostly sunny. A 40% chance of showers and thunderstorms in the afternoon. Highs in the lower 90s. Heat index values up to 105. Wednesday night, partly cloudy in the evening, then becoming mostly clear. A chance of showers. A chance of thunderstorms in the evening, then a slight chance of thunderstorms after midnight. Lows in the lower 70s. Chance of rain 40%. Thursday, mostly sunny with a 50% chance of showers. Highs in the upper 80s. Thursday night, partly cloudy with a 20% chance of showers. Lows in the mid-60s. Friday, mostly sunny. A 20% chance of showers in the morning. Cooler with highs in the upper 70s. Friday night, partly cloudy in the evening, then clearing. Cooler with lows in the mid-50s. Saturday, sunny. Highs in the lower 70s. The forecast key messages for North and Central Texas. Above average temperatures will continue through early week, with heat indices approaching 100 degrees on Tuesday. Isolated thunderstorms will be possible across Central Texas on Monday and the Brazos Valley on Tuesday. An unsettled pattern arrives mid to late week, with an uptick in precipitation chances starting Wednesday and cooler temperatures expected by Friday. The spotter information statement for North and Central Texas. Spotter activation is not expected at this time. The ultraviolet index forecast for October 12 is 7, or high. The current time is 2:12 p.m. Central Daylight Time. 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The following reports of weather temperature and wind were made at 2 p.m. DFW Airport, partly sunny, 86, dew point 64, relative humidity 47%, wind south at 17, pressure 30.02 inches and falling. Dallas Love Field, partly sunny, 87, south at 10. Fort Worth Meacham, sunny, 87, south at 17, gusting to 26. Arlington, mostly sunny, 87, south at 9, gusting to 26. McKinney, sunny, 87, south at 9, gusting to 22. Denton, sunny, 88, south at 17, gusting to 25. Elsewhere around the region, Wichita Falls, sunny, 90, south at 22, gusting to 33. Abilene, sunny, 86, south at 22, gusting to 35. Waco, mostly sunny, 89, south at 16. Tyler, mostly sunny, 87, southwest at 15. Once again at 2 p.m., DFW Airport, partly sunny, 86, south at 17. Now let's check on your local forecast for the Dallas-Fort Worth Metroplex. This afternoon, mostly sunny. Highs around 90. South winds 10 to 15 miles an hour. Tonight, clear. Lows in the upper 60s. South winds 5 to 10 miles an hour. Columbus Day, mostly sunny. Highs in the lower 90s. South winds 5 to 10 miles an hour, increasing to 10 to 15 miles an hour in the afternoon. Monday night, mostly clear in the evening, then becoming partly cloudy. Humid with lows in the mid-70s. South winds 5 to 10 miles an hour. And now the extended forecast. Tuesday, mostly sunny. Humid with highs in the lower 90s. South winds

Time to 10 miles an hour. Tuesday night, mostly clear. Lows in the mid-70s. Wednesday, mostly sunny. A 40% chance of showers and thunderstorms in the afternoon. Highs in the lower 90s. Heat index values up to 105. Wednesday night, partly cloudy in the evening, then becoming mostly clear. A chance of showers. A chance of thunderstorms in the evening, then a slight chance of thunderstorms after midnight. Lows in the lower 70s. Chance of rain 40%. Thursday, mostly sunny with a 50% chance of showers. Highs in the upper 80s. Thursday night, partly cloudy with a 20% chance of showers. Lows in the mid-60s. Friday, mostly sunny. A 20% chance of showers in the morning. Cooler with highs in the upper 70s. Friday night, partly cloudy in the evening, then clearing. Cooler with lows in the mid-50s. Saturday, sunny. Highs in the lower 70s. The forecast key messages for North and Central Texas. Above average temperatures will continue through early week, with heat indices approaching 100 degrees on Tuesday. Isolated thunderstorms will be possible across Central Texas on Monday in the Brazos Valley on Tuesday. An unsettled pattern arrives mid to late week, with an uptick in precipitation chances starting Wednesday and cooler temperatures expected by Friday. The spotter information statement for North and Central Texas. Spotter activation is not expected at this time. The ultraviolet index forecast for October 12 is 7, or high. The current time is 2:16 p.m. Central Daylight Time. 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The following reports of weather temperature and wind were made at 2 p.m. DFW Airport, partly sunny, 86, dew point 64, relative humidity 47%, wind south at 17, pressure 30.02 inches and falling. Dallas Love Field, partly sunny, 87, south at 10. Fort Worth Meacham, sunny, 87, south at 17, gusting to 26. Arlington, mostly sunny, 87, south at 9, gusting to 26. McKinney, sunny, 87, south at 9, gusting to 22. Denton, sunny, 88, south at 17, gusting to 25. Elsewhere around the region, Wichita Falls, sunny, 90, south at 22, gusting to 33. Abilene, sunny, 86, south at 22, gusting to 35. Waco, mostly sunny, 89, south at 16. Tyler, mostly sunny, 87, southwest at 15. Once again at 2 p.m., DFW Airport, partly sunny, 86, south at 17. Now let's check on your local forecast for the Dallas-Fort Worth Metroplex. This afternoon, mostly sunny. Highs around 90. South winds 10 to 15 miles an hour. Tonight, clear. Lows in the upper 60s. South winds 5 to 10 miles an hour. Columbus Day, mostly sunny. Highs in the lower 90s. South winds 5 to 10 miles an hour, increasing to 10 to 15 miles an hour in the afternoon. Monday night, mostly clear in the evening, then becoming partly cloudy. Humid with lows in the mid-70s. South winds 5 to 10 miles an hour. And now the extended forecast. Tuesday, mostly sunny. Humid with highs in the lower 90s. South winds 5 to 10 miles an hour. Tuesday night, mostly clear. Lows in the mid-70s. Wednesday, mostly sunny. A 40% chance of showers and thunderstorms in the afternoon. Highs in the lower 90s. Heat index values up to 105. Wednesday night, partly cloudy in the evening, then becoming mostly clear. A chance of showers. A chance of thunderstorms in the evening, then a slight chance of thunderstorms after midnight. Lows in the lower 70s. Chance of rain 40%. Thursday, mostly sunny with a 50% chance of showers. Highs in the upper 80s.

Thursday night, partly cloudy with a 20% chance of showers. Lows in the mid-60s. Friday, mostly sunny. A 20% chance of showers in the morning. Cooler with highs in the upper 70s. Friday night, partly cloudy in the evening, then clearing. Cooler with lows in the mid-50s. Saturday, sunny. Highs in the lower 70s. The forecast key messages for North and Central Texas. Above average temperatures will continue through early week, with heat indices approaching 100 degrees on Tuesday. Isolated thunderstorms will be possible across Central Texas on Monday and the Brazos Valley on Tuesday. An unsettled pattern arrives mid to late week, with an uptick in precipitation chances starting Wednesday and cooler temperatures expected by Friday. The spotter information statement for North and Central Texas. Spotter activation is not expected at this time. The ultraviolet index forecast for October 12 is 7, or high. The current time is 2:21 p.m. Central Daylight Time. 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The following reports of weather temperature and wind were made at 2 p.m. DFW Airport, partly sunny, 86, dew point 64, relative humidity 47%, wind south at 17, pressure 30.02 inches and falling. Dallas Love Field, partly sunny, 87, south at 10. Fort Worth Meacham, sunny, 87, south at 17, gusting to 26. Arlington, mostly sunny, 87, south at 9, gusting to 26. McKinney, sunny, 87, south at 9, gusting to 22. Denton, sunny, 88, south at 17, gusting to 25. Elsewhere around the region, Wichita Falls, sunny, 90, south at 22, gusting to 33. Abilene, sunny, 86, south at 22, gusting to 35. Waco, mostly sunny, 89, south at 16. Tyler, mostly sunny, 87, southwest at 15. Once again at 2 p.m., DFW Airport, partly sunny, 86, south at 17. Now let's check on your local forecast for the Dallas-Fort Worth Metroplex. This afternoon, mostly sunny. Highs around 90. South winds 10 to 15 miles an hour. Tonight, clear. Lows in the upper 60s. South winds 5 to 10 miles an hour. Columbus Day, mostly sunny. Highs in the lower 90s. South winds 5 to 10 miles an hour, increasing to 10 to 15 miles an hour in the afternoon. Monday night, mostly clear in the evening, then becoming partly cloudy. Humid with lows in the mid-70s. South winds 5 to 10 miles an hour. And now the extended forecast. Tuesday, mostly sunny. Humid with highs in the lower 90s. South winds 5 to 10 miles an hour. Tuesday night, mostly clear. Lows in the mid-70s. Wednesday, mostly sunny. A 40% chance of showers and thunderstorms in the afternoon. Highs in the lower 90s. Heat index values up to 105. Wednesday night, partly cloudy in the evening, then becoming mostly clear. A chance of showers. A chance of thunderstorms in the evening, then a slight chance of thunderstorms after midnight. Lows in the lower 70s. Chance of rain 40%. Thursday, mostly sunny with a 50% chance of showers. Highs in the upper 80s. Thursday night, partly cloudy with a 20% chance of showers. Lows in the mid-60s. Friday, mostly sunny. A 20% chance of showers in the morning. Cooler with highs in the upper 70s. Friday night, partly cloudy in the evening, then clearing. Cooler with lows in the mid-50s. Saturday, sunny. Highs in the lower 70s. The forecast key messages for North and Central Texas. Above average temperatures will continue through early week, with heat indices approaching 100 degrees on Tuesday. Isolated thunderstorms will be possible across Central Texas on Monday and the Brazos.

Alley on Tuesday. An unsettled pattern arrives mid to late week, with an uptick in precipitation chances starting Wednesday and cooler temperatures expected by Friday. The spotter information statement for North and Central Texas. Spotter activation is not expected at this time. The ultraviolet index forecast for October 12th is 7, or high. The current time is 2:25 p.m. Central Daylight Time. 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The following reports of weather temperature and wind were made at 2 p.m. DFW Airport, partly sunny, 86, dew point 64, relative humidity 47%, wind south at 17, pressure 30.02 inches and falling. Dallas Love Field, partly sunny, 87, south at 10. Fort Worth Meacham, sunny, 87, south at 17, gusting to 26. Arlington, mostly sunny, 87, south at 9, gusting to 26. McKinney, sunny, 87, south at 9, gusting to 22. Denton, sunny, 88, south at 17, gusting to 25. Elsewhere around the region, Wichita Falls, sunny, 90, south at 22, gusting to 33. Abilene, sunny, 86, south at 22, gusting to 35. Waco, mostly sunny, 89, south at 16. Tyler, mostly sunny, 87, southwest at 15. Once again at 2 p.m., DFW Airport, partly sunny, 86, south at 17. Now let's check on your local forecast for the Dallas-Fort Worth Metroplex. This afternoon, mostly sunny. Highs around 90. South winds 10 to 15 miles an hour. Tonight, clear. Lows in the upper 60s. South winds 5 to 10 miles an hour. Columbus Day, mostly sunny. Highs in the lower 90s. South winds 5 to 10 miles an hour, increasing to 10 to 15 miles an hour in the afternoon. Monday night, mostly clear in the evening, then becoming partly cloudy. Humid with lows in the mid-70s. South winds 5 to 10 miles an hour. And now the extended forecast. Tuesday, mostly sunny. Humid with highs in the lower 90s. South winds 5 to 10 miles an hour. Tuesday night, mostly clear. Lows in the mid-70s. Wednesday, mostly sunny. A 40% chance of showers and thunderstorms in the afternoon. Highs in the lower 90s. Heat index values up to 105. Wednesday night, partly cloudy in the evening, then becoming mostly clear. A chance of showers. A chance of thunderstorms in the evening, then a slight chance of thunderstorms after midnight. Lows in the lower 70s. Chance of rain 40%. Thursday, mostly sunny with a 50% chance of showers. Highs in the upper 80s. Thursday night, partly cloudy with a 20% chance of showers. Lows in the mid-60s. Friday, mostly sunny. A 20% chance of showers in the morning. Cooler with highs in the upper 70s. Friday night, partly cloudy in the evening, then clearing. Cooler with lows in the mid-50s. Saturday, sunny. Highs in the lower 70s. The forecast key messages for North and Central Texas. Above average temperatures will continue through early week, with heat indices approaching 100 degrees on Tuesday. Isolated thunderstorms will be possible across Central Texas on Monday and the Brazos Valley on Tuesday. An unsettled pattern arrives mid to late week, with an uptick in precipitation chances starting Wednesday and cooler temperatures expected by Friday. The spotter information statement for North and Central Texas. Spotter activation is not expected at this time. The ultraviolet index forecast for October 12th is 7, or high. The current time is 2:29 p.m. Central Daylight Time. 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The following report

Reports of weather, temperature, and wind were made at 2 p.m. DFW Airport, partly sunny, 86, dew point 64, relative humidity 47%, wind south at 17, pressure 30.02 inches and falling. Dallas Love Field, partly sunny, 87, south at 10. Fort Worth Meacham, sunny, 87, south at 17, gusting to 26. Arlington, mostly sunny, 87, south at 9, gusting to 26. McKinney, sunny, 87, south at 9, gusting to 22. Denton, sunny, 88, south at 17, gusting to 25. Elsewhere around the region, Wichita Falls, sunny, 90, south at 22, gusting to 33. Abilene, sunny, 86, south at 22, gusting to 35. Waco, mostly sunny, 89, south at 16. Tyler, mostly sunny, 87, southwest at 15. Once again at 2 p.m., DFW Airport, partly sunny, 86, south at 17. It is now time to check on the latest tropical activity in the Atlantic Ocean, Caribbean Sea, and the Gulf of Mexico. Here is post-tropical cyclone Isaias advisory number 20, location 37.5 north 84.0 west, or about 180 miles northeast of Nashville, Tennessee. Maximum sustained winds, 25 miles an hour, percent movement, east-northeast or 65 degrees at 22 miles an hour, minimum central pressure, 1010 millibars, or 29.83 inches. Remember, you can hear the tropical summary at the top and bottom of every hour when there is activity occurring in the Atlantic Basin. Now let's check on your local forecast for the Dallas-Fort Worth Metroplex. This afternoon, mostly sunny. Highs around 90. South winds 10 to 15 miles an hour. Tonight, clear. Lows in the upper 60s. South winds 5 to 10 miles an hour. Columbus Day, mostly sunny. Highs in the lower 90s. South winds 5 to 10 miles an hour, increasing to 10 to 15 miles an hour in the afternoon. Monday night, mostly clear in the evening, then becoming partly cloudy. Humid with lows in the mid-70s. South winds 5 to 10 miles an hour. And now the extended forecast. Tuesday, mostly sunny. Humid with highs in the lower 90s. South winds 5 to 10 miles an hour. Tuesday night, mostly clear. Lows in the mid-70s. Wednesday, mostly sunny. A 40% chance of showers and thunderstorms in the afternoon. Highs in the lower 90s. Heat index values up to 105. Wednesday night, partly cloudy in the evening, then becoming mostly clear. A chance of showers. A chance of thunderstorms in the evening, then a slight chance of thunderstorms after midnight. Lows in the lower 70s. Chance of rain 40%. Thursday, mostly sunny with a 50% chance of showers. Highs in the upper 80s. Thursday night, partly cloudy with a 20% chance of showers. Lows in the mid-60s. Friday, mostly sunny. A 20% chance of showers in the morning. Cooler with highs in the upper 70s. Friday night, partly cloudy in the evening, then clearing. Cooler with lows in the mid-50s. Saturday, sunny. Highs in the lower 70s. The forecast key messages for North and Central Texas. Above average temperatures will continue through early week, with heat indices approaching 100 degrees on Tuesday. Isolated thunderstorms will be possible across Central Texas on Monday and the Brazos Valley on Tuesday. An unsettled pattern arrives mid to late week, with an uptick in precipitation chances starting Wednesday and cooler temperatures expected by Friday. The spotter information statement for North and Central Texas. Spotter activation is not expected at this time. The ultraviolet index forecast for October 12 is 7, or high. The current time is 2:34 p.m. Central Daylight Time. 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

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The following reports of weather temperature and wind were made at 2 p.m. DFW Airport, partly sunny, 86, dew point 64, relative humidity 47%, wind south at 17, pressure 30.02 inches and falling. Dallas Love Field, partly sunny, 87, south at 10. Fort Worth Meacham, sunny, 87, south at 17, gusting to 26. Arlington, mostly sunny, 87, south at 9, gusting to 26. McKinney, sunny, 87, south at 9, gusting to 22. Denton, sunny, 88, south at 17, gusting to 25. Elsewhere around the region, Wichita Falls, sunny, 90, south at 22, gusting to 33. Abilene, sunny, 86, south at 22, gusting to 35. Waco, mostly sunny, 89, south at 16. Tyler, mostly sunny, 87, southwest at 15. Once again at 2 p.m., DFW Airport, partly sunny, 86, south at 17. Now let's check on your local forecast for the Dallas-Fort Worth Metroplex. This afternoon, mostly sunny. Highs around 90. South winds 10 to 15 miles an hour. Tonight, clear. Lows in the upper 60s. South winds 5 to 10 miles an hour. Columbus Day, mostly sunny. Highs in the lower 90s. South winds 5 to 10 miles an hour, increasing to 10 to 15 miles an hour in the afternoon. Monday night, mostly clear in the evening, then becoming partly cloudy. Humid with lows in the mid-70s. South winds 5 to 10 miles an hour. And now the extended forecast. Tuesday, mostly sunny. Humid with highs in the lower 90s. South winds 5 to 10 miles an hour. Tuesday night, mostly clear. Lows in the mid-70s. Wednesday, mostly sunny. A 40% chance of showers and thunderstorms in the afternoon. Highs in the lower 90s. Heat index values up to 105. Wednesday night, partly cloudy in the evening, then becoming mostly clear. A chance of showers. A chance of thunderstorms in the evening, then a slight chance of thunderstorms after midnight. Lows in the lower 70s. Chance of rain 40%. Thursday, mostly sunny with a 50% chance of showers. Highs in the upper 80s. Thursday night, partly cloudy with a 20% chance of showers. Lows in the mid-60s. Friday, mostly sunny. A 20% chance of showers in the morning. Cooler with highs in the upper 70s. Friday night, partly cloudy in the evening, then clearing. Cooler with lows in the mid-50s. Saturday, sunny. Highs in the lower 70s. The forecast key messages for North and Central Texas. Above average temperatures will continue through early week, with heat indices approaching 100 degrees on Tuesday. Isolated thunderstorms will be possible across Central Texas on Monday and the Brazos Valley on Tuesday. An unsettled pattern arrives mid to late week, with an uptick in precipitation chances starting Wednesday and cooler temperatures expected by Friday. The spotter information statement for North and Central Texas. Spotter activation is not expected at this time. The ultraviolet index forecast for October 12 is 7, or high. The current time is 2:38 p.m. Central Daylight Time. 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The following reports of weather temperature and wind were made at 2 p.m. DFW Airport, partly sunny, 86, dew point 64, relative humidity 47%, wind south at 17, pressure 30.02 inches and falling. Dallas Love Field, partly sunny, 87, south at 10. Fort Worth Meacham, sunny, 87, south at 17, gusting to 26. Arlington, mostly sunny, 87, south at 9, gusting to 26. McKinney, sunny, 87, south at 9, gusting to 22. Denton, sunny.

88, south at 17, gusting to 25. Elsewhere around the region, Wichita Falls, sunny, 90, south at 22, gusting to 33. Abilene, sunny, 86, south at 22, gusting to 35. Waco, mostly sunny, 89, south at 16. Tyler, mostly sunny, 87, southwest at 15. Once again at 2 p.m., DFW Airport, partly sunny, 86, south at 17. Now let's check on your local forecast for the Dallas-Fort Worth Metroplex. This afternoon, mostly sunny. Highs around 90. South winds 10 to 15 miles an hour. Tonight, clear. Lows in the upper 60s. South winds 5 to 10 miles an hour. Columbus Day, mostly sunny. Highs in the lower 90s. South winds 5 to 10 miles an hour, increasing to 10 to 15 miles an hour in the afternoon. Monday night, mostly clear in the evening, then becoming partly cloudy. Humid with lows in the mid-70s. South winds 5 to 10 miles an hour. And now the extended forecast. Tuesday, mostly sunny. Humid with highs in the lower 90s. South winds 5 to 10 miles an hour. Tuesday night, mostly clear. Lows in the mid-70s. Wednesday, mostly sunny. A 40% chance of showers and thunderstorms in the afternoon. Highs in the lower 90s. Heat index values up to 105. Wednesday night, partly cloudy in the evening, then becoming mostly clear. A chance of showers. A chance of thunderstorms in the evening, then a slight chance of thunderstorms after midnight. Lows in the lower 70s. Chance of rain 40%. Thursday, mostly sunny with a 50% chance of showers. Highs in the upper 80s. Thursday night, partly cloudy with a 20% chance of showers. Lows in the mid 60s. Friday, mostly sunny. A 20% chance of showers in the morning. Cooler with highs in the upper 70s. Friday night, partly cloudy in the evening, then clearing. Cooler with lows in the mid-50s. Saturday, sunny. Highs in the lower 70s. The forecast key messages for North and Central Texas. Above average temperatures will continue early this week, with heat indices approaching 100 degrees on Tuesday. Isolated afternoon storms are possible across Central Texas on Monday and Tuesday. An unsettled pattern will bring an uptick in precip chances starting Wednesday and cooler temperatures expected beginning Friday. The spotter information statement for North and Central Texas. Spotter activation is not expected at this time. The ultraviolet index forecast for October 12 is 7, or high. The current time is 2:43 p.m. Central Daylight Time. 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The following reports of weather temperature and wind were made at 2 p.m. DFW Airport, partly sunny, 86, dew point 64, relative humidity 47%, wind south at 17, pressure 30.02 inches and falling. Dallas Love Field, partly sunny, 87, south at 10. Fort Worth Meacham, sunny, 87, south at 17, gusting to 26. Arlington, mostly sunny, 87, south at 9, gusting to 26. McKinney, sunny, 87, south at 9, gusting to 22. Denton, sunny, 88, south at 17, gusting to 25. Elsewhere around the region, Wichita Falls, sunny, 90, south at 22, gusting to 33. Abilene, sunny, 86, south at 22, gusting to 35. Waco, mostly sunny, 89, south at 16. Tyler, mostly sunny, 87, southwest at 15. Once again at 2 p.m., DFW Airport, partly sunny, 86, south at 17. Now let's check on your local forecast for the Dallas-Fort Worth Metroplex. This afternoon, mostly sunny. Highs around 90. South winds 10 to 15.

Wednesday, mostly sunny. A 40% chance of showers and thunderstorms in the afternoon. Highs in the lower 90s. Heat index values up to 105. Wednesday night, partly cloudy in the evening, then becoming mostly clear. A chance of showers. A chance of thunderstorms in the evening, then a slight chance of thunderstorms after midnight. Lows in the lower 70s. Chance of rain 40%. Thursday, mostly sunny with a 50% chance of showers. Highs in the upper 80s. Thursday night, partly cloudy with a 20% chance of showers. Lows in the mid-60s. Friday, mostly sunny. A 20% chance of showers in the morning. Cooler with highs in the upper 70s. Friday night, partly cloudy in the evening, then clearing. Cooler with lows in the mid-50s. Saturday, sunny. Highs in the lower 70s. The forecast key messages for North and Central Texas. Above average temperatures will continue early this week, with heat indices approaching 100 degrees on Tuesday. Isolated afternoon storms are possible across Central Texas on Monday and Tuesday. An unsettled pattern will bring an uptick in precip chances starting Wednesday and cooler temperatures expected beginning Friday. The spotter information statement for North and Central Texas. Spotter activation is not expected at this time. The ultraviolet index forecast for October 12 is 7, or high. The current time is 2:47 p.m. Central Daylight Time. 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Serving the Dallas-Fort Worth listening area. The following reports of weather temperature and wind were made at 2 p.m. DFW Airport, partly sunny, 86, dew point 64, relative humidity 47%, wind south at 17, pressure 30.02 inches and falling. Dallas Love Field, partly sunny, 87, south at 10. Fort Worth Meacham, sunny, 87, south at 17, gusting to 26. Arlington, mostly sunny, 87, south at 9, gusting to 26. McKinney, sunny, 87, south at 9, gusting to 22. Denton, sunny, 88, south at 17, gusting to 25. Elsewhere around the region, Wichita Falls, sunny, 90, south at 22, gusting to 33. Abilene, sunny, 86, south at 22, gusting to 35. Waco, mostly sunny, 89, south at 16. Tyler, mostly sunny, 87, southwest at 15. Once again at 2 p.m., DFW Airport, partly sunny, 86, south at 17. Now let's check on your local forecast for the Dallas-Fort Worth Metroplex. This afternoon, mostly sunny. Highs around 90. South winds 10 to 15 miles an hour. Tonight, clear. Lows in the upper 60s. South winds 5 to 10 miles an hour. Columbus Day, mostly sunny. Highs in the lower 90s. South winds 5 to 10 miles an hour, increasing to 10 to 15 miles an hour in the afternoon. Monday night, mostly clear in the evening, then becoming partly cloudy. Humid with lows in the mid-70s. South winds 5 to 10 miles an hour. And now the extended forecast. Tuesday, mostly sunny. Humid with highs in the lower 90s. South winds 5 to 10 miles an hour. Tuesday night, mostly clear. Lows in the mid-70s. Wednesday, mostly sunny. A 40% chance of showers and thunderstorms in the afternoon. Highs in the lower 90s. Heat index values up to 105. Wednesday night, partly cloudy in the evening, then becoming mostly clear. A chance of showers. A chance of thunderstorms in the evening, then a slight chance of thunderstorms after midnight. Lows in the lower 70s. Chance of rain 40%. Thursday, mostly sunny with a 50% chance of showers. Highs in the upper 80s. Thursday night, partly cloudy with a 20% chance of showers. Lows in the mid-60s. Friday,

mostly sunny. A 20% chance of showers in the morning. Cooler with highs in the upper 70s. Friday night, partly cloudy in the evening, then clearing. Cooler with lows in the mid-50s. Saturday, sunny. Highs in the lower 70s. The forecast key messages for North and Central Texas. Above average temperatures will continue early this week, with heat indices approaching 100 degrees on Tuesday. Isolated afternoon storms are possible across Central Texas on Monday and Tuesday. An unsettled pattern will bring an uptick in precip chances starting Wednesday and cooler temperatures expected beginning Friday. The spotter information statement for North and Central Texas. Spotter activation is not expected at this time. The ultraviolet index forecast for October 12 is 7, or high. The current time is 2:51 p.m. Central Daylight Time. 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The following reports of weather temperature and wind were made at 2 p.m. DFW Airport, partly sunny, 86, dew point 64, relative humidity 47%, wind south at 17, pressure 30.02 inches and falling. Dallas Love Field, partly sunny, 87, south at 10. Fort Worth Meacham, sunny, 87, south at 17, gusting to 26. Arlington, mostly sunny, 87, south at 9, gusting to 26. McKinney, sunny, 87, south at 9, gusting to 22. Denton, sunny, 88, south at 17, gusting to 25. Elsewhere around the region, Wichita Falls, sunny, 90, south at 22, gusting to 33. Abilene, sunny, 86, south at 22, gusting to 35. Waco, mostly sunny, 89, south at 16. Tyler, mostly sunny, 87, southwest at 15. Once again at 2 p.m., DFW Airport, partly sunny, 86, south at 17. Now let's check on your local forecast for the Dallas-Fort Worth Metroplex. This afternoon, mostly sunny. Highs around 90. South winds 10 to 15 miles an hour. Tonight, clear. Lows in the upper 60s. South winds 5 to 10 miles an hour. Columbus Day, mostly sunny. Highs in the lower 90s. South winds 5 to 10 miles an hour, increasing to 10 to 15 miles an hour in the afternoon. Monday night, mostly clear in the evening, then becoming partly cloudy. Humid with lows in the mid-70s. South winds 5 to 10 miles an hour. And now the extended forecast. Tuesday, mostly sunny. Humid with highs in the lower 90s. South winds 5 to 10 miles an hour. Tuesday night, mostly clear. Lows in the mid-70s. Wednesday, mostly sunny. A 40% chance of showers and thunderstorms in the afternoon. Highs in the lower 90s. Heat index values up to 105. Wednesday night, partly cloudy in the evening, then becoming mostly clear. A chance of showers. A chance of thunderstorms in the evening, then a slight chance of thunderstorms after midnight. Lows in the lower 70s. Chance of rain 40%. Thursday, mostly sunny with a 50% chance of showers. Highs in the upper 80s. Thursday night, partly cloudy with a 20% chance of showers. Lows in the mid-60s. Friday, mostly sunny. A 20% chance of showers in the morning. Cooler with highs in the upper 70s. Friday night, partly cloudy in the evening, then clearing. Cooler with lows in the mid-50s. Saturday, sunny. Highs in the lower 70s. The forecast key messages for North and Central Texas. Above average temperatures will continue early this week, with heat indices approaching 100 degrees on Tuesday. Isolated afternoon storms are possible across Central Texas on Monday and Tuesday. An unsettled pattern will bring an uptick in precip chances starting Wednesday and cooler temperatures expected beginning Friday. The spotter information statement for North and Central

Texas. Spotter activation is not expected at this time. The ultraviolet index forecast for October 12 is 7, or high. The current time is 2:55 p.m. Central Daylight Time. 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Serving the Dallas-Fort Worth listening area. The following reports of weather temperature and wind were made at 2 p.m. DFW Airport, partly sunny, 86, dew point 64, relative humidity 47%, wind south at 17, pressure 30.02 inches and falling. Dallas Love Field, partly sunny, 87, south at 10. Fort Worth Meacham, sunny, 87, south at 17, gusting to 26. Arlington, mostly sunny, 87, south at 9, gusting to 26. McKinney, sunny, 87, south at 9, gusting to 22. Denton, sunny, 88, south at 17, gusting to 25. Elsewhere around the region, Wichita Falls, sunny, 90, south at 22, gusting to 33. Abilene, sunny, 86, south at 22, gusting to 35. Waco, mostly sunny, 89, south at 16. Tyler, mostly sunny, 87, southwest at 15. Once again at 2 p.m., DFW Airport, partly sunny, 86, south at 17. Now let's check on your local forecast for the Dallas-Fort Worth Metroplex. This afternoon, mostly sunny. Highs around 90. South winds 10 to 15 miles an hour. Tonight, clear. Lows in the upper 60s. South winds 5 to 10 miles an hour. Columbus Day, mostly sunny. Highs in the lower 90s. South winds 5 to 10 miles an hour, increasing to 10 to 15 miles an hour in the afternoon. Monday night, mostly clear in the evening, then becoming partly cloudy. Humid with lows in the mid-70s. South winds 5 to 10 miles an hour. And now the extended forecast. Tuesday, mostly sunny. Humid with highs in the lower 90s. South winds 5 to 10 miles an hour. Tuesday night, mostly clear. Lows in the mid-70s. Wednesday, mostly sunny. A 40% chance of showers and thunderstorms in the afternoon. Highs in the lower 90s. Heat index values up to 105. Wednesday night, partly cloudy in the evening, then becoming mostly clear. A chance of showers. A chance of thunderstorms in the evening, then a slight chance of thunderstorms after midnight. Lows in the lower 70s. Chance of rain 40%. Thursday, mostly sunny with a 50% chance of showers. Highs in the upper 80s. Thursday night, partly cloudy with a 20% chance of showers. Lows in the mid-60s. Friday, mostly sunny. A 20% chance of showers in the morning. Cooler with highs in the upper 70s. Friday night, partly cloudy in the evening, then clearing. Cooler with lows in the mid-50s. Saturday, sunny. Highs in the lower 70s. The forecast key messages for North and Central Texas. Above average temperatures will continue early this week, with heat indices approaching 100 degrees on Tuesday. Isolated afternoon storms are possible across Central Texas on Monday and Tuesday. An unsettled pattern will bring an uptick in precip chances starting Wednesday and cooler temperatures expected beginning Friday. The spotter information statement for North and Central Texas. Spotter activation is not expected at this time. The ultraviolet index forecast for October 12 is 7, or high. The current time is 2:59 p.m. Central Daylight Time. It is now time to check on the latest tropical activity in the Atlantic Ocean, Caribbean Sea, and the Gulf of Mexico. Here is post-tropical cyclone Isaias advisory number 20, location 37.5 north 84.0 west, or about 180 miles northeast of Nashville, Tennessee. Maximum sustained winds, 25 miles an hour, percent movement, east-northeast or 65 degrees at 22 miles an hour, minimum central.

pressure. 10-10 millibars or 29.83 inches. Remember, you can hear the tropical summary at the top and bottom of every hour when there is activity occurring in the Atlantic Basin. 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The following reports of weather, temperature, and wind were made at 2 p.m. DFW Airport, partly sunny, 86, dew point 64, relative humidity 47%, wind south at 17, pressure 30.02 inches and falling. Dallas Love Field, partly sunny, 87, south at 10. Fort Worth Meacham, sunny, 87, south at 17, gusting to 26. Arlington, mostly sunny, 87, south at 9, gusting to 26. McKinney, sunny, 87, south at 9, gusting to 22. Denton, sunny, 88, south at 17, gusting to 25. Elsewhere around the region, Wichita Falls, sunny, 90, south at 22, gusting to 33. Abilene, sunny, 86, south at 22, gusting to 35. Waco, mostly sunny, 89, south at 16. Tyler, mostly sunny, 87, southwest at 15. Once again at 2 p.m., DFW Airport, partly sunny, 86, south at 17. The ultraviolet index forecast for October 12th is 7, or high. The current time is 3:02 p.m. Central Daylight Time. 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The following reports of weather, temperature, and wind were made at 3 p.m. DFW Airport, partly sunny, 90, dew point 64, relative humidity 42%, wind south at 14, gusting to 26, pressure 29.99 inches and falling. Dallas Love Field, partly sunny, 90, south at 10, gusting to 23. Fort Worth Meacham, mostly sunny, 87, south at 12, gusting to 22. Arlington, mostly sunny, 88, southeast at 20, gusting to 26. McKinney, mostly sunny, 88, south at 12, gusting to 22. Denton, mostly sunny, 88, south at 16. Elsewhere around the region, Wichita Falls, sunny, 91, south at 25, gusting to 33. Abilene, mostly sunny, 88, south at 21, gusting to 31. Waco, sunny, 91, south at 17. Tyler, sunny, 87, south at 12. Once again at 3 p.m., DFW Airport, partly sunny, 90, south at 14, gusting to 26. The following reports of weather, temperature, and wind were made at 3 p.m. DFW Airport, partly sunny, 90, dew point 64, relative humidity 42%, wind south at 14, gusting to 26, pressure 29.99 inches and falling. Dallas Love Field, partly sunny, 90, south at 10, gusting to 23. Fort Worth Meacham, mostly sunny, 87, south at 12, gusting to 22. Arlington, mostly sunny, 88, southeast at 20, gusting to 26. McKinney, mostly sunny, 88, south at 12, gusting to 22. Denton, mostly sunny, 88, south at 16. Elsewhere around the region, Wichita Falls, sunny, 91, south at 25, gusting to 33. Abilene, mostly sunny, 88, south at 21, gusting to 31. Waco, sunny, 91, south at 17. Tyler, sunny, 87, south at 12. Once again at 3 p.m., DFW Airport, partly sunny, 90, south at 14, gusting to 26. Now let's check on your local forecast for the Dallas-Fort Worth Metroplex. This afternoon, mostly sunny. Highs around 90. South winds 10 to 15 miles an hour. Tonight, clear. Lows in the upper 60s. South winds 5 to 10 miles an hour. Columbus.

mostly sunny. Highs in the lower 90s. South winds 5 to 10 miles an hour, increasing to 10 to 15 miles an hour in the afternoon. Monday night, mostly clear in the evening, then becoming partly cloudy. Humid with lows in the mid-70s. South winds 5 to 10 miles an hour. And now the extended forecast. Tuesday, mostly sunny. Humid with highs in the lower 90s. South winds 5 to 10 miles an hour. Tuesday night, mostly clear. Lows in the mid-70s. Wednesday, mostly sunny. A 40% chance of showers and thunderstorms in the afternoon. Highs in the lower 90s. Heat index values up to 105. Wednesday night, partly cloudy in the evening, then becoming mostly clear. A chance of showers. A chance of thunderstorms in the evening, then a slight chance of thunderstorms after midnight. Lows in the lower 70s. Chance of rain 40%. Thursday, mostly sunny with a 50% chance of showers. Highs in the upper 80s. Thursday night, partly cloudy with a 20% chance of showers. Lows in the mid-60s. Friday, mostly sunny. A 20% chance of showers in the morning. Cooler with highs in the upper 70s. Friday night, partly cloudy in the evening, then clearing. Cooler with lows in the mid-50s. Saturday, sunny. Highs in the lower 70s. The forecast key messages for North and Central Texas. Above average temperatures will continue early this week, with heat indices approaching 100 degrees on Tuesday. Isolated afternoon storms are possible across Central Texas on Monday and Tuesday. An unsettled pattern will bring an uptick in precip chances starting Wednesday and cooler temperatures expected beginning Friday. The spotter information statement for North and Central Texas. Spotter activation is not expected at this time. The ultraviolet index forecast for October 12 is 7, or high. The current time is 3:07 p.m. Central Daylight Time. 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Serving the Dallas-Fort Worth listening area. The following reports of weather temperature and wind were made at 3 p.m. DFW Airport, partly sunny, 90, dew point 64, relative humidity 42%, wind south at 14, gusting to 26, pressure 29.99 inches and falling. Dallas Love Field, partly sunny, 90, south at 10, gusting to 23. Fort Worth Meacham, mostly sunny, 87, south at 12, gusting to 22. Arlington, mostly sunny, 88, southeast at 20, gusting to 26. McKinney, mostly sunny, 88, south at 12, gusting to 22. Denton, mostly sunny, 88, south at 16. Elsewhere around the region, Wichita Falls, sunny, 91, south at 25, gusting to 33. Abilene, mostly sunny, 88, south at 21, gusting to 31. Waco, sunny, 91, south at 17. Tyler, sunny, 87, south at 12. Once again at 3 p.m., DFW Airport, partly sunny, 90, south at 14, gusting to 26. Now let's check on your local forecast for the Dallas-Fort Worth Metroplex. This afternoon, mostly sunny. Highs around 90. South winds 10 to 15 miles an hour. Tonight, clear. Lows in the upper 60s. South winds 5 to 10 miles an hour. Columbus Day, mostly sunny. Highs in the lower 90s. South winds 5 to 10 miles an hour, increasing to 10 to 15 miles an hour in the afternoon. Monday night, mostly clear in the evening, then becoming partly cloudy. Humid with lows in the mid-70s. South winds 5 to 10 miles an hour. And now the extended forecast. Tuesday, mostly sunny. Humid with highs in the lower 90s. South winds 5 to 10 miles an hour. Tuesday night, mostly clear. Lows in the mid-70s. Wednesday, mostly sunny. A 40% chance of showers and thunderstorms.

the afternoon. Highs in the lower 90s. Heat index values up to 105. Wednesday night, partly cloudy in the evening, then becoming mostly clear. A chance of showers. A chance of thunderstorms in the evening, then a slight chance of thunderstorms after midnight. Lows in the lower 70s. Chance of rain 40%. Thursday, mostly sunny with a 50% chance of showers. Highs in the upper 80s. Thursday night, partly cloudy with a 20% chance of showers. Lows in the mid-60s. Friday, mostly sunny. A 20% chance of showers in the morning. Cooler with highs in the upper 70s. Friday night, partly cloudy in the evening, then clearing. Cooler with lows in the mid-50s. Saturday, sunny. Highs in the lower 70s. The forecast key messages for North and Central Texas. Above average temperatures will continue early this week, with heat indices approaching 100 degrees on Tuesday. Isolated afternoon storms are possible across Central Texas on Monday and Tuesday. An unsettled pattern will bring an uptick in precip chances starting Wednesday and cooler temperatures expected beginning Friday. The spotter information statement for North and Central Texas. Spotter activation is not expected at this time. The ultraviolet index forecast for October 12 is 7, or high. The current time is 3:12 p.m. Central Daylight Time. 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The following reports of weather temperature and wind were made at 3 p.m. DFW Airport, partly sunny, 90, dew point 64, relative humidity 42%, wind south at 14, gusting to 26, pressure 29.99 inches and falling. Dallas Love Field, partly sunny, 90, south at 10, gusting to 23. Fort Worth Meacham, mostly sunny, 87, south at 12, gusting to 22. Arlington, mostly sunny, 88, southeast at 20, gusting to 26. McKinney, mostly sunny, 88, south at 12, gusting to 22. Denton, mostly sunny, 88, south at 16. Elsewhere around the region, Wichita Falls, sunny, 91, south at 25, gusting to 33. Abilene, mostly sunny, 88, south at 21, gusting to 31. Waco, sunny, 91, south at 17. Tyler, sunny, 87, south at 12. Once again at 3 p.m., DFW Airport, partly sunny, 90, south at 14, gusting to 26. Now let's check on your local forecast for the Dallas-Fort Worth Metroplex. This afternoon, mostly sunny. Highs around 90. South winds 10 to 15 miles an hour. Tonight, clear. Lows in the upper 60s. South winds 5 to 10 miles an hour. Columbus Day, mostly sunny. Highs in the lower 90s. South winds 5 to 10 miles an hour, increasing to 10 to 15 miles an hour in the afternoon. Monday night, mostly clear in the evening, then becoming partly cloudy. Humid with lows in the mid-70s. South winds 5 to 10 miles an hour. And now the extended forecast. Tuesday, mostly sunny. Humid with highs in the lower 90s. South winds 5 to 10 miles an hour. Tuesday night, mostly clear. Lows in the mid-70s. Wednesday, mostly sunny. A 40% chance of showers and thunderstorms in the afternoon. Highs in the lower 90s. Heat index values up to 105. Wednesday night, partly cloudy in the evening, then becoming mostly clear. A chance of showers. A chance of thunderstorms in the evening, then a slight chance of thunderstorms after midnight. Lows in the lower 70s. Chance of rain 40%. Thursday, mostly sunny with a 50% chance of showers. Highs in the upper 80s. Thursday night, partly cloudy with a 20% chance of showers. Lows in the mid-60s. Friday, mostly sunny. A 20% chance of showers in the morning.

cooler with highs in the upper 70s. Friday night, partly cloudy in the evening, then clearing. Cooler with lows in the mid-50s. Saturday, sunny. Highs in the lower 70s. The forecast key messages for North and Central Texas. Above average temperatures will continue early this week, with heat indices approaching 100 degrees on Tuesday. Isolated afternoon storms are possible across Central Texas on Monday and Tuesday. An unsettled pattern will bring an uptick in precip chances starting Wednesday and cooler temperatures expected beginning Friday. The spotter information statement for North and Central Texas. Spotter activation is not expected at this time. The ultraviolet index forecast for October 12 is 7, or high. The current time is 3:16 p.m. Central Daylight Time. 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Serving the Dallas-Fort Worth listening area. The following reports of weather temperature and wind were made at 3 p.m. DFW Airport, partly sunny, 90, dew point 64, relative humidity 42%, wind south at 14, gusting to 26, pressure 29.99 inches and falling. Dallas Love Field, partly sunny, 90, south at 10, gusting to 23. Fort Worth Meacham, mostly sunny, 87, south at 12, gusting to 22. Arlington, mostly sunny, 88, southeast at 20, gusting to 26. McKinney, mostly sunny, 88, south at 12, gusting to 22. Denton, mostly sunny, 88, south at 16. Elsewhere around the region, Wichita Falls, sunny, 91, south at 25, gusting to 33. Abilene, mostly sunny, 88, south at 21, gusting to 31. Waco, sunny, 91, south at 17. Tyler, sunny, 87, south at 12. Once again at 3 p.m., DFW Airport, partly sunny, 90, south at 14, gusting to 26. Now let's check on your local forecast for the Dallas-Fort Worth Metroplex. This afternoon, mostly sunny. Highs around 90. South winds 10 to 15 miles an hour. Tonight, clear. Lows in the upper 60s. South winds 5 to 10 miles an hour. Columbus Day, mostly sunny. Highs in the lower 90s. South winds 5 to 10 miles an hour, increasing to 10 to 15 miles an hour in the afternoon. Monday night, mostly clear in the evening, then becoming partly cloudy. Humid with lows in the mid-70s. South winds 5 to 10 miles an hour. And now the extended forecast. Tuesday, mostly sunny. Humid with highs in the lower 90s. South winds 5 to 10 miles an hour. Tuesday night, mostly clear. Lows in the mid-70s. Wednesday, mostly sunny. A 40% chance of showers and thunderstorms in the afternoon. Highs in the lower 90s. Heat index values up to 105. Wednesday night, partly cloudy in the evening, then becoming mostly clear. A chance of showers. A chance of thunderstorms in the evening, then a slight chance of thunderstorms after midnight. Lows in the lower 70s. Chance of rain 40%. Thursday, mostly sunny with a 50% chance of showers. Highs in the upper 80s. Thursday night, partly cloudy with a 20% chance of showers. Lows in the mid-60s. Friday, mostly sunny. A 20% chance of showers in the morning. Cooler with highs in the upper 70s. Friday night, partly cloudy in the evening, then clearing. Cooler with lows in the mid-50s. Saturday, sunny. Highs in the lower 70s. The forecast key messages for North and Central Texas. Above average temperatures will continue early this week, with heat indices approaching 100 degrees on Tuesday. Isolated afternoon storms are possible across Central Texas on Monday and Tuesday. An unsettled pattern will bring an uptick in precip chances starting Wednesday and cooler temperatures expected beginning Friday. The spotter information statement for North and Central Texas.

spotter activation is not expected at this time. The ultraviolet index forecast for October 12 is 7, or high. The current time is 3:20 p.m. Central Daylight Time. 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The following reports of weather temperature and wind were made at 3 p.m. DFW Airport, partly sunny, 90, dew point 64, relative humidity 42%, wind south at 14, gusting to 26, pressure 29.99 inches and falling. Dallas Love Field, partly sunny, 90, south at 10, gusting to 23. Fort Worth Meacham, mostly sunny, 87, south at 12, gusting to 22. Arlington, mostly sunny, 88, southeast at 20, gusting to 26. McKinney, mostly sunny, 88, south at 12, gusting to 22. Denton, mostly sunny, 88, south at 16. Elsewhere around the region, Wichita Falls, sunny, 91, south at 25, gusting to 33. Abilene, mostly sunny, 88, south at 21, gusting to 31. Waco, sunny, 91, south at 17. Tyler, sunny, 87, south at 12. Once again at 3 p.m., DFW Airport, partly sunny, 90, south at 14, gusting to 26. Now let's check on your local forecast for the Dallas-Fort Worth Metroplex. This afternoon, mostly sunny. Highs around 90. South winds 10 to 15 miles an hour. Tonight, clear. Lows in the upper 60s. South winds 5 to 10 miles an hour. Columbus Day, mostly sunny. Highs in the lower 90s. South winds 5 to 10 miles an hour, increasing to 10 to 15 miles an hour in the afternoon. Monday night, mostly clear in the evening, then becoming partly cloudy. Humid with lows in the mid-70s. South winds 5 to 10 miles an hour. And now the extended forecast. Tuesday, mostly sunny. Humid with highs in the lower 90s. South winds 5 to 10 miles an hour. Tuesday night, mostly clear. Lows in the mid-70s. Wednesday, mostly sunny. A 40% chance of showers and thunderstorms in the afternoon. Highs in the lower 90s. Heat index values up to 105. Wednesday night, partly cloudy in the evening, then becoming mostly clear. A chance of showers. A chance of thunderstorms in the evening, then a slight chance of thunderstorms after midnight. Lows in the lower 70s. Chance of rain 40%. Thursday, mostly sunny with a 50% chance of showers. Highs in the upper 80s. Thursday night, partly cloudy with a 20% chance of showers. Lows in the mid-60s. Friday, mostly sunny. A 20% chance of showers in the morning. Cooler with highs in the upper 70s. Friday night, partly cloudy in the evening, then clearing. Cooler with lows in the mid-50s. Saturday, sunny. Highs in the lower 70s. The forecast key messages for North and Central Texas. Above average temperatures will continue early this week, with heat indices approaching 100 degrees on Tuesday. Isolated afternoon storms are possible across Central Texas on Monday and Tuesday. An unsettled pattern will bring an uptick in precip chances starting Wednesday and cooler temperatures expected beginning Friday. The spotter information statement for North and Central Texas. Spotter activation is not expected at this time. The ultraviolet index forecast for October 12 is 7, or high. The current time is 3:25 p.m. Central Daylight Time. 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The following reports of weather temperature and wind were made at 3 p.m. DFW Airport, partly sunny, 90, dew point 64, relative humidity 42%, wind south at 14, gusting to 26, pressure 20.

9.99 inches and falling. Dallas Love Field, partly sunny, 90, south at 10, gusting to 23. Fort Worth Meacham, mostly sunny, 87, south at 12, gusting to 22. Arlington, mostly sunny, 88, southeast at 20, gusting to 26. McKinney, mostly sunny, 88, south at 12, gusting to 22. Denton, mostly sunny, 88, south at 16. Elsewhere around the region, Wichita Falls, sunny, 91, south at 25, gusting to 33. Abilene, mostly sunny, 88, south at 21, gusting to 31. Waco, sunny, 91, south at 17. Tyler, sunny, 87, south at 12. Once again at 3 p.m., DFW Airport, partly sunny, 90, south at 14, gusting to 26. Now let's check on your local forecast for the Dallas-Fort Worth Metroplex. This afternoon, mostly sunny. Highs around 90. South winds 10 to 15 miles an hour. Tonight, clear. Lows in the upper 60s. South winds 5 to 10 miles an hour. Columbus Day, mostly sunny. Highs in the lower 90s. South winds 5 to 10 miles an hour, increasing to 10 to 15 miles an hour in the afternoon. Monday night, mostly clear in the evening, then becoming partly cloudy. Humid with lows in the mid-70s. South winds 5 to 10 miles an hour. And now the extended forecast. Tuesday, mostly sunny. Humid with highs in the lower 90s. South winds 5 to 10 miles an hour. Tuesday night, mostly clear. Lows in the mid-70s. Wednesday, mostly sunny. A 40% chance of showers and thunderstorms in the afternoon. Highs in the lower 90s. Heat index values up to 105. Wednesday night, partly cloudy in the evening, then becoming mostly clear. A chance of showers. A chance of thunderstorms in the evening, then a slight chance of thunderstorms after midnight. Lows in the lower 70s. Chance of rain 40%. Thursday, mostly sunny with a 50% chance of showers. Highs in the upper 80s. Thursday night, partly cloudy with a 20% chance of showers. Lows in the mid-60s. Friday, mostly sunny. A 20% chance of showers in the morning. Cooler with highs in the upper 70s. Friday night, partly cloudy in the evening, then clearing. Cooler with lows in the mid-50s. Saturday, sunny. Highs in the lower 70s. The forecast key messages for North and Central Texas. Above average temperatures will continue early this week, with heat indices approaching 100 degrees on Tuesday. Isolated afternoon storms are possible across Central Texas on Monday and Tuesday. An unsettled pattern will bring an uptick in precip chances starting Wednesday and cooler temperatures expected beginning Friday. The spotter information statement for North and Central Texas. Spotter activation is not expected at this time. The ultraviolet index forecast for October 12 is 7, or high. The current time is 3:29 p.m. Central Daylight Time. 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Serving the Dallas-Fort Worth listening area. The following reports of weather temperature and wind were made at 3 p.m. DFW Airport, partly sunny, 90, dew point 64, relative humidity 42%, wind south at 14, gusting to 26, pressure 29.99 inches and falling. Dallas Love Field, partly sunny, 90, south at 10, gusting to 23. Fort Worth Meacham, mostly sunny, 87, south at 12, gusting to 22. Arlington, mostly sunny, 88, southeast at 20, gusting to 26. McKinney, mostly sunny, 88, south at 12, gusting to 22. Denton, mostly sunny, 88, south at 16. Elsewhere around the region, Wichita Falls, sunny, 91, south at 25, gusting to 33. Abilene, mostly sunny, 88.

off at 21, gusting to 31. Waco, sunny, 91, south at 17. Tyler, sunny, 87, south at 12. Once again at 3 p.m., DFW Airport, partly sunny, 90, south at 14, gusting to 26. It is now time to check on the latest tropical activity in the Atlantic Ocean, Caribbean Sea, and the Gulf of Mexico. Here is post-tropical cyclone Isaias advisory number 20, location 37.5 north 84.0 west, or about 180 miles northeast of Nashville, Tennessee. Maximum sustained winds, 25 miles an hour, percent movement, east-northeast or 65 degrees at 22 miles an hour. Minimum central pressure, 1010 millibars, or 29.83 inches. Remember, you can hear the tropical summary at the top and bottom of every hour when there is activity occurring in the Atlantic Basin. Now let's check on your local forecast for the Dallas-Fort Worth Metroplex. This afternoon, mostly sunny. Highs around 90. South winds 10 to 15 miles an hour. Tonight, clear. Lows in the upper 60s. South winds 5 to 10 miles an hour. Columbus Day, mostly sunny. Highs in the lower 90s. South winds 5 to 10 miles an hour, increasing to 10 to 15 miles an hour in the afternoon. Monday night, mostly clear in the evening, then becoming partly cloudy. Humid with lows in the mid-70s. South winds 5 to 10 miles an hour. And now the extended forecast. Tuesday, mostly sunny. Humid with highs in the lower 90s. South winds 5 to 10 miles an hour. Tuesday night, mostly clear. Lows in the mid-70s. Wednesday, mostly sunny. A 40% chance of showers and thunderstorms in the afternoon. Highs in the lower 90s. Heat index values up to 105. Wednesday night, partly cloudy in the evening, then becoming mostly clear. A chance of showers. A chance of thunderstorms in the evening, then a slight chance of thunderstorms after midnight. Lows in the lower 70s. Chance of rain 40%. Thursday, mostly sunny with a 50% chance of showers. Highs in the upper 80s. Thursday night, partly cloudy with a 20% chance of showers. Lows in the mid-60s. Friday, mostly sunny. Thursday night, partly cloudy with a 20% chance of showers. Lows in the mid-60s. Friday, mostly sunny. A 20% chance of showers in the morning. Cooler with highs in the upper 70s. Friday night, partly cloudy in the evening, then clearing. Cooler with lows in the mid-50s. Saturday, sunny. Highs in the lower 70s. The forecast key messages for North and Central Texas. Above average temperatures will continue early this week, with heat indices approaching 100 degrees on Tuesday. Isolated afternoon storms are possible across Central Texas on Monday and Tuesday. An unsettled pattern will bring an uptick in precip chances starting Wednesday and cooler temperatures expected beginning Friday. The spotter information statement for North and Central Texas. Spotter activation is not expected at this time. The ultraviolet index forecast for October 12 is 7, or high. The current time is 3:34 p.m. Central Daylight Time. 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The following reports of weather temperature and wind were made at 3 p.m. DFW Airport, partly sunny, 90, dew point 64, relative humidity 42%, wind south at 14, gusting to 26, pressure 29.99 inches and falling. Dallas Love Field, partly sunny, 90, south at 10, gusting to 23. Fort Worth Meacham, mostly sunny, 87, south at 12, gusting to 22. Arlington, mostly sunny, 88, southeast at 20, gusting to 26. McKinney, mostly sunny, 88, south at 12, gusting to 22. Denton, mostly sunny, 88, south at 16. Elsewhere around the region, Wichita Falls,

Miami, 91, south at 25, gusting to 33. Abilene, mostly sunny, 88, south at 21, gusting to 31. Waco, sunny, 91, south at 17. Tyler, sunny, 87, south at 12. Once again at 3 p.m., DFW Airport, partly sunny, 90, south at 14, gusting to 26. Now let's check on your local forecast for the Dallas-Fort Worth Metroplex. This afternoon, mostly sunny. Highs around 90. South winds 10 to 15 miles an hour. Tonight, clear. Lows in the upper 60s. South winds 5 to 10 miles an hour. Columbus Day, mostly sunny. Highs in the lower 90s. South winds 5 to 10 miles an hour, increasing to 10 to 15 miles an hour in the afternoon. Monday night, mostly clear in the evening, then becoming partly cloudy. Humid with lows in the mid-70s. South winds 5 to 10 miles an hour. And now the extended forecast. Tuesday, mostly sunny. Humid with highs in the lower 90s. South winds 5 to 10 miles an hour. Tuesday night, mostly clear. Lows in the mid-70s. Wednesday, mostly sunny. A 40% chance of showers and thunderstorms in the afternoon. Highs in the lower 90s. Heat index values up to 105. Wednesday night, partly cloudy in the evening, then becoming mostly clear. A chance of showers. A chance of thunderstorms in the evening, then a slight chance of thunderstorms after midnight. Lows in the lower 70s. Chance of rain 40%. Thursday, mostly sunny with a 50% chance of showers. Highs in the upper 80s. Thursday night, partly cloudy with a 20% chance of showers. Lows in the mid-60s. Friday, mostly sunny. A 20% chance of showers in the morning. Cooler with highs in the upper 70s. Friday night, partly cloudy in the evening, then clearing. Cooler with lows in the mid-50s. Saturday, sunny. Highs in the lower 70s. The forecast key messages for North and Central Texas. Above average temperatures will continue early this week, with heat indices approaching 100 degrees on Tuesday. Isolated afternoon storms are possible across Central Texas on Monday and Tuesday. An unsettled pattern will bring an uptick in precip chances starting Wednesday and cooler temperatures expected beginning Friday. The spotter information statement for North and Central Texas. Spotter activation is not expected at this time. The ultraviolet index forecast for October 12 is 7, or high. The current time is 3:38 p.m. Central Daylight Time. 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The following reports of weather temperature and wind were made at 3 p.m. DFW Airport, partly sunny, 90, dew point 64, relative humidity 42%, wind south at 14, gusting to 26, pressure 29.99 inches and falling. Dallas Love Field, partly sunny, 90, south at 10, gusting to 23. Fort Worth Meacham, mostly sunny, 87, south at 12, gusting to 22. Arlington, mostly sunny, 88, southeast at 20, gusting to 26. McKinney, mostly sunny, 88, south at 12, gusting to 22. Denton, mostly sunny, 88, south at 16. Elsewhere around the region, Wichita Falls, sunny, 91, south at 25, gusting to 33. Abilene, mostly sunny, 88, south at 21, gusting to 31. Waco, sunny, 91, south at 17. Tyler, sunny, 87, south at 12. Once again at 3 p.m., DFW Airport, partly sunny, 90, south at 14, gusting to 26. Now let's check on your local forecast for the Dallas-Fort Worth Metroplex. This afternoon, mostly sunny. Highs around 90. South winds 10 to 15 miles an hour. Tonight, clear. Lows in the

or 60s. South winds 5 to 10 miles an hour. Columbus Day, mostly sunny. Highs in the lower 90s. South winds 5 to 10 miles an hour, increasing to 10 to 15 miles an hour in the afternoon. Monday night, mostly clear in the evening, then becoming partly cloudy. Humid with lows in the mid-70s. South winds 5 to 10 miles an hour. And now the extended forecast. Tuesday, mostly sunny. Humid with highs in the lower 90s. South winds 5 to 10 miles an hour. Tuesday night, mostly clear. Lows in the mid-70s. Wednesday, mostly sunny. A 40% chance of showers and thunderstorms in the afternoon. Highs in the lower 90s. Heat index values up to 105. Wednesday night, partly cloudy in the evening, then becoming mostly clear. A chance of showers. A chance of thunderstorms in the evening, then a slight chance of thunderstorms after midnight. Lows in the lower 70s. Chance of rain 40%. Thursday, mostly sunny with a 50% chance of showers. Highs in the upper 80s. Thursday night, partly cloudy with a 20% chance of showers. Lows in the mid-60s. Friday, mostly sunny. A 20% chance of showers in the morning. Cooler with highs in the upper 70s. Friday night, partly cloudy in the evening, then clearing. Cooler with lows in the mid-50s. Saturday, sunny. Highs in the lower 70s. The forecast key messages for North and Central Texas. Above average temperatures will continue early this week, with heat indices approaching 100 degrees on Tuesday. Isolated afternoon storms are possible across Central Texas on Monday and Tuesday. An unsettled pattern will bring an uptick in precip chances starting Wednesday and cooler temperatures expected beginning Friday. The spotter information statement for North and Central Texas. Spotter activation is not expected at this time. The ultraviolet index forecast for October 12 is 7, or high. The current time is 3:42 p.m. Central Daylight Time. 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The following reports of weather temperature and wind were made at 3 p.m. DFW Airport, partly sunny, 90, dew point 64, relative humidity 42%, wind south at 14, gusting to 26, pressure 29.99 inches and falling. Dallas Love Field, partly sunny, 90, south at 10, gusting to 23. Fort Worth Meacham, mostly sunny, 87, south at 12, gusting to 22. Arlington, mostly sunny, 88, southeast at 20, gusting to 26. McKinney, mostly sunny, 88, south at 12, gusting to 22. Denton, mostly sunny, 88, south at 16. Elsewhere around the region, Wichita Falls, sunny, 91, south at 25, gusting to 33. Abilene, mostly sunny, 88, south at 21, gusting to 31. Waco, sunny, 91, south at 17. Tyler, sunny, 87, south at 12. Once again at 3 p.m., DFW Airport, partly sunny, 90, south at 14, gusting to 26. Now let's check on your local forecast for the Dallas-Fort Worth Metroplex. This afternoon, mostly sunny. Highs around 90. South winds 10 to 15 miles an hour. Tonight, clear. Lows in the upper 60s. South winds 5 to 10 miles an hour. Columbus Day, mostly sunny. Highs in the lower 90s. South winds 5 to 10 miles an hour, increasing to 10 to 15 miles an hour in the afternoon. Monday night, mostly clear in the evening, then becoming partly cloudy. Humid with lows in the mid-70s. South winds 5 to 10 miles an hour. And now the extended forecast. Tuesday, mostly sunny. Humid with highs in the lower 90s. South winds 5 to 10 miles an hour. Tuesday night, mostly clear. Lows in the mid-70s.

70s. Friday night, partly cloudy in the evening, then clearing. Cooler with lows in the mid-50s. Saturday, sunny. Highs in the lower 70s. The forecast key messages for North and Central Texas. Above average temperatures will continue early this week, with heat indices approaching 100 degrees on Tuesday. Isolated afternoon storms are possible across Central Texas on Monday and Tuesday. An unsettled pattern will bring an uptick in precip chances starting Wednesday and cooler temperatures expected beginning Friday. The spotter information statement for North and Central Texas. Spotter activation is not expected at this time. The ultraviolet index forecast for October 12th is 7, or high. The current time is 3:47 p.m. Central Daylight Time. 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The following reports of weather temperature and wind were made at 3 p.m. DFW Airport, partly sunny, 90, dew point 64, relative humidity 42%, wind south at 14, gusting to 26, pressure 29.99 inches and falling. Dallas Love Field, partly sunny, 90, south at 10, gusting to 23. Fort Worth Meacham, mostly sunny, 87, south at 12, gusting to 22. Arlington, mostly sunny, 88, southeast at 20, gusting to 26. McKinney, mostly sunny, 88, south at 12, gusting to 22. Denton, mostly sunny, 88, south at 16. Elsewhere around the region, Wichita Falls, sunny, 91, south at 25, gusting to 33. Abilene, mostly sunny, 88, south at 21, gusting to 31. Waco, sunny, 91, south at 17. Tyler, sunny, 87, south at 12. Once again at 3 p.m., DFW Airport, partly sunny, 90, south at 14, gusting to 26. Now let's check on your local forecast for the Dallas-Fort Worth Metroplex. This afternoon, mostly sunny. Highs around 90. South winds 10 to 15 miles an hour. Tonight, clear. Lows in the upper 60s. South winds 5 to 10 miles an hour. Columbus Day, mostly sunny. Highs in the lower 90s. South winds 5 to 10 miles an hour, increasing to 10 to 15 miles an hour in the afternoon. Monday night, mostly clear in the evening, then becoming partly cloudy. Humid with lows in the mid-70s. South winds 5 to 10 miles an hour. And now the extended forecast. Tuesday, mostly sunny. Humid with highs in the lower 90s. South winds 5 to 10 miles an hour. Tuesday night, mostly clear. Lows in the mid-70s. Wednesday, mostly sunny. A 40% chance of showers and thunderstorms in the afternoon. Highs in the lower 90s. Heat index values up to 105. Wednesday night, partly cloudy in the evening, then becoming mostly clear. A chance of showers. A chance of thunderstorms in the evening, then a slight chance of thunderstorms after midnight. Lows in the lower 70s. Chance of rain 40%. Thursday, mostly sunny with a 50% chance of showers. Highs in the upper 80s. Thursday night, partly cloudy with a 20% chance of showers. Lows in the mid-60s. Friday, mostly sunny. A 20% chance of showers in the morning. Cooler with highs in the upper 70s. Friday night, partly cloudy in the evening, then clearing. Cooler with lows in the mid-50s. Saturday, sunny. Highs in the lower 70s. The forecast key messages for North and Central Texas. Above average temperatures will continue early this week, with heat indices approaching 100 degrees on Tuesday. Isolated afternoon storms are possible across Central Texas on Monday and Tuesday. An unsettled pattern will bring an uptick in precip chances starting Wednesday and cooler temperatures expected beginning Friday. The spotter information statement for North and Central Texas. Spotter activation is

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The current time is 3:51 p.m. Central Daylight Time. 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The following reports of weather temperature and wind were made at 3 p.m. DFW Airport, partly sunny, 90, dew point 64, relative humidity 42%, wind south at 14, gusting to 26, pressure 29.99 inches and falling. Dallas Love Field, partly sunny, 90, south at 10, gusting to 23. Fort Worth Meacham, mostly sunny, 87, south at 12, gusting to 22. Arlington, mostly sunny, 88, southeast at 20, gusting to 26. McKinney, mostly sunny, 88, south at 12, gusting to 22. Denton, mostly sunny, 88, south at 16. Elsewhere around the region, Wichita Falls, sunny, 91, south at 25, gusting to 33. Abilene, mostly sunny, 88, south at 21, gusting to 31. Waco, sunny, 91, south at 17. Tyler, sunny, 87, south at 12. Once again at 3 p.m., DFW Airport, partly sunny, 90, south at 14, gusting to 26. Now let's check on your local forecast for the Dallas-Fort Worth Metroplex. This afternoon, mostly sunny. Highs around 90. South winds 10 to 15 miles an hour. Tonight, clear. Lows in the upper 60s. South winds 5 to 10 miles an hour. Columbus Day, mostly sunny. Highs in the lower 90s. South winds 5 to 10 miles an hour, increasing to 10 to 15 miles an hour in the afternoon. Monday night, mostly clear in the evening, then becoming partly cloudy. Humid with lows in the mid-70s. South winds 5 to 10 miles an hour. And now the extended forecast. Tuesday, mostly sunny. Humid with highs in the lower 90s. South winds 5 to 10 miles an hour. Tuesday night, mostly clear. Lows in the mid-70s. Wednesday, mostly sunny. A 40% chance of showers and thunderstorms in the afternoon. Highs in the lower 90s. Heat index values up to 105. Wednesday night, partly cloudy in the evening, then becoming mostly clear. A chance of showers. A chance of thunderstorms in the evening, then a slight chance of thunderstorms after midnight. Lows in the lower 70s. Chance of rain 40%. Thursday, mostly sunny with a 50% chance of showers. Highs in the upper 80s. Thursday night, partly cloudy with a 20% chance of showers. Lows in the mid-60s. Friday, mostly sunny. A 20% chance of showers in the morning. Cooler with highs in the upper 70s. Friday night, partly cloudy in the evening, then clearing. Cooler with lows in the mid-50s. Saturday, sunny. Highs in the lower 70s. The forecast key messages for North and Central Texas. Above average temperatures will continue early this week, with heat indices approaching 100 degrees on Tuesday. Isolated afternoon storms are possible across Central Texas on Monday and Tuesday. An unsettled pattern will bring an uptick in precip chances starting Wednesday and cooler temperatures expected beginning Friday. The spotter information statement for North and Central Texas. Spotter activation is not expected at this time. The ultraviolet index forecast for October 12th is 7, or high. The current time is 3:55 p.m. Central Daylight Time. 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Serving the Dallas-Fort Worth listening area. The following reports of weather temperature and wind were made at 3 p.m. DFW Airport, partly sunny, 90, dew point 64, relative humidity 42%, wind south at 14, gusting to 26, pressure 29.99 inches.

calling. Dallas Love Field, partly sunny, 90, south at 10, gusting to 23. Fort Worth Meacham, mostly sunny, 87, south at 12, gusting to 22. Arlington, mostly sunny, 88, southeast at 20, gusting to 26. McKinney, mostly sunny, 88, south at 12, gusting to 22. Denton, mostly sunny, 88, south at 16. Elsewhere around the region, Wichita Falls, sunny, 91, south at 25, gusting to 33. Abilene, mostly sunny, 88, south at 21, gusting to 31. Waco, sunny, 91, south at 17. Tyler, sunny, 87, south at 12. Once again at 3 p.m., DFW Airport, partly sunny, 90, south at 14, gusting to 26. Now let's check on your local forecast for the Dallas-Fort Worth Metroplex. This afternoon, mostly sunny. Highs around 90. South winds 10 to 15 miles an hour. Tonight, clear. Lows in the upper 60s. South winds 5 to 10 miles an hour. Columbus Day, mostly sunny. Highs in the lower 90s. South winds 5 to 10 miles an hour, increasing to 10 to 15 miles an hour in the afternoon. Monday night, mostly clear in the evening, then becoming partly cloudy. Humid with lows in the mid-70s. South winds 5 to 10 miles an hour. And now the extended forecast. Tuesday, mostly sunny. Humid with highs in the lower 90s. South winds 5 to 10 miles an hour. Tuesday night, mostly clear. Lows in the mid-70s. Wednesday, mostly sunny. A 40% chance of showers and thunderstorms in the afternoon. Highs in the lower 90s. Heat index values up to 105. Wednesday night, partly cloudy in the evening, then becoming mostly clear. A chance of showers. A chance of thunderstorms in the evening, then a slight chance of thunderstorms after midnight. Lows in the lower 70s. Chance of rain 40%. Thursday, mostly sunny with a 50% chance of showers. Highs in the upper 80s. Thursday night, partly cloudy with a 20% chance of showers. Lows in the mid-60s. Friday, mostly sunny. A 20% chance of showers in the morning. Cooler with highs in the upper 70s. Friday night, partly cloudy in the evening, then clearing. Cooler with lows in the mid-50s. Saturday, sunny. Highs in the lower 70s. The forecast key messages for North and Central Texas. Above average temperatures will continue early this week, with heat indices approaching 100 degrees on Tuesday. Isolated afternoon storms are possible across Central Texas on Monday and Tuesday. An unsettled pattern will bring an uptick in precip chances starting Wednesday and cooler temperatures expected beginning Friday. The spotter information statement for North and Central Texas. Spotter activation is not expected at this time. The ultraviolet index forecast for October 12th is 7, or high. The current time is 3:59 p.m. Central Daylight Time. 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Serving the Dallas-Fort Worth listening area. The following reports of weather temperature and wind were made at 3 p.m. DFW Airport, partly sunny, 90, dew point 64, relative humidity 42%, wind south at 14, gusting to 26, pressure 29.99 inches and falling. Dallas Love Field, partly sunny, 90, south at 10, gusting to 23. Fort Worth Meacham, mostly sunny, 87, south at 12, gusting to 22. Arlington, mostly sunny, 88, southeast at 20, gusting to 26. McKinney, mostly sunny, 88, south at 12, gusting to 22. Denton, mostly sunny, 88, south at 16. Elsewhere around the region, Wichita Falls, sunny, 91, south at 25, gusting to 33. Abilene, mostly sunny, 88, south at 21, gusting to 33.

Waco, sunny, 91, south at 17. Tyler, sunny, 87, south at 12. Once again at 3 p.m., DFW Airport, partly sunny, 90, south at 14, gusting to 26. Now let's check on your local forecast for the Dallas-Fort Worth Metroplex. This afternoon, mostly sunny. Highs around 90. South winds 10 to 15 miles an hour. Tonight, clear. Lows in the upper 60s. South winds 5 to 10 miles an hour. Columbus Day, mostly sunny. Highs in the lower 90s. South winds 5 to 10 miles an hour, increasing to 10 to 15 miles an hour in the afternoon. Monday night, mostly clear in the evening, then becoming partly cloudy. Humid with lows in the mid-70s. South winds 5 to 10 miles an hour. And now the extended forecast. Tuesday, mostly sunny. Humid with highs in the lower 90s. South winds 5 to 10 miles an hour. Tuesday night, mostly clear. Lows in the mid-70s. Wednesday, mostly sunny. A 40% chance of showers and thunderstorms in the afternoon. Highs in the lower 90s. Heat index values up to 105. Wednesday night, partly cloudy in the evening, then becoming mostly clear. A chance of showers. A chance of thunderstorms in the evening, then a slight chance of thunderstorms after midnight. Lows in the lower 70s. Chance of rain 40%. Thursday, mostly sunny with a 50% chance of showers. Highs in the upper 80s. Thursday night, partly cloudy with a 20% chance of showers. Lows in the mid-60s. Friday, mostly sunny. A 20% chance of showers in the morning. Cooler with highs in the upper 70s. Friday night, partly cloudy in the evening, then clearing. Cooler with lows in the mid-50s. Saturday, sunny. Highs in the lower 70s. The forecast key messages for North and Central Texas. Above average temperatures will continue early this week, with heat indices approaching 100 degrees on Tuesday. Isolated afternoon storms are possible across Central Texas on Monday and Tuesday. An unsettled pattern will bring an uptick in precip chances starting Wednesday and cooler temperatures expected beginning Friday. The spotter information statement for North and Central Texas. Spotter activation is not expected at this time. The ultraviolet index forecast for October 12th is 7, or high. The current time is 4:04 p.m. Central Daylight Time. 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Serving the Dallas-Fort Worth listening area. The following reports of weather temperature and wind were made at 4 p.m. DFW Airport, partly sunny, 90, dew point 61, relative humidity 37%, wind south at 21, gusting to 30, pressure 29.97 inches and falling. Dallas Love Field, partly sunny, 89, south at 15, gusting to 22. Fort Worth Meacham, sunny, 88, south at 18. Arlington, sunny, 88, south at 15, gusting to 25. McKinney, mostly sunny, 88, south at 16, gusting to 24. Denton, sunny, 88, south at 20, gusting to 28. Elsewhere around the region, Wichita Falls, sunny, 91, south at 22, gusting to 36. Abilene, sunny, 89, south at 15, gusting to 29. Waco, sunny, 91, south at 18, gusting to 25. Tyler, mostly sunny, 86, south at 9. Once again at 4 p.m., DFW Airport, partly sunny, 90, south at 21, gusting to 30. Now let's check on your local forecast for the Dallas-Fort Worth Metroplex. This afternoon, mostly sunny. Highs around 90. South winds 10 to 15 miles an hour. Tonight, clear. Lows in the upper 60s. South winds 5 to 10 miles an hour. Columbus Day, mostly sunny. Highs in the lower 90s.

winds 5 to 10 miles an hour, increasing to 10 to 15 miles an hour in the afternoon. Monday night, mostly clear in the evening, then becoming partly cloudy. Humid with lows in the mid-70s. South winds 5 to 10 miles an hour. And now the extended forecast. Tuesday, mostly sunny. Humid with highs in the lower 90s. South winds 5 to 10 miles an hour. Tuesday night, mostly clear. Lows in the mid-70s. Wednesday, mostly sunny. A 40% chance of showers and thunderstorms in the afternoon. Highs in the lower 90s. Heat index values up to 105. Wednesday night, partly cloudy in the evening, then becoming mostly clear. A chance of showers. A chance of thunderstorms in the evening, then a slight chance of thunderstorms after midnight. Lows in the lower 70s. Chance of rain 40%. Thursday, mostly sunny with a 50% chance of showers. Highs in the upper 80s. Thursday night, partly cloudy with a 20% chance of showers. Lows in the mid-60s. Friday, mostly sunny. A 20% chance of showers in the morning. Cooler with highs in the upper 70s. Friday night, partly cloudy in the evening, then clearing. Cooler with lows in the mid-50s. Saturday, sunny. Highs in the lower 70s. The forecast key messages for North and Central Texas. Above average temperatures will continue early this week, with heat indices approaching 100 degrees on Tuesday. Isolated afternoon storms are possible across Central Texas on Monday and Tuesday. An unsettled pattern will bring an uptick in precip chances starting Wednesday and cooler temperatures expected beginning Friday. The spotter information statement for North and Central Texas. Spotter activation is not expected at this time. The ultraviolet index forecast for October 12 is 7, or high. The current time is 4:08 p.m. Central Daylight Time. 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The following reports of weather temperature and wind were made at 4 p.m. DFW Airport, partly sunny, 90, dew point 61, relative humidity 37%, wind south at 21, gusting to 30, pressure 29.97 inches and falling. Dallas Love Field, partly sunny, 89, south at 15, gusting to 22. Fort Worth Meacham, sunny, 88, south at 18. Arlington, sunny, 88, south at 15, gusting to 25. McKinney, mostly sunny, 88, south at 16, gusting to 24. Denton, sunny, 88, south at 20, gusting to 28. Elsewhere around the region, Wichita Falls, sunny, 91, south at 22, gusting to 36. Abilene, sunny, 89, south at 15, gusting to 29. Waco, sunny, 91, south at 18, gusting to 25. Tyler, mostly sunny, 86, south at 9. Once again at 4 p.m., DFW Airport, partly sunny, 90, south at 21, gusting to 30. Now let's check on your local forecast for the Dallas-Fort Worth Metroplex. This afternoon, mostly sunny. Highs around 90. South winds 10 to 15 miles an hour. Tonight, clear. Lows in the upper 60s. South winds 5 to 10 miles an hour. Columbus Day, mostly sunny. Highs in the lower 90s. South winds 5 to 10 miles an hour, increasing to 10 to 15 miles an hour in the afternoon. Monday night, mostly clear in the evening, then becoming partly cloudy. Humid with lows in the mid-70s. South winds 5 to 10 miles an hour. And now the extended forecast. Tuesday, mostly sunny. Humid with highs in the lower 90s. South winds 5 to 10 miles an hour. Tuesday night, mostly clear. Lows in the mid-70s. Wednesday, mostly sunny. A 40% chance of showers and thunderstorms in the afternoon. Highs in the lower 90s. Heat index values up to

105. Wednesday night, partly cloudy in the evening, then becoming mostly clear. A chance of showers. A chance of thunderstorms in the evening, then a slight chance of thunderstorms after midnight. Lows in the lower 70s. Chance of rain 40%. Thursday, mostly sunny with a 50% chance of showers. Highs in the upper 80s. Thursday night, partly cloudy with a 20% chance of showers. Lows in the mid-60s. Friday, mostly sunny. A 20% chance of showers in the morning. Cooler with highs in the upper 70s. Friday night, partly cloudy in the evening, then clearing. Cooler with lows in the mid-50s. Saturday, sunny. Highs in the lower 70s. The forecast key messages for North and Central Texas. Above average temperatures will continue early this week, with heat indices approaching 100 degrees on Tuesday. Isolated afternoon storms are possible across Central Texas on Monday and Tuesday. An unsettled pattern will bring an uptick in precip chances starting Wednesday and cooler temperatures expected beginning Friday. The spotter information statement for North and Central Texas. Spotter activation is not expected at this time. The ultraviolet index forecast for October 12 is 7, or high. The current time is 4:12 p.m. Central Daylight Time. 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Serving the Dallas-Fort Worth listening area. The following reports of weather temperature and wind were made at 4 p.m. DFW Airport, partly sunny, 90, dew point 61, relative humidity 37%, wind south at 21, gusting to 30, pressure 29.97 inches and falling. Dallas Love Field, partly sunny, 89, south at 15, gusting to 22. Fort Worth Meacham, sunny, 88, south at 18. Arlington, sunny, 88, south at 15, gusting to 25. McKinney, mostly sunny, 88, south at 16, gusting to 24. Denton, sunny, 88, south at 20, gusting to 28. Elsewhere around the region, Wichita Falls, sunny, 91, south at 22, gusting to 36. Abilene, sunny, 89, south at 15, gusting to 29. Waco, sunny, 91, south at 18, gusting to 25. Tyler, mostly sunny, 86, south at 9. Once again at 4 p.m., DFW Airport, partly sunny, 90, south at 21, gusting to 30. Now let's check on your local forecast for the Dallas-Fort Worth Metroplex. This afternoon, mostly sunny. Highs around 90. South winds 10 to 15 miles an hour. Tonight, clear. Lows in the upper 60s. South winds 5 to 10 miles an hour. Columbus Day, mostly sunny. Highs in the lower 90s. South winds 5 to 10 miles an hour, increasing to 10 to 15 miles an hour in the afternoon. Monday night, mostly clear in the evening, then becoming partly cloudy. Humid with lows in the mid-70s. South winds 5 to 10 miles an hour. And now the extended forecast. Tuesday, mostly sunny. Humid with highs in the lower 90s. South winds 5 to 10 miles an hour. Tuesday night, mostly clear. Lows in the mid-70s. Wednesday, mostly sunny. A 40% chance of showers and thunderstorms in the afternoon. Highs in the lower 90s. Heat index values up to 105. Wednesday night, partly cloudy in the evening, then becoming mostly clear. A chance of showers. A chance of thunderstorms in the evening, then a slight chance of thunderstorms after midnight. Lows in the lower 70s. Chance of rain 40%. Thursday, mostly sunny with a 50% chance of showers. Highs in the upper 80s. Thursday night, partly cloudy with a 20% chance of showers. Lows in the mid-60s. Friday, mostly sunny. A 20% chance of showers in the morning. Cooler with highs in the upper 70s. Friday night, partly cloudy in the evening.

then clearing. Cooler with lows in the mid-50s. Saturday, sunny. Highs in the lower 70s. The forecast key messages for North and Central Texas. Above average temperatures will continue early this week, with heat indices approaching 100 degrees on Tuesday. Isolated afternoon storms are possible across Central Texas on Monday and Tuesday. An unsettled pattern will bring an uptick in precip chances starting Wednesday and cooler temperatures expected beginning Friday. The spotter information statement for North and Central Texas. Spotter activation is not expected at this time. The ultraviolet index forecast for October 12 is 7, or high. The current time is 4:17 p.m. Central Daylight Time. 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The following reports of weather temperature and wind were made at 4 p.m. DFW Airport, partly sunny, 90, dew point 61, relative humidity 37%, wind south at 21, gusting to 30, pressure 29.97 inches and falling. Dallas Love Field, partly sunny, 89, south at 15, gusting to 22. Fort Worth Meacham, sunny, 88, south at 18. Arlington, sunny, 88, south at 15, gusting to 25. McKinney, mostly sunny, 88, south at 16, gusting to 24. Denton, sunny, 88, south at 20, gusting to 28. Elsewhere around the region, Wichita Falls, sunny, 91, south at 22, gusting to 36. Abilene, sunny, 89, south at 15, gusting to 29. Waco, sunny, 91, south at 18, gusting to 25. Tyler, mostly sunny, 86, south at 9. Once again at 4 p.m., DFW Airport, partly sunny, 90, south at 21, gusting to 30. Now let's check on your local forecast for the Dallas-Fort Worth Metroplex. This afternoon, mostly sunny. Highs around 90. South winds 10 to 15 miles an hour. Tonight, clear. Lows in the upper 60s. South winds 5 to 10 miles an hour. Columbus Day, mostly sunny. Highs in the lower 90s. South winds 5 to 10 miles an hour, increasing to 10 to 15 miles an hour in the afternoon. Monday night, mostly clear in the evening, then becoming partly cloudy. Humid with lows in the mid-70s. South winds 5 to 10 miles an hour. And now the extended forecast. Tuesday, mostly sunny. Humid with highs in the lower 90s. South winds 5 to 10 miles an hour. Tuesday night, mostly clear. Lows in the mid-70s. Wednesday, mostly sunny. A 40% chance of showers and thunderstorms in the afternoon. Highs in the lower 90s. Heat index values up to 105. Wednesday night, partly cloudy in the evening, then becoming mostly clear. A chance of showers. A chance of thunderstorms in the evening, then a slight chance of thunderstorms after midnight. Lows in the lower 70s. Chance of rain 40%. Thursday, mostly sunny with a 50% chance of showers. Highs in the upper 80s. Thursday night, partly cloudy with a 20% chance of showers. Lows in the mid-60s. Friday, mostly sunny. A 20% chance of showers in the morning. Cooler with highs in the upper 70s. Friday night, partly cloudy in the evening, then clearing. Cooler with lows in the mid-50s. Saturday, sunny. Highs in the lower 70s. The forecast key messages for North and Central Texas. Above average temperatures will continue early this week, with heat indices approaching 100 degrees on Tuesday. Isolated afternoon storms are possible across Central Texas on Monday and Tuesday. An unsettled pattern will bring an uptick in precip chances starting Wednesday and cooler temperatures expected beginning Friday. The spotter information statement for North and Central Texas. Spotter activation is not expected at this time. The ultraviolet index for

forecast for October 12th is 7, or high. The current time is 4:21 p.m. Central Daylight Time. 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The following reports of weather temperature and wind were made at 4 p.m. DFW Airport, partly sunny, 90, dew point 61, relative humidity 37%, wind south at 21, gusting to 30, pressure 29.97 inches and falling. Dallas Love Field, partly sunny, 89, south at 15, gusting to 22. Fort Worth Meacham, sunny, 88, south at 18. Arlington, sunny, 88, south at 15, gusting to 25. McKinney, mostly sunny, 88, south at 16, gusting to 24. Denton, sunny, 88, south at 20, gusting to 28. Elsewhere around the region, Wichita Falls, sunny, 91, south at 22, gusting to 36. Abilene, sunny, 89, south at 15, gusting to 29. Waco, sunny, 91, south at 18, gusting to 25. Tyler, mostly sunny, 86, south at 9. Once again at 4 p.m., DFW Airport, partly sunny, 90, south at 21, gusting to 30. Now let's check on your local forecast for the Dallas-Fort Worth Metroplex. This afternoon, mostly sunny. Highs around 90. South winds 10 to 15 miles an hour. Tonight, clear. Lows in the upper 60s. South winds 5 to 10 miles an hour. Columbus Day, mostly sunny. Highs in the lower 90s. South winds 5 to 10 miles an hour, increasing to 10 to 15 miles an hour in the afternoon. Monday night, mostly clear in the evening, then becoming partly cloudy. Humid with lows in the mid-70s. South winds 5 to 10 miles an hour. And now the extended forecast. Tuesday, mostly sunny. Humid with highs in the lower 90s. South winds 5 to 10 miles an hour. Tuesday night, mostly clear. Lows in the mid-70s. Wednesday, mostly sunny. A 40% chance of showers and thunderstorms in the afternoon. Highs in the lower 90s. Heat index values up to 105. Wednesday night, partly cloudy in the evening, then becoming mostly clear. A chance of showers. A chance of thunderstorms in the evening, then a slight chance of thunderstorms after midnight. Lows in the lower 70s. Chance of rain 40%. Thursday, mostly sunny with a 50% chance of showers. Highs in the upper 80s. Thursday night, partly cloudy with a 20% chance of showers. Lows in the mid-60s. Friday, mostly sunny. A 20% chance of showers in the morning. Cooler with highs in the upper 70s. Friday night, partly cloudy in the evening, then clearing. Cooler with lows in the mid-50s. Saturday, sunny. Highs in the lower 70s. The forecast key messages for North and Central Texas. Above average temperatures will continue early this week, with heat indices approaching 100 degrees on Tuesday. Isolated afternoon storms are possible across Central Texas on Monday and Tuesday. An unsettled pattern will bring an uptick in precip chances starting Wednesday and cooler temperatures expected beginning Friday. The spotter information statement for North and Central Texas. Spotter activation is not expected at this time. The ultraviolet index forecast for October 12th is 7, or high. The current time is 4:25 p.m. Central Daylight Time. 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The following reports of weather temperature and wind were made at 4 p.m. DFW Airport, partly sunny, 90, dew point 61, relative humidity 37%, wind south at 21, gusting to 30, pressure 29.97 inches and falling. Dallas Love Field, partly sunny, 89, south at 15.

gusting to 22. Fort Worth, Meacham, sunny, 88, south at 18. Arlington, sunny, 88, south at 15, gusting to 25. McKinney, mostly sunny, 88, south at 16, gusting to 24. Denton, sunny, 88, south at 20, gusting to 28. Elsewhere around the region, Wichita Falls, sunny, 91, south at 22, gusting to 36. Abilene, sunny, 89, south at 15, gusting to 29. Waco, sunny, 91, south at 18, gusting to 25. Tyler, mostly sunny, 86, south at 9. Once again at 4 p.m., DFW Airport, partly sunny, 90, south at 21, gusting to 30. Now let's check on your local forecast for the Dallas-Fort Worth Metroplex. This afternoon, mostly sunny. Highs around 90. South winds 10 to 15 miles an hour. Tonight, clear. Lows in the upper 60s. South winds 5 to 10 miles an hour. Columbus Day, mostly sunny. Highs in the lower 90s. South winds 5 to 10 miles an hour, increasing to 10 to 15 miles an hour in the afternoon. Monday night, mostly clear in the evening, then becoming partly cloudy. Humid with lows in the mid-70s. South winds 5 to 10 miles an hour. And now the extended forecast. Tuesday, mostly sunny. Humid with highs in the lower 90s. South winds 5 to 10 miles an hour. Tuesday night, mostly clear. Lows in the mid-70s. Wednesday, mostly sunny. A 40% chance of showers and thunderstorms in the afternoon. Highs in the lower 90s. Heat index values up to 105. Wednesday night, partly cloudy in the evening, then becoming mostly clear. A chance of showers. A chance of thunderstorms in the evening, then a slight chance of thunderstorms after midnight. Lows in the lower 70s. Chance of rain 40%. Thursday, mostly sunny with a 50% chance of showers. Highs in the upper 80s. Thursday night, partly cloudy with a 20% chance of showers. Lows in the mid-60s. Friday, mostly sunny. A 20% chance of showers in the morning. Cooler with highs in the upper 70s. Friday night, partly cloudy in the evening, then clearing. Cooler with lows in the mid-50s. Saturday, sunny. Highs in the lower 70s. The forecast key messages for North and Central Texas. Above average temperatures will continue early this week, with heat indices approaching 100 degrees on Tuesday. Isolated afternoon storms are possible across Central Texas on Monday and Tuesday. An unsettled pattern will bring an uptick in precip chances starting Wednesday and cooler temperatures expected beginning Friday. The spotter information statement for North and Central Texas. Spotter activation is not expected at this time. The ultraviolet index forecast for October 12 is 7, or high. The current time is 4:29 p.m. Central Daylight Time. 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The following reports of weather temperature and wind were made at 4 p.m. DFW Airport, partly sunny, 90, dew point 61, relative humidity 37%, wind south at 21, gusting to 30, pressure 29.97 inches and falling. Dallas Love Field, partly sunny, 89, south at 15, gusting to 22. Fort Worth Meacham, sunny, 88, south at 18. Arlington, sunny, 88, south at 15, gusting to 25. McKinney, mostly sunny, 88, south at 16, gusting to 24. Denton, sunny, 88, south at 20, gusting to 28. Elsewhere around the region, Wichita Falls, sunny, 91, south at 22, gusting to 36. Abilene, sunny, 89, south at 15, gusting to 29. Waco, sunny, 91, south at 18, gusting to 25. Tyler,
mostly sunny, 86, south at 9. Once again at 4 p.m., DFW Airport, partly sunny, 90, south at 21, gusting to 30. Now let's check on your local forecast for the Dallas-Fort Worth Metroplex. This afternoon, mostly sunny. Highs around 90. South winds 10 to 15 miles an hour. Tonight, clear. Lows in the upper 60s. South winds 5 to 10 miles an hour. Columbus Day, mostly sunny. Highs in the lower 90s. South winds 5 to 10 miles an hour, increasing to 10 to 15 miles an hour in the afternoon. Monday night, mostly clear in the evening, then becoming partly cloudy. Humid with lows in the mid-70s. South winds 5 to 10 miles an hour. And now the extended forecast. Tuesday, mostly sunny. Humid with highs in the lower 90s. South winds 5 to 10 miles an hour. Tuesday night, mostly clear. Lows in the mid-70s. Wednesday, mostly sunny. A 40% chance of showers and thunderstorms in the afternoon. Highs in the lower 90s. Heat index values up to 105. Wednesday night, partly cloudy in the evening, then becoming mostly clear. A chance of showers. A chance of thunderstorms in the evening, then a slight chance of thunderstorms after midnight. Lows in the lower 70s. Chance of rain 40%. Thursday, mostly sunny with a 50% chance of showers. Highs in the upper 80s. Thursday night, partly cloudy with a 20% chance of showers. Lows in the mid-60s. Friday, mostly sunny. A 20% chance of showers in the morning. Cooler with highs in the upper 70s. Friday night, partly cloudy. A 20% chance of showers in the morning. Cooler with highs in the upper 70s. Friday night, partly cloudy in the evening, then clearing. Cooler with lows in the mid-50s. Saturday, sunny. Highs in the lower 70s. The forecast key messages for North and Central Texas. Above average temperatures will continue early this week, with heat indices approaching 100 degrees on Tuesday. Isolated afternoon storms are possible across Central Texas on Monday and Tuesday. An unsettled pattern will bring an uptick in precip chances starting Wednesday and cooler temperatures expected beginning Friday. The spotter information statement for North and Central Texas. Spotter activation is not expected at this time. The ultraviolet index forecast for October 12 is 7, or high. The current time is 4:34 p.m. Central Daylight Time. 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The following reports of weather temperature and wind were made at 4 p.m. DFW Airport, partly sunny, 90, dew point 61, relative humidity 37%, wind south at 21, gusting to 30, pressure 29.97 inches and falling. Dallas Love Field, partly sunny, 89, south at 15, gusting to 22. Fort Worth Meacham, sunny, 88, south at 18. Arlington, sunny, 88, south at 15, gusting to 25. McKinney, mostly sunny, 88, south at 16, gusting to 24. Denton, sunny, 88, south at 20, gusting to 28. Elsewhere around the region, Wichita Falls, sunny, 91, south at 22, gusting to 36. Abilene, sunny, 89, south at 15, gusting to 29. Waco, sunny, 91, south at 18, gusting to 25. Tyler, mostly sunny, 86, south at 9. Once again at 4 p.m., DFW Airport, partly sunny, 90, south at 21, gusting to 30. Now let's check on your local forecast for the Dallas-Fort Worth Metroplex. This afternoon, mostly sunny. Highs around 90. South winds 10 to 15 miles an hour. Tonight, clear. Lows in the upper 60s. South winds 5 to 10 miles an hour. Columbus Day, mostly sunny,

the lower 90s. South winds 5 to 10 miles an hour, increasing to 10 to 15 miles an hour in the afternoon. Monday night, mostly clear in the evening, then becoming partly cloudy. Humid with lows in the mid-70s. South winds 5 to 10 miles an hour. And now the extended forecast. Tuesday, mostly sunny. Humid with highs in the lower 90s. South winds 5 to 10 miles an hour. Tuesday night, mostly clear. Lows in the mid-70s. Wednesday, mostly sunny. A 40% chance of showers and thunderstorms in the afternoon. Highs in the lower 90s. Heat index values up to 105. Wednesday night, partly cloudy in the evening, then becoming mostly clear. A chance of showers. A chance of thunderstorms in the evening, then a slight chance of thunderstorms after midnight. Lows in the lower 70s. Chance of rain 40%. Thursday, mostly sunny with a 50% chance of showers. Highs in the upper 80s. Thursday night, partly cloudy with a 20% chance of showers. Lows in the mid-60s. Friday, mostly sunny. A 20% chance of showers in the morning. Cooler with highs in the upper 70s. Friday night, partly cloudy in the evening, then clearing. Cooler with lows in the mid-50s. Saturday, sunny. Highs in the lower 70s. The forecast key messages for North and Central Texas. Above average temperatures will continue early this week, with heat indices approaching 100 degrees on Tuesday. Isolated afternoon storms are possible across Central Texas on Monday and Tuesday. An unsettled pattern will bring an uptick in precip chances starting Wednesday and cooler temperatures expected beginning Friday. The spotter information statement for North and Central Texas. Spotter activation is not expected at this time. The ultraviolet index forecast for October 12 is 7, or high. The current time is 4:38 p.m. Central Daylight Time. 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The following reports of weather temperature and wind were made at 4 p.m. DFW Airport, partly sunny, 90, dew point 61, relative humidity 37%, wind south at 21, gusting to 30, pressure 29.97 inches and falling. Dallas Love Field, partly sunny, 89, south at 15, gusting to 22. Fort Worth Meacham, sunny, 88, south at 18. Arlington, sunny, 88, south at 15, gusting to 25. McKinney, mostly sunny, 88, south at 16, gusting to 24. Denton, sunny, 88, south at 20, gusting to 28. Elsewhere around the region, Wichita Falls, sunny, 91, south at 22, gusting to 36. Abilene, sunny, 89, south at 15, gusting to 29. Waco, sunny, 91, south at 18, gusting to 25. Tyler, mostly sunny, 86, south at 9. Once again at 4 p.m., DFW Airport, partly sunny, 90, south at 21, gusting to 30. Now let's check on your local forecast for the Dallas-Fort Worth Metroplex. This afternoon, mostly sunny. Highs around 90. South winds 10 to 15 miles an hour. Tonight, clear. Lows in the upper 60s. South winds 5 to 10 miles an hour. Columbus Day, mostly sunny. Highs in the lower 90s. South winds 5 to 10 miles an hour, increasing to 10 to 15 miles an hour in the afternoon. Monday night, mostly clear in the evening, then becoming partly cloudy. Humid with lows in the mid-70s. South winds 5 to 10 miles an hour. And now the extended forecast. Tuesday, mostly sunny. Humid with highs in the lower 90s. South winds 5 to 10 miles an hour. Tuesday night, mostly clear. Lows in the mid-70s. Wednesday, mostly sunny. A 40% chance of showers and thunderstorms in the afternoon. Highs in the lower 90s.

heat index values up to 105. Wednesday night, partly cloudy in the evening, then becoming mostly clear. A chance of showers. A chance of thunderstorms in the evening, then a slight chance of thunderstorms after midnight. Lows in the lower 70s. Chance of rain 40%. Thursday, mostly sunny with a 50% chance of showers. Highs in the upper 80s. Thursday night, partly cloudy with a 20% chance of showers. Lows in the mid-60s. Friday, mostly sunny. A 20% chance of showers in the morning. Cooler with highs in the upper 70s. Friday night, partly cloudy in the evening, then clearing. Cooler with lows in the mid-50s. Saturday, sunny. Highs in the lower 70s. The forecast key messages for North and Central Texas. Above average temperatures will continue early this week, with heat indices approaching 100 degrees on Tuesday. Isolated afternoon storms are possible across Central Texas on Monday and Tuesday. An unsettled pattern will bring an uptick in precip chances starting Wednesday and cooler temperatures expected beginning Friday. The spotter information statement for North and Central Texas. Spotter activation is not expected at this time. The ultraviolet index forecast for October 12 is 7, or high. The current time is 4:42 p.m. Central Daylight Time. 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The following reports of weather temperature and wind were made at 4 p.m. DFW Airport, partly sunny, 90, dew point 61, relative humidity 37%, wind south at 21, gusting to 30, pressure 29.97 inches and falling. Dallas Love Field, partly sunny, 89, south at 15, gusting to 22. Fort Worth Meacham, sunny, 88, south at 18. Arlington, sunny, 88, south at 15, gusting to 25. McKinney, mostly sunny, 88, south at 16, gusting to 24. Denton, sunny, 88, south at 20, gusting to 28. Elsewhere around the region, Wichita Falls, sunny, 91, south at 22, gusting to 36. Abilene, sunny, 89, south at 15, gusting to 29. Waco, sunny, 91, south at 18, gusting to 25. Tyler, mostly sunny, 86, south at 9. Once again at 4 p.m., DFW Airport, partly sunny, 90, south at 21, gusting to 30. Now let's check on your local forecast for the Dallas-Fort Worth Metroplex. This afternoon, mostly sunny. Highs around 90. South winds 10 to 15 miles an hour. Tonight, clear. Lows in the upper 60s. South winds 5 to 10 miles an hour. Columbus Day, mostly sunny. Highs in the lower 90s. South winds 5 to 10 miles an hour, increasing to 10 to 15 miles an hour in the afternoon. Monday night, mostly clear in the evening, then becoming partly cloudy. Humid with lows in the mid-70s. South winds 5 to 10 miles an hour. And now the extended forecast. Tuesday, mostly sunny. Humid with highs in the lower 90s. South winds 5 to 10 miles an hour. Tuesday night, mostly clear. Lows in the mid-70s. Wednesday, mostly sunny. A 40% chance of showers and thunderstorms in the afternoon. Highs in the lower 90s. Heat index values up to 105. Wednesday night, partly cloudy in the evening, then becoming mostly clear. A chance of showers. A chance of thunderstorms in the evening, then a slight chance of thunderstorms after midnight. Lows in the lower 70s. Chance of rain 40%. Thursday, mostly sunny with a 50% chance of showers. Highs in the upper 80s. Thursday night, partly cloudy with a 20% chance of showers. Lows in the mid-60s. Friday, mostly sunny. A 20% chance of showers in the morning. Cooler with highs in the upper 70s.

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The following reports of weather temperature and wind were made at 4 p.m. DFW Airport, partly sunny, 90, dew point 61, relative humidity 37%, wind south at 21, gusting to 30, pressure 29.97 inches and falling. Dallas Love Field, partly sunny, 89, south at 15, gusting to 22. Fort Worth Meacham, sunny, 88, south at 18. Arlington, sunny, 88, south at 15, gusting to 25. McKinney, mostly sunny, 88, south at 16, gusting to 24. Denton, sunny, 88, south at 20, gusting to 28. Elsewhere around the region, Wichita Falls, sunny, 91, south at 22, gusting to 36. Abilene, sunny, 89, south at 15, gusting to 29. Waco, sunny, 91, south at 18, gusting to 25. Tyler, mostly sunny, 86, south at 9. Once again at 4 p.m., DFW Airport, partly sunny, 90, south at 21, gusting to 30. Now let's check on your local forecast for the Dallas-Fort Worth Metroplex. This afternoon, mostly sunny. Highs around 90. South winds 10 to 15 miles an hour. Tonight, clear. Lows in the upper 60s. South winds 5 to 10 miles an hour. Columbus Day, mostly sunny. Highs in the lower 90s. South winds 5 to 10 miles an hour, increasing to 10 to 15 miles an hour in the afternoon. Monday night, mostly clear in the evening, then becoming partly cloudy. Humid with lows in the mid-70s. South winds 5 to 10 miles an hour. And now the extended forecast. Tuesday, mostly sunny. Humid with highs in the lower 90s. South winds 5 to 10 miles an hour. Tuesday night, mostly clear. Lows in the mid-70s. Wednesday, mostly sunny. A 40% chance of showers and thunderstorms in the afternoon. Highs in the lower 90s. Heat index values up to 105. Wednesday night, partly cloudy in the evening, then becoming mostly clear. A chance of showers. A chance of thunderstorms in the evening, then a slight chance of thunderstorms after midnight. Lows in the lower 70s. Chance of rain 40%. Thursday, mostly sunny with a 50% chance of showers. Highs in the upper 80s. Thursday night, partly cloudy with 20% chance of showers. Lows in the mid-60s. Friday, mostly sunny. A 20% chance of showers in the morning. Cooler with highs in the upper 70s. Friday night, partly cloudy in the evening, then clearing. Cooler with lows in the mid-50s. Saturday, sunny. Highs in the lower 70s. The forecast key messages for North and Central Texas. Above average temperatures will continue early this week, with heat indices approaching 100 degrees on Tuesday. Isolated afternoon storms are possible across Central Texas on Monday and Tuesday. An unsettled pattern will bring an uptick in precip chances starting Wednesday and cooler temperatures expected beginning Friday. The spotter information statement for North and Central Texas. Spotter activation is not expected at this time. The ultraviolet index forecast for October 12 is 7, or high. The current time is 4:51 p.m. Central Daylight Time. 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Serving the Dallas-Fort Worth listening area. The following reports of weather temperature and wind were made at 4 p.m. DFW Airport, partly sunny, 90, dew point 61, relative humidity 37%, wind south at 21, gusting to 30, pressure 29.97 inches and falling. Dallas Love Field, partly sunny, 89, south at 15, gusting to 22. Fort Worth,

Markham, sunny, 88, south at 18. Arlington, sunny, 88, south at 15, gusting to 25. McKinney, mostly sunny, 88, south at 16, gusting to 24. Denton, sunny, 88, south at 20, gusting to 28. Elsewhere around the region, Wichita Falls, sunny, 91, south at 22, gusting to 36. Abilene, sunny, 89, south at 15, gusting to 29. Waco, sunny, 91, south at 18, gusting to 25. Tyler, mostly sunny, 86, south at 9. Once again at 4 p.m., DFW Airport, partly sunny, 90, south at 21, gusting to 30. Now let's check on your local forecast for the Dallas-Fort Worth Metroplex. This afternoon, mostly sunny. Highs around 90. South winds 10 to 15 miles an hour. Tonight, clear. Lows in the upper 60s. South winds 5 to 10 miles an hour. Columbus Day, mostly sunny. Highs in the lower 90s. South winds 5 to 10 miles an hour, increasing to 10 to 15 miles an hour in the afternoon. Monday night, mostly clear in the evening, then becoming partly cloudy. Humid with lows in the mid-70s. South winds 5 to 10 miles an hour. And now the extended forecast. Tuesday, mostly sunny. Humid with highs in the lower 90s. South winds 5 to 10 miles an hour. Tuesday night, mostly clear. Lows in the mid-70s. Wednesday, mostly sunny. A 40% chance of showers and thunderstorms in the afternoon. Highs in the lower 90s. Heat index values up to 105. Wednesday night, partly cloudy in the evening, then becoming mostly clear. A chance of showers. A chance of thunderstorms in the evening, then a slight chance of thunderstorms after midnight. Lows in the lower 70s. Chance of rain 40%. Thursday, mostly sunny with a 50% chance of showers. Highs in the upper 80s. Thursday night, partly cloudy with a 20% chance of showers. Lows in the mid-60s. Friday, mostly sunny. A 20% chance of showers in the morning. Cooler with highs in the upper 70s. Friday night, partly cloudy in the evening, then clearing. Cooler with lows in the mid-50s. Saturday, sunny. Highs in the lower 70s. The forecast key messages for North and Central Texas. Above average temperatures will continue early this week, with heat indices approaching 100 degrees on Tuesday. Isolated afternoon storms are possible across Central Texas on Monday and Tuesday. An unsettled pattern will bring an uptick in precip chances starting Wednesday and cooler temperatures expected beginning Friday. The spotter information statement for North and Central Texas. Spotter activation is not expected at this time. The ultraviolet index forecast for October 12 is 7, or high. The current time is 4:55 p.m. Central Daylight Time. 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Serving the Dallas-Fort Worth listening area. The following reports of weather temperature and wind were made at 4 p.m. DFW Airport, partly sunny, 90, dew point 61, relative humidity 37%, wind south at 21, gusting to 30, pressure 29.97 inches and falling. Dallas Love Field, partly sunny, 89, south at 15, gusting to 22. Fort Worth Meacham, sunny, 88, south at 18. Arlington, sunny, 88, south at 15, gusting to 25. McKinney, mostly sunny, 88, south at 16, gusting to 24. Denton, sunny, 88, south at 20, gusting to 28. Elsewhere around the region, Wichita Falls, sunny, 91, south at 22, gusting to 36. Abilene, sunny, 89, south at 15, gusting to 29. Waco, sunny, 91, south at 18, gusting to 25. Tyler, mostly sunny, 86, south at 9.

Once again at 4 p.m., DFW Airport, partly sunny, 90, south at 21, gusting to 30. Now let's check on your local forecast for the Dallas-Fort Worth Metroplex. This afternoon, mostly sunny. Highs around 90. South winds 10 to 15 miles an hour. Tonight, clear. Lows in the upper 60s. South winds 5 to 10 miles an hour. Columbus Day, mostly sunny. Highs in the lower 90s. South winds 5 to 10 miles an hour, increasing to 10 to 15 miles an hour in the afternoon. Monday night, mostly clear in the evening, then becoming partly cloudy. Humid with lows in the mid-70s. South winds 5 to 10 miles an hour. And now the extended forecast. Tuesday, mostly sunny. Humid with highs in the lower 90s. South winds 5 to 10 miles an hour. Tuesday night, mostly clear. Lows in the mid-70s. Wednesday, mostly sunny. A 40% chance of showers and thunderstorms in the afternoon. Highs in the lower 90s. Heat index values up to 105. Wednesday night, partly cloudy in the evening, then becoming mostly clear. A chance of showers. A chance of thunderstorms in the evening, then a slight chance of thunderstorms after midnight. Lows in the lower 70s. Chance of rain 40%. Thursday, mostly sunny with a 50% chance of showers. Highs in the upper 80s. Thursday night, partly cloudy with a 20% chance of showers. Lows in the mid-60s. Friday, mostly sunny. A 20% chance of showers in the morning. Cooler with highs in the upper 70s. Friday night, partly cloudy in the evening, then clearing. Cooler with lows in the mid-50s. Saturday, sunny. Highs in the lower 70s. The forecast key messages for North and Central Texas. Above average temperatures will continue early this week, with heat indices approaching 100 degrees on Tuesday. Isolated afternoon storms are possible across Central Texas on Monday and Tuesday. An unsettled pattern will bring an uptick in precip chances starting Wednesday and cooler temperatures expected beginning Friday. The spotter information statement for North and Central Texas. Spotter activation is not expected at this time. The ultraviolet index forecast for October 12 is 7, or high. The current time is 4:59 p.m. Central Daylight Time. 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The following reports of weather temperature and wind were made at 4 p.m. DFW Airport, partly sunny, 90, dew point 61, relative humidity 37%, wind south at 21, gusting to 30, pressure 29.97 inches and falling. Dallas Love Field, partly sunny, 89, south at 15, gusting to 22. Fort Worth Meacham, sunny, 88, south at 18. Arlington, sunny, 88, south at 15, gusting to 25. McKinney, mostly sunny, 88, south at 16, gusting to 24. Denton, sunny, 88, south at 20, gusting to 28. Elsewhere around the region, Wichita Falls, sunny, 91, south at 22, gusting to 36. Abilene, sunny, 89, south at 15, gusting to 29. Waco, sunny, 91, south at 18, gusting to 25. Tyler, mostly sunny, 86, south at 9. Once again at 4 p.m., DFW Airport, partly sunny, 90, south at 21, gusting to 30. Now let's check on your local forecast for the Dallas-Fort Worth Metroplex. This afternoon, mostly sunny. Highs around 90. South winds 10 to 15 miles an hour. Tonight, clear. Lows in the upper 60s. South winds 5 to 10 miles an hour. Columbus Day, mostly sunny. Highs in the lower 90s. South winds 5 to 10 miles an hour, increasing to 10 to 15 miles an hour in the afternoon. Monday night, mostly clear in the evening, then becoming

for North and Central Texas. Above average temperatures will continue early this week, with heat indices approaching 100 degrees on Tuesday. Isolated afternoon storms are possible across Central Texas on Monday and Tuesday. An unsettled pattern will bring an uptick in precip chances starting Wednesday and cooler temperatures expected beginning Friday. The spotter information statement for North and Central Texas. Spotter activation is not expected at this time. The ultraviolet index forecast for October 12th is 7, or high. The current time is 5:12 p.m. Central Daylight Time. 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The following reports of weather temperature and wind were made at 5 p.m. DFW Airport, mostly sunny, 90, dew point 61, relative humidity 37%, wind south at 22, gusting to 30, pressure 29.95 inches and falling. Dallas Love Field, mostly sunny, 90, south at 16, gusting to 24. Fort Worth Meacham, sunny, 88, south at 17, gusting to 25. Arlington, sunny, 88, south at 14, gusting to 24. McKinney, sunny, 86, south at 14. Denton, sunny, 89, south at 17, gusting to 26. Elsewhere around the region, Wichita Falls, sunny, 90, south at 22, gusting to 31. Abilene, mostly sunny, 89, south at 21, gusting to 29. Waco, sunny, 91, south at 15. Tyler, mostly sunny, 87, south at 12. Once again at 5 p.m., DFW Airport, mostly sunny, 90, south at 22, gusting to 30. Now let's check on your local forecast for the Dallas-Fort Worth Metroplex. This afternoon, mostly sunny. Highs around 90. South winds 10 to 15 miles an hour. Tonight, clear. Lows in the upper 60s. South winds 5 to 10 miles an hour. Columbus Day, mostly sunny. Highs in the lower 90s. South winds 5 to 10 miles an hour, increasing to 10 to 15 miles an hour in the afternoon. Monday night, mostly clear in the evening, then becoming partly cloudy. Humid with lows in the mid-70s. South winds 5 to 10 miles an hour. And now the extended forecast. Tuesday, mostly sunny. Humid with highs in the lower 90s. South winds 5 to 10 miles an hour. Tuesday night, mostly clear. Lows in the mid-70s. Wednesday, mostly sunny. A 40% chance of showers and thunderstorms in the afternoon. Highs in the lower 90s. Heat index values up to 105. Wednesday night, partly cloudy in the evening, then becoming mostly clear. A chance of showers. A chance of thunderstorms in the evening, then a slight chance of thunderstorms after midnight. Lows in the lower 70s. Chance of rain 40%. Thursday, mostly sunny with a 50% chance of showers. Highs in the upper 80s. Thursday night, partly cloudy with a 20% chance of showers. Lows in the mid-60s. Friday, mostly sunny. A 20% chance of showers in the morning. Cooler with highs in the upper 70s. Friday night, partly cloudy in the evening, then clearing. Cooler with lows in the mid-50s. Saturday, sunny. Highs in the lower 70s. The forecast key messages for North and Central Texas. Above average temperatures will continue early this week, with heat indices approaching 100 degrees on Tuesday. Isolated afternoon storms are possible across Central Texas on Monday and Tuesday. An unsettled pattern will bring an uptick in precip chances starting Wednesday and cooler temperatures expected beginning Friday. The spotter information statement for North and Central Texas. Spotter activation is not expected at this time. The ultraviolet index forecast for October 12th is 7, or high. The current time is 5:16 p.m. Central Daylight Time. 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

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The following reports of weather temperature and wind were made at 5 p.m. DFW Airport, mostly sunny, 90, dew point 61, relative humidity 37%, wind south at 22, gusting to 30, pressure 29.95 inches and falling. Dallas Love Field, mostly sunny, 90, south at 16, gusting to 24. Fort Worth Meacham, sunny, 88, south at 17, gusting to 25. Arlington, sunny, 88, south at 14, gusting to 24. McKinney, sunny, 86, south at 14. Denton, sunny, 89, south at 17, gusting to 26. Elsewhere around the region, Wichita Falls, sunny, 90, south at 22, gusting to 31. Abilene, mostly sunny, 89, south at 21, gusting to 29. Waco, sunny, 91, south at 15. Tyler, mostly sunny, 87, south at 12. Once again at 5 p.m., DFW Airport, mostly sunny, 90, south at 22, gusting to 30. Now let's check on your local forecast for the Dallas-Fort Worth Metroplex. This afternoon, mostly sunny. Highs around 90. South winds 10 to 15 miles an hour. Tonight, clear. Lows in the upper 60s. South winds 5 to 10 miles an hour. Columbus Day, mostly sunny. Highs in the lower 90s. South winds 5 to 10 miles an hour, increasing to 10 to 15 miles an hour in the afternoon. Monday night, mostly clear in the evening, then becoming partly cloudy. Humid with lows in the mid-70s. South winds 5 to 10 miles an hour. And now the extended forecast. Tuesday, mostly sunny. Humid with highs in the lower 90s. South winds 5 to 10 miles an hour. Tuesday night, mostly clear. Lows in the mid-70s. Wednesday, mostly sunny. A 40% chance of showers and thunderstorms in the afternoon. Highs in the lower 90s. Heat index values up to 105. Wednesday night, partly cloudy in the evening, then becoming mostly clear. A chance of showers. A chance of thunderstorms in the evening, then a slight chance of thunderstorms after midnight. Lows in the lower 70s. Chance of rain 40%. Thursday, mostly sunny with a 50% chance of showers. Highs in the upper 80s. Thursday night, partly cloudy with a 20% chance of showers. Lows in the mid-60s. Friday, mostly sunny. A 20% chance of showers in the morning. Cooler with highs in the upper 70s. Friday night, partly cloudy in the evening, then clearing. Cooler with lows in the mid-50s. Saturday, sunny. Highs in the lower 70s. The forecast key messages for North and Central Texas. Above average temperatures will continue early this week, with heat indices approaching 100 degrees on Tuesday. Isolated afternoon storms are possible across Central Texas on Monday and Tuesday. An unsettled pattern will bring an uptick in precip chances starting Wednesday and cooler temperatures expected beginning Friday. The spotter information statement for North and Central Texas. Spotter activation is not expected at this time. The ultraviolet index forecast for October 12th is 7, or high. The current time is 5:21 p.m. Central Daylight Time. 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The following reports of weather temperature and wind were made at 5 p.m. DFW Airport, mostly sunny, 90, dew point 61, relative humidity 37%, wind south at 22, gusting to 30, pressure 29.95 inches and falling. Dallas Love Field, mostly sunny, 90, south at 16, gusting to 24. Fort Worth Meacham, sunny, 88, south at 17, gusting to 25. Arlington, sunny, 88, south at 14, gusting to 25.

Lexington 24. McKinney, sunny, 86, south at 14. Denton, sunny, 89, south at 17, gusting to 26. Elsewhere around the region, Wichita Falls, sunny, 90, south at 22, gusting to 31. Abilene, mostly sunny, 89, south at 21, gusting to 29. Waco, sunny, 91, south at 15. Tyler, mostly sunny, 87, south at 12. Once again at 5 p.m., DFW Airport, mostly sunny, 90, south at 22, gusting to 30. Now let's check on your local forecast for the Dallas-Fort Worth Metroplex. This afternoon, mostly sunny. Highs around 90. South winds 10 to 15 miles an hour. Tonight, clear. Lows in the upper 60s. South winds 5 to 10 miles an hour. Columbus Day, mostly sunny. Highs in the lower 90s. South winds 5 to 10 miles an hour, increasing to 10 to 15 miles an hour in the afternoon. Monday night, mostly clear in the evening, then becoming partly cloudy. Humid with lows in the mid-70s. South winds 5 to 10 miles an hour. And now the extended forecast. Tuesday, mostly sunny. Humid with highs in the lower 90s. South winds 5 to 10 miles an hour. Tuesday night, mostly clear. Lows in the mid-70s. Wednesday, mostly sunny. A 40% chance of showers and thunderstorms in the afternoon. Highs in the lower 90s. Heat index values up to 105. Wednesday night, partly cloudy in the evening, then becoming mostly clear. A chance of showers. A chance of thunderstorms in the evening, then a slight chance of thunderstorms after midnight. Lows in the lower 70s. Chance of rain 40%. Thursday, mostly sunny with a 50% chance of showers. Highs in the upper 80s. Thursday night, partly cloudy with a 20% chance of showers. Lows in the mid-60s. Friday, mostly sunny. A 20% chance of showers in the morning. Cooler with highs in the upper 70s. Friday night, partly cloudy in the evening, then clearing. Cooler with lows in the mid-50s. Saturday, sunny. Highs in the lower 70s. The forecast key messages for North and Central Texas. Above average temperatures will continue early this week, with heat indices approaching 100 degrees on Tuesday. Isolated afternoon storms are possible across Central Texas on Monday and Tuesday. An unsettled pattern will bring an uptick in precip chances starting Wednesday and cooler temperatures expected beginning Friday. The spotter information statement for North and Central Texas. Spotter activation is not expected at this time. The ultraviolet index forecast for October 12 is 7, or high. The current time is 5:25 p.m. Central Daylight Time. 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The following reports of weather temperature and wind were made at 5 p.m. DFW Airport, mostly sunny, 90, dew point 61, relative humidity 37%, wind south at 22, gusting to 30, pressure 29.95 inches and falling. Dallas Love Field, mostly sunny, 90, south at 16, gusting to 24. Fort Worth Meacham, sunny, 88, south at 17, gusting to 25. Arlington, sunny, 88, south at 14, gusting to 24. McKinney, sunny, 86, south at 14. Denton, sunny, 89, south at 17, gusting to 26. Elsewhere around the region, Wichita Falls, sunny, 90, south at 22, gusting to 31. Abilene, mostly sunny, 89, south at 21, gusting to 29. Waco, sunny, 91, south at 15. Tyler, mostly sunny, 87, south at 12. Once again at 5 p.m., DFW Airport, mostly sunny, 90, south at 22, gusting to 30. Now let's check on your local

Forecast for the Dallas-Fort Worth Metroplex. This afternoon, mostly sunny. Highs around 90. South winds 10 to 15 miles an hour. Tonight, clear. Lows in the upper 60s. South winds 5 to 10 miles an hour. Columbus Day, mostly sunny. Highs in the lower 90s. South winds 5 to 10 miles an hour, increasing to 10 to 15 miles an hour in the afternoon. Monday night, mostly clear in the evening, then becoming partly cloudy. Humid with lows in the mid-70s. South winds 5 to 10 miles an hour. And now the extended forecast. Tuesday, mostly sunny. Humid with highs in the lower 90s. South winds 5 to 10 miles an hour. Tuesday night, mostly clear. Lows in the mid-70s. Wednesday, mostly sunny. A 40% chance of showers and thunderstorms in the afternoon. Highs in the lower 90s. Heat index values up to 105. Wednesday night, partly cloudy in the evening, then becoming mostly clear. A chance of showers. A chance of thunderstorms in the evening, then a slight chance of thunderstorms after midnight. Lows in the lower 70s. Chance of rain 40%. Thursday, mostly sunny with a 50% chance of showers. Highs in the upper 80s. Thursday night, partly cloudy with a 20% chance of showers. Lows in the mid-60s. Friday, mostly sunny. A 20% chance of showers in the morning. Cooler with highs in the upper 70s. Friday night, partly cloudy in the evening, then clearing. Cooler with lows in the mid-50s. Saturday, sunny. Highs in the lower 70s. The forecast key messages for North and Central Texas. Above average temperatures will continue early this week, with heat indices approaching 100 degrees on Tuesday. Isolated afternoon storms are possible across Central Texas on Monday and Tuesday. An unsettled pattern will bring an uptick in precip chances starting Wednesday and cooler temperatures expected beginning Friday. The spotter information statement for North and Central Texas. Spotter activation is not expected at this time. The ultraviolet index forecast for October 12 is 7, or high. The current time is 5:29 p.m. Central Daylight Time. 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Serving the Dallas-Fort Worth listening area. The following reports of weather temperature and wind were made at 5 p.m. DFW Airport, mostly sunny, 90, dew point 61, relative humidity 37%, wind south at 22, gusting to 30, pressure 29.95 inches and falling. Dallas Love Field, mostly sunny, 90, south at 16, gusting to 24. Fort Worth Meacham, sunny, 88, south at 17, gusting to 25. Arlington, sunny, 88, south at 14, gusting to 24. McKinney, sunny, 86, south at 14. Denton, sunny, 89, south at 17, gusting to 26. Elsewhere around the region, Wichita Falls, sunny, 90, south at 22, gusting to 31. Abilene, mostly sunny, 89, south at 21, gusting to 29. Waco, sunny, 91, south at 15. Tyler, mostly sunny, 87, south at 12. Once again at 5 p.m., DFW Airport, mostly sunny, 90, south at 22, gusting to 30. Now let's check on your local forecast for the Dallas-Fort Worth Metroplex. This afternoon, mostly sunny. Highs around 90. South winds 10 to 15 miles an hour. Tonight, clear. Lows in the upper 60s. South winds 5 to 10 miles an hour. Columbus Day, mostly sunny. Highs in the lower 90s. South winds 5 to 10 miles an hour, increasing to 10 to 15 miles an hour in the afternoon. Monday night, mostly clear in the evening, then becoming partly cloudy. Humid with lows in the mid-70s. South winds 5 to 10 miles an hour. And now the extended forecast. Tuesday,

mostly sunny. Humid with highs in the lower 90s. South winds 5 to 10 miles an hour. Tuesday night, mostly clear. Lows in the mid-70s. Wednesday, mostly sunny. A 40% chance of showers and thunderstorms in the afternoon. Highs in the lower 90s. Heat index values up to 105. Wednesday night, partly cloudy in the evening, then becoming mostly clear. A chance of showers. A chance of thunderstorms in the evening, then a slight chance of thunderstorms after midnight. Lows in the lower 70s. Chance of rain 40%. Thursday, mostly sunny with a 50% chance of showers. Highs in the upper 80s. Thursday night, partly cloudy with a 20% chance of showers. Lows in the mid-60s. Friday, mostly sunny. A 20% chance of showers in the morning. Cooler with highs in the upper 70s. Friday night, partly cloudy in the evening, then clearing. Cooler with lows in the mid-50s. Saturday, sunny. Highs in the lower 70s. The forecast key messages for North and Central Texas. Above average temperatures will continue early this week, with heat. Highs in the lower 70s. The forecast key messages for North and Central Texas. Above average temperatures will continue early this week, with heat indices approaching 100 degrees on Tuesday. Isolated afternoon storms are possible across Central Texas on Monday and Tuesday. An unsettled pattern will bring an uptick in precip chances starting Wednesday and cooler temperatures expected beginning Friday. The spotter information statement for North and Central Texas. Spotter activation is not expected at this time. The ultraviolet index forecast for October 12th is 7, or high. The current time is 5:33 p.m. Central Daylight Time. 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The following reports of weather temperature and wind were made at 5 p.m. DFW Airport, mostly sunny, 90, dew point 61, relative humidity 37%, wind south at 22, gusting to 30, pressure 29.95 inches and falling. Dallas Love Field, mostly sunny, 90, south at 16, gusting to 24. Fort Worth Meacham, sunny, 88, south at 17, gusting to 25. Arlington, sunny, 88, south at 14, gusting to 24. McKinney, sunny, 86, south at 14. Denton, sunny, 89, south at 17, gusting to 26. Elsewhere around the region, Wichita Falls, sunny, 90, south at 22, gusting to 31. Abilene, mostly sunny, 89, south at 21, gusting to 29. Waco, sunny, 91, south at 15. Tyler, mostly sunny, 87, south at 12. Once again at 5 p.m., DFW Airport, mostly sunny, 90, south at 22, gusting to 30. Now let's check on your local forecast for the Dallas-Fort Worth Metroplex. This afternoon, mostly sunny. Highs around 90. South winds 10 to 15 miles an hour. Tonight, clear. Lows in the upper 60s. South winds 5 to 10 miles an hour. Columbus Day, mostly sunny. Highs in the lower 90s. South winds 5 to 10 miles an hour, increasing to 10 to 15 miles an hour in the afternoon. Monday night, mostly clear in the evening, then becoming partly cloudy. Humid with lows in the mid-70s. South winds 5 to 10 miles an hour. And now the extended forecast. Tuesday, mostly sunny. Humid with highs in the lower 90s. South winds 5 to 10 miles an hour. Tuesday night, mostly clear. Lows in the mid-70s. Wednesday, mostly sunny. A 40% chance of showers and thunderstorms in the afternoon. Highs in the lower 90s. Heat index values up to 105. Wednesday night, partly cloudy in the evening, then becoming mostly clear. A chance of showers. A chance of thunderstorms.

storms in the evening. Then a slight chance of thunderstorms after midnight. Lows in the lower 70s. Chance of rain 40%. Thursday, mostly sunny with a 50% chance of showers. Highs in the upper 80s. Thursday night, partly cloudy with a 20% chance of showers. Lows in the mid-60s. Friday, mostly sunny. A 20% chance of showers in the morning. Cooler with highs in the upper 70s. Friday night, partly cloudy in the evening, then clearing. Cooler with lows in the mid-50s. Saturday, sunny. Highs in the lower 70s. The forecast key messages for North and Central Texas. Above average temperatures will continue early this week, with heat indices approaching 100 degrees on Tuesday. Isolated afternoon storms are possible across Central Texas on Monday and Tuesday. An unsettled pattern will bring an uptick in precip chances starting Wednesday and cooler temperatures expected beginning Friday. The spotter information statement for North and Central Texas. Spotter activation is not expected at this time. The ultraviolet index forecast for October 12th is 7, or high. The current time is 5:38 p.m. Central Daylight Time. 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The following reports of weather temperature and wind were made at 5 p.m. DFW Airport, mostly sunny, 90, dew point 61, relative humidity 37%, wind south at 22, gusting to 30, pressure 29.95 inches and falling. Dallas Love Field, mostly sunny, 90, south at 16, gusting to 24. Fort Worth Meacham, sunny, 88, south at 17, gusting to 25. Arlington, sunny, 88, south at 14, gusting to 24. McKinney, sunny, 86, south at 14. Denton, sunny, 89, south at 17, gusting to 26. Elsewhere around the region, Wichita Falls, sunny, 90, south at 22, gusting to 31. Abilene, mostly sunny, 89, south at 21, gusting to 29. Waco, sunny, 91, south at 15. Tyler, mostly sunny, 87, south at 12. Once again at 5 p.m., DFW Airport, mostly sunny, 90, south at 22, gusting to 30. Now let's check on your local forecast for the Dallas-Fort Worth Metroplex. This afternoon, mostly sunny. Highs around 90. South winds 10 to 15 miles an hour. Tonight, clear. Lows in the upper 60s. South winds 5 to 10 miles an hour. Columbus Day, mostly sunny. Highs in the lower 90s. South winds 5 to 10 miles an hour, increasing to 10 to 15 miles an hour in the afternoon. Monday night, mostly clear in the evening, then becoming partly cloudy. Humid with lows in the mid-70s. South winds 5 to 10 miles an hour. And now the extended forecast. Tuesday, mostly sunny. Humid with highs in the lower 90s. South winds 5 to 10 miles an hour. Tuesday night, mostly clear. Lows in the mid-70s. Wednesday, mostly sunny. A 40% chance of showers and thunderstorms in the afternoon. Highs in the lower 90s. Heat index values up to 105. Wednesday night, partly cloudy in the evening, then becoming mostly clear. A chance of showers. A chance of thunderstorms in the evening, then a slight chance of thunderstorms after midnight. Lows in the lower 70s. Chance of rain 40%. Thursday, mostly sunny with a 50% chance of showers. Highs in the upper 80s. Thursday night, partly cloudy with a 20% chance of showers. Lows in the mid-60s. Friday, mostly sunny. A 20% chance of showers in the morning. Cooler with highs in the upper 70s. Friday night, partly cloudy in the evening, then clearing. Cooler with lows in the mid-50s. Saturday, sunny. Highs in the lower 70s. The forecast key messages.

For North and Central Texas, above average temperatures will continue early this week, with heat indices approaching 100 degrees on Tuesday. Isolated afternoon storms are possible across Central Texas on Monday and Tuesday. An unsettled pattern will bring an uptick in precip chances starting Wednesday and cooler temperatures expected beginning Friday. The spotter information statement for North and Central Texas. Spotter activation is not expected at this time. The ultraviolet index forecast for October 12th is 7, or high. The current time is 5:42 p.m. Central Daylight Time. 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The following reports of weather temperature and wind were made at 5 p.m. DFW Airport, mostly sunny, 90, dew point 61, relative humidity 37%, wind south at 22, gusting to 30, pressure 29.95 inches and falling. Dallas Love Field, mostly sunny, 90, south at 16, gusting to 24. Fort Worth Meacham, sunny, 88, south at 17, gusting to 25. Arlington, sunny, 88, south at 14, gusting to 24. McKinney, sunny, 86, south at 14. Denton, sunny, 89, south at 17, gusting to 26. Elsewhere around the region, Wichita Falls, sunny, 90, south at 22, gusting to 31. Abilene, mostly sunny, 89, south at 21, gusting to 29. Waco, sunny, 91, south at 15. Tyler, mostly sunny, 87, south at 12. Once again at 5 p.m., DFW Airport, mostly sunny, 90, south at 22, gusting to 30. Now let's check on your local forecast for the Dallas-Fort Worth Metroplex. This afternoon, mostly sunny. Highs around 90. South winds 10 to 15 miles an hour. Tonight, clear. Lows in the upper 60s. South winds 5 to 10 miles an hour. Columbus Day, mostly sunny. Highs in the lower 90s. South winds 5 to 10 miles an hour, increasing to 10 to 15 miles an hour in the afternoon. Monday night, mostly clear in the evening, then becoming partly cloudy. Humid with lows in the mid-70s. South winds 5 to 10 miles an hour. And now the extended forecast. Tuesday, mostly sunny. Humid with highs in the lower 90s. South winds 5 to 10 miles an hour. Tuesday night, mostly clear. Lows in the mid-70s. Wednesday, mostly sunny. A 40% chance of showers and thunderstorms in the afternoon. Highs in the lower 90s. Heat index values up to 105. Wednesday night, partly cloudy in the evening, then becoming mostly clear. A chance of showers. A chance of thunderstorms in the evening, then a slight chance of thunderstorms after midnight. Lows in the lower 70s. Chance of rain 40%. Thursday, mostly sunny with a 50% chance of showers. Highs in the upper 80s. Thursday night, partly cloudy with a 20% chance of showers. Lows in the mid-60s. Friday, mostly sunny. A 20% chance of showers in the morning. Cooler with highs in the upper 70s. Friday night, partly cloudy in the evening, then clearing. Cooler with lows in the mid-50s. Saturday, sunny. Highs in the lower 70s. The forecast key messages for North and Central Texas. Above average temperatures will continue early this week, with heat indices approaching 100 degrees on Tuesday. Isolated afternoon storms are possible across Central Texas on Monday and Tuesday. An unsettled pattern will bring an uptick in precip chances starting Wednesday and cooler temperatures expected beginning Friday. The spotter information statement for North and Central Texas. Spotter activation is not expected at this time. The ultraviolet index forecast for October 12th is 7, or high. The current time is 5:46 p.m. Central Daylight Time. 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

south at 17, gusting to 26. Elsewhere around the region, Wichita Falls, sunny, 90, south at 22, gusting to 31. Abilene, mostly sunny, 89, south at 21, gusting to 29. Waco, sunny, 91, south at 15. Tyler, mostly sunny, 87, south at 12. Once again at 5 p.m., DFW Airport, mostly sunny, 90, south at 22, gusting to 30. Now let's check on your local forecast for the Dallas-Fort Worth Metroplex. This afternoon, mostly sunny. Highs around 90. South winds 10 to 15 miles an hour. Tonight, clear. Lows in the upper 60s. South winds 5 to 10 miles an hour. Columbus Day, mostly sunny. Highs in the lower 90s. South winds 5 to 10 miles an hour, increasing to 10 to 15 miles an hour in the afternoon. Monday night, mostly clear in the evening, then becoming partly cloudy. Humid with lows in the mid-70s. South winds 5 to 10 miles an hour. And now the extended forecast. Tuesday, mostly sunny. Humid with highs in the lower 90s. South winds 5 to 10 miles an hour. Tuesday night, mostly clear. Lows in the mid-70s. Wednesday, mostly sunny. A 40% chance of showers and thunderstorms in the afternoon. Highs in the lower 90s. Heat index values up to 105. Wednesday night, partly cloudy in the evening, then becoming mostly clear. A chance of showers. A chance of thunderstorms in the evening, then a slight chance of thunderstorms after midnight. Lows in the lower 70s. Chance of rain 40%. Thursday, mostly sunny with a 50% chance of showers. Highs in the upper 80s. Thursday night, partly cloudy with a 20% chance of showers. Lows in the mid-60s. Friday, mostly sunny. A 20% chance of showers in the morning. Cooler with highs in the upper 70s. Friday night, partly cloudy in the evening, then clearing. Cooler with lows in the mid-50s. Saturday, sunny. Highs in the lower 70s. The forecast key messages for North and Central Texas. Above average temperatures will continue early this week, with heat indices approaching 100 degrees on Tuesday. Isolated afternoon storms are possible across Central Texas on Monday and Tuesday. An unsettled pattern will bring an uptick in precip chances starting Wednesday and cooler temperatures expected beginning Friday. The spotter information statement for North and Central Texas. Spotter activation is not expected at this time. The ultraviolet index forecast for October 12 is 7, or high. The current time is 5:50 p.m. Central Daylight Time. 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The following reports of weather temperature and wind were made at 5 p.m. DFW Airport, mostly sunny, 90, dew point 61, relative humidity 37%, wind south at 22, gusting to 30, pressure 29.95 inches and falling. Dallas Love Field, mostly sunny, 90, south at 16, gusting to 24. Fort Worth Meacham, sunny, 88, south at 17, gusting to 25. Arlington, sunny, 88, south at 14, gusting to 24. McKinney, sunny, 86, south at 14. Denton, sunny, 89, south at 17, gusting to 26. Elsewhere around the region, Wichita Falls, sunny, 90, south at 22, gusting to 31. Abilene, mostly sunny, 89, south at 21, gusting to 29. Waco, sunny, 91, south at 15. Tyler, mostly sunny, 87, south at 12. Once again at 5 p.m., DFW Airport, mostly sunny, 90, south at 22, gusting to 30. Now let's check on your local forecast for the Dallas-Fort Worth Metroplex. This afternoon, mostly sunny. Highs around 90. South winds 10.

to 15 miles an hour. Tonight, clear. Lows in the upper 60s. South winds 5 to 10 miles an hour. Columbus Day, mostly sunny. Highs in the lower 90s. South winds 5 to 10 miles an hour, increasing to 10 to 15 miles an hour in the afternoon. Monday night, mostly clear in the evening, then becoming partly cloudy. Humid with lows in the mid-70s. South winds 5 to 10 miles an hour. And now the extended forecast. Tuesday, mostly sunny. Humid with highs in the lower 90s. South winds 5 to 10 miles an hour. Tuesday night, mostly clear. Lows in the mid-70s. Wednesday, mostly sunny. A 40% chance of showers and thunderstorms in the afternoon. Highs in the lower 90s. Heat index values up to 105. Wednesday night, partly cloudy in the evening, then becoming mostly clear. A chance of showers. A chance of thunderstorms in the evening, then a slight chance of thunderstorms after midnight. Lows in the lower 70s. Chance of rain 40%. Thursday, mostly sunny with a 50% chance of showers. Highs in the upper 80s. Thursday night, partly cloudy with a 20% chance of showers. Lows in the mid-60s. Friday, mostly sunny. A 20% chance of showers in the morning. Cooler with highs in the upper 70s. Friday night, partly cloudy in the evening, then clearing. Cooler with lows in the mid-50s. Saturday, sunny. Highs in the lower 70s. The forecast key messages for North and Central Texas. Above average temperatures will continue early this week, with heat indices approaching 100 degrees on Tuesday. Isolated afternoon storms are possible across Central Texas on Monday and Tuesday. An unsettled pattern will bring an uptick in precip chances starting Wednesday and cooler temperatures expected beginning Friday. The spotter information statement for North and Central Texas. Spotter activation is not expected at this time. The ultraviolet index forecast for October 12 is 7, or high. The current time is 5:55 p.m. Central Daylight Time. 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The following reports of weather temperature and wind were made at 5 p.m. DFW Airport, mostly sunny, 90, dew point 61, relative humidity 37%, wind south at 22, gusting to 30, pressure 29.95 inches and falling. Dallas Love Field, mostly sunny, 90, south at 16, gusting to 24. Fort Worth Meacham, sunny, 88, south at 17, gusting to 25. Arlington, sunny, 88, south at 14, gusting to 24. McKinney, sunny, 86, south at 14. Denton, sunny, 89, south at 17, gusting to 26. Elsewhere around the region, Wichita Falls, sunny, 90, south at 22, gusting to 31. Abilene, mostly sunny, 89, south at 21, gusting to 29. Waco, sunny, 91, south at 15. Tyler, mostly sunny, 87, south at 12. Once again at 5 p.m., DFW Airport, mostly sunny, 90, south at 22, gusting to 30. Now let's check on your local forecast for the Dallas-Fort Worth Metroplex. Tonight, clear. Lows in the upper 60s. South winds 5 to 10 miles an hour. Columbus Day, mostly sunny. Highs in the lower 90s. South winds 5 to 10 miles an hour, increasing to 10 to 15 miles an hour in the afternoon. Monday night, mostly clear in the evening, then becoming mostly cloudy. Humid with lows in the mid-70s. South winds 5 to 10 miles an hour. Tuesday, mostly sunny. Humid with highs in the lower 90s. South winds 5 to 10 miles an hour. And now the extended forecast. Tuesday night, mostly clear. Humid with lows in the mid-70s. South winds 5 to 10 miles an hour. Wednesday.

Sunny. A 40% chance of showers and thunderstorms in the afternoon. Highs in the lower 90s. Heat index values up to 105. Wednesday night, partly cloudy in the evening, then becoming mostly clear. A chance of showers. A chance of thunderstorms in the evening, then a slight chance of thunderstorms after midnight. Lows in the lower 70s. Chance of rain 40%. Thursday, mostly sunny with a 50% chance of showers. Highs in the upper 80s. Thursday night, partly cloudy with a 20% chance of showers. Lows in the mid-60s. Friday, mostly sunny. A 20% chance of showers in the morning. Cooler with highs in the upper 70s. Friday night, partly cloudy in the evening, then clearing. Cooler with lows in the mid-50s. Saturday, sunny. Highs in the lower 70s. Saturday night, mostly clear. Lows in the lower 50s. Sunday, sunny. Highs in the mid-70s. The forecast key messages for North and Central Texas. Above average temperatures will continue early this week, with heat indices approaching 100 degrees on Tuesday. Isolated afternoon storms are possible across Central Texas on Monday and Tuesday. An unsettled pattern will bring an uptick in precip chances starting Wednesday and cooler temperatures expected beginning Friday. The spotter information statement for North and Central Texas. Spotter activation is not expected at this time. The ultraviolet index forecast for October 12 is 7, or high. The current time is 5:59 p.m. Central Daylight Time. 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The following reports of weather temperature and wind were made at 5 p.m. DFW Airport, mostly sunny, 90, dew point 61, relative humidity 37%, wind south at 22, gusting to 30, pressure 29.95 inches and falling. Dallas Love Field, mostly sunny, 90, south at 16, gusting to 24. Fort Worth Meacham, sunny, 88, south at 17, gusting to 25. Arlington, sunny, 88, south at 14, gusting to 24. McKinney, sunny, 86, south at 14. Denton, sunny, 89, south at 17, gusting to 26. Elsewhere around the region, Wichita Falls, sunny, 90, south at 22, gusting to 31. Abilene, mostly sunny, 89, south at 21, gusting to 29. Waco, sunny, 91, south at 15. Tyler, mostly sunny, 87, south at 12. Once again at 5 p.m., DFW Airport, mostly sunny, 90, south at 22, gusting to 30. Now let's check on your local forecast for the Dallas-Fort Worth Metroplex. Tonight, clear. Lows in the upper 60s. South winds 5 to 10 miles an hour. Columbus Day, mostly sunny. Highs in the lower 90s. South winds 5 to 10 miles an hour, increasing to 10 to 15 miles an hour in the afternoon. Monday night, mostly clear in the evening, then becoming mostly cloudy. Humid with lows in the mid-70s. South winds 5 to 10 miles an hour. Tuesday, mostly sunny. Humid with highs in the lower 90s. South winds 5 to 10 miles an hour. And now the extended forecast. Tuesday night, mostly clear. Humid with lows in the mid-70s. South winds 5 to 10 miles an hour. Wednesday, mostly sunny. A 40% chance of showers and thunderstorms in the afternoon. Highs in the lower 90s. Heat index values up to 105. Wednesday night, partly cloudy in the evening, then becoming mostly clear. A chance of showers. A chance of thunderstorms in the evening, then a slight chance of thunderstorms after midnight. Lows in the lower 70s. Chance of rain 40%. Thursday, mostly sunny with a 50% chance of showers. Highs in the upper 80s. Thursday night, partly cloudy with a 20%

66, serving the Dallas-Fort Worth listening area. The following reports of weather temperature and wind were made at 6 p.m. DFW Airport, mostly sunny, 89, dew point 60, relative humidity 37%, wind south at 21, gusting to 26, pressure 29.94 inches and falling. Dallas Love Field, mostly sunny, 89, south at 15, gusting to 23. Fort Worth Meacham, sunny, 87, south at 18, gusting to 25. Arlington, sunny, 88, south at 13, gusting to 21. McKinney, sunny, 87, south at 14. Denton, sunny, 88, south at 17. Elsewhere around the region, Wichita Falls, sunny, 88, south at 21. Abilene, sunny, 88, south at 20, gusting to 31. Waco, sunny, 89, south at 15. Tyler, mostly sunny, 85, south at 9. Once again at 6 p.m., DFW Airport, mostly sunny, 89, south at 21, gusting to 26. Now let's check on your local forecast for the Dallas-Fort Worth Metroplex. Tonight, clear. Lows in the upper 60s. South winds 5 to 10 miles an hour. Columbus Day, mostly sunny. Highs in the lower 90s. South winds 5 to 10 miles an hour, increasing to 10 to 15 miles an hour in the afternoon. Monday night, mostly clear in the evening, then becoming mostly cloudy. Humid with lows in the mid-70s. South winds 5 to 10 miles an hour. Tuesday, mostly sunny. Humid with highs in the lower 90s. South winds 5 to 10 miles an hour. And now the extended forecast. Tuesday night, mostly clear. Humid with lows in the mid-70s. South winds 5 to 10 miles an hour. Wednesday, mostly sunny. A 40% chance of showers and thunderstorms in the afternoon. Highs in the lower 90s. Heat index values up to 105. Wednesday night, partly cloudy in the evening, then becoming mostly clear. A chance of showers. A chance of thunderstorms in the evening, then a slight chance of thunderstorms after midnight. Lows in the lower 70s. Chance of rain 40%. Thursday, mostly sunny with a 50% chance of showers. Highs in the upper 80s. Thursday night, partly cloudy with a 20% chance of showers. Lows in the mid-60s. Friday, mostly sunny. A 20% chance of showers in the morning. Cooler with highs in the upper 70s. Friday night, partly cloudy in the evening, then clearing. Cooler with lows in the mid-50s. Saturday, sunny. Highs in the lower 70s. Saturday night, mostly clear. Lows in the lower 50s. Sunday, sunny. Highs in the mid-70s. The forecast key messages for North and Central Texas. Above average temperatures will continue early this week, with heat indices approaching 100 degrees on Tuesday. Isolated afternoon storms are possible across Central Texas on Monday and Tuesday. An unsettled pattern will bring an uptick in precip chances starting Wednesday and cooler temperatures expected beginning Friday. The spotter information statement for North and Central Texas. Spotter activation is not expected at this time. The ultraviolet index forecast for October 12 is 7, or high. The current time is 6:16 p.m. Central Daylight Time. 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The following reports of weather temperature and wind were made at 6 p.m. DFW Airport, mostly sunny, 89, dew point 60, relative humidity 37%, wind south at 21, gusting to 26, pressure 29.94 inches and falling. Dallas Love Field, mostly sunny, 89, south at 15, gusting to 23. Fort Worth Meacham, sunny, 87, south at 18, gusting to 25. Arlington, sunny, 88, south at 13, gusting to 21.

McKinney, sunny, 87, south at 14. Denton, sunny, 88, south at 17. Elsewhere around the region, Wichita Falls, sunny, 88, south at 21. Abilene, sunny, 88, south at 20, gusting to 31. Waco, sunny, 89, south at 15. Tyler, mostly sunny, 85, south at 9. Once again at 6 p.m., DFW Airport, mostly sunny, 89, south at 21, gusting to 26. Now let's check on your local forecast for the Dallas-Fort Worth Metroplex. Tonight, clear. Lows in the upper 60s. South winds 5 to 10 miles an hour. Columbus Day, mostly sunny. Highs in the lower 90s. South winds 5 to 10 miles an hour, increasing to 10 to 15 miles an hour in the afternoon. Monday night, mostly clear in the evening, then becoming mostly cloudy. Humid with lows in the mid-70s. South winds 5 to 10 miles an hour. Tuesday, mostly sunny. Humid with highs in the lower 90s. South winds 5 to 10 miles an hour. And now the extended forecast. Tuesday night, mostly clear. Humid with lows in the mid-70s. South winds 5 to 10 miles an hour. Wednesday, mostly sunny. A 40% chance of showers and thunderstorms in the afternoon. Highs in the lower 90s. Heat index values up to 105. Wednesday night, partly cloudy in the evening, then becoming mostly clear. A chance of showers. A chance of thunderstorms in the evening, then a slight chance of thunderstorms after midnight. Lows in the lower 70s. Chance of rain 40%. Thursday, mostly sunny with a 50% chance of showers. Highs in the upper 80s. Thursday night, partly cloudy with a 20% chance of showers. Lows in the mid-60s. Friday, mostly sunny. A 20% chance of showers in the morning. Cooler with highs in the upper 70s. Friday night, partly cloudy in the evening, then clearing. Cooler with lows in the mid-50s. Saturday, sunny. Highs in the lower 70s. Saturday night, mostly clear. Lows in the lower 50s. Sunday, sunny. Highs in the mid-70s. The forecast key messages for North and Central Texas. Above average temperatures will continue early this week, with heat indices approaching 100 degrees on Tuesday. Isolated afternoon storms are possible across Central Texas on Monday and Tuesday. An unsettled pattern will bring an uptick in precip chances starting Wednesday and cooler temperatures expected beginning Friday. The spotter information statement for North and Central Texas. Spotter activation is not expected at this time. The ultraviolet index forecast for October 12 is 7, or high. The current time is 6:21 p.m. Central Daylight Time. 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Serving the Dallas-Fort Worth listening area. The following reports of weather temperature and wind were made at 6 p.m. DFW Airport, mostly sunny, 89, dew point 60, relative humidity 37%, wind south at 21, gusting to 26, pressure 29.94 inches and falling. Dallas Love Field, mostly sunny, 89, south at 15, gusting to 23. Fort Worth Meacham, sunny, 87, south at 18, gusting to 25. Arlington, sunny, 88, south at 13, gusting to 21. McKinney, sunny, 87, south at 14. Denton, sunny, 88, south at 17. Elsewhere around the region, Wichita Falls, sunny, 88, south at 21. Abilene, sunny, 88, south at 20, gusting to 31. Waco, sunny, 89, south at 15. Tyler, mostly sunny, 85, south at 9. Once again at 6 p.m., DFW Airport, mostly sunny, 89, south at 21, gusting to 26. Now let's check on your local forecast for the Dallas-Fort Worth Metro.

Tonight, clear. Lows in the upper 60s. South winds 5 to 10 miles an hour. Columbus Day, mostly sunny. Highs in the lower 90s. South winds 5 to 10 miles an hour, increasing to 10 to 15 miles an hour in the afternoon. Monday night, mostly clear in the evening, then becoming mostly cloudy. Humid with lows in the mid-70s. South winds 5 to 10 miles an hour. Tuesday, mostly sunny. Humid with highs in the lower 90s. South winds 5 to 10 miles an hour. And now the extended forecast. Tuesday night, mostly clear. Humid with lows in the mid-70s. South winds 5 to 10 miles an hour. Wednesday, mostly sunny. A 40% chance of showers and thunderstorms in the afternoon. Highs in the lower 90s. Heat index values up to 105. Wednesday night, partly cloudy in the evening, then becoming mostly clear. A chance of showers. A chance of thunderstorms in the evening, then a slight chance of thunderstorms after midnight. Lows in the lower 70s. Chance of rain 40%. Thursday, mostly sunny with a 50% chance of showers. Highs in the upper 80s. Thursday night, partly cloudy with a 20% chance of showers. Lows in the mid-60s. Friday, mostly sunny. A 20% chance of showers in the morning. Cooler with highs in the upper 70s. Friday night, partly cloudy in the evening, then clearing. Cooler with lows in the mid-50s. Saturday, sunny. Highs in the lower 70s. Saturday night, mostly clear. Lows in the lower 50s. Sunday, sunny. Highs in the mid-70s. The forecast key messages for North and Central Texas. Above average temperatures will continue early this week, with heat indices approaching 100 degrees on Tuesday. Isolated afternoon storms are possible across Central Texas on Monday and Tuesday. An unsettled pattern will bring an uptick in precip chances starting Wednesday and cooler temperatures expected beginning Friday. The spotter information statement for North and Central Texas. Spotter activation is not expected at this time. The ultraviolet index forecast for October 12th is 7, or high. The current time is 6:25 p.m. Central Daylight Time. 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The following reports of weather temperature and wind were made at 6 p.m. DFW Airport, mostly sunny, 89, dew point 60, relative humidity 37%, wind south at 21, gusting to 26, pressure 29.94 inches and falling. Dallas Love Field, mostly sunny, 89, south at 15, gusting to 23. Fort Worth Meacham, sunny, 87, south at 18, gusting to 25. Arlington, sunny, 88, south at 13, gusting to 21. McKinney, sunny, 87, south at 14. Denton, sunny, 88, south at 17. Elsewhere around the region, Wichita Falls, sunny, 88, south at 21. Abilene, sunny, 88, south at 20, gusting to 31. Waco, sunny, 89, south at 15. Tyler, mostly sunny, 85, south at 9. Once again at 6 p.m., DFW Airport, mostly sunny, 89, south at 21, gusting to 26. Now let's check on your local forecast for the Dallas-Fort Worth Metroplex. Tonight, clear. Lows in the upper 60s. South winds 5 to 10 miles an hour. Columbus Day, mostly sunny. Highs in the lower 90s. South winds 5 to 10 miles an hour, increasing to 10 to 15 miles an hour in the afternoon. Monday night, mostly clear in the evening, then becoming mostly cloudy. Humid with lows in the mid-70s. South winds 5 to 10 miles an hour. Tuesday, mostly sunny. Humid with highs in the lower 90s. South winds 5 to 10 miles an hour. And now the extended forecast.

Wednesday night, mostly clear. Humid with lows in the mid-70s. South winds 5 to 10 miles an hour. Wednesday, mostly sunny. A 40% chance of showers and thunderstorms in the afternoon. Highs in the lower 90s. Heat index values up to 105. Wednesday night, partly cloudy in the evening, then becoming mostly clear. A chance of showers. A chance of thunderstorms in the evening, then a slight chance of thunderstorms after midnight. Lows in the lower 70s. Chance of rain 40%. Thursday, mostly sunny with a 50% chance of showers. Highs in the upper 80s. Thursday night, partly cloudy with a 20% chance of showers. Lows in the mid-60s. Friday, mostly sunny. A 20% chance of showers in the morning. Cooler with highs in the upper 70s. Friday night, partly cloudy in the evening, then clearing. Cooler with lows in the mid-50s. Saturday, sunny. Highs in the lower 70s. Saturday night, mostly clear. Lows in the lower 50s. Sunday, sunny. Highs in the mid-70s. The forecast key messages for North and Central Texas. Above average temperatures will continue early this week, with heat indices approaching 100 degrees on Tuesday. Isolated afternoon storms are possible across Central Texas on Monday and Tuesday. An unsettled pattern will bring an uptick in precip chances starting Wednesday and cooler temperatures expected beginning Friday. The spotter information statement for North and Central Texas. Spotter activation is not expected at this time. The ultraviolet index forecast for October 12th is 7, or high. The current time is 6:29 p.m. Central Daylight Time. 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The following reports of weather temperature and wind were made at 6 p.m. DFW Airport, mostly sunny, 89, dew point 60, relative humidity 37%, wind south at 21, gusting to 26, pressure 29.94 inches and falling. Dallas Love Field, mostly sunny, 89, south at 15, gusting to 23. Fort Worth Meacham, sunny, 87, south at 18, gusting to 25. Arlington, sunny, 88, south at 13, gusting to 21. McKinney, sunny, 87, south at 14. Denton, sunny, 88, south at 17. Elsewhere around the region, Wichita Falls, sunny, 88, south at 21. Abilene, sunny, 88, south at 20, gusting to 31. Waco, sunny, 89, south at 15. Tyler, mostly sunny, 85, south at 9. Once again at 6 p.m., DFW Airport, mostly sunny, 89, south at 21, gusting to 26. Now let's check on your local forecast for the Dallas-Fort Worth Metroplex. Tonight, clear. Lows in the upper 60s. South winds 5 to 10 miles an hour. Columbus Day, mostly sunny. Highs in the lower 90s. South winds 5 to 10 miles an hour, increasing to 10 to 15 miles an hour in the afternoon. Monday night, mostly clear in the evening, then becoming mostly cloudy. Humid with lows in the mid-70s. South winds 5 to 10 miles an hour. Tuesday, mostly sunny. Humid with highs in the lower 90s. South winds 5 to 10 miles an hour. And now the extended forecast. Tuesday night, mostly clear. Humid with lows in the mid-70s. South winds 5 to 10 miles an hour. Wednesday, mostly sunny. A 40% chance of showers and thunderstorms in the afternoon. Highs in the lower 90s. Heat index values up to 105. Wednesday night, partly cloudy in the evening, then becoming mostly clear. A chance of showers. A chance of thunderstorms in the evening, then a slight chance of thunderstorms after midnight. Lows in the lower 70s. Chance of rain 40%. Thursday,
mostly sunny with a 50% chance of showers. Highs in the upper 80s. Thursday night, partly cloudy with a 20% chance of showers. Lows in the mid-60s. Friday, mostly sunny. A 20% chance of showers in the morning. Cooler with highs in the upper 70s. Friday night, partly cloudy in the evening, then clearing. Cooler with lows in the mid-50s. Saturday, sunny. Highs in the lower 70s. Saturday night, mostly clear. Lows in the lower 50s. Sunday, sunny. Highs in the mid-70s. The forecast key messages for North and Central Texas. Sunday, sunny. Highs in the mid-70s. The forecast key messages for North and Central Texas. Above average temperatures will continue early this week, with heat indices approaching 100 degrees on Tuesday. Isolated afternoon storms are possible across Central Texas on Monday and Tuesday. An unsettled pattern will bring an uptick in precip chances starting Wednesday and cooler temperatures expected beginning Friday. The spotter information statement for North and Central Texas. Spotter activation is not expected at this time. The ultraviolet index forecast for October 12 is 7, or high. The current time is 6:33 p.m. Central Daylight Time. 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The following reports of weather temperature and wind were made at 6 p.m. DFW Airport, mostly sunny, 89, dew point 60, relative humidity 37%, wind south at 21, gusting to 26, pressure 29.94 inches and falling. Dallas Love Field, mostly sunny, 89, south at 15, gusting to 23. Fort Worth Meacham, sunny, 87, south at 18, gusting to 25. Arlington, sunny, 88, south at 13, gusting to 21. McKinney, sunny, 87, south at 14. Denton, sunny, 88, south at 17. Elsewhere around the region, Wichita Falls, sunny, 88, south at 21. Abilene, sunny, 88, south at 20, gusting to 31. Waco, sunny, 89, south at 15. Tyler, mostly sunny, 85, south at 9. Once again at 6 p.m., DFW Airport, mostly sunny, 89, south at 21, gusting to 26. Now let's check on your local forecast for the Dallas-Fort Worth Metroplex. Tonight, clear. Lows in the upper 60s. South winds 5 to 10 miles an hour. Columbus Day, mostly sunny. Highs in the lower 90s. South winds 5 to 10 miles an hour, increasing to 10 to 15 miles an hour in the afternoon. Monday night, mostly clear in the evening, then becoming mostly cloudy. Humid with lows in the mid-70s. South winds 5 to 10 miles an hour. Tuesday, mostly sunny. Humid with highs in the lower 90s. South winds 5 to 10 miles an hour. And now the extended forecast. Tuesday night, mostly clear. Humid with lows in the mid-70s. South winds 5 to 10 miles an hour. Wednesday, mostly sunny. A 40% chance of showers and thunderstorms in the afternoon. Highs in the lower 90s. Heat index values up to 105. Wednesday night, partly cloudy in the evening, then becoming mostly clear. A chance of showers. A chance of thunderstorms in the evening, then a slight chance of thunderstorms after midnight. Lows in the lower 70s. Chance of rain 40%. Thursday, mostly sunny with a 50% chance of showers. Highs in the upper 80s. Thursday night, partly cloudy with a 20% chance of showers. Lows in the mid-60s. Friday, mostly sunny. A 20% chance of showers in the morning. Cooler with highs in the upper 70s. Friday night, partly cloudy in the evening, then clearing. Cooler with lows in the mid-50s. Saturday, sunny. Highs in the lower 70s.
Saturday night, mostly clear. Lows in the lower 50s.

Sunday, sunny. Highs in the mid-70s. The forecast key messages for North and Central Texas. Above average temperatures will continue early this week, with heat indices approaching 100 degrees on Tuesday. Isolated afternoon storms are possible across Central Texas on Monday and Tuesday. An unsettled pattern will bring an uptick in precip chances starting Wednesday and cooler temperatures expected beginning Friday. The spotter information statement for North and Central Texas. Spotter activation is not expected at this time. The ultraviolet index forecast for October 12 is 7, or high. The current time is 6:38 p.m. Central Daylight Time. 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The following reports of weather temperature and wind were made at 6 p.m. DFW Airport, mostly sunny, 89, dew point 60, relative humidity 37%, wind south at 21, gusting to 26, pressure 29.94 inches and falling. Dallas Love Field, mostly sunny, 89, south at 15, gusting to 23. Fort Worth Meacham, sunny, 87, south at 18, gusting to 25. Arlington, sunny, 88, south at 13, gusting to 21. McKinney, sunny, 87, south at 14. Denton, sunny, 88, south at 17. Elsewhere around the region, Wichita Falls, sunny, 88, south at 21. Abilene, sunny, 88, south at 20, gusting to 31. Waco, sunny, 89, south at 15. Tyler, mostly sunny, 85, south at 9. Once again at 6 p.m., DFW Airport, mostly sunny, 89, south at 21, gusting to 26. Now let's check on your local forecast for the Dallas-Fort Worth Metroplex. Tonight, clear. Lows in the upper 60s. South winds 5 to 10 miles an hour. Columbus Day, mostly sunny. Highs in the lower 90s. South winds 5 to 10 miles an hour, increasing to 10 to 15 miles an hour in the afternoon. Monday night, mostly clear in the evening, then becoming mostly cloudy. Humid with lows in the mid-70s. South winds 5 to 10 miles an hour. Tuesday, mostly sunny. Humid with highs in the lower 90s. South winds 5 to 10 miles an hour. And now the extended forecast. Tuesday night, mostly clear. Humid with lows in the mid-70s. South winds 5 to 10 miles an hour. Wednesday, mostly sunny. A 40% chance of showers and thunderstorms in the afternoon. Highs in the lower 90s. Heat index values up to 105. Wednesday night, partly cloudy in the evening, then becoming mostly clear. A chance of showers. A chance of thunderstorms in the evening, then a slight chance of thunderstorms after midnight. Lows in the lower 70s. Chance of rain 40%. Thursday, mostly sunny with a 50% chance of showers. Highs in the upper 80s. Thursday night, partly cloudy with a 20% chance of showers. Lows in the mid-60s. Friday, mostly sunny. A 20% chance of showers in the morning. Cooler with highs in the upper 70s. Friday night, partly cloudy in the evening, then clearing. Cooler with lows in the mid-50s. Saturday, sunny. Highs in the lower 70s. Saturday night, mostly clear. Lows in the lower 50s. Sunday, sunny. Highs in the mid-70s. The forecast key messages for North and Central Texas. Above average temperatures will continue early this week, with heat indices approaching 100 degrees on Tuesday. Isolated afternoon storms are possible across Central Texas on Monday and Tuesday. An unsettled pattern will bring an uptick in precip chances starting Wednesday and cooler temperatures expected beginning Friday. The spotter information statement for North and Central Texas. Spotter activation is not expected at this time. The ultraviolet index forecast for October 12 is set.

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The current time is 6:42 p.m. Central Daylight Time. 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The following reports of weather temperature and wind were made at 6 p.m. DFW Airport, mostly sunny, 89, dew point 60, relative humidity 37%, wind south at 21, gusting to 26, pressure 29.94 inches and falling. Dallas Love Field, mostly sunny, 89, south at 15, gusting to 23. Fort Worth Meacham, sunny, 87, south at 18, gusting to 25. Arlington, sunny, 88, south at 13, gusting to 21. McKinney, sunny, 87, south at 14. Denton, sunny, 88, south at 17. Elsewhere around the region, Wichita Falls, sunny, 88, south at 21. Abilene, sunny, 88, south at 20, gusting to 31. Waco, sunny, 89, south at 15. Tyler, mostly sunny, 85, south at 9. Once again at 6 p.m., DFW Airport, mostly sunny, 89, south at 21, gusting to 26. Now let's check on your local forecast for the Dallas-Fort Worth Metroplex. Tonight, clear. Lows in the upper 60s. South winds 5 to 10 miles an hour. Columbus Day, mostly sunny. Highs in the lower 90s. South winds 5 to 10 miles an hour, increasing to 10 to 15 miles an hour in the afternoon. Monday night, mostly clear in the evening, then becoming mostly cloudy. Humid with lows in the mid-70s. South winds 5 to 10 miles an hour. Tuesday, mostly sunny. Humid with highs in the lower 90s. South winds 5 to 10 miles an hour. And now the extended forecast. Tuesday night, mostly clear. Humid with lows in the mid-70s. South winds 5 to 10 miles an hour. Wednesday, mostly sunny. A 40% chance of showers and thunderstorms in the afternoon. Highs in the lower 90s. Heat index values up to 105. Wednesday night, partly cloudy in the evening, then becoming mostly clear. A chance of showers. A chance of thunderstorms in the evening, then a slight chance of thunderstorms after midnight. Lows in the lower 70s. Chance of rain 40%. Thursday, mostly sunny with a 50% chance of showers. Highs in the upper 80s. Thursday night, partly cloudy with a 20% chance of showers. Lows in the mid-60s. Friday, mostly sunny. A 20% chance of showers in the morning. Cooler with highs in the upper 70s. Friday night, partly cloudy in the evening, then clearing. Cooler with lows in the mid-50s. Saturday, sunny. Highs in the lower 70s. Saturday night, mostly clear. Lows in the lower 50s. Sunday, sunny. Highs in the mid-70s. The forecast key messages for North and Central Texas. Above average temperatures will continue early this week, with heat indices approaching 100 degrees on Tuesday. Isolated afternoon storms are possible across Central Texas on Monday and Tuesday. An unsettled pattern will bring an uptick in precip chances starting Wednesday and cooler temperatures expected beginning Friday. The spotter information statement for North and Central Texas. Spotter activation is not expected at this time. The ultraviolet index forecast for October 12 is 7, or high. The current time is 6:46 p.m. Central Daylight Time. 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The following reports of weather temperature and wind were made at 6 p.m. DFW Airport, mostly sunny, 89, dew point 60, relative humidity 37%, wind south at 21, gusting to 26, pressure 29.94 inches and falling. Dallas Love Field, mostly sunny, 89, south at

south at 21, gusting to 26. Now let's check on your local forecast for the Dallas-Fort Worth Metroplex. Tonight, clear. Lows in the upper 60s. South winds 5 to 10 miles an hour. Columbus Day, mostly sunny. Highs in the lower 90s. South winds 5 to 10 miles an hour, increasing to 10 to 15 miles an hour in the afternoon. Monday night, mostly clear in the evening, then becoming mostly cloudy. Humid with lows in the mid-70s. South winds 5 to 10 miles an hour. Tuesday, mostly sunny. Humid with highs in the lower 90s. South winds 5 to 10 miles an hour. And now the extended forecast. Tuesday night, mostly clear. Humid with lows in the mid-70s. South winds 5 to 10 miles an hour. Wednesday, mostly sunny. A 40% chance of showers and thunderstorms in the afternoon. Highs in the lower 90s. Heat index values up to 105. Wednesday night, partly cloudy in the evening, then becoming mostly clear. A chance of showers. A chance of thunderstorms in the evening, then a slight chance of thunderstorms after midnight. Lows in the lower 70s. Chance of rain 40%. Thursday, mostly sunny with a 50% chance of showers. Highs in the upper 80s. Thursday night, partly cloudy with a 20% chance of showers. Lows in the mid-60s. Friday, mostly sunny. A 20% chance of showers in the morning. Cooler with highs in the upper 70s. Friday night, partly cloudy in the evening, then clearing. Cooler with lows in the mid-50s. Saturday, sunny. Highs in the lower 70s. Saturday night, mostly clear. Lows in the lower 50s. Sunday, sunny. Highs in the mid-70s. The forecast key messages for North and Central Texas. Above average temperatures will continue early this week, with heat indices approaching 100 degrees on Tuesday. Isolated afternoon storms are possible across Central Texas on Monday and Tuesday. An unsettled pattern will bring an uptick in precip chances starting Wednesday and cooler temperatures expected beginning Friday. The spotter information statement for North and Central Texas. Spotter activation is not expected at this time. The ultraviolet index forecast for October 12 is 7, or high. The current time is 6:51 p.m. Central Daylight Time. 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The following reports of weather temperature and wind were made at 6 p.m. DFW Airport, mostly sunny, 89, dew point 60, relative humidity 37%, wind south at 21, gusting to 26, pressure 29.94 inches and falling. Dallas Love Field, mostly sunny, 89, south at 15, gusting to 23. Fort Worth Meacham, sunny, 87, south at 18, gusting to 25. Arlington, sunny, 88, south at 13, gusting to 21. McKinney, sunny, 87, south at 14. Denton, sunny, 88, south at 17. Elsewhere around the region, Wichita Falls, sunny, 88, south at 21. Abilene, sunny, 88, south at 20, gusting to 31. Waco, sunny, 89, south at 15. Tyler, mostly sunny, 85, south at 9. Once again at 6 p.m., DFW Airport, mostly sunny, 89, south at 21, gusting to 26. Now let's check on your local forecast for the Dallas-Fort Worth Metroplex. Tonight, clear. Lows in the upper 60s. South winds 5 to 10 miles an hour. Columbus Day, mostly sunny. Highs in the lower 90s. South winds 5 to 10 miles an hour, increasing to 10 to 15 miles an hour in the afternoon. Monday night, mostly clear in the evening, then becoming mostly cloudy. Humid with lows in the mid-70s. South winds 5 to 10 miles an hour. Tuesday, mostly sunny. Humid with highs in

upper 90s. South winds 5 to 10 miles an hour. And now the extended forecast. Tuesday night, mostly clear. Humid with lows in the mid-70s. South winds 5 to 10 miles an hour. Wednesday, mostly sunny. A 40% chance of showers and thunderstorms in the afternoon. Highs in the lower 90s. Heat index values up to 105. Wednesday night, partly cloudy in the evening, then becoming mostly clear. A chance of showers. A chance of thunderstorms in the evening, then a slight chance of thunderstorms after midnight. Lows in the lower 70s. Chance of rain 40%. Thursday, mostly sunny with a 50% chance of showers. Highs in the upper 80s. Thursday night, partly cloudy with a 20% chance of showers. Lows in the mid-60s. Friday, mostly sunny. A 20% chance of showers in the morning. Cooler with highs in the upper 70s. Friday night, partly cloudy in the evening, then clearing. Cooler with lows in the mid-50s. Saturday, sunny. Highs in the lower 70s. Saturday night, mostly clear. Lows in the lower 50s. Sunday, sunny. Highs in the mid-70s. The forecast key messages for North and Central Texas. Above average temperatures will continue early this week, with heat indices approaching 100 degrees on Tuesday. Isolated afternoon storms are possible across Central Texas on Monday and Tuesday. An unsettled pattern will bring an uptick in precip chances starting Wednesday and cooler temperatures expected beginning Friday. The spotter information statement for North and Central Texas. Spotter activation is not expected at this time. The ultraviolet index forecast for October 12 is 7, or high. The current time is 6:55 p.m. Central Daylight Time. 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The following reports of weather temperature and wind were made at 6 p.m. DFW Airport, mostly sunny, 89, dew point 60, relative humidity 37%, wind south at 21, gusting to 26, pressure 29.94 inches and falling. Dallas Love Field, mostly sunny, 89, south at 15, gusting to 23. Fort Worth Meacham, sunny, 87, south at 18, gusting to 25. Arlington, sunny, 88, south at 13, gusting to 21. McKinney, sunny, 87, south at 14. Denton, sunny, 88, south at 17. Elsewhere around the region, Wichita Falls, sunny, 88, south at 21. Abilene, sunny, 88, south at 20, gusting to 31. Waco, sunny, 89, south at 15. Tyler, mostly sunny, 85, south at 9. Once again at 6 p.m., DFW Airport, mostly sunny, 89, south at 21, gusting to 26. Now let's check on your local forecast for the Dallas-Fort Worth Metroplex. Tonight, clear. Lows in the upper 60s. South winds 5 to 10 miles an hour. Columbus Day, mostly sunny. Highs in the lower 90s. South winds 5 to 10 miles an hour, increasing to 10 to 15 miles an hour in the afternoon. Monday night, mostly clear in the evening, then becoming mostly cloudy. Humid with lows in the mid-70s. South winds 5 to 10 miles an hour. Tuesday, mostly sunny. Humid with highs in the lower 90s. South winds 5 to 10 miles an hour. And now the extended forecast. Tuesday night, mostly clear. Humid with lows in the mid-70s. South winds 5 to 10 miles an hour. Wednesday, mostly sunny. A 40% chance of showers and thunderstorms in the afternoon. Highs in the lower 90s. Heat index values up to 105. Wednesday night, partly cloudy in the evening, then becoming mostly clear. A chance of showers. A chance of thunderstorms in the evening, then a slight chance of thunderstorms after midnight.

lows in the lower 70s. Chance of rain 40%. Thursday, mostly sunny with a 50% chance of showers. Highs in the upper 80s. Thursday night, partly cloudy with a 20% chance of showers. Lows in the mid-60s. Friday, mostly sunny. A 20% chance of showers in the morning. Cooler with highs in the upper 70s. Friday night, partly cloudy in the evening, then clearing. Cooler with lows in the mid-50s. Saturday, sunny. Highs in the lower 70s. Saturday night, mostly clear. Lows in the lower 50s. Sunday, sunny. Highs in the mid-70s. The forecast key messages for North and Central Texas. Above average temperatures will continue early this week, with heat indices approaching 100 degrees on Tuesday. Isolated afternoon storms are possible across Central Texas on Monday and Tuesday. An unsettled pattern will bring an uptick in precip chances starting Wednesday and cooler temperatures expected beginning Friday. The spotter information statement for North and Central Texas. Spotter activation is not expected at this time. The ultraviolet index forecast for October 12 is 7, or high. The current time is 6:59 p.m. Central Daylight Time. 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The following reports of weather temperature and wind were made at 6 p.m. DFW Airport, mostly sunny, 89, dew point 60, relative humidity 37%, wind south at 21, gusting to 26, pressure 29.94 inches and falling. Dallas Love Field, mostly sunny, 89, south at 15, gusting to 23. Fort Worth Meacham, sunny, 87, south at 18, gusting to 25. Arlington, sunny, 88, south at 13, gusting to 21. McKinney, sunny, 87, south at 14. Denton, sunny, 88, south at 17. Elsewhere around the region, Wichita Falls, sunny, 88, south at 21. Abilene, sunny, 88, south at 20, gusting to 31. Waco, sunny, 89, south at 15. Tyler, mostly sunny, 85, south at 9. Once again at 6 p.m., DFW Airport, mostly sunny, 89, south at 21, gusting to 26. Now let's check on your local forecast for the Dallas-Fort Worth Metroplex. Tonight, clear. Lows in the upper 60s. South winds 5 to 10 miles an hour. Columbus Day, mostly sunny. Highs in the lower 90s. South winds 5 to 10 miles an hour, increasing to 10 to 15 miles an hour in the afternoon. Monday night, mostly clear in the evening, then becoming mostly cloudy. Humid with lows in the mid-70s. South winds 5 to 10 miles an hour. Tuesday, mostly sunny. Humid with highs in the lower 90s. South winds 5 to 10 miles an hour. And now the extended forecast. Tuesday night, mostly clear. Humid with lows in the mid-70s. South winds 5 to 10 miles an hour. Wednesday, mostly sunny. A 40% chance of showers and thunderstorms in the afternoon. Highs in the lower 90s. Heat index values up to 105. Wednesday night, partly cloudy in the evening, then becoming mostly clear. A chance of showers. A chance of thunderstorms in the evening, then a slight chance of thunderstorms after midnight. Lows in the lower 70s. Chance of rain 40%. Thursday, mostly sunny with a 50% chance of showers. Highs in the upper 80s. Thursday night, partly cloudy with a 20% chance of showers. Lows in the mid-60s. Friday, mostly sunny. A 20% chance of showers in the morning. Cooler with highs in the upper 70s. Friday night, partly cloudy in the evening, then clearing. Cooler with lows in the mid-50s. Saturday, sunny. Highs in the lower 70s. Saturday night, mostly clear. Lows in the lower 50s.